shore. Tonight, west winds 5 to 15 knots becoming north 15 to 20 knots. Showers likely with a chance of thunderstorms early, then showers likely late this evening. A chance of showers after midnight. Waves 1 to 3 feet building to 2 to 4 feet. Wednesday, north winds 15 to 20 knots. A chance of showers early, then showers with a chance of thunderstorms from late morning on. Waves 3 to 5 feet subsiding to 2 to 4 feet. Wednesday night, north winds 15 to 20 knots. Showers with a chance of thunderstorms in the evening, then a chance of showers overnight. Waves 2 to 4 feet. Thursday, north winds 15 to 20 knots becoming northwest 5 to 15 knots. Waves 2 to 4 feet subsiding to 1 to 3 feet. Thursday night, northwest winds 10 knots or less. Waves 2 feet or less. Friday, northwest winds 10 knots or less becoming south. Waves 1 foot or less. Saturday, south winds 10 knots or less. A chance of showers Saturday night. Waves 1 foot or less. Sunday, south winds 10 knots or less becoming northeast. A chance of showers. Waves 1 foot or less. Winds and waves higher in and near thunderstorms. This is the NOAA Weather Radio KHA 53 in Rochester. Your source for official weather information across the Western Finger Lakes and the Genesee Valley. KHA 53 operates on a frequency of 162.40 MHz. Beach hazards statement now in effect from 8 p.m. this evening through Wednesday afternoon. What? Strong currents and dangerous swimming conditions expected. Where? Beaches of Niagara and Orleans counties. When? From 8 p.m. this evening through Wednesday afternoon. Impacts, strong currents and dangerous swimming conditions. Stay out of the water to avoid dangerous swimming conditions. Beach hazards statement now in effect from 8 p.m. this evening through Wednesday afternoon. What? Strong currents and dangerous swimming conditions expected. Where? Beaches of Monroe, Wayne, Northern Cayuga, and Oswego counties. When? From 8 p.m. this evening through Wednesday afternoon. Impacts, strong currents and dangerous swimming conditions. Stay out of the water to avoid dangerous swimming conditions. The 8 p.m. weather at Rochester, it was mostly cloudy. The temperature was 73 degrees Fahrenheit or 23 degrees Celsius, the dew point 64 and the relative humidity 73%. The wind was northwest at 7 miles an hour. The pressure was 29.63 inches and rising. Repeating at Rochester, it was mostly cloudy, temperature 73 degrees. Around the region at 8 p.m. at Niagara Falls, it was clear, with a temperature of 74. At Buffalo, it was partly cloudy, with a temperature of 74. It was mostly cloudy, with a temperature of 75 at Erie, and 72 at Watertown. It was cloudy, with a temperature of 73 at Syracuse, 69 at Elmira, and 67 at Binghamton. The Oswego winds were from the 8 knots. The Central Lake Ontario buoy winds were from the west at 10 knots. The forecast for the Genesee Valley and Northern Finger Lakes, including Rochester, Geneseo, Canandaigua, Newark, and Fairhaven. Tonight, mostly cloudy. A chance of showers. Some patchy fog developing after midnight. Lows in the mid-60s. Light winds, becoming northwest 5 to 10 miles an hour. Chance of rain 50%. Wednesday, patchy fog in the morning, otherwise showers with a chance of thunderstorms. Humid with highs ranging from the upper 60s on the hilltops to the lower 70s across the lower elevations. Northwest winds 5 to 10 miles an hour, increasing to 10 to 15 miles an hour. Chance of rain 80%. Wednesday night, showers with a chance of thunderstorms in the evening, then showers likely overnight. Lows ranging from the lower 60s inland to the mid-60s along the lake shore. Northwest winds 5 to 10 miles an hour. Chance of rain 80%. Thursday, mostly cloudy in the morning, then becoming partly sunny. A 50% chance of showers. Highs ranging from the lower 70s on the hilltops to the mid-70s across the lower elevations. North winds 5 to 10 miles an hour. Thursday night, becoming mainly clear. Lows ranging from around 60 inland to the mid-60s along the lake shore. Light winds. The forecast for the Southern Finger Lakes, including
Tingan, Seneca Falls, and Auburn. Tonight, showers likely with a chance of thunderstorms this evening, then showers likely after midnight. A chance of showers late. Some patchy fog developing after midnight. Lows in the mid-60s. Northwest winds 10 miles an hour or less. Chance of rain 70%. Wednesday, patchy fog in the morning, otherwise showers with a chance of thunderstorms. Humid with highs in the lower 70s. Northwest winds 5 to 10 miles an hour. Chance of rain 80%. Wednesday night, showers with a chance of thunderstorms in the evening, then showers likely overnight. Lows in the lower 60s. Northwest winds 5 to 10 miles an hour. Chance of rain 80%. Thursday, mostly cloudy with a chance of showers in the morning, then partly sunny with a chance of showers in the afternoon. Highs in the mid-70s. Northwest winds 5 to 10 miles an hour, becoming north 10 to 15 miles an hour. Chance of rain 50%. Thursday night, partly cloudy. A chance of showers in the evening. Lows around 60. Northwest winds 10 miles an hour or less. Chance of rain 50%. And now the extended forecast. Friday, partly cloudy. Highs in the lower 80s. Saturday, mostly cloudy. A chance of showers. Highs in the mid-80s. Lows in the lower 60s. Chance of rain 30%. Sunday, showers likely. Highs in the upper 70s. Lows in the mid-60s. Chance of rain 70%. Monday, mostly cloudy. A chance of showers. Highs in the upper 70s. Lows in the mid-60s. Chance of rain 50%. Tuesday, mainly clear. Highs in the lower 80s. Lows in the lower 60s. 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Your source for official weather information across the Western Finger Lakes and the Genesee Valley. KHA 53 operates on a frequency of 162.40 MHz. Beach hazards statement now in effect from 8 p.m. this evening through Wednesday afternoon. What? Strong currents and dangerous swimming conditions expected. Where? Beaches of Niagara and Orleans counties. When? From 8 p.m. this evening through Wednesday afternoon. Impacts, strong currents and dangerous swimming conditions. Stay out of the water to avoid dangerous swimming conditions. Beach hazards statement now in effect from 8 p.m. this evening through Wednesday afternoon. What? Strong currents and dangerous swimming conditions expected. Where? Beaches of Monroe, Wayne, Northern Cayuga, and Oswego counties. When? From 8 p.m. this evening through Wednesday afternoon. Impacts, strong currents and dangerous swimming conditions. Stay out of the water to avoid dangerous swimming conditions. The 8 p.m. weather at Rochester, it was mostly cloudy. The temperature was 73 degrees Fahrenheit or 23 degrees Celsius, the dew point 64 and the relative humidity 73%. The wind was northwest at 7 miles an hour. The pressure was 29.63 inches and rising. Repeating at Rochester, it was mostly cloudy, temperature 73 degrees. Around the region at 8 p.m. at Niagara Falls, it was clear, with a temperature of 74. At Buffalo, it was partly cloudy, with a temperature of 74. It was mostly cloudy, with a temperature of 75 at Erie, and 72 at Watertown. It was cloudy, with a temperature of 73 at Syracuse, 69 at Elmira, and 67 at Binghamton. The Oswego winds were from the 8 knots. The Central Lake Ontario buoy winds were from the west at 10 knots. The forecast for the Genesee Valley and Northern Finger Lakes, including Rochester, Geneseo, Canandaigua, Newark, and Fairhaven. Tonight, mostly cloudy. A chance of showers. Some patchy fog developing after midnight. Lows in the mid-60s. Light winds, becoming northwest 5 to 10 miles an hour. Chance of rain 50%. Wednesday, patchy fog in the morning, otherwise showers with a chance of thunderstorms. Humid with highs ranging from the upper 60s on the hilltops to the lower 70s across the lower elevations. Northwest winds 5 to 10 miles an hour, increasing to 10 to 15 miles an hour. Chance of rain 80%. Wednesday night, showers with a chance of thunderstorms in the evening, then

showers likely overnight. Lows ranging from the lower 60s inland to the mid 60s along the lake shore. Northwest winds 5 to 10 miles an hour. Chance of rain 80%. Thursday, mostly cloudy in the morning, then becoming partly sunny. A 50% chance of showers. Highs ranging from the lower 70s on the hilltops to the mid 70s across the lower elevations. North winds 5 to 10 miles an hour. Thursday night, becoming mainly clear. Lows ranging from around 60 inland to the mid 60s along the lake shore. Light winds. The forecast for the Southern Finger Lakes, including Pinyan, Seneca Falls, and Auburn. Tonight, showers likely with a chance of thunderstorms this evening, then showers likely after midnight. A chance of showers late. Some patchy fog developing after midnight. Lows in the mid-60s. Northwest winds 10 miles an hour or less. Chance of rain 70%. Wednesday, patchy fog in the morning, otherwise showers with a chance of thunderstorms. Humid with highs in the lower 70s. Northwest winds 5 to 10 miles an hour. Chance of rain 80%. Wednesday night, showers with a chance of thunderstorms in the evening, then showers likely overnight. Lows in the lower 60s. Northwest winds 5 to 10 miles an hour. Chance of rain 80%. Thursday, mostly cloudy with a chance of showers in the morning, then partly sunny with a chance of showers in the afternoon. Highs in the mid-70s. Northwest winds 5 to 10 miles an hour, becoming north 10 to 15 miles an hour. Chance of rain 50%. Thursday night, partly cloudy. A chance of showers in the evening. Lows around 60. Northwest winds 10 miles an hour or less. Chance of rain 50%. And now the extended forecast. Friday, partly cloudy. Highs in the lower 80s. Saturday, mostly cloudy. A chance of showers. Highs in the mid 80s. Lows in the lower 60s. Chance of rain 30%. Sunday, showers likely. Highs in the upper 70s. Lows in the mid 60s. Chance of rain 70%. Monday, mostly cloudy. A chance of showers. Highs in the upper 70s. Lows in the mid 60s. Chance of rain 50%. Tuesday, mainly clear. Highs in the lower 80s. Lows in the lower 60s. 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Your source for official weather information across the Western Finger Lakes and the Genesee Valley. KHA 53 operates on a frequency of 162.40 MHz. Beach hazards statement now in effect from 8 p.m. this evening through Wednesday afternoon. What? Strong currents and dangerous swimming conditions expected. Where? Beaches of Niagara and Orleans counties. When? From 8 p.m. this evening through Wednesday afternoon. Impacts, strong currents and dangerous swimming conditions. Stay out of the water to avoid dangerous swimming conditions. Beach hazards statement now in effect from 8 p.m. this evening through Wednesday afternoon. What? Strong currents and dangerous swimming conditions expected. Where? Beaches of Monroe, Wayne, Northern Cayuga, and Oswego counties. When? From 8 p.m. this evening through Wednesday afternoon. Impacts, strong currents and dangerous swimming conditions. Stay out of the water to avoid dangerous swimming conditions. The 8 p.m. weather at Rochester, it was mostly cloudy. The temperature was 73 degrees Fahrenheit or 23 degrees Celsius, the dew point 64 and the relative humidity 73%. The wind was northwest at 7 miles an hour. The pressure was 29.63 inches and rising. Repeating at Rochester, it was mostly cloudy, temperature 73 degrees. Around the region at 8 p.m. at Niagara Falls, it was clear, with a temperature of 74. It was partly cloudy, with a temperature of 74 at Buffalo, and 73 at Toronto. It was mostly cloudy, with a temperature of 75 at Erie, and 72 at Watertown. It was cloudy, with a temperature of 73 at Syracuse, 69 at Elmira, and 67 at Binghamton. The Oswego winds were from the head knots. The Central Lake Ontario buoy winds were west at 10 knots, with a temperature of 71 degrees, and the waves were 1 foot. The forecast for the Genesee Valley and Northern Finger Lakes,

Lows ranging from the lower 60s inland to the mid 60s along the lake shore. Northwest winds 5 to 10 miles an hour. Chance of rain 80%. Thursday, mostly cloudy in the morning, then becoming partly sunny. A 50% chance of showers. Highs ranging from the lower 70s on the hilltops to the mid 70s across the lower elevations. North winds 5 to 10 miles an hour. Thursday night, becoming mainly clear. Lows ranging from around 60 inland to the mid 60s along the lake shore. Light winds. The forecast for the Southern Finger Lakes, including Pinyan, Seneca Falls, and Auburn. Tonight, showers likely with a chance of thunderstorms this evening, then showers likely after midnight. A chance of showers late. Some patchy fog developing after midnight. Lows in the mid-60s. Northwest winds 10 miles an hour or less. Chance of rain 70%. Wednesday, patchy fog in the morning, otherwise showers with a chance of thunderstorms. Humid with highs in the lower 70s. Northwest winds 5 to 10 miles an hour. Chance of rain 80%. Wednesday night, showers with a chance of thunderstorms in the evening, then showers likely overnight. Lows in the lower 60s. Northwest winds 5 to 10 miles an hour. Chance of rain 80%. Thursday, mostly cloudy with a chance of showers in the morning, then partly sunny with a chance of showers in the afternoon. Highs in the mid-70s. Northwest winds 5 to 10 miles an hour, becoming north 10 to 15 miles an hour. Chance of rain 50%. Thursday night, partly cloudy. A chance of showers in the evening. Lows around 60. Northwest winds 10 miles an hour or less. Chance of rain 50%. And now the extended forecast. Friday, partly cloudy. Highs in the lower 80s. Saturday, mostly cloudy. A chance of showers. Highs in the mid 80s. Lows in the lower 60s. Chance of rain 30%. Sunday, showers likely. Highs in the upper 70s. Lows in the mid 60s. Chance of rain 70%. Monday, mostly cloudy. A chance of showers. Highs in the upper 70s. Lows in the mid 60s. Chance of rain 50%. Tuesday, mainly clear. Highs in the lower 80s. Lows in the lower 60s. 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Your source for official weather information across the Western Finger Lakes and the Genesee Valley. KHA-53 operates on a frequency of 162.40 MHz. Beach hazards statement now in effect from 8 p.m. this evening through Wednesday afternoon. What? Strong currents and dangerous swimming conditions expected. Where? Beaches of Niagara and Orleans counties. When? From 8 p.m. this evening through Wednesday afternoon. Impacts, strong currents and dangerous swimming conditions. Stay out of the water to avoid dangerous swimming conditions. Beach hazards statement now in effect from 8 p.m. this evening through Wednesday afternoon. What? Strong currents and dangerous swimming conditions expected. Where? Beaches of Monroe, Wayne, Northern Cayuga, and Oswego counties. When? From 8 p.m. this evening through Wednesday afternoon. Impacts, strong currents and dangerous swimming conditions. Stay out of the water to avoid dangerous swimming conditions. The 8 p.m. weather at Rochester, it was mostly cloudy. The temperature was 73 degrees Fahrenheit or 23 degrees Celsius, the dew point 64 and the relative humidity 73%. The wind was northwest at 7 miles an hour. The pressure was 29.63 inches and rising. Repeating at Rochester, it was mostly cloudy, temperature 73 degrees. Around the region at 8 p.m. at Niagara Falls, it was clear, with a temperature of 74. It was partly cloudy, with a temperature of 74 at Buffalo, and 73 at Toronto. It was mostly cloudy, with a temperature of 75 at Erie, and 72 at Watertown. It was cloudy, with a temperature of 73 at Syracuse, 69 at Elmira, and 67 at Binghamton. The Oswego winds were from the at knots. The Ontario buoy winds were west at 10 knots, with a temperature of 71 degrees, and the waves were 1 foot. The forecast for the Genesee Valley and Northern Finger Lakes, including Rochester.

Chester, Geneseo, Canandaigua, Newark, and Fairhaven. Tonight, mostly cloudy. A chance of showers. Some patchy fog developing after midnight. Lows in the mid-60s. Light winds, becoming northwest 5 to 10 miles an hour. Chance of rain 50%. Wednesday, patchy fog in the morning, otherwise showers with a chance of thunderstorms. Humid with highs ranging from the upper 60s on the hilltops to the lower 70s across the lower elevations. Northwest winds 5 to 10 miles an hour, increasing to 10 to 15 miles an hour. Chance of rain 80%. Wednesday night, showers with a chance of thunderstorms in the evening, then showers likely overnight. Lows ranging from the lower 60s inland to the mid-60s along the lake shore. Northwest winds 5 to 10 miles an hour. Chance of rain 80%. Thursday, mostly cloudy in the morning, then becoming partly sunny. A 50% chance of showers. Highs ranging from the lower 70s on the hilltops to the mid-70s across the lower elevations. North winds 5 to 10 miles an hour. Thursday night, becoming mainly clear. Lows ranging from around 60 inland to the mid-60s along the lake shore. Light winds. The forecast for the Southern Finger Lakes, including Pinyan, Seneca Falls, and Auburn. Tonight, showers likely with a chance of thunderstorms this evening, then showers likely after midnight. A chance of showers late. Some patchy fog developing after midnight. Lows in the mid-60s. Northwest winds 10 miles an hour or less. Chance of rain 70%. Wednesday, patchy fog in the morning, otherwise showers with a chance of thunderstorms. Humid with highs in the lower 70s. Northwest winds 5 to 10 miles an hour. Chance of rain 80%. Wednesday night, showers with a chance of thunderstorms in the evening, then showers likely overnight. Lows in the lower 60s. Northwest winds 5 to 10 miles an hour. Chance of rain 80%. Thursday, mostly cloudy with a chance of showers in the morning, then partly sunny with a chance of showers in the afternoon. Highs in the mid-70s. Northwest winds 5 to 10 miles an hour, becoming north 10 to 15 miles an hour. Chance of rain 50%. Thursday night, partly cloudy. A chance of showers in the evening. Lows around 60. Northwest winds 10 miles an hour or less. Chance of rain 50%. And now the extended forecast. Friday, partly cloudy. Highs in the lower 80s. Saturday, mostly cloudy. A chance of showers. Highs in the mid 80s. Lows in the lower 60s. Chance of rain 30%. Sunday, showers likely. Highs in the upper 70s. Lows in the mid 60s. Chance of rain 70%. Monday, mostly cloudy. A chance of showers. Highs in the upper 70s. Lows in the mid 60s. Chance of rain 50%. Tuesday, mainly clear. Highs in the lower 80s. Lows in the lower 60s. 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Your source for official weather information across the Western Finger Lakes and the Genesee Valley. KHA 53 operates on a frequency of 162.40 MHz. Beach hazards statement now in effect from 8 p.m. this evening through Wednesday afternoon. What? Strong currents and dangerous swimming conditions expected. Where? Beaches of Niagara and Orleans counties. When? From 8 p.m. this evening through Wednesday afternoon. Impacts, strong currents and dangerous swimming conditions. Stay out of the water to avoid dangerous swimming conditions. Beach hazards statement now in effect from 8 p.m. this evening through Wednesday afternoon. What? Strong currents and dangerous swimming conditions expected. Where? Beaches of Monroe, Wayne, Northern Cayuga, and Oswego counties. When? From 8 p.m. this evening through Wednesday afternoon. Impacts, strong currents and dangerous swimming conditions. Stay out of the water to avoid dangerous swimming conditions. The 8 p.m. weather at Rochester, it was mostly cloudy. The temperature was 73 degrees Fahrenheit or 23 degrees Celsius, the dew point 64 and the relative humidity 73%. The wind was northwest at 7 miles an hour. The pressure was 29.63 inches and rising. Repeating at Rochester.

Sir, it was mostly cloudy, temperature 73 degrees. Around the region at 8 p.m. at Niagara Falls, it was clear, with a temperature of 74. It was partly cloudy, with a temperature of 74 at Buffalo, and 73 at Toronto. It was mostly cloudy, with a temperature of 75 at Erie, and 72 at Watertown. It was cloudy, with a temperature of 73 at Syracuse, 69 at Elmira, and 67 at Binghamton. The Oswego winds were from the 8 knots. The Central Lake Ontario buoy winds were west at 10 knots, with a temperature of 71 degrees, and the waves were 1 foot. The forecast for the Genesee Valley and Northern Finger Lakes, including Rochester, Geneseo, Canandaigua, Newark, and Fairhaven. Tonight, mostly cloudy. A chance of showers. Some patchy fog developing after midnight. Lows in the mid-60s. Light winds, becoming northwest 5 to 10 miles an hour. Chance of rain 50%. Wednesday, patchy fog in the morning, otherwise showers with a chance of thunderstorms. Humid with highs ranging from the upper 60s on the hilltops to the lower 70s across the lower elevations. Northwest winds 5 to 10 miles an hour, increasing to 10 to 15 miles an hour. Chance of rain 80%. Wednesday night, showers with a chance of thunderstorms in the evening, then showers likely overnight. Lows ranging from the lower 60s inland to the mid 60s along the lake shore. Northwest winds 5 to 10 miles an hour. Chance of rain 80%. Thursday, mostly cloudy in the morning, then becoming partly sunny. A 50% chance of showers. Highs ranging from the lower 70s on the hilltops to the mid 70s across the lower elevations. North winds 5 to 10 miles an hour. Thursday night, becoming mainly clear. Lows ranging from around 60 inland to the mid 60s along the lake shore. Light winds. The forecast for the Southern Finger Lakes, including Pinyan, Seneca Falls, and Auburn. Tonight, showers likely with a chance of thunderstorms this evening, then showers likely after midnight. A chance of showers late. Some patchy fog developing after midnight. Lows in the mid-60s. Northwest winds 10 miles an hour or less. Chance of rain 70%. Wednesday, patchy fog in the morning, otherwise showers with a chance of thunderstorms. Humid with highs in the lower 70s. Northwest winds 5 to 10 miles an hour. Chance of rain 80%. Wednesday night, showers with a chance of thunderstorms in the evening, then showers likely overnight. Lows in the lower 60s. Northwest winds 5 to 10 miles an hour. Chance of rain 80%. Thursday, mostly cloudy with a chance of showers in the morning, then partly sunny with a chance of showers in the afternoon. Highs in the mid-70s. Northwest winds 5 to 10 miles an hour, becoming north 10 to 15 miles an hour. Chance of rain 50%. Thursday night, partly cloudy. A chance of showers in the evening. Lows around 60. Northwest winds 10 miles an hour or less. Chance of rain 50%. And now the extended forecast. Friday, partly cloudy. Highs in the lower 80s. Saturday, mostly cloudy. A chance of showers. Highs in the mid-80s. Lows in the lower 60s. Chance of rain 30%. Sunday, showers likely. Highs in the upper 70s. Lows in the mid-60s. Chance of rain 70%. Monday, mostly cloudy. A chance of showers. Highs in the upper 70s. Lows in the mid-60s. Chance of rain 50%. Tuesday, mainly clear. Highs in the lower 80s. Lows in the lower 60s. The Nearshore Marine Forecast, for the Niagara River to Hamlin Beach along Lake Ontario. Small craft advisory in effect from 8 p.m. this evening through Wednesday afternoon. Tonight, northwest winds 10 to 15 knots becoming north 15 to 20 knots. A chance of showers and thunderstorms early, then a chance of showers late this evening. Waves 1 to 2 feet building to 2 to 4 feet. Wednesday, northwest winds 15 to 20 knots becoming north 10 to 15 knots. A chance of showers. Waves 3 to 5 feet subsiding to 2 to 3 feet. Waves occasionally around 6 feet. Wednesday night, north winds 10 to 15 knots.

Chance of showers in the evening. Waves 2 to 3 feet. Thursday, north winds 5 to 15 knots becoming northwest. Becoming mostly sunny. Waves 1 to 3 feet. Thursday night, west winds 10 knots or less becoming northwest. Mainly clear. Waves around 1 foot. Friday, west winds less than 10 knots becoming south. Mainly clear, then becoming mostly clear. Waves around 1 foot. Friday, west winds less than 10 knots becoming south. Mainly clear, then becoming mostly cloudy. Waves 1 foot or less. Saturday, southeast winds 10 knots or less. A chance of showers Saturday night. Waves 1 foot or less. Sunday, southeast winds 10 knots or less becoming northeast. A chance of showers. Waves 1 foot or less. Winds and waves higher and near thunderstorms. The Nearshore Marine Forecast, for Helen Beach to Sotus Bay. Small craft advisory in effect from 8 p.m. this evening through Wednesday afternoon. Tonight, northwest winds 5 to 15 knots increasing to 15 to 20 knots. Showers likely with a chance of thunderstorms early, then a chance of showers from late evening on. Waves 1 to 3 feet building to 2 to 4 feet. Wednesday, northwest winds 15 to 20 knots becoming north. Showers with a chance of thunderstorms. Waves 3 to 5 feet. Waves occasionally around 6 feet. Wednesday night, north winds 10 to 15 knots increasing to 15 to 20 knots. Showers with a chance of thunderstorms in the evening, then a chance of showers overnight. Waves 2 to 4 feet. Thursday, north winds 5 to 15 knots becoming northwest. Mostly cloudy in the morning, then becoming mostly sunny. Waves 2 to 4 feet subsiding to 1 to 3 feet. Thursday night, northwest winds 10 knots or less becoming west. Becoming mainly clear. Waves 1 to 2 feet. Friday, west winds less than 10 knots. Mainly clear, then becoming partly cloudy. Waves 1 foot or less. Saturday, south winds less than 10 knots. A chance of showers Saturday night. Waves 1 foot or less. Sunday, south winds less than 10 knots becoming north. A chance of showers. Waves 1 foot or less. Winds and waves higher and near thunderstorms. The water temperature off Rochester is 67 degrees. The Nearshore Marine Forecast, for Sotus Bay to Mexico Bay. Small craft advisory in effect from 8 p.m. this evening through Wednesday afternoon. Tonight, west winds 5 to 15 knots becoming north. Showers likely with a chance of thunderstorms this evening, then a chance of showers after midnight. Waves 1 to 3 feet. Wednesday, north winds 15 to 20 knots. Showers with a chance of thunderstorms. Waves 2 to 4 feet. Wednesday night, north winds 10 to 15 knots increasing to 15 to 20 knots. Showers with a chance of thunderstorms in the evening, then a chance of showers overnight. Waves 2 to 4 feet. Thursday, north winds 10 to 15 knots. Mostly cloudy in the morning, then becoming mostly sunny. Waves 2 to 4 feet subsiding to 1 to 2 feet. Thursday night, northwest winds 10 knots or less. Becoming mainly clear. Waves 1 to 2 feet. Friday, northwest winds 10 knots or less becoming south. Mainly clear, then becoming partly cloudy. Waves 1 foot or less. Saturday, south winds less than 10 knots. A chance of showers Saturday night. Waves 1 foot or less. Sunday, south winds less than 10 knots becoming southeast. A chance of showers. Waves 1 foot or less. Winds and waves higher and near thunderstorms. This is the NOAA Weather Radio KHA 53 in Rochester. Your source for official weather information across the Western Finger Lakes and the Genesee Valley. KHA 53 operates on a frequency of 162.40 MHz. Beach hazards statement now in effect from 8 p.m. this evening through Wednesday afternoon. What? Strong currents and dangerous swimming conditions expected. Where? Beaches of Niagara and Orleans counties. When? From 8 p.m. this evening through Wednesday afternoon. Impacts, strong currents and dangerous swimming conditions. Stay out of the water to avoid dangerous swimming conditions.

beach hazard statement now in effect from 8 p.m. this evening through Wednesday afternoon. What? Strong currents and dangerous swimming conditions expected. Where? Beaches of Monroe, Wayne, Northern Cayuga, and Oswego counties. When? From 8 p.m. this evening through Wednesday afternoon. Impacts, strong currents and dangerous swimming conditions. Stay out of the water to avoid dangerous swimming conditions. The 8 p.m. weather at Rochester, it was mostly cloudy. The temperature was 73 degrees Fahrenheit or 23 degrees Celsius, the dew point 64 and the relative humidity 73%. The wind was northwest at 7 miles an hour. The pressure was 29.63 inches and rising. Repeating at Rochester, it was mostly cloudy, temperature 73 degrees. Around the region at 8 p.m. at Niagara Falls, it was clear, with a temperature of 74. It was partly cloudy, with a temperature of 74 at Buffalo, and 73 at Toronto. It was mostly cloudy, with a temperature of 75 at Erie, and 72 at Watertown. It was cloudy, with a temperature of 73 at Syracuse, 69 at Elmira, and 67 at Binghamton. The Oswego winds were from the 8 knots. The Central Lake Ontario buoy winds were west at 10 knots, with a temperature of 71 degrees, and the waves were 1 foot. The forecast for the Genesee Valley and Northern Finger Lakes, including Rochester, Geneseo, Canandaigua, Newark, and Fairhaven. Tonight, mostly cloudy. A chance of showers. Some patchy fog developing after midnight. Lows in the mid-60s. Light winds, becoming northwest 5 to 10 miles an hour. Chance of rain 50%. Wednesday, patchy fog in the morning, otherwise showers with a chance of thunderstorms. Humid with highs ranging from the upper 60s on the hilltops to the lower 70s across the lower elevations. Northwest winds 5 to 10 miles an hour, increasing to 10 to 15 miles an hour. Chance of rain 80%. Wednesday night, showers with a chance of thunderstorms in the evening, then showers likely overnight. Lows ranging from the lower 60s inland to the mid 60s along the lake shore. Northwest winds 5 to 10 miles an hour. Chance of rain 80%. Thursday, mostly cloudy in the morning, then becoming partly sunny. A 50% chance of showers. Highs ranging from the lower 70s on the hilltops to the mid 70s across the lower elevations. North winds 5 to 10 miles an hour. Thursday night, becoming mainly clear. Lows ranging from around 60 inland to the mid 60s along the lake shore. Light winds. The forecast for the Southern Finger Lakes, including Tinian, Seneca Falls, and Auburn. Tonight, showers likely with a chance of thunderstorms this evening, then showers likely after midnight. A chance of showers late. Some patchy fog developing after midnight. Lows in the mid-60s. Northwest winds 10 miles an hour or less. Chance of rain 70%. Wednesday, patchy fog in the morning, otherwise showers with a chance of thunderstorms. Humid with highs in the lower 70s. Northwest winds 5 to 10 miles an hour. Chance of rain 80%. Wednesday night, showers with a chance of thunderstorms in the evening, then showers likely overnight. Lows in the lower 60s. Northwest winds 5 to 10 miles an hour. Chance of rain 80%. Thursday, mostly cloudy with a chance of showers in the morning, then partly sunny with a chance of showers in the afternoon. Highs in the mid-70s. Northwest winds 5 to 10 miles an hour, becoming north 10 to 15 miles an hour. Chance of rain 50%. Thursday night, partly cloudy. A chance of showers in the evening. Lows around 60. Northwest winds 10 miles an hour or less. Chance of rain 50%. And now the extended forecast. Friday, partly cloudy. Highs in the lower 80s. Saturday, mostly cloudy. A chance of showers. Highs in the mid-80s. Lows in the lower 60s. Chance of rain 30%. Sunday, showers likely. Highs in the upper 70s. Lows in the mid-60s. Chance of rain 70%. Monday, mostly cloudy. A chance of showers. Highs in the upper 70s. Lows in the mid-60s. Chance of rain 50%. Tuesday, mainly clear.

Highs in the lower 80s. Lows in the lower 60s. 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Your source for official weather information across the Western Finger Lakes and the Genesee Valley. KHA 53 operates on a frequency of 162.40 MHz. Beach hazards statement now in effect from 8 p.m. this evening through Wednesday afternoon. What? Strong currents and dangerous swimming conditions expected. Where? Beaches of Niagara and Orleans counties. When? From 8 p.m. this evening through Wednesday afternoon. Impacts, strong currents and dangerous swimming conditions. Stay out of the water to avoid dangerous swimming conditions. Beach hazards statement now in effect from 8 p.m. this evening through Wednesday afternoon. What? Strong currents and dangerous swimming conditions expected. Where? Beaches of Monroe, Wayne, Northern Cayuga, and Oswego counties. When? From 8 p.m. this evening through Wednesday afternoon. Impacts, strong currents and dangerous swimming conditions. Stay out of the water to avoid dangerous swimming conditions. The 8 p.m. weather at Rochester, it was mostly cloudy. The temperature was 73 degrees Fahrenheit or 23 degrees Celsius, the dew point 64 and the relative humidity 73%. The wind was northwest at 7 miles an hour. The pressure was 29.63 inches and rising. Repeating at Rochester, it was mostly cloudy, temperature 73 degrees. Around the region at 8 p.m. at Niagara Falls, it was clear, with a temperature of 74. It was partly cloudy, with a temperature of 74 at Buffalo, and 73 at Toronto. It was mostly cloudy, with a temperature of 75 at Erie, and 72 at Watertown. It was cloudy, with a temperature of 73 at Syracuse, 69 at Elmira, and 67 at Binghamton. The Oswego winds were from the 8 knots. The Central Lake Ontario buoy winds were west at 10 knots, with a temperature of 71 degrees, and the waves were 1 foot. The forecast for the Genesee Valley and Northern Finger Lakes, including Rochester, Geneseo, Canandaigua, Newark, and Fairhaven. Tonight, mostly cloudy. A chance of showers. Some patchy fog developing after midnight. Lows in the mid-60s. Light winds, becoming northwest 5 to 10 miles an hour. Chance of rain 50%. Wednesday, patchy fog in the morning, otherwise showers with a chance of thunderstorms. Humid with highs ranging from the upper 60s on the hilltops to the lower 70s across the lower elevations. Northwest winds 5 to 10 miles an hour, increasing to 10 to 15 miles an hour. Chance of rain 80%. Wednesday night, showers with a chance of thunderstorms in the evening, then showers likely overnight. Lows ranging from the lower 60s inland to the mid-60s along the lake shore. Northwest winds 5 to 10 miles an hour. Chance of rain 80%. Thursday, mostly cloudy in the morning, then becoming partly sunny. A 50% chance of showers. Highs ranging from the lower 70s on the hilltops to the mid-70s across the lower elevations. North winds 5 to 10 miles an hour. Thursday night, becoming mainly clear. Lows ranging from around 60 inland to the mid-60s along the lake shore. Light winds. The forecast for the Southern Finger Lakes, including Pinyan, Seneca Falls, and Auburn. Tonight, showers likely with a chance of thunderstorms this evening, then showers likely after midnight. A chance of showers late. Some patchy fog developing after midnight. Lows in the mid-60s. Northwest winds 10 miles an hour or less. Chance of rain 70%. Wednesday, patchy fog in the morning, otherwise showers with a chance of thunderstorms. Humid with highs in the lower 70s. Northwest winds 5 to 10 miles an hour. Chance of rain 80%. Wednesday night, showers with a chance of thunderstorms in the evening, then showers likely overnight. Lows in the lower 60s. Northwest winds 5 to 10 miles an hour. Chance of rain 80%. Thursday, mostly cloudy with a chance of showers in the morning, then partly sunny with a chance of showers in the afternoon. Highs in the mid-70s. Northwest winds 5 to 10 miles an hour, becoming north 10 to 15 miles an hour. Chance of rain 50%. Thursday night, partly cloudy. A chance of showers in the evening. Lows around 60.
Northwest winds 10 miles an hour or less. Chance of rain 50%. And now the extended forecast. Friday, partly cloudy. Highs in the lower 80s. Saturday, mostly cloudy. A chance of showers. Highs in the mid 80s. Lows in the lower 60s. Chance of rain 30%. Sunday, showers likely. Highs in the upper 70s. Lows in the mid 60s. Chance of rain 70%. Monday, mostly cloudy. A chance of showers. Highs in the upper 70s. Lows in the mid 60s. Chance of rain 50%. Tuesday, mainly clear. Highs in the lower 80s. Lows in the lower 60s. 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Your source for official weather information across the Western Finger Lakes and the Genesee Valley. KHA 53 operates on a frequency of 162.40 MHz. Beach hazards statement now in effect from 8 p.m. this evening through Wednesday afternoon. What? Strong currents and dangerous swimming conditions expected. Where? Beaches of Niagara and Orleans counties. When? From 8 p.m. this evening through Wednesday afternoon. Impacts, strong currents and dangerous swimming conditions. Stay out of the water to avoid dangerous swimming conditions. Beach hazards statement now in effect from 8 p.m. this evening through Wednesday afternoon. What? Strong currents and dangerous swimming conditions expected. Where? Beaches of Monroe, Wayne, Northern Cayuga, and Oswego counties. When? From 8 p.m. this evening through Wednesday afternoon. Impacts, strong currents and dangerous swimming conditions. Stay out of the water to avoid dangerous swimming conditions. The 8 p.m. weather at Rochester, it was mostly cloudy. The temperature was 73 degrees Fahrenheit or 23 degrees Celsius, the dew point 64 and the relative humidity 73%. The wind was northwest at 7 miles an hour. The pressure was 29.63 inches and rising. Repeating at Rochester, it was mostly cloudy, temperature 73 degrees. Around the region at 8 p.m. at Niagara Falls, it was clear, with a temperature of 74. It was partly cloudy, with a temperature of 74 at Buffalo, and 73 at Toronto. It was mostly cloudy, with a temperature of 75 at Erie, and 72 at Watertown. It was cloudy, with a temperature of 73 at Syracuse, 69 at Elmira, and 67 at Binghamton. The Oswego winds were from the head knots. The Central Lake Ontario buoy winds were west at 10 knots, with a temperature of 71 degrees, and the waves were 1 foot. The forecast for the Genesee Valley and Northern Finger Lakes, including Rochester, Geneseo, Canandaigua, Newark, and Fairhaven. Tonight, mostly cloudy. A chance of showers. Some patchy fog developing after midnight. Lows in the mid-60s. Light winds, becoming northwest 5 to 10 miles an hour. Chance of rain 50%. Wednesday, patchy fog in the morning, otherwise showers with a chance of thunderstorms. Humid with highs ranging from the upper 60s on the hilltops to the lower 70s across the lower elevations. Northwest winds 5 to 10 miles an hour, increasing to 10 to 15 miles an hour. Chance of rain 80%. Wednesday night, showers with a chance of thunderstorms in the evening, then showers likely overnight. Lows ranging from the lower 60s inland to the mid 60s along the lake shore. Northwest winds 5 to 10 miles an hour. Chance of rain 80%. Thursday, mostly cloudy in the morning, then becoming partly sunny. A 50% chance of showers. Highs ranging from the lower 70s on the hilltops to the mid 70s across the lower elevations. North winds 5 to 10 miles an hour. Thursday night, becoming mainly clear. Lows ranging from around 60 inland to the mid 60s along the lake shore. Light winds. The forecast for the Southern Finger Lakes, including Pinyan, Seneca Falls, and Auburn. Tonight, showers likely with a chance of thunderstorms this evening, then showers likely after midnight. A chance of showers late. Some patchy fog developing after midnight. Lows in the mid-60s. Northwest winds 10 miles an hour or less. Chance of rain 70%. Wednesday, patchy fog in the morning, otherwise showers with a chance of thunderstorms.

expected with highs in the lower 70s. Northwest winds 5 to 10 miles an hour. Chance of rain 80%. Wednesday night, showers with a chance of thunderstorms in the evening, then showers likely overnight. Lows in the lower 60s. Northwest winds 5 to 10 miles an hour. Chance of rain 80%. Thursday, mostly cloudy with a chance of showers in the morning, then partly sunny with a chance of showers in the afternoon. Highs in the mid-70s. Northwest winds 5 to 10 miles an hour, becoming north 10 to 15 miles an hour. Chance of rain 50%. Thursday night, partly cloudy. A chance of showers in the evening. Lows around 60. Northwest winds 10 miles an hour or less. Chance of rain 50%. And now the extended forecast. Friday, partly cloudy. Highs in the lower 80s. Saturday, mostly cloudy. A chance of showers. Highs in the mid-80s. Lows in the lower 60s. Chance of rain 30%. Sunday, showers likely. Highs in the upper 70s. Lows in the mid-60s. Chance of rain 70%. Monday, mostly cloudy. A chance of showers. Highs in the upper 70s. Lows in the mid-60s. Chance of rain 50%. Tuesday, mainly clear. Highs in the lower 80s. Lows in the lower 60s. 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Your source for official weather information across the Western Finger Lakes and the Genesee Valley. KHA-53 operates on a frequency of 162.40 MHz. Beach hazards statement now in effect from 8 p.m. this evening through Wednesday afternoon. What? Strong currents and dangerous swimming conditions expected. Where? Beaches of Niagara and Orleans counties. When? From 8 p.m. this evening through Wednesday afternoon. Impacts, strong currents and dangerous swimming conditions. Stay out of the water to avoid dangerous swimming conditions. Beach hazards statement now in effect from 8 p.m. this evening through Wednesday afternoon. What? Strong currents and dangerous swimming conditions expected. Where? Beaches of Monroe, Wayne, Northern Cayuga, and Oswego counties. When? From 8 p.m. this evening through Wednesday afternoon. Impacts, strong currents and dangerous swimming conditions. Stay out of the water to avoid dangerous swimming conditions. The 8 p.m. weather at Rochester, it was mostly cloudy. The temperature was 73 degrees Fahrenheit or 23 degrees Celsius, the dew point 64 and the relative humidity 73%. The wind was northwest at 7 miles an hour. The pressure was 29.63 inches and rising. Repeating at Rochester, it was mostly cloudy, temperature 73 degrees. Around the region at 8 p.m. at Niagara Falls, it was clear, with a temperature of 74. It was partly cloudy, with a temperature of 74 at Buffalo, and 73 at Toronto. It was mostly cloudy, with a temperature of 75 at Erie, and 72 at Watertown. It was cloudy, with a temperature of 73 at Syracuse, 69 at Elmira, and 67 at Binghamton. The Oswego winds were from the 8 knots. The Central Lake Ontario buoy winds were west at 10 knots, with a temperature of 71 degrees, and the waves were 1 foot. The forecast for the Genesee Valley and Northern Finger Lakes, including Rochester, Geneseo, Canandaigua, Newark, and Fairhaven. Tonight, mostly cloudy. A chance of showers. Some patchy fog developing after midnight. Lows in the mid-60s. Light winds, becoming northwest 5 to 10 miles an hour. Chance of rain 50%. Wednesday, patchy fog in the morning, otherwise showers with a chance of thunderstorms. Humid with highs ranging from the upper 60s on the hilltops to the lower 70s across the lower elevations. Northwest winds 5 to 10 miles an hour, increasing to 10 to 15 miles an hour. Chance of rain 80%. Wednesday night, showers with a chance of thunderstorms in the evening, then showers likely overnight. Lows ranging from the lower 60s inland to the mid-60s along the lake shore. Northwest winds 5 to 10 miles an hour. Chance of rain 80%. Thursday, mostly cloudy in the morning, then becoming partly sunny. A 50% chance of showers. Highs ranging from the lower 70s on the hilltops to the mid-70s across the lower

elevations. North winds 5 to 10 miles an hour. Thursday night, becoming mainly clear. Lows ranging from around 60 inland to the mid-60s along the lake shore. Light winds. The forecast for the Southern Finger Lakes, including Pinyan, Seneca Falls, and Auburn. Tonight, showers likely with a chance of thunderstorms this evening, then showers likely after midnight. A chance of showers late. Some patchy fog developing after midnight. Lows in the mid-60s. Northwest winds 10 miles an hour or less. Chance of rain 70%. Wednesday, patchy fog in the morning, otherwise showers with a chance of thunderstorms. Humid with highs in the lower 70s. Northwest winds 5 to 10 miles an hour. Chance of rain 80%. Wednesday night, showers with a chance of thunderstorms in the evening, then showers likely overnight. Lows in the lower 60s. Northwest winds 5 to 10 miles an hour. Chance of rain 80%. Thursday, mostly cloudy with a chance of showers in the morning, then partly sunny with a chance of showers in the afternoon. Highs in the mid-70s. Northwest winds 5 to 10 miles an hour, becoming north 10 to 15 miles an hour. Chance of rain 50%. Thursday night, partly cloudy. A chance of showers in the evening. Lows around 60. Northwest winds 10 miles an hour or less. Chance of rain 50%. And now the extended forecast. Friday, partly cloudy. Highs in the lower 80s. Saturday, mostly cloudy. A chance of showers. Highs in the mid-80s. Lows in the lower 60s. Chance of rain 30%. Sunday, showers likely. Highs in the upper 70s. Lows in the mid-60s. Chance of rain 70%. Monday, mostly cloudy. A chance of showers. Highs in the upper 70s. Lows in the mid-60s. Chance of rain 50%. Tuesday, mainly clear. Highs in the lower 80s. Lows in the lower 60s. Open Lake Forecast, 4, the Niagara River to Hamlin Beach beyond 5 miles from shore. Tonight, northwest winds 10 to 15 knots becoming north 15 to 20 knots. A chance of showers and thunderstorms early, then a chance of showers late this evening. Waves 1 to 3 feet building to 2 to 4 feet. Wednesday, north winds 15 to 20 knots diminishing to 10 to 15 knots. A chance of showers from late morning on. Waves 3 to 5 feet subsiding to 2 to 4 feet. Wednesday night, north winds 10 to 15 knots. A chance of showers in the evening. Waves 2 to 3 feet. Thursday, north winds 5 to 15 knots becoming west. Waves 1 to 3 feet subsiding to 1 foot or less. Thursday night, west winds 10 knots or less becoming northwest. Waves 1 foot or less. Friday, west winds less than 10 knots becoming south. Waves 1 foot or less. Saturday, southeast winds 10 knots or less. A chance of showers Saturday night. Waves 1 foot or less. Sunday, east winds 10 knots or less becoming northeast. A chance of showers. Waves 1 foot or less. Winds and waves higher in and near thunderstorms. Open Lake Forecast, 4, Hamlin Beach to Mexico Bay beyond 5 miles from shore. Tonight, west winds 5 to 15 knots becoming north 15 to 20 knots. Showers likely with a chance of thunderstorms early, then showers likely late this evening. A chance of showers after midnight. Waves 1 to 3 feet building to 2 to 4 feet. Wednesday, north winds 15 to 20 knots. A chance of showers early, then showers with a chance of thunderstorms from late morning on. Waves 3 to 5 feet subsiding to 2 to 4 feet. Wednesday night, north winds 15 to 20 knots. Showers with a chance of thunderstorms in the evening, then a chance of showers overnight. Waves 2 to 4 feet. Thursday, north winds 15 to 20 knots becoming northwest 5 to 15 knots. Waves 2 to 4 feet subsiding to 1 to 3 feet. Thursday night, northwest winds 10 knots or less. Waves 2 feet or less. Friday, northwest winds 10 knots or less becoming south. Waves 1 foot or less. Saturday, south winds 10 knots or less. A chance of showers Saturday night. Waves 1 foot or less.

Sunday, south winds 10 knots or less becoming northeast. A chance of showers. Waves 1 foot or less. Winds and waves higher and near thunderstorms. This is the NOAA Weather Radio KHA 53 in Rochester. 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KHA 53 operates on a frequency of 162.40 MHz. 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Your source for official weather information across the Western Finger Lakes and the Genesee Valley. KHA 53 operates on a frequency of 162.40 MHz. Beach hazards statement now in effect from 8 p.m. this evening through Wednesday afternoon. What? Strong currents and dangerous swimming conditions expected. Where? Beaches of Niagara and Orleans counties. When? From 8 p.m. this evening through Wednesday afternoon. Impacts, strong currents and dangerous swimming conditions. Stay out of the water to avoid dangerous swimming conditions. Beach hazards statement now in effect from 8 p.m. this evening through Wednesday afternoon. What? Strong currents and dangerous swimming conditions expected. Where? Beaches of Monroe, Wayne, Northern Cayuga, and Oswego counties. When? From 8 p.m. this evening through Wednesday afternoon. Impacts, strong currents and dangerous swimming conditions. Stay out of the water to avoid dangerous swimming conditions. The 9 p.m. weather at Rochester, it was mostly cloudy. The temperature was 71 degrees Fahrenheit or 22 degrees Celsius, the dew point 63 and the relative humidity 75%. The wind was northwest at 8 miles an hour. The pressure was 29.64 inches and rising. Repeating at Rochester, it was mostly cloudy, temperature 71 degrees. Around the region at 8 p.m. at Niagara Falls, it was clear, with a temperature of 74. It was partly cloudy, with a temperature of 74 at Buffalo, and 73 at Toronto. It was mostly cloudy, with a temperature of 75 at Erie, and 72 at Watertown. It was cloudy, with a temperature of 73 at Syracuse, 69 at Elmira, and 67 at Binghamton. The Oswego winds were from the 8 knots. The Central Lake Ontario buoy winds were west at 10 knots, with a temperature of 71 degrees, and the waves were 1 foot. Around the region at 9 p.m. at Niagara Falls, it was clear, with a temperature of 71. It was partly cloudy, with a temperature of 72 at Buffalo, and 71 at Syracuse. It was mostly cloudy, with a temperature of 66 at Binghamton, and 70 at Watertown. It was cloudy, with a temperature of 75 at Erie, and 68 at Elmira. The Oswego winds were from the 8 knots. The Central Lake Ontario buoy winds were from the northwest at 8 knots. The forecast for the Genesee Valley and Northern Finger Lakes, including Rochester, Geneseo, Canandaigua, Newark, and Fairhaven. Tonight, mostly cloudy. A chance of showers. Some patchy fog developing after midnight. Lows in the mid-60s. Light winds, becoming northwest 5 to 10 miles an hour. Chance of rain 50%. Wednesday, patchy fog in the morning, otherwise showers with a chance of thunderstorms. Humid with highs ranging from the upper 60s on the hilltops to the lower 70s across the lower elevations. Northwest winds 5 to 10 miles an hour, increasing to 10 to 15 miles an hour. Chance of rain 80%. Wednesday night, showers with a chance of thunderstorms in the evening, then showers likely overnight. Lows ranging from the lower 60s inland to the mid 60s along the lake shore. Northwest winds 5 to 10 miles an hour. Chance of rain 80%. Thursday, mostly cloudy in the morning, then becoming partly sunny. A 50% chance of showers. Highs ranging from the lower 70s on the hilltops to the mid 70s across the lower elevations. North winds 5 to 10 miles an hour. Thursday night, becoming mainly clear. Lows ranging from around 60 inland to the mid-60s along the lake shore. Light winds. The forecast for the Southern Finger Lakes, including Tenyan, Seneca Falls, and Auburn. Tonight, showers likely with a chance of thunderstorms this evening, then showers likely after midnight. A chance of showers late. Some patchy fog developing after midnight. Lows in the mid-60s.
Northwest winds 10 miles an hour or less. Chance of rain 70%. Wednesday, patchy fog in the morning, otherwise showers with a chance of thunderstorms. Humid with highs in the lower 70s. Northwest winds 5 to 10 miles an hour. Chance of rain 80%. Wednesday night, showers with a chance of thunderstorms in the evening, then showers likely overnight. Lows in the lower 60s. Northwest winds 5 to 10 miles an hour. Chance of rain 80%. Thursday, mostly cloudy with a chance of showers in the morning, then partly sunny with a chance of showers in the afternoon. Highs in the mid-70s. Northwest winds 5 to 10 miles an hour, becoming north 10 to 15 miles an hour. Chance of rain 50%. Thursday night, partly cloudy. A chance of showers in the evening. Lows around 60. Northwest winds 10 miles an hour or less. Chance of rain 50%. And now the extended forecast. Friday, partly cloudy. Highs in the lower 80s. Saturday, mostly cloudy. A chance of showers. Highs in the mid-80s. Lows in the lower 60s. Chance of rain 30%. Sunday, showers likely. Highs in the upper 70s. Lows in the mid-60s. Chance of rain 70%. Monday, mostly cloudy. A chance of showers. Highs in the upper 70s. Lows in the mid-60s. Chance of rain 50%. Tuesday, mainly clear. Highs in the lower 80s. Lows in the lower 60s. 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Your source for official weather information across the Western Finger Lakes and the Genesee Valley. KHA 53 operates on a frequency of 162.40 MHz. Beach hazards statement now in effect from 8 p.m. this evening through Wednesday afternoon. What? Strong currents and dangerous swimming conditions expected. Where? Beaches of Niagara and Orleans counties. When? From 8 p.m. this evening through Wednesday afternoon. Impacts. Strong currents and dangerous swimming conditions. Stay out of the water to avoid dangerous swimming conditions. Beach hazards statement now in effect from 8 p.m. this evening through Wednesday afternoon. What? Strong currents and dangerous swimming conditions expected. Where? Beaches of Monroe, Wayne, Northern Cayuga, and Oswego counties. When? From 8 p.m. this evening through Wednesday afternoon. Impacts. Strong currents and dangerous swimming conditions. Stay out of the water to avoid dangerous swimming conditions. The 9 p.m. weather at Rochester, it was mostly cloudy. The temperature was 71 degrees Fahrenheit or 22 degrees Celsius, the dew point 63 and the relative humidity 75%. The wind was northwest at 8 miles an hour. The pressure was 29.64 inches and rising. Repeating at Rochester, it was mostly cloudy, temperature 71 degrees. The 9 p.m. weather at Rochester, it was mostly cloudy. The temperature was 71 degrees Fahrenheit or 22 degrees Celsius, the dew point 63 and the relative humidity 75%. The wind was northwest at 8 miles an hour. The pressure was 29.64 inches and rising. Repeating at Rochester, it was mostly cloudy, temperature 71 degrees. Around the region at 9 p.m. at Niagara Falls, it was clear, with a temperature of 71. It was partly cloudy, with a temperature of 72 at Buffalo, and 71 at Syracuse. It was mostly cloudy, with a temperature of 66 at Binghamton, and 70 at Watertown. It was cloudy, with a temperature of 75 at Erie, and 68 at Elmira. The Oswego winds were from the 8 knots. The Central Lake Ontario buoy winds were from the northwest at 8 knots. The forecast for the Genesee Valley and Northern Finger Lakes, including Rochester, Geneseo, Canandaigua, Newark, and Fairhaven. Tonight, mostly cloudy. A chance of showers. Some patchy fog developing after midnight. Lows in the mid-60s. Light winds, becoming northwest 5 to 10 miles an hour. Chance of rain 50%. Wednesday, patchy fog in the morning, otherwise showers with a chance of thunderstorms. Humid with highs ranging from the upper 60s on the hilltops to the lower 70s across the lower elevations.
Northwest winds 5 to 10 miles an hour, increasing to 10 to 15 miles an hour.

chance of rain 80%. Wednesday night, showers with a chance of thunderstorms in the evening, then showers likely overnight. Lows ranging from the lower 60s inland to the mid-60s along the lake shore. Northwest winds 5 to 10 miles an hour. Chance of rain 80%. Thursday, mostly cloudy in the morning, then becoming partly sunny. A 50% chance of showers. Highs ranging from the lower 70s on the hilltops to the mid-70s across the lower elevations. North winds 5 to 10 miles an hour. Thursday night, becoming mainly clear. Lows ranging from around 60 inland to the mid-60s along the lake shore. Light winds. The forecast for the Southern Finger Lakes, including Pinyan, Seneca Falls, and Auburn. Tonight, showers likely with a chance of thunderstorms this evening, then showers likely after midnight. A chance of showers late. Some patchy fog developing after midnight. Lows in the mid-60s. Northwest winds 10 miles an hour or less. Chance of rain 70%. Wednesday, patchy fog in the morning, otherwise showers with a chance of thunderstorms. Humid with highs in the lower 70s. Northwest winds 5 to 10 miles an hour. Chance of rain 80%. Wednesday night, showers with a chance of thunderstorms in the evening, then showers likely overnight. Lows in the lower 60s. Northwest winds 5 to 10 miles an hour. Chance of rain 80%. Thursday, mostly cloudy with a chance of showers in the morning, then partly sunny with a chance of showers in the afternoon. Highs in the mid-70s. Northwest winds 5 to 10 miles an hour, becoming north 10 to 15 miles an hour. Chance of rain 50%. Thursday night, partly cloudy. A chance of showers in the evening. Lows around 60. Northwest winds 10 miles an hour or less. Chance of rain 50%. And now the extended forecast. Friday, partly cloudy. Highs in the lower 80s. Saturday, mostly cloudy. A chance of showers. Highs in the mid-80s. Lows in the lower 60s. Chance of rain 30%. Sunday, showers likely. Highs in the upper 70s. Lows in the mid-60s. Chance of rain 70%. Monday, mostly cloudy. A chance of showers. Highs in the upper 70s. Lows in the mid-60s. Chance of rain 50%. Tuesday, mainly clear. Highs in the lower 80s. Lows in the lower 60s. 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KHA 53 operates on a frequency of 162.40 MHz. Beach hazards statement now in effect from 8 p.m. this evening through Wednesday afternoon. What? Strong currents and dangerous swimming conditions expected. Where? Beaches of Niagara and Orleans counties. When? From 8 p.m. this evening through Wednesday afternoon. Impacts, strong currents and dangerous swimming conditions. Stay out of the water to avoid dangerous swimming conditions. Beach hazards statement now in effect from 8 p.m. this evening through Wednesday afternoon. What? Strong currents and dangerous swimming conditions expected. Where? Beaches of Monroe, Wayne, Northern Cayuga, and Oswego counties. When? From 8 p.m. this evening through Wednesday afternoon. Impacts, strong currents and dangerous swimming conditions. Stay out of the water to avoid dangerous swimming conditions. The 9 p.m. weather at Rochester, it was mostly cloudy. The temperature was 71 degrees Fahrenheit or 22 degrees Celsius, the dew point 63 and the relative humidity 75%. The wind was northwest at 8 miles an hour. The pressure was 29.64 inches and rising. Repeating at Rochester, it was mostly cloudy, temperature 71 degrees. Around the region at 9 p.m. at Niagara Falls, it was clear, with a temperature of 71. It was partly cloudy, with a temperature of 72 at Buffalo, and 72 at Toronto. It was mostly cloudy, with a temperature of 71 at Syracuse, and 70 at Watertown. It was cloudy, with a temperature of 75 at Erie, 68 at Elmira, and 66 at Binghamton. The Oswego winds were from the Ed Knots. The Central Lake Ontario buoy winds were northwest at 6 knots, with a temperature of 71.

showers with a chance of thunderstorms in the evening, then showers likely overnight. Lows ranging from the lower 60s inland to the mid-60s along the lake shore. Northwest winds 5 to 10 miles an hour. Chance of rain 80%. Thursday, mostly cloudy in the morning, then becoming partly sunny. A 50% chance of showers. Highs ranging from the lower 70s on the hilltops to the mid-70s across the lower elevations. North winds 5 to 10 miles an hour. Thursday night, becoming mainly clear. Lows ranging from around 60 inland to the mid-60s along the lake shore. Light winds. The forecast for the Southern Finger Lakes, including Pinyan, Seneca Falls, and Auburn. Tonight, showers likely with a chance of thunderstorms this evening, then showers likely after midnight. A chance of showers late. Some patchy fog developing after midnight. Lows in the mid-60s. Northwest winds 10 miles an hour or less. Chance of rain 70%. Wednesday, patchy fog in the morning, otherwise showers with a chance of thunderstorms. Humid with highs in the lower 70s. Northwest winds 5 to 10 miles an hour. Chance of rain 80%. Wednesday night, showers with a chance of thunderstorms in the evening, then showers likely overnight. Lows in the lower 60s. Northwest winds 5 to 10 miles an hour. Chance of rain 80%. Thursday, mostly cloudy with a chance of showers in the morning, then partly sunny with a chance of showers in the afternoon. Highs in the mid-70s. Northwest winds 5 to 10 miles an hour, becoming north 10 to 15 miles an hour. Chance of rain 50%. Thursday night, partly cloudy. A chance of showers in the evening. Lows around 60. Northwest winds 10 miles an hour or less. Chance of rain 50%. And now the extended forecast. Friday, partly cloudy. Highs in the lower 80s. Saturday, mostly cloudy. A chance of showers. Highs in the mid-80s. Lows in the lower 60s. Chance of rain 30%. Sunday, showers likely. Highs in the upper 70s. Lows in the mid-60s. Chance of rain 70%. Monday, mostly cloudy. A chance of showers. Highs in the upper 70s. Lows in the mid-60s. Chance of rain 50%. Tuesday, mainly clear. Highs in the lower 80s. Lows in the lower 60s. 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Your source for official weather information across the Western Finger Lakes and the Genesee Valley. KHA 53 operates on a frequency of 162.40 MHz. Beach hazards statement now in effect from 8 p.m. this evening through Wednesday afternoon. What? Strong currents and dangerous swimming conditions expected. Where? Beaches of Niagara and Orleans counties. When? From 8 p.m. this evening through Wednesday afternoon. Impacts, strong currents and dangerous swimming conditions. Stay out of the water to avoid dangerous swimming conditions. Beach hazards statement now in effect from 8 p.m. this evening through Wednesday afternoon. What? Strong currents and dangerous swimming conditions expected. Where? Beaches of Monroe, Wayne, Northern Cayuga, and Oswego counties. When? From 8 p.m. this evening through Wednesday afternoon. Impacts, strong currents and dangerous swimming conditions. Stay out of the water to avoid dangerous swimming conditions. The 9 p.m. weather at Rochester, it was mostly cloudy. The temperature was 71 degrees Fahrenheit or 22 degrees Celsius, the dew point 63 and the relative humidity 75%. The wind was northwest at 8 miles an hour. The pressure was 29.64 inches and rising. Repeating at Rochester, it was mostly cloudy, temperature 71 degrees. Around the region at 9 p.m. at Niagara Falls, it was clear, with a temperature of 71. It was partly cloudy, with a temperature of 72 at Buffalo, and 72 at Toronto. It was mostly cloudy, with a temperature of 71 at Syracuse, and 70 at Watertown. It was cloudy, with a temperature of 75 at Erie, 68 at Elmira, and 66 at Binghamton. The Oswego winds were from the Ed Knots. The Central Lake Ontario buoy winds were northwest at 6 knots, with a temperature of 71 degrees, and the waves were 1 foot.

forecast for the Genesee Valley and Northern Finger Lakes, including Rochester, Geneseo, Canandaigua, Newark, and Fairhaven. Tonight, mostly cloudy. A chance of showers. Some patchy fog developing after midnight. Lows in the mid-60s. Light winds, becoming northwest 5 to 10 miles an hour. Chance of rain 50%. Wednesday, patchy fog in the morning, otherwise showers with a chance of thunderstorms. Humid with highs ranging from the upper 60s on the hilltops to the lower 70s across the lower elevations. Northwest winds 5 to 10 miles an hour, increasing to 10 to 15 miles an hour. Chance of rain 80%. Wednesday night, showers with a chance of thunderstorms in the evening, then showers likely overnight. Lows ranging from the lower 60s inland to the mid-60s along the lake shore. Northwest winds 5 to 10 miles an hour. Chance of rain 80%. Thursday, mostly cloudy in the morning, then becoming partly sunny. A 50% chance of showers. Highs ranging from the lower 70s on the hilltops to the mid-70s across the lower elevations. North winds 5 to 10 miles an hour. Thursday night, becoming mainly clear. Lows ranging from around 60 inland to the mid-60s along the lake shore. Light winds. The forecast for the Southern Finger Lakes, including Pinyan, Seneca Falls, and Auburn. Tonight, showers likely with a chance of thunderstorms this evening, then showers likely after midnight. A chance of showers late. Some patchy fog developing after midnight. Lows in the mid-60s. Northwest winds 10 miles an hour or less. Chance of rain 70%. Wednesday, patchy fog in the morning, otherwise showers with a chance of thunderstorms. Humid with highs in the lower 70s. Northwest winds 5 to 10 miles an hour. Chance of rain 80%. Wednesday night, showers with a chance of thunderstorms in the evening, then showers likely overnight. Lows in the lower 60s. Northwest winds 5 to 10 miles an hour. Chance of rain 80%. Thursday, mostly cloudy with a chance of showers in the morning, then partly sunny with a chance of showers in the afternoon. Highs in the mid-70s. Northwest winds 5 to 10 miles an hour, becoming north 10 to 15 miles an hour. Chance of rain 50%. Thursday night, partly cloudy. A chance of showers in the evening. Lows around 60. Northwest winds 10 miles an hour or less. Chance of rain 50%. And now the extended forecast. Friday, partly cloudy. Highs in the lower 80s. Saturday, mostly cloudy. A chance of showers. Highs in the mid 80s. Lows in the lower 60s. Chance of rain 30%. Sunday, showers likely. Highs in the upper 70s. Lows in the mid 60s. Chance of rain 70%. Monday, mostly cloudy. A chance of showers. Highs in the upper 70s. Lows in the mid 60s. Chance of rain 50%. Tuesday, mainly clear. Highs in the lower 80s. Lows in the lower 60s. 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Your source for official weather information across the Western Finger Lakes and the Genesee Valley. KHA 53 operates on a frequency of 162.40 MHz. Beach hazards. Dangerous swimming conditions expected. Where? Beaches of Niagara and Orleans counties. When? From 8 p.m. this evening through Wednesday afternoon. Impacts, strong currents and dangerous swimming conditions. Stay out of the water to avoid dangerous swimming conditions. Beach hazards statement now in effect from 8 p.m. this evening through Wednesday afternoon. What? Strong currents and dangerous swimming conditions expected. Where? Beaches of Monroe, Wayne, Northern Cayuga, and Oswego counties. When? From 8 p.m. this evening through Wednesday afternoon. Impacts, strong currents and dangerous swimming conditions. Stay out of the water to avoid dangerous swimming conditions. The 9 p.m. weather at Rochester, it was mostly cloudy. The temperature was 71 degrees Fahrenheit or 22 degrees Celsius, the dew point 63 and the relative humidity 75%. The wind was northwest at 8 miles an hour.

pressure was 29.64 inches and rising. Repeating at Rochester, it was mostly cloudy, temperature 71 degrees. Around the region at 9 p.m. at Niagara Falls, it was clear, with a temperature of 71. It was partly cloudy, with a temperature of 72 at Buffalo, and 72 at Toronto. It was mostly cloudy, with a temperature of 71 at Syracuse, and 70 at Watertown. It was cloudy, with a temperature of 75 at Erie, 68 at Elmira, and 66 at Binghamton. The Oswego winds were from the at knots. The Central Lake Ontario buoy winds were northwest at 6 knots, with a temperature of 71 degrees, and the waves were 1 foot. The forecast for the Genesee Valley and Northern Finger Lakes, including Rochester, Geneseo, Canandaigua, Newark, and Fairhaven. Tonight, mostly cloudy. A chance of showers. Some patchy fog developing after midnight. Lows in the mid-60s. Light winds, becoming northwest 5 to 10 miles an hour. Chance of rain 50%. Wednesday, patchy fog in the morning, otherwise showers with a chance of thunderstorms. Humid with highs ranging from the upper 60s on the hilltops to the lower 70s across the lower elevations. Northwest winds 5 to 10 miles an hour, increasing to 10 to 15 miles an hour. Chance of rain 80%. Wednesday night, showers with a chance of thunderstorms in the evening, then showers likely overnight. Lows ranging from the lower 60s inland to the mid 60s along the lake shore. Northwest winds 5 to 10 miles an hour. Chance of rain 80%. Thursday, mostly cloudy in the morning, then becoming partly sunny. A 50% chance of showers. Highs ranging from the lower 70s on the hilltops to the mid 70s across the lower elevations. North winds 5 to 10 miles an hour. Thursday night, becoming mainly clear. Lows ranging from around 60 inland to the mid 60s along the lake shore. Light winds. The forecast for the Southern Finger Lakes, including Pinyan, Seneca Falls, and Auburn. Tonight, showers likely with a chance of thunderstorms this evening, then showers likely after midnight. A chance of showers late. Some patchy fog developing after midnight. Lows in the mid-60s. Northwest winds 10 miles an hour or less. Chance of rain 70%. Wednesday, patchy fog in the morning, otherwise showers with a chance of thunderstorms. Humid with highs in the lower 70s. Northwest winds 5 to 10 miles an hour. Chance of rain 80%. Wednesday night, showers with a chance of thunderstorms in the evening, then showers likely overnight. Lows in the lower 60s. Northwest winds 5 to 10 miles an hour. Chance of rain 80%. Thursday, mostly cloudy with a chance of showers in the morning, then partly sunny with a chance of showers in the afternoon. Highs in the mid-70s. Northwest winds 5 to 10 miles an hour, becoming north 10 to 15 miles an hour. Chance of rain 50%. Thursday night, partly cloudy. A chance of showers in the evening. Lows around 60. Northwest winds 10 miles an hour or less. Chance of rain 50%. And now the extended forecast. Friday, partly cloudy. Highs in the lower 80s. Saturday, mostly cloudy. A chance of showers. Highs in the mid-80s. Lows in the lower 60s. Chance of rain 30%. Sunday, showers likely. Highs in the upper 70s. Lows in the mid-60s. Chance of rain 70%. Monday, mostly cloudy. A chance of showers. Highs in the upper 70s. Lows in the mid-60s. Chance of rain 50%. Tuesday, mainly clear. Highs in the lower 80s. Lows in the lower 60s. The Nearshore Marine Forecast, for the Niagara River to Hamelin Beach along Lake Ontario. Small craft advisory in effect from 8 p.m. this evening through Wednesday afternoon. Tonight, northwest winds 10 to 15 knots becoming north 15 to 20 knots. A chance of showers and thunderstorms early, then a chance of showers late this evening. Waves 1 to 2 feet building to 2 to 4 feet. Wednesday knots. A chance of showers and thunderstorms early, then a chance of showers late this evening. Waves 1 to 2 feet building to 2 to 4 feet. Wednesday, northwest winds 15 to 20 knots becoming

coming north 10 to 15 knots. A chance of showers. Waves 3 to 5 feet subsiding to 2 to 3 feet. Waves occasionally around 6 feet. Wednesday night, north winds 10 to 15 knots. A chance of showers in the evening. Waves 2 to 3 feet. Thursday, north winds 5 to 15 knots becoming northwest. Becoming mostly sunny. Waves 1 to 3 feet. Thursday night, west winds 10 knots or less becoming northwest. Mainly clear. Waves around 1 foot. Friday, west winds less than 10 knots becoming south. Mainly clear, then becoming mostly cloudy. Waves 1 foot or less. Saturday, southeast winds 10 knots or less. A chance of showers Saturday night. Waves 1 foot or less. Sunday, southeast winds 10 knots or less becoming northeast. A chance of showers. Waves 1 foot or less. Winds and waves higher and near thunderstorms. The Nearshore Marine Forecast, 4, Heron Beach to Sotus Bay. Small craft advisory in effect from 8 p.m. this evening through Wednesday afternoon. Tonight, northwest winds 5 to 15 knots increasing to 15 to 20 knots. Showers likely with a chance of thunderstorms early, then a chance of showers from late evening on. Waves 1 to 3 feet building to 2 to 4 feet. Wednesday, northwest winds 15 to 20 knots becoming north. Showers with a chance of thunderstorms. Waves 3 to 5 feet. Waves occasionally around 6 feet. Wednesday night, north winds 10 to 15 knots increasing to 15 to 20 knots. Showers with a chance of thunderstorms in the evening, then a chance of showers overnight. Waves 2 to 4 feet. Thursday, north winds 5 to 15 knots becoming northwest. Mostly cloudy in the morning, then becoming mostly sunny. Waves 2 to 4 feet subsiding to 1 to 3 feet. Thursday night, northwest winds 10 knots or less becoming west. Becoming mainly clear. Waves 1 to 2 feet. Friday, west winds less than 10 knots. Mainly clear, then becoming partly cloudy. Waves 1 foot or less. Saturday, south winds less than 10 knots. A chance of showers Saturday night. Waves 1 foot or less. Sunday, south winds less than 10 knots becoming north. A chance of showers. Waves 1 foot or less. Winds and waves higher and near thunderstorms. The water temperature off Rochester is 67 degrees. The Nearshore Marine Forecast, 4, Sotus Bay to Mexico Bay. Small craft advisory in effect from 8 p.m. this evening through Wednesday afternoon. Tonight, west winds 5 to 15 knots becoming north. Showers likely with a chance of thunderstorms this evening, then a chance of showers after midnight. Waves 1 to 3 feet. Wednesday, north winds 15 to 20 knots. Showers with a chance of thunderstorms. Waves 2 to 4 feet. Wednesday night, north winds 10 to 15 knots increasing to 15 to 20 knots. Showers with a chance of thunderstorms in the evening, then a chance of showers overnight. Waves 2 to 4 feet. Thursday, north winds 10 to 15 knots. Mostly cloudy in the morning, then becoming mostly sunny. Waves 2 to 4 feet subsiding to 1 to 2 feet. Thursday night, northwest winds 10 knots or less. Becoming mainly clear. Waves 1 to 2 feet. Friday, northwest winds 10 knots or less becoming south. Mainly clear, then becoming partly cloudy. Waves 1 foot or less. Saturday, south winds less than 10 knots. A chance of showers Saturday night. Waves 1 foot or less. Sunday, south winds less than 10 knots becoming southeast. A chance of showers. Waves 1 foot or less. Winds and waves higher and near thunderstorms. This is the NOAA Weather Radio KHA 53 in Rochester. Your source for official weather information across the Western Finger Lakes and the Genesee Valley. KHA 53 operates on a frequency of 162.40 MHz. Beach hazards statement now in effect from 8 p.m. this evening through Wednesday afternoon. What? Strong currents and dangerous swimming conditions expected. Where? Beaches of Niagara and Orleans counties. When? From 8 p.m. this evening through Wednesday afternoon. Impacts.

strong currents and dangerous swimming conditions. Stay out of the water to avoid dangerous swimming conditions. Beach hazards statement now in effect from 8 p.m. this evening through Wednesday afternoon. What? Strong currents and dangerous swimming conditions expected. Where? Beaches of Monroe, Wayne, Northern Cayuga, and Oswego counties. When? From 8 p.m. this evening through Wednesday afternoon. Impacts. Strong currents and dangerous swimming conditions. Stay out of the water to avoid dangerous swimming conditions. The 9 p.m. weather at Rochester, it was mostly cloudy. The temperature was 71 degrees Fahrenheit or 22 degrees Celsius, the dew point 63 and the relative humidity 75%. The wind was northwest at 8 miles an hour. The pressure was 29.64 inches and rising. Repeating at Rochester, it was mostly cloudy, temperature 71 degrees. Around the region at 9 p.m. at Niagara Falls, it was clear, with a temperature of 71. It was partly cloudy, with a temperature of 72 at Buffalo, and 72 at Toronto. It was mostly cloudy, with a temperature of 71 at Syracuse, and 70 at Watertown. It was cloudy, with a temperature of 75 at Erie, 68 at Elmira, and 66 at Binghamton. The Oswego winds were from the head knots. The Central Lake Ontario buoy winds were northwest at 6 knots, with a temperature of 71 degrees, and the waves were 1 foot. The forecast for the Genesee Valley and Northern Finger Lakes, including Rochester, Geneseo, Canandaigua, Newark, and Fairhaven. Tonight, mostly cloudy. A chance of showers. Some patchy fog developing after midnight. Lows in the mid-60s. Light winds, becoming northwest 5 to 10 miles an hour. Chance of rain 50%. Wednesday, patchy fog in the morning, otherwise showers with a chance of thunderstorms. Humid with highs ranging from the upper 60s on the hilltops to the lower 70s across the lower elevations. Northwest winds 5 to 10 miles an hour, increasing to 10 to 15 miles an hour. Chance of rain 80%. Wednesday night, showers with a chance of thunderstorms in the evening, then showers likely overnight. Lows ranging from the lower 60s inland to the mid 60s along the lake shore. Northwest winds 5 to 10 miles an hour. Chance of rain 80%. Thursday, mostly cloudy in the morning, then becoming partly sunny. A 50% chance of showers. Highs ranging from the lower 70s on the hilltops to the mid 70s across the lower elevations. North winds 5 to 10 miles an hour. Thursday night, becoming mainly clear. Lows ranging from around 60 inland to the mid 60s along the lake shore. Light winds. The forecast for the Southern Finger Lakes, including Pinyan, Seneca Falls, and Auburn. Tonight, showers likely with a chance of thunderstorms this evening, then showers likely after midnight. A chance of showers late. Some patchy fog developing after midnight. Lows in the mid-60s. Northwest winds 10 miles an hour or less. Chance of rain 70%. Wednesday, patchy fog in the morning, otherwise showers with a chance of thunderstorms. Humid with highs in the lower 70s. Northwest winds 5 to 10 miles an hour. Chance of rain 80%. Wednesday night, showers with a chance of thunderstorms in the evening, then showers likely overnight. Lows in the lower 60s. Northwest winds 5 to 10 miles an hour. Chance of rain 80%. Thursday, mostly cloudy with a chance of showers in the morning, then partly sunny with a chance of showers in the afternoon. Highs in the mid-70s. Northwest winds 5 to 10 miles an hour, becoming north 10 to 15 miles an hour. Chance of rain 50%. Thursday night, partly cloudy. A chance of showers in the evening. Lows around 60. Northwest winds 10 miles an hour or less. Chance of rain 50%. And now the extended forecast. Friday, partly cloudy. Highs in the lower 80s. Saturday, mostly cloudy. A chance of showers. Highs in the mid-80s. Lows in the lower 60s. Chance of rain 30%. Sunday, showers likely. Highs in the upper 70s. Lows in the mid-60s. Chance of rain 70%. Monday, mostly cloudy. A chance of showers. Highs in the upper 70s.

Lows in the mid-60s. Chance of rain 50%. Tuesday, mainly clear. Highs in the lower 80s. Lows in the lower 60s. 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Your source for official weather information across the Western Finger Lakes and the Genesee Valley. KHA 53 operates on a frequency of 162.40 MHz. Beach hazards statement now in effect from 8 p.m. this evening through Wednesday afternoon. What? Strong currents and dangerous swimming conditions expected. Where? Beaches of Niagara and Orleans counties. When? From 8 p.m. this evening through Wednesday afternoon. Impacts, strong currents and dangerous swimming conditions. Stay out of the water to avoid dangerous swimming conditions. Beach hazards statement now in effect from 8 p.m. this evening through Wednesday afternoon. What? Strong currents and dangerous swimming conditions expected. Where? Beaches of Monroe, Wayne, Northern Cayuga, and Oswego counties. When? From 8 p.m. this evening through Wednesday afternoon. Impacts, strong currents and dangerous swimming conditions. Stay out of the water to avoid dangerous swimming conditions. The 9 p.m. weather at Rochester, it was mostly cloudy. The temperature was 71 degrees Fahrenheit or 22 degrees Celsius, the dew point 63 and the relative humidity 75%. The wind was northwest at 8 miles an hour. The pressure was 29.64 inches and rising. Repeating at Rochester, it was mostly cloudy, temperature 71 degrees. Around the region at 9 p.m. at Niagara Falls, it was clear, with a temperature of 71. It was partly cloudy, with a temperature of 72 at Buffalo, and 72 at Toronto. It was mostly cloudy, with a temperature of 71 at Syracuse, and 70 at Watertown. It was cloudy, with a temperature of 75 at Erie, 68 at Elmira, and 66 at Binghamton. The Oswego winds were from the head knots. The Central Lake Ontario buoy winds were northwest at 6 knots, with a temperature of 71 degrees, and the waves were 1 foot. The forecast for the Genesee Valley and Northern Finger Lakes, including Rochester, Geneseo, Canandaigua, Newark, and Fairhaven. Tonight, mostly cloudy. A chance of showers. Some patchy fog developing after midnight. Lows in the mid-60s. Light winds, becoming northwest 5 to 10 miles an hour. Chance of rain 50%. Wednesday, patchy fog in the morning, otherwise showers with a chance of thunderstorms. Humid with highs ranging from the upper 60s on the hilltops to the lower 70s across the lower elevations. Northwest winds 5 to 10 miles an hour, increasing to 10 to 15 miles an hour. Chance of rain 80%. Wednesday night, showers with a chance of thunderstorms in the evening, then showers likely overnight. Lows ranging from the lower 60s inland to the mid 60s along the lake shore. Northwest winds 5 to 10 miles an hour. Chance of rain 80%. Thursday, mostly cloudy in the morning, then becoming partly sunny. A 50% chance of showers. Highs ranging from the lower 70s on the hilltops to the mid-70s across the lower elevations. North winds 5 to 10 miles an hour. Thursday night, becoming mainly clear. Lows ranging from around 60 inland to the mid-60s along the lake shore. Light winds. The forecast for the Southern Finger Lakes, including Tinian, Seneca Falls, and Auburn. Tonight, showers likely with a chance of thunderstorms this evening, then showers likely after midnight. A chance of showers late. Some patchy fog developing after midnight. Lows in the mid-60s. Northwest winds 10 miles an hour or less. Chance of rain 70%. Wednesday, patchy fog in the morning, otherwise showers with a chance of thunderstorms. Humid with highs in the lower 70s. Northwest winds 5 to 10 miles an hour. Chance of rain 80%. Wednesday night, showers with a chance of thunderstorms in the evening, then showers likely overnight. Lows in the lower 60s. Northwest winds 5 to 10 miles an hour. Chance of rain 80%. Thursday, mostly cloudy with a chance of showers in the morning, then partly sunny with a chance of showers in the afternoon. Highs in the mid-70s. Northwest winds 5 to 10 miles an hour, becoming north 10 to 15 miles an hour. Chance of rain 50%.
Thursday night, partly cloudy. A chance of showers in the evening. Lows around 60. Northwest winds 10 miles an hour or less. Chance of rain 50%. And now the extended forecast. Friday, partly cloudy. Highs in the lower 80s. Saturday, mostly cloudy. A chance of showers. Highs in the mid 80s. Lows in the lower 60s. Chance of rain 30%. Sunday, showers likely. Highs in the upper 70s. Lows in the mid 60s. Chance of rain 70%. Monday, mostly cloudy. A chance of showers. Highs in the upper 70s. Lows in the mid 60s. Chance of rain 50%. Tuesday, mainly clear. Highs in the lower 80s. Lows in the lower 60s. 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Your source for official weather information across the Western Finger Lakes and the Genesee Valley. KHA 53 operates on a frequency of 162.40 MHz. Beach hazards statement now in effect from 8 p.m. this evening through Wednesday afternoon. What? Strong currents and dangerous swimming conditions expected. Where? Beaches of Niagara and Orleans counties. When? From 8 p.m. this evening through Wednesday afternoon. Impacts, strong currents and dangerous swimming conditions. Stay out of the water to avoid dangerous swimming conditions. Beach hazards statement now in effect from 8 p.m. this evening through Wednesday afternoon. What? Strong currents and dangerous swimming conditions expected. Where? Beaches of Monroe, Wayne, Northern Cayuga, and Oswego counties. When? From 8 p.m. this evening through Wednesday afternoon. Impacts, strong currents and dangerous swimming conditions. Stay out of the water to avoid dangerous swimming conditions. The 9 p.m. weather at Rochester, it was mostly cloudy. The temperature was 71 degrees Fahrenheit or 22 degrees Celsius, the dew point 63 and the relative humidity 75%. The wind was northwest at 8 miles an hour. The pressure was 29.64 inches and rising. Repeating at Rochester, it was mostly cloudy, temperature 71 degrees. Around the region at 9 p.m. at Niagara Falls, it was clear, with a temperature of 71. It was partly cloudy, with a temperature of 72 at Buffalo, and 72 at Toronto. It was mostly cloudy, with a temperature of 71 at Syracuse, and 70 at Watertown. It was cloudy, with a temperature of 75 at Erie, 68 at Elmira, and 66 at Binghamton. The Oswego winds were from the 8 knots. The Central Lake Ontario buoy winds were northwest at 6 knots, with a temperature of 71 degrees, and the waves were 1 foot. The forecast for the Genesee Valley and Northern Finger Lakes, including Rochester, Geneseo, Canandaigua, Newark, and Fairhaven. Tonight, mostly cloudy. A chance of showers. Some patchy fog developing after midnight. Lows in the mid-60s. Light winds, becoming northwest 5 to 10 miles an hour. Chance of rain 50%. Wednesday, patchy fog in the morning, otherwise showers with a chance of thunderstorms. Humid with highs ranging from the upper 60s on the hilltops to the lower 70s across the lower elevations. Northwest winds 5 to 10 miles an hour, increasing to 10 to 15 miles an hour. Chance of rain 80%. Wednesday night, showers with a chance of thunderstorms in the evening, then showers likely overnight. Lows ranging from the lower 60s inland to the mid 60s along the lake shore. Northwest winds 5 to 10 miles an hour. Chance of rain 80%. Thursday, mostly cloudy in the morning, then becoming partly sunny. A 50% chance of showers. Highs ranging from the lower 70s on the hilltops to the mid 70s across the lower elevations. North winds 5 to 10 miles an hour. Thursday night, becoming mainly clear. Lows ranging from around 60 inland to the mid 60s along the lake shore. Light winds. The forecast for the Southern Finger Lakes, including Pinyan, Seneca Falls, and Auburn. Tonight, showers likely with a chance of thunderstorms this evening, then showers likely after midnight. A chance of showers late. Some patchy fog developing after midnight. Lows in the mid-60s. Northwest winds 10 miles an hour or less.
Chance of rain 70%.

set. Wednesday, patchy fog in the morning, otherwise showers with a chance of thunderstorms. Humid with highs in the lower 70s. Northwest winds 5 to 10 miles an hour. Chance of rain 80%. Wednesday night, showers with a chance of thunderstorms in the evening, then showers likely overnight. Lows in the lower 60s. Northwest winds 5 to 10 miles an hour. Chance of rain 80%. Thursday, mostly cloudy with a chance of showers in the morning, then partly sunny with a chance of showers in the afternoon. Highs in the mid-70s. Northwest winds 5 to 10 miles an hour, becoming north 10 to 15 miles an hour. Chance of rain 50%. Thursday night, partly cloudy. A chance of showers in the evening. Lows around 60. Northwest winds 10 miles an hour or less. Chance of rain 50%. And now the extended forecast. Friday, partly cloudy. Highs in the lower 80s. Saturday, mostly cloudy. A chance of showers. Highs in the mid 80s. Lows in the lower 60s. Chance of rain 30%. Sunday, showers likely. Highs in the upper 70s. Lows in the mid 60s. Chance of rain 70%. Monday, mostly cloudy. A chance of showers. Highs in the upper 70s. Lows in the mid 60s. Chance of rain 50%. Tuesday, mainly clear. Highs in the lower 80s. Lows in the lower 60s. 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Your source for official weather information across the Western Finger Lakes and the Genesee Valley. KHA 53 operates on a frequency of 162.40 MHz. Beach hazards statement now in effect from 8 p.m. this evening through Wednesday afternoon. What? Strong currents and dangerous swimming conditions expected. Where? Beaches of Niagara and Orleans counties. When? From 8 p.m. this evening through Wednesday afternoon. Impacts, strong currents and dangerous swimming conditions. Stay out of the water to avoid dangerous swimming conditions. Beach hazards statement now in effect from 8 p.m. this evening through Wednesday afternoon. What? Strong currents and dangerous swimming conditions expected. Where? Beaches of Monroe, Wayne, Northern Cayuga, and Oswego counties. When? From 8 p.m. this evening through Wednesday afternoon. Impacts, strong currents and dangerous swimming conditions. Stay out of the water to avoid dangerous swimming conditions. The 9 p.m. weather at Rochester, it was mostly cloudy. The temperature was 71 degrees Fahrenheit or 22 degrees Celsius, the dew point 63 and the relative humidity 75%. The wind was northwest at 8 miles an hour. The pressure was 29.64 inches and rising. Repeating at Rochester, it was mostly cloudy, temperature 71 degrees. Around the region at 9 p.m. at Niagara Falls, it was clear, with a temperature of 71. It was partly cloudy, with a temperature of 72 at Buffalo, and 72 at Toronto. It was mostly cloudy, with a temperature of 71 at Syracuse, and 70 at Watertown. It was cloudy, with a temperature of 75 at Erie, 68 at Elmira, and 66 at Binghamton. The Oswego winds were from the Ed Knots. The Central Lake Ontario buoy winds were northwest at 6 knots, with a temperature of 71 degrees, and the waves were 1 foot. The forecast for the Genesee Valley and Northern Finger Lakes, including Rochester, Geneseo, Canandaigua, Newark, and Fairhaven. Tonight, mostly cloudy. A chance of showers. Some patchy fog developing after midnight. Lows in the mid-60s. Light winds, becoming northwest 5 to 10 miles an hour. Chance of rain 50%. Wednesday, patchy fog in the morning, otherwise showers with a chance of thunderstorms. Humid with highs ranging from the upper 60s on the hilltops to the lower 70s across the lower elevations. Northwest winds 5 to 10 miles an hour, increasing to 10 to 15 miles an hour. Chance of rain 80%. Wednesday night, showers with a chance of thunderstorms in the evening, then showers likely overnight. Lows ranging from the lower 60s inland to the mid 60s along the lake shore. Northwest winds 5 to 10 miles an hour. Chance of rain 80%. Thursday, mostly cloudy in the morning, then becoming partly sunny,

A 50% chance of showers. Highs ranging from the lower 70s on the hilltops to the mid-70s across the lower elevations. North winds 5 to 10 miles an hour. Thursday night, becoming mainly clear. Lows ranging from around 60 inland to the mid-60s along the lake shore. Light winds. The forecast for the Southern Finger Lakes, including Pinyan, Seneca Falls, and Auburn. Tonight, showers likely with a chance of thunderstorms this evening, then showers likely after midnight. A chance of showers late. Some patchy fog developing after midnight. Lows in the mid-60s. Northwest winds 10 miles an hour or less. Chance of rain 70%. Wednesday, patchy fog in the morning, otherwise showers with a chance of thunderstorms. Humid with highs in the lower 70s. Northwest winds 5 to 10 miles an hour. Chance of rain 80%. Wednesday night, showers with a chance of thunderstorms in the evening, then showers likely overnight. Lows in the lower 60s. Northwest winds 5 to 10 miles an hour. Chance of rain 80%. Thursday, mostly cloudy with a chance of showers in the morning, then partly sunny with a chance of showers in the afternoon. Highs in the mid-70s. Northwest winds 5 to 10 miles an hour, becoming north 10 to 15 miles an hour. Chance of rain 50%. Thursday night, partly cloudy. A chance of showers in the evening. Lows around 60. Northwest winds 10 miles an hour or less. Chance of rain 50%. And now the extended forecast. Friday, partly cloudy. Highs in the lower 80s. Saturday, mostly cloudy. A chance of showers. Highs in the mid-80s. Lows in the lower 60s. Chance of rain 30%. Sunday, showers likely. Highs in the upper 70s. Lows in the mid-60s. Chance of rain 70%. Monday, mostly cloudy. A chance of showers. Highs in the upper 70s. Lows in the mid-60s. Chance of rain 50%. Tuesday, mainly clear. Highs in the lower 80s. Lows in the lower 60s. Open lake forecast, for the Niagara River to Hamlin Beach beyond 5 miles from shore. Tonight, northwest winds 10 to 15 knots becoming north 15 to 20 knots. A chance of showers and thunderstorms early, then a chance of showers late this evening. Waves 1 to 3 feet building to 2 to 4 feet. Wednesday, north winds 15 to 20 knots diminishing to 10 to 15 knots. A chance of showers from late morning on. Waves 3 to 5 feet subsiding to 2 to 4 feet. Wednesday night, north winds 10 to 15 knots. A chance of showers in the evening. Waves 2 to 3 feet. Thursday, north winds 5 to 15 knots becoming west. Waves 1 to 3 feet subsiding to 1 foot or less. Thursday night, west winds 10 knots or less becoming northwest. Waves 1 foot or less. Friday, west winds less than 10 knots becoming south. Waves 1 foot or less. Saturday, southeast winds 10 knots or less. A chance of showers Saturday night. Waves 1 foot or less. Sunday, east winds 10 knots or less becoming northeast. A chance of showers. Waves 1 foot or less. Winds and waves higher in and near thunderstorms. Open lake forecast, for Hamlin Beach to Mexico Bay beyond 5 miles from shore. Tonight, west winds 5 to 15 knots becoming north 15 to 20 knots. Showers likely with a chance of thunderstorms early, then showers likely late this evening. A chance of showers after midnight. Waves 1 to 3 feet building to 2 to 4 feet. Wednesday, north winds 15 to 20 knots. A chance of showers early, then showers with a chance of thunderstorms from late morning on. Waves 3 to 5 feet subsiding to 2 to 4 feet. Wednesday night, north winds 15 to 20 knots. Showers with a chance of thunderstorms in the evening, then a chance of showers overnight. Waves 2 to 4 feet. Thursday, north winds 15 to 20 knots becoming northwest 5 to 15 knots. Waves 2 to 4 feet subsiding to 1 to 3 feet. Thursday night, northwest winds 10 knots or less. Waves 2 feet or less. Friday, northwest winds 10 knots or less becoming south. Waves 1 foot or less. Saturday.

south winds 10 knots or less. A chance of showers Saturday night. Waves 1 foot or less. Sunday, south winds 10 knots or less becoming northeast. A chance of showers. Waves 1 foot or less. Winds and waves higher and near thunderstorms. This is the NOAA Weather Radio KHA-53 in Rochester. Your source for official weather information across the Western Finger Lakes and the Genesee Valley. KHA-53 operates on a frequency of 162.40 MHz. Beach hazards statement now in effect from 8 p.m. this evening through Wednesday afternoon. What? Strong currents and dangerous swimming conditions expected. Where? Beaches of Niagara and Orleans counties. When? From 8 p.m. this evening through Wednesday afternoon. Impacts, strong currents and dangerous swimming conditions. Stay out of the water to avoid dangerous swimming conditions. Beach hazards statement now in effect from 8 p.m. this evening through Wednesday afternoon. What? Strong currents and dangerous swimming conditions expected. Where? Beaches of Monroe, Wayne, Northern Cayuga, and Oswego counties. When? From 8 p.m. this evening through Wednesday afternoon. Impacts, strong currents and dangerous swimming conditions. Stay out of the water to avoid dangerous swimming conditions. The 10 p.m. weather at Rochester, it was mostly cloudy. The temperature was 71 degrees Fahrenheit or 22 degrees Celsius, the dew point 64 and the relative humidity 78%. The wind was northwest at 8 miles an hour. The pressure was 29.66 inches and rising. Repeating at Rochester, it was mostly cloudy, temperature 71 degrees. Around the region at 10 p.m. it was clear, with a temperature of 70 at Buffalo and 70 at Niagara Falls. It was mostly cloudy, with a temperature of 70 at Syracuse, 66 at Elmira, 65 at Binghamton, and 70 at Watertown. At Erie, it was cloudy, with a temperature of 75. The Oswego winds were from the 8 knots. The Central Lake Ontario buoy winds were from the northwest at 6 knots. The forecast for the Genesee Valley and Northern Finger Lakes, including Rochester, Geneseo, Canandaigua, Newark, and Fairhaven. Overnight, mostly cloudy. A chance of showers. Some patchy fog developing. Lows in the mid-60s. Light winds, becoming northwest 5 to 10 miles an hour. Chance of rain 50%. Wednesday, patchy fog in the morning, otherwise showers with a chance of thunderstorms. Humid with highs ranging from the upper 60s on the hilltops to the lower 70s across the lower elevations. Northwest winds 5 to 10 miles an hour, increasing to 10 to 15 miles an hour. Chance of rain 80%. Wednesday night, showers with a chance of thunderstorms in the evening, then showers likely overnight. Lows ranging from the lower 60s inland to the mid-60s along the lake shore. Northwest winds 5 to 10 miles an hour. Chance of rain 80%. Thursday, mostly cloudy in the morning, then becoming partly sunny. A 50% chance of showers. Highs ranging from the lower 70s on the hilltops to the mid-70s across the lower elevations. North winds 5 to 10 miles an hour. Thursday night, becoming mainly clear. Lows ranging from around 60 inland to the mid-60s along the lake shore. Light winds. The forecast for the Southern Finger Lakes, including Pinyan, Seneca Falls, and Auburn. Overnight, showers likely with a chance of thunderstorms late this evening, then showers likely. A chance of showers late. Some patchy fog developing. Lows in the mid-60s. Northwest winds 10 miles an hour or less. Chance of rain 60%. Wednesday, patchy fog in the morning, otherwise showers with a chance of thunderstorms. Humid with highs in the lower 70s. Northwest winds 5 to 10 miles an hour. Chance of rain 80%. Wednesday night, showers with a chance of thunderstorms in the evening, then showers likely overnight. Lows in the lower 60s. Northwest winds 5 to 10 miles an hour. Chance of rain 80%. Thursday, mostly cloudy with a chance of showers in the morning, then partly sunny with a chance of showers in the afternoon. Highs in the mid-70s. Northwest winds 5 to 10 miles an hour, becoming north 10 to 15 miles an hour. Chance of rain 50%. Thursday night, partly cloudy,

A chance of showers in the evening. Lows around 60. Northwest winds 10 miles an hour or less. Chance of rain 50%. And now the extended forecast. Friday, partly cloudy. Highs in the lower 80s. Saturday, mostly cloudy. A chance of showers. Highs in the mid 80s. Lows in the lower 60s. Chance of rain 30%. Sunday, showers likely. Highs in the upper 70s. Lows in the mid 60s. Chance of rain 70%. Monday, mostly cloudy. A chance of showers. Highs in the upper 70s. Lows in the mid 60s. Chance of rain 50%. Tuesday, mainly clear. Highs in the lower 80s. Lows in the lower 60s. Open Lake Forecast, 4, the Niagara River to Hamlin Beach beyond 5 miles from shore. Overnight, northwest winds 15 to 20 knots. Waves 1 to 3 feet building to 2 to 4 feet. Wednesday, northwest winds 15 to 20 knots becoming north 10 to 15 knots. A chance of showers from late morning on. Waves 3 to 5 feet subsiding to 2 to 4 feet. Wednesday night, north winds 10 to 15 knots. A chance of showers in the evening. Waves 2 to 3 feet. Thursday, north winds 5 to 15 knots becoming west. Waves 1 to 3 feet subsiding to 1 foot or less. Thursday night, west winds 10 knots or less becoming northwest. Waves 1 foot or less. Friday, west winds less than 10 knots becoming south. Waves 1 foot or less. Saturday, southeast winds 10 knots or less. A chance of showers Saturday night. Waves 1 foot or less. Sunday, east winds 10 knots or less becoming northeast. A chance of showers. Waves 1 foot or less. Open Lake Forecast, 4, Hamlin Beach to Mexico Bay beyond 5 miles from shore. Overnight, northwest winds 10 to 15 knots becoming north 15 to 20 knots. A chance of showers. Waves 1 to 3 feet building to 2 to 4 feet. Wednesday, northwest winds 15 to 20 knots becoming north. A chance of showers early, then showers with a chance of thunderstorms from late morning on. Waves 3 to 5 feet subsiding to 2 to 4 feet. Wednesday night, north winds 15 to 20 knots. Showers with a chance of thunderstorms in the evening, then a chance of showers overnight. Waves 2 to 4 feet. Thursday, north winds 15 to 20 knots becoming northwest 5 to 15 knots. Waves 2 to 4 feet subsiding to 1 to 3 feet. Thursday night, northwest winds 10 knots or less. Waves 2 feet or less. Friday, northwest winds 10 knots or less becoming south. Waves 1 foot or less. Saturday, south winds 10 knots or less. A chance of showers Saturday night. Waves 1 foot or less. Sunday, south winds 10 knots or less becoming northeast. A chance of showers. Waves 1 foot or less. Winds and waves higher and near thunderstorms. This is the NOAA Weather Radio KHA 53 in Rochester. Your source for official weather information across the Western Finger Lakes and the Genesee Valley. KHA 53 operates on a frequency of 162.40 MHz. Beach hazards statement now in effect from 8 p.m. this evening through Wednesday afternoon. What? Strong currents and dangerous swimming conditions expected. Where? Beaches of Niagara and Orleans counties. When? From 8 p.m. this evening through Wednesday afternoon. Impacts, strong currents and dangerous swimming conditions. Stay out of the water to avoid dangerous swimming conditions. Beach hazards statement now in effect from 8 p.m. this evening through Wednesday afternoon. What? Strong currents and dangerous swimming conditions expected. Where? Beaches of Monroe, Wayne, Northern Cayuga, and Oswego counties. When? From 8 p.m. this evening through Wednesday afternoon. Impacts, strong currents and dangerous swimming conditions. Stay out of the water to avoid dangerous swimming conditions. The 10 p.m. weather at Rochester, it was mostly cloudy. The temperature was 71 degrees Fahrenheit or 22 degrees Celsius, the dew point 64 and the relative humidity 78%. The wind was northwest at 8 miles an hour. The pressure was 29.66 inches and rising.

Repeating at Rochester, it was mostly cloudy, temperature 71 degrees. Around the region at 10 p.m. it was clear, with a temperature of 70 at Buffalo and 70 at Niagara Falls. At Toronto, it was partly cloudy, with a temperature of 70. It was mostly cloudy, with a temperature of 66 at Elmira and 70 at Watertown. It was cloudy, with a temperature of 75 at Erie, 70 at Syracuse, and 65 at Binghamton. The Oswego winds were from the 8 knots. The Central Lake Ontario buoy winds were north at 8 knots, with a temperature of 72 degrees, and the waves were 1 foot. The forecast for the Genesee Valley and Northern Finger Lakes, including Rochester, Geneseo, Canandaigua, Newark, and Fairhaven. Overnight, mostly cloudy. A chance of showers. Some patchy fog developing. Lows in the mid-60s. Light winds, becoming northwest 5 to 10 miles an hour. Chance of rain 50%. Wednesday, patchy fog in the morning, otherwise showers with a chance of thunderstorms. Humid with highs ranging from the upper 60s on the hilltops to the lower 70s across the lower elevations. Northwest winds 5 to 10 miles an hour, increasing to 10 to 15 miles an hour. Chance of rain 80%. Wednesday night, showers with a chance of thunderstorms in the evening, then showers likely overnight. Lows ranging from the lower 60s inland to the mid 60s along the lake shore. Northwest winds 5 to 10 miles an hour. Chance of rain 80%. Thursday, mostly cloudy in the morning, then becoming partly sunny. A 50% chance of showers. Highs ranging from the lower 70s on the hilltops to the mid 70s across the lower elevations. North winds 5 to 10 miles an hour. Thursday night, becoming mainly clear. Lows ranging from around 60 inland to the mid 60s along the lake shore. Light winds. The forecast for the Southern Finger Lakes, including Tinian, Seneca Falls, and Auburn. Overnight, showers likely with a chance of thunderstorms late this evening, then showers likely. A chance of showers late. Some patchy fog developing. Lows in the mid-60s. Northwest winds 10 miles an hour or less. Chance of rain 60%. Wednesday, patchy fog in the morning, otherwise showers with a chance of thunderstorms. Humid with highs in the lower 70s. Northwest winds 5 to 10 miles an hour. Chance of rain 80%. Wednesday night, showers with a chance of thunderstorms in the evening, then showers likely overnight. Lows in the lower 60s. Northwest winds 5 to 10 miles an hour. Chance of rain 80%. Thursday, mostly cloudy with a chance of showers in the morning, then partly sunny with a chance of showers in the afternoon. Highs in the mid-70s. Northwest winds 5 to 10 miles an hour, becoming north 10 to 15 miles an hour. Chance of rain 50%. Thursday night, partly cloudy. A chance of showers in the evening. Lows around 60. Northwest winds 10 miles an hour or less. Chance of rain 50%. And now the extended forecast. Friday, partly cloudy. Highs in the lower 80s. Saturday, mostly cloudy. A chance of showers. Highs in the mid-80s. Lows in the lower 60s. Chance of rain 30%. Sunday, showers likely. Highs in the upper 70s. Lows in the mid-60s. Chance of rain 70%. Monday, mostly cloudy. A chance of showers. Highs in the upper 70s. Lows in the mid-60s. Chance of rain 50%. Tuesday, mainly clear. Highs in the lower 80s. Lows in the lower 60s. This is the NOAA Weather Radio KHA 53 in Rochester. Your source for official weather information across the Western Finger Lakes and the Genesee Valley. KHA 53 operates on a frequency of 162.40 MHz. Beach hazards statement now in effect from 8 p.m. this evening through Wednesday afternoon. What? Strong currents and dangerous swimming conditions expected. Where? Beaches of Niagara and Orleans counties. When? From 8 p.m. this evening through Wednesday afternoon. Impacts, strong currents and dangerous swimming conditions. Stay out of the water to avoid dangerous swimming conditions. Beach hazards statement now in effect from 8 p.m. this evening through Wednesday afternoon.

Around the region at 10 p.m. it was clear, with a temperature of 70 at Buffalo and 70 at Niagara Falls. At Toronto, it was partly cloudy, with a temperature of 70. It was mostly cloudy, with a temperature of 66 at Elmira and 70 at Watertown. It was cloudy, with a temperature of 75 at Erie, 70 at Syracuse, and 65 at Binghamton. The Oswego winds were from the 8 knots. The Central Lake Ontario buoy winds were north at 8 knots, with a temperature of 72 degrees, and the waves were 1 foot. The forecast for the Genesee Valley and Northern Finger Lakes, including Rochester, Geneseo, Canandaigua, Newark, and Fairhaven. Overnight, mostly cloudy. A chance of showers. Some patchy fog developing. Lows in the mid-60s. Light winds, becoming northwest 5 to 10 miles an hour. Chance of rain 50%. Wednesday, patchy fog in the morning, otherwise showers with a chance of thunderstorms. Humid with highs ranging from the upper 60s on the hilltops to the lower 70s across the lower elevations. Northwest winds 5 to 10 miles an hour, increasing to 10 to 15 miles an hour. Chance of rain 80%. Wednesday night, showers with a chance of thunderstorms in the evening, then showers likely overnight. Lows ranging from the lower 60s inland to the mid 60s along the lake shore. Northwest winds 5 to 10 miles an hour. Chance of rain 80%. Thursday, mostly cloudy in the morning, then becoming partly sunny. A 50% chance of showers. Highs ranging from the lower 70s on the hilltops to the mid-70s across the lower elevations. North winds 5 to 10 miles an hour. Thursday night, becoming mainly clear. Lows ranging from around 60 inland to the mid-60s along the lake shore. Light winds. The forecast for the Southern Finger Lakes, including Tinian, Seneca Falls, and Auburn. Overnight, showers likely with a chance of thunderstorms late this evening, then showers likely. A chance of showers late. Some patchy fog developing. Lows in the mid-60s. Northwest winds 10 miles an hour or less. Chance of rain 60%. Wednesday, patchy fog in the morning, otherwise showers with a chance of thunderstorms. Humid with highs in the lower 70s. Northwest winds 5 to 10 miles an hour. Chance of rain 80%. Wednesday night, showers with a chance of thunderstorms in the evening, then showers likely overnight. Lows in the lower 60s. Northwest winds 5 to 10 miles an hour. Chance of rain 80%. Thursday, mostly cloudy with a chance of showers in the morning, then partly sunny with a chance of showers in the afternoon. Highs in the mid-70s. Northwest winds 5 to 10 miles an hour, becoming north 10 to 15 miles an hour. Chance of rain 50%. Thursday night, partly cloudy. A chance of showers in the evening. Lows around 60. Northwest winds 10 miles an hour or less. Chance of rain 50%. And now the extended forecast. Friday, partly cloudy. Highs in the lower 80s. Saturday, mostly cloudy. A chance of showers. Highs in the mid-80s. Lows in the lower 60s. Chance of rain 30%. Sunday, showers likely. Highs in the upper 70s. Lows in the mid-60s. Chance of rain 70%. Monday, mostly cloudy. A chance of showers. Highs in the upper 70s. Lows in the mid-60s. Chance of rain 50%. Tuesday, mainly clear. Highs in the lower 80s. Lows in the lower 60s. 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Your source for official weather information across the Western Finger Lakes and the Genesee Valley. KHA 53 operates on a frequency of 162.40 MHz. Beach hazards statement now in effect from 8 p.m. this evening through Wednesday afternoon. What? Strong currents and dangerous swimming conditions expected. Where? Beaches of Niagara and Orleans counties. When? From 8 p.m. this evening through Wednesday afternoon. Impacts, strong currents and dangerous swimming conditions. Stay out of the water to avoid dangerous swimming conditions. Beach hazards statement now in effect from 8 p.m. this evening through Wednesday afternoon. What? Strong currents and dangerous swimming conditions expected.

Ware, beaches of Monroe, Wayne, northern Cayuga, and Oswego counties. When, from 8 p.m. this evening through Wednesday afternoon. Impacts, strong currents and dangerous swimming conditions. Stay out of the water to avoid dangerous swimming conditions. The 10 p.m. weather at Rochester, it was mostly cloudy. The temperature was 71 degrees Fahrenheit or 22 degrees Celsius, the dew point 64 and the relative humidity 78%. The wind was northwest at 8 miles an hour. The pressure was 29.66 inches and rising. Repeating at Rochester, it was mostly cloudy, temperature 71 degrees. Around the region at 10 p.m. it was clear, with a temperature of 70 at Buffalo, and 70 at Niagara Falls. At Toronto, it was partly cloudy, with a temperature of 70. It was mostly cloudy, with a temperature of 66 at Elmira, and 70 at Watertown. It was cloudy, with a temperature of 75 at Erie, 70 at Syracuse, and 65 at Binghamton. The Oswego winds were from the 8 knots. The Central Lake Ontario buoy winds were north at 8 knots, with a temperature of 72 degrees, and the waves were 1 foot. The forecast for the Genesee Valley and Northern Finger Lakes, including Rochester, Geneseo, Canandaigua, Newark, and Fairhaven. Overnight, mostly cloudy. A chance of showers. Some patchy fog developing. Lows in the mid-60s. Light winds, becoming northwest 5 to 10 miles an hour. Chance of rain 50%. Wednesday, patchy fog in the morning, otherwise showers with a chance of thunderstorms. Humid with highs ranging from the upper 60s on the hilltops to the lower 70s across the lower elevations. Northwest winds 5 to 10 miles an hour, increasing to 10 to 15 miles an hour. Chance of rain 80%. Wednesday night, showers with a chance of thunderstorms in the evening, then showers likely overnight. Lows ranging from the lower 60s inland to the mid-60s along the lake shore. Northwest winds 5 to 10 miles an hour. Chance of rain 80%. Thursday, mostly cloudy in the morning, then becoming partly sunny. A 50% chance of showers. Highs ranging from the lower 70s on the hilltops to the mid-70s across the lower elevations. North winds 5 to 10 miles an hour. Thursday night, becoming mainly clear. Lows ranging from around 60 inland to the mid-60s along the lake shore. Light winds. The forecast for the Southern Finger Lakes, including Tinian, Seneca Falls, and Auburn. Overnight, showers likely with a chance of thunderstorms late this evening, then showers likely. A chance of showers late. Some patchy fog developing. Lows in the mid-60s. Northwest winds 10 miles an hour or less. Chance of rain 60%. Wednesday, patchy fog in the morning, otherwise showers with a chance of thunderstorms. Humid with highs in the lower 70s. Northwest winds 5 to 10 miles an hour. Chance of rain 80%. Wednesday night, showers with a chance of thunderstorms in the evening, then showers likely overnight. Lows in the lower 60s. Northwest winds 5 to 10 miles an hour. Chance of rain 80%. Thursday, mostly cloudy with a chance of showers in the morning, then partly sunny with a chance of showers in the afternoon. Highs in the mid-70s. Northwest winds 5 to 10 miles an hour, becoming north 10 to 15 miles an hour. Chance of rain 50%. Thursday night, partly cloudy. A chance of showers in the evening. Lows around 60. Northwest winds 10 miles an hour or less. Chance of rain 50%. And now the extended forecast. Friday, partly cloudy. Highs in the lower 80s. Saturday, mostly cloudy. A chance of showers. Highs in the mid-80s. Lows in the lower 60s. Chance of rain 30%. Sunday, showers likely. Highs in the upper 70s. Lows in the mid-60s. Chance of rain 70%. Monday, mostly cloudy. A chance of showers. Highs in the upper 70s. Lows in the mid-60s. Chance of rain 50%. Tuesday, mainly clear. Highs in the lower 80s. Lows in the lower 60s. 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

in the Genesee Valley. KHA 53 operates on a frequency of 162.40 MHz. Beach hazards statement now in effect from 8 p.m. this evening through Wednesday afternoon. What? Strong currents and dangerous swimming conditions expected. Where? Beaches of Niagara and Orleans counties. When? From 8 p.m. this evening through Wednesday afternoon. Impacts, strong currents and dangerous swimming conditions. Stay out of the water to avoid dangerous swimming conditions. Beach hazards statement now in effect from 8 p.m. this evening through Wednesday afternoon. What? Strong currents and dangerous swimming conditions expected. Where? Beaches of Monroe, Wayne, Northern Cayuga, and Oswego counties. When? From 8 p.m. this evening through Wednesday afternoon. Impacts, strong currents and dangerous swimming conditions. Stay out of the water to avoid dangerous swimming conditions. The 10 p.m. weather at Rochester, it was mostly cloudy. The temperature was 71 degrees Fahrenheit or 22 degrees Celsius, the dew point 64 and the relative humidity 78%. The wind was northwest at 8 miles an hour. The pressure was 29.66 inches and rising. Repeating at Rochester, it was mostly cloudy, temperature 71 degrees. Around the region at 10 p.m. it was clear, with a temperature of 70 at Buffalo and 70 at Niagara Falls. At Toronto, it was partly cloudy, with a temperature of 70. It was mostly cloudy, with a temperature of 66 at Elmira and 70 at Watertown. It was cloudy, with a temperature of 75 at Erie, 70 at Syracuse, and 65 at Binghamton. The Oswego winds were from the 8 knots. The Central Lake Ontario buoy winds were north at 8 knots, with a temperature of 72 degrees, and the waves were 1 foot. The forecast for the Genesee Valley and Northern Finger Lakes, including Rochester, Geneseo, Canandaigua, Newark, and Fairhaven. Overnight, mostly cloudy. A chance of showers. Some patchy fog developing. Lows in the mid-60s. Light winds, becoming northwest 5 to 10 miles an hour. Chance of rain 50%. Wednesday, patchy fog in the morning, otherwise showers with a chance of thunderstorms. Humid with highs ranging from the upper 60s on the hilltops to the lower 70s across the lower elevations. Northwest winds 5 to 10 miles an hour, increasing to 10 to 15 miles an hour. Chance of rain 80%. Wednesday night, showers with a chance of thunderstorms in the evening, then showers likely overnight. Lows ranging from the lower 60s inland to the mid 60s along the lake shore. Northwest winds 5 to 10 miles an hour. Chance of rain 80%. Thursday, mostly cloudy in the morning, then becoming partly sunny. A 50% chance of showers. Highs ranging from the lower 70s on the hilltops to the mid 70s across the lower elevations. North winds 5 to 10 miles an hour. Thursday night, becoming mainly clear. Lows ranging from around 60 inland to the mid 60s along the lake shore. Light winds. The forecast for the Southern Finger Lakes, including Tinian, Seneca Falls, and Auburn. Overnight, showers likely with a chance of thunderstorms late this evening, then showers likely. A chance of showers late. Some patchy fog developing. Lows in the mid-60s. Northwest winds 10 miles an hour or less. Chance of rain 60%. Wednesday, patchy fog in the morning, otherwise showers with a chance of thunderstorms. Humid with highs in the lower 70s. Northwest winds 5 to 10 miles an hour. Chance of rain 80%. Wednesday night, showers with a chance of thunderstorms in the evening, then showers likely overnight. Lows in the lower 60s, 10 miles an hour. Chance of rain 80%. Wednesday night, showers with a chance of thunderstorms in the evening, then showers likely overnight. Lows in the lower 60s. Northwest winds 5 to 10 miles an hour. Chance of rain 80%. Thursday, mostly cloudy with a chance of showers in the morning, then partly sunny with a chance of showers in the afternoon. Highs in the mid-70s. Northwest winds 5 to 10 miles an hour, becoming north 10 to 15 miles an hour. Chance of rain 50%. Thursday night, partly cloudy. A chance of showers in the evening. Lows around 60. Northwest winds 10 miles an hour or less. Chance of rain 50%.

50%. And now the extended forecast. Friday, partly cloudy. Highs in the lower 80s. Saturday, mostly cloudy. A chance of showers. Highs in the mid 80s. Lows in the lower 60s. Chance of rain 30%. Sunday, showers likely. Highs in the upper 70s. Lows in the mid 60s. Chance of rain 70%. Monday, mostly cloudy. A chance of showers. Highs in the upper 70s. Lows in the mid 60s. Chance of rain 50%. Tuesday, mainly clear. Highs in the lower 80s. Lows in the lower 60s. The Nearshore Marine Forecast for the Niagara River to Hamelin Beach along Lake Ontario. Small craft advisory in effect through Wednesday afternoon. Rest of tonight, north winds 15 to 20 knots becoming northwest 10 to 15 knots. Mostly cloudy. Waves 2 to 4 feet. Wednesday, northwest winds 15 to 20 knots becoming north 10 to 15 knots. A chance of showers. Waves 3 to 5 feet subsiding to 2 to 3 feet. Waves occasionally around 6 feet. Wednesday night, north winds 10 to 15 knots. A chance of showers in the evening. Waves 2 to 3 feet. Thursday, north winds 5 to 15 knots becoming northwest. Becoming mostly sunny. Waves 1 to 3 feet. Thursday night, west winds 10 knots or less becoming northwest. Mainly clear. Waves around 1 foot. Friday, west winds less than 10 knots becoming south. Mainly clear, then becoming mostly cloudy. Waves 1 foot or less. Saturday, southeast winds 10 knots or less. A chance of showers Saturday night. Waves 1 foot or less. Sunday, southeast winds 10 knots or less becoming northeast. A chance of showers. Waves 1 foot or less. The Nearshore Marine Forecast for Hamelin Beach to Sodus Bay. Small craft advisory in effect through Wednesday afternoon. Rest of tonight, northwest winds 10 to 15 knots. A chance of showers late this evening. A chance of showers late. Waves 1 to 3 feet building to 2 to 4 feet. Wednesday, northwest winds 15 to 20 knots becoming north. Showers with a chance of thunderstorms. Waves 3 to 5 feet. Waves occasionally around 6 feet. Wednesday night, north winds 10 to 15 knots increasing to 15 to 20 knots. Showers with a chance of thunderstorms in the evening, then a chance of showers overnight. Waves 2 to 4 feet. Thursday, north winds 5 to 15 knots becoming northwest. Mostly cloudy in the morning, then becoming mostly sunny. Waves 2 to 4 feet subsiding to 1 to 3 feet. Thursday night, northwest winds 10 knots or less becoming west. Becoming mainly clear. Waves 1 to 2 feet. Friday, west winds less than 10 knots. Mainly clear, then becoming partly cloudy. Waves 1 foot or less. Saturday, south winds less than 10 knots. A chance of showers Saturday night. Waves 1 foot or less. Sunday, south winds less than 10 knots becoming north. A chance of showers. Waves 1 foot or less. Winds and waves higher and near thunderstorms. The water temperature off Rochester is 67 degrees. The Nearshore Marine Forecast, for Sodus Bay to Mexico Bay. Small craft advisory in effect through Wednesday afternoon. Rest of tonight, northwest winds 5 to 15 knots becoming north. A chance of showers. Waves 1 to 3 feet. Wednesday, northwest winds 10 to 15 knots becoming north 15 to 20 knots. Showers with a chance of thunderstorms. Waves 2 to 4 feet. Wednesday night, north winds 10 to 15 knots increasing to 15 to 20 knots. Showers with a chance of thunderstorms in the evening, then a chance of showers overnight. Waves 2 to 4 feet. Thursday, north winds 10 to 15 knots. Mostly cloudy in the morning, then becoming mostly sunny. Waves 2 to 4 feet subsiding to 1 to 2 feet. Thursday night, northwest winds 10 knots or less. Becoming mainly clear. Waves 1 to 2 feet. Friday, northwest winds 10 knots or less becoming south.
mainly clear, then becoming partly cloudy. Waves 1 foot or less. Saturday, south winds less than 10 knots. A chance of showers Saturday night. Waves 1 foot or less. Sunday, south winds less than 10 knots becoming southeast. A chance of showers. Waves 1 foot or less. Winds and waves higher and near thunderstorms. This is the NOAA Weather Radio KHA 53 in Rochester. Your source for official weather information across the Western Finger Lakes and the Genesee Valley. KHA 53 operates on a frequency of 162.40 MHz. Beach hazards statement now in effect from 8 p.m. this evening through Wednesday afternoon. What? Strong currents and dangerous swimming conditions expected. Where? Beaches of Niagara and Orleans counties. When? From 8 p.m. this evening through Wednesday afternoon. Impacts, strong currents and dangerous swimming conditions. Stay out of the water to avoid dangerous swimming conditions. Beach hazards statement now in effect from 8 p.m. this evening through Wednesday afternoon. What? Strong currents and dangerous swimming conditions expected. Where? Beaches of Monroe, Wayne, Northern Cayuga, and Oswego counties. When? From 8 p.m. this evening through Wednesday afternoon. Impacts, strong currents and dangerous swimming conditions. Stay out of the water to avoid dangerous swimming conditions. The 10 p.m. weather at Rochester, it was mostly cloudy. The temperature was 71 degrees Fahrenheit or 22 degrees Celsius, the dew point 64 and the relative humidity 78%. The wind was northwest at 8 miles an hour. The pressure was 29.66 inches and rising. Repeating at Rochester, it was mostly cloudy, temperature 71 degrees. Around the region at 10 p.m. it was clear, with a temperature of 70 at Buffalo, and 70 at Niagara Falls. At Toronto, it was partly cloudy, with a temperature of 70. It was mostly cloudy, with a temperature of 66 at Elmira, and 70 at Watertown. It was cloudy, with a temperature of 75 at Erie, 70 at Syracuse, and 65 at Binghamton. The Oswego winds were from the 8 knots. The Central Lake Ontario buoy winds were north at 8 knots, with a temperature of 72 degrees, and the waves were 1 foot. The forecast for the Genesee Valley and Northern Finger Lakes, including Rochester, Geneseo, Canandaigua, Newark, and Fairhaven. Overnight, mostly cloudy. A chance of showers. Some patchy fog developing. Lows in the mid-60s. Light winds, becoming northwest 5 to 10 miles an hour. Chance of rain 50%. Wednesday, patchy fog in the morning, otherwise showers with a chance of thunderstorms. Humid with highs ranging from the upper 60s on the hilltops to the lower 70s across the lower elevations. Northwest winds 5 to 10 miles an hour, increasing to 10 to 15 miles an hour. Chance of rain 80%. Wednesday night, showers with a chance of thunderstorms in the evening, then showers likely overnight. Lows ranging from the lower 60s inland to the mid-60s along the lake shore. Northwest winds 5 to 10 miles an hour. Chance of rain 80%. Thursday, mostly cloudy in the morning, then becoming partly sunny. A 50% chance of showers. Highs ranging from the lower 70s on the hilltops to the mid-70s across the lower elevations. North winds 5 to 10 miles an hour. Thursday night, becoming mainly clear. Lows ranging from around 60 inland to the mid-60s along the lake shore. Light winds. The forecast for the Southern Finger Lakes, including Pinyan, Seneca Falls, and Auburn. Overnight, showers likely with a chance of thunderstorms late this evening, then showers likely. A chance of showers late. Some patchy fog developing. Lows in the mid-60s. Northwest winds 10 miles an hour or less. Chance of rain 60%. Wednesday, patchy fog in the morning, otherwise showers with a chance of thunderstorms. Humid with highs in the lower 70s. Northwest winds 5 to 10 miles an hour. Chance of rain 80%. Wednesday night, showers with a chance of thunderstorms in the evening, then showers likely overnight. Lows in the lower 60s. Northwest winds 5 to 10 miles an hour. Chance of rain 80%.
Thursday, mostly cloudy with a chance of showers in the morning, then partly sunny with a chance of showers in the afternoon.

highs in the mid-70s. Northwest winds 5 to 10 miles an hour, becoming north 10 to 15 miles an hour. Chance of rain 50%. Thursday night, partly cloudy. A chance of showers in the evening. Lows around 60. Northwest winds 10 miles an hour or less. Chance of rain 50%. And now the extended forecast. Friday, partly cloudy. Highs in the lower 80s. Saturday, mostly cloudy. A chance of showers. Highs in the mid 80s. Lows in the lower 60s. Chance of rain 30%. Sunday, showers likely. Highs in the upper 70s. Lows in the mid 60s. Chance of rain 70%. Monday, mostly cloudy. A chance of showers. Highs in the upper 70s. Lows in the mid 60s. Chance of rain 50%. Tuesday, mainly clear. Highs in the lower 80s. Lows in the lower 60s. 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Your source for official weather information across the Western Finger Lakes and the Genesee Valley. KHA 53 operates on a frequency of 162.40 MHz. Beach hazards statement now in effect from 8 p.m. this evening through Wednesday afternoon. What? Strong currents and dangerous swimming conditions expected. Where? Beaches of Niagara and Orleans counties. When? From 8 p.m. this evening through Wednesday afternoon. Impacts, strong currents and dangerous swimming conditions. Stay out of the water to avoid dangerous swimming conditions. Beach hazards statement now in effect from 8 p.m. this evening through Wednesday afternoon. What? Strong currents and dangerous swimming conditions expected. Where? Beaches of Monroe, Wayne, Northern Cayuga, and Oswego counties. When? From 8 p.m. this evening through Wednesday afternoon. Impacts, strong currents and dangerous swimming conditions. Stay out of the water to avoid dangerous swimming conditions. The 10 p.m. weather at Rochester, it was mostly cloudy. The temperature was 71 degrees Fahrenheit or 22 degrees Celsius, the dew point 64 and the relative humidity 78%. The wind was northwest at 8 miles an hour. The pressure was 29.66 inches and rising. Repeating at Rochester, it was mostly cloudy, temperature 71 degrees. Around the region at 10 p.m. it was clear, with a temperature of 70 at Buffalo, and 70 at Niagara Falls. At Toronto, it was partly cloudy, with a temperature of 70. It was mostly cloudy, with a temperature of 66 at Elmira, and 70 at Watertown. It was cloudy, with a temperature of 75 at Erie, 70 at Syracuse, and 65 at Binghamton. The Oswego winds were from the 8 knots. The Central Lake Ontario buoy winds were north at 8 knots, with a temperature of 72 degrees, and the waves were 1 foot. The forecast for the Genesee Valley and Northern Finger Lakes, including Rochester, Geneseo, Canandaigua, Newark, and Fairhaven. Overnight, mostly cloudy. A chance of showers. Some patchy fog developing. Lows in the mid-60s. Light winds, becoming northwest 5 to 10 miles an hour. Chance of rain 50%. Wednesday, patchy fog in the morning, otherwise showers with a chance of thunderstorms. Humid with highs ranging from the upper 60s on the hilltops to the lower 70s across the lower elevations. Northwest winds 5 to 10 miles an hour, increasing to 10 to 15 miles an hour. Chance of rain 80%. Wednesday night, showers with a chance of thunderstorms in the evening, then showers likely overnight. Lows ranging from the lower 60s inland to the mid-60s along the lake shore. Northwest winds 5 to 10 miles an hour. Chance of rain 80%. Thursday, mostly cloudy in the morning, then becoming partly sunny. A 50% chance of showers. Highs ranging from the lower 70s on the hilltops to the mid-70s across the lower elevations. North winds 5 to 10 miles an hour. Thursday night, becoming mainly clear. Lows ranging from around 60 inland to the mid-60s along the lake shore. Light winds. The forecast for the Southern Finger Lakes, including Pinyan, Seneca Falls, and Auburn. Overnight, showers likely with a chance of thunderstorms late this evening, then showers likely. A chance of showers late. Some patchy fog developing.
lows in the mid-60s. Northwest winds 10 miles an hour or less. Chance of rain 60%. Wednesday, patchy fog in the morning, otherwise showers with a chance of thunderstorms. Humid with highs in the lower 70s. Northwest winds 5 to 10 miles an hour. Chance of rain 80%. Wednesday night, showers with a chance of thunderstorms in the evening, then showers likely overnight. Lows in the lower 60s. Northwest winds 5 to 10 miles an hour. Chance of rain 80%. Thursday, mostly cloudy with a chance of showers in the morning, then partly sunny with a chance of showers in the afternoon. Highs in the mid-70s. Northwest winds 5 to 10 miles an hour, becoming north 10 to 15 miles an hour. Chance of rain 50%. Thursday night, partly cloudy. A chance of showers in the evening. Lows around 60. Northwest winds 10 miles an hour or less. Chance of rain 50%. And now the extended forecast. Friday, partly cloudy. Highs in the lower 80s. Saturday, mostly cloudy. A chance of showers. Highs in the mid-80s. Lows in the lower 60s. Chance of rain 30%. Sunday, showers likely. Highs in the upper 70s. Lows in the mid-60s. Chance of rain 70%. Monday, mostly cloudy. A chance of showers. Highs in the upper 70s. Lows in the mid-60s. Chance of rain 50%. Tuesday, mainly clear. Highs in the lower 80s. Lows in the lower 60s. 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Your source for official weather information across the Western Finger Lakes and the Genesee Valley. KHA-53 operates on a frequency of 162.40 MHz. Beach hazards statement now in effect from 8 p.m. this evening through Wednesday afternoon. What? Strong currents and dangerous swimming conditions expected. Where? Beaches of Niagara and Orleans counties. When? From 8 p.m. this evening through Wednesday afternoon. Impacts, strong currents and dangerous swimming conditions. Stay out of the water to avoid dangerous swimming conditions. Beach hazards statement now in effect from 8 p.m. this evening through Wednesday afternoon. What? Strong currents and dangerous swimming conditions expected. Where? Beaches of Monroe, Wayne, Northern Cayuga, and Oswego counties. When? From 8 p.m. this evening through Wednesday afternoon. Impacts, strong currents and dangerous swimming conditions. Stay out of the water to avoid dangerous swimming conditions. The 10 p.m. weather at Rochester, it was mostly cloudy. The temperature was 71 degrees Fahrenheit or 22 degrees Celsius, the dew point 64 and the relative humidity 78%. The wind was northwest at 8 miles an hour. The pressure was 29.66 inches and rising. Repeating at Rochester, it was mostly cloudy, temperature 71 degrees. Around the region at 10 p.m. it was clear, with a temperature of 70 at Buffalo, and 70 at Niagara Falls. At Toronto, it was partly cloudy, with a temperature of 70. It was mostly cloudy, with a temperature of 66 at Elmira, and 70 at Watertown. It was cloudy, with a temperature of 75 at Erie, 70 at Syracuse, and 65 at Binghamton. The Oswego winds were from the 8 knots. The Central Lake Ontario buoy winds were north at 8 knots, with a temperature of 72 degrees, and the waves were 1 foot. The forecast for the Genesee Valley and Northern Finger Lakes, including Rochester, Geneseo, Canandaigua, Newark, and Fairhaven. Overnight, mostly cloudy. A chance of showers. Some patchy fog developing. Lows in the mid-60s. Light winds, becoming northwest 5 to 10 miles an hour. Chance of rain 50%. Wednesday, patchy fog in the morning, otherwise showers with a chance of thunderstorms. Humid with highs ranging from the upper 60s on the hilltops to the lower 70s across the lower elevations. Northwest winds 5 to 10 miles an hour, increasing to 10 to 15 miles an hour. Chance of rain 80%. Wednesday night, showers with a chance of thunderstorms in the evening, then showers likely overnight. Lows ranging from the lower 60s inland to the mid-60s along the lake shore. Northwest winds 5 to 10 miles an hour. Chance of rain 80%.

30%. Thursday, mostly cloudy in the morning, then becoming partly sunny. A 50% chance of showers. Highs ranging from the lower 70s on the hilltops to the mid-70s across the lower elevations. North winds 5 to 10 miles an hour. Thursday night, becoming mainly clear. Lows ranging from around 60 inland to the mid-60s along the lake shore. Light winds. The forecast for the Southern Finger Lakes, including Ping An, Seneca Falls, and Auburn. Overnight, showers likely with a chance of thunderstorms late this evening, then showers likely. A chance of showers late. Some patchy fog developing. Lows in the mid-60s. Northwest winds 10 miles an hour or less. Chance of rain 60%. Wednesday, patchy fog in the morning, otherwise showers with a chance of thunderstorms. Humid with highs in the lower 70s. Northwest winds 5 to 10 miles an hour. Chance of rain 80%. Wednesday night, showers with a chance of thunderstorms in the evening, then showers likely overnight. Lows in the lower 60s. Northwest winds 5 to 10 miles an hour. Chance of rain 80%. Thursday, mostly cloudy with a chance of showers in the morning, then partly sunny with a chance of showers in the afternoon. Highs in the mid-70s. Northwest winds 5 to 10 miles an hour, becoming north 10 to 15 miles an hour. Chance of rain 50%. Thursday night, partly cloudy. A chance of showers in the evening. Lows around 60. Northwest winds 10 miles an hour or less. Chance of rain 50%. And now the extended forecast. Friday, partly cloudy. Highs in the lower 80s. Saturday, mostly cloudy. A chance of showers. Highs in the mid-80s. Lows in the lower 60s. Chance of rain 30%. Sunday, showers likely. Highs in the upper 70s. Lows in the mid-60s. Chance of rain 70%. Monday, mostly cloudy. A chance of showers. Highs in the upper 70s. Lows in the mid-60s. Chance of rain 50%. Tuesday, mainly clear. Highs in the lower 80s. Lows in the lower 60s. 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Your source for official weather information across the Western Finger Lakes and the Genesee Valley. KHA 53 operates on a frequency of 162.40 MHz. Beach hazards statement now in effect from 8 p.m. this evening through Wednesday afternoon. What? Strong currents and dangerous swimming conditions expected. Where? Beaches of Niagara and Orleans counties. When? From 8 p.m. this evening through Wednesday afternoon. Impacts, strong currents and dangerous swimming conditions. Stay out of the water to avoid dangerous swimming conditions. Beach hazards statement now in effect from 8 p.m. this evening through Wednesday afternoon. What? Strong currents and dangerous swimming conditions expected. Where? Beaches of Monroe, Wayne, Northern Cayuga, and Oswego counties. When? From 8 p.m. this evening through Wednesday afternoon. Impacts, strong currents and dangerous swimming conditions. Stay out of the water to avoid dangerous swimming conditions. The 10 p.m. weather at Rochester, it was mostly cloudy. The temperature was 71 degrees Fahrenheit or 22 degrees Celsius, the dew point 64 and the relative humidity 78%. The wind was northwest at 8 miles an hour. The pressure was 29.66 inches and rising. Repeating at Rochester, it was mostly cloudy, temperature 71 degrees. Around the region at 10 p.m. it was clear, with a temperature of 70 at Buffalo, and 70 at Niagara Falls. At Toronto, it was partly cloudy, with a temperature of 70. It was mostly cloudy, with a temperature of 66 at Elmira, and 70 at Watertown. It was cloudy, with a temperature of 75 at Erie, 70 at Syracuse, and 65 at Binghamton. The Oswego winds were from the 8 knots. The Central Lake Ontario buoy winds were north at 8 knots, with a temperature of 72 degrees, and the waves were 1 foot. The forecast for the Genesee Valley and Northern Finger Lakes, including Rochester, Geneseo, Canandaigua, Newark, and Fairhaven. Overnight, mostly cloudy. A chance of showers. Some patchy fog developing. Lows in the mid-60s.

light winds, becoming northwest 5 to 10 miles an hour. Chance of rain 50%. Wednesday, patchy fog in the morning, otherwise showers with a chance of thunderstorms. Humid with highs ranging from the upper 60s on the hilltops to the lower 70s across the lower elevations. Northwest winds 5 to 10 miles an hour, increasing to 10 to 15 miles an hour. Chance of rain 80%. Wednesday night, showers with a chance of thunderstorms in the evening, then showers likely overnight. Lows ranging from the lower 60s inland to the mid 60s along the lake shore. Northwest winds 5 to 10 miles an hour. Chance of rain 80%. Thursday, mostly cloudy in the morning, then becoming partly sunny. A 50% chance of showers. Highs ranging from the lower 70s on the hilltops to the mid 70s across the lower elevations. North winds 5 to 10 miles an hour. Thursday night, becoming mainly clear. Lows ranging from around 60 inland to the mid 60s along the lake shore. Light winds. The forecast for the Southern Finger Lakes, including Pinyan, Seneca Falls, and Auburn. Overnight, showers likely with a chance of thunderstorms late this evening, then showers likely. A chance of showers late. Some patchy fog developing. Lows in the mid-60s. Northwest winds 10 miles an hour or less. Chance of rain 60%. Wednesday, patchy fog in the morning, otherwise showers with a chance of thunderstorms. Humid with highs in the lower 70s. Northwest winds 5 to 10 miles an hour. Chance of rain 80%. Wednesday night, showers with a chance of thunderstorms in the evening, then showers likely overnight. Lows in the lower 60s. Northwest winds 5 to 10 miles an hour. Chance of rain 80%. Thursday, mostly cloudy with a chance of showers in the morning, then partly sunny with a chance of showers in the afternoon. Highs in the mid-70s. Northwest winds 5 to 10 miles an hour, becoming north 10 to 15 miles an hour. Chance of rain 50%. Thursday night, partly cloudy. A chance of showers in the evening. Lows around 60. Northwest winds 10 miles an hour or less. Chance of rain 50%. And now the extended forecast. Friday, partly cloudy. Highs in the lower 80s. Saturday, mostly cloudy. A chance of showers. Highs in the mid-80s. Lows in the lower 60s. Chance of rain 30%. Sunday, showers likely. Highs in the upper 70s. Lows in the mid-60s. Chance of rain 70%. Monday, mostly cloudy. A chance of showers. Highs in the upper 70s. Lows in the mid-60s. Chance of rain 50%. Tuesday, mainly clear. Highs in the lower 80s. Lows in the lower 60s. Open lake forecast for the Niagara River to Hamlin Beach beyond 5 miles from shore. Overnight, northwest winds 15 to 20 knots. Waves 1 to 3 feet, building to 2 to 4 feet. Wednesday, northwest winds 15 to 20 knots, becoming north 10 to 15 knots. A chance of showers from late morning on. Waves 3 to 5 feet, subsiding to 2 to 4 feet. Wednesday night, north winds 10 to 15 knots. A chance of showers in the evening. Waves 2 to 3 feet. Thursday, north winds 5 to 15 knots, becoming west. Waves 1 to 3 feet, subsiding to 1 foot or less. Thursday night, west winds 10 knots or less, becoming northwest. Waves 1 foot or less. Friday, west winds less than 10 knots, becoming south. Waves 1 foot or less. Saturday, southeast winds 10 knots or less. A chance of showers Saturday night. Waves 1 foot or less. Sunday, east winds 10 knots or less, becoming northeast. A chance of showers. Waves 1 foot or less. Open lake forecast, for Hamlin Beach to Mexico Bay beyond 5 miles from shore. Overnight, northwest winds 10 to 15 knots, becoming north 15 to 20 knots. A chance of showers. Waves 1 to 3 feet, building to 2 to 4 feet. Wednesday, northwest winds 15 to 20 knots, becoming north. A chance of showers early, then showers with a chance of thunderstorms from late morning on. Waves 3 to 5 feet, subsiding to 2 to 4 feet. Wednesday night,

north winds 15 to 20 knots. Showers with a chance of thunderstorms in the evening, then a chance of showers overnight. Waves 2 to 4 feet. Thursday, north winds 15 to 20 knots becoming northwest 5 to 15 knots. Waves 2 to 4 feet subsiding to 1 to 3 feet. Thursday night, northwest winds 10 knots or less. Waves 2 feet or less. Friday, northwest winds 10 knots or less becoming south. Waves 1 foot or less. Saturday, south winds 10 knots or less. A chance of showers Saturday night. Waves 1 foot or less. Sunday, south winds 10 knots or less becoming northeast. A chance of showers. Waves 1 foot or less. Winds and waves higher and near thunderstorms. 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Beach hazards statement now in effect from 8 p.m. this evening through Wednesday afternoon. What? Strong currents and dangerous swimming conditions expected. Where? Beaches of Niagara and Orleans counties. When? From 8 p.m. this evening through Wednesday afternoon. Impacts, strong currents and dangerous swimming conditions. Stay out of the water to avoid dangerous swimming conditions. Beach hazards statement now in effect from 8 p.m. this evening through Wednesday afternoon. What? Strong currents and dangerous swimming conditions expected. Where? Beaches of Monroe, Wayne, Northern Cayuga, and Oswego counties. When? From 8 p.m. this evening through Wednesday afternoon. Impacts, strong currents and dangerous swimming conditions. Stay out of the water to avoid dangerous swimming conditions. The 11 p.m. weather at Rochester, it was cloudy. The temperature was 71 degrees Fahrenheit or 22 degrees Celsius, the dew point 65 and the relative humidity 81%. The wind was northwest at 8 miles an hour. The pressure was 29.66 inches and steady. Repeating at Rochester, it was cloudy, temperature 71 degrees. Around the region at 11 p.m. at Binghamton, fog was reported, with a temperature of 65. It was partly cloudy, with a temperature of 69 at Buffalo, and 66 at Elmira. At Niagara Falls, it was mostly cloudy, with a temperature of 69. It was cloudy, with a temperature of 73 at Erie, 71 at Syracuse, and 69 at Watertown. The Oswego winds were from the 8 knots. The Central Lake Ontario buoy winds were from the north at 12 knots. The forecast for the Genesee Valley and Northern Finger Lakes, including Rochester, Geneseo, Canandaigua, Newark, and Fairhaven. Overnight, mostly cloudy. A chance of showers. Some patchy fog developing. Lows in the mid-60s. Light winds, becoming northwest 5 to 10 miles an hour. Chance of rain 50%. Wednesday, patchy fog in the morning, otherwise showers with a chance of thunderstorms. Humid with highs ranging from the upper 60s on the hilltops to the lower 70s across the lower elevations. Northwest winds 5 to 10 miles an hour, increasing to 10 to 15 miles an hour. Chance of rain 80%. Wednesday night, showers with a chance of thunderstorms in the evening, then showers likely overnight. Lows ranging from the lower 60s inland to the mid-60s along the lake shore. Northwest winds 5 to 10 miles an hour. Chance of rain 80%. Thursday, mostly cloudy in the morning, then becoming partly sunny. A 50% chance of showers. Highs ranging from the lower 70s on the hilltops to the mid-70s across the lower elevations. North winds 5 to 10 miles an hour. Thursday night, becoming mainly clear. Lows ranging from around 60 inland to the mid-60s along the lake shore. Light winds. The forecast for the Southern Finger Lakes, including Pinyan, Seneca Falls, and Auburn. Overnight, showers likely with a chance of thunderstorms late this evening, then showers likely. A chance of showers late. Some patchy fog developing. Lows in the mid-60s.

Winds 10 miles an hour or less. Chance of rain 60%. Wednesday, patchy fog in the morning, otherwise showers with a chance of thunderstorms. Humid with highs in the lower 70s. Northwest winds 5 to 10 miles an hour. Chance of rain 80%. Wednesday night, showers with a chance of thunderstorms in the evening, then showers likely overnight. Lows in the lower 60s. Northwest winds 5 to 10 miles an hour. Chance of rain 80%. Thursday, mostly cloudy with a chance of showers in the morning, then partly sunny with a chance of showers in the afternoon. Highs in the mid-70s. Northwest winds 5 to 10 miles an hour, becoming north 10 to 15 miles an hour. Chance of rain 50%. Thursday night, partly cloudy. A chance of showers in the evening. Lows around 60. Northwest winds 10 miles an hour or less. Chance of rain 50%. And now the extended forecast. Friday, partly cloudy. Highs in the lower 80s. Saturday, mostly cloudy. A chance of showers. Highs in the mid 80s. Lows in the lower 60s. Chance of rain 30%. Sunday, showers likely. Highs in the upper 70s. Lows in the mid 60s. Chance of rain 70%. Monday, mostly cloudy. A chance of showers. Highs in the upper 70s. Lows in the mid 60s. Chance of rain 50%. Tuesday, mainly clear. Highs in the lower 80s. Lows in the lower 60s. 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Your source for official weather information across the Western Finger Lakes and the Genesee Valley. KHA 53 operates on a frequency of 162.40 MHz. Beach hazards statement now in effect from 8 p.m. this evening through Wednesday afternoon. What? Strong currents and dangerous swimming conditions expected. Where? Beaches of Niagara and Orleans counties. When? From 8 p.m. this evening through Wednesday afternoon. Impacts, strong currents and dangerous swimming conditions. Stay out of the water to avoid dangerous swimming conditions. Beach hazards statement now in effect from 8 p.m. this evening through Wednesday afternoon. What? Strong currents and dangerous swimming conditions expected. Where? Beaches of Monroe, Wayne, Northern Cayuga, and Oswego counties. When? From 8 p.m. this evening through Wednesday afternoon. Impacts, strong currents and dangerous swimming conditions. Stay out of the water to avoid dangerous swimming conditions. The 11 p.m. weather at Rochester, it was cloudy. The temperature was 71 degrees Fahrenheit or 22 degrees Celsius, the dew point 65 and the relative humidity 81%. The wind was northwest at 8 miles an hour. The pressure was 29.66 inches and steady. Repeating at Rochester, it was cloudy, temperature 71 degrees. Around the region at 11 p.m. at Binghamton, fog was reported, with a temperature of 65. It was partly cloudy, with a temperature of 69 at Buffalo, and 66 at Elmira. At Niagara Falls, it was mostly cloudy, with a temperature of 69. It was cloudy, with a temperature of 73 at Erie, 71 at Syracuse, and 69 at Watertown. The Oswego winds were from the 8 knots. The Central Lake Ontario buoy winds were from the north at 12 knots. The forecast for the Genesee Valley and Northern Finger Lakes, including Rochester, Geneseo, Canandaigua, Newark, and Fairhaven. Overnight, mostly cloudy. A chance of showers. Some patchy fog developing. Lows in the mid-60s. Light winds, becoming northwest 5 to 10 miles an hour. Chance of rain 50%. Wednesday, patchy fog in the morning, otherwise showers with a chance of thunderstorms. Humid with highs ranging from the upper 60s on the hilltops to the lower 70s across the lower elevations. Northwest winds 5 to 10 miles an hour, increasing to 10 to 15 miles an hour. Chance of rain 80%. Wednesday night, showers with a chance of thunderstorms in the evening, then showers likely overnight. Lows ranging from the lower 60s inland to the mid-60s along the lake shore. Northwest winds 5 to 10 miles an hour. Chance of rain 80%. Thursday, mostly cloudy in the morning, then becoming partly sunny. A 50% chance of showers.

highs ranging from the lower 70s on the hilltops to the mid 70s across the lower elevations. North winds 5 to 10 miles an hour. Thursday night, becoming mainly clear. Lows ranging from around 60 inland to the mid 60s along the lake shore. Light winds. The forecast for the Southern Finger Lakes, including Pinyan, Seneca Falls, and Auburn. Overnight, showers likely with a chance of thunderstorms late this evening, then showers likely. A chance of showers late. Some patchy fog developing. Lows in the mid-60s. Northwest winds 10 miles an hour or less. Chance of rain 60%. Wednesday, patchy fog in the morning, otherwise showers with a chance of thunderstorms. Humid with highs in the lower 70s. Northwest winds 5 to 10 miles an hour. Chance of rain 80%. Wednesday night, showers with a chance of thunderstorms in the evening, then showers likely overnight. Lows in the lower 60s. Northwest winds 5 to 10 miles an hour. Chance of rain 80%. Thursday, mostly cloudy with a chance of showers in the morning, then partly sunny with a chance of showers in the afternoon. Highs in the mid-70s. Northwest winds 5 to 10 miles an hour, becoming north 10 to 15 miles an hour. Chance of rain 50%. Thursday night, partly cloudy. A chance of showers in the evening. Lows around 60. Northwest winds 10 miles an hour or less. Chance of rain 50%. And now the extended forecast. Friday, partly cloudy. Highs in the lower 80s. Saturday, mostly cloudy. A chance of showers. Highs in the mid-80s. Lows in the lower 60s. Chance of rain 30%. Sunday, showers likely. Highs in the upper 70s. Lows in the mid-60s. Chance of rain 70%. Monday, mostly cloudy. A chance of showers. Highs in the upper 70s. Lows in the mid-60s. Chance of rain 50%. Tuesday, mainly clear. Highs in the lower 80s. Lows in the lower 60s. 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Your source for official weather information across the Western Finger Lakes and the Genesee Valley. KHA 53 operates on a frequency of 162.40 MHz. Beach hazards statement now in effect from 8 p.m. this evening through Wednesday afternoon. What? Strong currents and dangerous swimming conditions expected. Where? Beaches of Niagara and Orleans counties. When? From 8 p.m. this evening through Wednesday afternoon. Impacts, strong currents and dangerous swimming conditions. Stay out of the water to avoid dangerous swimming conditions. Beach hazards statement now in effect from 8 p.m. this evening through Wednesday afternoon. What? Strong currents and dangerous swimming conditions expected. Where? Beaches of Monroe, Wayne, Northern Cayuga, and Oswego counties. When? From 8 p.m. this evening through Wednesday afternoon. Impacts, strong currents and dangerous swimming conditions. Stay out of the water to avoid dangerous swimming conditions. The 11 p.m. weather at Rochester, it was cloudy. The temperature was 71 degrees Fahrenheit or 22 degrees Celsius, the dew point 65 and the relative humidity 81%. The wind was northwest at 8 miles an hour. The pressure was 29.66 inches and steady. Repeating at Rochester, it was cloudy, temperature 71 degrees. Around the region at 11 p.m. at Binghamton, fog was reported, with a temperature of 65. It was partly cloudy, with a temperature of 69 at Buffalo, 69 at Niagara Falls, 70 at Toronto, and 66 at Elmira. It was cloudy, with a temperature of 73 at Erie, 71 at Syracuse, and 69 at Watertown. The Oswego winds were from the 8 knots. The Central Lake Ontario buoy winds were north at 10 knots, with a temperature of 72 degrees, and the waves were 1 foot. The forecast for the Genesee Valley and Northern Finger Lakes, including Rochester, Geneseo, Canandaigua, Newark, and Fairhaven. Overnight, mostly cloudy. A chance of showers. Some patchy fog developing. Lows in the mid-60s. Light winds, becoming northwest 5 to 10 miles an hour. Chance of rain 50%. Wednesday, patchy fog in the morning, otherwise

winds 5 to 10 miles an hour. Thursday night, becoming mainly clear. Lows ranging from around 60 inland to the mid-60s along the lake shore. Light winds. The forecast for the Southern Finger Lakes, including Pinyan, Seneca Falls, and Auburn. Overnight, showers likely with a chance of thunderstorms late this evening, then showers likely. A chance of showers late. Some patchy fog developing. Lows in the mid-60s. Northwest winds 10 miles an hour or less. Chance of rain 60%. Wednesday, patchy fog in the morning, otherwise showers with a chance of thunderstorms. Humid with highs in the lower 70s. Northwest winds 5 to 10 miles an hour. Chance of rain 80%. Wednesday night, showers with a chance of thunderstorms in the evening, then showers likely overnight. Lows in the lower 60s. Northwest winds 5 to 10 miles an hour. Chance of rain 80%. Thursday, mostly cloudy with a chance of showers in the morning, then partly sunny with a chance of showers in the afternoon. Highs in the mid-70s. Northwest winds 5 to 10 miles an hour, becoming north 10 to 15 miles an hour. Chance of rain 50%. Thursday night, partly cloudy. A chance of showers in the evening. Lows around 60. Northwest winds 10 miles an hour or less. Chance of rain 50%. And now the extended forecast. Friday, partly cloudy. Highs in the lower 80s. Saturday, mostly cloudy. A chance of showers. Highs in the mid-80s. Lows in the lower 60s. Chance of rain 30%. Sunday, showers likely. Highs in the upper 70s. Lows in the mid-60s. Chance of rain 70%. Monday, mostly cloudy. A chance of showers. Highs in the upper 70s. Lows in the mid-60s. Chance of rain 50%. Tuesday, mainly clear. Highs in the lower 80s. Lows in the lower 60s. 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Your source for official weather information across the Western Finger Lakes and the Genesee Valley. KHA 53 operates on a frequency of 162.40 MHz. Beach hazards statement now in effect from 8 p.m. this evening through Wednesday afternoon. What? Strong currents and dangerous swimming conditions expected. Where? Beaches of Niagara and Orleans counties. When? From 8 p.m. this evening through Wednesday afternoon. Impacts, strong currents and dangerous swimming conditions. Stay out of the water to avoid dangerous swimming conditions. Beach hazards statement now in effect from 8 p.m. this evening through Wednesday afternoon. What? Strong currents and dangerous swimming conditions expected. Where? Beaches of Monroe, Wayne, Northern Cayuga, and Oswego counties. When? From 8 p.m. this evening through Wednesday afternoon. Impacts, strong currents and dangerous swimming conditions. Stay out of the water to avoid dangerous swimming conditions. The 11 p.m. weather at Rochester, it was cloudy. The temperature was 71 degrees Fahrenheit or 22 degrees Celsius, the dew point 65 and the relative humidity 81%. The wind was northwest at 8 miles an hour. The pressure was 29.66 inches and steady. Repeating at Rochester, it was cloudy, temperature 71 degrees. Around the region at 11 p.m. at Binghamton, fog was reported, with a temperature of 65. It was partly cloudy, with a temperature of 69 at Buffalo, 69 at Niagara Falls, 70 at Toronto, and 66 at Elmira. It was cloudy, with a temperature of 73 at Erie, 71 at Syracuse, and 69 at Watertown. The Oswego winds were from the 8 knots. The Central Lake Ontario buoy winds were north at 10 knots, with a temperature of 72 degrees, and the waves were 1 foot. The forecast for the Genesee Valley and Northern Finger Lakes, including Rochester, Geneseo, Canandaigua, Newark, and Fairhaven. Overnight, mostly cloudy. A chance of showers. Some patchy fog developing. Lows in the mid-60s. Light winds, becoming northwest 5 to 10 miles an hour. Chance of rain 50%. Wednesday, patchy fog in the morning, otherwise showers with a chance of thunderstorms. Humid with highs ranging from the upper 60s on the hilltops to the lower 70s across

across the lower elevations. Northwest winds 5 to 10 miles an hour, increasing to 10 to 15 miles an hour. Chance of rain 80%. Wednesday night, showers with a chance of thunderstorms in the evening, then showers likely overnight. Lows ranging from the lower 60s inland to the mid-60s along the lake shore. Northwest winds 5 to 10 miles an hour. Chance of rain 80%. Thursday, mostly cloudy in the morning, then becoming partly sunny. A 50% chance of showers. Highs ranging from the lower 70s on the hilltops to the mid-70s across the lower elevations. North winds 5 to 10 miles an hour. Thursday night, becoming mainly clear. Lows ranging from around 60 inland to the mid-60s along the lake shore. Light winds. The forecast for the Southern Finger Lakes, including Tinian, Seneca Falls, and Auburn. Overnight, showers likely with a chance of thunderstorms late this evening, then showers likely. A chance of showers late. Some patchy fog developing. Lows in the mid-60s. Northwest winds 10 miles an hour or less. Chance of rain 60%. Wednesday, patchy fog in the morning, otherwise showers with a chance of thunderstorms. Humid with highs in the lower 70s. Northwest winds 5 to 10 miles an hour. Chance of rain 80%. Wednesday night, showers with a chance of thunderstorms in the evening, then showers likely overnight. Lows in the lower 60s. Northwest winds 5 to 10 miles an hour. Chance of rain 80%. Thursday, mostly cloudy with a chance of showers in the morning, then partly sunny with a chance of showers in the afternoon. Highs in the mid-70s. Northwest winds 5 to 10 miles an hour, becoming north 10 to 15 miles an hour. Chance of rain 50%. Thursday night, partly cloudy. A chance of showers in the evening. Lows around 60. Northwest winds 10 miles an hour or less. Chance of rain 50%. And now the extended forecast. Friday, partly cloudy. Highs in the lower 80s. Saturday, mostly cloudy. A chance of showers. Highs in the mid-80s. Lows in the lower 60s. Chance of rain 30%. Sunday, showers likely. Highs in the upper 70s. Lows in the mid-60s. Chance of rain 70%. Monday, mostly cloudy. A chance of showers. Highs in the upper 70s. Lows in the mid-60s. Chance of rain 50%. Tuesday, mainly clear. Highs in the lower 80s. Lows in the lower 60s. 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Your source for official weather information across the Western Finger Lakes and the Genesee Valley. KHA 53 operates on a frequency of 162.40 MHz. Beach hazards statement now in effect from 8 p.m. this evening through Wednesday afternoon. What? Strong currents and dangerous swimming conditions expected. Where? Beaches of Niagara and Orleans counties. When? From 8 p.m. this evening through Wednesday afternoon. Impacts, strong currents and dangerous swimming conditions. Stay out of the water to avoid dangerous swimming conditions. Beach hazards statement now in effect from 8 p.m. this evening through Wednesday afternoon. What? Strong currents and dangerous swimming conditions expected. Where? Beaches of Monroe, Wayne, Northern Cayuga, and Oswego counties. When? From 8 p.m. this evening through Wednesday afternoon. Impacts, strong currents and dangerous swimming conditions. Stay out of the water to avoid dangerous swimming conditions. The 11 p.m. weather at Rochester, it was cloudy. The temperature was 71 degrees Fahrenheit or 22 degrees Celsius, the dew point 65 and the relative humidity 81%. The wind was northwest at 8 miles an hour. The pressure was 29.66 inches and steady. Repeating at Rochester, it was cloudy, temperature 71 degrees. Around the region at 11 p.m. at Binghamton, fog was reported, with a temperature of 65. It was partly cloudy, with a temperature of 69 at Buffalo, 69 at Niagara Falls, 70 at Toronto, and 66 at Elmira. It was cloudy, with a temperature of 73 at Erie, 71 at Syracuse, and 69 at Watertown. The Oswego winds were from the Ed Knots. The Central Lake Ontario buoy winds were north.

at 10 knots with a temperature of 72 degrees and the waves were 1 foot. The forecast for the Genesee Valley and Northern Finger Lakes, including Rochester, Geneseo, Canandaigua, Newark, and Fairhaven. Overnight, mostly cloudy. A chance of showers. Some patchy fog developing. Lows in the mid-60s. Light winds, becoming northwest 5 to 10 miles an hour. Chance of rain 50%. Wednesday, patchy fog in the morning, otherwise showers with a chance of thunderstorms. Humid with highs ranging from the upper 60s on the hilltops to the lower 70s across the lower elevations. Northwest winds 5 to 10 miles an hour, increasing to 10 to 15 miles an hour. Chance of rain 80%. Wednesday night, showers with a chance of thunderstorms in the evening, then showers likely overnight. Lows ranging from the lower 60s inland to the mid 60s along the lake shore. Northwest winds 5 to 10 miles an hour. Chance of rain 80%. Thursday, mostly cloudy in the morning, then becoming partly sunny. A 50% chance of showers. Highs ranging from the lower 70s on the hilltops to the mid 70s across the lower elevations. North winds 5 to 10 miles an hour. Thursday night, becoming mainly clear. Lows ranging from around 60 inland to the mid 60s along the lake shore. Light winds. The forecast for the Southern Finger Lakes, including Pinyan, Seneca Falls, and Auburn. Overnight, showers likely with a chance of thunderstorms late this evening, then showers likely. A chance of showers late. Some patchy fog developing. Lows in the mid-60s. Northwest winds 10 miles an hour or less. Chance of rain 60%. Wednesday, patchy fog in the morning, otherwise showers with a chance of thunderstorms. Humid with highs in the lower 70s. Northwest winds 5 to 10 miles an hour. Chance of rain 80%. Wednesday night, showers with a chance of thunderstorms in the evening, then showers likely overnight. Lows in the lower 60s. Northwest winds 5 to 10 miles an hour. Chance of rain 80%. Thursday, mostly cloudy with a chance of showers in the morning, then partly sunny with a chance of showers in the afternoon. Highs in the mid-70s. Northwest winds 5 to 10 miles an hour, becoming north 10 to 15 miles an hour. Chance of rain 50%. Thursday night, partly cloudy. A chance of showers in the evening. Lows around 60. Northwest winds 10 miles an hour or less. Chance of rain 50%. And now the extended forecast. Friday, partly cloudy. Highs in the lower 80s. Saturday, mostly cloudy. A chance of showers. Highs in the mid-80s. Lows in the lower 60s. Chance of rain 30%. Sunday, showers likely. Highs in the upper 70s. Lows in the mid-60s. Chance of rain 70%. Monday, mostly cloudy. A chance of showers. Highs in the upper 70s. Lows in the mid-60s. Chance of rain 50%. Tuesday, mainly clear. Highs in the lower 80s. Lows in the lower 60s. Lows in the mid-60s. Chance of rain 50%. Tuesday, mainly clear. Highs in the lower 80s. Lows in the lower 60s. The Nearshore Marine Forecast for the Niagara River to Hamelin Beach along Lake Ontario. Small craft advisory in effect through Wednesday afternoon. Rest of tonight, north winds 15 to 20 knots becoming northwest 10 to 15 knots. Mostly cloudy. Waves 2 to 4 feet. Wednesday, northwest winds 15 to 20 knots becoming north 10 to 15 knots. A chance of showers. Waves 3 to 5 feet subsiding to 2 to 3 feet. Waves occasionally around 6 feet. Wednesday night, north winds 10 to 15 knots. A chance of showers in the evening. Waves 2 to 3 feet. Thursday, north winds 5 to 15 knots becoming northwest. Becoming mostly sunny. Waves 1 to 3 feet. Thursday night, west winds 10 knots or less becoming northwest. Mainly clear. Waves around 1 foot. Friday, west winds less than 10 knots becoming south. Mainly clear, then becoming mostly cloudy. Waves 1 foot or less. Saturday,

Southeast winds 10 knots or less. A chance of showers Saturday night. Waves 1 foot or less. Sunday, southeast winds 10 knots or less becoming northeast. A chance of showers. Waves 1 foot or less. The Nearshore Marine Forecast, 4, Hanlon Beach to Sodus Bay. Small craft advisory in effect through Wednesday afternoon. Rest of tonight, northwest winds 10 to 15 knots. A chance of showers late this evening. A chance of showers late. Waves 1 to 3 feet building to 2 to 4 feet. Wednesday, northwest winds 15 to 20 knots becoming north. Showers with a chance of thunderstorms. Waves 3 to 5 feet. Waves occasionally around 6 feet. Wednesday night, north winds 10 to 15 knots increasing to 15 to 20 knots. Showers with a chance of thunderstorms in the evening, then a chance of showers overnight. Waves 2 to 4 feet. Thursday, north winds 5 to 15 knots becoming northwest. Mostly cloudy in the morning, then becoming mostly sunny. Waves 2 to 4 feet subsiding to 1 to 3 feet. Thursday night, northwest winds 10 knots or less becoming west. Becoming mainly clear. Waves 1 to 2 feet. Friday, west winds less than 10 knots. Mainly clear, then becoming partly cloudy. Waves 1 foot or less. Saturday, south winds less than 10 knots. A chance of showers Saturday night. Waves 1 foot or less. Sunday, south winds less than 10 knots becoming north. A chance of showers. Waves 1 foot or less. Winds and waves higher and near thunderstorms. The water temperature off Rochester is 67 degrees. The Nearshore Marine Forecast, 4, Sodus Bay to Mexico Bay. Small craft advisory in effect through Wednesday afternoon. Rest of tonight, northwest winds 5 to 15 knots becoming north. A chance of showers. Waves 1 to 3 feet. Wednesday, northwest winds 10 to 15 knots becoming north 15 to 20 knots. Showers with a chance of thunderstorms. Waves 2 to 4 feet. Wednesday night, north winds 10 to 15 knots increasing to 15 to 20 knots. Showers with a chance of thunderstorms in the evening, then a chance of showers overnight. Waves 2 to 4 feet. Thursday, north winds 10 to 15 knots. Mostly cloudy in the morning, then becoming mostly sunny. Waves 2 to 4 feet subsiding to 1 to 2 feet. Thursday night, northwest winds 10 knots or less. Becoming mainly clear. Waves 1 to 2 feet. Friday, northwest winds 10 knots or less becoming south. Mainly clear, then becoming partly cloudy. Waves 1 foot or less. Saturday, south winds less than 10 knots. A chance of showers Saturday night. Waves 1 foot or less. Sunday, south winds less than 10 knots becoming southeast. A chance of showers. Waves 1 foot or less. Winds and waves higher and near thunderstorms. This is the NOAA Weather Radio KHA 53 in Rochester. 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KHA 53 operates on a frequency of 162.40 MHz. Beach hazards statement now in effect from 8 p.m. this evening through Wednesday afternoon. What? Strong currents and dangerous swimming conditions expected. Where? Beaches of Niagara and Orleans counties. When? From 8 p.m. this evening through Wednesday afternoon. Impacts, strong currents and dangerous swimming conditions. Stay out of the water to avoid dangerous swimming conditions. Beach hazards statement now in effect from 8 p.m. this evening through Wednesday afternoon. What? Strong currents and dangerous swimming conditions expected. Where? Beaches of Monroe, Wayne, Northern Cayuga, and Oswego counties. When? From 8 p.m. this evening through Wednesday afternoon. Impacts, strong currents and dangerous swimming conditions. Stay out of the water to avoid dangerous swimming conditions. The 11 p.m. weather at Rochester, it was cloudy. The temperature was 71 degrees Fahrenheit or 22 degrees Celsius, the dew point 65 and the relative humidity 81%. The wind was northwest at 8 miles an hour. The pressure was 29.66 inches and steady.
Repeating at Rochester, it was cloudy, temperature 71 degrees. Around the region at 11 p.m. at Binghamton, fog was reported, with a temperature of 65. It was partly cloudy, with a temperature of 69 at Buffalo, 69 at Niagara Falls, 70 at Toronto, and 66 at Elmira. It was cloudy, with a temperature of 73 at Erie, 71 at Syracuse, and 69 at Watertown. The Oswego winds were from the 8 knots. The Central Lake Ontario buoy winds were north at 10 knots, with a temperature of 72 degrees, and the waves were 1 foot. The forecast for the Genesee Valley and Northern Finger Lakes, including Rochester, Geneseo, Canandaigua, Newark, and Fairhaven. Overnight, mostly cloudy. A chance of showers. Some patchy fog developing. Lows in the mid-60s. Light winds, becoming northwest 5 to 10 miles an hour. Chance of rain 50%. Wednesday, patchy fog in the morning, otherwise showers with a chance of thunderstorms. Humid with highs ranging from the upper 60s on the hilltops to the lower 70s across the lower elevations. Northwest winds 5 to 10 miles an hour, increasing to 10 to 15 miles an hour. Chance of rain 80%. Wednesday night, showers with a chance of thunderstorms in the evening, then showers likely overnight. Lows ranging from the lower 60s inland to the mid-60s along the lake shore. Northwest winds 5 to 10 miles an hour. Chance of rain 80%. Thursday, mostly cloudy in the morning, then becoming partly sunny. A 50% chance of showers. Highs ranging from the lower 70s on the hilltops to the mid-70s across the lower elevations. North winds 5 to 10 miles an hour. Thursday night, becoming mainly clear. Lows ranging from around 60 inland to the mid-60s along the lake shore. Light winds. The forecast for the Southern Finger Lakes, including Pinyan, Seneca Falls, and Auburn. Overnight, showers likely with a chance of thunderstorms late this evening, then showers likely. A chance of showers late. Some patchy fog developing. Lows in the mid-60s. Northwest winds 10 miles an hour or less. Chance of rain 60%. Wednesday, patchy fog in the morning, otherwise showers with a chance of thunderstorms. Humid with highs in the lower 70s. Northwest winds 5 to 10 miles an hour. Chance of rain 80%. Wednesday night, showers with a chance of thunderstorms in the evening, then showers likely overnight. Lows in the lower 60s. Northwest winds 5 to 10 miles an hour. Chance of rain 80%. Thursday, mostly cloudy with a chance of showers in the morning, then partly sunny with a chance of showers in the afternoon. Highs in the mid-70s. Northwest winds 5 to 10 miles an hour, becoming north 10 to 15 miles an hour. Chance of rain 50%. Thursday night, partly cloudy. A chance of showers in the evening. Lows around 60. Northwest winds 10 miles an hour or less. Chance of rain 50%. And now the extended forecast. Friday, partly cloudy. Highs in the lower 80s. Saturday, mostly cloudy. A chance of showers. Highs in the mid-80s. Lows in the lower 60s. Chance of rain 30%. Sunday, showers likely. Highs in the upper 70s. Lows in the mid-60s. Chance of rain 70%. Monday, mostly cloudy. A chance of showers. Highs in the upper 70s. Lows in the mid-60s. Chance of rain 50%. Tuesday, mainly clear. Highs in the lower 80s. Lows in the lower 60s. This is the NOAA Weather Radio KHA 53 in Rochester. Your source for official weather information across the Western Finger Lakes and the Genesee Valley. KHA 53 operates on a frequency of 162.40 MHz. Beach hazards statement now in effect from 8 p.m. this evening through Wednesday afternoon. What? Strong currents and dangerous swimming conditions expected. Where? Beaches of Niagara and Orleans counties. When? From 8 p.m. this evening through Wednesday afternoon. Impacts, strong currents and dangerous swimming conditions. Stay out of the water to avoid dangerous swimming conditions. Beach hazards statement now in effect from 8 p.m. this evening through Wednesday afternoon.
What? Strong currents and dangerous swimming conditions expected.

beaches of Monroe, Wayne, Northern Cayuga, and Oswego counties. When, from 8 p.m. this evening through Wednesday afternoon. Impacts, strong currents, and dangerous swimming conditions. Stay out of the water to avoid dangerous swimming conditions. The 11 p.m. weather at Rochester, it was cloudy. The temperature was 71 degrees Fahrenheit or 22 degrees Celsius, the dew point 65 and the relative humidity 81%. The wind was northwest at 8 miles an hour. The pressure was 29.66 inches and steady. Repeating at Rochester, it was cloudy, temperature 71 degrees. Around the region at 11 p.m. at Binghamton, fog was reported, with a temperature of 65. It was partly cloudy, with a temperature of 69 at Buffalo, 69 at Niagara Falls, 70 at Toronto, and 66 at Elmira. It was cloudy, with a temperature of 73 at Erie, 71 at Syracuse, and 69 at Watertown. The Oswego winds were from the 8 knots. The Central Lake Ontario buoy winds were north at 10 knots, with a temperature of 72 degrees, and the waves were 1 foot. The forecast for the Genesee Valley and Northern Finger Lakes, including Rochester, Geneseo, Canandaigua, Newark, and Fairhaven. Overnight, mostly cloudy. A chance of showers. Some patchy fog developing. Lows in the mid-60s. Light winds, becoming northwest 5 to 10 miles an hour. Chance of rain 50%. Wednesday, patchy fog in the morning, otherwise showers with a chance of thunderstorms. Humid with highs ranging from the upper 60s on the hilltops to the lower 70s across the lower elevations. Northwest winds 5 to 10 miles an hour, increasing to 10 to 15 miles an hour. Chance of rain 80%. Wednesday night, showers with a chance of thunderstorms in the evening, then showers likely overnight. Lows ranging from the lower 60s inland to the mid 60s along the lake shore. Northwest winds 5 to 10 miles an hour. Chance of rain 80%. Thursday, mostly cloudy in the morning, then becoming partly sunny. A 50% chance of showers. Highs ranging from the lower 70s on the hilltops to the mid 70s across the lower elevations. North winds 5 to 10 miles an hour. Thursday night, becoming mainly clear. Lows ranging from around 60 inland to the mid 60s along the lake shore. Light winds. The forecast for the Southern Finger Lakes, including Penyan, Seneca Falls, and Auburn. Overnight, showers likely with a chance of thunderstorms late this evening, then showers likely. A chance of showers late. Some patchy fog developing. Lows in the mid-60s. Northwest winds 10 miles an hour or less. Chance of rain 60%. Wednesday, patchy fog in the morning, otherwise showers with a chance of thunderstorms. Humid with highs in the lower 70s. Northwest winds 5 to 10 miles an hour. Chance of rain 80%. Wednesday night, showers with a chance of thunderstorms in the evening, then showers likely overnight. Lows in the lower 60s. Northwest winds 5 to 10 miles an hour. Chance of rain 80%. Thursday, mostly cloudy with a chance of showers in the morning, then partly sunny with a chance of showers in the afternoon. Highs in the mid-70s. Northwest winds 5 to 10 miles an hour, becoming north 10 to 15 miles an hour. Chance of rain 50%. Thursday night, partly cloudy. A chance of showers in the evening. Lows around 60. Northwest winds 10 miles an hour or less. Chance of rain 50%. And now the extended forecast. Friday, partly cloudy. Highs in the lower 80s. Saturday, mostly cloudy. A chance of showers. Highs in the mid-80s. Lows in the lower 60s. Chance of rain 30%. Sunday, showers likely. Highs in the upper 70s. Lows in the mid-60s. Chance of rain 70%. Monday, mostly cloudy. A chance of showers. Highs in the upper 70s. Lows in the mid-60s. Chance of rain 50%. Tuesday, mainly clear. Highs in the lower 80s. Lows in the lower 60s. 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Your source for official weather information across the Western Finger Lakes and the Genesee Valley.
KHA-53 operates on a frequency of 162.40 MHz. Beach hazards statement now in effect from 8 p.m. this evening through Wednesday afternoon. What? Strong currents and dangerous swimming conditions expected. Where? Beaches of Niagara and Orleans counties. When? From 8 p.m. this evening through Wednesday afternoon. Impacts, strong currents and dangerous swimming conditions. Stay out of the water to avoid dangerous swimming conditions. Beach hazards statement now in effect from 8 p.m. this evening through Wednesday afternoon. What? Strong currents and dangerous swimming conditions expected. Where? Beaches of Monroe, Wayne, Northern Cayuga, and Oswego counties. When? From 8 p.m. this evening through Wednesday afternoon. Impacts, strong currents and dangerous swimming conditions. Stay out of the water to avoid dangerous swimming conditions. The 11 p.m. weather at Rochester, it was cloudy. The temperature was 71 degrees Fahrenheit or 22 degrees Celsius, the dew point 65 and the relative humidity 81%. The wind was northwest at 8 miles an hour. The pressure was 29.66 inches and steady. Repeating at Rochester, it was cloudy, temperature 71 degrees. Around the region at 11 p.m. at Binghamton, fog was reported, with a temperature of 65. It was partly cloudy, with a temperature of 69 at Buffalo, 69 at Niagara Falls, 70 at Toronto, and 66 at Elmira. It was cloudy, with a temperature of 73 at Erie, 71 at Syracuse, and 69 at Watertown. The Oswego winds were from the 8 knots. The Central Lake Ontario buoy winds were north at 10 knots, with a temperature of 72 degrees, and the waves were 1 foot. The forecast for the Genesee Valley and Northern Finger Lakes, including Rochester, Geneseo, Canandaigua, Newark, and Fairhaven. Overnight, mostly cloudy. A chance of showers. Some patchy fog developing. Lows in the mid-60s. Light winds, becoming northwest 5 to 10 miles an hour. Chance of rain 50%. Wednesday, patchy fog in the morning, otherwise showers with a chance of thunderstorms. Humid with highs ranging from the upper 60s on the hilltops to the lower 70s across the lower elevations. Northwest winds 5 to 10 miles an hour, increasing to 10 to 15 miles an hour. Chance of rain 80%. Wednesday night, showers with a chance of thunderstorms in the evening, then showers likely overnight. Lows ranging from the lower 60s inland to the mid-60s along the lake shore. Northwest winds 5 to 10 miles an hour. Chance of rain 80%. Thursday, mostly cloudy in the morning, then becoming partly sunny. A 50% chance of showers. Highs ranging from the lower 70s on the hilltops to the mid-70s across the lower elevations. North winds 5 to 10 miles an hour. Thursday night, becoming mainly clear. Lows ranging from around 60 inland to the mid-60s along the lake shore. Light winds. The forecast for the Southern Finger Lakes, including Pinyan, Seneca Falls, and Auburn. Overnight, showers likely with a chance of thunderstorms late this evening, then showers likely. A chance of showers late. Some patchy fog developing. Lows in the mid-60s. Northwest winds 10 miles an hour or less. Chance of rain 60%. Wednesday, patchy fog in the morning, otherwise showers with a chance of thunderstorms. Humid with highs in the lower 70s. Northwest winds 5 to 10 miles an hour. Chance of rain 80%. Wednesday night, showers with a chance of thunderstorms in the evening, then showers likely overnight. Lows in the lower 60s. Northwest winds 5 to 10 miles an hour. Chance of rain 80%. Thursday, mostly cloudy with a chance of showers in the morning, then partly sunny with a chance of showers in the afternoon. Highs in the mid-70s. Northwest winds 5 to 10 miles an hour, becoming north 10 to 15 miles an hour. Chance of rain 50%. Thursday night, partly cloudy. A chance of showers in the evening. Lows around 60. Northwest winds 10 miles an hour or less. Chance of rain 50%. And now the extended forecast. Friday, partly cloudy. Highs in the lower 80s. Saturday, mostly cloudy. A chance of showers. Highs in the mid 80s. Lows in the lower 60s.
chance of rain 30%.

Sunday, showers likely. Highs in the upper 70s. Lows in the mid 60s. Chance of rain 70%. Monday, mostly cloudy. A chance of showers. Highs in the upper 70s. Lows in the mid 60s. Chance of rain 50%. Tuesday, mainly clear. Highs in the lower 80s. Lows in the lower 60s. 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KHA 53 operates on a frequency of 162.40 MHz. Beach hazards statement now in effect from 8 p.m. this evening through Wednesday afternoon. What? Strong currents and dangerous swimming conditions expected. Where? Beaches of Niagara and Orleans counties. When? From 8 p.m. this evening through Wednesday afternoon. Impacts, strong currents and dangerous swimming conditions. Stay out of the water to avoid dangerous swimming conditions. Beach hazards statement now in effect from 8 p.m. this evening through Wednesday afternoon. What? Strong currents and dangerous swimming conditions expected. Where? Beaches of Monroe, Wayne, Northern Cayuga, and Oswego counties. When? From 8 p.m. this evening through Wednesday afternoon. Impacts, strong currents and dangerous swimming conditions. Stay out of the water to avoid dangerous swimming conditions. The 11 p.m. weather at Rochester, it was cloudy. The temperature was 71 degrees Fahrenheit or 22 degrees Celsius, the dew point 65 and the relative humidity 81%. The wind was northwest at 8 miles an hour. The pressure was 29.66 inches and steady. Repeating at Rochester, it was cloudy, temperature 71 degrees. Around the region at 11 p.m. at Binghamton, fog was reported, with a temperature of 65. It was partly cloudy, with a temperature of 69 at Buffalo, 69 at Niagara Falls, 70 at Toronto, and 66 at Elmira. It was cloudy, with a temperature of 73 at Erie, 71 at Syracuse, and 69 at Watertown. The Oswego winds were from the 8 knots. The Central Lake Ontario buoy winds were north at 10 knots, with a temperature of 72 degrees, and the waves were 1 foot. The forecast for the Genesee Valley and Northern Finger Lakes, including Rochester, Geneseo, Canandaigua, Newark, and Fairhaven. Overnight, mostly cloudy. A chance of showers. Some patchy fog developing. Lows in the mid-60s. Light winds, becoming northwest 5 to 10 miles an hour. Chance of rain 50%. Wednesday, patchy fog in the morning, otherwise showers with a chance of thunderstorms. Humid with highs ranging from the upper 60s on the hilltops to the lower 70s across the lower elevations. Northwest winds 5 to 10 miles an hour, increasing to 10 to 15 miles an hour. Chance of rain 80%. Wednesday night, showers with a chance of thunderstorms in the evening, then showers likely overnight. Lows ranging from the lower 60s inland to the mid 60s along the lake shore. Northwest winds 5 to 10 miles an hour. Chance of rain 80%. Thursday, mostly cloudy in the morning, then becoming partly sunny. A 50% chance of showers. Highs ranging from the lower 70s on the hilltops to the mid 70s across the lower elevations. North winds 5 to 10 miles an hour. Thursday night, becoming mainly clear. Lows ranging from around 60 inland to the mid 60s along the lake shore. Light winds. The forecast for the Southern Finger Lakes, including Tinian, Seneca Falls, and Auburn. Overnight, showers likely with a chance of thunderstorms late this evening, then showers likely. A chance of showers late. Some patchy fog developing. Lows in the mid-60s. Northwest winds 10 miles an hour or less. Chance of rain 60%. Wednesday, patchy fog in the morning, otherwise showers with a chance of thunderstorms. Humid with highs in the lower 70s. Northwest winds 5 to 10 miles an hour. Chance of rain 80%. Wednesday night, showers with a chance of thunderstorms in the evening, then showers likely overnight. Lows in the lower 60s. Northwest winds 5 to 10 miles an hour. Chance of rain 80%. Thursday, mostly cloudy with a chance of showers in the morning, then partly sunny with a chance of showers in the afternoon.

highs in the mid-70s. Northwest winds 5 to 10 miles an hour, becoming north 10 to 15 miles an hour. Chance of rain 50%. Thursday night, partly cloudy. A chance of showers in the evening. Lows around 60. Northwest winds 10 miles an hour or less. Chance of rain 50%. And now the extended forecast. Friday, partly cloudy. Highs in the lower 80s. Saturday, mostly cloudy. A chance of showers. Highs in the mid 80s. Lows in the lower 60s. Chance of rain 30%. Sunday, showers likely. Highs in the upper 70s. Lows in the mid 60s. Chance of rain 70%. Monday, mostly cloudy. A chance of showers. Highs in the upper 70s. Lows in the mid 60s. Chance of rain 50%. Tuesday, mainly clear. Highs in the lower 80s. Lows in the lower 60s. Open lake forecast for the Niagara River to Hamlin Beach beyond 5 miles from shore. Overnight, northwest winds 15 to 20 knots. Waves 1 to 3 feet, building to 2 to 4 feet. Wednesday, northwest winds 15 to 20 knots, becoming north 10 to 15 knots. A chance of showers from late morning on. Waves 3 to 5 feet, subsiding to 2 to 4 feet. Wednesday night, north winds 10 to 15 knots. A chance of showers in the evening. Waves 2 to 3 feet. Thursday, north winds 5 to 15 knots, becoming west. Waves 1 to 3 feet, subsiding to 1 foot or less. Thursday night, west winds 10 knots or less, becoming northwest. Waves 1 foot or less. Friday, west winds less than 10 knots, becoming south. Waves 1 foot or less. Saturday, southeast winds 10 knots or less. A chance of showers Saturday night. Waves 1 foot or less. Sunday, east winds 10 knots or less, becoming northeast. A chance of showers. Waves 1 foot or less. Open lake forecast for Hamlin Beach to Mexico Bay beyond 5 miles from shore. Overnight, northwest winds 10 to 15 knots, becoming north 15 to 20 knots. A chance of showers. Waves 1 to 3 feet, building to 2 to 4 feet. Wednesday, northwest winds 15 to 20 knots, becoming north. A chance of showers early, then showers with a chance of thunderstorms from late morning on. Waves 3 to 5 feet, subsiding to 2 to 4 feet. Wednesday night, north winds 15 to 20 knots. Showers with a chance of thunderstorms in the evening, then a chance of showers overnight. Waves 2 to 4 feet. Thursday, north winds 15 to 20 knots, becoming northwest 5 to 15 knots. Waves 2 to 4 feet, subsiding to 1 to 3 feet. Thursday night, northwest winds 10 knots or less. Waves 2 feet or less. Friday, northwest winds 10 knots or less, becoming south. Waves 1 foot or less. Saturday, south winds 10 knots or less. A chance of showers Saturday night. Waves 1 foot or less. Sunday, south winds 10 knots or less, becoming northeast. A chance of showers. Waves 1 foot or less. Winds and waves higher and near thunderstorms. This is the NOAA Weather Radio KHA 53 in Rochester. Your source for official weather information across the Western Finger Lakes and the Genesee Valley. KHA 53 operates on a frequency of 162.40 MHz. Beach hazards statement now in effect from 8 p.m. this evening through Wednesday afternoon. What? Strong currents and dangerous swimming conditions expected. Where? Beaches of Niagara and Orleans counties. When? From 8 p.m. this evening through Wednesday afternoon. Impacts, strong currents and dangerous swimming conditions. Stay out of the water to avoid dangerous swimming conditions. Beach hazards statement now in effect from 8 p.m. this evening through Wednesday afternoon. What? Strong currents and dangerous swimming conditions expected. Where? Beaches of Monroe, Wayne, Northern Cayuga, and Oswego counties. When? From 8 p.m. this evening through Wednesday afternoon. Impacts, strong currents and dangerous swimming conditions. Stay out of the water to avoid dangerous swimming conditions. The midnight weather at Rochester, it was mostly cloudy.
The temperature was 70 degrees Fahrenheit or 21 degrees Celsius, the dew point 63 and the relative humidity 78%. The wind was north at 9 miles an hour. The pressure was 29.67 inches and rising. Repeating at Rochester, it was mostly cloudy, temperature 70 degrees. Around the region at 11 p.m. at Binghamton, fog was reported, with a temperature of 65. It was partly cloudy, with a temperature of 69 at Buffalo, 69 at Niagara Falls, 70 at Toronto, and 66 at Elmira. It was cloudy, with a temperature of 73 at Erie, 71 at Syracuse, and 69 at Watertown. The Oswego winds were from the 8 knots. The Central Lake Ontario buoy winds were north at 10 knots, with a temperature of 72 degrees, and the waves were 1 foot. Around the region at midnight it was clear, with a temperature of 71 at Erie, and 68 at Niagara Falls. At Buffalo, it was partly cloudy, with a temperature of 68. At Elmira, it was mostly cloudy, with a temperature of 66. It was cloudy, with a temperature of 69 at Syracuse, 65 at Binghamton, and 69 at Watertown. The Oswego winds were from the 8 knots. The Central Lake Ontario buoy winds were from the north at 16 knots. The forecast for the Genesee Valley and Northern Finger Lakes, including Rochester, Geneseo, Canandaigua, Newark, and Fairhaven. Overnight, mostly cloudy. A chance of showers. Some patchy fog developing. Lows in the mid-60s. Light winds, becoming northwest 5 to 10 miles an hour. Chance of rain 50%. Wednesday, patchy fog in the morning, otherwise showers with a chance of thunderstorms. Humid with highs ranging from the upper 60s on the hilltops to the lower 70s across the lower elevations. Northwest winds 5 to 10 miles an hour, increasing to 10 to 15 miles an hour. Chance of rain 80%. Wednesday night, showers with a chance of thunderstorms in the evening, then showers likely overnight. Lows ranging from the lower 60s inland to the mid-60s along the lake shore. Northwest winds 5 to 10 miles an hour. Chance of rain 80%. Thursday, mostly cloudy in the morning, then becoming partly sunny. A 50% chance of showers. Highs ranging from the lower 70s on the hilltops to the mid-70s across the lower elevations. North winds 5 to 10 miles an hour. Thursday night, becoming mainly clear. Lows ranging from around 60 inland to the mid-60s along the lake shore. Light winds. The forecast for the Southern Finger Lakes, including Pinyan, Seneca Falls, and Auburn. Overnight, showers likely with a chance of thunderstorms late this evening, then showers likely. A chance of showers late. Some patchy fog developing. Lows in the mid-60s. Northwest winds 10 miles an hour or less. Chance of rain 60%. Wednesday, patchy fog in the morning, otherwise showers with a chance of thunderstorms. Humid with highs in the lower 70s. Northwest winds 5 to 10 miles an hour. Chance of rain 80%. Wednesday night, showers with a chance of thunderstorms in the evening, then showers likely overnight. Lows in the lower 60s. Northwest winds 5 to 10 miles an hour. Chance of rain 80%. Thursday, mostly cloudy with a chance of showers in the morning, then partly sunny with a chance of showers in the afternoon. Highs in the mid-70s. Northwest winds 5 to 10 miles an hour, becoming north 10 to 15 miles an hour. Chance of rain 50%. Thursday night, partly cloudy. A chance of showers in the evening. Lows around 60. Northwest winds 10 miles an hour or less. Chance of rain 50%. And now the extended forecast. Friday, partly cloudy. Highs in the lower 80s. Saturday, mostly cloudy. A chance of showers. Highs in the mid-80s. Lows in the lower 60s. Chance of rain 30%. Sunday, showers likely. Highs in the upper 70s. Lows in the mid-60s. Chance of rain 70%. Monday, mostly cloudy. A chance of showers. Highs in the upper 70s. Lows in the mid-60s. Chance of rain 50%. Tuesday, mainly clear. Highs in the lower 80s. Lows in the lower 60s.
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Your source for official weather information across the Western Finger Lakes and the Genesee Valley. KHA 53 operates on a frequency of 162.40 MHz. Beach hazards statement now in effect from 8 p.m. this evening through Wednesday afternoon. What? Strong currents and dangerous swimming conditions expected. Where? Beaches of Niagara and Orleans counties. When? From 8 p.m. this evening through Wednesday afternoon. Impacts, strong currents and dangerous swimming conditions. Stay out of the water to avoid dangerous swimming conditions. Beach hazards statement now in effect from 8 p.m. this evening through Wednesday afternoon. What? Strong currents and dangerous swimming conditions expected. Where? Beaches of Monroe, Wayne, Northern Cayuga, and Oswego counties. When? From 8 p.m. this evening through Wednesday afternoon. Impacts, strong currents and dangerous swimming conditions. Stay out of the water to avoid dangerous swimming conditions. The midnight weather at Rochester, it was mostly cloudy. The temperature was 70 degrees Fahrenheit or 21 degrees Celsius, the dew point 63 and the relative humidity 78%. The wind was north at 9 miles an hour. The pressure was 29.67 inches and rising. Repeating at Rochester, it was mostly cloudy, temperature 70 degrees. The midnight weather at Rochester, it was mostly cloudy. The temperature was 70 degrees Fahrenheit or 21 degrees Celsius, the dew point 63 and the relative humidity 78%. The wind was north at 9 miles an hour. The pressure was 29.67 inches and rising. Repeating at Rochester, it was mostly cloudy, temperature 70 degrees. Around the region at midnight, it was clear, with a temperature of 71 at Erie and 68 at Niagara Falls. At Buffalo, it was partly cloudy, with a temperature of 68. At Elmira, it was mostly cloudy, with a temperature of 66. It was cloudy, with a temperature of 69 at Syracuse, 65 at Binghamton, and 69 at Watertown. The Oswego winds were from the at knots. The Central Lake Ontario buoy winds were from the north at 16 knots. The forecast for the Genesee Valley and Northern Finger Lakes, including Rochester, Geneseo, Canandaigua, Newark, and Fairhaven. Overnight, mostly cloudy. A chance of showers. Some patchy fog developing. Lows in the mid-60s. Light winds, becoming northwest 5 to 10 miles an hour. Chance of rain 50%. Wednesday, patchy fog in the morning, otherwise showers with a chance of thunderstorms. Humid with highs ranging from the upper 60s on the hilltops to the lower 70s across the lower elevations. Northwest winds 5 to 10 miles an hour, increasing to 10 to 15 miles an hour. Chance of rain 80%. Wednesday night, showers with a chance of thunderstorms in the evening, then showers likely overnight. Lows ranging from the lower 60s inland to the mid 60s along the lake shore. Northwest winds 5 to 10 miles an hour. Chance of rain 80%. Thursday, mostly cloudy in the morning, then becoming partly sunny. A 50% chance of showers. Highs ranging from the lower 70s on the hilltops to the mid 70s across the lower elevations. North winds 5 to 10 miles an hour. Thursday night, becoming mainly clear. Lows ranging from around 60 inland to the mid 60s along the lake shore. Light winds. The forecast for the Southern Finger Lakes, including Tinian, Seneca Falls, and Auburn. Overnight, showers likely with a chance of thunderstorms late this evening, then showers likely. A chance of showers late. Some patchy fog developing. Lows in the mid-60s. Northwest winds 10 miles an hour or less. Chance of rain 60%. Wednesday, patchy fog in the morning, otherwise showers with a chance of thunderstorms. Humid with highs in the lower 70s. Northwest winds 5 to 10 miles an hour. Chance of rain 80%. Wednesday night, showers with a chance of thunderstorms in the evening, then showers likely overnight. Lows in the lower 60s. Northwest winds 5 to 10 miles an hour. Chance of rain 80%. Thursday, mostly cloudy with a chance of showers in the morning, then partly sunny with a chance of showers in the afternoon. Highs in the mid-70s. Northwest winds 5 to 10 miles an hour, becoming north 10 to 15 miles an hour.

hour. Chance of rain 50%. Thursday night, partly cloudy. A chance of showers in the evening. Lows around 60. Northwest winds 10 miles an hour or less. Chance of rain 50%. And now the extended forecast. Friday, partly cloudy. Highs in the lower 80s. Saturday, mostly cloudy. A chance of showers. Highs in the mid 80s. Lows in the lower 60s. Chance of rain 30%. Sunday, showers likely. Highs in the upper 70s. Lows in the mid 60s. Chance of rain 70%. Monday, mostly cloudy. A chance of showers. Highs in the upper 70s. Lows in the mid 60s. Chance of rain 50%. Tuesday, mainly clear. Highs in the lower 80s. Lows in the lower 60s. 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Your source for official weather information across the Western Finger Lakes and the Genesee Valley. KHA 53 operates on a frequency of 162.40 MHz. Beach hazards statement now in effect from 8 p.m. this evening through Wednesday afternoon. What? Strong currents and dangerous swimming conditions expected. Where? Beaches of Niagara and Orleans counties. When? From 8 p.m. this evening through Wednesday afternoon. Impacts, strong currents and dangerous swimming conditions. Stay out of the water to avoid dangerous swimming conditions. Beach hazards statement now in effect from 8 p.m. this evening through Wednesday afternoon. What? Strong currents and dangerous swimming conditions expected. Where? Beaches of Monroe, Wayne, Northern Cayuga, and Oswego counties. When? From 8 p.m. this evening through Wednesday afternoon. Impacts, strong currents and dangerous swimming conditions. Stay out of the water to avoid dangerous swimming conditions. The midnight weather at Rochester, it was mostly cloudy. The temperature was 70 degrees Fahrenheit or 21 degrees Celsius, the dew point 63 and the relative humidity 78%. The wind was north at 9 miles an hour. The pressure was 29.67 inches and rising. Repeating at Rochester, it was mostly cloudy, temperature 70 degrees. Around the region at midnight it was clear, with a temperature of 71 at Erie and 68 at Niagara Falls. It was partly cloudy, with a temperature of 68 at Buffalo and 68 at Toronto. At Elmira, it was mostly cloudy, with a temperature of 66. It was cloudy, with a temperature of 69 at Syracuse, 65 at Binghamton, and 69 at Watertown. The Oswego winds were from the head knots. The Central Lake Ontario buoy winds were north at 16 knots, with a temperature of 70 degrees, and the waves were 1 foot. The forecast for the Genesee Valley and Northern Finger Lakes, including Rochester, Geneseo, Canandaigua, Newark, and Fairhaven. Overnight, mostly cloudy. A chance of showers. Some patchy fog developing. Lows in the mid-60s. Light winds, becoming northwest 5 to 10 miles an hour. Chance of rain 50%. Wednesday, patchy fog in the morning, otherwise showers with a chance of thunderstorms. Humid with highs ranging from the upper 60s on the hilltops to the lower 70s across the lower elevations. Northwest winds 5 to 10 miles an hour, increasing to 10 to 15 miles an hour. Chance of rain 80%. Wednesday night, showers with a chance of thunderstorms in the evening, then showers likely overnight. Lows ranging from the lower 60s inland to the mid 60s along the lake shore. Northwest winds 5 to 10 miles an hour. Chance of rain 80%. Thursday, mostly cloudy in the morning, then becoming partly sunny. A 50% chance of showers. Highs ranging from the lower 70s on the hilltops to the mid-70s across the lower elevations. North winds 5 to 10 miles an hour. Thursday night, becoming mainly clear. Lows ranging from around 60 inland to the mid-60s along the lake shore. Light winds. The forecast for the Southern Finger Lakes, including Pinyan, Seneca Falls, and Auburn. Overnight, showers likely with a chance of thunderstorms late this evening, then showers likely. A chance of showers late. Some patchy fog developing. Lows in the mid-60s. Northwest winds 10 miles an hour or less. Chance of

A chance of showers in the evening. Lows around 60. Northwest winds 10 miles an hour or less. Chance of rain 50%. And now the extended forecast. Friday, partly cloudy. Highs in the lower 80s. Saturday, mostly cloudy. A chance of showers. Highs in the mid 80s. Lows in the lower 60s. Chance of rain 30%. Sunday, showers likely. Highs in the upper 70s. Lows in the mid 60s. Chance of rain 70%. Monday, mostly cloudy. A chance of showers. Highs in the upper 70s. Lows in the mid 60s. Chance of rain 50%. Tuesday, mainly clear. Highs in the lower 80s. Lows in the lower 60s. 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Your source for official weather information across the Western Finger Lakes and the Genesee Valley. KHA 53 operates on a frequency of 162.40 MHz. Beach hazards statement now in effect from 8 p.m. this evening through Wednesday afternoon. What? Strong currents and dangerous swimming conditions expected. Where? Beaches of Niagara and Orleans counties. When? From 8 p.m. this evening through Wednesday afternoon. Impacts, strong currents and dangerous swimming conditions. Stay out of the water to avoid dangerous swimming conditions. Beach hazards statement now in effect from 8 p.m. this evening through Wednesday afternoon. What? Strong currents and dangerous swimming conditions expected. Where? Beaches of Monroe, Wayne, Northern Cayuga, and Oswego counties. When? From 8 p.m. this evening through Wednesday afternoon. Impacts, strong currents and dangerous swimming conditions. Stay out of the water to avoid dangerous swimming conditions. The midnight weather at Rochester, it was mostly cloudy. The temperature was 70 degrees Fahrenheit or 21 degrees Celsius, the dew point 63 and the relative humidity 78%. The wind was north at 9 miles an hour. The pressure was 29.67 inches and rising. Repeating at Rochester, it was mostly cloudy, temperature 70 degrees. Around the region at midnight, it was clear, with a temperature of 71 at Erie and 68 at Niagara Falls. It was partly cloudy, with a temperature of 68 at Buffalo and 68 at Toronto. At Elmira, it was mostly cloudy, with a temperature of 66. It was cloudy, with a temperature of 69 at Syracuse, 65 at Binghamton, and 69 at Watertown. The Oswego winds were from the at knots. The Central Lake Ontario buoy winds were north at 16 knots, with a temperature of 70 degrees, and the waves were 1 foot. The forecast for the Genesee Valley and Northern Finger Lakes, including Rochester, Geneseo, Canandaigua, Newark, and Fairhaven. Overnight, mostly cloudy. A chance of showers. Some patchy fog developing. Lows in the mid-60s. Light winds, becoming northwest 5 to 10 miles an hour. Chance of rain 50%. Wednesday, patchy fog in the morning, otherwise showers with a chance of thunderstorms. Humid with highs ranging from the upper 60s on the hilltops to the lower 70s across the lower elevations. Northwest winds 5 to 10 miles an hour, increasing to 10 to 15 miles an hour. Chance of rain 80%. Wednesday night, showers with a chance of thunderstorms in the evening, then showers likely overnight. Lows ranging from the lower 60s inland to the mid 60s along the lake shore. Northwest winds 5 to 10 miles an hour. Chance of rain 80%. Thursday, mostly cloudy in the morning, then becoming partly sunny. A 50% chance of showers. Highs ranging from the lower 70s on the hilltops to the mid 70s across the lower elevations. North winds 5 to 10 miles an hour. Thursday night, becoming mainly clear. Lows ranging from around 60 inland to the mid 60s along the lake shore. Light winds. The forecast for the Southern Finger Lakes, including Pinyan, Seneca Falls, and Auburn. Overnight, showers likely with a chance of thunderstorms late this evening, then showers likely. A chance of showers late. Some patchy fog developing. Lows in the mid-60s. Northwest winds 10 miles an hour or less. Chance of rain 60%. Wednesday, patchy fog in the morning, otherwise showers with a chance of

storms. Humid with highs in the lower 70s. Northwest winds 5 to 10 miles an hour. Chance of rain 80%. Wednesday night, showers with a chance of thunderstorms in the evening, then showers likely overnight. Lows in the lower 60s. Northwest winds 5 to 10 miles an hour. Chance of rain 80%. Thursday, mostly cloudy with a chance of showers in the morning, then partly sunny with a chance of showers in the afternoon. Highs in the mid-70s. Northwest winds 5 to 10 miles an hour, becoming north 10 to 15 miles an hour. Chance of rain 50%. Thursday night, partly cloudy. A chance of showers in the evening. Lows around 60. Northwest winds 10 miles an hour or less. Chance of rain 50%. And now the extended forecast. Friday, partly cloudy. Highs in the lower 80s. Saturday, mostly cloudy. A chance of showers. Highs in the mid 80s. Lows in the lower 60s. Chance of rain 30%. Sunday, showers likely. Highs in the upper 70s. Lows in the mid 60s. Chance of rain 70%. Monday, mostly cloudy. A chance of showers. Highs in the upper 70s. Lows in the mid 60s. Chance of rain 50%. Tuesday, mainly clear. Highs in the lower 80s. Lows in the lower 60s. 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Your source for official weather information across the Western Finger Lakes and the Genesee Valley. KHA 53 operates on a frequency of 162.40 MHz. Beach hazards statement now in effect from 8 p.m. this evening through Wednesday afternoon. What? Strong currents and dangerous swimming conditions expected. Where? Beaches of Niagara and Orleans counties. When? From 8 p.m. this evening through Wednesday afternoon. Impacts, strong currents and dangerous swimming conditions. Stay out of the water to avoid dangerous swimming conditions. Beach hazards statement now in effect from 8 p.m. this evening through Wednesday afternoon. What? Strong currents and dangerous swimming conditions expected. Where? Beaches of Monroe, Wayne, Northern Cayuga, and Oswego counties. When? From 8 p.m. this evening through Wednesday afternoon. Impacts, strong currents and dangerous swimming conditions. Stay out of the water to avoid dangerous swimming conditions. The midnight weather at Rochester, it was mostly cloudy. The temperature was 70 degrees Fahrenheit or 21 degrees Celsius, the dew point 63 and the relative humidity 78%. The wind was north at 9 miles an hour. The pressure was 29.67 inches and rising. Repeating at Rochester, it was mostly cloudy, temperature 70 degrees. Around the region at midnight, it was clear, with a temperature of 71 at Erie, and 68 at Niagara Falls. It was partly cloudy, with a temperature of 68 at Buffalo, and 68 at Toronto. At Elmira, it was mostly cloudy, with a temperature of 66. It was cloudy, with a temperature of 69 at Syracuse, 65 at Binghamton, and 69 at Watertown. The Oswego winds were from the Ed Knots. The Central Lake Ontario buoy winds were north at 16 knots, with a temperature of 70 degrees, and the waves were 1 foot. The forecast for the Genesee Valley and Northern Finger Lakes, including Rochester, Geneseo, Canandaigua, Newark, and Fairhaven. Overnight, mostly cloudy. A chance of showers. Some patchy fog developing. Lows in the mid-60s. Light winds, becoming northwest 5 to 10 miles an hour. Chance of rain 50%. Wednesday, patchy fog in the morning, otherwise showers with a chance of thunderstorms. Humid with highs ranging from the upper 60s on the hilltops to the lower 70s across the lower elevations. Northwest winds 5 to 10 miles an hour, increasing to 10 to 15 miles an hour. Chance of rain 80%. Wednesday night, showers with a chance of thunderstorms in the evening, then showers likely overnight. Lows ranging from the lower 60s inland to the mid 60s along the lake shore. Northwest winds 5 to 10 miles an hour. Chance of rain 80%. Thursday, mostly cloudy in the morning, then becoming partly sunny. A 50% chance of showers. Highs ranging from the lower 70s on the hilltops to the mid 70s across the

Lower elevations. North winds 5 to 10 miles an hour. Thursday night, becoming mainly clear. Lows ranging from around 60 inland to the mid-60s along the lake shore. Light winds. The forecast for the Southern Finger Lakes, including Tinian, Seneca Falls, and Auburn. Overnight, showers likely with a chance of thunderstorms late this evening, then showers likely. A chance of showers late. Some patchy fog developing. Lows in the mid-60s. Northwest winds 10 miles an hour or less. Chance of rain 60%. Wednesday, patchy fog in the morning, otherwise showers with a chance of thunderstorms. Humid with highs in the lower 70s. Northwest winds 5 to 10 miles an hour. Chance of rain 80%. Wednesday night, showers with a chance of thunderstorms in the evening, then showers likely overnight. Lows in the lower 60s. Northwest winds 5 to 10 miles an hour. Chance of rain 80%. Thursday, mostly cloudy with a chance of showers in the morning, then partly sunny with a chance of showers in the afternoon. Highs in the mid-70s. Northwest winds 5 to 10 miles an hour, becoming north 10 to 15 miles an hour. Chance of rain 50%. Thursday night, partly cloudy. A chance of showers in the evening. Lows around 60. Northwest winds 10 miles an hour or less. Chance of rain 50%. And now the extended forecast. Friday, partly cloudy. Highs in the lower 80s. Saturday, mostly cloudy. A chance of showers. Highs in the mid-80s. Lows in the lower 60s. Chance of rain 30%. Sunday, showers likely. Highs in the upper 70s. Lows in the mid-60s. Chance of rain 70%. Monday, mostly cloudy. A chance of showers. Highs in the upper 70s. Lows in the mid-60s. Chance of rain 50%. Tuesday, mainly clear. Highs in the lower 80s. Lows in the lower 60s. The Nearshore Marine Forecast, for the Niagara River to Hamelin Beach along Lake Ontario. Small craft advisory in effect through Wednesday afternoon. Rest of tonight, north winds 15 to 20 knots becoming northwest 10 to 15 knots. Mostly cloudy. Waves 2 to 4 feet. Wednesday, northwest winds 15 to 20 knots becoming north 10 to 15 knots. A chance of showers. Waves 3 to 5 feet subsiding to 2 to 3 feet. Waves occasionally around 6 feet. Wednesday night, north winds 10 to 15 knots. A chance of showers in the evening. Only around 6 feet. Wednesday night, north winds 10 to 15 knots. A chance of showers in the evening. Waves 2 to 3 feet. Thursday, north winds 5 to 15 knots becoming northwest. Becoming mostly sunny. Waves 1 to 3 feet. Thursday night, west winds 10 knots or less becoming northwest. Mainly clear. Waves around 1 foot. Friday, west winds less than 10 knots becoming south. Mainly clear, then becoming mostly cloudy. Waves 1 foot or less. Saturday, southeast winds 10 knots or less. A chance of showers Saturday night. Waves 1 foot or less. Sunday, southeast winds 10 knots or less becoming northeast. A chance of showers. Waves 1 foot or less. The Nearshore Marine Forecast, for Hamelin Beach to Sodus Bay. Small craft advisory in effect through Wednesday afternoon. Rest of tonight, northwest winds 10 to 15 knots. A chance of showers late this evening. A chance of showers late. Waves 1 to 3 feet building to 2 to 4 feet. Wednesday, northwest winds 15 to 20 knots becoming north. Showers with a chance of thunderstorms. Waves 3 to 5 feet. Waves occasionally around 6 feet. Wednesday night, north winds 10 to 15 knots increasing to 15 to 20 knots. Showers with a chance of thunderstorms in the evening, then a chance of showers overnight. Waves 2 to 4 feet. Thursday, north winds 5 to 15 knots becoming northwest. Mostly cloudy in the morning, then becoming mostly sunny. Waves 2 to 4 feet subsiding to 1 to 3 feet. Thursday night, northwest winds 10 knots or less becoming west. Becoming mainly clear.

waves 1 to 2 feet. Friday, west winds less than 10 knots. Mainly clear, then becoming partly cloudy. Waves 1 foot or less. Saturday, south winds less than 10 knots. A chance of showers Saturday night. Waves 1 foot or less. Sunday, south winds less than 10 knots becoming north. A chance of showers. Waves 1 foot or less. Winds and waves higher and near thunderstorms. The water temperature off Rochester is 67 degrees. The nearshore marine forecast, 4, Sodus Bay to Mexico Bay. Small craft advisory in effect through Wednesday afternoon. Rest of tonight, northwest winds 5 to 15 knots becoming north. A chance of showers. Waves 1 to 3 feet. Wednesday, northwest winds 10 to 15 knots becoming north 15 to 20 knots. Showers with a chance of thunderstorms. Waves 2 to 4 feet. Wednesday night, north winds 10 to 15 knots increasing to 15 to 20 knots. Showers with a chance of thunderstorms in the evening, then a chance of showers overnight. Waves 2 to 4 feet. Thursday, north winds 10 to 15 knots. Mostly cloudy in the morning, then becoming mostly sunny. Waves 2 to 4 feet subsiding to 1 to 2 feet. Thursday night, northwest winds 10 knots or less. Becoming mainly clear. Waves 1 to 2 feet. Friday, northwest winds 10 knots or less becoming south. Mainly clear, then becoming partly cloudy. Waves 1 foot or less. Saturday, south winds less than 10 knots. A chance of showers Saturday night. Waves 1 foot or less. Sunday, south winds less than 10 knots becoming southeast. A chance of showers. Waves 1 foot or less. Winds and waves higher and near thunderstorms. This is the NOAA Weather Radio KHA 53 in Rochester. Your source for official weather information across the Western Finger Lakes and the Genesee Valley. KHA 53 operates on a frequency of 162.40 MHz. Beach hazards statement now in effect from 8 p.m. this evening through Wednesday afternoon. What? Strong currents and dangerous swimming conditions expected. Where? Beaches of Niagara and Orleans counties. When? From 8 p.m. this evening through Wednesday afternoon. Impacts, strong currents and dangerous swimming conditions. Stay out of the water to avoid dangerous swimming conditions. Beach hazards statement now in effect from 8 p.m. this evening through Wednesday afternoon. What? Strong currents and dangerous swimming conditions expected. Where? Beaches of Monroe, Wayne, Northern Cayuga, and Oswego counties. When? From 8 p.m. this evening through Wednesday afternoon. Impacts, strong currents and dangerous swimming conditions. Stay out of the water to avoid dangerous swimming conditions. The midnight weather at Rochester, it was mostly cloudy. The temperature was 70 degrees Fahrenheit or 21 degrees Celsius, the dew point 63 and the relative humidity 78%. The wind was north at 9 miles an hour. The pressure was 29.67 inches and rising. Repeating at Rochester, it was mostly cloudy, temperature 70 degrees. Around the region at midnight it was clear, with a temperature of 71 at Erie, and 68 at Niagara Falls. It was partly cloudy, with a temperature of 68 at Buffalo, and 68 at Toronto. At Elmira, it was mostly cloudy, with a temperature of 66. It was cloudy, with a temperature of 69 at Syracuse, 65 at Binghamton, and 69 at Watertown. The Oswego winds were from the at knots. The Central Lake Ontario buoy winds were north at 16 knots, with a temperature of 70 degrees, and the waves were 1 foot. The forecast for the Genesee Valley and Northern Finger Lakes, including Rochester, Geneseo, Canandaigua, Newark, and Fairhaven. Overnight, mostly cloudy. A chance of showers. Some patchy fog developing. Lows in the mid-60s. Light winds, becoming northwest 5 to 10 miles an hour. Chance of rain 50%. Wednesday, patchy fog in the morning, otherwise showers with a chance of thunderstorms. Humid with highs ranging from the upper 60s on the hilltops to the lower 70s across the lower elevations. Northwest winds 5 to 10 miles an hour, increasing to 10 to 15 miles an hour. Chance of rain
80%. Wednesday night, showers with a chance of thunderstorms in the evening, then showers likely overnight. Lows ranging from the lower 60s inland to the mid-60s along the lake shore. Northwest winds 5 to 10 miles an hour. Chance of rain 80%. Thursday, mostly cloudy in the morning, then becoming partly sunny. A 50% chance of showers. Highs ranging from the lower 70s on the hilltops to the mid-70s across the lower elevations. North winds 5 to 10 miles an hour. Thursday night, becoming mainly clear. Lows ranging from around 60 inland to the mid-60s along the lake shore. Light winds. The forecast for the Southern Finger Lakes, including Pinyan, Seneca Falls, and Auburn. Overnight, showers likely with a chance of thunderstorms late this evening, then showers likely. A chance of showers late. Some patchy fog developing. Lows in the mid-60s. Northwest winds 10 miles an hour or less. Chance of rain 60%. Wednesday, patchy fog in the morning, otherwise showers with a chance of thunderstorms. Humid with highs in the lower 70s. Northwest winds 5 to 10 miles an hour. Chance of rain 80%. Wednesday night, showers with a chance of thunderstorms in the evening, then showers likely overnight. Lows in the lower 60s. Northwest winds 5 to 10 miles an hour. Chance of rain 80%. Thursday, mostly cloudy with a chance of showers in the morning, then partly sunny with a chance of showers in the afternoon. Highs in the mid-70s. Northwest winds 5 to 10 miles an hour, becoming north 10 to 15 miles an hour. Chance of rain 50%. Thursday night, partly cloudy. A chance of showers in the evening. Lows around 60. Northwest winds 10 miles an hour or less. Chance of rain 50%. And now the extended forecast. Friday, partly cloudy. Highs in the lower 80s. Saturday, mostly cloudy. A chance of showers. Highs in the mid-80s. Lows in the lower 60s. Chance of rain 30%. Sunday, showers likely. Highs in the upper 70s. Lows in the mid-60s. Chance of rain 70%. Monday, mostly cloudy. A chance of showers. Highs in the upper 70s. Lows in the mid-60s. Chance of rain 50%. Tuesday, mainly clear. Highs in the lower 80s. Lows in the lower 60s. 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Your source for official weather information across the Western Finger Lakes and the Genesee Valley. KHA 53 operates on a frequency of 162.40 MHz. Beach hazards statement now in effect from 8 p.m. this evening through Wednesday afternoon. What? Strong currents and dangerous swimming conditions expected. Where? Beaches of Niagara and Orleans counties. When? From 8 p.m. this evening through Wednesday afternoon. Impacts, strong currents and dangerous swimming conditions. Stay out of the water to avoid dangerous swimming conditions. Beach hazards statement now in effect from 8 p.m. this evening through Wednesday afternoon. What? Strong currents and dangerous swimming conditions expected. Where? Beaches of Monroe, Wayne, Northern Cayuga, and Oswego counties. When? From 8 p.m. this evening through Wednesday afternoon. Impacts, strong currents and dangerous swimming conditions. Stay out of the water to avoid dangerous swimming conditions. The midnight weather at Rochester, it was mostly cloudy. The temperature was 70 degrees Fahrenheit or 21 degrees Celsius, the dew point 63 and the relative humidity 78%. The wind was north at 9 miles an hour. The pressure was 29.67 inches and rising. Repeating at Rochester, it was mostly cloudy, temperature 70 degrees. Around the region at midnight it was clear, with a temperature of 71 at Erie, and 68 at Niagara Falls. It was partly cloudy, with a temperature of 68 at Buffalo, and 68 at Toronto. At Elmira, it was mostly cloudy, with a temperature of 66. It was cloudy, with a temperature of 69 at Syracuse, 65 at Binghamton, and 69 at Watertown. The Oswego winds were from the Ednots. The Central Lake Ontario buoy winds were north at 16 knots, with a temperature of 70 degrees, and the waves were 1 foot.

The forecasts for the Genesee Valley and Northern Finger Lakes, including Rochester, Geneseo, Canandaigua, Newark, and Fairhaven. Overnight, mostly cloudy. A chance of showers. Some patchy fog developing. Lows in the mid-60s. Light winds, becoming northwest 5 to 10 miles an hour. Chance of rain 50%. Wednesday, patchy fog in the morning, otherwise showers with a chance of thunderstorms. Humid with highs ranging from the upper 60s on the hilltops to the lower 70s across the lower elevations. Northwest winds 5 to 10 miles an hour, increasing to 10 to 15 miles an hour. Chance of rain 80%. Wednesday night, showers with a chance of thunderstorms in the evening, then showers likely overnight. Lows ranging from the lower 60s inland to the mid-60s along the lake shore. Northwest winds 5 to 10 miles an hour. Chance of rain 80%. Thursday, mostly cloudy in the morning, then becoming partly sunny. A 50% chance of showers. Highs ranging from the lower 70s on the hilltops to the mid-70s across the lower elevations. North winds 5 to 10 miles an hour. Thursday night, becoming mainly clear. Lows ranging from around 60 inland to the mid-60s along the lake shore. Light winds. The forecast for the Southern Finger Lakes, including Tinian, Seneca Falls, and Auburn. Overnight, showers likely with a chance of thunderstorms late this evening, then showers likely. A chance of showers late. Some patchy fog developing. Lows in the mid-60s. Northwest winds 10 miles an hour or less. Chance of rain 60%. Wednesday, patchy fog in the morning, otherwise showers with a chance of thunderstorms. Humid with highs in the lower 70s. Northwest winds 5 to 10 miles an hour. Chance of rain 80%. Wednesday night, showers with a chance of thunderstorms in the evening, then showers likely overnight. Lows in the lower 60s. Northwest winds 5 to 10 miles an hour. Chance of rain 80%. Thursday, mostly cloudy with a chance of showers in the morning, then partly sunny with a chance of showers in the afternoon. Highs in the mid-70s. Northwest winds 5 to 10 miles an hour, becoming north 10 to 15 miles an hour. Chance of rain 50%. Thursday night, partly cloudy. A chance of showers in the evening. Lows around 60. Northwest winds 10 miles an hour or less. Chance of rain 50%. And now the extended forecast. Friday, partly cloudy. Highs in the lower 80s. Saturday, mostly cloudy. A chance of showers. Highs in the mid-80s. Lows in the lower 60s. Chance of rain 30%. Sunday, showers likely. Highs in the upper 70s. Lows in the mid-60s. Chance of rain 70%. Monday, mostly cloudy. A chance of showers. Highs in the upper 70s. Lows in the mid-60s. Chance of rain 50%. Tuesday, mainly clear. Highs in the lower 80s. Lows in the lower 60s. 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KHA53 operates on a frequency of 162.40 MHz. Beach hazards statement now in effect from 8 p.m. this evening through Wednesday afternoon. What? Strong currents and dangerous swimming conditions expected. Where? Beaches of Niagara and Orleans counties. When? From 8 p.m. this evening through Wednesday afternoon. Impacts, strong currents and dangerous swimming conditions. Stay out of the water to avoid dangerous swimming conditions. Beach hazards statement now in effect from 8 p.m. this evening through Wednesday afternoon. What? Strong currents and dangerous swimming conditions expected. Where? Beaches of Monroe, Wayne, Northern Cayuga, and Oswego counties. When? From 8 p.m. this evening through Wednesday afternoon. Impacts, strong currents and dangerous swimming conditions. Stay out of the water to avoid dangerous swimming conditions. The midnight weather at Rochester, it was mostly cloudy. The temperature was 70 degrees Fahrenheit or 21 degrees Celsius, the dew point 63 and the relative humidity 78%. The wind was north at 9 miles an hour. The pressure was 29.67 inches in

rising. Repeating at Rochester, it was mostly cloudy, temperature 70 degrees. Around the region at midnight, it was clear, with a temperature of 71 at Erie, and 68 at Niagara Falls. It was partly cloudy, with a temperature of 68 at Buffalo, and 68 at Toronto. At Elmira, it was mostly cloudy, with a temperature of 66. It was cloudy, with a temperature of 69 at Syracuse, 65 at Binghamton, and 69 at Watertown. The Oswego winds were from the head knots. The Central Lake Ontario buoy winds were north at 16 knots, with a temperature of 70 degrees, and the waves were 1 foot. The forecast for the Genesee Valley and Northern Finger Lakes, including Rochester, Geneseo, Canandaigua, Newark, and Fairhaven. Overnight, mostly cloudy. A chance of showers. Some patchy fog developing. Lows in the mid-60s. Light winds, becoming northwest 5 to 10 miles an hour. Chance of rain 50%. Wednesday, patchy fog in the morning, otherwise showers with a chance of thunderstorms. Humid with highs ranging from the upper 60s on the hilltops to the lower 70s across the lower elevations. Northwest winds 5 to 10 miles an hour, increasing to 10 to 15 miles an hour. Chance of rain 80%. Wednesday night, showers with a chance of thunderstorms in the evening, then showers likely overnight. Lows ranging from the lower 60s inland to the mid 60s along the lake shore. Northwest winds 5 to 10 miles an hour. Chance of rain 80%. Thursday, mostly cloudy in the morning, then becoming partly sunny. A 50% chance of showers. Highs ranging from the lower 70s on the hilltops to the mid 70s across the lower elevations. North winds 5 to 10 miles an hour. Thursday night, becoming mainly clear. Lows ranging from around 60 inland to the mid-60s along the lake shore. Light winds. The forecast for the Southern Finger Lakes, including Tinian, Seneca Falls, and Auburn. Overnight, showers likely with a chance of thunderstorms late this evening, then showers likely. A chance of showers late. Some patchy fog developing. Lows in the mid-60s. Northwest winds 10 miles an hour or less. Chance of rain 60%. Wednesday, patchy fog in the morning, otherwise showers with a chance of thunderstorms. Humid with highs in the lower 70s. Northwest winds 5 to 10 miles an hour. Chance of rain 80%. Wednesday night, showers with a chance of thunderstorms in the evening, then showers likely overnight. Lows in the lower 60s. Northwest winds 5 to 10 miles an hour. Chance of rain 80%. Thursday, mostly cloudy with a chance of showers in the morning, then partly sunny with a chance of showers in the afternoon. Highs in the mid-70s. Northwest winds 5 to 10 miles an hour, becoming north 10 to 15 miles an hour. Chance of rain 50%. Thursday night, partly cloudy. A chance of showers in the evening. Lows around 60. Northwest winds 10 miles an hour or less. Chance of rain 50%. And now the extended forecast. Friday, partly cloudy. Highs in the lower 80s. Saturday, mostly cloudy. A chance of showers. Highs in the mid-80s. Lows in the lower 60s. Chance of rain 30%. Sunday, showers likely. Highs in the upper 70s. Lows in the mid-60s. Chance of rain 70%. Monday, mostly cloudy. A chance of showers. Highs in the upper 70s. Lows in the mid-60s. Chance of rain 50%. Tuesday, mainly clear. Highs in the lower 80s. Lows in the lower 60s. 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Your source for official weather information across the Western Finger Lakes and the Genesee Valley. KHA 53 operates on a frequency of 162.40 MHz. Beach hazards statement now in effect from 8 p.m. this evening through Wednesday afternoon. What? Strong currents and dangerous swimming conditions expected. Where? Beaches of Niagara and Orleans counties. When? From 8 p.m. this evening through Wednesday afternoon. Impacts. Strong currents and dangerous swimming conditions. Stay out of the water to avoid dangerous swimming conditions. Beach hazards statement now in effect from 8 p.m. this evening.

through Wednesday afternoon. What? Strong currents and dangerous swimming conditions expected. Where? Beaches of Monroe, Wayne, Northern Cayuga, and Oswego counties. When? From 8 p.m. this evening through Wednesday afternoon. Impacts, strong currents and dangerous swimming conditions. Stay out of the water to avoid dangerous swimming conditions. The midnight weather at Rochester, it was mostly cloudy. The temperature was 70 degrees Fahrenheit or 21 degrees Celsius, the dew point 63 and the relative humidity 78%. The wind was north at 9 miles an hour. The pressure was 29.67 inches and rising. Repeating at Rochester, it was mostly cloudy, temperature 70 degrees. Around the region at midnight, it was clear, with a temperature of 71 at Erie, and 68 at Niagara Falls. It was partly cloudy, with a temperature of 68 at Buffalo, and 68 at Toronto. At Elmira, it was mostly cloudy, with a temperature of 66. It was cloudy, with a temperature of 69 at Syracuse, 65 at Binghamton, and 69 at Watertown. The Oswego winds were from the head knots. The Central Lake Ontario buoy winds were north at 16 knots, with a temperature of 70 degrees, and the waves were 1 foot. The forecast for the Genesee Valley and Northern Finger Lakes, including Rochester, Geneseo, Canandaigua, Newark, and Fairhaven. Overnight, mostly cloudy. A chance of showers. Some patchy fog developing. Lows in the mid-60s. Light winds, becoming northwest 5 to 10 miles an hour. Chance of rain 50%. Wednesday, patchy fog in the morning, otherwise showers with a chance of thunderstorms. Humid with highs ranging from the upper 60s on the hilltops to the lower 70s across the lower elevations. Northwest winds 5 to 10 miles an hour, increasing to 10 to 15 miles an hour. Chance of rain 80%. Wednesday night, showers with a chance of thunderstorms in the evening, then showers likely overnight. Lows ranging from the lower 60s inland to the mid 60s along the lake shore. Northwest winds 5 to 10 miles an hour. Chance of rain 80%. Thursday, mostly cloudy in the morning, then becoming partly sunny. A 50% chance of showers. Highs ranging from the lower 70s on the hilltops to the mid 70s across the lower elevations. North winds 5 to 10 miles an hour. Thursday night, becoming mainly clear. Lows ranging from around 60 inland to the mid 60s along the lake shore. Light winds. The forecast for the Southern Finger Lakes, including Tinian, Seneca Falls, and Auburn. Overnight, showers likely with a chance of thunderstorms late this evening, then showers likely. A chance of showers late. Some patchy fog developing. Lows in the mid-60s. Northwest winds 10 miles an hour or less. Chance of rain 60%. Wednesday, patchy fog in the morning, otherwise showers with a chance of thunderstorms. Humid with highs in the lower 70s. Northwest winds 5 to 10 miles an hour. Chance of rain 80%. Wednesday night, showers with a chance of thunderstorms in the evening, then showers likely overnight. Lows in the lower 60s. Northwest winds 5 to 10 miles an hour. Chance of rain 80%. Thursday, mostly cloudy with a chance of showers in the morning, then partly sunny with a chance of showers in the afternoon. Highs in the mid-70s. Northwest winds 5 to 10 miles an hour, becoming north 10 to 15 miles an hour. Chance of rain 50%. Thursday night, partly cloudy. A chance of showers in the evening. Lows around 60. Northwest winds 10 miles an hour or less. Chance of rain 50%. And now the extended forecast. Friday, partly cloudy. Highs in the lower 80s. Saturday, mostly cloudy. A chance of showers. Highs in the mid-80s. Lows in the lower 60s. Chance of rain 30%. Sunday, showers likely. Highs in the upper 70s. Lows in the mid-60s. Chance of rain 70%. Monday, mostly cloudy. A chance of showers. Highs in the upper 70s. Lows in the mid-60s. Chance of rain 50%. Tuesday, mainly clear. Highs in the lower 80s. Lows in the lower 60s. Open Lake Forecast,

or the Niagara River to Hamlin Beach beyond 5 miles from shore. Overnight, northwest winds 15 to 20 knots. Waves 1 to 3 feet, building to 2 to 4 feet. Wednesday, northwest winds 15 to 20 knots, becoming north 10 to 15 knots. A chance of showers from late morning on. Waves 3 to 5 feet, subsiding to 2 to 4 feet. Wednesday night, north winds 10 to 15 knots. A chance of showers in the evening. Waves 2 to 3 feet. Thursday, north winds 5 to 15 knots, becoming west. Waves 1 to 3 feet, subsiding to 1 foot or less. Thursday night, west winds 10 knots or less, becoming northwest. Waves 1 foot or less. Friday, west winds less than 10 knots, becoming south. Waves 1 foot or less. Saturday, southeast winds 10 knots or less. A chance of showers Saturday night. Waves 1 foot or less. Sunday, east winds 10 knots or less, becoming northeast. A chance of showers. Waves 1 foot or less. Open lake forecast, for Hamlin Beach to Mexico Bay beyond 5 miles from shore. Overnight, northwest winds 10 to 15 knots, becoming north 15 to 20 knots. A chance of showers. Waves 1 to 3 feet, building to 2 to 4 feet. Wednesday, northwest winds 15 to 20 knots, becoming north. A chance of showers early, then showers with a chance of thunderstorms from late morning on. Waves 3 to 5 feet, subsiding to 2 to 4 feet. Wednesday night, north winds 15 to 20 knots. Showers with a chance of thunderstorms in the evening, then a chance of showers overnight. Waves 2 to 4 feet. Thursday, north winds 15 to 20 knots, becoming northwest 5 to 15 knots. Waves 2 to 4 feet, subsiding to 1 to 3 feet. Thursday night, northwest winds 10 knots or less. Waves 2 feet or less. Friday, northwest winds 10 knots or less, becoming south. Waves 1 foot or less. Saturday, south winds 10 knots or less. A chance of showers Saturday night. Waves 1 foot or less. Sunday, south winds 10 knots or less, becoming northeast. A chance of showers. Waves 1 foot or less. Winds and waves higher and near thunderstorms. This is the NOAA Weather Radio KHA 53 in Rochester. 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KHA 53 operates on a frequency of 162.40 MHz. Beach hazards statement now in effect from 8 p.m. this evening through Wednesday afternoon. What? Strong currents and dangerous swimming conditions expected. Where? Beaches of Niagara and Orleans counties. When? From 8 p.m. this evening through Wednesday afternoon. Impacts, strong currents and dangerous swimming conditions. Stay out of the water to avoid dangerous swimming conditions. This is the NOAA Weather Radio KHA 53 in Rochester. Your source for official weather information across the Western Finger Lakes and the Genesee Valley. KHA 53 operates on a frequency of 162.40 MHz. Beach hazards statement now in effect from 8 p.m. this evening through Wednesday afternoon. What? Strong currents and dangerous swimming conditions expected. Where? Beaches of Niagara and Orleans counties. When? From 8 p.m. this evening through Wednesday afternoon. Impacts, strong currents and dangerous swimming conditions. Stay out of the water to avoid dangerous swimming conditions. Beach hazards statement now in effect from 8 p.m. this evening through Wednesday afternoon. What? Strong currents and dangerous swimming conditions expected. Where? Beaches of Monroe, Wayne, Northern Cayuga, and Oswego counties. When? From 8 p.m. this evening through Wednesday afternoon. Impacts, strong currents and dangerous swimming conditions. Stay out of the water to avoid dangerous swimming conditions. The 1 a.m. weather at Rochester, it was cloudy. The temperature was 69 degrees Fahrenheit or 21 degrees Celsius, the dew point 62 and the relative humidity 78%. The wind was northwest at 12 miles an hour. The pressure was 29.66 inches and falling. Repeating at Rochester, it was cloudy, temperature 69 degrees. Around the region at midnight, it was clear, with a temperature of 71 at Erie, and 68 at Niagara Falls.
It was partly cloudy, with a temperature of 68 at Buffalo and 68 at Toronto. At Elmira, it was mostly cloudy, with a temperature of 66. It was cloudy, with a temperature of 69 at Syracuse, 65 at Binghamton, and 69 at Watertown. The Oswego winds were from the head knots. The Central Lake Ontario buoy winds were north at 16 knots, with a temperature of 70 degrees, and the waves were 1 foot. Around the region at 1 a.m. it was mostly cloudy, with a temperature of 67 at Buffalo, and 69 at Syracuse. It was cloudy, with a temperature of 70 at Erie, 68 at Niagara Falls, 65 at Elmira, 65 at Binghamton, and 69 at Watertown. The Oswego winds were from the head knots. The Central Lake Ontario buoy winds were northwest at 12 knots, with a temperature of 69 degrees, and the waves were 2 feet. The forecast for the Genesee Valley and Northern Finger Lakes, including Rochester, Geneseo, Canandaigua, Newark, and Fairhaven. Overnight, mostly cloudy. A chance of showers. Some patchy fog developing. Lows in the mid-60s. Light winds, becoming northwest 5 to 10 miles an hour. Chance of rain 50%. Wednesday, patchy fog in the morning, otherwise showers with a chance of thunderstorms. Humid with highs ranging from the upper 60s on the hilltops to the lower 70s across the lower elevations. Northwest winds 5 to 10 miles an hour, increasing to 10 to 15 miles an hour. Chance of rain 80%. Wednesday night, showers with a chance of thunderstorms in the evening, then showers likely overnight. Lows ranging from the lower 60s inland to the mid 60s along the lake shore. Northwest winds 5 to 10 miles an hour. Chance of rain 80%. Thursday, mostly cloudy in the morning, then becoming partly sunny. A 50% chance of showers. Highs ranging from the lower 70s on the hilltops to the mid 70s across the lower elevations. North winds 5 to 10 miles an hour. Thursday night, becoming mainly clear. Lows ranging from around 60 inland to the mid-60s along the lake shore. Light winds. The forecast for the Southern Finger Lakes, including Tinian, Seneca Falls, and Auburn. Overnight, showers likely with a chance of thunderstorms late this evening, then showers likely. A chance of showers late. Some patchy fog developing. Lows in the mid-60s. Northwest winds 10 miles an hour or less. Chance of rain 60%. Wednesday, patchy fog in the morning, otherwise showers with a chance of thunderstorms. Humid with highs in the lower 70s. Northwest winds 5 to 10 miles an hour. Chance of rain 80%. Wednesday night, showers with a chance of thunderstorms in the evening, then showers likely overnight. Lows in the lower 60s. Northwest winds 5 to 10 miles an hour. Chance of rain 80%. Thursday, mostly cloudy with a chance of showers in the morning, then partly sunny with a chance of showers in the afternoon. Highs in the mid-70s. Northwest winds 5 to 10 miles an hour, becoming north 10 to 15 miles an hour. Chance of rain 50%. Thursday night, partly cloudy. A chance of showers in the evening. Lows around 60. Northwest winds 10 miles an hour or less. Chance of rain 50%. And now the extended forecast. Friday, partly cloudy. Highs in the lower 80s. Saturday, mostly cloudy. A chance of showers. Highs in the mid-80s. Lows in the lower 60s. Chance of rain 30%. Sunday, showers likely. Highs in the upper 70s. Lows in the mid-60s. Chance of rain 70%. Monday, mostly cloudy. A chance of showers. Highs in the upper 70s. Lows in the mid-60s. Chance of rain 50%. Tuesday, mainly clear. Highs in the lower 80s. Lows in the lower 60s. 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Your source for official weather information across the Western Finger Lakes and the Genesee Valley. KHA 53 operates on a frequency of 162.40 MHz. Beach hazards statement now in effect from 8 p.m. this evening through Wednesday afternoon. What? Strong currents and dangerous swimming conditions expected.
Where? Beaches of Niagara and Orleans counties. When? From 8 p.m. this evening.

through Wednesday afternoon. Impacts, strong currents, and dangerous swimming conditions. Stay out of the water to avoid dangerous swimming conditions. Beach hazards statement now in effect from 8 p.m. this evening through Wednesday afternoon. What? Strong currents and dangerous swimming conditions expected. Where? Beaches of Monroe, Wayne, Northern Cayuga, and Oswego counties. When? From 8 p.m. this evening through Wednesday afternoon. Impacts, strong currents and dangerous swimming conditions. Stay out of the water to avoid dangerous swimming conditions. The 1 a.m. weather at Rochester, it was cloudy. The temperature was 69 degrees Fahrenheit or 21 degrees Celsius, the dew point 62 and the relative humidity 78%. The wind was northwest at 12 miles an hour. The pressure was 29.66 inches and falling. Repeating at Rochester, it was cloudy, temperature 69 degrees. The 1 a.m. weather at Rochester, it was cloudy. The temperature was 69 degrees Fahrenheit or 21 degrees Celsius, the dew point 62 and the relative humidity 78%. The wind was northwest at 12 miles an hour. The pressure was 29.66 inches and falling. Repeating at Rochester, it was cloudy, temperature 69 degrees. Around the region at 1 a.m. it was mostly cloudy, with a temperature of 67 at Buffalo, and 69 at Syracuse. It was cloudy, with a temperature of 70 at Erie, 68 at Niagara Falls, 65 at Elmira, 65 at Binghamton, and 69 at Watertown. The Oswego winds were from the at knots. The Central Lake Ontario buoy winds were northwest at 12 knots, with a temperature of 69 degrees, and the waves were 2 feet. The forecast for the Genesee Valley and Northern Finger Lakes, including Rochester, Geneseo, Canandaigua, Newark, and Fairhaven. Overnight, mostly cloudy. A chance of showers. Some patchy fog developing. Lows in the mid-60s. Light winds, becoming northwest 5 to 10 miles an hour. Chance of rain 50%. Wednesday, patchy fog in the morning, otherwise showers with a chance of thunderstorms. Humid with highs ranging from the upper 60s on the hilltops to the lower 70s across the lower elevations. Northwest winds 5 to 10 miles an hour, increasing to 10 to 15 miles an hour. Chance of rain 80%. Wednesday night, showers with a chance of thunderstorms in the evening, then showers likely overnight. Lows ranging from the lower 60s inland to the mid 60s along the lake shore. Northwest winds 5 to 10 miles an hour. Chance of rain 80%. Thursday, mostly cloudy in the morning, then becoming partly sunny. A 50% chance of showers. Highs ranging from the lower 70s on the hilltops to the mid-70s across the lower elevations. North winds 5 to 10 miles an hour. Thursday night, becoming mainly clear. Lows ranging from around 60 inland to the mid-60s along the lake shore. Light winds. The forecast for the Southern Finger Lakes, including Pinyan, Seneca Falls, and Auburn. Overnight, showers likely with a chance of thunderstorms late this evening, then showers likely. A chance of showers late. Some patchy fog developing. Lows in the mid-60s. Northwest winds 10 miles an hour or less. Chance of rain 60%. Wednesday, patchy fog in the morning, otherwise showers with a chance of thunderstorms. Humid with highs in the lower 70s. Northwest winds 5 to 10 miles an hour. Chance of rain 80%. Wednesday night, showers with a chance of thunderstorms in the evening, then showers likely overnight. Lows in the lower 60s. Northwest winds 5 to 10 miles an hour. Chance of rain 80%. Thursday, mostly cloudy with a chance of showers in the morning, then partly sunny with a chance of showers in the afternoon. Highs in the mid-70s. Northwest winds 5 to 10 miles an hour, becoming north 10 to 15 miles an hour. Chance of rain 50%. Thursday night, partly cloudy. A chance of showers in the evening. Lows around 60. Northwest winds 10 miles an hour or less. Chance of rain 50%. And now the extended forecast. Friday, partly cloudy. Highs in the lower 80s. Saturday, mostly cloudy. A chance of showers. Highs in the mid-80s. Lows in the lower 60s.

Chance of rain 30%. Sunday, showers likely. Highs in the upper 70s. Lows in the mid 60s. Chance of rain 70%. Monday, mostly cloudy. A chance of showers. Highs in the upper 70s. Lows in the mid 60s. Chance of rain 50%. Tuesday, mainly clear. Highs in the lower 80s. Lows in the lower 60s. 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KHA53 operates on a frequency of 162.40 MHz. Beach hazards statement now in effect from 8 p.m. this evening through Wednesday afternoon. What? Strong currents and dangerous swimming conditions expected. Where? Beaches of Niagara and Orleans counties. When? From 8 p.m. this evening through Wednesday afternoon. Impacts, strong currents and dangerous swimming conditions. Stay out of the water to avoid dangerous swimming conditions. Beach hazards statement now in effect from 8 p.m. this evening through Wednesday afternoon. What? Strong currents and dangerous swimming conditions expected. Where? Beaches of Monroe, Wayne, Northern Cayuga, and Oswego counties. When? From 8 p.m. this evening through Wednesday afternoon. Impacts, strong currents and dangerous swimming conditions. Stay out of the water to avoid dangerous swimming conditions. The 1 a.m. weather at Rochester, it was cloudy. The temperature was 69 degrees Fahrenheit or 21 degrees Celsius, the dew point 62 and the relative humidity 78%. The wind was northwest at 12 miles an hour. The pressure was 29.66 inches and falling. Repeating at Rochester, it was cloudy, temperature 69 degrees. Around the region at 1 a.m. at Toronto, it was partly cloudy, with a temperature of 70. It was mostly cloudy, with a temperature of 67 at Buffalo, and 69 at Syracuse. It was cloudy, with a temperature of 70 at Erie, 68 at Niagara Falls, 65 at Elmira, 65 at Binghamton, and 69 at Watertown. The Oswego winds were from the at knots. The Central Lake Ontario buoy winds were northwest at 12 knots, with a temperature of 69 degrees, and the waves were 2 feet. The forecast for the Genesee Valley and Northern Finger Lakes, including Rochester, Geneseo, Canandaigua, Newark, and Fairhaven. Overnight, mostly cloudy. A chance of showers. Some patchy fog developing. Lows in the mid-60s. Light winds, becoming northwest 5 to 10 miles an hour. Chance of rain 50%. Wednesday, patchy fog in the morning, otherwise showers with a chance of thunderstorms. Humid with highs ranging from the upper 60s on the hilltops to the lower 70s across the lower elevations. Northwest winds 5 to 10 miles an hour, increasing to 10 to 15 miles an hour. Chance of rain 80%. Wednesday night, showers with a chance of thunderstorms in the evening, then showers likely overnight. Lows ranging from the lower 60s inland to the mid 60s along the lake shore. Northwest winds 5 to 10 miles an hour. Chance of rain 80%. Thursday, mostly cloudy in the morning, then becoming partly sunny. A 50% chance of showers. Highs ranging from the lower 70s on the hilltops to the mid 70s across the lower elevations. North winds 5 to 10 miles an hour. Thursday night, becoming mainly clear. Lows ranging from around 60 inland to the mid 60s along the lake shore. Light winds. The forecast for the Southern Finger Lakes, including Tinian, Seneca Falls, and Auburn. Overnight, showers likely with a chance of thunderstorms late this evening, then showers likely. A chance of showers late. Some patchy fog developing. Lows in the mid-60s. Northwest winds 10 miles an hour or less. Chance of rain 60%. Wednesday, patchy fog in the morning, otherwise showers with a chance of thunderstorms. Humid with highs in the lower 70s. Northwest winds 5 to 10 miles an hour. Chance of rain 80%. Wednesday night, showers with a chance of thunderstorms in the evening, then showers likely overnight. Lows in the lower 60s. Northwest winds 5 to 10 miles an hour. Chance of rain 80%. Thursday, mostly cloudy with a chance of showers in the morning, then partly sunny.

Sunday, showers likely. Highs in the upper 70s. Lows in the mid-60s. Chance of rain 70%. Monday, mostly cloudy. A chance of showers. Highs in the upper 70s. Lows in the mid-60s. Chance of rain 50%. Tuesday, mainly clear. Highs in the lower 80s. Lows in the lower 60s. 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KHA 53 operates on a frequency of 162.40 MHz. Beach hazards statement now in effect from 8 p.m. this evening through Wednesday afternoon. What? Strong currents and dangerous swimming conditions expected. Where? Beaches of Niagara and Orleans counties. When? From 8 p.m. this evening through Wednesday afternoon. Impacts, strong currents and dangerous swimming conditions. Stay out of the water to avoid dangerous swimming conditions. Beach hazards statement now in effect from 8 p.m. this evening through Wednesday afternoon. What? Strong currents and dangerous swimming conditions expected. Where? Beaches of Monroe, Wayne, Northern Cayuga, and Oswego counties. When? From 8 p.m. this evening through Wednesday afternoon. Impacts, strong currents and dangerous swimming conditions. Stay out of the water to avoid dangerous swimming conditions. The 1 a.m. weather at Rochester, it was cloudy. The temperature was 69 degrees Fahrenheit or 21 degrees Celsius, the dew point 62 and the relative humidity 78%. The wind was northwest at 12 miles an hour. The pressure was 29.66 inches and falling. Repeating at Rochester, it was cloudy, temperature 69 degrees. Around the region at 1 a.m. at Toronto, it was partly cloudy, with a temperature of 70. It was mostly cloudy, with a temperature of 67 at Buffalo, and 69 at Syracuse. It was cloudy, with a temperature of 70 at Erie, 68 at Niagara Falls, 65 at Elmira, 65 at Binghamton, and 69 at Watertown. The Oswego winds were from the 8 knots. The Central Lake Ontario buoy winds were northwest at 12 knots, with a temperature of 69 degrees, and the waves were 2 feet. The forecast for the Genesee Valley and Northern Finger Lakes, including Rochester, Geneseo, Canandaigua, Newark, and Fairhaven. Overnight, mostly cloudy. A chance of showers. Some patchy fog developing. Lows in the mid-60s. Light winds, becoming northwest 5 to 10 miles an hour. Chance of rain 50%. Wednesday, patchy fog in the morning, otherwise showers with a chance of thunderstorms. Humid with highs ranging from the upper 60s on the hilltops to the lower 70s across the lower elevations. Northwest winds 5 to 10 miles an hour, increasing to 10 to 15 miles an hour. Chance of rain 80%. Wednesday night, showers with a chance of thunderstorms in the evening, then showers likely overnight. Lows ranging from the lower 60s inland to the mid-60s along the lake shore. Northwest winds 5 to 10 miles an hour. Chance of rain 80%. Thursday, mostly cloudy in the morning, then becoming partly sunny. A 50% chance of showers. Highs ranging from the lower 70s on the hilltops to the mid-70s across the lower elevations. North winds 5 to 10 miles an hour. Thursday night, becoming mainly clear. Lows ranging from around 60 inland to the mid-60s along the lake shore. Light winds. The forecast for the Southern Finger Lakes, including Tinian, Seneca Falls, and Auburn. Overnight, showers likely with a chance of thunderstorms late this evening, then showers likely. A chance of showers late. Some patchy fog developing. Lows in the mid-60s. Northwest winds 10 miles an hour or less. Chance of rain 60%. Wednesday, patchy fog in the morning, otherwise showers with a chance of thunderstorms. Humid with highs in the lower 70s. Northwest winds 5 to 10 miles an hour. Chance of rain 80%. Wednesday night, showers with a chance of thunderstorms in the evening, then showers likely overnight. Lows in the lower 60s. Northwest winds 5 to 10 miles an hour. Chance of rain 80%. Thursday, mostly cloudy with a chance of showers in the morning, then partly sunny with a chance of showers in the afternoon.

highs in the mid-70s. Northwest winds 5 to 10 miles an hour, becoming north 10 to 15 miles an hour. Chance of rain 50%. Thursday night, partly cloudy. A chance of showers in the evening. Lows around 60. Northwest winds 10 miles an hour or less. Chance of rain 50%. And now the extended forecast. Friday, partly cloudy. Highs in the lower 80s. Saturday, mostly cloudy. A chance of showers. Highs in the mid-80s. Lows in the lower 60s. Chance of rain 30%. Sunday, showers likely. Highs in the upper 70s. Lows in the mid-60s. Chance of rain 70%. Monday, mostly cloudy. A chance of showers. Highs in the upper 70s. Lows in the mid-60s. Chance of rain 50%. Tuesday, mainly clear. Highs in the lower 80s. Lows in the lower 60s. 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KHA 53 operates on a frequency of 162.40 MHz. Beach hazards statement now in effect from 8 p.m. this evening through Wednesday afternoon. What? Strong currents and dangerous swimming conditions expected. Where? Beaches of Niagara and Orleans counties. When? From 8 p.m. this evening through Wednesday afternoon. Impacts, strong currents and dangerous swimming conditions. Stay out of the water to avoid dangerous swimming conditions. Beach hazards statement now in effect from 8 p.m. this evening through Wednesday afternoon. What? Strong currents and dangerous swimming conditions expected. Where? Beaches of Monroe, Wayne, Northern Cayuga, and Oswego counties. When? From 8 p.m. this evening through Wednesday afternoon. Impacts, strong currents and dangerous swimming conditions. Stay out of the water to avoid dangerous swimming conditions. The 1 a.m. weather at Rochester, it was cloudy. The temperature was 69 degrees Fahrenheit or 21 degrees Celsius, the dew point 62 and the relative humidity 78%. The wind was northwest at 12 miles an hour. The pressure was 29.66 inches and falling. Repeating at Rochester, it was cloudy, temperature 69 degrees. Around the region at 1 a.m. at Toronto, it was partly cloudy, with a temperature of 70. It was mostly cloudy, with a temperature of 67 at Buffalo, and 69 at Syracuse. It was cloudy, with a temperature of 70 at Erie, 68 at Niagara Falls, 65 at Elmira, 65 at Binghamton, and 69 at Watertown. The Oswego winds were from the at knots. The Central Lake Ontario buoy winds were northwest at 12 knots, with a temperature of 69 degrees, and the waves were 2 feet. The forecast for the Genesee Valley and Northern Finger Lakes, including Rochester, Geneseo, Canandaigua, Newark, and Fairhaven. Overnight, mostly cloudy. A chance of showers. Some patchy fog developing. Lows in the mid-60s. Light winds, becoming northwest 5 to 10 miles an hour. Chance of rain 50%. Wednesday, patchy fog in the morning, otherwise showers with a chance of thunderstorms. Humid with highs ranging from the upper 60s on the hilltops to the lower 70s across the lower elevations. Northwest winds 5 to 10 miles an hour, increasing to 10 to 15 miles an hour. Chance of rain 80%. Wednesday night, showers with a chance of thunderstorms in the evening, then showers likely overnight. Lows ranging from the lower 60s inland to the mid-60s along the lake shore. Northwest winds 5 to 10 miles an hour. Chance of rain 80%. Thursday, mostly cloudy in the morning, then becoming partly sunny. A 50% chance of showers. Highs ranging from the lower 70s on the hilltops to the mid-70s across the lower elevations. North winds 5 to 10 miles an hour. Thursday night, becoming mainly clear. Lows ranging from around 60 inland to the mid-60s along the lake shore. Light winds. The forecast for the Southern Finger Lakes, including Tinian, Seneca Falls, and Auburn. Overnight, showers likely with a chance of thunderstorms late this evening, then showers likely. A chance of showers late. Some patchy fog developing.

in the mid-60s. Northwest winds 10 miles an hour or less. Chance of rain 60%. Wednesday, patchy fog in the morning, otherwise showers with a chance of thunderstorms. Humid with highs in the lower 70s. Northwest winds 5 to 10 miles an hour. Chance of rain 80%. Wednesday night, showers with a chance of thunderstorms in the evening, then showers likely overnight. Lows in the lower 60s. Northwest winds 5 to 10 miles an hour. Chance of rain 80%. Thursday, mostly cloudy with a chance of showers in the morning, then partly sunny with a chance of showers in the afternoon. Highs in the mid-70s. Northwest winds 5 to 10 miles an hour, becoming north 10 to 15 miles an hour. Chance of rain 50%. Thursday night, partly cloudy. A chance of showers in the evening. Lows around 60. Northwest winds 10 miles an hour or less. Chance of rain 50%. And now the extended forecast. Friday, partly cloudy. Highs in the lower 80s. Saturday, mostly cloudy. A chance of showers. Highs in the mid 80s. Lows in the lower 60s. Chance of rain 30%. Sunday, showers likely. Highs in the upper 70s. Lows in the mid 60s. Chance of rain 70%. Monday, mostly cloudy. A chance of showers. Highs in the upper 70s. Lows in the mid 60s. Chance of rain 50%. Tuesday, mainly clear. Highs in the lower 80s. Lows in the lower 60s. The Nearshore Marine Forecast, for the Niagara River to Hamelin Beach along Lake Ontario. Small craft advisory in effect through Wednesday afternoon. Rest of tonight, north winds 15 to 20 knots becoming northwest 10 to 15 knots. Mostly cloudy. Waves 2 to 4 feet. Wednesday, northwest winds 15 to 20 knots becoming north 10 to 15 knots. A chance of showers. Waves 3 to 5 feet subsiding to 2 to 3 feet. Waves occasionally around 6 feet. Winds becoming north 10 to 15 knots. A chance of showers. Waves 3 to 5 feet subsiding to 2 to 3 feet. Waves occasionally around 6 feet. Wednesday night, north winds 10 to 15 knots. A chance of showers in the evening. Waves 2 to 3 feet. Thursday, north winds 5 to 15 knots becoming northwest. Becoming mostly sunny. Waves 1 to 3 feet. Thursday night, west winds 10 knots or less becoming northwest. Mainly clear. Waves around 1 foot. Friday, west winds less than 10 knots becoming south. Mainly clear, then becoming mostly cloudy. Waves 1 foot or less. Saturday, southeast winds 10 knots or less. A chance of showers Saturday night. Waves 1 foot or less. Sunday, southeast winds 10 knots or less becoming northeast. A chance of showers. Waves 1 foot or less. The Nearshore Marine Forecast, for Hamelin Beach to Sodus Bay. Small craft advisory in effect through Wednesday afternoon. Rest of tonight, northwest winds 10 to 15 knots. A chance of showers late this evening. A chance of showers late. Waves 1 to 3 feet building to 2 to 4 feet. Wednesday, northwest winds 15 to 20 knots becoming north. Showers with a chance of thunderstorms. Waves 3 to 5 feet. Waves occasionally around 6 feet. Wednesday night, north winds 10 to 15 knots increasing to 15 to 20 knots. Showers with a chance of thunderstorms in the evening, then a chance of showers overnight. Waves 2 to 4 feet. Thursday, north winds 5 to 15 knots becoming northwest. Mostly cloudy in the morning, then becoming mostly sunny. Waves 2 to 4 feet subsiding to 1 to 3 feet. Thursday night, northwest winds 10 knots or less becoming west. Becoming mainly clear. Waves 1 to 2 feet. Friday, west winds less than 10 knots. Mainly clear, then becoming partly cloudy. Waves 1 foot or less. Saturday, south winds less than 10 knots. A chance of showers Saturday night. Waves 1 foot or less. Sunday, south winds less than 10 knots becoming north. A chance of showers. Waves 1 foot or less.

winds and waves higher and near thunderstorms. The water temperature off Rochester is 67 degrees. The nearshore marine forecast, 4, Sodus Bay to Mexico Bay. Small craft advisory in effect through Wednesday afternoon. Rest of tonight, northwest winds 5 to 15 knots becoming north. A chance of showers. Waves 1 to 3 feet. Wednesday, northwest winds 10 to 15 knots becoming north 15 to 20 knots. Showers with a chance of thunderstorms. Waves 2 to 4 feet. Wednesday night, north winds 10 to 15 knots increasing to 15 to 20 knots. Showers with a chance of thunderstorms in the evening, then a chance of showers overnight. Waves 2 to 4 feet. Thursday, north winds 10 to 15 knots. Mostly cloudy in the morning, then becoming mostly sunny. Waves 2 to 4 feet subsiding to 1 to 2 feet. Thursday night, northwest winds 10 knots or less. Becoming mainly clear. Waves 1 to 2 feet. Friday, northwest winds 10 knots or less becoming south. Mainly clear, then becoming partly cloudy. Waves 1 foot or less. Saturday, south winds less than 10 knots. A chance of showers Saturday night. Waves 1 foot or less. Sunday, south winds less than 10 knots becoming southeast. A chance of showers. Waves 1 foot or less. Winds and waves higher and near thunderstorms. This is the NOAA Weather Radio KHA 53 in Rochester. Your source for official weather information across the Western Finger Lakes and the Genesee Valley. KHA 53 operates on a frequency of 162.40 MHz. Beach hazards statement now in effect from 8 p.m. this evening through Wednesday afternoon. What? Strong currents and dangerous swimming conditions expected. Where? Beaches of Niagara and Orleans counties. When? From 8 p.m. this evening through Wednesday afternoon. Impacts, strong currents and dangerous swimming conditions. Stay out of the water to avoid dangerous swimming conditions. Beach hazards statement now in effect from 8 p.m. this evening through Wednesday afternoon. What? Strong currents and dangerous swimming conditions expected. Where? Beaches of Monroe, Wayne, Northern Cayuga, and Oswego counties. When? From 8 p.m. this evening through Wednesday afternoon. Impacts, strong currents and dangerous swimming conditions. Stay out of the water to avoid dangerous swimming conditions. The 1 a.m. weather at Rochester, it was cloudy. The temperature was 69 degrees Fahrenheit or 21 degrees Celsius, the dew point 62 and the relative humidity 78%. The wind was northwest at 12 miles an hour. The pressure was 29.66 inches and falling. Repeating at Rochester, it was cloudy, temperature 69 degrees. Around the region at 1 a.m. at Toronto, it was partly cloudy, with a temperature of 70. It was mostly cloudy, with a temperature of 67 at Buffalo, and 69 at Syracuse. It was cloudy, with a temperature of 70 at Erie, 68 at Niagara Falls, 65 at Elmira, 65 at Binghamton, and 69 at Watertown. The Oswego winds were from the 8 knots. The Central Lake Ontario buoy winds were northwest at 12 knots, with a temperature of 69 degrees, and the waves were 2 feet. The forecast for the Genesee Valley and Northern Finger Lakes, including Rochester, Geneseo, Canandaigua, Newark, and Fairhaven. Overnight, mostly cloudy. A chance of showers. Some patchy fog developing. Lows in the mid-60s. Light winds, becoming northwest 5 to 10 miles an hour. Chance of rain 50%. Wednesday, patchy fog in the morning, otherwise showers with a chance of thunderstorms. Humid with highs ranging from the upper 60s on the hilltops to the lower 70s across the lower elevations. Northwest winds 5 to 10 miles an hour, increasing to 10 to 15 miles an hour. Chance of rain 80%. Wednesday night, showers with a chance of thunderstorms in the evening, then showers likely overnight. Lows ranging from the lower 60s inland to the mid-60s along the lake shore. Northwest winds 5 to 10 miles an hour. Chance of rain 80%. Thursday, mostly cloudy in the morning, then becoming partly sunny. A 50% chance of showers.
Highs ranging from the lower 70s on the hilltops to the mid 70s across the lower elevations. North winds 5 to 10 miles an hour. Thursday night, becoming mainly clear. Lows ranging from around 60 inland to the mid 60s along the lake shore. Light winds. The forecast for the Southern Finger Lakes, including Tinian, Seneca Falls, and Auburn. Overnight, showers likely with a chance of thunderstorms late this evening, then showers likely. A chance of showers late. Some patchy fog developing. Lows in the mid-60s. Northwest winds 10 miles an hour or less. Chance of rain 60%. Wednesday, patchy fog in the morning, otherwise showers with a chance of thunderstorms. Humid with highs in the lower 70s. Northwest winds 5 to 10 miles an hour. Chance of rain 80%. Wednesday night, showers with a chance of thunderstorms in the evening, then showers likely overnight. Lows in the lower 60s. Northwest winds 5 to 10 miles an hour. Chance of rain 80%. Thursday, mostly cloudy with a chance of showers in the morning, then partly sunny with a chance of showers in the afternoon. Highs in the mid-70s. Northwest winds 5 to 10 miles an hour, becoming north 10 to 15 miles an hour. Chance of rain 50%. Thursday night, partly cloudy. A chance of showers in the evening. Lows around 60. Northwest winds 10 miles an hour or less. Chance of rain 50%. And now the extended forecast. Friday, partly cloudy. Highs in the lower 80s. Saturday, mostly cloudy. A chance of showers. Highs in the mid-80s. Lows in the lower 60s. Chance of rain 30%. Sunday, showers likely. Highs in the upper 70s. Lows in the mid-60s. Chance of rain 70%. Monday, mostly cloudy. A chance of showers. Highs in the upper 70s. Lows in the mid-60s. Chance of rain 50%. Tuesday, mainly clear. Highs in the lower 80s. Lows in the lower 60s. 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Your source for official weather information across the Western Finger Lakes and the Genesee Valley. KHA 53 operates on a frequency of 162.40 MHz. Beach hazards statement now in effect from 8 p.m. this evening through Wednesday afternoon. What? Strong currents and dangerous swimming conditions expected. Where? Beaches of Niagara and Orleans counties. When? From 8 p.m. this evening through Wednesday afternoon. Impacts, strong currents and dangerous swimming conditions. Stay out of the water to avoid dangerous swimming conditions. Beach hazards statement now in effect from 8 p.m. this evening through Wednesday afternoon. What? Strong currents and dangerous swimming conditions expected. Where? Beaches of Monroe, Wayne, Northern Cayuga, and Oswego counties. When? From 8 p.m. this evening through Wednesday afternoon. Impacts, strong currents and dangerous swimming conditions. Stay out of the water to avoid dangerous swimming conditions. The 1 a.m. weather at Rochester, it was cloudy. The temperature was 69 degrees Fahrenheit or 21 degrees Celsius, the dew point 62 and the relative humidity 78%. The wind was northwest at 12 miles an hour. The pressure was 29.66 inches and falling. Repeating at Rochester, it was cloudy, temperature 69 degrees. Around the region at 1 a.m. at Toronto, it was partly cloudy, with a temperature of 70. It was mostly cloudy, with a temperature of 67 at Buffalo, and 69 at Syracuse. It was cloudy, with a temperature of 70 at Erie, 68 at Niagara Falls, 65 at Elmira, 65 at Binghamton, and 69 at Watertown. The Oswego winds were from the 8 knots. The Central Lake Ontario buoy winds were northwest at 12 knots, with a temperature of 69 degrees, and the waves were 2 feet. The forecast for the Genesee Valley and Northern Finger Lakes, including Rochester, Geneseo, Canandaigua, Newark, and Fairhaven. Overnight, mostly cloudy. A chance of showers. Some patchy fog developing. Lows in the mid-60s. Light winds, becoming northwest 5 to 10 miles an hour. Chance of rain 50%.
Wednesday, patchy fog in the morning, otherwise showers with a chance of thunderstorms. Humid with highs ranging

from the upper 60s on the hilltops to the lower 70s across the lower elevations. Northwest winds 5 to 10 miles an hour, increasing to 10 to 15 miles an hour. Chance of rain 80%. Wednesday night, showers with a chance of thunderstorms in the evening, then showers likely overnight. Lows ranging from the lower 60s inland to the mid 60s along the lake shore. Northwest winds 5 to 10 miles an hour. Chance of rain 80%. Thursday, mostly cloudy in the morning, then becoming partly sunny. A 50% chance of showers. Highs ranging from the lower 70s on the hilltops to the mid 70s across the lower elevations. North winds 5 to 10 miles an hour. Thursday night, becoming mainly clear. Lows ranging from around 60 inland to the mid 60s along the lake shore. Light winds. The forecast for the Southern Finger Lakes, including Pinyan, Seneca Falls, and Auburn. Overnight, showers likely with a chance of thunderstorms late this evening, then showers likely. A chance of showers late. Some patchy fog developing. Lows in the mid-60s. Northwest winds 10 miles an hour or less. Chance of rain 60%. Wednesday, patchy fog in the morning, otherwise showers with a chance of thunderstorms. Humid with highs in the lower 70s. Northwest winds 5 to 10 miles an hour. Chance of rain 80%. Wednesday night, showers with a chance of thunderstorms in the evening, then showers likely overnight. Lows in the lower 60s. Northwest winds 5 to 10 miles an hour. Chance of rain 80%. Thursday, mostly cloudy with a chance of showers in the morning, then partly sunny with a chance of showers in the afternoon. Highs in the mid-70s. Northwest winds 5 to 10 miles an hour, becoming north 10 to 15 miles an hour. Chance of rain 50%. Thursday night, partly cloudy. A chance of showers in the evening. Lows around 60. Northwest winds 10 miles an hour or less. Chance of rain 50%. And now the extended forecast. Friday, partly cloudy. Highs in the lower 80s. Saturday, mostly cloudy. A chance of showers. Highs in the mid 80s. Lows in the lower 60s. Chance of rain 30%. Sunday, showers likely. Highs in the upper 70s. Lows in the mid 60s. Chance of rain 70%. Monday, mostly cloudy. A chance of showers. Highs in the upper 70s. Lows in the mid 60s. Chance of rain 50%. Tuesday, mainly clear. Highs in the lower 80s. Lows in the lower 60s. 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KHA-53 operates on a frequency of 162.40 MHz. Beach hazards statement now in effect from 8 p.m. this evening through Wednesday afternoon. What? Strong currents and dangerous swimming conditions expected. Where? Beaches of Niagara and Orleans counties. When? From 8 p.m. this evening through Wednesday afternoon. Impacts, strong currents and dangerous swimming conditions. Stay out of the water to avoid dangerous swimming conditions. Beach hazards statement now in effect from 8 p.m. this evening through Wednesday afternoon. What? Strong currents and dangerous swimming conditions expected. Where? Beaches of Monroe, Wayne, Northern Cayuga, and Oswego counties. When? From 8 p.m. this evening through Wednesday afternoon. Impacts, strong currents and dangerous swimming conditions. Stay out of the water to avoid dangerous swimming conditions. The 1 a.m. weather at Rochester, it was cloudy. The temperature was 69 degrees Fahrenheit or 21 degrees Celsius, the dew point 62 and the relative humidity 78%. The wind was northwest at 12 miles an hour. The pressure was 29.66 inches and falling. Repeating at Rochester, it was cloudy, temperature 69 degrees. Around the region at 1 a.m. at Toronto, it was partly cloudy, with a temperature of 70. It was mostly cloudy, with a temperature of 67 at Buffalo, and 69 at Syracuse. It was cloudy, with a temperature of 70 at Erie, 68 at Niagara Falls, 65 at Elmira, 65 at Binghamton, and 69 at Watertown. The Oswego winds were from the Edna.

The central Lake Ontario buoy winds were northwest at 12 knots, with a temperature of 69 degrees, and the waves were 2 feet. The forecast for the Genesee Valley and Northern Finger Lakes, including Rochester, Geneseo, Canandaigua, Newark, and Fairhaven. Overnight, mostly cloudy. A chance of showers. Some patchy fog developing. Lows in the mid-60s. Light winds, becoming northwest 5 to 10 miles an hour. Chance of rain 50%. Wednesday, patchy fog in the morning, otherwise showers with a chance of thunderstorms. Humid with highs ranging from the upper 60s on the hilltops to the lower 70s across the lower elevations. Northwest winds 5 to 10 miles an hour, increasing to 10 to 15 miles an hour. Chance of rain 80%. Wednesday night, showers with a chance of thunderstorms in the evening, then showers likely overnight. Lows ranging from the lower 60s inland to the mid-60s along the lake shore. Northwest winds 5 to 10 miles an hour. Chance of rain 80%. Thursday, mostly cloudy in the morning, then becoming partly sunny. A 50% chance of showers. Highs ranging from the lower 70s on the hilltops to the mid-70s across the lower elevations. North winds 5 to 10 miles an hour. Thursday night, becoming mainly clear. Lows ranging from around 60 inland to the mid-60s along the lake shore. Light winds. The forecast for the Southern Finger Lakes, including Tinian, Seneca Falls, and Auburn. Overnight, showers likely with a chance of thunderstorms late this evening, then showers likely. A chance of showers late. Some patchy fog developing. Lows in the mid-60s. Northwest winds 10 miles an hour or less. Chance of rain 60%. Wednesday, patchy fog in the morning, otherwise showers with a chance of thunderstorms. Humid with highs in the lower 70s. Northwest winds 5 to 10 miles an hour. Chance of rain 80%. Wednesday night, showers with a chance of thunderstorms in the evening, then showers likely overnight. Lows in the lower 60s. Northwest winds 5 to 10 miles an hour. Chance of rain 80%. Thursday, mostly cloudy with a chance of showers in the morning, then partly sunny with a chance of showers in the afternoon. Highs in the mid-70s. Northwest winds 5 to 10 miles an hour, becoming north 10 to 15 miles an hour. Chance of rain 50%. Thursday night, partly cloudy. A chance of showers in the evening. Lows around 60. Northwest winds 10 miles an hour or less. Chance of rain 50%. And now the extended forecast. Friday, partly cloudy. Highs in the lower 80s. Saturday, mostly cloudy. A chance of showers. Highs in the mid-80s. Lows in the lower 60s. Chance of rain 30%. Sunday, showers likely. Highs in the upper 70s. Lows in the mid-60s. Chance of rain 70%. Monday, mostly cloudy. A chance of showers. Highs in the upper 70s. Lows in the mid-60s. Chance of rain 50%. Tuesday, mainly clear. Highs in the lower 80s. Lows in the lower 60s. 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Your source for official weather information across the Western Finger Lakes and the Genesee Valley. KHA 53 operates on a frequency of 162.40 MHz. Beach hazards statement now in effect from 8 p.m. this evening through Wednesday afternoon. What? Strong currents and dangerous swimming conditions expected. Where? Beaches of Niagara and Orleans counties. When? From 8 p.m. this evening through Wednesday afternoon. Impacts, strong currents and dangerous swimming conditions. Stay out of the water to avoid dangerous swimming conditions. Beach hazards statement now in effect from 8 p.m. this evening through Wednesday afternoon. What? Strong currents and dangerous swimming conditions expected. Where? Beaches of Monroe, Wayne, Northern Cayuga, and Oswego counties. When? From 8 p.m. this evening through Wednesday afternoon. Impacts, strong currents and dangerous swimming conditions. Stay out of the water to avoid dangerous swimming conditions. The 1 a.m. weather at Rochester, it was cloudy. The temperature was 69 degrees Fahrenheit or 21 degrees Celsius, the dew point 62.

relative humidity 78%. The wind was northwest at 12 miles an hour. The pressure was 29.66 inches and falling. Repeating at Rochester, it was cloudy, temperature 69 degrees. Around the region at 1 a.m. at Toronto, it was partly cloudy, with a temperature of 70. It was mostly cloudy, with a temperature of 67 at Buffalo, and 69 at Syracuse. It was cloudy, with a temperature of 70 at Erie, 68 at Niagara Falls, 65 at Elmira, 65 at Binghamton, and 69 at Watertown. The Oswego winds were from the at knots. The Central Lake Ontario buoy winds were northwest at 12 knots, with a temperature of 69 degrees, and the waves were 2 feet. The forecast for the Genesee Valley and Northern Finger Lakes, including Rochester, Geneseo, Canandaigua, Newark, and Fairhaven. Overnight, mostly cloudy. A chance of showers. Some patchy fog developing. Lows in the mid-60s. Light winds, becoming northwest 5 to 10 miles an hour. Chance of rain 50%. Wednesday, patchy fog in the morning, otherwise showers with a chance of thunderstorms. Humid with highs ranging from the upper 60s on the hilltops to the lower 70s across the lower elevations. Northwest winds 5 to 10 miles an hour, increasing to 10 to 15 miles an hour. Chance of rain 80%. Wednesday night, showers with a chance of thunderstorms in the evening, then showers likely overnight. Lows ranging from the lower 60s inland to the mid 60s along the lake shore. Northwest winds 5 to 10 miles an hour. Chance of rain 80%. Thursday, mostly cloudy in the morning, then becoming partly sunny. A 50% chance of showers. Highs ranging from the lower 70s on the hilltops to the mid 70s across the lower elevations. North winds 5 to 10 miles an hour. Thursday night, becoming mainly clear. Lows ranging from around 60 inland to the mid-60s along the lake shore. Light winds. The forecast for the Southern Finger Lakes, including Pinyan, Seneca Falls, and Auburn. Overnight, showers likely with a chance of thunderstorms late this evening, then showers likely. A chance of showers late. Some patchy fog developing. Lows in the mid-60s. Northwest winds 10 miles an hour or less. Chance of rain 60%. Wednesday, patchy fog in the morning, otherwise showers with a chance of thunderstorms. Humid with highs in the lower 70s. Northwest winds 5 to 10 miles an hour. Chance of rain 80%. Wednesday night, showers with a chance of thunderstorms in the evening, then showers likely overnight. Lows in the lower 60s. Northwest winds 5 to 10 miles an hour. Chance of rain 80%. Thursday, mostly cloudy with a chance of showers in the morning, then partly sunny with a chance of showers in the afternoon. Highs in the mid-70s. Northwest winds 5 to 10 miles an hour, becoming north 10 to 15 miles an hour. Chance of rain 50%. Thursday night, partly cloudy. A chance of showers in the evening. Lows around 60. Northwest winds 10 miles an hour or less. Chance of rain 50%. And now the extended forecast. Friday, partly cloudy. Highs in the lower 80s. Saturday, mostly cloudy. A chance of showers. Highs in the mid 80s. Lows in the lower 60s. Chance of rain 30%. Sunday, showers likely. Highs in the upper 70s. Lows in the mid 60s. Chance of rain 70%. Monday, mostly cloudy. A chance of showers. Highs in the upper 70s. Lows in the mid-60s. Chance of rain 50%. Tuesday, mainly clear. Highs in the lower 80s. Lows in the lower 60s. Open Lake Forecast, 4, the Niagara River to Hamlin Beach beyond 5 miles from shore. Overnight, northwest winds 15 to 20 knots. Waves 1 to 3 feet, building to 2 to 4 feet. Wednesday, northwest winds 15 to 20 knots, becoming north 10 to 15 knots. A chance of showers from late morning on. Waves 3 to 5 feet, subsiding to 2 to 4 feet. Wednesday night, north winds 10 to 15 knots. A chance of showers in the evening. Waves 2 to 3 feet. Thursday, north winds 5 to 15 knots, becoming

coming west. Waves 1 to 3 feet subsiding to 1 foot or less. Thursday night, west winds 10 knots or less becoming northwest. Waves 1 foot or less. Friday, west winds less than 10 knots becoming south. Waves 1 foot or less. Saturday, southeast winds 10 knots or less. A chance of showers Saturday night. Waves 1 foot or less. Sunday, east winds 10 knots or less becoming northeast. A chance of showers. Waves 1 foot or less. Open lake forecast, 4, Heron Beach to Mexico Bay beyond 5 miles from shore. Overnight, northwest winds 10 to 15 knots becoming north 15 to 20 knots. A chance of showers. Waves 1 to 3 feet building to 2 to 4 feet. Wednesday, northwest winds 15 to 20 knots becoming north. A chance of showers early, then showers with a chance of thunderstorms from late morning on. Waves 3 to 5 feet subsiding to 2 to 4 feet. Wednesday night, north winds 15 to 20 knots. Showers with a chance of thunderstorms in the evening, then a chance of showers overnight. Waves 2 to 4 feet. Thursday, north winds 15 to 20 knots becoming northwest 5 to 15 knots. Waves 2 to 4 feet subsiding to 1 to 3 feet. Thursday night, northwest winds 10 knots or less. Waves 2 feet or less. Friday, northwest winds 10 knots or less becoming south. Waves 1 foot or less. Saturday, south winds 10 knots or less. A chance of showers Saturday night. Waves 1 foot or less. Sunday, south winds 10 knots or less becoming northeast. A chance of showers. Waves 1 foot or less. Winds and waves higher in and near thunderstorms. 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KHA 53 operates on a frequency of 162.40 MHz. Beach hazards statement now in effect from 8 p.m. this evening through Wednesday afternoon. What? Strong currents and dangerous swimming conditions expected. Where? Beaches of Niagara and Orleans counties. When? From 8 p.m. this evening through Wednesday afternoon. Impacts, strong currents and dangerous swimming conditions. Stay out of the water to avoid dangerous swimming conditions. This is the NOAA Weather Radio KHA 53 in Rochester. Your source for official weather information across the Western Finger Lakes and the Genesee Valley. KHA 53 operates on a frequency of 162.40 MHz. Beach hazards statement now in effect from 8 p.m. this evening through Wednesday afternoon. What? Strong currents and dangerous swimming conditions expected. Where? Beaches of Niagara and Orleans counties. When? From 8 p.m. this evening through Wednesday afternoon. Impacts, strong currents and dangerous swimming conditions. Stay out of the water to avoid dangerous swimming conditions. Beach hazards statement now in effect from 8 p.m. this evening through Wednesday afternoon. What? Strong currents and dangerous swimming conditions expected. Where? Beaches of Monroe, Wayne, Northern Cayuga, and Oswego counties. When? From 8 p.m. this evening through Wednesday afternoon. Impacts, strong currents and dangerous swimming conditions. Stay out of the water to avoid dangerous swimming conditions. The 2 a.m. weather at Rochester, it was mostly cloudy. The temperature was 68 degrees Fahrenheit or 20 degrees Celsius, the dew point 62 and the relative humidity 81%. The wind was northwest at 7 miles an hour. The pressure was 29.67 inches and rising. Repeating at Rochester, it was mostly cloudy, temperature 68 degrees. Around the region at 1 a.m. at Toronto, it was partly cloudy, with a temperature of 70. It was mostly cloudy, with a temperature of 67 at Buffalo, and 69 at Syracuse. It was cloudy, with a temperature of 70 at Erie, 68 at Niagara Falls, 65 at Elmira, 65 at Binghamton, and 69 at Watertown. The Oswego winds were from the Ed knots. The Central Lake Ontario buoy winds were northwest at 12 knots, with a temperature of 69 degrees, and the waves were 2 feet. Around the region at 2 a.m. at Watertown, rain was falling, with a temperature of 69.
It was partly cloudy, with a temperature of 65 at Elmira and 64 at Binghamton. It was mostly cloudy, with a temperature of 67 at Buffalo and 69 at Syracuse. It was cloudy, with a temperature of 70 at Erie and 68 at Niagara Falls. The Oswego winds were from the 8 knots. The Central Lake Ontario buoy winds were from the northwest at 12 knots. The forecast for the Genesee Valley and Northern Finger Lakes, including Rochester, Geneseo, Canandaigua, Newark, and Fairhaven. Overnight, mostly cloudy. A chance of showers. Some patchy fog developing. Lows in the mid-60s. Light winds, becoming northwest 5 to 10 miles an hour. Chance of rain 50%. Wednesday, patchy fog in the morning, otherwise showers with a chance of thunderstorms. Humid with highs ranging from the upper 60s on the hilltops to the lower 70s across the lower elevations. Northwest winds 5 to 10 miles an hour, increasing to 10 to 15 miles an hour. Chance of rain 80%. Wednesday night, showers with a chance of thunderstorms in the evening, then showers likely overnight. Lows ranging from the lower 60s inland to the mid 60s along the lake shore. Northwest winds 5 to 10 miles an hour. Chance of rain 80%. Thursday, mostly cloudy in the morning, then becoming partly sunny. A 50% chance of showers. Highs ranging from the lower 70s on the hilltops to the mid-70s across the lower elevations. North winds 5 to 10 miles an hour. Thursday night, becoming mainly clear. Lows ranging from around 60 inland to the mid-60s along the lake shore. Light winds. The forecast for the Southern Finger Lakes, including Tinian, Seneca Falls, and Auburn. Overnight, showers likely with a chance of thunderstorms late this evening, then showers likely. A chance of showers late. Some patchy fog developing. Lows in the mid-60s. Northwest winds 10 miles an hour or less. Chance of rain 60%. Wednesday, patchy fog in the morning, otherwise showers with a chance of thunderstorms. Humid with highs in the lower 70s. Northwest winds 5 to 10 miles an hour. Chance of rain 80%. Wednesday night, showers with a chance of thunderstorms in the evening, then showers likely overnight. Lows in the lower 60s. Northwest winds 5 to 10 miles an hour. Chance of rain 80%. Thursday, mostly cloudy with a chance of showers in the morning, then partly sunny with a chance of showers in the afternoon. Highs in the mid-70s. Northwest winds 5 to 10 miles an hour, becoming north 10 to 15 miles an hour. Chance of rain 50%. Thursday night, partly cloudy. A chance of showers in the evening. Lows around 60. Northwest winds 10 miles an hour or less. Chance of rain 50%. And now the extended forecast. Friday, partly cloudy. Highs in the lower 80s. Saturday, mostly cloudy. A chance of showers. Highs in the mid-80s. Lows in the lower 60s. Chance of rain 30%. Sunday, showers likely. Highs in the upper 70s. Lows in the mid-60s. Chance of rain 70%. Monday, mostly cloudy. A chance of showers. Highs in the upper 70s. Lows in the mid-60s. Chance of rain 50%. Tuesday, mainly clear. Highs in the lower 80s. Lows in the lower 60s. 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Your source for official weather information across the Western Finger Lakes and the Genesee Valley. KHA 53 operates on a frequency of 162.40 MHz. Beach hazards statement now in effect from 8 p.m. this evening through Wednesday afternoon. What? Strong currents and dangerous swimming conditions expected. Where? Beaches of Niagara and Orleans counties. When? From 8 p.m. this evening through Wednesday afternoon. Impacts, strong currents and dangerous swimming conditions. Stay out of the water to avoid dangerous swimming conditions. Beach hazards statement now in effect from 8 p.m. this evening through Wednesday afternoon. What? Strong currents and dangerous swimming conditions expected. Where? Beaches of Monroe, Wayne, Northern Cayuga, and Oswego counties. When? From 8 p.m. this evening through Wednesday afternoon.
impacts, strong currents, and dangerous swimming conditions. Stay out of the water to avoid dangerous

swimming conditions. The 2 a.m. weather at Rochester, it was mostly cloudy. The temperature was 68 degrees Fahrenheit or 20 degrees Celsius, the dew point 62 and the relative humidity 81%. The wind was northwest at 7 miles an hour. The pressure was 29.67 inches and rising. Repeating at Rochester, it was mostly cloudy, temperature 68 degrees. The 2 a.m. weather at Rochester, it was mostly cloudy. The temperature was 68 degrees Fahrenheit or 20 degrees Celsius, the dew point 62 and the relative humidity 81%. The wind was northwest at 7 miles an hour. The pressure was 29.67 inches and rising. Repeating at Rochester, it was mostly cloudy, temperature 68 degrees. Around the region at 2 a.m. in Watertown, rain was falling, with a temperature of 69. It was partly cloudy, with a temperature of 65 at Elmira, and 64 at Binghamton. It was mostly cloudy, with a temperature of 67 at Buffalo, and 69 at Syracuse. It was cloudy, with a temperature of 70 at Erie, and 68 at Niagara Falls. The Oswego winds were from the 8 knots. The Central Lake Ontario buoy winds were from the northwest at 12 knots. The forecast for the Genesee Valley and Northern Finger Lakes, including Rochester, Geneseo, Canandaigua, Newark, and Fairhaven. Overnight, mostly cloudy. A chance of showers. Some patchy fog developing. Lows in the mid-60s. Light winds, becoming northwest 5 to 10 miles an hour. Chance of rain 50%. Wednesday, patchy fog in the morning, otherwise showers with a chance of thunderstorms. Humid with highs ranging from the upper 60s on the hilltops to the lower 70s across the lower elevations. Northwest winds 5 to 10 miles an hour, increasing to 10 to 15 miles an hour. Chance of rain 80%. Wednesday night, showers with a chance of thunderstorms in the evening, then showers likely overnight. Lows ranging from the lower 60s inland to the mid 60s along the lake shore. Northwest winds 5 to 10 miles an hour. Chance of rain 80%. Thursday, mostly cloudy in the morning, then becoming partly sunny. A 50% chance of showers. Highs ranging from the lower 70s on the hilltops to the mid-70s across the lower elevations. North winds 5 to 10 miles an hour. Thursday night, becoming mainly clear. Lows ranging from around 60 inland to the mid-60s along the lake shore. Light winds. The forecast for the Southern Finger Lakes, including Tenyan, Seneca Falls, and Auburn. Overnight, showers likely with a chance of thunderstorms late this evening, then showers likely. A chance of showers late. Some patchy fog developing. Lows in the mid-60s. Northwest winds 10 miles an hour or less. Chance of rain 60%. Wednesday, patchy fog in the morning, otherwise showers with a chance of thunderstorms. Humid with highs in the lower 70s. Northwest winds 5 to 10 miles an hour. Chance of rain 80%. Wednesday night, showers with a chance of thunderstorms in the evening, then showers likely overnight. Lows in the lower 60s. Northwest winds 5 to 10 miles an hour. Chance of rain 80%. Thursday, mostly cloudy with a chance of showers in the morning, then partly sunny with a chance of showers in the afternoon. Highs in the mid-70s. Northwest winds 5 to 10 miles an hour, becoming north 10 to 15 miles an hour. Chance of rain 50%. Thursday night, partly cloudy. A chance of showers in the evening. Lows around 60. Northwest winds 10 miles an hour or less. Chance of rain 50%. And now the extended forecast. Friday, partly cloudy. Highs in the lower 80s. Saturday, mostly cloudy. A chance of showers. Highs in the mid-80s. Lows in the lower 60s. Chance of rain 30%. Sunday, showers likely. Highs in the upper 70s. Lows in the mid-60s. Chance of rain 70%. Monday, mostly cloudy. A chance of showers. Highs in the upper 70s. Lows in the mid-60s. Chance of rain 50%. Tuesday, mainly clear. Highs in the lower 80s. Lows in the lower 60s. This is the NOAA Weather Radio KHA 53.

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KHA 53 operates on a frequency of 162.40 MHz. Beach hazards statement now in effect from 8 p.m. this evening through Wednesday afternoon. What? Strong currents and dangerous swimming conditions expected. Where? Beaches of Niagara and Orleans counties. When? From 8 p.m. this evening through Wednesday afternoon. Impacts, strong currents and dangerous swimming conditions. Stay out of the water to avoid dangerous swimming conditions. Beach hazards statement now in effect from 8 p.m. this evening through Wednesday afternoon. What? Strong currents and dangerous swimming conditions expected. Where? Beaches of Monroe, Wayne, Northern Cayuga, and Oswego counties. When? From 8 p.m. this evening through Wednesday afternoon. Impacts, strong currents and dangerous swimming conditions. Stay out of the water to avoid dangerous swimming conditions. The 2 a.m. weather at Rochester, it was mostly cloudy. The temperature was 68 degrees Fahrenheit or 20 degrees Celsius, the dew point 62 and the relative humidity 81%. The wind was northwest at 7 miles an hour. The pressure was 29.67 inches and rising. Repeating at Rochester, it was mostly cloudy, temperature 68 degrees. Around the region at 2 a.m. at Watertown, rain was falling, with a temperature of 69. It was partly cloudy, with a temperature of 68 at Toronto, and 65 at Elmira. It was mostly cloudy, with a temperature of 67 at Buffalo, and 64 at Binghamton. It was cloudy, with a temperature of 70 at Erie, 68 at Niagara Falls, and 70 at Syracuse. The Oswego winds were from the head knots. The Central Lake Ontario buoy winds were northwest at 60 knots, with a temperature of 69 degrees, and the waves were 2 feet. The forecast for the Genesee Valley and Northern Finger Lakes, including Rochester, Geneseo, Canandaigua, Newark, and Fairhaven. Overnight, mostly cloudy. A chance of showers. Some patchy fog developing. Lows in the mid-60s. Light winds, becoming northwest 5 to 10 miles an hour. Chance of rain 50%. Wednesday, patchy fog in the morning, otherwise showers with a chance of thunderstorms. Humid with highs ranging from the upper 60s on the hilltops to the lower 70s across the lower elevations. Northwest winds 5 to 10 miles an hour, increasing to 10 to 15 miles an hour. Chance of rain 80%. Wednesday night, showers with a chance of thunderstorms in the evening, then showers likely overnight. Lows ranging from the lower 60s inland to the mid 60s along the lake shore. Northwest winds 5 to 10 miles an hour. Chance of rain 80%. Thursday, mostly cloudy in the morning, then becoming partly sunny. A 50% chance of showers. Highs ranging from the lower 70s on the hilltops to the mid 70s across the lower elevations. North winds 5 to 10 miles an hour. Thursday night, becoming mainly clear. Lows ranging from around 60 inland to the mid 60s along the lake shore. Light winds. The forecast for the Southern Finger Lakes, including Tinian, Seneca Falls, and Auburn. Overnight, showers likely with a chance of thunderstorms late this evening, then showers likely. A chance of showers late. Some patchy fog developing. Lows in the mid-60s. Northwest winds 10 miles an hour or less. Chance of rain 60%. Wednesday, patchy fog in the morning, otherwise showers with a chance of thunderstorms. Humid with highs in the lower 70s. Northwest winds 5 to 10 miles an hour. Chance of rain 80%. Wednesday night, showers with a chance of thunderstorms in the evening, then showers likely overnight. Lows in the lower 60s. Northwest winds 5 to 10 miles an hour. Chance of rain 80%. Thursday, mostly cloudy with a chance of showers in the morning, then partly sunny with a chance of showers in the afternoon. Highs in the mid-70s. Northwest winds 5 to 10 miles an hour, becoming north 10 to 15 miles an hour. Chance of rain 50%. Thursday night, partly cloudy. A chance of showers in the evening. Lows around 60. Northwest winds 10 miles an hour or less. Chance of rain 50%. And now the extended forecast. Friday, partly cloudy.

KHA-53 operates on a frequency of 162.40 MHz. Beach hazards statement now in effect from 8 p.m. this evening through Wednesday afternoon. What? Strong currents and dangerous swimming conditions expected. Where? Beaches of Niagara and Orleans counties. When? From 8 p.m. this evening through Wednesday afternoon. Impacts, strong currents and dangerous swimming conditions. Stay out of the water to avoid dangerous swimming conditions. Beach hazards statement now in effect from 8 p.m. this evening through Wednesday afternoon. What? Strong currents and dangerous swimming conditions expected. Where? Beaches of Monroe, Wayne, Northern Cayuga, and Oswego counties. When? From 8 p.m. this evening through Wednesday afternoon. Impacts, strong currents and dangerous swimming conditions. Stay out of the water to avoid dangerous swimming conditions. The 2 a.m. weather at Rochester, it was mostly cloudy. The temperature was 68 degrees Fahrenheit or 20 degrees Celsius, the dew point 62 and the relative humidity 81%. The wind was northwest at 7 miles an hour. The pressure was 29.67 inches and rising. Repeating at Rochester, it was mostly cloudy, temperature 68 degrees. Around the region at 2 a.m. in Watertown, rain was falling, with a temperature of 69. It was partly cloudy, with a temperature of 68 at Toronto, and 65 at Elmira. It was mostly cloudy, with a temperature of 67 at Buffalo, and 64 at Binghamton. It was cloudy, with a temperature of 70 at Erie, 68 at Niagara Falls, and 70 at Syracuse. The Oswego winds were from the head knots. The Central Lake Ontario buoy winds were northwest at 60 knots, with a temperature of 69 degrees, and the waves were 2 feet. The Rochester, New York climate summary for yesterday, July 28, 2026. Yesterday's high temperature of 78 degrees occurred at 4:23 p.m. Yesterday's low temperature of 66 degrees occurred at 5:49 a.m. 0.50 inches of precipitation fell yesterday, which brings the monthly total to 5.06 inches. The total precipitation for the year now stands at 28.36 inches. There were no heating degree days yesterday. This leaves the monthly total at 5. The yearly total since July 1st is 5. There were 7 cooling degree days yesterday. This brings the monthly total to 220. The yearly total since January 1st is 377. Yesterday the maximum wind observed was 22 miles an hour from the southwest. The highest wind gust observed was 31 miles per hour from the southwest, which occurred at 3:51 a.m. Yesterday the average wind speed was 9 miles per hour. The record high for today is 94, which last occurred in 1940, and the record low is 49, which occurred in 1968. Sunrise today is at 5:58 a.m. and sunset is at 8:35 p.m. The forecast for the Genesee Valley and Northern Finger Lakes, including Rochester, Geneseo, Canandaigua, Newark, and Fairhaven. Overnight, mostly cloudy. A chance of showers. Some patchy fog developing. Lows in the mid-60s. Light winds, becoming northwest 5 to 10 miles an hour. Chance of rain 50%. Wednesday, patchy fog in the morning, otherwise showers with a chance of thunderstorms. Humid with highs ranging from the upper 60s on the hilltops to the lower 70s across the lower elevations. Northwest winds 5 to 10 miles an hour, increasing to 10 to 15 miles an hour. Chance of rain 80%. Wednesday night, showers with a chance of thunderstorms in the evening, then showers likely overnight. Lows ranging from the lower 60s inland to the mid-60s along the lake shore. Northwest winds 5 to 10 miles an hour. Chance of rain 80%. Thursday, mostly cloudy in the morning, then becoming partly sunny. A 50% chance of showers. Highs ranging from the lower 70s on the hilltops to the mid-70s across the lower elevations. North winds 5 to 10 miles an hour. Thursday night, becoming mainly clear. Lows ranging from around 60 inland to the mid-60s along the lake shore. Light winds. The forecast for the Southern Finger Lakes, including Tinian, Seneca Falls, and Auburn. Overnight, showers likely with a chance of thunderstorms late this evening, then showers likely. A chance of showers late.

some patchy fog developing. Lows in the mid-60s. Northwest winds 10 miles an hour or less. Chance of rain 60%. Wednesday, patchy fog in the morning, otherwise showers with a chance of thunderstorms. Humid with highs in the lower 70s. Northwest winds 5 to 10 miles an hour. Chance of rain 80%. Wednesday night, showers with a chance of thunderstorms in the evening, then showers likely overnight. Lows in the lower 60s. Northwest winds 5 to 10 miles an hour. Chance of rain 80%. Thursday, mostly cloudy with a chance of showers in the morning, then partly sunny with a chance of showers in the afternoon. Highs in the mid-70s. Northwest winds 5 to 10 miles an hour, becoming north 10 to 15 miles an hour. Chance of rain 50%. Thursday night, partly cloudy. A chance of showers in the evening. Lows around 60. Northwest winds 10 miles an hour or less. Chance of rain 50%. And now the extended forecast. Friday, partly cloudy. Highs in the lower 80s. Saturday, mostly cloudy. A chance of showers. Highs in the mid-80s. Lows in the lower 60s. Chance of rain 30%. Sunday, showers likely. Highs in the upper 70s. Lows in the mid-60s. Chance of rain 70%. Monday, mostly cloudy. A chance of showers. Highs in the upper 70s. Lows in the mid-60s. Chance of rain 50%. Tuesday, mainly clear. Highs in the lower 80s. Lows in the lower 60s. 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Your source for official weather information across the Western Finger Lakes and the Genesee Valley. KHA 53 operates on a frequency of 162.40 MHz. Beach hazards statement now in effect from 8 p.m. this evening through Wednesday afternoon. What? Strong currents and dangerous swimming conditions expected. Where? Beaches of Niagara and Orleans counties. When? From 8 p.m. this evening through Wednesday afternoon. Impacts, strong currents and dangerous swimming conditions. Stay out of the water to avoid dangerous swimming conditions. Beach hazards statement now in effect from 8 p.m. this evening through Wednesday afternoon. What? Strong currents and dangerous swimming conditions expected. Where? Beaches of Monroe, Wayne, Northern Cayuga, and Oswego counties. When? From 8 p.m. this evening through Wednesday afternoon. Impacts, strong currents and dangerous swimming conditions. Stay out of the water to avoid dangerous swimming conditions. The 2 a.m. weather at Rochester, it was mostly cloudy. The temperature was 68 degrees Fahrenheit or 20 degrees Celsius, the dew point 62 and the relative humidity 81%. The wind was northwest at 7 miles an hour. The pressure was 29.67 inches and rising. Repeating at Rochester, it was mostly cloudy, temperature 68 degrees. Around the region at 2 a.m. in Watertown, rain was falling, with a temperature of 69. It was partly cloudy, with a temperature of 68 at Toronto, and 65 at Elmira. It was mostly cloudy, with a temperature of 67 at Buffalo, and 64 at Binghamton. It was cloudy, with a temperature of 70 at Erie, 68 at Niagara Falls, and 70 at Syracuse. The Oswego winds were from the Ed Knots. The Central Lake Ontario buoy winds were northwest at 60 knots, with a temperature of 69 degrees, and the waves were 2 feet. The Nearshore Marine Forecast, for the Niagara River to Hamlin Beach along Lake Ontario. Small craft advisory in effect through Wednesday afternoon. Rest of tonight, north winds 15 to 20 knots becoming northwest 10 to 15 knots. Mostly cloudy. Waves 2 to 4 feet. Wednesday, northwest winds 15 to 20 knots becoming north 10 to 15 knots. A chance of showers. Waves 3 to 5 feet subsiding to 2 to 3 feet. Waves occasionally around 6 feet. Wednesday night, north winds 10 to 15 knots. A chance of showers in the evening. Waves 2 to 3 feet. Thursday, north winds 5 to 15 knots becoming northwest. Becoming mostly sunny. Waves 1 to 3 feet. Thursday night, west winds 10 knots or less becoming northwest. Mainly clear.

around the region at 2 a.m. in Watertown, rain was falling, with a temperature of 69. It was partly cloudy, with a temperature of 68 at Toronto, and 65 at Elmira. It was mostly cloudy, with a temperature of 67 at Buffalo, and 64 at Binghamton. It was cloudy, with a temperature of 70 at Erie, 68 at Niagara Falls, and 70 at Syracuse. The Oswego winds were from the head knots. The Central Lake Ontario buoy winds were northwest at 60 knots, with a temperature of 69 degrees, and the waves were 2 feet. The forecast for the Genesee Valley and Northern Finger Lakes, including Rochester, Geneseo, Canandaigua, Newark, and Fairhaven. Overnight, mostly cloudy. A chance of showers late. Lows in the mid-60s. Northwest winds 5 to 10 miles an hour. Chance of rain 40%. Wednesday, mostly cloudy. A chance of showers in the morning, then a chance of showers and thunderstorms in the afternoon. Humid with highs in the lower 70s. Northwest winds 5 to 10 miles an hour, increasing to 10 to 15 miles an hour. Chance of rain 50%. Wednesday night, cloudy. A chance of showers. Lows ranging from around 60 inland to the mid-60s along the lake shore. Northwest winds 5 to 10 miles an hour. Chance of rain 50%. Thursday, mostly cloudy with a 40% chance of showers. Highs in the mid-70s. Northwest winds 5 to 10 miles an hour. Thursday night, mostly cloudy in the evening, then clearing. Some patchy fog developing. Lows ranging from the upper 50s inland to the mid-60s along the lake shore. Light winds. The forecast for the Southern Finger Lakes, including Tinian, Seneca Falls, and Auburn. Overnight, mostly cloudy. A chance of showers late. Lows in the mid-60s. Northwest winds 10 miles an hour or less. Chance of rain 40%. Wednesday, mostly cloudy. A chance of showers in the morning, then a chance of showers and thunderstorms in the afternoon. Humid with highs in the upper 60s. Northwest winds 5 to 10 miles an hour, increasing to 10 to 15 miles an hour. Chance of rain 50%. Wednesday night, showers likely in the evening, then a chance of showers overnight. Lows around 60. Northwest winds 5 to 10 miles an hour. Chance of rain 60%. Thursday, mostly cloudy with a 50% chance of showers. Highs in the mid-70s. Northwest winds 10 to 15 miles an hour. Thursday night, mostly cloudy with a chance of showers in the evening, then partly cloudy overnight. Some patchy fog developing. Lows around 60. Northwest winds 5 to 10 miles an hour, becoming light. Chance of rain 40%. And now the extended forecast. Friday, partly cloudy. Patchy fog during the day. Highs in the lower 80s. Saturday, mostly cloudy. A chance of showers. Highs in the mid-80s. Lows in the lower 60s. Chance of rain 50%. Sunday, showers likely and a chance of thunderstorms. Highs around 80. Lows in the mid-60s. Chance of rain 70%. Monday, mostly cloudy. A chance of showers. Highs around 80. Lows in the lower 60s. Chance of rain 50%. Tuesday, partly cloudy. A 40% chance of showers. Highs in the mid-80s. Lows in the lower 60s. The Rochester, New York climate summary for yesterday, July 28, 2026. Yesterday's high temperature of 78 degrees occurred at 4:23 p.m. Yesterday's low temperature of 66 degrees occurred at 5:49 a.m. 0.50 inches of precipitation fell yesterday, which brings the monthly total to 5.06 inches. The total precipitation for the year now stands at 28.36 inches. There were no heating degree days yesterday. This leaves the monthly total at 5. The yearly total since July 1st is 5. There were 7 cooling degree days yesterday. This brings the monthly total to 220. The yearly total since January 1st is 377. Yesterday the maximum wind observed was 22 miles an hour from the southwest. The highest wind gust observed was 31 miles per hour from the southwest, which occurred at 3.

51 a.m. Yesterday, the average wind speed was 9 miles per hour. The record high for today is 94, which last occurred in 1940, and the record low is 49, which occurred in 1968. Sunrise today is at 5:58 a.m. and sunset is at 8:35 p.m. This is the NOAA Weather Radio KHA 53 in Rochester. Your source for official weather information across the Western Finger Lakes and the Genesee Valley. KHA 53 operates on a frequency of 162.40 MHz. Beach hazards statement now in effect from 8 p.m. this evening through Wednesday afternoon. What? Strong currents and dangerous swimming conditions expected. Where? Beaches of Niagara and Orleans counties. When? From 8 p.m. this evening through Wednesday afternoon. Impacts, strong currents and dangerous swimming conditions. Stay out of the water to avoid dangerous swimming conditions. Beach hazards statement now in effect from 8 p.m. this evening through Wednesday afternoon. What? Strong currents and dangerous swimming conditions expected. Where? Beaches of Monroe, Wayne, Northern Cayuga, and Oswego counties. When? From 8 p.m. this evening through Wednesday afternoon. Impacts, strong currents and dangerous swimming conditions. Stay out of the water to avoid dangerous swimming conditions. The 2 a.m. weather at Rochester, it was mostly cloudy. The temperature was 68 degrees Fahrenheit or 20 degrees Celsius, the dew point 62 and the relative humidity 81%. The wind was northwest at 7 miles an hour. The pressure was 29.67 inches and rising. Repeating at Rochester, it was mostly cloudy, temperature 68 degrees. Around the region at 2 a.m. in Watertown, rain was falling, with a temperature of 69. It was partly cloudy, with a temperature of 68 at Toronto, and 65 at Elmira. It was mostly cloudy, with a temperature of 67 at Buffalo, and 64 at Binghamton. It was cloudy, with a temperature of 70 at Erie, 68 at Niagara Falls, and 70 at Syracuse. The Oswego winds were from the at knots. The Central Lake Ontario buoy winds were northwest at 60 knots, with a temperature of 69 degrees, and the waves were 2 feet. The forecast for the Genesee Valley and Northern Finger Lakes, including Rochester, Geneseo, Canandaigua, Newark, and Fairhaven. Overnight, mostly cloudy. A chance of showers late. Lows in the mid-60s. Northwest winds 5 to 10 miles an hour. Chance of rain 40%. Wednesday, mostly cloudy. A chance of showers in the morning, then a chance of showers and thunderstorms in the afternoon. Humid with highs in the lower 70s. Northwest winds 5 to 10 miles an hour, increasing to 10 to 15 miles an hour. Chance of rain 50%. Wednesday night, cloudy. A chance of showers. Lows ranging from around 60 inland to the mid-60s along the lake shore. Northwest winds 5 to 10 miles an hour. Chance of rain 50%. Thursday, mostly cloudy with a 40% chance of showers. Highs in the mid-70s. Northwest winds 5 to 10 miles an hour. Thursday night, mostly cloudy in the evening, then clearing. Some patchy fog developing. Lows ranging from the upper 50s inland to the mid-60s along the lake shore. Light winds. The forecast for the Southern Finger Lakes, including Tinian, Seneca Falls, and Auburn. Overnight, mostly cloudy. A chance of showers late. Lows in the mid-60s. Northwest winds 10 miles an hour or less. Chance of rain 40%. Wednesday, mostly cloudy. A chance of showers in the morning, then a chance of showers and thunderstorms in the afternoon. Humid with highs in the upper 60s. Northwest winds 5 to 10 miles an hour, increasing to 10 to 15 miles an hour. Chance of rain 50%. Wednesday night, showers likely in the evening, then a chance of showers overnight. Lows around 60. Northwest winds 5 to 10 miles an hour. Chance of rain 60%. Thursday, mostly cloudy with a 50% chance of showers. Highs in the mid-70s. Northwest winds 10 to 15 miles an hour. Thursday night, mostly cloudy with a chance of showers in the evening, then partly cloudy overnight. Some patchy fog developing. Lows around 60. Northwest winds 5 to 10 miles an hour,

becoming light. Chance of rain 40%. And now the extended forecast. Friday, partly cloudy. Patchy fog during the day. Highs in the lower 80s. Saturday, mostly cloudy. A chance of showers. Highs in the mid 80s. Lows in the lower 60s. Chance of rain 50%. Sunday, showers likely and a chance of thunderstorms. Highs around 80. Lows in the mid 60s. Chance of rain 70%. Monday, mostly cloudy. A chance of showers. Highs around 80. Lows in the lower 60s. Chance of rain 50%. Tuesday, partly cloudy. A 40% chance of showers. Highs in the mid 80s. Lows in the lower 60s. 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Your source for official weather information across the Western Finger Lakes and the Genesee Valley. KHA 53 operates on a frequency of 162.40 MHz. Beach hazards statement now in effect from 8 p.m. this evening through Wednesday afternoon. What? Strong currents and dangerous swimming conditions expected. Where? Beaches of Niagara and Orleans counties. When? From 8 p.m. this evening through Wednesday afternoon. Impacts, strong currents and dangerous swimming conditions. Stay out of the water to avoid dangerous swimming conditions. Beach hazards statement now in effect from 8 p.m. this evening through Wednesday afternoon. What? Strong currents and dangerous swimming conditions expected. Where? Beaches of Monroe, Wayne, Northern Cayuga, and Oswego counties. When? From 8 p.m. this evening through Wednesday afternoon. Impacts, strong currents and dangerous swimming conditions. Stay out of the water to avoid dangerous swimming conditions. The 2 a.m. weather at Rochester, it was mostly cloudy. The temperature was 68 degrees Fahrenheit or 20 degrees Celsius, the dew point 62 and the relative humidity 81%. The wind was northwest at 7 miles an hour. The pressure was 29.67 inches and rising. Repeating at Rochester, it was mostly cloudy, temperature 68 degrees. Around the region at 2 a.m. in Watertown, rain was falling, with a temperature of 69. It was partly cloudy, with a temperature of 68 at Toronto, and 65 at Elmira. It was mostly cloudy, with a temperature of 67 at Buffalo, and 64 at Binghamton. It was cloudy, with a temperature of 70 at Erie, 68 at Niagara Falls, and 70 at Syracuse. The Oswego winds were from the Ed knots. The Central Lake Ontario buoy winds were northwest at 60 knots, with a temperature of 69 degrees, and the waves were 2 feet. The forecast for the Genesee Valley and Northern Finger Lakes, including Rochester, Geneseo, Canandaigua, Newark, and Fairhaven. Overnight, mostly cloudy. A chance of showers late. Lows in the mid-60s. Northwest winds 5 to 10 miles an hour. Chance of rain 40%. Wednesday, mostly cloudy. A chance of showers in the morning, then a chance of showers and thunderstorms in the afternoon. Humid with highs in the lower 70s. Northwest winds 5 to 10 miles an hour, increasing to 10 to 15 miles an hour. Chance of rain 50%. Wednesday night, cloudy. A chance of showers. Lows ranging from around 60 inland to the mid-60s along the lake shore. Northwest winds 5 to 10 miles an hour. Chance of rain 50%. Thursday, mostly cloudy with a 40% chance of showers. Highs in the mid-70s. Northwest winds 5 to 10 miles an hour. Thursday night, mostly cloudy in the evening, then clearing. Some patchy fog developing. Lows ranging from the upper 50s inland to the mid-60s along the lake shore. Light winds. The forecast for the Southern Finger Lakes, including Tinian, Seneca Falls, and Auburn. Overnight, mostly cloudy. A chance of showers late. Lows in the mid-60s. Northwest winds 10 miles an hour or less. Chance of rain 40%. Wednesday, mostly cloudy. A chance of showers in the morning, then a chance of showers and thunderstorms in the afternoon. Humid with highs in the upper 60s. Northwest winds 5 to 10 miles an hour, increasing to 10 to 15 miles an hour. Chance of rain 50%.
Wednesday night,

Showers likely in the evening, then a chance of showers overnight. Lows around 60. Northwest winds 5 to 10 miles an hour. Chance of rain 60%. Thursday, mostly cloudy with a 50% chance of showers. Highs in the mid-70s. Northwest winds 10 to 15 miles an hour. Thursday night, mostly cloudy with a chance of showers in the evening, then partly cloudy overnight. Some patchy fog developing. Lows around 60. Northwest winds 5 to 10 miles an hour, becoming light. Chance of rain 40%. And now the extended forecast. Friday, partly cloudy. Patchy fog during the day. Highs in the lower 80s. Saturday, mostly cloudy. A chance of showers. Highs in the mid-80s. Lows in the lower 60s. Chance of rain 50%. Sunday, showers likely and a chance of thunderstorms. Highs around 80. Lows in the mid-60s. Chance of rain 70%. Monday, mostly cloudy. A chance of showers. Highs around 80. Lows in the lower 60s. Chance of rain 50%. Tuesday, partly cloudy. A 40% chance of showers. Highs in the mid-80s. Lows in the lower 60s. 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KHA-53 operates on a frequency of 162.40 MHz. Beach hazards statement now in effect from 8 p.m. this evening through Wednesday afternoon. What? Strong currents and dangerous swimming conditions expected. Where? Beaches of Niagara and Orleans counties. When? From 8 p.m. this evening through Wednesday afternoon. Impacts, strong currents and dangerous swimming conditions. Stay out of the water to avoid dangerous swimming conditions. Beach hazards statement now in effect from 8 p.m. this evening through Wednesday afternoon. What? Strong currents and dangerous swimming conditions expected. Where? Beaches of Monroe, Wayne, Northern Cayuga, and Oswego counties. When? From 8 p.m. this evening through Wednesday afternoon. Impacts, strong currents and dangerous swimming conditions. Stay out of the water to avoid dangerous swimming conditions. The 2 a.m. weather at Rochester, it was mostly cloudy. The temperature was 68 degrees Fahrenheit or 20 degrees Celsius, the dew point 62 and the relative humidity 81%. The wind was northwest at 7 miles an hour. The pressure was 29.67 inches and rising. Repeating at Rochester, it was mostly cloudy, temperature 68 degrees. Open lake forecast, 4, the Niagara River to Hamlin Beach beyond 5 miles from shore. Overnight, northwest winds 15 to 20 knots. Waves 1 to 3 feet, building to 2 to 4 feet. Wednesday, northwest winds 15 to 20 knots, becoming north 10 to 15 knots. A chance of showers from late morning on. Waves 3 to 5 feet, subsiding to 2 to 4 feet. Wednesday night, north winds 10 to 15 knots. A chance of showers in the evening. Waves 2 to 3 feet. Thursday, north winds 5 to 15 knots, becoming west. Waves 1 to 3 feet, subsiding to 1 foot or less. Thursday night, west winds 10 knots or less, becoming northwest. Waves 1 foot or less. Friday, west winds less than 10 knots, becoming south. Waves 1 foot or less. Saturday, southeast winds 10 knots or less. A chance of showers Saturday night. Waves 1 foot or less. Sunday, east winds 10 knots or less, becoming northeast. A chance of showers. Waves 1 foot or less. Open lake forecast, 4, Hamlin Beach to Mexico Bay beyond 5 miles from shore. Overnight, northwest winds 10 to 15 knots, becoming north 15 to 20 knots. A chance of showers. Waves 1 to 3 feet, building to 2 to 4 feet. Wednesday, northwest winds 15 to 20 knots, becoming north. A chance of showers early, then showers with a chance of thunderstorms from late morning on. Waves 3 to 5 feet, subsiding to 2 to 4 feet. Wednesday night, north winds 15 to 20 knots. Showers with a chance of thunderstorms in the evening, then a chance of showers overnight. Waves 2 to 4 feet. Thursday, north winds 15 to 20 knots, becoming northwest

5 to 15 knots. Waves 2 to 4 feet subsiding to 1 to 3 feet. Thursday night, northwest winds 10 knots or less. Waves 2 feet or less. Friday, northwest winds 10 knots or less becoming south. Waves 1 foot or less. Saturday, south winds 10 knots or less. A chance of showers Saturday night. Waves 1 foot or less. Sunday, south winds 10 knots or less becoming northeast. A chance of showers. Waves 1 foot or less. Winds and waves higher and near thunderstorms. This is the NOAA Weather Radio KHA 53 in Rochester. Your source for official weather information across the Western Finger Lakes and the Genesee Valley. KHA 53 operates on a frequency of 162.40 MHz. Beach hazards statement now in effect from 8 p.m. this evening through Wednesday afternoon. What? Strong currents and dangerous swimming conditions expected. Where? Beaches of Niagara and Orleans counties. When? From 8 p.m. this evening through Wednesday afternoon. Impacts, strong currents and dangerous swimming conditions. Stay out of the water to avoid dangerous swimming conditions. Beach hazards statement now in effect from 8 p.m. this evening through Wednesday afternoon. What? Strong currents and dangerous swimming conditions expected. Where? Beaches of Monroe, Wayne, Northern Cayuga, and Oswego counties. When? From 8 p.m. this evening through Wednesday afternoon. Impacts, strong currents and dangerous swimming conditions. Stay out of the water to avoid dangerous swimming conditions. The 3 a.m. weather at Rochester, light rain was falling. The temperature was 66 degrees Fahrenheit or 19 degrees Celsius, the dew point 63 and the relative humidity 90%. The wind was northwest at 8 miles an hour. The pressure was 29.66 inches and falling. Repeating at Rochester, light rain was falling, temperature 66 degrees. Around the region at 2 a.m. in Watertown, rain was falling, with a temperature of 69. It was partly cloudy, with a temperature of 68 at Toronto, and 65 at Elmira. It was mostly cloudy, with a temperature of 67 at Buffalo, and 64 at Binghamton. It was cloudy, with a temperature of 70 at Erie, 68 at Niagara Falls, and 70 at Syracuse. The Oswego winds were from the 8 knots. The Central Lake Ontario buoy winds were northwest at 60 knots, with a temperature of 69 degrees, and the waves were 2 feet. Around the region at 3 a.m. at Buffalo, it was mostly cloudy, with a temperature of 68. It was cloudy, with a temperature of 69 at Erie, 67 at Niagara Falls, and 69 at Syracuse. Under cloudy skies, Elmira reported 67, Binghamton reported 65, and Watertown reported 69. The Oswego winds were from the 8 knots. The Central Lake Ontario buoy winds were northwest at 14 knots, with a temperature of 67 degrees, and the waves were 2 feet. The forecast for the Genesee Valley and Northern Finger Lakes, including Rochester, Geneseo, Canandaigua, Newark, and Fairhaven. Overnight, mostly cloudy. A chance of showers late. Lows in the mid-60s. Northwest winds 5 to 10 miles an hour. Chance of rain 40%. Wednesday, mostly cloudy. A chance of showers in the morning, then a chance of showers and thunderstorms in the afternoon. Humid with highs in the lower 70s. Northwest winds 5 to 10 miles an hour, increasing to 10 to 15 miles an hour. Chance of rain 50%. Wednesday night, cloudy. A chance of showers. Lows ranging from around 60 inland to the mid-60s along the lake shore. Northwest winds 5 to 10 miles an hour. Chance of rain 50%. Thursday, mostly cloudy with a 40% chance of showers. Highs in the mid-70s. Northwest winds 5 to 10 miles an hour. Thursday night, mostly cloudy in the evening, then clearing. Some patchy fog developing. Lows ranging from the upper 50s inland to the mid-60s along the lake shore. Light winds. The forecast for the Southern Finger Lakes, including Tinian, Seneca Falls, and Auburn. Overnight, mostly cloudy. A chance of showers late. Lows in the mid-60s. Northwest winds 10 miles an hour or less. Chance of rain 40%. Wednesday, mostly cloudy,

a chance of showers in the morning, then a chance of showers and thunderstorms in the afternoon. Humid with highs in the upper 60s. Northwest winds 5 to 10 miles an hour, increasing to 10 to 15 miles an hour. Chance of rain 50%. Wednesday night, showers likely in the evening, then a chance of showers overnight. Lows around 60. Northwest winds 5 to 10 miles an hour. Chance of rain 60%. Thursday, mostly cloudy with a 50% chance of showers. Highs in the mid-70s. Northwest winds 10 to 15 miles an hour. Thursday night, mostly cloudy with a chance of showers in the evening, then partly cloudy overnight. Some patchy fog developing. Lows around 60. Northwest winds 5 to 10 miles an hour, becoming light. Chance of rain 40%. And now the extended forecast. Friday, partly cloudy. Patchy fog during the day. Highs in the lower 80s. Saturday, mostly cloudy. A chance of showers. Highs in the mid-80s. Lows in the lower 60s. Chance of rain 50%. Sunday, showers likely and a chance of thunderstorms. Highs around 80. Lows in the mid-60s. Chance of rain 70%. Monday, mostly cloudy. A chance of showers. Highs around 80. Lows in the lower 60s. Chance of rain 50%. Tuesday, partly cloudy. A 40% chance of showers. Highs in the mid-80s. Lows in the lower 60s. 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Beach hazards statement now in effect from 8 p.m. this evening through Wednesday afternoon. What? Strong currents and dangerous swimming conditions expected. Where? Beaches of Niagara and Orleans counties. When? From 8 p.m. this evening through Wednesday afternoon. Impacts, strong currents and dangerous swimming conditions. Stay out of the water to avoid dangerous swimming conditions. Beach hazards statement now in effect from 8 p.m. this evening through Wednesday afternoon. What? Strong currents and dangerous swimming conditions expected. Where? Beaches of Monroe, Wayne, Northern Cayuga, and Oswego counties. When? From 8 p.m. this evening through Wednesday afternoon. Impacts, strong currents and dangerous swimming conditions. Stay out of the water to avoid dangerous swimming conditions. The 3 a.m. weather at Rochester, light rain was falling. The temperature was 66 degrees Fahrenheit or 19 degrees Celsius, the dew point 63 and the relative humidity 90%. The wind was northwest at 8 miles an hour. The pressure was 29.66 inches and falling. Repeating at Rochester, light rain was falling, temperature 66 degrees. Around the region at 3 a.m. at Buffalo, it was mostly cloudy, with a temperature of 68. It was cloudy, with a temperature of 69 at Erie, 67 at Niagara Falls, and 69 at Syracuse. Under cloudy skies, Elmira reported 67, Binghamton reported 65, and Watertown reported 69. The Oswego winds were from the head knots. The Central Lake Ontario buoy winds were northwest at 14 knots, with a temperature of 67 degrees, and the waves were 2 feet. The forecast for the Genesee Valley and Northern Finger Lakes, including Rochester, Geneseo, Canandaigua, Newark, and Fairhaven. Overnight, mostly cloudy. A chance of showers late. Lows in the mid-60s. Northwest winds 5 to 10 miles an hour. Chance of rain 40%. Wednesday, mostly cloudy. A chance of showers in the morning, then a chance of showers and thunderstorms in the afternoon. Humid with highs in the lower 70s. Northwest winds 5 to 10 miles an hour, increasing to 10 to 15 miles an hour. Chance of rain 50%. Wednesday night, cloudy. A chance of showers. Lows ranging from around 60 inland to the mid-60s along the lake shore. Northwest winds 5 to 10 miles an hour. Chance of rain 50%. Thursday, mostly cloudy with a 40% chance of showers. Highs in the mid-70s. Northwest winds 5 to 10 miles an hour. Thursday night, mostly cloudy in the evening,

and clearing. Some patchy fog developing. Lows ranging from the upper 50s inland to the mid-60s along the lake shore. Light winds. The forecast for the Southern Finger Lakes, including Tinian, Seneca Falls, and Auburn. Overnight, mostly cloudy. A chance of showers late. Lows in the mid-60s. Northwest winds 10 miles an hour or less. Chance of rain 40%. Wednesday, mostly cloudy. A chance of showers in the morning, then a chance of showers and thunderstorms in the afternoon. Humid with highs in the upper 60s. Northwest winds 5 to 10 miles an hour, increasing to 10 to 15 miles an hour. Chance of rain 50%. Wednesday night, showers likely in the evening, then a chance of showers overnight. Lows around 60. Northwest winds 5 to 10 miles an hour. Chance of rain 60%. Thursday, mostly cloudy with a 50% chance of showers. Highs in the mid-70s. Northwest winds 10 to 15 miles an hour. Thursday night, mostly cloudy with a chance of showers in the evening, then partly cloudy overnight. Some patchy fog developing. Lows around 60. Northwest winds 5 to 10 miles an hour, becoming light. Chance of rain 40%. And now the extended forecast. Friday, partly cloudy. Patchy fog during the day. Highs in the lower 80s. Saturday, mostly cloudy. A chance of showers. Highs in the mid 80s. Lows in the lower 60s. Chance of rain 50%. Sunday, showers likely and a chance of thunderstorms. Highs around 80. Lows in the mid 60s. Chance of rain 70%. Monday, mostly cloudy. A chance of showers. Highs around 80. Lows in the lower 60s. Chance of rain 50%. Tuesday, partly cloudy. A 40% chance of showers. Highs in the mid 80s. Lows in the lower 60s. 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Your source for official weather information across the Western Finger Lakes and the Genesee Valley. KHA 53 operates on a frequency of 162.40 MHz. Beach hazards statement now in effect from 8 p.m. this evening through Wednesday afternoon. What? Strong currents and dangerous swimming conditions expected. Where? Beaches of Niagara and Orleans counties. When? From 8 p.m. this evening through Wednesday afternoon. Impacts, strong currents and dangerous swimming conditions. Stay out of the water to avoid dangerous swimming conditions. The Rochester, New York climate summary for yesterday, July 28, 2026. Yesterday's high temperature of 78 degrees occurred at 4:23 p.m. Yesterday's low temperature of 66 degrees occurred at 5:49 a.m. 0.50 inches of precipitation fell yesterday, which brings the monthly total to 5.06 inches. The total precipitation for the year now stands at 28.36 inches. There were no heating degree days yesterday. This leaves the monthly total at 5. The yearly total since July 1st is 5. There were 7 cooling degree days yesterday. This brings the monthly total to 220. The yearly total since January 1st is 377. Yesterday the maximum wind observed was 22 miles an hour from the southwest. The highest wind gust observed was 31 miles per hour from the southwest, which occurred at 3:51 a.m. Yesterday the average wind speed was 9 miles per hour. The record high for today is 94, which last occurred in 1940, and the record low is 49, which occurred in 1968. Sunrise today is at 5:58 a.m. and sunset is at 8:35 p.m. Beach hazards statement now in effect from 8 p.m. this evening through Wednesday afternoon. What? Strong currents and dangerous swimming conditions expected. Where? Beaches of Monroe, Wayne, Northern Cayuga, and Oswego counties. When? From 8 p.m. this evening through Wednesday afternoon. Impacts, strong currents and dangerous swimming conditions. Stay out of the water to avoid dangerous swimming conditions. The 3 a.m. weather at Rochester, light rain was falling. The temperature was 66 degrees Fahrenheit or 19 degrees Celsius, the dew point 63 and the relative humidity 90%. The wind was northwest at 8 miles an hour.

pressure was 29.66 inches and falling. Repeating at Rochester, light rain was falling, temperature 66 degrees. Around the region at 3 a.m. at Toronto, it was clear, with a temperature of 66. At Buffalo, it was mostly cloudy, with a temperature of 68. It was cloudy, with a temperature of 69 at Erie, 67 at Niagara Falls, and 69 at Syracuse. Under cloudy skies, Elmira reported 67, Binghamton reported 64, and Watertown reported 69. The Oswego winds were from the 8 knots. The Central Lake Ontario buoy winds were northwest at 14 knots, with a temperature of 67 degrees, and the waves were 2 feet. The forecast for the Genesee Valley and Northern Finger Lakes, including Rochester, Geneseo, Canandaigua, Newark, and Fairhaven. Overnight, mostly cloudy. A chance of showers late. Lows in the mid-60s. Northwest winds 5 to 10 miles an hour. Chance of rain 40%. Wednesday, mostly cloudy. A chance of showers in the morning, then a chance of showers and thunderstorms in the afternoon. Humid with highs in the lower 70s. Northwest winds 5 to 10 miles an hour, increasing to 10 to 15 miles an hour. Chance of rain 50%. Wednesday night, cloudy. A chance of showers. Lows ranging from around 60 inland to the mid-60s along the lake shore. Northwest winds 5 to 10 miles an hour. Chance of rain 50%. Thursday, mostly cloudy with a 40% chance of showers. Highs in the mid-70s. Northwest winds 5 to 10 miles an hour. Thursday night, mostly cloudy in the evening, then clearing. Some patchy fog developing. Lows ranging from the upper 50s inland to the mid-60s along the lake shore. Light winds. The forecast for the Southern Finger Lakes, including Tinian, Seneca Falls, and Auburn. Overnight, mostly cloudy. A chance of showers late. Lows in the mid-60s. Northwest winds 10 miles an hour or less. Chance of rain 40%. Wednesday, mostly cloudy. A chance of showers in the morning, then a chance of showers and thunderstorms in the afternoon. Humid with highs in the upper 60s. Northwest winds 5 to 10 miles an hour, increasing to 10 to 15 miles an hour. Chance of rain 50%. Wednesday night, showers likely in the evening, then a chance of showers overnight. Lows around 60. Northwest winds 5 to 10 miles an hour. Chance of rain 60%. Thursday, mostly cloudy with a 50% chance of showers. Highs in the mid-70s. Northwest winds 10 to 15 miles an hour. Thursday night, mostly cloudy with a chance of showers in the evening, then partly cloudy overnight. Some patchy fog developing. Lows around 60. Northwest winds 5 to 10 miles an hour, becoming light. Chance of rain 40%. And now the extended forecast. Friday, partly cloudy. Patchy fog during the day. Highs in the lower 80s. Saturday, mostly cloudy. A chance of showers. Highs in the mid-80s. Lows in the lower 60s. Chance of rain 50%. Sunday, showers likely and a chance of thunderstorms. Highs around 80. Lows in the mid-60s. Chance of rain 70%. Monday, mostly cloudy. A chance of showers. Highs around 80. Lows in the lower 60s. Chance of rain 50%. Tuesday, partly cloudy. A 40% chance of showers. Highs in the mid-80s. Lows in the lower 60s. 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Your source for official weather information across the Western Finger Lakes and the Genesee Valley. KHA 53 operates on a frequency of 162.40 MHz. Beach hazards statement now in effect from 8 p.m. this evening through Wednesday afternoon. What? Strong currents and dangerous swimming conditions expected. Where? Beaches of Niagara and Orleans counties. When? From 8 p.m. this evening through Wednesday afternoon. Impacts, strong currents and dangerous swimming conditions. Stay out of the water to avoid dangerous swimming conditions. Beach hazards statement now in effect from 8 p.m. this evening through Wednesday afternoon. What? Strong currents and dangerous

swimming conditions expected. Where? Beaches of Monroe, Wayne, Northern Cayuga, and Oswego counties. When? From 8 p.m. this evening through Wednesday afternoon. Impacts, strong currents and dangerous swimming conditions. Stay out of the water to avoid dangerous swimming conditions. The 3 a.m. weather at Rochester, light rain was falling. The temperature was 66 degrees Fahrenheit or 19 degrees Celsius, the dew point 63 and the relative humidity 90%. The wind was northwest at 8 miles an hour. The pressure was 29.66 inches and falling. Repeating at Rochester, light rain was falling, temperature 66 degrees. Around the region at 3 a.m. at Toronto, it was clear, with a temperature of 66. At Buffalo, it was mostly cloudy, with a temperature of 68. It was cloudy, with a temperature of 69 at Erie, 67 at Niagara Falls, and 69 at Syracuse. Under cloudy skies, Elmira reported 67, Binghamton reported 64, and Watertown reported 69. The Oswego winds were from the head knots. The Central Lake Ontario buoy winds were northwest at 14 knots, with a temperature of 67 degrees, and the waves were 2 feet. The forecast for the Genesee Valley and Northern Finger Lakes, including Rochester, Geneseo, Canandaigua, Newark, and Fairhaven. Overnight, mostly cloudy. A chance of showers late. Lows in the mid-60s. Northwest winds 5 to 10 miles an hour. Chance of rain 40%. Wednesday, mostly cloudy. A chance of showers in the morning, then a chance of showers and thunderstorms in the afternoon. Humid with highs in the lower 70s. Northwest winds 5 to 10 miles an hour, increasing to 10 to 15 miles an hour. Chance of rain 50%. Wednesday night, cloudy. A chance of showers. Lows ranging from around 60 inland to the mid-60s along the lake shore. Northwest winds 5 to 10 miles an hour. Chance of rain 50%. Thursday, mostly cloudy with a 40% chance of showers. Highs in the mid-70s. Northwest winds 5 to 10 miles an hour. Thursday night, mostly cloudy in the evening, then clearing. Some patchy fog developing. Lows ranging from the upper 50s inland to the mid-60s along the lake shore. Light winds. The forecast for the Southern Finger Lakes, including Tenyan, Seneca Falls, and Auburn. Overnight, mostly cloudy. A chance of showers late. Lows in the mid-60s. Northwest winds 10 miles an hour or less. Chance of rain 40%. Wednesday, mostly cloudy. A chance of showers in the morning, then a chance of showers and thunderstorms in the afternoon. Humid with highs in the upper 60s. Northwest winds 5 to 10 miles an hour, increasing to 10 to 15 miles an hour. Chance of rain 50%. Wednesday night, showers likely in the evening, then a chance of showers overnight. Lows around 60. Northwest winds 5 to 10 miles an hour. Chance of rain 60%. Thursday, mostly cloudy with a 50% chance of showers. Highs in the mid-70s. Northwest winds 10 to 15 miles an hour. Thursday night, mostly cloudy with a chance of showers in the evening, then partly cloudy overnight. Some patchy fog developing. Lows around 60. Northwest winds 5 to 10 miles an hour, becoming light. Chance of rain 40%. And now the extended forecast. Friday, partly cloudy. Patchy fog during the day. Highs in the lower 80s. Saturday, mostly cloudy. A chance of showers. Highs in the mid-80s. Lows in the lower 60s. Chance of rain 50%. Sunday, showers likely and a chance of thunderstorms. Highs around 80. Lows in the mid-60s. Chance of rain 70%. Monday, mostly cloudy. A chance of showers. Highs around 80. Lows in the lower 60s. Chance of rain 50%. Tuesday, partly cloudy. A 40% chance of showers. Highs in the mid-80s. Lows in the lower 60s. 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

2.40 megahertz. Beach hazards statement now in effect from 8 p.m. this evening through Wednesday afternoon. What? Strong currents and dangerous swimming conditions expected. Where? Beaches of Niagara and Orleans counties. When? From 8 p.m. this evening through Wednesday afternoon. Impacts, strong currents and dangerous swimming conditions. Stay out of the water to avoid dangerous swimming conditions. Beach hazards statement now in effect from 8 p.m. this evening through Wednesday afternoon. What? Strong currents and dangerous swimming conditions expected. Where? Beaches of Monroe, Wayne, Northern Cayuga, and Oswego counties. When? From 8 p.m. this evening through Wednesday afternoon. Impacts, strong currents and dangerous swimming conditions. Stay out of the water to avoid dangerous swimming conditions. The 3 a.m. weather at Rochester, light rain was falling. The temperature was 66 degrees Fahrenheit or 19 degrees Celsius, the dew point 63 and the relative humidity 90%. The wind was northwest at 8 miles an hour. The pressure was 29.66 inches and falling. Repeating at Rochester, light rain was falling, temperature 66 degrees. Around the region at 3 a.m. at Toronto, it was clear, with a temperature of 66. At Buffalo, it was mostly cloudy, with a temperature of 68. It was cloudy, with a temperature of 69 at Erie, 67 at Niagara Falls, and 69 at Syracuse. Under cloudy skies, Elmira reported 67, Binghamton reported 64, and Watertown reported 69. The Oswego winds were from the Ed knots. The Central Lake Ontario buoy winds were northwest at 14 knots, with a temperature of 67 degrees, and the waves were 2 feet. The forecast for the Genesee Valley and Northern Finger Lakes, including Rochester, Geneseo, Canandaigua, Newark, and Fairhaven. Overnight, mostly cloudy. A chance of showers late. Lows in the mid-60s. Northwest winds 5 to 10 miles an hour. Chance of rain 40%. Wednesday, mostly cloudy. A chance of showers in the morning, then a chance of showers and thunderstorms in the afternoon. Humid with highs in the lower 70s. Northwest winds 5 to 10 miles an hour, increasing to 10 to 15 miles an hour. Chance of rain 50%. Wednesday night, cloudy. A chance of showers. Lows ranging from around 60 inland to the mid-60s along the lake shore. Northwest winds 5 to 10 miles an hour. Chance of rain 50%. Thursday, mostly cloudy with a 40% chance of showers. Highs in the mid-70s. Northwest winds 5 to 10 miles an hour. Thursday night, mostly cloudy in the evening, then clearing. Some patchy fog developing. Lows ranging from the upper 50s inland to the mid-60s along the lake shore. Light winds. The forecast for the Southern Finger Lakes, including Tinian, Seneca Falls, and Auburn. Overnight, mostly cloudy. A chance of showers late. Lows in the mid-60s. Northwest winds 10 miles an hour or less. Chance of rain 40%. Wednesday, mostly cloudy. A chance of showers in the morning, then a chance of showers and thunderstorms in the afternoon. Humid with highs in the upper 60s. Northwest winds 5 to 10 miles an hour, increasing to 10 to 15 miles an hour. Chance of rain 50%. Wednesday night, showers likely in the evening, then a chance of showers overnight. Lows around 60. Northwest winds 5 to 10 miles an hour. Chance of rain 60%. Thursday, mostly cloudy with a 50% chance of showers. Highs in the mid-70s. Northwest winds 10 to 15 miles an hour. Thursday night, mostly cloudy with a chance of showers in the evening, then partly cloudy overnight. Some patchy fog developing. Lows around 60. Northwest winds 5 to 10 miles an hour, becoming light. Chance of rain 40%. And now the extended forecast. Friday, partly cloudy. Patchy fog during the day. Highs in the lower 80s. Saturday, mostly cloudy. A chance of showers. Highs in the mid-80s. Lows in the lower 60s. Chance of rain 50%. Sunday, showers likely and a chance of thunderstorms. Highs around 80. Lows in the mid-60s.
chance of rain 70%. Monday, mostly cloudy. A chance of showers. Highs around 80. Lows in the lower 60s. Chance of rain 50%. Tuesday, partly cloudy. A 40% chance of showers. Highs in the mid-80s. Lows in the lower 60s. The Nearshore Marine Forecast, for the Niagara River to Hamelin Beach along Lake Ontario. Small craft advisory in effect through Wednesday afternoon. Rest of tonight, north winds 15 to 20 knots becoming northwest 10 to 15 knots. Mostly cloudy. Waves 2 to 4 feet. Wednesday, northwest winds 15 to 20 knots becoming north 10 to 15 knots. A chance of showers. Waves 3 to 5 feet subsiding to 2 to 3 feet. Waves occasionally around 6 feet. Wednesday night, knots. A chance of showers. Waves 3 to 5 feet subsiding to 2 to 3 feet. Waves occasionally around 6 feet. Wednesday night, north winds 10 to 15 knots. A chance of showers in the evening. Waves 2 to 3 feet. Thursday, north winds 5 to 15 knots becoming northwest. Becoming mostly sunny. Waves 1 to 3 feet. Thursday night, west winds 10 knots or less becoming northwest. Mainly clear. Waves around 1 foot. Friday, west winds less than 10 knots becoming south. Mainly clear, then becoming mostly cloudy. Waves 1 foot or less. Saturday, southeast winds 10 knots or less. A chance of showers Saturday night. Waves 1 foot or less. Sunday, southeast winds 10 knots or less becoming northeast. A chance of showers. Waves 1 foot or less. The Nearshore Marine Forecast, for Hamelin Beach to Sodus Bay. Small craft advisory in effect through Wednesday afternoon. Rest of tonight, northwest winds 10 to 15 knots. A chance of showers late this evening. A chance of showers late. Waves 1 to 3 feet building to 2 to 4 feet. Wednesday, northwest winds 15 to 20 knots becoming north. Showers with a chance of thunderstorms. Waves 3 to 5 feet. Waves occasionally around 6 feet. Wednesday night, north winds 10 to 15 knots increasing to 15 to 20 knots. Showers with a chance of thunderstorms in the evening, then a chance of showers overnight. Waves 2 to 4 feet. Thursday, north winds 5 to 15 knots becoming northwest. Mostly cloudy in the morning, then becoming mostly sunny. Waves 2 to 4 feet subsiding to 1 to 3 feet. Thursday night, northwest winds 10 knots or less becoming west. Becoming mainly clear. Waves 1 to 2 feet. Friday, west winds less than 10 knots. Mainly clear, then becoming partly cloudy. Waves 1 foot or less. Saturday, south winds less than 10 knots. A chance of showers Saturday night. Waves 1 foot or less. Sunday, south winds less than 10 knots becoming north. A chance of showers. Waves 1 foot or less. Winds and waves higher in and near thunderstorms. The water temperature off Rochester is 67 degrees. The Nearshore Marine Forecast, for Sodus Bay to Mexico Bay. Small craft advisory in effect through Wednesday afternoon. Rest of tonight, northwest winds 5 to 15 knots becoming north. A chance of showers. Waves 1 to 3 feet. Wednesday, northwest winds 10 to 15 knots becoming north 15 to 20 knots. Showers with a chance of thunderstorms. Waves 2 to 4 feet. Wednesday night, north winds 10 to 15 knots increasing to 15 to 20 knots. Showers with a chance of thunderstorms in the evening, then a chance of showers overnight. Waves 2 to 4 feet. Thursday, north winds 10 to 15 knots. Mostly cloudy in the morning, then becoming mostly sunny. Waves 2 to 4 feet subsiding to 1 to 2 feet. Thursday night, northwest winds 10 knots or less. Becoming mainly clear. Waves 1 to 2 feet. Friday, northwest winds 10 knots or less becoming south. Mainly clear, then becoming partly cloudy. Waves 1 foot or less. Saturday, south winds less than 10 knots. A chance of showers Saturday night. Waves 1 foot or less.
Sunday.

south winds less than 10 knots becoming southeast. A chance of showers. Waves 1 foot or less. Winds and waves higher and near thunderstorms. This is the NOAA Weather Radio KHA 53 in Rochester. Your source for official weather information across the Western Finger Lakes and the Genesee Valley. KHA 53 operates on a frequency of 162.40 MHz. Beach hazards statement now in effect from 8 p.m. this evening through Wednesday afternoon. What? Strong currents and dangerous swimming conditions expected. Where? Beaches of Niagara and Orleans counties. When? From 8 p.m. this evening through Wednesday afternoon. Impacts, strong currents and dangerous swimming conditions. Stay out of the water to avoid dangerous swimming conditions. Beach hazards statement now in effect from 8 p.m. this evening through Wednesday afternoon. What? Strong currents and dangerous swimming conditions expected. Where? Beaches of Monroe, Wayne, Northern Cayuga, and Oswego counties. When? From 8 p.m. this evening through Wednesday afternoon. Impacts, strong currents and dangerous swimming conditions. Stay out of the water to avoid dangerous swimming conditions. The 3 a.m. weather at Rochester, light rain was falling. The temperature was 66 degrees Fahrenheit or 19 degrees Celsius, the dew point 63 and the relative humidity 90%. The wind was northwest at 8 miles an hour. The pressure was 29.66 inches and falling. Repeating at Rochester, light rain was falling, temperature 66 degrees. Around the region at 3 a.m. at Toronto, it was clear, with a temperature of 66. At Buffalo, it was mostly cloudy, with a temperature of 68. It was cloudy, with a temperature of 69 at Erie, 67 at Niagara Falls, and 69 at Syracuse. Under cloudy skies, Elmira reported 67, Binghamton reported 64, and Watertown reported 69. The Oswego winds were from the 8 knots. The Central Lake Ontario buoy winds were northwest at 14 knots, with a temperature of 67 degrees, and the waves were 2 feet. The forecast for the Genesee Valley and Northern Finger Lakes, including Rochester, Geneseo, Canandaigua, Newark, and Fairhaven. Overnight, mostly cloudy. A chance of showers late. Lows in the mid-60s. Northwest winds 5 to 10 miles an hour. Chance of rain 40%. Wednesday, mostly cloudy. A chance of showers in the morning, then a chance of showers and thunderstorms in the afternoon. Humid with highs in the lower 70s. Northwest winds 5 to 10 miles an hour, increasing to 10 to 15 miles an hour. Chance of rain 50%. Wednesday night, cloudy. A chance of showers. Lows ranging from around 60 inland to the mid-60s along the lake shore. Northwest winds 5 to 10 miles an hour. Chance of rain 50%. Thursday, mostly cloudy with a 40% chance of showers. Highs in the mid-70s. Northwest winds 5 to 10 miles an hour. Thursday night, mostly cloudy in the evening, then clearing. Some patchy fog developing. Lows ranging from the upper 50s inland to the mid-60s along the lake shore. Light winds. The forecast for the Southern Finger Lakes, including Penyan, Seneca Falls, and Auburn. Overnight, mostly cloudy. A chance of showers late. Lows in the mid-60s. Northwest winds 10 miles an hour or less. Chance of rain 40%. Wednesday, mostly cloudy. A chance of showers in the morning, then a chance of showers and thunderstorms in the afternoon. Humid with highs in the upper 60s. Northwest winds 5 to 10 miles an hour, increasing to 10 to 15 miles an hour. Chance of rain 50%. Wednesday night, showers likely in the evening, then a chance of showers overnight. Lows around 60. Northwest winds 5 to 10 miles an hour. Chance of rain 60%. Thursday, mostly cloudy with a 50% chance of showers. Highs in the mid-70s. Northwest winds 10 to 15 miles an hour. Thursday night, mostly cloudy with a chance of showers in the evening, then partly cloudy overnight. Some patchy fog developing. Lows around 60. Northwest winds 5 to 10 miles an hour, becoming light. Chance of rain 40%. And now the extended forecast. Friday, partly

was in the lower 60s. This is the NOAA Weather Radio KHA 53 in Rochester. 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KHA 53 operates on a frequency of 162.40 MHz. Beach hazards statement now in effect from 8 p.m. this evening through Wednesday afternoon. What? Strong currents and dangerous swimming conditions expected. Where? Beaches of Niagara and Orleans counties. When? From 8 p.m. this evening through Wednesday afternoon. Impacts, strong currents and dangerous swimming conditions. Stay out of the water to avoid dangerous swimming conditions. Beach hazards statement now in effect from 8 p.m. this evening through Wednesday afternoon. What? Strong currents and dangerous swimming conditions expected. Where? Beaches of Monroe, Wayne, Northern Cayuga, and Oswego counties. When? From 8 p.m. this evening through Wednesday afternoon. Impacts, strong currents and dangerous swimming conditions. Stay out of the water to avoid dangerous swimming conditions. The 3 a.m. weather at Rochester, light rain was falling. The temperature was 66 degrees Fahrenheit or 19 degrees Celsius, the dew point 63 and the relative humidity 90%. The wind was northwest at 8 miles an hour. The pressure was 29.66 inches and falling. Repeating at Rochester, light rain was falling, temperature 66 degrees. Around the region at 3 a.m. at Toronto, it was clear, with a temperature of 66. At Buffalo, it was mostly cloudy, with a temperature of 68. It was cloudy, with a temperature of 69 at Erie, 67 at Niagara Falls, and 69 at Syracuse. Under cloudy skies, Elmira reported 67, Binghamton reported 64, and Watertown reported 69. The Oswego winds were from the 8 knots. The Central Lake Ontario buoy winds were northwest at 14 knots, with a temperature of 67 degrees, and the waves were 2 feet. The Rochester, New York climate summary for yesterday, July 28, 2026. Yesterday's high temperature of 78 degrees occurred at 4:23 p.m. Yesterday's low temperature of 66 degrees occurred at 5:49 a.m. 0.50 inches of precipitation fell yesterday, which brings the monthly total to 5.06 inches. The total precipitation for the year now stands at 28.36 inches. There were no heating degree days yesterday. This leaves the monthly total at 5. The yearly total since July 1st is 5. There were 7 cooling degree days yesterday. This brings the monthly total to 220. The yearly total since January 1st is 377. Yesterday the maximum wind observed was 22 miles an hour from the southwest. The highest wind gust observed was 31 miles per hour from the southwest, which occurred at 3:51 a.m. Yesterday the average wind speed was 9 miles per hour. The record high for today is 94, which last occurred in 1940, and the record low is 49, which occurred in 1968. Sunrise today is at 5:58 a.m. and sunset is at 8:35 p.m. The forecast for the Genesee Valley and Northern Finger Lakes, including Rochester, Geneseo, Canandaigua, Newark, and Fairhaven. Overnight, mostly cloudy. A chance of showers late. Lows in the mid-60s. Northwest winds 5 to 10 miles an hour. Chance of rain 40%. Wednesday, mostly cloudy. A chance of showers in the morning, then a chance of showers and thunderstorms in the afternoon. Humid with highs in the lower 70s. Northwest winds 5 to 10 miles an hour, increasing to 10 to 15 miles an hour. Chance of rain 50%. Wednesday night, cloudy. A chance of showers. Lows ranging from around 60 inland to the mid-60s along the lake shore. Northwest winds 5 to 10 miles an hour. Chance of rain 50%. Thursday, mostly cloudy with a 40% chance of showers. Highs in the mid-70s. Northwest winds 5 to 10 miles an hour. Thursday night, mostly cloudy in the evening, then clearing. Some patchy fog developing. Lows ranging from the upper 50s inland to the mid-60s along the lake shore. Light winds. The forecast for the Southern Finger Lakes, including Tinian, Seneca Falls, and Auburn. Overnight, mostly cloudy. A chance of showers late.

Lows in the mid-60s. Northwest winds 10 miles an hour or less. Chance of rain 40%. Wednesday, mostly cloudy. A chance of showers in the morning, then a chance of showers and thunderstorms in the afternoon. Humid with highs in the upper 60s. Northwest winds 5 to 10 miles an hour, increasing to 10 to 15 miles an hour. Chance of rain 50%. Wednesday night, showers likely in the evening, then a chance of showers overnight. Lows around 60. Northwest winds 5 to 10 miles an hour. Chance of rain 60%. Thursday, mostly cloudy with a 50% chance of showers. Highs in the mid-70s. Northwest winds 10 to 15 miles an hour. Thursday night, mostly cloudy with a chance of showers in the evening, then partly cloudy overnight. Some patchy fog developing. Lows around 60. Northwest winds 5 to 10 miles an hour, becoming light. Chance of rain 40%. And now the extended forecast. Friday, partly cloudy. Patchy fog during the day. Highs in the lower 80s. Saturday, mostly cloudy. A chance of showers. Highs in the mid-80s. Lows in the lower 60s. Chance of rain 50%. Sunday, showers likely and a chance of thunderstorms. Highs around 80. Lows in the mid-60s. Chance of rain 70%. Monday, mostly cloudy. A chance of showers. Highs around 80. Lows in the lower 60s. Chance of rain 50%. Tuesday, partly cloudy. A 40% chance of showers. Highs in the mid-80s. Lows in the lower 60s. 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Your source for official weather information across the Western Finger Lakes and the Genesee Valley. KHA 53 operates on a frequency of 162.40 MHz. Beach hazards statement now in effect from 8 p.m. this evening through Wednesday afternoon. What? Strong currents and dangerous swimming conditions expected. Where? Beaches of Niagara and Orleans counties. When? From 8 p.m. this evening through Wednesday afternoon. Impacts, strong currents and dangerous swimming conditions. Stay out of the water to avoid dangerous swimming conditions. Beach hazards statement now in effect from 8 p.m. this evening through Wednesday afternoon. What? Strong currents and dangerous swimming conditions expected. Where? Beaches of Monroe, Wayne, Northern Cayuga, and Oswego counties. When? From 8 p.m. this evening through Wednesday afternoon. Impacts, strong currents and dangerous swimming conditions. Stay out of the water to avoid dangerous swimming conditions. The 3 a.m. weather at Rochester, light rain was falling. The temperature was 66 degrees Fahrenheit or 19 degrees Celsius, the dew point 63 and the relative humidity 90%. The wind was northwest at 8 miles an hour. The pressure was 29.66 inches and falling. Repeating at Rochester, light rain was falling, temperature 66 degrees. Around the region at 3 a.m. at Toronto, it was clear, with a temperature of 66. At Buffalo, it was mostly cloudy, with a temperature of 68. It was cloudy, with a temperature of 69 at Erie, 67 at Niagara Falls, and 69 at Syracuse. Under cloudy skies, Elmira reported 67, Binghamton reported 64, and Watertown reported 69. The Oswego winds were from the 8 knots. The Central Lake Ontario buoy winds were northwest at 14 knots, with a temperature of 67 degrees, and the waves were 2 feet. The forecast for the Genesee Valley and Northern Finger Lakes, including Rochester, Geneseo, Canandaigua, Newark, and Fairhaven. Overnight, mostly cloudy. A chance of showers late. Lows in the mid-60s. Northwest winds 5 to 10 miles an hour. Chance of rain 40%. Wednesday, mostly cloudy. A chance of showers in the morning, then a chance of showers and thunderstorms in the afternoon. Humid with highs in the lower 70s. Northwest winds 5 to 10 miles an hour, increasing to 10 to 15 miles an hour. Chance of rain 50%. Wednesday night, cloudy. A chance of showers. Lows ranging from around 60 inland to the mid-60s along the lake shore. Northwest winds 5 to 10 miles an hour. Chance of rain.

50%. Thursday, mostly cloudy with a 40% chance of showers. Highs in the mid-70s. Northwest winds 5 to 10 miles an hour. Thursday night, mostly cloudy in the evening, then clearing. Some patchy fog developing. Lows ranging from the upper 50s inland to the mid-60s along the lake shore. Light winds. The forecast for the Southern Finger Lakes, including Pinyan, Seneca Falls, and Auburn. Overnight, mostly cloudy. A chance of showers late. Lows in the mid-60s. Northwest winds 10 miles an hour or less. Chance of rain 40%. Wednesday, mostly cloudy. A chance of showers in the morning, then a chance of showers and thunderstorms in the afternoon. Humid with highs in the upper 60s. Northwest winds 5 to 10 miles an hour, increasing to 10 to 15 miles an hour. Chance of rain 50%. Wednesday night, showers likely in the evening, then a chance of showers overnight. Lows around 60. Northwest winds 5 to 10 miles an hour. Chance of rain 60%. Thursday, mostly cloudy with a 50% chance of showers. Highs in the mid-70s. Northwest winds 10 to 15 miles an hour. Thursday night, mostly cloudy with a chance of showers in the evening, then partly cloudy overnight. Some patchy fog developing. Lows around 60. Northwest winds 5 to 10 miles an hour, becoming light. Chance of rain 40%. And now the extended forecast. Friday, partly cloudy. Patchy fog during the day. Highs in the lower 80s. Saturday, mostly cloudy. A chance of showers. Highs in the mid-80s. Lows in the lower 60s. Chance of rain 50%. Sunday, showers likely and a chance of thunderstorms. Highs around 80. Lows in the mid-60s. Chance of rain 70%. Monday, mostly cloudy. A chance of showers. Highs around 80. Lows in the lower 60s. Chance of rain 50%. Tuesday, partly cloudy. A 40% chance of showers. Highs in the mid-80s. Lows in the lower 60s. This is the NOAA Weather Radio KHA 53 in Rochester. Your source for official weather information across the Western Finger Lakes and the Genesee Valley. KHA 53 operates on a frequency of 162.40 MHz. Beach hazards statement is canceled. There is no longer a high risk of rip currents. Beach hazards statement is canceled. There is no longer a high risk of rip currents. The 3 a.m. weather at Rochester, light rain was falling. The temperature was 66 degrees Fahrenheit or 19 degrees Celsius, the dew point 63 and the relative humidity 90%. The wind was northwest at 8 miles an hour. The pressure was 29.66 inches and falling. Repeating at Rochester, light rain was falling, temperature 66 degrees. Around the region at 3 a.m. at Toronto, it was clear, with a temperature of 66. At Buffalo, it was mostly cloudy, with a temperature of 68. It was cloudy, with a temperature of 69 at Erie, 67 at Niagara Falls, and 69 at Syracuse. Under cloudy skies, Elmira reported 67, Binghamton reported 64, and Watertown reported 69. The Oswego winds were from the Ed knots. The Central Lake Ontario buoy winds were northwest at 14 knots, with a temperature of 67 degrees, and the waves were 2 feet. The forecast for the Genesee Valley and Northern Finger Lakes, including Rochester, Geneseo, Canandaigua, Newark, and Fairhaven. Overnight, mostly cloudy. A chance of showers late. Lows in the mid-60s. Northwest winds 5 to 10 miles an hour. Chance of rain 40%. Wednesday, mostly cloudy. A chance of showers in the morning, then a chance of showers and thunderstorms in the afternoon. Humid with highs in the lower 70s. Northwest winds 5 to 10 miles an hour, increasing to 10 to 15 miles an hour. Chance of rain 50%. Wednesday night, cloudy. A chance of showers. Lows ranging from around 60 inland to the mid-60s along the lake shore. Northwest winds 5 to 10 miles an hour. Chance of rain 50%. Thursday, mostly cloudy with a 40% chance.

chance of showers. Highs in the mid-70s. Northwest winds 5 to 10 miles an hour. Thursday night, mostly cloudy in the evening, then clearing. Some patchy fog developing. Lows ranging from the upper 50s inland to the mid-60s along the lake shore. Light winds. The forecast for the Southern Finger Lakes, including Tinian, Seneca Falls, and Auburn. Overnight, mostly cloudy. A chance of showers late. Lows in the mid-60s. Northwest winds 10 miles an hour or less. Chance of rain 40%. Wednesday, mostly cloudy. A chance of showers in the morning, then a chance of showers and thunderstorms in the afternoon. Humid with highs in the upper 60s. Northwest winds 5 to 10 miles an hour, increasing to 10 to 15 miles an hour. Chance of rain 50%. Wednesday night, showers likely in the evening, then a chance of showers overnight. Lows around 60. Northwest winds 5 to 10 miles an hour. Chance of rain 60%. Thursday, mostly cloudy with a 50% chance of showers. Highs in the mid-70s. Northwest winds 10 to 15 miles an hour. Thursday night, mostly cloudy with a chance of showers in the evening, then partly cloudy overnight. Some patchy fog developing. Lows around 60. Northwest winds 5 to 10 miles an hour, becoming light. Chance of rain 40%. And now the extended forecast. Friday, partly cloudy. Patchy fog during the day. Highs in the lower 80s. Saturday, mostly cloudy. A chance of showers. Highs in the mid-80s. Lows in the lower 60s. Chance of rain 50%. Sunday, showers likely and a chance of thunderstorms. Highs around 80. Lows in the mid-60s. Chance of rain 70%. Monday, mostly cloudy. A chance of showers. Highs around 80. Lows in the lower 60s. Chance of rain 50%. Tuesday, partly cloudy. A 40% chance of showers. Highs in the mid-80s. Lows in the lower 60s. Open Lake Forecast, 4, the Niagara River to Hamlin Beach beyond 5 miles from shore. Overnight, northwest winds 15 to 20 knots. Waves 1 to 3 feet building to 2 to 4 feet. Wednesday, northwest winds 15 to 20 knots becoming north 10 to 15 knots. A chance of showers from late morning on. Waves 3 to 5 feet subsiding to 2 to 4 feet. Wednesday night, north winds 10 to 15 knots. A chance of showers in the evening. Waves 2 to 3 feet. Thursday, north winds 5 to 15 knots becoming west. Waves 1 to 3 feet subsiding to 1 foot or less. Thursday night, west winds 10 knots or less becoming northwest. Waves 1 foot or less. Friday, west winds less than 10 knots becoming south. Waves 1 foot or less. Saturday, southeast winds 10 knots or less. A chance of showers Saturday night. Waves 1 foot or less. Sunday, east winds 10 knots or less becoming northeast. A chance of showers. Waves 1 foot or less. Open Lake Forecast, 4, Hamlin Beach to Mexico Bay beyond 5 miles from shore. Overnight, northwest winds 10 to 15 knots becoming north 15 to 20 knots. A chance of showers. Waves 1 to 3 feet building to 2 to 4 feet. Wednesday, northwest winds 15 to 20 knots becoming north. A chance of showers early, then showers with a chance of thunderstorms from late morning on. Waves 3 to 5 feet subsiding to 2 to 4 feet. Wednesday night, north winds 15 to 20 knots. Showers with a chance of thunderstorms in the evening, then a chance of showers overnight. Waves 2 to 4 feet. Thursday, north winds 15 to 20 knots becoming northwest 5 to 15 knots. Waves 2 to 4 feet subsiding to 1 to 3 feet. Thursday night, northwest winds 10 knots or less. Waves 2 feet or less. Friday, northwest winds 10 knots or less becoming south. Waves 1 foot or less. Saturday, south winds 10 knots or less. A chance of showers Saturday night. Waves 1 foot or less. Sunday, south winds 10 knots or less becoming northeast. A chance of showers. Waves 1 foot or less.

and waves higher and near thunderstorms. This is the NOAA Weather Radio KHA 53 in Rochester, your source for official weather information across the Western Finger Lakes and the Genesee Valley. KHA 53 operates on a frequency of 162.40 MHz. Beach hazard statement is canceled. There is no longer a high risk of rip currents. Beach hazard statement is canceled. There is no longer a high risk of rip currents. The 4 a.m. weather at Rochester, drizzle was falling. The temperature was 65 degrees Fahrenheit or 18 degrees Celsius, the dew point 64 and the relative humidity 97%. The wind was west at 6 miles an hour. The pressure was 29.66 inches and steady. Repeating at Rochester, drizzle was falling, temperature 65 degrees. Around the region at 3 a.m. at Toronto, it was clear, with a temperature of 66. At Buffalo, it was mostly cloudy, with a temperature of 68. It was cloudy, with a temperature of 69 at Erie, 67 at Niagara Falls, and 69 at Syracuse. Under cloudy skies, Elmira reported 67, Binghamton reported 64, and Watertown reported 69. The Oswego winds were from the head knots. The Central Lake Ontario buoy winds were northwest at 14 knots, with a temperature of 67 degrees, and the waves were 2 feet. The forecast for the Genesee Valley and Northern Finger Lakes, including Rochester, Geneseo, Canandaigua, Newark, and Fairhaven. Today, mostly cloudy. A chance of showers this morning, then a chance of showers and thunderstorms this afternoon. Highs in the lower 70s. Northwest winds 5 to 10 miles an hour. Chance of rain 50%. Tonight, cloudy. A chance of showers. Lows ranging from around 60 inland to the mid-60s along the lake shore. Northwest winds 5 to 10 miles an hour. Chance of rain 50%. Thursday, mostly cloudy with a 40% chance of showers. Highs in the mid-70s. Northwest winds 5 to 10 miles an hour. Thursday night, mostly cloudy in the evening, then clearing. Some patchy fog developing. Lows ranging from the upper 50s inland to the mid-60s along the lake shore. Light winds. Friday, some patchy fog in the morning, otherwise sunny. Highs in the lower 80s. Light winds. The forecast for the Southern Finger Lakes, including Pinyan, Seneca Falls, and Auburn. Today, mostly cloudy. A chance of showers this morning, then a chance of showers and thunderstorms this afternoon. Highs in the upper 60s. Northwest winds 5 to 10 miles an hour, increasing to 10 to 15 miles an hour. Chance of rain 50%. Tonight, showers likely in the evening, then a chance of showers overnight. Lows around 60. Northwest winds 5 to 10 miles an hour. Chance of rain 60%. Thursday, mostly cloudy with a 50% chance of showers. Highs in the mid-70s. Northwest winds 5 to 10 miles an hour, increasing to 10 to 15 miles an hour. Thursday night, mostly cloudy with a chance of showers in the evening, then partly cloudy overnight. Some patchy fog developing. Lows around 60. Northwest winds 5 to 10 miles an hour, becoming light. Chance of rain 40%. Friday, some patchy fog in the morning, otherwise sunny. Highs around 80. Light winds. And now the extended forecast. Saturday, mostly cloudy. A chance of showers. Highs in the mid-80s. Lows in the lower 60s. Chance of rain 50%. Sunday, showers likely and a chance of thunderstorms. Highs around 80. Lows in the mid-60s. Chance of rain 70%. Monday, mostly cloudy. A chance of showers. Highs around 80. Lows in the lower 60s. Chance of rain 50%. Tuesday, partly cloudy. A 40% chance of showers. Highs in the mid-80s. Lows in the lower 60s. Open lake forecast, for the Niagara River to Hamlin Beach beyond 5 miles from shore. Today, northwest winds 15 to 20 knots, diminishing to 10 to 15 knots. Waves 1 to 3 feet. Tonight, northwest winds 15 to 20 knots, becoming north 10 to 15 knots.

waves 1 to 3 feet. Thursday, north winds 5 to 15 knots becoming west. Waves 1 to 3 feet subsiding to 1 foot or less. Thursday night, west winds 10 knots or less becoming northwest. Waves 1 foot or less. Friday, west winds less than 10 knots becoming south. Waves 1 foot or less. Saturday, southeast winds 10 knots or less. A chance of showers Saturday night. Waves 1 foot or less. Sunday, east winds 5 to 10 knots becoming northeast. A chance of showers and thunderstorms. Waves 1 foot or less. Winds and waves higher in and near thunderstorms. Open lake forecast, 4, Heron Beach to Mexico Bay beyond 5 miles from shore. Today, northwest winds 15 to 20 knots diminishing to 10 to 15 knots. A chance of showers. Waves 2 to 4 feet subsiding to 1 to 3 feet. Tonight, northwest winds 10 to 15 knots becoming north. A chance of showers through the early overnight. Waves 1 to 3 feet. Thursday, north winds 5 to 15 knots becoming northwest. Waves 2 to 4 feet subsiding to 1 to 3 feet. Thursday night, northwest winds 10 knots or less becoming north. Waves 1 foot or less. Friday, north winds 10 knots or less becoming south. Waves 1 foot or less. Saturday, southeast winds 10 knots or less becoming south. A chance of showers Saturday night. Waves 1 foot or less. Sunday, southeast winds 10 knots or less becoming northeast. Showers likely with a chance of thunderstorms. Waves 1 foot or less. Winds and waves higher in and near thunderstorms. This is the NOAA Weather Radio KHA 53 in Rochester. Your source for official weather information across the Western Finger Lakes and the Genesee Valley. KHA 53 operates on a frequency of 162.40 MHz. The 4 a.m. weather at Rochester, drizzle was falling. The temperature was 65 degrees Fahrenheit or 18 degrees Celsius, the dew point 64 and the relative humidity 97%. The wind was west at 6 miles an hour. The pressure was 29.66 inches and steady. Repeating at Rochester, drizzle was falling, temperature 65 degrees. Around the region at 4 a.m. at Elmira, rain was falling, with a temperature of 66. At Syracuse, it was mostly cloudy, with a temperature of 69. It was cloudy, with a temperature of 69 at Erie, 67 at Buffalo, 67 at Niagara Falls, 64 at Binghamton, and 68 at Watertown. The Oswego winds were from the 8 knots. The Central Lake Ontario buoy winds were northwest at 12 knots, with a temperature of 68 degrees, and the waves were 2 feet. The forecast for the Genesee Valley and Northern Finger Lakes, including Rochester, Geneseo, Canandaigua, Newark, and Fairhaven. Today, mostly cloudy. A chance of showers this morning, then a chance of showers and thunderstorms this afternoon. Highs in the lower 70s. Northwest winds 5 to 10 miles an hour. Chance of rain 50%. Tonight, cloudy. A chance of showers. Lows ranging from around 60 inland to the mid-60s along the lake shore. Northwest winds 5 to 10 miles an hour. Chance of rain 50%. Thursday, mostly cloudy with a 40% chance of showers. Highs in the mid-70s. Northwest winds 5 to 10 miles an hour. Thursday night, mostly cloudy in the evening, then clearing. Some patchy fog developing. Lows ranging from the upper 50s inland to the mid-60s along the lake shore. Light winds. Friday, some patchy fog in the morning, otherwise sunny. Highs in the lower 80s. Light winds. The forecast for the Southern Finger Lakes, including Pinyan, Seneca Falls, and Auburn. Today, mostly cloudy. A chance of showers this morning, then a chance of showers and thunderstorms this afternoon. Highs in the upper 60s. Northwest winds 5 to 10 miles an hour, increasing to 10 to 15 miles an hour. Chance of rain 50%. Tonight, showers likely in the evening, then a chance of showers overnight. Lows around 60. Northwest winds 5 to 10 miles an hour. Chance of rain 60%. Thursday, mostly cloudy with a 50% chance of showers.

highs in the mid-70s. Northwest winds 5 to 10 miles an hour, increasing to 10 to 15 miles an hour. Thursday night, mostly cloudy with a chance of showers in the evening, then partly cloudy overnight. Some patchy fog developing. Lows around 60. Northwest winds 5 to 10 miles an hour, becoming light. Chance of rain 40%. Friday, some patchy fog in the morning, otherwise sunny. Highs around 80. Light winds. And now the extended forecast. Saturday, mostly cloudy. A chance of showers. Highs in the mid-80s. Lows in the lower 60s. Chance of rain 50%. Sunday, showers likely and a chance of thunderstorms. Highs around 80. Lows in the mid-60s. Chance of rain 70%. Monday, mostly cloudy. A chance of showers. Highs around 80. Lows in the lower 60s. Chance of rain 50%. Tuesday, partly cloudy. A 40% chance of showers. Highs in the mid-80s. Lows in the lower 60s. 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Your source for official weather information across the Western Finger Lakes and the Genesee Valley. KHA 53 operates on a frequency of 162.40 MHz. The 4 a.m. weather at Rochester, drizzle was falling. The temperature was 65 degrees Fahrenheit or 18 degrees Celsius, the dew point 64 and the relative humidity 97%. The wind was west at 6 miles an hour. The pressure was 29.66 inches and steady. Repeating at Rochester, drizzle was falling, temperature 65 degrees. Around the region at 4 a.m. at Elmira, rain was falling, with a temperature of 66. It was mostly cloudy, with a temperature of 66 at Toronto, and 69 at Syracuse. It was cloudy, with a temperature of 69 at Erie, 67 at Buffalo, 67 at Niagara Falls, 64 at Binghamton, and 68 at Watertown. The Oswego winds were from the at knots. The Central Lake Ontario buoy winds were northwest at 12 knots, with a temperature of 68 degrees, and the waves were 2 feet. The Rochester, New York climate summary for yesterday, July 28, 2026. Yesterday's high temperature of 78 degrees occurred at 4:23 p.m. Yesterday's low temperature of 66 degrees occurred at 5:49 a.m. 0.50 inches of precipitation fell yesterday, which brings the monthly total to 5.06 inches. The total precipitation for the year now stands at 28.36 inches. There were no heating degree days yesterday. This leaves the monthly total at 5. The yearly total since July 1st is 5. There were 7 cooling degree days yesterday. This brings the monthly total to 220. The yearly total since January 1st is 377. Yesterday the maximum wind observed was 22 miles an hour from the southwest. The highest wind gust observed was 31 miles per hour from the southwest, which occurred at 3:51 a.m. Yesterday the average wind speed was 9 miles per hour. The record high for today is 94, which last occurred in 1940, and the record low is 49, which occurred in 1968. Sunrise today is at 5:58 a.m. and sunset is at 8:35 p.m. The forecast for the Genesee Valley and Northern Finger Lakes, including Rochester, Geneseo, Canandaigua, Newark, and Fairhaven. Today, mostly cloudy. A chance of showers this morning, then a chance of showers and thunderstorms this afternoon. Highs in the lower 70s. Northwest winds 5 to 10 miles an hour. Chance of rain 50%. Tonight, cloudy. A chance of showers. Lows ranging from around 60 inland to the mid-60s along the lake shore. Northwest winds 5 to 10 miles an hour. Chance of rain 50%. Thursday, mostly cloudy with a 40% chance of showers. Highs in the mid-70s. Northwest winds 5 to 10 miles an hour. Thursday night, mostly cloudy in the evening, then clearing. Some patchy fog developing. Lows ranging from the upper 50s inland to the mid-60s along the lake shore. Light winds. Friday, some patchy fog in the morning, otherwise sunny. Highs in the lower 80s. Light winds.

best for the Southern Finger Lakes, including Tinian, Seneca Falls, and Auburn. Today, mostly cloudy. A chance of showers this morning, then a chance of showers and thunderstorms this afternoon. Highs in the upper 60s. Northwest winds 5 to 10 miles an hour, increasing to 10 to 15 miles an hour. Chance of rain 50%. Tonight, showers likely in the evening, then a chance of showers overnight. Lows around 60. Northwest winds 5 to 10 miles an hour. Chance of rain 60%. Thursday, mostly cloudy with a 50% chance of showers. Highs in the mid-70s. Northwest winds 5 to 10 miles an hour, increasing to 10 to 15 miles an hour. Thursday night, mostly cloudy with a chance of showers in the evening, then partly cloudy overnight. Some patchy fog developing. Lows around 60. Northwest winds 5 to 10 miles an hour, becoming light. Chance of rain 40%. Friday, some patchy fog in the morning, otherwise sunny. Highs around 80. Light winds. And now the extended forecast. Saturday, mostly cloudy. A chance of showers. Highs in the mid-80s. Lows in the lower 60s. Chance of rain 50%. Sunday, showers likely and a chance of thunderstorms. Highs around 80. Lows in the mid-60s. Chance of rain 70%. Monday, mostly cloudy. A chance of showers. Highs around 80. Lows in the lower 60s. Chance of rain 50%. Tuesday, partly cloudy. A 40% chance of showers. Highs in the mid-80s. Lows in the lower 60s. This is the NOAA Weather Radio KHA 53 in Rochester. Your source for official weather information across the Western Finger Lakes and the Genesee Valley. KHA 53 operates on a frequency of 162.40 MHz. The 4 a.m. weather at Rochester, drizzle was falling. The temperature was 65 degrees Fahrenheit or 18 degrees Celsius, the dew point 64 and the relative humidity 97%. The wind was west at 6 miles an hour. The pressure was 29.66 inches and steady. Repeating at Rochester, drizzle was falling, temperature 65 degrees. Around the region at 4 a.m. at Elmira, rain was falling, with a temperature of 66. It was mostly cloudy, with a temperature of 66 at Toronto, and 69 at Syracuse. It was cloudy, with a temperature of 69 at Erie, 67 at Buffalo, 67 at Niagara Falls, 64 at Binghamton, and 68 at Watertown. The Oswego winds were from the 8 knots. The Central Lake Ontario buoy winds were northwest at 12 knots, with a temperature of 68 degrees, and the waves were 2 feet. The forecast for the Genesee Valley and Northern Finger Lakes, including Rochester, Geneseo, Canandaigua, Newark, and Fairhaven. Today, mostly cloudy. A chance of showers this morning, then a chance of showers and thunderstorms this afternoon. Highs in the lower 70s. Northwest winds 5 to 10 miles an hour. Chance of rain 50%. Tonight, cloudy. A chance of showers. Lows ranging from around 60 inland to the mid-60s along the lake shore. Northwest winds 5 to 10 miles an hour. Chance of rain 50%. Thursday, mostly cloudy with a 40% chance of showers. Highs in the mid-70s. Northwest winds 5 to 10 miles an hour. Thursday night, mostly cloudy in the evening, then clearing. Some patchy fog developing. Lows ranging from the upper 50s inland to the mid-60s along the lake shore. Light winds. Friday, some patchy fog in the morning, otherwise sunny. Highs in the lower 80s. Light winds. The forecast for the Southern Finger Lakes, including Tinian, Seneca Falls, and Auburn. Today, mostly cloudy. A chance of showers this morning, then a chance of showers and thunderstorms this afternoon. Highs in the upper 60s. Northwest winds 5 to 10 miles an hour, increasing to 10 to 15 miles an hour. Chance of rain 50%. Tonight, showers likely in the evening, then a chance of showers overnight. Lows around 60. Northwest winds 5 to 10 miles an hour. Chance of rain 60%. Thursday, mostly cloudy with a 50%.

10% chance of showers. Highs in the mid-70s. Northwest winds 5 to 10 miles an hour, increasing to 10 to 15 miles an hour. Thursday night, mostly cloudy with a chance of showers in the evening, then partly cloudy overnight. Some patchy fog developing. Lows around 60. Northwest winds 5 to 10 miles an hour, becoming light. Chance of rain 40%. Friday, some patchy fog in the morning, otherwise sunny. Highs around 80. Light winds. And now the extended forecast. Saturday, mostly cloudy. A chance of showers. Highs in the mid-80s. Lows in the lower 60s. Chance of rain 50%. Sunday, showers likely and a chance of thunderstorms. Highs around 80. Lows in the mid-60s. Chance of rain 70%. Monday, mostly cloudy. A chance of showers. Highs around 80. Lows in the lower 60s. Chance of rain 50%. Tuesday, partly cloudy. A 40% chance of showers. Highs in the mid-80s. Lows in the lower 60s. This is the NOAA Weather Radio KHA 53 in Rochester. Your source for official weather information across the Western Finger Lakes and the Genesee Valley. KHA 53 operates on a frequency of 162.40 MHz. The 4 a.m. weather at Rochester, drizzle was falling. The temperature was 65 degrees Fahrenheit or 18 degrees Celsius, the dew point 64 and the relative humidity 97%. The wind was west at 6 miles an hour. The pressure was 29.66 inches and steady. Repeating at Rochester, drizzle was falling, temperature 65 degrees. Around the region at 4 a.m. at Elmira, rain was falling, with a temperature of 66. It was mostly cloudy, with a temperature of 66 at Toronto, and 69 at Syracuse. It was cloudy, with a temperature of 69 at Erie, 67 at Buffalo, 67 at Niagara Falls, 64 at Binghamton, and 68 at Watertown. The Oswego winds were from the Ed knots. The Central Lake Ontario buoy winds were northwest at 12 knots, with a temperature of 68 degrees, and the waves were 2 feet. The forecast for the Genesee Valley and Northern Finger Lakes, including Rochester, Geneseo, Canandaigua, Newark, and Fairhaven. Today, mostly cloudy. A chance of showers this morning, then a chance of showers and thunderstorms this afternoon. Highs in the lower 70s. Northwest winds 5 to 10 miles an hour. Chance of rain 50%. Tonight, cloudy. A chance of showers. Lows ranging from around 60 inland to the mid-60s along the lake shore. Northwest winds 5 to 10 miles an hour. Chance of rain 50%. Thursday, mostly cloudy with a 40% chance of showers. Highs in the mid-70s. Northwest winds 5 to 10 miles an hour. Thursday night, mostly cloudy in the evening, then clearing. Some patchy fog developing. Lows ranging from the upper 50s inland to the mid-60s along the lake shore. Light winds. Friday, some patchy fog in the morning, otherwise sunny. Highs in the lower 80s. Light winds. The forecast for the Southern Finger Lakes, including Tinian, Seneca Falls, and Auburn. Today, mostly cloudy. A chance of showers this morning, then a chance of showers and thunderstorms this afternoon. Highs in the upper 60s. Northwest winds 5 to 10 miles an hour, increasing to 10 to 15 miles an hour. Chance of rain 50%. Tonight, showers likely in the evening, then a chance of showers overnight. Lows around 60. Northwest winds 5 to 10 miles an hour. Chance of rain 60%. Thursday, mostly cloudy with a 50% chance of showers. Highs in the mid-70s. Northwest winds 5 to 10 miles an hour, increasing to 10 to 15 miles an hour. Thursday night, mostly cloudy with a chance of showers in the evening, then partly cloudy overnight. Some patchy fog developing. Lows around 60. Northwest winds 5 to 10 miles an hour, becoming light. Chance of rain 40%. Friday, some patchy fog in the morning, otherwise sunny. Highs around 80. Light winds. And now the extended forecast. Saturday, mostly

cloudy. A chance of showers. Highs in the mid-80s. Lows in the lower 60s. Chance of rain 50%. Sunday, showers likely and a chance of thunderstorms. Highs around 80. Lows in the mid-60s. Chance of rain 70%. Monday, mostly cloudy. A chance of showers. Highs around 80. Lows in the lower 60s. Chance of rain 50%. Tuesday, partly cloudy. A 40% chance of showers. Highs in the mid-80s. Lows in the lower 60s. This is the NOAA Weather Radio KHA 53 in Rochester. Your source for official weather information across the Western Finger Lakes and the Genesee Valley. KHA 53 operates on a frequency of 162.40 MHz. The 4 a.m. weather at Rochester, drizzle was falling. The temperature was 65 degrees Fahrenheit or 18 degrees Celsius, the dew point 64 and the relative humidity 97%. The wind was west at 6 miles an hour. The pressure was 29.66 inches and steady. Repeating at Rochester, drizzle was falling, temperature 65 degrees. Around the region at 4 a.m. at Elmira, rain was falling, with a temperature of 66. It was mostly cloudy, with a temperature of 66 at Toronto, and 69 at Syracuse. It was cloudy, with a temperature of 69 at Erie, 67 at Buffalo, 67 at Niagara Falls, 64 at Binghamton, and 68 at Watertown. The Oswego winds were from the at knots. The Central Lake Ontario buoy winds were northwest at 12 knots, with a temperature of 68 degrees, and the waves were 2 feet. The forecast for the Genesee Valley and Northern Finger Lakes, including Rochester, Geneseo, Canandaigua, Newark, and Fairhaven. Today, mostly cloudy. A chance of showers this morning, then a chance of showers and thunderstorms this afternoon. Highs in the lower 70s. Northwest winds 5 to 10 miles an hour. Chance of rain 50%. Tonight, cloudy. A chance of showers. Lows ranging from around 60 inland to the mid-60s along the lake shore. Northwest winds 5 to 10 miles an hour. Chance of rain 50%. Thursday, mostly cloudy with a 40% chance of showers. Highs in the mid-70s. Northwest winds 5 to 10 miles an hour. Thursday night, mostly cloudy in the evening, then clearing. Some patchy fog developing. Lows ranging from the upper 50s inland to the mid-60s along the lake shore. Light winds. Friday, some patchy fog in the morning, otherwise sunny. Highs in the lower 80s. Light winds. The forecast for the Southern Finger Lakes, including Tinian, Seneca Falls, and Auburn. Today, mostly cloudy. A chance of showers this morning, then a chance of showers and thunderstorms this afternoon. Highs in the upper 60s. Northwest winds 5 to 10 miles an hour, increasing to 10 to 15 miles an hour. Chance of rain 50%. Tonight, showers likely in the evening, then a chance of showers overnight. Lows around 60. Northwest winds 5 to 10 miles an hour. Chance of rain 60%. Thursday, mostly cloudy with a 50% chance of showers. Highs in the mid-70s. Northwest winds 5 to 10 miles an hour, increasing to 10 to 15 miles an hour. Thursday night, mostly cloudy with a chance of showers in the evening, then partly cloudy overnight. Some patchy fog developing. Lows around 60. Northwest winds 5 to 10 miles an hour, becoming light. Chance of rain 40%. Friday, some patchy fog in the morning, otherwise sunny. Highs around 80. Light winds. And now the extended forecast. Saturday, mostly cloudy. A chance of showers. Highs in the mid-80s. Lows in the lower 60s. Chance of rain 50%. Sunday, showers likely and a chance of thunderstorms. Highs around 80. Lows in the mid-60s. Chance of rain 70%. Monday, mostly cloudy. A chance of showers. Highs around 80. Lows in the lower 60s. Chance of rain 50%. Tuesday, partly cloudy. A 40% chance of showers. Highs in the mid-80s.
lows in the lower 60s. The nearshore marine forecast for the Niagara River to Hamlin Beach along Lake Ontario. Today, northwest winds 15 to 20 knots diminishing to 10 to 15 knots. Mostly cloudy this morning, then becoming partly sunny. Waves 1 to 3 feet. Tonight, northwest winds 15 to 20 knots becoming north 10 to 15 knots. Partly to mostly cloudy. Waves 1 to 3 feet. Tonight, northwest winds 15 to 20 knots becoming north 10 to 15 knots. Partly to mostly cloudy. Waves 1 to 3 feet. Thursday, north winds 5 to 15 knots becoming west. Partly to mostly sunny. Waves 1 to 3 feet. Thursday night, west winds 10 knots or less becoming northwest. Becoming mainly clear. Waves 1 foot or less. Friday, west winds less than 10 knots becoming south. Mainly clear, then becoming mostly cloudy. Waves 1 foot or less. Saturday, southeast winds 10 knots or less. A chance of showers Saturday night. Waves 1 foot or less. Sunday, southeast winds 5 to 10 knots becoming northeast. A chance of showers and thunderstorms. Waves 1 foot or less. Winds and waves higher in and near thunderstorms. The nearshore marine forecast for Hamlin Beach to Sodus Bay. Today, northwest winds 15 to 20 knots diminishing to 10 to 15 knots. A chance of showers. Waves 2 to 4 feet subsiding to 1 to 3 feet. Tonight, northwest winds 10 to 15 knots becoming north. A chance of showers. Waves 1 to 3 feet. Thursday, north winds 5 to 15 knots becoming northwest. Mostly cloudy in the morning, then becoming partly sunny. Waves 1 to 3 feet. Thursday night, northwest winds 10 knots or less. Partly cloudy in the evening, then becoming mainly clear. Waves 1 foot or less. Friday, northwest winds less than 10 knots becoming south. Mainly clear, then becoming mostly cloudy. Waves 1 foot or less. Saturday, southeast winds less than 10 knots becoming south. A chance of showers Saturday night. Waves 1 foot or less. Sunday, southeast winds less than 10 knots becoming north. Showers likely with a chance of thunderstorms. Waves 1 foot or less. Winds and waves higher in and near thunderstorms. The water temperature off Rochester is 67 degrees. The nearshore marine forecast for Sodus Bay to Mexico Bay. Today, northwest winds 10 to 15 knots. A chance of showers. Waves 2 to 4 feet. Tonight, northwest winds 10 to 15 knots becoming north. A chance of showers. Waves 2 to 3 feet. Thursday, north winds 10 to 15 knots. Mostly cloudy. Waves 2 to 4 feet subsiding to 1 to 2 feet. Thursday night, north winds 10 knots or less. Partly cloudy in the evening, then becoming mainly clear. Waves 2 feet or less. Friday, north winds 10 knots or less becoming south. Mainly clear, then becoming mostly cloudy. Waves 1 foot or less. Saturday, southeast winds 10 knots or less becoming south. A chance of showers Saturday night. Waves 1 foot or less. Sunday, southeast winds 10 knots or less becoming northeast. Showers likely with a chance of thunderstorms. Waves 1 foot or less. Winds and waves higher in and near thunderstorms. This is the NOAA Weather Radio KHA 53 in Rochester. Your source for official weather information across the Western Finger Lakes and the Genesee Valley. KHA 53 operates on a frequency of 162.40 MHz. The 4 a.m. weather at Rochester, drizzle was falling. The temperature was 65 degrees Fahrenheit or 18 degrees Celsius, the dew point 64 and the relative humidity 97%. The wind was west at 6 miles an hour. The pressure was 29.66 inches and steady. Repeating at Rochester, drizzle was falling, temperature 65 degrees. Around the region at 4 a.m. at Elmira, rain was falling, with a temperature of 66. It was mostly cloudy, with a temperature of 66 at Toronto, and 69 at Syracuse.
It was cloudy, with a temp

temperature of 69 at Erie, 67 at Buffalo, 67 at Niagara Falls, 64 at Binghamton, and 68 at Watertown. The Oswego winds were from the 8 knots. The Central Lake Ontario buoy winds were northwest at 12 knots, with a temperature of 68 degrees, and the waves were 2 feet. The forecast for the Genesee Valley and Northern Finger Lakes, including Rochester, Geneseo, Canandaigua, Newark, and Fairhaven. Today, mostly cloudy. A chance of showers this morning, then a chance of showers and thunderstorms this afternoon. Highs in the lower 70s. Northwest winds 5 to 10 miles an hour. Chance of rain 50%. Tonight, cloudy. A chance of showers. Lows ranging from around 60 inland to the mid-60s along the lake shore. Northwest winds 5 to 10 miles an hour. Chance of rain 50%. Thursday, mostly cloudy with a 40% chance of showers. Highs in the mid-70s. Northwest winds 5 to 10 miles an hour. Thursday night, mostly cloudy in the evening, then clearing. Some patchy fog developing. Lows ranging from the upper 50s inland to the mid-60s along the lake shore. Light winds. Friday, some patchy fog in the morning, otherwise sunny. Highs in the lower 80s. Light winds. The forecast for the Southern Finger Lakes, including Tinian, Seneca Falls, and Auburn. Today, mostly cloudy. A chance of showers this morning, then a chance of showers and thunderstorms this afternoon. Highs in the upper 60s. Northwest winds 5 to 10 miles an hour, increasing to 10 to 15 miles an hour. Chance of rain 50%. Tonight, showers likely in the evening, then a chance of showers overnight. Lows around 60. Northwest winds 5 to 10 miles an hour. Chance of rain 60%. Thursday, mostly cloudy with a 50% chance of showers. Highs in the mid-70s. Northwest winds 5 to 10 miles an hour, increasing to 10 to 15 miles an hour. Thursday night, mostly cloudy with a chance of showers in the evening, then partly cloudy overnight. Some patchy fog developing. Lows around 60. Northwest winds 5 to 10 miles an hour, becoming light. Chance of rain 40%. Friday, some patchy fog in the morning, otherwise sunny. Highs around 80. Light winds. And now the extended forecast. Saturday, mostly cloudy. A chance of showers. Highs in the mid-80s. Lows in the lower 60s. Chance of rain 50%. Sunday, showers likely and a chance of thunderstorms. Highs around 80. Lows in the mid-60s. Chance of rain 70%. Monday, mostly cloudy. A chance of showers. Highs around 80. Lows in the lower 60s. Chance of rain 50%. Tuesday, partly cloudy. A 40% chance of showers. Highs in the mid-80s. Lows in the lower 60s. This is the NOAA Weather Radio KHA 53 in Rochester. Your source for official weather information across the Western Finger Lakes and the Genesee Valley. KHA 53 operates on a frequency of 162.40 MHz. The 4 a.m. weather at Rochester, drizzle was falling. The temperature was 65 degrees Fahrenheit or 18 degrees Celsius, the dew point 64 and the relative humidity 97%. The wind was west at 6 miles an hour. The pressure was 29.66 inches and steady. Repeating at Rochester, drizzle was falling, temperature 65 degrees. Around the region at 4 a.m. at Elmira, rain was falling, with a temperature of 66. It was mostly cloudy, with a temperature of 66 at Toronto, and 69 at Syracuse. It was cloudy, with a temperature of 69 at Erie, 67 at Buffalo, 67 at Niagara Falls, 64 at Binghamton, and 68 at Watertown. The Oswego winds were from the 8 knots. The Central Lake Ontario buoy winds were northwest at 12 knots, with a temperature of 68 degrees, and the waves were 2 feet. The forecast for the Genesee Valley and Northern Finger Lakes, including Rochester, Geneseo, Canandaigua, Newark, and Fairhaven. Today, mostly cloudy. A chance of showers this morning, then a chance of showers and thunderstorms this afternoon. Highs in the lower 70s.

fog in the morning, otherwise sunny. Highs in the lower 80s. Light winds. The forecast for the Southern Finger Lakes, including Pinyan, Seneca Falls, and Auburn. Today, mostly cloudy. A chance of showers this morning, then a chance of showers and thunderstorms this afternoon. Highs in the upper 60s. Northwest winds 5 to 10 miles an hour, increasing to 10 to 15 miles an hour. Chance of rain 50%. Tonight, showers likely in the evening, then a chance of showers overnight. Lows around 60. Northwest winds 5 to 10 miles an hour. Chance of rain 60%. Thursday, mostly cloudy with a 50% chance of showers. Highs in the mid-70s. Northwest winds 5 to 10 miles an hour, increasing to 10 to 15 miles an hour. Thursday night, mostly cloudy with a chance of showers in the evening, then partly cloudy overnight. Some patchy fog developing. Lows around 60. Northwest winds 5 to 10 miles an hour, becoming light. Chance of rain 40%. Friday, some patchy fog in the morning, otherwise sunny. Highs around 80. Light winds. And now the extended forecast. Saturday, mostly cloudy. A chance of showers. Highs in the mid-80s. Lows in the lower 60s. Chance of rain 50%. Sunday, showers likely and a chance of thunderstorms. Highs around 80. Lows in the mid-60s. Chance of rain 70%. Monday, mostly cloudy. A chance of showers. Highs around 80. Lows in the lower 60s. Chance of rain 50%. Tuesday, partly cloudy. A 40% chance of showers. Highs in the mid-80s. Lows in the lower 60s. The Rochester, New York climate summary for yesterday, July 28, 2026. Yesterday's high temperature of 78 degrees occurred at 4:23 p.m. Yesterday's low temperature of 66 degrees occurred at 5:49 a.m. 0.50 inches of precipitation fell yesterday, which brings the monthly total to 5.06 inches. The total precipitation for the year now stands at 28.36 inches. There were no heating degree days yesterday. This leaves the monthly total at 5. The yearly total since July 1st is 5. There were 7 cooling degree days yesterday. This brings the monthly total to 220. The yearly total since January 1st is 377. Yesterday the maximum wind observed was 22 miles an hour from the southwest. The highest wind gust observed was 31 miles per hour from the southwest, which occurred at 3:51 a.m. Yesterday the average wind speed was 9 miles per hour. The record high for today is 94, which last occurred in 1940, and the record low is 49, which occurred in 1968. Sunrise today is at 5:58 a.m. and sunset is at 8:35 p.m. This is the NOAA Weather Radio KHA 53 in Rochester. Your source for official weather information across the Western Finger Lakes and the Genesee Valley. KHA 53 operates on a frequency of 162.40 MHz. The 4 a.m. weather at Rochester, drizzle was falling. The temperature was 65 degrees Fahrenheit or 18 degrees Celsius, the dew point 64 and the relative humidity 97%. The wind was west at 6 miles an hour. The pressure was 29.66 inches and steady. Repeating at Rochester, drizzle was falling, temperature 65 degrees. Around the region at 4 a.m. at Elmira, rain was falling, with a temperature of 66. It was mostly cloudy, with a temperature of 66 at Toronto, and 69 at Syracuse. It was cloudy, with a temperature of 69 at Erie, 67 at Buffalo, 67 at Niagara Falls, 64 at Binghamton, and 68 at Watertown. The Oswego winds were from the 8 knots. The Central Lake Ontario buoy winds were northwest at 12 knots, with a temperature of 68 degrees, and the waves were 2 feet. The forecast for the Genesee Valley and Northern Finger Lakes, including Rochester, Geneseo, Canandaigua, Newark, and Fairhaven. Today, mostly cloudy. A chance of showers this morning, then a chance of showers and thunderstorms this afternoon. Highs in the lower 70s. Northwest winds 5 to 10 miles an hour. Chance

Rain 50%. Tonight, cloudy. A chance of showers. Lows ranging from around 60 inland to the mid-60s along the lake shore. Northwest winds 5 to 10 miles an hour. Chance of rain 50%. Thursday, mostly cloudy with a 40% chance of showers. Highs in the mid-70s. Northwest winds 5 to 10 miles an hour. Thursday night, mostly cloudy in the evening, then clearing. Some patchy fog developing. Lows ranging from the upper 50s inland to the mid-60s along the lake shore. Light winds. Friday, some patchy fog in the morning, otherwise sunny. Highs in the lower 80s. Light winds. The forecast for the Southern Finger Lakes, including Tinian, Seneca Falls, and Auburn. Today, mostly cloudy. A chance of showers this morning, then a chance of showers and thunderstorms this afternoon. Highs in the upper 60s. Northwest winds 5 to 10 miles an hour, increasing to 10 to 15 miles an hour. Chance of rain 50%. Tonight, showers likely in the evening, then a chance of showers overnight. Lows around 60. Northwest winds 5 to 10 miles an hour. Chance of rain 60%. Thursday, mostly cloudy with a 50% chance of showers. Highs in the mid-70s. Northwest winds 5 to 10 miles an hour, increasing to 10 to 15 miles an hour. Thursday night, mostly cloudy with a chance of showers in the evening, then partly cloudy overnight. Some patchy fog developing. Lows around 60. Northwest winds 5 to 10 miles an hour, becoming light. Chance of rain 40%. Friday, some patchy fog in the morning, otherwise sunny. Highs around 80. Light winds. And now the extended forecast. Saturday, mostly cloudy. A chance of showers. Highs in the mid-80s. Lows in the lower 60s. Chance of rain 50%. Sunday, showers likely and a chance of thunderstorms. Highs around 80. Lows in the mid-60s. Chance of rain 70%. Monday, mostly cloudy. A chance of showers. Highs around 80. Lows in the lower 60s. Chance of rain 50%. Tuesday, partly cloudy. A 40% chance of showers. Highs in the mid-80s. Lows in the lower 60s. 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Your source for official weather information across the Western Finger Lakes and the Genesee Valley. KHA 53 operates on a frequency of 162.40 MHz. The 4 a.m. weather at Rochester, drizzle was falling. The temperature was 65 degrees Fahrenheit or 18 degrees Celsius, the dew point 64 and the relative humidity 97%. The wind was west at 6 miles an hour. The pressure was 29.66 inches and steady. Repeating at Rochester, drizzle was falling, temperature 65 degrees. Around the region at 4 a.m. at Elmira, rain was falling, with a temperature of 66. It was mostly cloudy, with a temperature of 66 at Toronto, and 69 at Syracuse. It was cloudy, with a temperature of 69 at Erie, 67 at Buffalo, 67 at Niagara Falls, 64 at Binghamton, and 68 at Watertown. The Oswego winds were from the 8 knots. The Central Lake Ontario buoy winds were northwest at 12 knots, with a temperature of 68 degrees, and the waves were 2 feet. The forecast for the Genesee Valley and Northern Finger Lakes, including Rochester, Geneseo, Canandaigua, Newark, and Fairhaven. Today, mostly cloudy. A chance of showers this morning, then a chance of showers and thunderstorms this afternoon. Highs in the lower 70s. Northwest winds 5 to 10 miles an hour. Chance of rain 50%. Tonight, cloudy. A chance of showers. Lows ranging from around 60 inland to the mid-60s along the lake shore. Northwest winds 5 to 10 miles an hour. Chance of rain 50%. Thursday, mostly cloudy with a 40% chance of showers. Highs in the mid-70s. Northwest winds 5 to 10 miles an hour. Thursday night, mostly cloudy in the evening, then clearing. Some patchy fog developing. Lows ranging from the upper 50s inland to the mid-60s along the lake shore. Light winds.

Friday, some patchy fog in the morning, otherwise sunny. Highs in the lower 80s. Light winds. The forecast for the Southern Finger Lakes, including Tinian, Seneca Falls, and Auburn. Today, mostly cloudy. A chance of showers this morning, then a chance of showers and thunderstorms this afternoon. Highs in the upper 60s. Northwest winds 5 to 10 miles an hour, increasing to 10 to 15 miles an hour. Chance of rain 50%. Tonight, showers likely in the evening, then a chance of showers overnight. Lows around 60. Northwest winds 5 to 10 miles an hour. Chance of rain 60%. Thursday, mostly cloudy with a 50% chance of showers. Highs in the mid-70s. Northwest winds 5 to 10 miles an hour, increasing to 10 to 15 miles an hour. Thursday night, mostly cloudy with a chance of showers in the evening, then partly cloudy overnight. Some patchy fog developing. Lows around 60. Northwest winds 5 to 10 miles an hour, becoming light. Chance of rain 40%. Friday, some patchy fog in the morning, otherwise sunny. Highs around 80. Light winds. And now the extended forecast. Saturday, mostly cloudy. A chance of showers. Highs in the mid-80s. Lows in the lower 60s. Chance of rain 50%. Sunday, showers likely and a chance of thunderstorms. Highs around 80. Lows in the mid-60s. Chance of rain 70%. Monday, mostly cloudy. A chance of showers. Highs around 80. Lows in the lower 60s. Chance of rain 50%. Tuesday, partly cloudy. A 40% chance of showers. Highs in the mid-80s. Lows in the lower 60s. This is the NOAA Weather Radio KHA 53 in Rochester. Your source for official weather information across the Western Finger Lakes and the Genesee Valley. KHA 53 operates on a frequency of 162.40 MHz. The 4 a.m. weather at Rochester, drizzle was falling. The temperature was 65 degrees Fahrenheit or 18 degrees Celsius, the dew point 64 and the relative humidity 97%. The wind was west at 6 miles an hour. The pressure was 29.66 inches and steady. Repeating at Rochester, drizzle was falling, temperature 65 degrees. Around the region at 4 a.m. at Elmira, rain was falling, with a temperature of 66. It was mostly cloudy, with a temperature of 66 at Toronto, and 69 at Syracuse. It was cloudy, with a temperature of 69 at Erie, 67 at Buffalo, 67 at Niagara Falls, 64 at Binghamton, and 68 at Watertown. The Oswego winds were from the head knots. The Central Lake Ontario buoy winds were northwest at 12 knots, with a temperature of 68 degrees, and the waves were 2 feet. The forecast for the Genesee Valley and Northern Finger Lakes, including Rochester, Geneseo, Canandaigua, Newark, and Fairhaven. Today, mostly cloudy. A chance of showers this morning, then a chance of showers and thunderstorms this afternoon. Highs in the lower 70s. Northwest winds 5 to 10 miles an hour. Chance of rain 50%. Tonight, cloudy. A chance of showers. Lows ranging from around 60 inland to the mid-60s along the lake shore. Northwest winds 5 to 10 miles an hour. Chance of rain 50%. Thursday, mostly cloudy with a 40% chance of showers. Highs in the mid-70s. Northwest winds 5 to 10 miles an hour. Thursday night, mostly cloudy in the evening, then clearing. Some patchy fog developing. Lows ranging from the upper 50s inland to the mid-60s along the lake shore. Light winds. Friday, some patchy fog in the morning, otherwise sunny. Highs in the lower 80s. Light winds. The forecast for the Southern Finger Lakes, including Tinian, Seneca Falls, and Auburn. Today, mostly cloudy. A chance of showers this morning, then a chance of showers and thunderstorms this afternoon. Highs in the upper 60s. Northwest winds 5 to 10 miles an hour, increasing to 10 to 15 miles an hour. Chance of rain 50%. Tonight, showers likely in the evening, then a chance of showers overnight. Lows around 60.

northwest winds 5 to 10 miles an hour. Chance of rain 60%. Thursday, mostly cloudy with a 50% chance of showers. Highs in the mid-70s. Northwest winds 5 to 10 miles an hour, increasing to 10 to 15 miles an hour. Thursday night, mostly cloudy with a chance of showers in the evening, then partly cloudy overnight. Some patchy fog developing. Lows around 60. Northwest winds 5 to 10 miles an hour, becoming light. Chance of rain 40%. Friday, some patchy fog in the morning, otherwise sunny. Highs around 80. Light winds. And now the extended forecast. Saturday, mostly cloudy. A chance of showers. Highs in the mid-80s. Lows in the lower 60s. Chance of rain 50%. Sunday, showers likely and a chance of thunderstorms. Highs around 80. Lows in the mid-60s. Chance of rain 70%. Monday, mostly cloudy. A chance of showers. Highs around 80. Lows in the lower 60s. Chance of rain 50%. Tuesday, partly cloudy. A 40% chance of showers. Highs in the mid-80s. Lows in the lower 60s. 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Open lake forecast, 4, the Niagara River to Hamlin Beach beyond 5 miles from shore. Today, northwest winds 15 to 20 knots diminishing to 10 to 15 knots. Waves 1 to 3 feet. Tonight, northwest winds 15 to 20 knots becoming north 10 to 15 knots. Waves 1 to 3 feet. Thursday, north winds 5 to 15 knots becoming west. Waves 1 to 3 feet subsiding to 1 foot or less. Thursday night, west winds 10 knots or less becoming northwest. Waves 1 foot or less. Friday, west winds less than 10 knots becoming south. Waves 1 foot or less. Saturday, southeast winds 10 knots or less. A chance of showers Saturday night. Waves 1 foot or less. Sunday, east winds 5 to 10 knots becoming northeast. A chance of showers and thunderstorms. Waves 1 foot or less. Winds and waves higher in and near thunderstorms. Open lake forecast, 4, Hamlin Beach to Mexico Bay beyond 5 miles from shore. Today, northwest winds 15 to 20 knots diminishing to 10 to 15 knots. A chance of showers. Waves 2 to 4 feet subsiding to 1 to 3 feet. Tonight, northwest winds 10 to 15 knots becoming north. A chance of showers through the early overnight. Waves 1 to 3 feet. Thursday, north winds 5 to 15 knots becoming northwest. Waves 2 to 4 feet subsiding to 1 to 3 feet. Thursday night, northwest winds 10 knots or less becoming north. Waves 1 foot or less. Friday, north winds 10 knots or less becoming south. Waves 1 foot or less. Saturday, southeast winds 10 knots or less becoming south. A chance of showers Saturday night. Waves 1 foot or less. Sunday, southeast winds 10 knots or less becoming northeast. Showers likely with a chance of thunderstorms. Waves 1 foot or less. Winds and waves higher in and near thunderstorms. The 4 a.m. weather at Rochester, drizzle was falling. The temperature was 65 degrees Fahrenheit or 18 degrees Celsius, the dew point 64 and the relative humidity 97%. The wind was west at 6 miles an hour. The pressure was 29.66 inches and steady. Repeating at Rochester, drizzle was falling, temperature 65 degrees. Around the region at 4 a.m. at Elmira, rain was falling, with a temperature of 66. It was mostly cloudy, with a temperature of 66 at Toronto, and 69 at Syracuse. It was cloudy, with a temperature of 69 at Erie, 67 at Buffalo, 67 at Niagara Falls, 64 at Binghamton, and 68 at Watertown. The Oswego winds were from the Ed knots. The Central Lake Ontario buoy winds were northwest at 12 knots, with a temperature of 68 degrees, and the waves were 2 feet. The forecast for the Genesee Valley.

and Northern Finger Lakes, including Rochester, Geneseo, Canandaigua, Newark, and Fairhaven. Today, mostly cloudy. A chance of showers this morning, then a chance of showers and thunderstorms this afternoon. Highs in the lower 70s. Northwest winds 5 to 10 miles an hour. Chance of rain 50%. Tonight, cloudy. A chance of showers. Lows ranging from around 60 inland to the mid-60s along the lake shore. Northwest winds 5 to 10 miles an hour. Chance of rain 50%. Thursday, mostly cloudy with a 40% chance of showers. Highs in the mid-70s. Northwest winds 5 to 10 miles an hour. Thursday night, mostly cloudy in the evening, then clearing. Some patchy fog developing. Lows ranging from the upper 50s inland to the mid-60s along the lake shore. Light winds. Friday, some patchy fog in the morning, otherwise sunny. Highs in the lower 80s. Light winds. The forecast for the Southern Finger Lakes, including Pinyan, Seneca Falls, and Auburn. Today, mostly cloudy. A chance of showers this morning, then a chance of showers and thunderstorms this afternoon. Highs in the upper 60s. Northwest winds 5 to 10 miles an hour, increasing to 10 to 15 miles an hour. Chance of rain 50%. Tonight, showers likely in the evening, then a chance of showers overnight. Lows around 60. Northwest winds 5 to 10 miles an hour. Chance of rain 60%. Thursday, mostly cloudy with a 50% chance of showers. Highs in the mid-70s. Northwest winds 5 to 10 miles an hour, increasing to 10 to 15 miles an hour. Thursday night, mostly cloudy with a chance of showers in the evening, then partly cloudy overnight. Some patchy fog developing. Lows around 60. Northwest winds 5 to 10 miles an hour, becoming light. Chance of rain 40%. Friday, some patchy fog in the morning, otherwise sunny. Highs around 80. Light winds. And now the extended forecast. Saturday, mostly cloudy. A chance of showers. Highs in the mid-80s. Lows in the lower 60s. Chance of rain 50%. Sunday, showers likely and a chance of thunderstorms. Highs around 80. Lows in the mid-60s. Chance of rain 70%. Monday, mostly cloudy. A chance of showers. Highs around 80. Lows in the lower 60s. Chance of rain 50%. Tuesday, partly cloudy. A 40% chance of showers. Highs in the mid-80s. Lows in the lower 60s. This is the NOAA Weather Radio KHA 53 in Rochester. 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KHA 53 operates on a frequency of 162.40 MHz. The 5 a.m. weather at Rochester, light rain and fog were reported. The temperature was 65 degrees Fahrenheit or 18 degrees Celsius, the dew point 64 and the relative humidity 97%. The wind was west at 7 miles an hour. The pressure was 29.65 inches and falling. Repeating at Rochester, light rain and fog were reported, temperature 65 degrees. Around the region at 5 a.m. at Niagara Falls, rain was falling, with a temperature of 65. It was mostly cloudy, with a temperature of 67 at Syracuse, 64 at Binghamton, and 67 at Watertown. It was cloudy, with a temperature of 68 at Erie, 67 at Buffalo, and 66 at Elmira. The Oswego winds were from the 8 knots. The Central Lake Ontario buoy winds were from the northwest at 12 knots. The forecast for the Genesee Valley and Northern Finger Lakes, including Rochester, Geneseo, Canandaigua, Newark, and Fairhaven. Today, mostly cloudy. A chance of showers this morning, then a chance of showers and thunderstorms this afternoon. Highs in the lower 70s. Northwest winds 5 to 10 miles an hour. Chance of rain 50%. Tonight, cloudy. A chance of showers. Lows ranging from around 60 inland to the mid-60s along the lake shore. Northwest winds 5 to 10 miles an hour. Chance of rain 50%. Thursday, mostly cloudy with a 40% chance of showers. Highs in the mid-60s.

70s. Northwest winds 5 to 10 miles an hour. Thursday night, mostly cloudy in the evening, then clearing. Some patchy fog developing. Lows ranging from the upper 50s inland to the mid-60s along the lake shore. Light winds. Friday, some patchy fog in the morning, otherwise sunny. Highs in the lower 80s. Light winds. The forecast for the Southern Finger Lakes, including Pinyan, Seneca Falls, and Auburn. Today, mostly cloudy. A chance of showers this morning, then a chance of showers and thunderstorms this afternoon. Highs in the upper 60s. Northwest winds 5 to 10 miles an hour, increasing to 10 to 15 miles an hour. Chance of rain 50%. Tonight, showers likely in the evening, then a chance of showers overnight. Lows around 60. Northwest winds 5 to 10 miles an hour. Chance of rain 60%. Thursday, mostly cloudy with a 50% chance of showers. Highs in the mid-70s. Northwest winds 5 to 10 miles an hour, increasing to 10 to 15 miles an hour. Thursday night, mostly cloudy with a chance of showers in the evening, then partly cloudy overnight. Some patchy fog developing. Lows around 60. Northwest winds 5 to 10 miles an hour, becoming light. Chance of rain 40%. Friday, some patchy fog in the morning, otherwise sunny. Highs around 80. Light winds. And now the extended forecast. Saturday, mostly cloudy. A chance of showers. Highs in the mid-80s. Lows in the lower 60s. Chance of rain 50%. Sunday, showers likely and a chance of thunderstorms. Highs around 80. Lows in the mid-60s. Chance of rain 70%. Monday, mostly cloudy. A chance of showers. Highs around 80. Lows in the lower 60s. Chance of rain 50%. Tuesday, partly cloudy. A 40% chance of showers. Highs in the mid-80s. Lows in the lower 60s. This is the NOAA Weather Radio KHA 53 in Rochester. 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KHA 53 operates on a frequency of 162.40 MHz. The 5 a.m. weather at Rochester, light rain and fog were reported. The temperature was 65 degrees Fahrenheit or 18 degrees Celsius, the dew point 64 and the relative humidity 97%. The wind was west at 7 miles an hour. The pressure was 29.65 inches and falling. Repeating at Rochester, light rain and fog were reported, temperature 65 degrees. The 5 a.m. weather at Rochester, light rain and fog were reported. The temperature was 65 degrees Fahrenheit or 18 degrees Celsius, the dew point 64 and the relative humidity 97%. The wind was west at 7 miles an hour. The pressure was 29.65 inches and falling. Repeating at Rochester, light rain and fog were reported, temperature 65 degrees. Around the region at 5 a.m. at Niagara Falls, rain was falling, with a temperature of 65. It was mostly cloudy, with a temperature of 67 at Syracuse, 64 at Binghamton, and 67 at Watertown. It was cloudy, with a temperature of 68 at Erie, 67 at Buffalo, and 66 at Elmira. The Oswego winds were from the 8 knots. The Central Lake Ontario buoy winds were from the northwest at 12 knots. The forecast for the Genesee Valley and Northern Finger Lakes, including Rochester, Geneseo, Canandaigua, Newark, and Fairhaven. Today, mostly cloudy. A chance of showers this morning, then a chance of showers and thunderstorms this afternoon. Highs in the lower 70s. Northwest winds 5 to 10 miles an hour. Chance of rain 50%. Tonight, cloudy. A chance of showers. Lows ranging from around 60 inland to the mid-60s along the lake shore. Northwest winds 5 to 10 miles an hour. Chance of rain 50%. Thursday, mostly cloudy with a 40% chance of showers. Highs in the mid-70s. Northwest winds 5 to 10 miles an hour. Thursday night, mostly cloudy in the evening, then clearing. Some patchy fog developing. Lows ranging from the upper 50s inland to the mid-60s along the lake shore.

light winds. Friday, some patchy fog in the morning, otherwise sunny. Highs in the lower 80s. Light winds. The forecast for the Southern Finger Lakes, including Pinyan, Seneca Falls, and Auburn. Today, mostly cloudy. A chance of showers this morning, then a chance of showers and thunderstorms this afternoon. Highs in the upper 60s. Northwest winds 5 to 10 miles an hour, increasing to 10 to 15 miles an hour. Chance of rain 50%. Tonight, showers likely in the evening, then a chance of showers overnight. Lows around 60. Northwest winds 5 to 10 miles an hour. Chance of rain 60%. Thursday, mostly cloudy with a 50% chance of showers. Highs in the mid-70s. Northwest winds 5 to 10 miles an hour, increasing to 10 to 15 miles an hour. Thursday night, mostly cloudy with a chance of showers in the evening, then partly cloudy overnight. Some patchy fog developing. Lows around 60. Northwest winds 5 to 10 miles an hour, becoming light. Chance of rain 40%. Friday, some patchy fog in the morning, otherwise sunny. Highs around 80. Light winds. And now the extended forecast. Saturday, mostly cloudy. A chance of showers. Highs in the mid-80s. Lows in the lower 60s. Chance of rain 50%. Sunday, showers likely and a chance of thunderstorms. Highs around 80. Lows in the mid-60s. Chance of rain 70%. Monday, mostly cloudy. A chance of showers. Highs around 80. Lows in the lower 60s. Chance of rain 50%. Tuesday, partly cloudy. A 40% chance of showers. Highs in the mid-80s. Lows in the lower 60s. The Rochester, New York climate summary for yesterday, July 28, 2026. Yesterday's high temperature of 78 degrees occurred at 4:23 p.m. Yesterday's low temperature of 66 degrees occurred at 5:49 a.m. 0.50 inches of precipitation fell yesterday, which brings the monthly total to 5.06 inches. The total precipitation for the year now stands at 28.36 inches. There were no heating degree days yesterday. This leaves the monthly total at 5. The yearly total since July 1st is 5. There were 7 cooling degree days yesterday. This brings the monthly total to 220. The yearly total since January 1st is 377. Yesterday the maximum wind observed was 22 miles an hour from the southwest. The highest wind gust observed was 31 miles per hour from the southwest, which occurred at 3:51 a.m. Yesterday the average wind speed was 9 miles per hour. The record high for today is 94, which last occurred in 1940, and the record low is 49, which occurred in 1968. Sunrise today is at 5:58 a.m. and sunset is at 8:35 p.m. This is the NOAA Weather Radio KHA-53 in Rochester. 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The 5 a.m. weather at Rochester, light rain and fog were reported. The temperature was 65 degrees Fahrenheit or 18 degrees Celsius, the dew point 64 and the relative humidity 97%. The wind was west at 7 miles an hour. The pressure was 29.65 inches and falling. Repeating at Rochester, light rain and fog were reported, temperature 65 degrees. Around the region at 5 a.m. at Niagara Falls, rain was falling, with a temperature of 65. It was mostly cloudy, with a temperature of 68 at Toronto, 67 at Syracuse, 64 at Binghamton, and 67 at Watertown. It was cloudy, with a temperature of 68 at Erie, 67 at Buffalo, and 66 at Elmira. The Oswego winds were from the at knots. The Central Lake Ontario buoy winds were northwest at 12 knots, with a temperature of 67 degrees, and the waves were 2 feet. The forecast for the Genesee Valley and Northern Finger Lakes, including Rochester, Geneseo, Canandaigua, Newark, and Fairhaven. Today, mostly cloudy. A chance of showers this morning, then a chance of showers and thunderstorms this afternoon. Highs in the lower 70s.

northwest winds 5 to 10 miles an hour. Chance of rain 50%. Tonight, cloudy. A chance of showers. Lows ranging from around 60 inland to the mid-60s along the lake shore. Northwest winds 5 to 10 miles an hour. Chance of rain 50%. Thursday, mostly cloudy with a 40% chance of showers. Highs in the mid-70s. Northwest winds 5 to 10 miles an hour. Thursday night, mostly cloudy in the evening, then clearing. Some patchy fog developing. Lows ranging from the upper 50s inland to the mid-60s along the lake shore. Light winds. Friday, some patchy fog in the morning, otherwise sunny. Highs in the lower 80s. Light winds. The forecast for the Southern Finger Lakes, including Pinyan, Seneca Falls, and Auburn. Today, mostly cloudy. A chance of showers this morning, then a chance of showers and thunderstorms this afternoon. Highs in the upper 60s. Northwest winds 5 to 10 miles an hour, increasing to 10 to 15 miles an hour. Chance of rain 50%. Tonight, showers likely in the evening, then a chance of showers overnight. Lows around 60. Northwest winds 5 to 10 miles an hour. Chance of rain 60%. Thursday, mostly cloudy with a 50% chance of showers. Highs in the mid-70s. Northwest winds 5 to 10 miles an hour, increasing to 10 to 15 miles an hour. Thursday night, mostly cloudy with a chance of showers in the evening, then partly cloudy overnight. Some patchy fog developing. Lows around 60. Northwest winds 5 to 10 miles an hour, becoming light. Chance of rain 40%. Friday, some patchy fog in the morning, otherwise sunny. Highs around 80. Light winds. And now the extended forecast. Saturday, mostly cloudy. A chance of showers. Highs in the mid-80s. Lows in the lower 60s. Chance of rain 50%. Sunday, showers likely and a chance of thunderstorms. Highs around 80. Lows in the mid-60s. Chance of rain 70%. Monday, mostly cloudy. A chance of showers. Highs around 80. Lows in the lower 60s. Chance of rain 50%. Tuesday, partly cloudy. A 40% chance of showers. Highs in the mid-80s. Lows in the lower 60s. 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KHA 53 operates on a frequency of 162.40 MHz. The 5 a.m. weather at Rochester, light rain and fog were reported. The temperature was 65 degrees Fahrenheit or 18 degrees Celsius, the dew point 64 and the relative humidity 97%. The wind was west at 7 miles an hour. The pressure was 29.65 inches and falling. Repeating at Rochester, light rain and fog were reported, temperature 65 degrees. Around the region at 5 a.m. at Niagara Falls, rain was falling, with a temperature of 65. It was mostly cloudy, with a temperature of 68 at Toronto, 67 at Syracuse, 64 at Binghamton, and 67 at Watertown. It was cloudy, with a temperature of 68 at Erie, 67 at Buffalo, and 66 at Elmira. The Oswego winds were from the at knots. The Central Lake Ontario buoy winds were northwest at 12 knots, with a temperature of 67 degrees, and the waves were 2 feet. The forecast for the Genesee Valley and Northern Finger Lakes, including Rochester, Geneseo, Canandaigua, Newark, and Fairhaven. Today, mostly cloudy. A chance of showers this morning, then a chance of showers and thunderstorms this afternoon. Highs in the lower 70s. Northwest winds 5 to 10 miles an hour. Chance of rain 50%. Tonight, cloudy. A chance of showers. Lows ranging from around 60 inland to the mid-60s along the lake shore. Northwest winds 5 to 10 miles an hour. Chance of rain 50%. Thursday, mostly cloudy with a 40% chance of showers. Highs in the mid-70s. Northwest winds 5 to 10 miles an hour. Thursday night, mostly cloudy in the evening, then clearing. Some patchy fog developing.

Lows ranging from the upper 50s inland to the mid-60s along the lake shore. Light winds. Friday, some patchy fog in the morning, otherwise sunny. Highs in the lower 80s. Light winds. The forecast for the Southern Finger Lakes, including Tinian, Seneca Falls, and Auburn. Today, mostly cloudy. A chance of showers this morning, then a chance of showers and thunderstorms this afternoon. Highs in the upper 60s. Northwest winds 5 to 10 miles an hour, increasing to 10 to 15 miles an hour. Chance of rain 50%. Tonight, showers likely in the evening, then a chance of showers overnight. Lows around 60. Northwest winds 5 to 10 miles an hour. Chance of rain 60%. Thursday, mostly cloudy with a 50% chance of showers. Highs in the mid-70s. Northwest winds 5 to 10 miles an hour, increasing to 10 to 15 miles an hour. Thursday night, mostly cloudy with a chance of showers in the evening, then partly cloudy overnight. Some patchy fog developing. Lows around 60. Northwest winds 5 to 10 miles an hour, becoming light. Chance of rain 40%. Friday, some patchy fog in the morning, otherwise sunny. Highs around 80. Light winds. And now the extended forecast. Saturday, mostly cloudy. A chance of showers. Highs in the mid-80s. Lows in the lower 60s. Chance of rain 50%. Sunday, showers likely and a chance of thunderstorms. Highs around 80. Lows in the mid-60s. Chance of rain 70%. Monday, mostly cloudy. A chance of showers. Highs around 80. Lows in the lower 60s. Chance of rain 50%. Tuesday, partly cloudy. A 40% chance of showers. Highs in the mid-80s. Lows in the lower 60s. This is the NOAA Weather Radio KHA 53 in Rochester. 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KHA 53 operates on a frequency of 162.40 MHz. The 5 a.m. weather at Rochester, light rain and fog were reported. The temperature was 65 degrees Fahrenheit or 18 degrees Celsius, the dew point 64 and the relative humidity 97%. The wind was west at 7 miles an hour. The pressure was 29.65 inches and falling. Repeating at Rochester, light rain and fog were reported, temperature 65 degrees. Around the region at 5 a.m. at Niagara Falls, rain was falling, with a temperature of 65. It was mostly cloudy, with a temperature of 68 at Toronto, 67 at Syracuse, 64 at Binghamton, and 67 at Watertown. It was cloudy, with a temperature of 68 at Erie, 67 at Buffalo, and 66 at Elmira. The Oswego winds were from the Ed Knots. The Central Lake Ontario buoy winds were northwest at 12 knots, with a temperature of 67 degrees, and the waves were 2 feet. The forecast for the Genesee Valley and Northern Finger Lakes, including Rochester, Geneseo, Canandaigua, Newark, and Fairhaven. Today, mostly cloudy. A chance of showers this morning, then a chance of showers and thunderstorms this afternoon. Highs in the lower 70s. Northwest winds 5 to 10 miles an hour. Chance of rain 50%. Tonight, cloudy. A chance of showers. Lows ranging from around 60 inland to the mid-60s along the lake shore. Northwest winds 5 to 10 miles an hour. Chance of rain 50%. Thursday, mostly cloudy with a 40% chance of showers. Highs in the mid-70s. Northwest winds 5 to 10 miles an hour. Thursday night, mostly cloudy in the evening, then clearing. Some patchy fog developing. Lows ranging from the upper 50s inland to the mid-60s along the lake shore. Light winds. Friday, some patchy fog in the morning, otherwise sunny. Highs in the lower 80s. Light winds. The forecast for the Southern Finger Lakes, including Tinian, Seneca Falls, and Auburn. Today, mostly cloudy. A chance of showers this morning, then a chance of showers and thunderstorms this afternoon. Highs in the upper 60s. Northwest winds 5 to 10 miles an hour, increasing to 10 to 15 miles an hour.

chance of rain 50%. Tonight, showers likely in the evening, then a chance of showers overnight. Lows around 60. Northwest winds 5 to 10 miles an hour. Chance of rain 60%. Thursday, mostly cloudy with a 50% chance of showers. Highs in the mid-70s. Northwest winds 5 to 10 miles an hour, increasing to 10 to 15 miles an hour. Thursday night, mostly cloudy with a chance of showers in the evening, then partly cloudy overnight. Some patchy fog developing. Lows around 60. Northwest winds 5 to 10 miles an hour, becoming light. Chance of rain 40%. Friday, some patchy fog in the morning, otherwise sunny. Highs around 80. Light winds. And now the extended forecast. Saturday, mostly cloudy. A chance of showers. Highs in the mid-80s. Lows in the lower 60s. Chance of rain 50%. Sunday, showers likely and a chance of thunderstorms. Highs around 80. Lows in the mid-60s. Chance of rain 70%. Monday, mostly cloudy. A chance of showers. Highs around 80. Lows in the lower 60s. Chance of rain 50%. Tuesday, partly cloudy. A 40% chance of showers. Highs in the mid-80s. Lows in the lower 60s. The Nearshore Marine Forecast, for the Niagara River to Hamelin Beach along Lake Ontario. Today, northwest winds 15 to 20 knots diminishing to 10 to 15 knots. Mostly cloudy this morning, then becoming partly sunny. Waves 1 to 3 feet. Tonight, northwest winds 15 to 20 knots becoming north 10 to 15 knots. Partly to mostly cloudy. Waves 1 to 3 feet. Thursday, north winds 5 to 15 knots becoming west. Partly to mostly sunny. Waves 1 to 3 feet. Thursday night, west winds 10 knots or less becoming northwest. Becoming mainly clear. Waves 1 foot or less. Friday, west winds less than 10 knots becoming south. Mainly clear, then becoming mostly cloudy. Waves 1 foot or less. Saturday, southeast winds 10 knots or less. A chance of showers Saturday night. Waves 1 foot or less. Sunday, southeast winds 5 to 10 knots becoming northeast. A chance of showers and thunderstorms. Waves 1 foot or less. Winds and waves higher in and near thunderstorms. The Nearshore Marine Forecast, for Hamelin Beach to Sodus Bay. Today, northwest winds 15 to 20 knots diminishing to 10 to 15 knots. A chance of showers. Waves 2 to 4 feet subsiding to 1 to 3 feet. Tonight, northwest winds 10 to 15 knots becoming north. A chance of showers. Waves 1 to 3 feet. Thursday, north winds 5 to 15 knots becoming northwest. Mostly cloudy in the morning, then becoming partly sunny. Waves 1 to 3 feet. Thursday night, northwest winds 10 knots or less. Partly cloudy in the evening, then becoming mainly clear. Waves 1 foot or less. Friday, northwest winds less than 10 knots becoming south. Mainly clear, then becoming mostly cloudy. Waves 1 foot or less. Saturday, southeast winds less than 10 knots becoming south. A chance of showers Saturday night. Waves 1 foot or less. Sunday, southeast winds less than 10 knots becoming north. Showers likely with a chance of thunderstorms. Waves 1 foot or less. Winds and waves higher in and near thunderstorms. The water temperature off Rochester is 67 degrees. The Nearshore Marine Forecast, for Sodus Bay to Mexico Bay. Today, northwest winds 10 to 15 knots. A chance of showers. Waves 2 to 4 feet. Tonight, northwest winds 10 to 15 knots becoming north. A chance of showers. Waves 2 to 3 feet. Thursday, north winds 10 to 15 knots. Mostly cloudy. Waves 2 to 4 feet subsiding to 1 to 2 feet. Thursday night, north winds 10 knots or less. Partly cloudy in the evening, then becoming mainly clear, to 2 feet. Thursday night, north winds 10 knots or less. Partly cloudy in the evening, then becoming mainly clear.

gusts 2 feet or less. Friday, north winds 10 knots or less becoming south. Mainly clear, then becoming mostly cloudy. Waves 1 foot or less. Saturday, southeast winds 10 knots or less becoming south. A chance of showers Saturday night. Waves 1 foot or less. Sunday, southeast winds 10 knots or less becoming northeast. Showers likely with a chance of thunderstorms. Waves 1 foot or less. Winds and waves higher in and near thunderstorms. This is the NOAA Weather Radio KHA 53 in Rochester. 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KHA 53 operates on a frequency of 162.40 MHz. The 5 a.m. weather at Rochester, light rain and fog were reported. The temperature was 65 degrees Fahrenheit or 18 degrees Celsius, the dew point 64 and the relative humidity 97%. The wind was west at 7 miles an hour. The pressure was 29.65 inches and falling. Repeating at Rochester, light rain and fog were reported, temperature 65 degrees. Around the region at 5 a.m. at Niagara Falls, rain was falling, with a temperature of 65. It was mostly cloudy, with a temperature of 68 at Toronto, 67 at Syracuse, 64 at Binghamton, and 67 at Watertown. It was cloudy, with a temperature of 68 at Erie, 67 at Buffalo, and 66 at Elmira. The Oswego winds were from the 8 knots. The Central Lake Ontario buoy winds were northwest at 12 knots, with a temperature of 67 degrees, and the waves were 2 feet. The forecast for the Genesee Valley and Northern Finger Lakes, including Rochester, Geneseo, Canandaigua, Newark, and Fairhaven. Today, mostly cloudy. A chance of showers this morning, then a chance of showers and thunderstorms this afternoon. Highs in the lower 70s. Northwest winds 5 to 10 miles an hour. Chance of rain 50%. Tonight, cloudy. A chance of showers. Lows ranging from around 60 inland to the mid-60s along the lake shore. Northwest winds 5 to 10 miles an hour. Chance of rain 50%. Thursday, mostly cloudy with a 40% chance of showers. Highs in the mid-70s. Northwest winds 5 to 10 miles an hour. Thursday night, mostly cloudy in the evening, then clearing. Some patchy fog developing. Lows ranging from the upper 50s inland to the mid-60s along the lake shore. Light winds. Friday, some patchy fog in the morning, otherwise sunny. Highs in the lower 80s. Light winds. The forecast for the Southern Finger Lakes, including Pinyan, Seneca Falls, and Auburn. Today, mostly cloudy. A chance of showers this morning, then a chance of showers and thunderstorms this afternoon. Highs in the upper 60s. Northwest winds 5 to 10 miles an hour, increasing to 10 to 15 miles an hour. Chance of rain 50%. Tonight, showers likely in the evening, then a chance of showers overnight. Lows around 60. Northwest winds 5 to 10 miles an hour. Chance of rain 60%. Thursday, mostly cloudy with a 50% chance of showers. Highs in the mid-70s. Northwest winds 5 to 10 miles an hour, increasing to 10 to 15 miles an hour. Thursday night, mostly cloudy with a chance of showers in the evening, then partly cloudy overnight. Some patchy fog developing. Lows around 60. Northwest winds 5 to 10 miles an hour, becoming light. Chance of rain 40%. Friday, some patchy fog in the morning, otherwise sunny. Highs around 80. Light winds. And now the extended forecast. Saturday, mostly cloudy. A chance of showers. Highs in the mid-80s. Lows in the lower 60s. Chance of rain 50%. Sunday, showers likely and a chance of thunderstorms. Highs around 80. Lows in the mid-60s. Chance of rain 70%. Monday, mostly cloudy. A chance of showers. Highs around 80. Lows in the lower 60s. Chance of rain 50%. Tuesday, partly cloudy. A 40% chance of showers. Highs in the mid-80s. Lows in the lower 60s. This is the NOAA.

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The 5 a.m. weather at Rochester, light rain and fog were reported. The temperature was 65 degrees Fahrenheit or 18 degrees Celsius, the dew point 64 and the relative humidity 97%. The wind was west at 7 miles an hour. The pressure was 29.65 inches and falling. Repeating at Rochester, light rain and fog were reported, temperature 65 degrees. Around the region at 5 a.m. at Niagara Falls, rain was falling, with a temperature of 65. It was mostly cloudy, with a temperature of 68 at Toronto, 67 at Syracuse, 64 at Binghamton, and 67 at Watertown. It was cloudy, with a temperature of 68 at Erie, 67 at Buffalo, and 66 at Elmira. The Oswego winds were from the head knots. The Central Lake Ontario buoy winds were northwest at 12 knots, with a temperature of 67 degrees, and the waves were 2 feet. The forecast for the Genesee Valley and Northern Finger Lakes, including Rochester, Geneseo, Canandaigua, Newark, and Fairhaven. Today, mostly cloudy. A chance of showers this morning, then a chance of showers and thunderstorms this afternoon. Highs in the lower 70s. Northwest winds 5 to 10 miles an hour. Chance of rain 50%. Tonight, cloudy. A chance of showers. Lows ranging from around 60 inland to the mid-60s along the lake shore. Northwest winds 5 to 10 miles an hour. Chance of rain 50%. Thursday, mostly cloudy with a 40% chance of showers. Highs in the mid-70s. Northwest winds 5 to 10 miles an hour. Thursday night, mostly cloudy in the evening, then clearing. Some patchy fog developing. Lows ranging from the upper 50s inland to the mid-60s along the lake shore. Light winds. Friday, some patchy fog in the morning, otherwise sunny. Highs in the lower 80s. Light winds. The forecast for the Southern Finger Lakes, including Tinian, Seneca Falls, and Auburn. Today, mostly cloudy. A chance of showers this morning, then a chance of showers and thunderstorms this afternoon. Highs in the upper 60s. Northwest winds 5 to 10 miles an hour, increasing to 10 to 15 miles an hour. Chance of rain 50%. Tonight, showers likely in the evening, then a chance of showers overnight. Lows around 60. Northwest winds 5 to 10 miles an hour. Chance of rain 60%. Thursday, mostly cloudy with a 50% chance of showers. Highs in the mid-70s. Northwest winds 5 to 10 miles an hour, increasing to 10 to 15 miles an hour. Thursday night, mostly cloudy with a chance of showers in the evening, then partly cloudy overnight. Some patchy fog developing. Lows around 60. Northwest winds 5 to 10 miles an hour, becoming light. Chance of rain 40%. Friday, some patchy fog in the morning, otherwise sunny. Highs around 80. Light winds. And now the extended forecast. Saturday, mostly cloudy. A chance of showers. Highs in the mid-80s. Lows in the lower 60s. Chance of rain 50%. Sunday, showers likely and a chance of thunderstorms. Highs around 80. Lows in the mid-60s. Chance of rain 70%. Monday, mostly cloudy. A chance of showers. Highs around 80. Lows in the lower 60s. Chance of rain 50%. Tuesday, partly cloudy. A 40% chance of showers. Highs in the mid-80s. Lows in the lower 60s. 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KHA 53 operates on a frequency of 162.40 MHz. The 5 a.m. weather at Rochester, light rain and fog were reported. The temperature was 65 degrees Fahrenheit or 18 degrees Celsius, the dew point 64 and the relative humidity 97%. The wind was west at 7 miles an hour. The pressure was 29.65 inches and falling. Repeating at Rochester, light

Rochester, Geneseo, Canandaigua, Newark, and Fairhaven. Today, mostly cloudy. A chance of showers this morning, then a chance of showers and thunderstorms this afternoon. Highs in the lower 70s. Northwest winds 5 to 10 miles an hour. Chance of rain 50%. Tonight, cloudy. A chance of showers. Lows ranging from around 60 inland to the mid-60s along the lake shore. Northwest winds 5 to 10 miles an hour. Chance of rain 50%. Thursday, mostly cloudy with a 40% chance of showers. Highs in the mid-70s. Northwest winds 5 to 10 miles an hour. Thursday night, mostly cloudy in the evening, then clearing. Some patchy fog developing. Lows ranging from the upper 50s inland to the mid-60s along the lake shore. Light winds. Friday, some patchy fog in the morning, otherwise sunny. Highs in the lower 80s. Light winds. The forecast for the Southern Finger Lakes, including Pinyan, Seneca Falls, and Auburn. Today, mostly cloudy. A chance of showers this morning, then a chance of showers and thunderstorms this afternoon. Highs in the upper 60s. Northwest winds 5 to 10 miles an hour, increasing to 10 to 15 miles an hour. Chance of rain 50%. Tonight, showers likely in the evening, then a chance of showers overnight. Lows around 60. Northwest winds 5 to 10 miles an hour. Chance of rain 60%. Thursday, mostly cloudy with a 50% chance of showers. Highs in the mid-70s. Northwest winds 5 to 10 miles an hour, increasing to 10 to 15 miles an hour. Thursday night, mostly cloudy with a chance of showers in the evening, then partly cloudy overnight. Some patchy fog developing. Lows around 60. Northwest winds 5 to 10 miles an hour, becoming light. Chance of rain 40%. Friday, some patchy fog in the morning, otherwise sunny. Highs around 80. Light winds. And now the extended forecast. Saturday, mostly cloudy. A chance of showers. Highs in the mid-80s. Lows in the lower 60s. Chance of rain 50%. Sunday, showers likely and a chance of thunderstorms. Highs around 80. Lows in the mid-60s. Chance of rain 70%. Monday, mostly cloudy. A chance of showers. Highs around 80. Lows in the lower 60s. Chance of rain 50%. Tuesday, partly cloudy. A 40% chance of showers. Highs in the mid-80s. Lows in the lower 60s. The Rochester, New York climate summary for yesterday, July 28, 2026. Yesterday's high temperature of 78 degrees occurred at 4:23 p.m. Yesterday's low temperature of 66 degrees occurred at 5:49 a.m. 0.50 inches of precipitation fell yesterday, which brings the monthly total to 5.06 inches. The total precipitation for the year now stands at 28.36 inches. There were no heating degree days yesterday. This leaves the monthly total at 5. The yearly total since July 1st is 5. There were 7 cooling degree days yesterday. This brings the monthly total to 220. The yearly total since January 1st is 377. Yesterday the maximum wind observed was 22 miles an hour from the southwest. The highest wind gust observed was 31 miles per hour from the southwest, which occurred at 3:51 a.m. Yesterday the average wind speed was 9 miles per hour. The record high for today is 94, which last occurred in 1940, and the record low is 49, which occurred in 1968. Sunrise today is at 5:58 a.m. and sunset is at 8:35 p.m. This is the NOAA Weather Radio KHA 53 in Rochester. Your source for official weather information across the Western Finger Lakes and the Genesee Valley. KHA 53 operates on a frequency of 162.40 MHz. The 5 a.m. weather at Rochester, light rain and fog were reported. The temperature was 65 degrees Fahrenheit or 18 degrees Celsius, the dew point 64 and the relative humidity 97%. The wind was west at 7 miles an hour. The pressure was 29.65 inches and falling.
Repeating at Rochester, light rain and fog were reported.

temperature 65 degrees. Around the region at 5 a.m. at Niagara Falls, rain was falling, with a temperature of 65. It was mostly cloudy, with a temperature of 68 at Toronto, 67 at Syracuse, 64 at Binghamton, and 67 at Watertown. It was cloudy, with a temperature of 68 at Erie, 67 at Buffalo, and 66 at Elmira. The Oswego winds were from the head knots. The Central Lake Ontario buoy winds were northwest at 12 knots, with a temperature of 67 degrees, and the waves were 2 feet. The forecast for the Genesee Valley and Northern Finger Lakes, including Rochester, Geneseo, Canandaigua, Newark, and Fairhaven. Today, mostly cloudy. A chance of showers this morning, then a chance of showers and thunderstorms this afternoon. Highs in the lower 70s. Northwest winds 5 to 10 miles an hour. Chance of rain 50%. Tonight, cloudy. A chance of showers. Lows ranging from around 60 inland to the mid-60s along the lake shore. Northwest winds 5 to 10 miles an hour. Chance of rain 50%. Thursday, mostly cloudy with a 40% chance of showers. Highs in the mid-70s. Northwest winds 5 to 10 miles an hour. Thursday night, mostly cloudy in the evening, then clearing. Some patchy fog developing. Lows ranging from the upper 50s inland to the mid-60s along the lake shore. Light winds. Friday, some patchy fog in the morning, otherwise sunny. Highs in the lower 80s. Light winds. The forecast for the Southern Finger Lakes, including Pinyan, Seneca Falls, and Auburn. Today, mostly cloudy. A chance of showers this morning, then a chance of showers and thunderstorms this afternoon. Highs in the upper 60s. Northwest winds 5 to 10 miles an hour, increasing to 10 to 15 miles an hour. Chance of rain 50%. Tonight, showers likely in the evening, then a chance of showers overnight. Lows around 60. Northwest winds 5 to 10 miles an hour. Chance of rain 60%. Thursday, mostly cloudy with a 50% chance of showers. Highs in the mid-70s. Northwest winds 5 to 10 miles an hour, increasing to 10 to 15 miles an hour. Thursday night, mostly cloudy with a chance of showers in the evening, then partly cloudy overnight. Some patchy fog developing. Lows around 60. Northwest winds 5 to 10 miles an hour, becoming light. Chance of rain 40%. Friday, some patchy fog in the morning, otherwise sunny. Highs around 80. Light winds. And now the extended forecast. Saturday, mostly cloudy. A chance of showers. Highs in the mid-80s. Lows in the lower 60s. Chance of rain 50%. Sunday, showers likely and a chance of thunderstorms. Highs around 80. Lows in the mid-60s. Chance of rain 70%. Monday, mostly cloudy. A chance of showers. Highs around 80. Lows in the lower 60s. Chance of rain 50%. Tuesday, partly cloudy. A 40% chance of showers. Highs in the mid-80s. Lows in the lower 60s. This is the NOAA Weather Radio KHA 53 in Rochester. 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KHA 53 operates on a frequency of 162.40 MHz. The 5 a.m. weather at Rochester, light rain and fog were reported. The temperature was 65 degrees Fahrenheit or 18 degrees Celsius, the dew point 64 and the relative humidity 97%. The wind was west at 7 miles an hour. The pressure was 29.65 inches and falling. Repeating at Rochester, light rain and fog were reported, temperature 65 degrees. Around the region at 5 a.m. at Niagara Falls, rain was falling, with a temperature of 65. It was mostly cloudy, with a temperature of 68 at Toronto, 67 at Syracuse, 64 at Binghamton, and 67 at Watertown. It was cloudy, with a temperature of 68 at Erie, 67 at Buffalo, and 66 at Elmira. The Oswego winds were from the head knots. The Central Lake Ontario buoy winds were northwest at 12 knots, with a temperature of 67 degrees, and the waves were 2 feet.

The forecast for the Genesee Valley and Northern Finger Lakes, including Rochester, Geneseo, Canandaigua, Newark, and Fairhaven. Today, mostly cloudy. A chance of showers this morning, then a chance of showers and thunderstorms this afternoon. Highs in the lower 70s. Northwest winds 5 to 10 miles an hour. Chance of rain 50%. Tonight, cloudy. A chance of showers. Lows ranging from around 60 inland to the mid-60s along the lake shore. Northwest winds 5 to 10 miles an hour. Chance of rain 50%. Thursday, mostly cloudy with a 40% chance of showers. Highs in the mid-70s. Northwest winds 5 to 10 miles an hour. Thursday night, mostly cloudy in the evening, then clearing. Some patchy fog developing. Lows ranging from the upper 50s inland to the mid-60s along the lake shore. Light winds. Friday, some patchy fog in the morning, otherwise sunny. Highs in the lower 80s. Light winds. The forecast for the Southern Finger Lakes, including Tinian, Seneca Falls, and Auburn. Today, mostly cloudy. A chance of showers this morning, then a chance of showers and thunderstorms this afternoon. Highs in the upper 60s. Northwest winds 5 to 10 miles an hour, increasing to 10 to 15 miles an hour. Chance of rain 50%. Tonight, showers likely in the evening, then a chance of showers overnight. Lows around 60. Northwest winds 5 to 10 miles an hour. Chance of rain 60%. Thursday, mostly cloudy with a 50% chance of showers. Highs in the mid-70s. Northwest winds 5 to 10 miles an hour, increasing to 10 to 15 miles an hour. Thursday night, mostly cloudy with a chance of showers in the evening, then partly cloudy overnight. Some patchy fog developing. Lows around 60. Northwest winds 5 to 10 miles an hour, becoming light. Chance of rain 40%. Friday, some patchy fog in the morning, otherwise sunny. Highs around 80. Light winds. And now the extended forecast. Saturday, mostly cloudy. A chance of showers. Highs in the mid-80s. Lows in the lower 60s. Chance of rain 50%. Sunday, showers likely and a chance of thunderstorms. Highs around 80. Lows in the mid-60s. Chance of rain 70%. Monday, mostly cloudy. A chance of showers. Highs around 80. Lows in the lower 60s. Chance of rain 50%. Tuesday, partly cloudy. A 40% chance of showers. Highs in the mid-80s. Lows in the lower 60s. This is the NOAA Weather Radio KHA 53 in Rochester. 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KHA 53 operates on a frequency of 162.40 MHz. The 5 a.m. weather at Rochester, light rain and fog were reported. The temperature was 65 degrees Fahrenheit or 18 degrees Celsius, the dew point 64 and the relative humidity 97%. The wind was west at 7 miles an hour. The pressure was 29.65 inches and falling. Repeating at Rochester, light rain and fog were reported, temperature 65 degrees. Around the region at 5 a.m. at Niagara Falls, rain was falling, with a temperature of 65. It was mostly cloudy, with a temperature of 68 at Toronto, 67 at Syracuse, 64 at Binghamton, and 67 at Watertown. It was cloudy, with a temperature of 68 at Erie, 67 at Buffalo, and 66 at Elmira. The Oswego winds were from the Ed knots. The Central Lake Ontario buoy winds were northwest at 12 knots, with a temperature of 67 degrees, and the waves were 2 feet. The forecast for the Genesee Valley and Northern Finger Lakes, including Rochester, Geneseo, Canandaigua, Newark, and Fairhaven. Today, mostly cloudy. A chance of showers this morning, then a chance of showers and thunderstorms this afternoon. Highs in the lower 70s. Northwest winds 5 to 10 miles an hour. Chance of rain 50%. Tonight, cloudy. A chance of showers. Lows ranging from around 60 inland to the mid-60s along the lake shore. Northwest winds 5 to 10 miles an hour.

recorded temperature 64 degrees. Around the region at 6 a.m. at Buffalo, rain was falling, with a temperature of 64. It was mostly cloudy, with a temperature of 67 at Erie, 66 at Syracuse, and 63 at Binghamton. It was cloudy, with a temperature of 64 at Niagara Falls, 64 at Elmira, and 67 at Watertown. The Oswego winds were from the at knots. The Central Lake Ontario buoy winds were north at 16 knots, with a temperature of 67 degrees, and the waves were 2 feet. The forecast for the Genesee Valley and Northern Finger Lakes, including Rochester, Geneseo, Canandaigua, Newark, and Fairhaven. Today, mostly cloudy. A chance of showers this morning, then a chance of showers and thunderstorms this afternoon. Highs in the lower 70s. Northwest winds 5 to 10 miles an hour. Chance of rain 50%. Tonight, cloudy. A chance of showers. Lows ranging from around 60 inland to the mid-60s along the lake shore. Northwest winds 5 to 10 miles an hour. Chance of rain 50%. Thursday, mostly cloudy with a 40% chance of showers. Highs in the mid-70s. Northwest winds 5 to 10 miles an hour. Thursday night, mostly cloudy in the evening, then clearing. Some patchy fog developing. Lows ranging from the upper 50s inland to the mid-60s along the lake shore. Light winds. Friday, some patchy fog in the morning, otherwise sunny. Highs in the lower 80s. Light winds. The forecast for the Southern Finger Lakes, including Tinian, Seneca Falls, and Auburn. Today, mostly cloudy. A chance of showers this morning, then a chance of showers and thunderstorms this afternoon. Highs in the upper 60s. Northwest winds 5 to 10 miles an hour, increasing to 10 to 15 miles an hour. Chance of rain 50%. Tonight, showers likely in the evening, then a chance of showers overnight. Lows around 60. Northwest winds 5 to 10 miles an hour. Chance of rain 60%. Thursday, mostly cloudy with a 50% chance of showers. Highs in the mid-70s. Northwest winds 5 to 10 miles an hour, increasing to 10 to 15 miles an hour. Thursday night, mostly cloudy with a chance of showers in the evening, then partly cloudy overnight. Some patchy fog developing. Lows around 60. Northwest winds 5 to 10 miles an hour, becoming light. Chance of rain 40%. Friday, some patchy fog in the morning, otherwise sunny. Highs around 80. Light winds. And now the extended forecast. Saturday, mostly cloudy. A chance of showers. Highs in the mid-80s. Lows in the lower 60s. Chance of rain 50%. Sunday, showers likely and a chance of thunderstorms. Highs around 80. Lows in the mid-60s. Chance of rain 70%. Monday, mostly cloudy. A chance of showers. Highs around 80. Lows in the lower 60s. Chance of rain 50%. Tuesday, partly cloudy. A 40% chance of showers. Highs in the mid-80s. Lows in the lower 60s. This is the NOAA Weather Radio KHA 53 in Rochester. 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KHA 53 operates on a frequency of 162.40 MHz. The 6 a.m. weather at Rochester, light rain and fog were reported. The temperature was 64 degrees Fahrenheit or 18 degrees Celsius, the dew point 63 and the relative humidity 96%. The wind was northwest at 8 miles an hour. The pressure was 29.65 inches and steady. Repeating at Rochester, light rain and fog were reported, temperature 64 degrees. Around the region at 6 a.m. at Buffalo, rain was falling, with a temperature of 64. It was mostly cloudy, with a temperature of 67 at Erie, 66 at Syracuse, and 63 at Binghamton. It was cloudy, with a temperature of 64 at Niagara Falls, 64 at Elmira, and 67 at Watertown. The Oswego winds were from the at knots. The Central Lake Ontario buoy winds were north at 16 knots, with a temperature of 67 degrees, and the waves were 2 feet. Around the region at 6 a.m. at Buffalo,

rain was falling, with a temperature of 64. At Toronto, it was partly cloudy, with a temperature of 66. It was mostly cloudy, with a temperature of 67 at Erie, and 66 at Syracuse. It was cloudy, with a temperature of 64 at Niagara Falls, 64 at Elmira, 63 at Binghamton, and 67 at Watertown. The Oswego winds were from the Ednots. The Central Lake Ontario buoy winds were north at 16 knots, with a temperature of 67 degrees, and the waves were 2 feet. The forecast for the Genesee Valley and Northern Finger Lakes, including Rochester, Geneseo, Canandaigua, Newark, and Fairhaven. Today, mostly cloudy. A chance of showers this morning, then a chance of showers and thunderstorms this afternoon. Highs in the lower 70s. Northwest winds 5 to 10 miles an hour. Chance of rain 50%. Tonight, cloudy. A chance of showers. Lows ranging from around 60 inland to the mid-60s along the lake shore. Northwest winds 5 to 10 miles an hour. Chance of rain 50%. Thursday, mostly cloudy with a 40% chance of showers. Highs in the mid-70s. Northwest winds 5 to 10 miles an hour. Thursday night, mostly cloudy in the evening, then clearing. Some patchy fog developing. Lows ranging from the upper 50s inland to the mid-60s along the lake shore. Light winds. Friday, some patchy fog in the morning, otherwise sunny. Highs in the lower 80s. Light winds. The forecast for the Southern Finger Lakes, including Tinian, Seneca Falls, and Auburn. Today, mostly cloudy. A chance of showers this morning, then a chance of showers and thunderstorms this afternoon. Highs in the upper 60s. Northwest winds 5 to 10 miles an hour, increasing to 10 to 15 miles an hour. Chance of rain 50%. Tonight, showers likely in the evening, then a chance of showers overnight. Lows around 60. Northwest winds 5 to 10 miles an hour. Chance of rain 60%. Thursday, mostly cloudy with a 50% chance of showers. Highs in the mid-70s. Northwest winds 5 to 10 miles an hour, increasing to 10 to 15 miles an hour. Thursday night, mostly cloudy with a chance of showers in the evening, then partly cloudy overnight. Some patchy fog developing. Lows around 60. Northwest winds 5 to 10 miles an hour, becoming light. Chance of rain 40%. Friday, some patchy fog in the morning, otherwise sunny. Highs around 80. Light winds. And now the extended forecast. Saturday, mostly cloudy. A chance of showers. Highs in the mid-80s. Lows in the lower 60s. Chance of rain 50%. Sunday, showers likely and a chance of thunderstorms. Highs around 80. Lows in the mid-60s. Chance of rain 70%. Monday, mostly cloudy. A chance of showers. Highs around 80. Lows in the lower 60s. Chance of rain 50%. Tuesday, partly cloudy. A 40% chance of showers. Highs in the mid-80s. Lows in the lower 60s. The Rochester, New York climate summary for yesterday, July 28, 2026. Yesterday's high temperature of 78 degrees occurred at 4:23 p.m. Yesterday's low temperature of 66 degrees occurred at 5:49 a.m. 0.50 inches of precipitation fell yesterday, which brings the monthly total to 5.06 inches. The total precipitation for the year now stands at 28.36 inches. There were no heating degree days yesterday. This leaves the monthly total at 5. The yearly total since July 1st is 5. There were 7 cooling degree days yesterday. This brings the monthly total to 220. The yearly total since January 1st is 377. Yesterday the maximum wind observed was 22 miles an hour from the southwest. The highest wind gust observed was 31 miles per hour from the southwest, which occurred at 3:51 a.m. Yesterday the average wind speed was 9 miles per hour. The record high for today is 94, which last occurred in 1940, and the record low is 49, which occurred in 1968. Sunrise today is at 5:58 a.m. and sunset is at 8:35 p.m.

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KHA 53 operates on a frequency of 162.40 MHz. The 6 a.m. weather at Rochester, light rain and fog were reported. The temperature was 64 degrees Fahrenheit or 18 degrees Celsius, the dew point 63 and the relative humidity 96%. The wind was northwest at 8 miles an hour. The pressure was 29.65 inches and steady. Repeating at Rochester, light rain and fog were reported, temperature 64 degrees. Around the region at 6 a.m. at Buffalo, rain was falling, with a temperature of 64. At Toronto, it was partly cloudy, with a temperature of 66. It was mostly cloudy, with a temperature of 67 at Erie, and 66 at Syracuse. It was cloudy, with a temperature of 64 at Niagara Falls, 64 at Elmira, 63 at Binghamton, and 67 at Watertown. The Oswego winds were from the at knots. The Central Lake Ontario buoy winds were north at 16 knots, with a temperature of 67 degrees, and the waves were 2 feet. The forecast for the Genesee Valley and Northern Finger Lakes, including Rochester, Geneseo, Canandaigua, Newark, and Fairhaven. Today, mostly cloudy. A chance of showers this morning, then a chance of showers and thunderstorms this afternoon. Highs in the lower 70s. Northwest winds 5 to 10 miles an hour. Chance of rain 50%. Tonight, cloudy. A chance of showers. Lows ranging from around 60 inland to the mid-60s along the lake shore. Northwest winds 5 to 10 miles an hour. Chance of rain 50%. Thursday, mostly cloudy with a 40% chance of showers. Highs in the mid-70s. Northwest winds 5 to 10 miles an hour. Thursday night, mostly cloudy in the evening, then clearing. Some patchy fog developing. Lows ranging from the upper 50s inland to the mid-60s along the lake shore. Light winds. Friday, some patchy fog in the morning, otherwise sunny. Highs in the lower 80s. Light winds. The forecast for the Southern Finger Lakes, including Tinian, Seneca Falls, and Auburn. Today, mostly cloudy. A chance of showers this morning, then a chance of showers and thunderstorms this afternoon. Highs in the upper 60s. Northwest winds 5 to 10 miles an hour, increasing to 10 to 15 miles an hour. Chance of rain 50%. Tonight, showers likely in the evening, then a chance of showers overnight. Lows around 60. Northwest winds 5 to 10 miles an hour. Chance of rain 60%. Thursday, mostly cloudy with a 50% chance of showers. Highs in the mid-70s. Northwest winds 5 to 10 miles an hour, increasing to 10 to 15 miles an hour. Thursday night, mostly cloudy with a chance of showers in the evening, then partly cloudy overnight. Some patchy fog developing. Lows around 60. Northwest winds 5 to 10 miles an hour, becoming light. Chance of rain 40%. Friday, some patchy fog in the morning, otherwise sunny. Highs around 80. Light winds. And now the extended forecast. Saturday, mostly cloudy. A chance of showers. Highs in the mid-80s. Lows in the lower 60s. Chance of rain 50%. Sunday, showers likely and a chance of thunderstorms. Highs around 80. Lows in the mid-60s. Chance of rain 70%. Monday, mostly cloudy. A chance of showers. Highs around 80. Lows in the lower 60s. Chance of rain 50%. Tuesday, partly cloudy. A 40% chance of showers. Highs in the mid-80s. Lows in the lower 60s. 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KHA 53 operates on a frequency of 162.40 MHz. The 6 a.m. weather at Rochester, light rain and fog were reported. The temperature was 64 degrees Fahrenheit or 18 degrees Celsius, the dew point 63 and the relative humidity 96%. The wind was northwest at 8 miles an hour. The pressure was 29.

2.65 inches and steady. Repeating at Rochester, light rain and fog were reported, temperature 64 degrees. Around the region at 6 a.m. at Buffalo, rain was falling, with a temperature of 64. At Toronto, it was partly cloudy, with a temperature of 66. It was mostly cloudy, with a temperature of 67 at Erie, and 66 at Syracuse. It was cloudy, with a temperature of 64 at Niagara Falls, 64 at Elmira, 63 at Binghamton, and 67 at Watertown. The Oswego winds were from the at knots. The Central Lake Ontario buoy winds were north at 16 knots, with a temperature of 67 degrees, and the waves were 2 feet. The forecast for the Genesee Valley and Northern Finger Lakes, including Rochester, Geneseo, Canandaigua, Newark, and Fairhaven. Today, mostly cloudy. A chance of showers this morning, then a chance of showers and thunderstorms this afternoon. Highs in the lower 70s. Northwest winds 5 to 10 miles an hour. Chance of rain 50%. Tonight, cloudy. A chance of showers. Lows ranging from around 60 inland to the mid-60s along the lake shore. Northwest winds 5 to 10 miles an hour. Chance of rain 50%. Thursday, mostly cloudy with a 40% chance of showers. Highs in the mid-70s. Northwest winds 5 to 10 miles an hour. Thursday night, mostly cloudy in the evening, then clearing. Some patchy fog developing. Lows ranging from the upper 50s inland to the mid-60s along the lake shore. Light winds. Friday, some patchy fog in the morning, otherwise sunny. Highs in the lower 80s. Light winds. The forecast for the Southern Finger Lakes, including Pinyan, Seneca Falls, and Auburn. Today, mostly cloudy. A chance of showers this morning, then a chance of showers and thunderstorms this afternoon. Highs in the upper 60s. Northwest winds 5 to 10 miles an hour, increasing to 10 to 15 miles an hour. Chance of rain 50%. Tonight, showers likely in the evening, then a chance of showers overnight. Lows around 60. Northwest winds 5 to 10 miles an hour. Chance of rain 60%. Thursday, mostly cloudy with a 50% chance of showers. Highs in the mid-70s. Northwest winds 5 to 10 miles an hour, increasing to 10 to 15 miles an hour. Thursday night, mostly cloudy with a chance of showers in the evening, then partly cloudy overnight. Some patchy fog developing. Lows around 60. Northwest winds 5 to 10 miles an hour, becoming light. Chance of rain 40%. Friday, some patchy fog in the morning, otherwise sunny. Highs around 80. Light winds. And now the extended forecast. Saturday, mostly cloudy. A chance of showers. Highs in the mid-80s. Lows in the lower 60s. Chance of rain 50%. Sunday, showers likely and a chance of thunderstorms. Highs around 80. Lows in the mid-60s. Chance of rain 70%. Monday, mostly cloudy. A chance of showers. Highs around 80. Lows in the lower 60s. Chance of rain 50%. Tuesday, partly cloudy. A 40% chance of showers. Highs in the mid-80s. Lows in the lower 60s. This is the NOAA Weather Radio KHA 53 in Rochester. Your source for official weather information across the Western Finger Lakes and the Genesee Valley. KHA 53 operates on a frequency of 162.40 MHz. The 6 a.m. weather at Rochester, light rain and fog were reported. The temperature was 64 degrees Fahrenheit or 18 degrees Celsius, the dew point 63 and the relative humidity 96%. The wind was northwest at 8 miles an hour. The pressure was 29.65 inches and steady. Repeating at Rochester, light rain and fog were reported, temperature 64 degrees. Around the region at 6 a.m. at Buffalo, rain was falling, with a temperature of 64. At Toronto, it was partly cloudy, with a temperature of 66. It was mostly cloudy, with a temperature of 67 at Erie, and 66 at Syracuse. It was cloudy, with a temperature of 64 at Niagara Falls, 64 at Elmira, 63 at Binghamton, and 67 at

Watertown. The Oswego winds were from the 8 knots. The Central Lake Ontario buoy winds were north at 16 knots, with a temperature of 67 degrees, and the waves were 2 feet. The forecast for the Genesee Valley and Northern Finger Lakes, including Rochester, Geneseo, Canandaigua, Newark, and Fairhaven. Today, mostly cloudy. A chance of showers this morning, then a chance of showers and thunderstorms this afternoon. Highs in the lower 70s. Northwest winds 5 to 10 miles an hour. Chance of rain 50%. Tonight, cloudy. A chance of showers. Lows ranging from around 60 inland to the mid-60s along the lake shore. Northwest winds 5 to 10 miles an hour. Chance of rain 50%. Thursday, mostly cloudy with a 40% chance of showers. Highs in the mid-70s. Northwest winds 5 to 10 miles an hour. Thursday night, mostly cloudy in the evening, then clearing. Some patchy fog developing. Lows ranging from the upper 50s inland to the mid-60s along the lake shore. Light winds. Friday, some patchy fog in the morning, otherwise sunny. Highs in the lower 80s. Light winds. The forecast for the Southern Finger Lakes, including Tinian, Seneca Falls, and Auburn. Today, mostly cloudy. A chance of showers this morning, then a chance of showers and thunderstorms this afternoon. Highs in the upper 60s. Northwest winds 5 to 10 miles an hour, increasing to 10 to 15 miles an hour. Chance of rain 50%. Tonight, showers likely in the evening, then a chance of showers overnight. Lows around 60. Northwest winds 5 to 10 miles an hour. Chance of rain 60%. Thursday, mostly cloudy with a 50% chance of showers. Highs in the mid-70s. Northwest winds 5 to 10 miles an hour, increasing to 10 to 15 miles an hour. Thursday night, mostly cloudy with a chance of showers in the evening, then partly cloudy overnight. Some patchy fog developing. Lows around 60. Northwest winds 5 to 10 miles an hour, becoming light. Chance of rain 40%. Friday, some patchy fog in the morning, otherwise sunny. Highs around 80. Light winds. And now the extended forecast. Saturday, mostly cloudy. A chance of showers. Highs in the mid-80s. Lows in the lower 60s. Chance of rain 50%. Sunday, showers likely and a chance of thunderstorms. Highs around 80. Lows in the mid-60s. Chance of rain 70%. Monday, mostly cloudy. A chance of showers. Highs around 80. Lows in the lower 60s. Chance of rain 50%. Tuesday, partly cloudy. A 40% chance of showers. Highs in the mid-80s. Lows in the lower 60s. The Nearshore Marine Forecast, for the Niagara River to Hamelin Beach along Lake Ontario. Today, northwest winds 15 to 20 knots diminishing to 10 to 15 knots. Mostly cloudy this morning, then becoming partly sunny. Waves 1 to 3 feet. Tonight, northwest winds 15 to 20 knots becoming north 10 to 15 knots. Partly to mostly cloudy. Waves 1 to 3 feet. Thursday, north winds 5 to 15 knots becoming west. Partly to mostly sunny. Waves 1 to 3 feet. Thursday night, west winds 10 knots or less becoming northwest. Becoming mainly clear. Waves 1 foot or less. Friday, west winds less than 10 knots becoming south. Mainly clear, then becoming mostly cloudy. Waves 1 foot or less. Saturday, southeast winds 10 knots or less. A chance of showers Saturday night. Waves 1 foot or less. Sunday, southeast winds 5 to 10 knots becoming northeast. A chance of showers and thunderstorms. Waves 1 foot or less. Sunday, southeast winds 5 to 10 knots becoming northeast. A chance of showers and thunderstorms. Waves 1 foot or less. Winds and waves higher in and near thunderstorms. The Nearshore Marine Forecast, for Hamelin Beach to Sodus Bay. Today, northwest winds 15 to 20 knots diminishing to 10 to 15 knots. A chance of showers. Waves 2 to 4 feet subside.

sliding to 1 to 3 feet. Tonight, northwest winds 10 to 15 knots becoming north. A chance of showers. Waves 1 to 3 feet. Thursday, north winds 5 to 15 knots becoming northwest. Mostly cloudy in the morning, then becoming partly sunny. Waves 1 to 3 feet. Thursday night, northwest winds 10 knots or less. Partly cloudy in the evening, then becoming mainly clear. Waves 1 foot or less. Friday, northwest winds less than 10 knots becoming south. Mainly clear, then becoming mostly cloudy. Waves 1 foot or less. Saturday, southeast winds less than 10 knots becoming south. A chance of showers Saturday night. Waves 1 foot or less. Sunday, southeast winds less than 10 knots becoming north. Showers likely with a chance of thunderstorms. Waves 1 foot or less. Winds and waves higher in and near thunderstorms. The water temperature off Rochester is 67 degrees. The Nearshore Marine Forecast, 4, Sotus Bay to Mexico Bay. Today, northwest winds 10 to 15 knots. A chance of showers. Waves 2 to 4 feet. Tonight, northwest winds 10 to 15 knots becoming north. A chance of showers. Waves 2 to 3 feet. Thursday, north winds 10 to 15 knots. Mostly cloudy. Waves 2 to 4 feet subsiding to 1 to 2 feet. Thursday night, north winds 10 knots or less. Partly cloudy in the evening, then becoming mainly clear. Waves 2 feet or less. Friday, north winds 10 knots or less becoming south. Mainly clear, then becoming mostly cloudy. Waves 1 foot or less. Saturday, southeast winds 10 knots or less becoming south. A chance of showers Saturday night. Waves 1 foot or less. Sunday, southeast winds 10 knots or less becoming northeast. Showers likely with a chance of thunderstorms. Waves 1 foot or less. Winds and waves higher in and near thunderstorms. This is the NOAA Weather Radio KHA 53 in Rochester. Your source for official weather information across the Western Finger Lakes and the Genesee Valley. KHA 53 operates on a frequency of 162.40 MHz. The 6 a.m. weather at Rochester, light rain and fog were reported. The temperature was 64 degrees Fahrenheit or 18 degrees Celsius, the dew point 63 and the relative humidity 96%. The wind was northwest at 8 miles an hour. The pressure was 29.65 inches and steady. Repeating at Rochester, light rain and fog were reported, temperature 64 degrees. Around the region at 6 a.m. at Buffalo, rain was falling, with a temperature of 64. At Toronto, it was partly cloudy, with a temperature of 66. It was mostly cloudy, with a temperature of 67 at Erie, and 66 at Syracuse. It was cloudy, with a temperature of 64 at Niagara Falls, 64 at Elmira, 63 at Binghamton, and 67 at Watertown. The Oswego winds were from the head knots. The Central Lake Ontario buoy winds were north at 16 knots, with a temperature of 67 degrees, and the waves were 2 feet. The forecast for the Genesee Valley and Northern Finger Lakes, including Rochester, Geneseo, Canandaigua, Newark, and Fairhaven. Today, mostly cloudy. A chance of showers this morning, then a chance of showers and thunderstorms this afternoon. Highs in the lower 70s. Northwest winds 5 to 10 miles an hour. Chance of rain 50%. Tonight, cloudy. A chance of showers. Lows ranging from around 60 inland to the mid-60s along the lake shore. Northwest winds 5 to 10 miles an hour. Chance of rain 50%. Thursday, mostly cloudy with a 40% chance of showers. Highs in the mid-70s. Northwest winds 5 to 10 miles an hour. Thursday night, mostly cloudy in the evening, then clearing. Some patchy fog developing. Lows ranging from the upper 50s inland to the mid-60s along the lake shore. Light winds. Friday, some patchy fog in the morning, otherwise sunny. Highs in the lower 80s. Light winds. The forecast for the Southern Finger Lakes, including Pinyan, Seneca Falls, and Auburn. Today, mostly cloudy. A chance of showers this morning.

then a chance of showers and thunderstorms this afternoon. Highs in the upper 60s. Northwest winds 5 to 10 miles an hour, increasing to 10 to 15 miles an hour. Chance of rain 50%. Tonight, showers likely in the evening, then a chance of showers overnight. Lows around 60. Northwest winds 5 to 10 miles an hour. Chance of rain 60%. Thursday, mostly cloudy with a 50% chance of showers. Highs in the mid-70s. Northwest winds 5 to 10 miles an hour, increasing to 10 to 15 miles an hour. Thursday night, mostly cloudy with a chance of showers in the evening, then partly cloudy overnight. Some patchy fog developing. Lows around 60. Northwest winds 5 to 10 miles an hour, becoming light. Chance of rain 40%. Friday, some patchy fog in the morning, otherwise sunny. Highs around 80. Light winds. And now the extended forecast. Saturday, mostly cloudy. A chance of showers. Highs in the mid-80s. Lows in the lower 60s. Chance of rain 50%. Sunday, showers likely and a chance of thunderstorms. Highs around 80. Lows in the mid-60s. Chance of rain 70%. Monday, mostly cloudy. A chance of showers. Highs around 80. Lows in the lower 60s. Chance of rain 50%. Tuesday, partly cloudy. A 40% chance of showers. Highs in the mid-80s. Lows in the lower 60s. This is the NOAA Weather Radio KHA 53 in Rochester. Your source for official weather information across the Western Finger Lakes and the Genesee Valley. KHA 53 operates on a frequency of 162.40 MHz. The 6 a.m. weather at Rochester, light rain and fog were reported. The temperature was 64 degrees Fahrenheit or 18 degrees Celsius, the dew point 63 and the relative humidity 96%. The wind was northwest at 8 miles an hour. The pressure was 29.65 inches and steady. Repeating at Rochester, light rain and fog were reported, temperature 64 degrees. Around the region at 6 a.m. at Buffalo, rain was falling, with a temperature of 64. At Toronto, it was partly cloudy, with a temperature of 66. It was mostly cloudy, with a temperature of 67 at Erie, and 66 at Syracuse. It was cloudy, with a temperature of 64 at Niagara Falls, 64 at Elmira, 63 at Binghamton, and 67 at Watertown. The Oswego winds were from the at knots. The Central Lake Ontario buoy winds were north at 16 knots, with a temperature of 67 degrees, and the waves were 2 feet. The forecast for the Genesee Valley and Northern Finger Lakes, including Rochester, Geneseo, Canandaigua, Newark, and Fairhaven. Today, mostly cloudy. A chance of showers this morning, then a chance of showers and thunderstorms this afternoon. Highs in the lower 70s. Northwest winds 5 to 10 miles an hour. Chance of rain 50%. Tonight, cloudy. A chance of showers. Lows ranging from around 60 inland to the mid-60s along the lake shore. Northwest winds 5 to 10 miles an hour. Chance of rain 50%. Thursday, mostly cloudy with a 40% chance of showers. Highs in the mid-70s. Northwest winds 5 to 10 miles an hour. Thursday night, mostly cloudy in the evening, then clearing. Some patchy fog developing. Lows ranging from the upper 50s inland to the mid-60s along the lake shore. Light winds. Friday, some patchy fog in the morning, otherwise sunny. Highs in the lower 80s. Light winds. The forecast for the Southern Finger Lakes, including Pinyan, Seneca Falls, and Auburn. Today, mostly cloudy. A chance of showers this morning, then a chance of showers and thunderstorms this afternoon. Highs in the upper 60s. Northwest winds 5 to 10 miles an hour, increasing to 10 to 15 miles an hour. Chance of rain 50%. Tonight, showers likely in the evening, then a chance of showers overnight. Lows around 60. Northwest winds 5 to 10 miles an hour. Chance of rain 60%. Thursday, mostly cloudy with a 50% chance of showers. Highs in the mid-70s. Northwest winds

5 to 10 miles an hour, increasing to 10 to 15 miles an hour. Thursday night, mostly cloudy with a chance of showers in the evening, then partly cloudy overnight. Some patchy fog developing. Lows around 60. Northwest winds 5 to 10 miles an hour, becoming light. Chance of rain 40%. Friday, some patchy fog in the morning, otherwise sunny. Highs around 80. Light winds. And now the extended forecast. Saturday, mostly cloudy. A chance of showers. Highs in the mid-80s. Lows in the lower 60s. Chance of rain 50%. Sunday, showers likely and a chance of thunderstorms. Highs around 80. Lows in the mid-60s. Chance of rain 70%. Monday, mostly cloudy. A chance of showers. Highs around 80. Lows in the lower 60s. Chance of rain 50%. Tuesday, partly cloudy. A 40% chance of showers. Highs in the mid-80s. Lows in the lower 60s. 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KHA 53 operates on a frequency of 162.40 MHz. The Rochester, New York climate summary for yesterday, July 28, 2026. Yesterday's high temperature of 78 degrees occurred at 4:23 p.m. Yesterday's low temperature of 66 degrees occurred at 5:49 a.m. 0.50 inches of precipitation fell yesterday, which brings the monthly total to 5.06 inches. The total precipitation for the year now stands at 28.36 inches. There were no heating degree days yesterday. This leaves the monthly total at 5. The yearly total since July 1st is 5. There were 7 cooling degree days yesterday. This brings the monthly total to 220. The yearly total since January 1st is 377. Yesterday the maximum wind observed was 22 miles an hour from the southwest. The highest wind gust observed was 31 miles per hour from the southwest, which occurred at 3:51 a.m. Yesterday the average wind speed was 9 miles per hour. The record high for today is 94, which last occurred in 1940, and the record low is 49, which occurred in 1968. Sunrise today is at 5:58 a.m. and sunset is at 8:35 p.m. The 6 a.m. weather at Rochester, light rain and fog were reported. The temperature was 64 degrees Fahrenheit or 18 degrees Celsius, the dew point 63 and the relative humidity 96%. The wind was northwest at 8 miles an hour. The pressure was 29.65 inches and steady. Repeating at Rochester, light rain and fog were reported, temperature 64 degrees. Around the region at 6 a.m. at Buffalo, rain was falling, with a temperature of 64. At Toronto, it was partly cloudy, with a temperature of 66. It was mostly cloudy, with a temperature of 67 at Erie, and 66 at Syracuse. It was cloudy, with a temperature of 64 at Niagara Falls, 64 at Elmira, 63 at Binghamton, and 67 at Watertown. The Oswego winds were from the at knots. The Central Lake Ontario buoy winds were north at 16 knots, with a temperature of 67 degrees, and the waves were 2 feet. The forecast for the Genesee Valley and Northern Finger Lakes, including Rochester, Geneseo, Canandaigua, Newark, and Fairhaven. Today, mostly cloudy. A chance of showers this morning, then a chance of showers and thunderstorms this afternoon. Highs in the lower 70s. Northwest winds 5 to 10 miles an hour. Chance of rain 50%. Tonight, cloudy. A chance of showers. Lows ranging from around 60 inland to the mid-60s along the lake shore. Northwest winds 5 to 10 miles an hour. Chance of rain 50%. Thursday, mostly cloudy with a 40% chance of showers. Highs in the mid-70s. Northwest winds 5 to 10 miles an hour. Thursday night, mostly cloudy in the evening, then clearing. Some patchy fog developing. Lows ranging from the upper 50s inland to the mid-60s along the lake shore. Light winds. Friday, some patchy fog in the morning, otherwise sunny. Highs in the lower 80s. Light winds.

some patchy fog in the morning, otherwise sunny. Highs around 80. Light winds. And now the extended forecast. Saturday, mostly cloudy. A chance of showers. Highs in the mid-80s. Lows in the lower 60s. Chance of rain 50%. Sunday, showers likely and a chance of thunderstorms. Highs around 80. Lows in the mid-60s. Chance of rain 70%. Monday, mostly cloudy. A chance of showers. Highs around 80. Lows in the lower 60s. Chance of rain 50%. Tuesday, partly cloudy. A 40% chance of showers. Highs in the mid-80s. Lows in the lower 60s. 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KHA-53 operates on a frequency of 162.40 MHz. The 6 a.m. weather at Rochester, light rain and fog were reported. The temperature was 64 degrees Fahrenheit or 18 degrees Celsius, the dew point 63 and the relative humidity 96%. The wind was northwest at 8 miles an hour. The pressure was 29.65 inches and steady. Repeating at Rochester, light rain and fog were reported, temperature 64 degrees. Open lake forecast, for the Niagara River to Hamlin Beach beyond 5 miles from shore. Today, northwest winds 15 to 20 knots diminishing to 10 to 15 knots. Waves 1 to 3 feet. Tonight, northwest winds 15 to 20 knots becoming north 10 to 15 knots. Waves 1 to 3 feet. Thursday, north winds 5 to 15 knots becoming west. Waves 1 to 3 feet subsiding to 1 foot or less. Thursday night, west winds 10 knots or less becoming northwest. Waves 1 foot or less. Friday, west winds less than 10 knots becoming south. Waves 1 foot or less. Saturday, southeast winds 10 knots or less. A chance of showers Saturday night. Waves 1 foot or less. Sunday, east winds 5 to 10 knots becoming northeast. A chance of showers and thunderstorms. Waves 1 foot or less. Winds and waves higher in and near thunderstorms. Open lake forecast, for Hamlin Beach to Mexico Bay beyond 5 miles from shore. Today, northwest winds 15 to 20 knots diminishing to 10 to 15 knots. A chance of showers. Waves 2 to 4 feet subsiding to 1 to 3 feet. Tonight, northwest winds 10 to 15 knots becoming north. A chance of showers through the early overnight. Waves 1 to 3 feet. Thursday, north winds 5 to 15 knots becoming northwest. Waves 2 to 4 feet subsiding to 1 to 3 feet. Thursday night, northwest winds 10 knots or less becoming north. Waves 1 foot or less. Friday, north winds 10 knots or less becoming south. Waves 1 foot or less. Saturday, southeast winds 10 knots or less becoming south. A chance of showers Saturday night. Waves 1 foot or less. Sunday, southeast winds 10 knots or less becoming northeast. Showers likely with a chance of thunderstorms. Waves 1 foot or less. Winds and waves higher in and near thunderstorms. Around the region at 6 a.m. at Buffalo, rain was falling, with a temperature of 64. At Toronto, it was partly cloudy, with a temperature of 66. It was mostly cloudy, with a temperature of 67 at Erie, and 66 at Syracuse. It was cloudy, with a temperature of 64 at Niagara Falls, 64 at Elmira, 63 at Binghamton, and 67 at Watertown. The Oswego winds were from the Ed knots. The Central Lake Ontario buoy winds were north at 16 knots, with a temperature of 67 degrees, and the waves were 2 feet. This is the NOAA Weather Radio KHA-53 in Rochester. Your source for official weather information across the Western Finger Lakes and the Genesee Valley. KHA-53 operates on a frequency of 162.40 MHz. The 7 a.m. weather at Rochester, light rain was falling. The temperature was 64 degrees Fahrenheit or 18 degrees Celsius, the dew point 63 and the relative humidity 96%. The wind was northwest at 8 miles an hour. The pressure was 20.

9.66 inches and rising. Repeating at Rochester, light rain was falling, temperature 64 degrees. Around the region at 6 a.m. at Buffalo, rain was falling, with a temperature of 64. At Toronto, it was partly cloudy, with a temperature of 66. It was mostly cloudy, with a temperature of 67 at Erie, and 66 at Syracuse. It was cloudy, with a temperature of 64 at Niagara Falls, 64 at Elmira, 63 at Binghamton, and 67 at Watertown. The Oswego winds were from the at knots. The Central Lake Ontario buoy winds were north at 16 knots, with a temperature of 67 degrees, and the waves were 2 feet. The forecast for the Genesee Valley and Northern Finger Lakes, including Rochester, Geneseo, Canandaigua, Newark, and Fairhaven. Today, mostly cloudy. A chance of showers this morning, then a chance of showers and thunderstorms this afternoon. Highs in the lower 70s. Northwest winds 5 to 10 miles an hour. Chance of rain 50%. Tonight, cloudy. A chance of showers. Lows ranging from around 60 inland to the mid-60s along the lake shore. Northwest winds 5 to 10 miles an hour. Chance of rain 50%. Thursday, mostly cloudy with a 40% chance of showers. Highs in the mid-70s. Northwest winds 5 to 10 miles an hour. Thursday night, mostly cloudy in the evening, then clearing. Some patchy fog developing. Lows ranging from the upper 50s inland to the mid-60s along the lake shore. Light winds. Friday, some patchy fog in the morning, otherwise sunny. Highs in the lower 80s. Light winds. The forecast for the Southern Finger Lakes, including Tinian, Seneca Falls, and Auburn. Today, mostly cloudy. A chance of showers this morning, then a chance of showers and thunderstorms this afternoon. Highs in the upper 60s. Northwest winds 5 to 10 miles an hour, increasing to 10 to 15 miles an hour. Chance of rain 50%. Tonight, showers likely in the evening, then a chance of showers overnight. Lows around 60. Northwest winds 5 to 10 miles an hour. Chance of rain 60%. Thursday, mostly cloudy with a 50% chance of showers. Highs in the mid-70s. Northwest winds 5 to 10 miles an hour, increasing to 10 to 15 miles an hour. Thursday night, mostly cloudy with a chance of showers in the evening, then partly cloudy overnight. Some patchy fog developing. Lows around 60. Northwest winds 5 to 10 miles an hour, becoming light. Chance of rain 40%. Friday, some patchy fog in the morning, otherwise sunny. Highs around 80. Light winds. And now the extended forecast. Saturday, mostly cloudy. A chance of showers. Highs in the mid-80s. Lows in the lower 60s. Chance of rain 50%. Sunday, showers likely and a chance of thunderstorms. Highs around 80. Lows in the mid-60s. Chance of rain 70%. Monday, mostly cloudy. A chance of showers. Highs around 80. Lows in the lower 60s. Chance of rain 50%. Tuesday, partly cloudy. A 40% chance of showers. Highs in the mid-80s. Lows in the lower 60s. This is the NOAA Weather Radio KHA 53 in Rochester. Your source for official weather information across the Western Finger Lakes and the Genesee Valley. KHA 53 operates on a frequency of 162.40 MHz. The 7 a.m. weather at Rochester, light rain was falling. The temperature was 64 degrees Fahrenheit or 18 degrees Celsius, the dew point 63 and the relative humidity 96%. The wind was northwest at 8 miles an hour. The pressure was 29.66 inches and rising. Repeating at Rochester, light rain was falling, temperature 64 degrees. Around the region at 7 a.m. it was partly sunny, with a temperature of 67 at Erie, and 66 at Syracuse. It was cloudy, with a temperature of 64 at Buffalo, 65 at Niagara Falls, 65 at Elmira, 63 at Binghamton, and 67 at Watertown. The Oswego winds were from the at knots. The Central Lake Ontario buoy winds were north at 16 knots, with a temperature of 60.

northwest winds 5 to 10 miles an hour. Thursday night, mostly cloudy in the evening, then clearing. Some patchy fog developing. Lows ranging from the upper 50s inland to the mid-60s along the lake shore. Light winds. Friday, some patchy fog in the morning, otherwise sunny. Highs in the lower 80s. Light winds. The forecast for the Southern Finger Lakes, including Pinyan, Seneca Falls, and Auburn. Today, mostly cloudy. A chance of showers this morning, then a chance of showers and thunderstorms this afternoon. Highs in the upper 60s. Northwest winds 5 to 10 miles an hour, increasing to 10 to 15 miles an hour. Chance of rain 50%. Tonight, showers likely in the evening, then a chance of showers overnight. Lows around 60. Northwest winds 5 to 10 miles an hour. Chance of rain 60%. Thursday, mostly cloudy with a 50% chance of showers. Highs in the mid-70s. Northwest winds 5 to 10 miles an hour, increasing to 10 to 15 miles an hour. Thursday night, mostly cloudy with a chance of showers in the evening, then partly cloudy overnight. Some patchy fog developing. Lows around 60. Northwest winds 5 to 10 miles an hour, becoming light. Chance of rain 40%. Friday, some patchy fog in the morning, otherwise sunny. Highs around 80. Light winds. And now the extended forecast. Saturday, mostly cloudy. A chance of showers. Highs in the mid-80s. Lows in the lower 60s. Chance of rain 50%. Sunday, showers likely and a chance of thunderstorms. Highs around 80. Lows in the mid-60s. Chance of rain 70%. Monday, mostly cloudy. A chance of showers. Highs around 80. Lows in the lower 60s. Chance of rain 50%. Tuesday, partly cloudy. A 40% chance of showers. Highs in the mid-80s. Lows in the lower 60s. This is the NOAA Weather Radio KHA-53 in Rochester. 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KHA-53 operates on a frequency of 162.40 MHz. The 7 a.m. weather at Rochester, light rain was falling. The temperature was 64 degrees Fahrenheit or 18 degrees Celsius, the dew point 63 and the relative humidity 96%. The wind was northwest at 8 miles an hour. The pressure was 29.66 inches and rising. Repeating at Rochester, light rain was falling, temperature 64 degrees. Around the region at 7 a.m. it was partly sunny, with a temperature of 67 at Erie, and 66 at Syracuse. It was cloudy, with a temperature of 64 at Buffalo, 65 at Niagara Falls, 65 at Elmira, 63 at Binghamton, and 67 at Watertown. The Oswego winds were from the Ed knots. The Central Lake Ontario buoy winds were north at 16 knots, with a temperature of 67 degrees, and the waves were 3 feet. Around the region at 7 a.m. at Toronto, it was mostly sunny, with a temperature of 68. It was partly sunny, with a temperature of 67 at Erie, and 66 at Syracuse. It was cloudy, with a temperature of 64 at Buffalo, 65 at Niagara Falls, 65 at Elmira, 63 at Binghamton, and 67 at Watertown. The Oswego winds were from the Ed knots. The Central Lake Ontario buoy winds were north at 16 knots, with a temperature of 67 degrees, and the waves were 3 feet. The forecast for the Genesee Valley and Northern Finger Lakes, including Rochester, Geneseo, Canandaigua, Newark, and Fairhaven. Today, mostly cloudy. A chance of showers this morning, then a chance of showers and thunderstorms this afternoon. Highs in the lower 70s. Northwest winds 5 to 10 miles an hour. Chance of rain 50%. Tonight, cloudy. A chance of showers. Lows ranging from around 60 inland to the mid-60s along the lake shore. Northwest winds 5 to 10 miles an hour. Chance of rain 50%. Thursday, mostly cloudy with a 40% chance of showers. Highs in the mid-70s. Northwest winds 5 to 10 miles an hour. Thursday night, mostly cloudy in the evening, then clearing.

some patchy fog developing. Lows ranging from the upper 50s inland to the mid-60s along the lake shore. Light winds. Friday, some patchy fog in the morning, otherwise sunny. Highs in the lower 80s. Light winds. The forecast for the Southern Finger Lakes, including Pinyan, Seneca Falls, and Auburn. Today, mostly cloudy. A chance of showers this morning, then a chance of showers and thunderstorms this afternoon. Highs in the upper 60s. Northwest winds 5 to 10 miles an hour, increasing to 10 to 15 miles an hour. Chance of rain 50%. Tonight, showers likely in the evening, then a chance of showers overnight. Lows around 60. Northwest winds 5 to 10 miles an hour. Chance of rain 60%. Thursday, mostly cloudy with a 50% chance of showers. Highs in the mid-70s. Northwest winds 5 to 10 miles an hour, increasing to 10 to 15 miles an hour. Thursday night, mostly cloudy with a chance of showers in the evening, then partly cloudy overnight. Some patchy fog developing. Lows around 60. Northwest winds 5 to 10 miles an hour, becoming light. Chance of rain 40%. Friday, some patchy fog in the morning, otherwise sunny. Highs around 80. Light winds. And now the extended forecast. Saturday, mostly cloudy. A chance of showers. Highs in the mid-80s. Lows in the lower 60s. Chance of rain 50%. Sunday, showers likely and a chance of thunderstorms. Highs around 80. Lows in the mid-60s. Chance of rain 70%. Monday, mostly cloudy. A chance of showers. Highs around 80. Lows in the lower 60s. Chance of rain 50%. Tuesday, partly cloudy. A 40% chance of showers. Highs in the mid-80s. Lows in the lower 60s. The Rochester, New York climate summary for yesterday, July 28, 2026. Yesterday's high temperature of 78 degrees occurred at 4:23 p.m. Yesterday's low temperature of 66 degrees occurred at 5:49 a.m. 0.50 inches of precipitation fell yesterday, which brings the monthly total to 5.06 inches. The total precipitation for the year now stands at 28.36 inches. There were no heating degree days yesterday. This leaves the monthly total at 5. The yearly total since July 1st is 5. There were 7 cooling degree days yesterday. This brings the monthly total to 220. The yearly total since January 1st is 377. Yesterday the maximum wind observed was 22 miles an hour from the southwest. The highest wind gust observed was 31 miles per hour from the southwest, which occurred at 3:51 a.m. Yesterday the average wind speed was 9 miles per hour. The record high for today is 94, which last occurred in 1940, and the record low is 49, which occurred in 1968. Sunrise today is at 5:58 a.m. and sunset is at 8:35 p.m. This is the NOAA Weather Radio KHA-53 in Rochester. 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KHA-53 operates on a frequency of 162.40 MHz. The 7 a.m. weather at Rochester, light rain was falling. The temperature was 64 degrees Fahrenheit or 18 degrees Celsius, the dew point 63 and the relative humidity 96%. The wind was northwest at 8 miles an hour. The pressure was 29.66 inches and rising. Repeating at Rochester, light rain was falling, temperature 64 degrees. Around the region at 7 a.m. at Toronto, it was mostly sunny, with a temperature of 68. It was partly sunny, with a temperature of 67 at Erie, and 66 at Syracuse. It was cloudy, with a temperature of 64 at Buffalo, 65 at Niagara Falls, 65 at Elmira, 63 at Binghamton, and 67 at Watertown. The Oswego winds were from the Ed Knots. The Central Lake Ontario buoy winds were north at 16 knots, with a temperature of 67 degrees, and the waves were 3 feet. The forecast for the Genesee Valley and Northern Finger Lakes, including Rochester, Geneseo, Canandaigua, Newark, and Fairhaven. Today, mostly cloudy.

A chance of showers this morning, then a chance of showers and thunderstorms this afternoon. Highs in the lower 70s. Northwest winds 5 to 10 miles an hour. Chance of rain 50%. Tonight, cloudy. A chance of showers. Lows ranging from around 60 inland to the mid-60s along the lake shore. Northwest winds 5 to 10 miles an hour. Chance of rain 50%. Thursday, mostly cloudy with a 40% chance of showers. Highs in the mid-70s. Northwest winds 5 to 10 miles an hour. Thursday night, mostly cloudy in the evening, then clearing. Some patchy fog developing. Lows ranging from the upper 50s inland to the mid-60s along the lake shore. Light winds. Friday, some patchy fog in the morning, otherwise sunny. Highs in the lower 80s. Light winds. The forecast for the Southern Finger Lakes, including Tinian, Seneca Falls, and Auburn. Today, mostly cloudy. A chance of showers this morning, then a chance of showers and thunderstorms this afternoon. Highs in the upper 60s. Northwest winds 5 to 10 miles an hour, increasing to 10 to 15 miles an hour. Chance of rain 50%. Tonight, showers likely in the evening, then a chance of showers overnight. Lows around 60. Northwest winds 5 to 10 miles an hour. Chance of rain 60%. Thursday, mostly cloudy with a 50% chance of showers. Highs in the mid-70s. Northwest winds 5 to 10 miles an hour, increasing to 10 to 15 miles an hour. Thursday night, mostly cloudy with a chance of showers in the evening, then partly cloudy overnight. Some patchy fog developing. Lows around 60. Northwest winds 5 to 10 miles an hour, becoming light. Chance of rain 40%. Friday, some patchy fog in the morning, otherwise sunny. Highs around 80. Light winds. And now the extended forecast. Saturday, mostly cloudy. A chance of showers. Highs in the mid-80s. Lows in the lower 60s. Chance of rain 50%. Sunday, showers likely and a chance of thunderstorms. Highs around 80. Lows in the mid-60s. Chance of rain 70%. Monday, mostly cloudy. A chance of showers. Highs around 80. Lows in the lower 60s. Chance of rain 50%. Tuesday, partly cloudy. A 40% chance of showers. Highs in the mid-80s. Lows in the lower 60s. This is the NOAA Weather Radio KHA 53 in Rochester. Your source for official weather information across the Western Finger Lakes and the Genesee Valley. KHA 53 operates on a frequency of 162.40 MHz. The 7 a.m. weather at Rochester, light rain was falling. The temperature was 64 degrees Fahrenheit or 18 degrees Celsius, the dew point 63 and the relative humidity 96%. The wind was northwest at 8 miles an hour. The pressure was 29.66 inches and rising. Repeating at Rochester, light rain was falling, temperature 64 degrees. Around the region at 7 a.m. at Toronto, it was mostly sunny, with a temperature of 68. It was partly sunny, with a temperature of 67 at Erie, and 66 at Syracuse. It was cloudy, with a temperature of 64 at Buffalo, 65 at Niagara Falls, 65 at Elmira, 63 at Binghamton, and 67 at Watertown. The Oswego winds were from the Ed knots. The Central Lake Ontario buoy winds were north at 16 knots, with a temperature of 67 degrees, and the waves were 3 feet. The forecast for the Genesee Valley and Northern Finger Lakes, including Rochester, Geneseo, Canandaigua, Newark, and Fairhaven. Today, mostly cloudy. A chance of showers this morning, then a chance of showers and thunderstorms this afternoon. Highs in the lower 70s. Northwest winds 5 to 10 miles an hour. Chance of rain 50%. Tonight, cloudy. A chance of showers. Lows ranging from around 60 inland to the mid-60s along the lake shore. Northwest winds 5 to 10 miles an hour. Chance of rain 50%. Thursday, mostly cloudy with a 40% chance of showers. Highs in the mid-70s. Northwest winds 5 to 10 miles an hour.

Thursday night, mostly cloudy in the evening, then clearing. Some patchy fog developing. Lows ranging from the upper 50s inland to the mid-60s along the lake shore. Light winds. Friday, some patchy fog in the morning, otherwise sunny. Highs in the lower 80s. Light winds. The forecast for the Southern Finger Lakes, including Pinyan, Seneca Falls, and Auburn. Today, mostly cloudy. A chance of showers this morning, then a chance of showers and thunderstorms this afternoon. Highs in the upper 60s. Northwest winds 5 to 10 miles an hour, increasing to 10 to 15 miles an hour. Chance of rain 50%. Tonight, showers likely in the evening, then a chance of showers overnight. Lows around 60. Northwest winds 5 to 10 miles an hour. Chance of rain 60%. Thursday, mostly cloudy with a 50% chance of showers. Highs in the mid-70s. Northwest winds 5 to 10 miles an hour, increasing to 10 to 15 miles an hour. Thursday night, mostly cloudy with a chance of showers in the evening, then partly cloudy overnight. Some patchy fog developing. Lows around 60. Northwest winds 5 to 10 miles an hour, becoming light. Chance of rain 40%. Friday, some patchy fog in the morning, otherwise sunny. Highs around 80. Light winds. And now the extended forecast. Saturday, mostly cloudy. A chance of showers. Highs in the mid-80s. Lows in the lower 60s. Chance of rain 50%. Sunday, showers likely and a chance of thunderstorms. Highs around 80. Lows in the mid-60s. Chance of rain 70%. Monday, mostly cloudy. A chance of showers. Highs around 80. Lows in the lower 60s. Chance of rain 50%. Tuesday, partly cloudy. A 40% chance of showers. Highs in the mid-80s. Lows in the lower 60s. This is the NOAA Weather Radio KHA 53 in Rochester. Your source for official weather information across the Western Finger Lakes and the Genesee Valley. KHA 53 operates on a frequency of 162.40 MHz. The 7 a.m. weather at Rochester, light rain was falling. The temperature was 64 degrees Fahrenheit or 18 degrees Celsius, the dew point 63 and the relative humidity 96%. The wind was northwest at 8 miles an hour. The pressure was 29.66 inches and rising. Repeating at Rochester, light rain was falling, temperature 64 degrees. Around the region at 7 a.m. at Toronto, it was mostly sunny, with a temperature of 68. It was partly sunny, with a temperature of 67 at Erie, and 66 at Syracuse. It was cloudy, with a temperature of 64 at Buffalo, 65 at Niagara Falls, 65 at Elmira, 63 at Binghamton, and 67 at Watertown. The Oswego winds were from the Ed knots. The Central Lake Ontario buoy winds were north at 16 knots, with a temperature of 67 degrees, and the waves were 3 feet. The forecast for the Genesee Valley and Northern Finger Lakes, including Rochester, Geneseo, Canandaigua, Newark, and Fairhaven. Today, mostly cloudy. A chance of showers this morning, then a chance of showers and thunderstorms this afternoon. Highs in the lower 70s. Northwest winds 5 to 10 miles an hour. Chance of rain 50%. Tonight, cloudy. A chance of showers. Lows ranging from around 60 inland to the mid-60s along the lake shore. Northwest winds 5 to 10 miles an hour. Chance of rain 50%. Thursday, mostly cloudy with a 40% chance of showers. Highs in the mid-70s. Northwest winds 5 to 10 miles an hour. Thursday night, mostly cloudy in the evening, then clearing. Some patchy fog developing. Lows ranging from the upper 50s inland to the mid-60s along the lake shore. Light winds. Friday, some patchy fog in the morning, otherwise sunny. Highs in the lower 80s. Light winds. The forecast for the Southern Finger Lakes, including Pinyan, Seneca Falls, and Auburn. Today, mostly cloudy. A chance of showers this morning, then a chance of showers and thunderstorms this afternoon. Highs in the upper 60s.
northwest winds 5 to 10 miles an hour, increasing to 10 to 15 miles an hour. Chance of rain 50%. Tonight, showers likely in the evening, then a chance of showers overnight. Lows around 60. Northwest winds 5 to 10 miles an hour. Chance of rain 60%. Thursday, mostly cloudy with a 50% chance of showers. Highs in the mid-70s. Northwest winds 5 to 10 miles an hour, increasing to 10 to 15 miles an hour. Thursday night, mostly cloudy with a chance of showers in the evening, then partly cloudy overnight. Some patchy fog developing. Lows around 60. Northwest winds 5 to 10 miles an hour, becoming light. Chance of rain 40%. Friday, some patchy fog in the morning, otherwise sunny. Highs around 80. Light winds. And now the extended forecast. Saturday, mostly cloudy. A chance of showers. Highs in the mid-80s. Lows in the lower 60s. Chance of rain 50%. Sunday, showers likely and a chance of thunderstorms. Highs around 80. Lows in the mid-60s. Chance of rain 70%. Monday, mostly cloudy. A chance of showers. Highs around 80. Lows in the lower 60s. Chance of rain 50%. Tuesday, partly cloudy. A 40% chance of showers. Highs in the mid-80s. Lows in the lower 60s. The Nearshore Marine Forecast, for the Niagara River to Hamelin Beach along Lake Ontario. Today, northwest winds 15 to 20 knots diminishing to 10 to 15 knots. Mostly cloudy this morning, then becoming partly sunny. Waves 1 to 3 feet. Tonight, northwest winds 15 to 20 knots becoming north 10 to 15 knots. Partly to mostly cloudy. Waves 1 to 3 feet. Thursday, north winds 5 to 15 knots becoming west. Partly to mostly sunny. Waves 1 to 3 feet. Thursday night, west winds 10 knots or less becoming northwest. Becoming mainly clear. Waves 1 foot or less. Friday, west winds less than 10 knots becoming south. Mainly clear, then becoming mostly cloudy. Waves 1 foot or less. Saturday, southeast winds 10 knots or less. A chance of showers Saturday night. Waves 1 foot or less. Sunday, southeast winds 5 to 10 knots becoming northeast. A chance of showers and thunderstorms. Waves 1 foot or less. Winds and waves higher in and near thunderstorms. The Nearshore Marine Forecast, for Hamelin Beach to Sodus Bay. Today, northwest winds 15 to 20 knots diminishing to 10 to 15 knots. A chance of showers. Waves 2 to 4 feet subsiding to 1 to 3 feet. Tonight, northwest winds 10 to 15 knots becoming north. A chance of showers. Waves 1 to 3 feet. Thursday, north winds 5 to 15 knots becoming northwest. Mostly cloudy in the morning, then becoming partly sunny. Waves 1 to 3 feet. Thursday night, northwest winds 10 knots or less. Partly cloudy in the evening, then becoming mainly clear. Waves 1 foot or less. Friday, northwest winds less than 10 knots becoming south. Mainly clear, then becoming mostly cloudy or less. Friday, northwest winds less than 10 knots becoming south. Mainly clear, then becoming mostly cloudy. Waves 1 foot or less. Saturday, southeast winds less than 10 knots becoming south. A chance of showers Saturday night. Waves 1 foot or less. Sunday, southeast winds less than 10 knots becoming north. Showers likely with a chance of thunderstorms. Waves 1 foot or less. Winds and waves higher in and near thunderstorms. The water temperature off Rochester is 67 degrees. The Nearshore Marine Forecast, for Sodus Bay to Mexico Bay. Today, northwest winds 10 to 15 knots. A chance of showers. Waves 2 to 4 feet. Tonight, northwest winds 10 to 15 knots becoming north. A chance of showers. Waves 2 to 3 feet. Thursday, north winds 10 to 15 knots. Mostly cloudy. Waves 2 to 4 feet subsiding to 1 to 2 feet. Thursday night.

6.66 inches and rising. Repeating at Rochester, light rain was falling, temperature 64 degrees. Around the region at 7 a.m. at Toronto, it was mostly sunny, with a temperature of 68. It was partly sunny, with a temperature of 67 at Erie, and 66 at Syracuse. It was cloudy, with a temperature of 64 at Buffalo, 65 at Niagara Falls, 65 at Elmira, 63 at Binghamton, and 67 at Watertown. The Oswego winds were from the at knots. The Central Lake Ontario buoy winds were north at 16 knots, with a temperature of 67 degrees, and the waves were 3 feet. The Rochester, New York climate summary for yesterday, July 28, 2026. Yesterday's high temperature of 78 degrees occurred at 4:23 p.m. Yesterday's low temperature of 66 degrees occurred at 5:49 a.m. 0.50 inches of precipitation fell yesterday, which brings the monthly total to 5.06 inches. The total precipitation for the year now stands at 28.36 inches. There were no heating degree days yesterday. This leaves the monthly total at 5. The yearly total since July 1st is 5. There were 7 cooling degree days yesterday. This brings the monthly total to 220. The yearly total since January 1st is 377. Yesterday the maximum wind observed was 22 miles an hour from the southwest. The highest wind gust observed was 31 miles per hour from the southwest, which occurred at 3:51 a.m. Yesterday the average wind speed was 9 miles per hour. The record high for today is 94, which last occurred in 1940, and the record low is 49, which occurred in 1968. Sunrise today is at 5:58 a.m. and sunset is at 8:35 p.m. The forecast for the Genesee Valley and Northern Finger Lakes, including Rochester, Geneseo, Canandaigua, Newark, and Fairhaven. Today, mostly cloudy. A chance of showers this morning, then a chance of showers and thunderstorms this afternoon. Highs in the lower 70s. Northwest winds 5 to 10 miles an hour. Chance of rain 50%. Tonight, cloudy. A chance of showers. Lows ranging from around 60 inland to the mid-60s along the lake shore. Northwest winds 5 to 10 miles an hour. Chance of rain 50%. Thursday, mostly cloudy with a 40% chance of showers. Highs in the mid-70s. Northwest winds 5 to 10 miles an hour. Thursday night, mostly cloudy in the evening, then clearing. Some patchy fog developing. Lows ranging from the upper 50s inland to the mid-60s along the lake shore. Light winds. Friday, some patchy fog in the morning, otherwise sunny. Highs in the lower 80s. Light winds. The forecast for the Southern Finger Lakes, including Pinyan, Seneca Falls, and Auburn. Today, mostly cloudy. A chance of showers this morning, then a chance of showers and thunderstorms this afternoon. Highs in the upper 60s. Northwest winds 5 to 10 miles an hour, increasing to 10 to 15 miles an hour. Chance of rain 50%. Tonight, showers likely in the evening, then a chance of showers overnight. Lows around 60. Northwest winds 5 to 10 miles an hour. Chance of rain 60%. Thursday, mostly cloudy with a 50% chance of showers. Highs in the mid-70s. Northwest winds 5 to 10 miles an hour, increasing to 10 to 15 miles an hour. Thursday night, mostly cloudy with a chance of showers in the evening, then partly cloudy overnight. Some patchy fog developing. Lows around 60. Northwest winds 5 to 10 miles an hour, becoming light. Chance of rain 40%. Friday, some patchy fog in the morning, otherwise sunny. Highs around 80. Light winds. And now the extended forecast. Saturday, mostly cloudy. A chance of showers. Highs in the mid-80s. Lows in the lower 60s. Chance of rain 50%. Sunday, showers likely and a chance of thunderstorms. Highs around 80. Lows in the mid-60s. Chance of rain 70%. Monday, mostly cloudy. A chance of showers. Highs around 80. Lows in the lower 60s. Chance of rain 50%. Tuesday, partly cloudy.

a 40% chance of showers. Highs in the mid-80s. Lows in the lower 60s. This is the NOAA Weather Radio KHA 53 in Rochester. Your source for official weather information across the Western Finger Lakes and the Genesee Valley. KHA 53 operates on a frequency of 162.40 MHz. The 7 a.m. weather at Rochester, light rain was falling. The temperature was 64 degrees Fahrenheit or 18 degrees Celsius, the dew point 63 and the relative humidity 96%. The wind was northwest at 8 miles an hour. The pressure was 29.66 inches and rising. Repeating at Rochester, light rain was falling, temperature 64 degrees. Around the region at 7 a.m. at Toronto, it was mostly sunny, with a temperature of 68. It was partly sunny, with a temperature of 67 at Erie, and 66 at Syracuse. It was cloudy, with a temperature of 64 at Buffalo, 65 at Niagara Falls, 65 at Elmira, 63 at Binghamton, and 67 at Watertown. The Oswego winds were from the 8 knots. The Central Lake Ontario buoy winds were north at 16 knots, with a temperature of 67 degrees, and the waves were 3 feet. The forecast for the Genesee Valley and Northern Finger Lakes, including Rochester, Geneseo, Canandaigua, Newark, and Fairhaven. Today, mostly cloudy. A chance of showers this morning, then a chance of showers and thunderstorms this afternoon. Highs in the lower 70s. Northwest winds 5 to 10 miles an hour. Chance of rain 50%. Tonight, cloudy. A chance of showers. Lows ranging from around 60 inland to the mid-60s along the lake shore. Northwest winds 5 to 10 miles an hour. Chance of rain 50%. Thursday, mostly cloudy with a 40% chance of showers. Highs in the mid-70s. Northwest winds 5 to 10 miles an hour. Thursday night, mostly cloudy in the evening, then clearing. Some patchy fog developing. Lows ranging from the upper 50s inland to the mid-60s along the lake shore. Light winds. Friday, some patchy fog in the morning, otherwise sunny. Highs in the lower 80s. Light winds. The forecast for the Southern Finger Lakes, including Tinian, Seneca Falls, and Auburn. Today, mostly cloudy. A chance of showers this morning, then a chance of showers and thunderstorms this afternoon. Highs in the upper 60s. Northwest winds 5 to 10 miles an hour, increasing to 10 to 15 miles an hour. Chance of rain 50%. Tonight, showers likely in the evening, then a chance of showers overnight. Lows around 60. Northwest winds 5 to 10 miles an hour. Chance of rain 60%. Thursday, mostly cloudy with a 50% chance of showers. Highs in the mid-70s. Northwest winds 5 to 10 miles an hour, increasing to 10 to 15 miles an hour. Thursday night, mostly cloudy with a chance of showers in the evening, then partly cloudy overnight. Some patchy fog developing. Lows around 60. Northwest winds 5 to 10 miles an hour, becoming light. Chance of rain 40%. Friday, some patchy fog in the morning, otherwise sunny. Highs around 80. Light winds. And now the extended forecast. Saturday, mostly cloudy. A chance of showers. Highs in the mid-80s. Lows in the lower 60s. Chance of rain 50%. Sunday, showers likely and a chance of thunderstorms. Highs around 80. Lows in the mid-60s. Chance of rain 70%. Monday, mostly cloudy. A chance of showers. Highs around 80. Lows in the lower 60s. Chance of rain 50%. Tuesday, partly cloudy. A 40% chance of showers. Highs in the mid-80s. Lows in the lower 60s. This is the NOAA Weather Radio KHA 53 in Rochester. Your source for official weather information across the Western Finger Lakes and the Genesee Valley. KHA 53 operates on a frequency of 162.40 MHz. The 7 a.m. weather at Rochester, light rain was falling. The temperature was 64 degrees Fahrenheit or 18 degrees Celsius, the dew point 63 and the relative humidity 96%. The wind was northwest.

at 8 miles an hour. The pressure was 29.66 inches and rising. Repeating at Rochester, light rain was falling, temperature 64 degrees. Around the region at 7 a.m. at Toronto, it was mostly sunny, with a temperature of 68. It was partly sunny, with a temperature of 67 at Erie, and 66 at Syracuse. It was cloudy, with a temperature of 64 at Buffalo, 65 at Niagara Falls, 65 at Elmira, 63 at Binghamton, and 67 at Watertown. The Oswego winds were from the head knots. The Central Lake Ontario buoy winds were north at 16 knots, with a temperature of 67 degrees, and the waves were 3 feet. The forecast for the Genesee Valley and Northern Finger Lakes, including Rochester, Geneseo, Canandaigua, Newark, and Fairhaven. Today, mostly cloudy. A chance of showers this morning, then a chance of showers and thunderstorms this afternoon. Highs in the lower 70s. Northwest winds 5 to 10 miles an hour. Chance of rain 50%. Tonight, cloudy. A chance of showers. Lows ranging from around 60 inland to the mid-60s along the lake shore. Northwest winds 5 to 10 miles an hour. Chance of rain 50%. Thursday, mostly cloudy with a 40% chance of showers. Highs in the mid-70s. Northwest winds 5 to 10 miles an hour. Thursday night, mostly cloudy in the evening, then clearing. Some patchy fog developing. Lows ranging from the upper 50s inland to the mid-60s along the lake shore. Light winds. Friday, some patchy fog in the morning, otherwise sunny. Highs in the lower 80s. Light winds. The forecast for the Southern Finger Lakes, including Penyan, Seneca Falls, and Auburn. Today, mostly cloudy. A chance of showers this morning, then a chance of showers and thunderstorms this afternoon. Highs in the upper 60s. Northwest winds 5 to 10 miles an hour, increasing to 10 to 15 miles an hour. Chance of rain 50%. Tonight, showers likely in the evening, then a chance of showers overnight. Lows around 60. Northwest winds 5 to 10 miles an hour. Chance of rain 60%. Thursday, mostly cloudy with a 50% chance of showers. Highs in the mid-70s. Northwest winds 5 to 10 miles an hour, increasing to 10 to 15 miles an hour. Thursday night, mostly cloudy with a chance of showers in the evening, then partly cloudy overnight. Some patchy fog developing. Lows around 60. Northwest winds 5 to 10 miles an hour, becoming light. Chance of rain 40%. Friday, some patchy fog in the morning, otherwise sunny. Highs around 80. Light winds. And now the extended forecast. Saturday, mostly cloudy. A chance of showers. Highs in the mid-80s. Lows in the lower 60s. Chance of rain 50%. Sunday, showers likely and a chance of thunderstorms. Highs around 80. Lows in the mid-60s. Chance of rain 70%. Monday, mostly cloudy. A chance of showers. Highs around 80. Lows in the lower 60s. Chance of rain 50%. Tuesday, partly cloudy. A 40% chance of showers. Highs in the mid-80s. Lows in the lower 60s. This is the NOAA Weather Radio KHA 53 in Rochester. Your source for official weather information across the Western Finger Lakes and the Genesee Valley. KHA 53 operates on a frequency of 162.40 MHz. The 7 a.m. weather at Rochester, light rain was falling. The temperature was 64 degrees Fahrenheit or 18 degrees Celsius, the dew point 63 and the relative humidity 96%. The wind was northwest at 8 miles an hour. The pressure was 29.66 inches and rising. Repeating at Rochester, light rain was falling, temperature 64 degrees. Around the region at 7 a.m. at Toronto, it was mostly sunny, with a temperature of 68. It was partly sunny, with a temperature of 67 at Erie, and 66 at Syracuse. It was cloudy, with a temperature of 64 at Buffalo, 65 at Niagara Falls, 65 at Elmira, 63 at Binghamton, and 67 at Watertown. The Oswego winds were from the head knots.

The central Lake Ontario buoy winds were north at 16 knots, with a temperature of 67 degrees, and the waves were 3 feet. The forecast for the Genesee Valley and Northern Finger Lakes, including Rochester, Geneseo, Canandaigua, Newark, and Fairhaven. Today, mostly cloudy. A chance of showers this morning, then a chance of showers and thunderstorms this afternoon. Highs in the lower 70s. Northwest winds 5 to 10 miles an hour. Chance of rain 50%. Tonight, cloudy. A chance of showers. Lows ranging from around 60 inland to the mid-60s along the lake shore. Northwest winds 5 to 10 miles an hour. Chance of rain 50%. Thursday, mostly cloudy with a 40% chance of showers. Highs in the mid-70s. Northwest winds 5 to 10 miles an hour. Thursday night, mostly cloudy in the evening, then clearing. Some patchy fog developing. Lows ranging from the upper 50s inland to the mid-60s along the lake shore. Light winds. Friday, some patchy fog in the morning, otherwise sunny. Highs in the lower 80s. Light winds. The forecast for the Southern Finger Lakes, including Tinian, Seneca Falls, and Auburn. Today, mostly cloudy. A chance of showers this morning, then a chance of showers and thunderstorms this afternoon. Highs in the upper 60s. Northwest winds 5 to 10 miles an hour, increasing to 10 to 15 miles an hour. Chance of rain 50%. Tonight, showers likely in the evening, then a chance of showers overnight. Lows around 60. Northwest winds 5 to 10 miles an hour. Chance of rain 60%. Thursday, mostly cloudy with a 50% chance of showers. Highs in the mid-70s. Northwest winds 5 to 10 miles an hour, increasing to 10 to 15 miles an hour. Thursday night, mostly cloudy with a chance of showers in the evening, then partly cloudy overnight. Some patchy fog developing. Lows around 60. Northwest winds 5 to 10 miles an hour, becoming light. Chance of rain 40%. Friday, some patchy fog in the morning, otherwise sunny. Highs around 80. Light winds. And now the extended forecast. Saturday, mostly cloudy. A chance of showers. Highs in the mid-80s. Lows in the lower 60s. Chance of rain 50%. Sunday, showers likely and a chance of thunderstorms. Highs around 80. Lows in the mid-60s. Chance of rain 70%. Monday, mostly cloudy. A chance of showers. Highs around 80. Lows in the lower 60s. Chance of rain 50%. Tuesday, partly cloudy. A 40% chance of showers. Highs in the mid-80s. Lows in the lower 60s. Open lake forecast, 4, the Niagara River to Hamlin Beach beyond 5 miles from shore. Today, northwest winds 15 to 20 knots diminishing to 10 to 15 knots. Waves 1 to 3 feet. Tonight, northwest winds 15 to 20 knots becoming north 10 to 15 knots. Waves 1 to 3 feet. Thursday, north winds 5 to 15 knots becoming west. Waves 1 to 3 feet subsiding to 1 foot or less. Thursday night, west winds 10 knots or less becoming northwest. Waves 1 foot or less. Friday, west winds less than 10 knots becoming south. Waves 1 foot or less. Saturday, southeast winds 10 knots or less. A chance of showers Saturday night. Waves 1 foot or less. Sunday, east winds 5 to 10 knots becoming northeast. A chance of showers and thunderstorms. Waves 1 foot or less. Winds and waves higher in and near thunderstorms. Open lake forecast, 4, Hamlin Beach to Mexico Bay beyond 5 miles from shore. Today, northwest winds 15 to 20 knots diminishing to 10 to 15 knots. A chance of showers. Waves 2 to 4 feet subsiding to 1 to 3 feet. Tonight, northwest winds 10 to 15 knots becoming north. A chance of showers through the early overnight. Waves 1 to 3 feet. Thursday, north winds 5 to 15 knots becoming northwest. Waves 2 to 4 feet subsiding to 1 to 3 feet. Thursday night, northwest winds 10 knots or less becoming north. Waves 1

foot or less. Friday, north winds 10 knots or less becoming south. Waves 1 foot or less. Saturday, southeast winds 10 knots or less becoming south. A chance of showers Saturday night. Waves 1 foot or less. Sunday, southeast winds 10 knots or less becoming northeast. Showers likely with a chance of thunderstorms. Waves 1 foot or less. Winds and waves higher in and near thunderstorms. This is the NOAA Weather Radio KHA 53 in Rochester. 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KHA 53 operates on a frequency of 162.40 MHz. 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KHA 53 operates on a frequency of 162.40 MHz. The 8 a.m. weather at Rochester, light rain was falling. The temperature was 65 degrees Fahrenheit or 18 degrees Celsius, the dew point 64 and the relative humidity 97%. The wind was north at 8 miles an hour. The pressure was 29.67 inches and rising. Repeating at Rochester, light rain was falling, temperature 65 degrees. Around the region at 8 a.m. at Elmira, rain was falling, with a temperature of 65. It was partly sunny, with a temperature of 68 at Erie, and 68 at Syracuse. It was cloudy, with a temperature of 65 at Buffalo, 66 at Niagara Falls, 64 at Binghamton, and 68 at Watertown. The Oswego winds were from the 8 knots. The Central Lake Ontario buoy winds were from the north at 16 knots. The forecast for the Genesee Valley and Northern Finger Lakes, including Rochester, Geneseo, Canandaigua, Newark, and Fairhaven. Today, mostly cloudy. A chance of showers this morning, then a chance of showers and thunderstorms this afternoon. Highs in the lower 70s. Northwest winds 5 to 10 miles an hour. Chance of rain 50%. Tonight, cloudy. A chance of showers. Lows ranging from around 60 inland to the mid-60s along the lake shore. Northwest winds 5 to 10 miles an hour. Chance of rain 50%. Thursday, mostly cloudy with a 40% chance of showers. Highs in the mid-70s. Northwest winds 5 to 10 miles an hour. Thursday night, mostly cloudy in the evening, then clearing. Some patchy fog developing. Lows ranging from the upper 50s inland to the mid-60s along the lake shore. Light winds. Friday, some patchy fog in the morning, otherwise sunny. Highs in the lower 80s. Light winds. The forecast for the Southern Finger Lakes, including Tinian, Seneca Falls, and Auburn. Today, mostly cloudy. A chance of showers this morning, then a chance of showers and thunderstorms this afternoon. Highs in the upper 60s. Northwest winds 5 to 10 miles an hour, increasing to 10 to 15 miles an hour. Chance of rain 50%. Tonight, showers likely in the evening, then a chance of showers overnight. Lows around 60. Northwest winds 5 to 10 miles an hour. Chance of rain 60%. Thursday, mostly cloudy with a 50% chance of showers. Highs in the mid-70s. Northwest winds 5 to 10 miles an hour, increasing to 10 to 15 miles an hour. Thursday night, mostly cloudy with a chance of showers in the evening, then partly cloudy overnight. Some patchy fog developing. Lows around 60. Northwest winds 5 to 10 miles an hour, becoming light. Chance of rain 40%. Friday, some patchy fog in the morning, otherwise sunny. Highs around 80. Light winds. And now the extended forecast. Saturday, mostly cloudy. A chance of showers. Highs in the mid-80s. Lows in the lower 60s. Chance of rain 50%. Sunday, showers likely and a chance of thunderstorms. Highs around 80. Lows in the mid-60s. Chance of rain 70%. Monday, mostly cloudy. A chance of showers. Highs around 80. Lows in the lower 60s. Chance of rain 50%. Tuesday, partly cloudy. A 40% chance of showers. Highs in the mid-80s.

sunny with a temperature of 68 at Erie and 68 at Syracuse. It was cloudy with a temperature of 65 at Buffalo, 66 at Niagara Falls, 64 at Binghamton, and 68 at Watertown. The Oswego winds were from the 8 knots. The Central Lake Ontario buoy winds were from the north at 16 knots. The forecast for the Genesee Valley and Northern Finger Lakes, including Rochester, Geneseo, Canandaigua, Newark, and Fairhaven. Today, mostly cloudy. A chance of showers this morning, then a chance of showers and thunderstorms this afternoon. Highs in the lower 70s. Northwest winds 5 to 10 miles an hour. Chance of rain 50%. Tonight, cloudy. A chance of showers. Lows ranging from around 60 inland to the mid-60s along the lake shore. Northwest winds 5 to 10 miles an hour. Chance of rain 50%. Thursday, mostly cloudy with a 40% chance of showers. Highs in the mid-70s. Northwest winds 5 to 10 miles an hour. Thursday night, mostly cloudy in the evening, then clearing. Some patchy fog developing. Lows ranging from the upper 50s inland to the mid-60s along the lake shore. Light winds. Friday, some patchy fog in the morning, otherwise sunny. Highs in the lower 80s. Light winds. The forecast for the Southern Finger Lakes, including Pinyan, Seneca Falls, and Auburn. Today, mostly cloudy. A chance of showers this morning, then a chance of showers and thunderstorms this afternoon. Highs in the upper 60s. Northwest winds 5 to 10 miles an hour, increasing to 10 to 15 miles an hour. Chance of rain 50%. Tonight, showers likely in the evening, then a chance of showers overnight. Lows around 60. Northwest winds 5 to 10 miles an hour. Chance of rain 60%. Thursday, mostly cloudy with a 50% chance of showers. Highs in the mid-70s. Northwest winds 5 to 10 miles an hour, increasing to 10 to 15 miles an hour. Thursday night, mostly cloudy with a chance of showers in the evening, then partly cloudy overnight. Some patchy fog developing. Lows around 60. Northwest winds 5 to 10 miles an hour, becoming light. Chance of rain 40%. Friday, some patchy fog in the morning, otherwise sunny. Highs around 80. Light winds. And now the extended forecast. Saturday, mostly cloudy. A chance of showers. Highs in the mid-80s. Lows in the lower 60s. Chance of rain 50%. Sunday, showers likely and a chance of thunderstorms. Highs around 80. Lows in the mid-60s. Chance of rain 70%. Monday, mostly cloudy. A chance of showers. Highs around 80. Lows in the lower 60s. Chance of rain 50%. Tuesday, partly cloudy. A 40% chance of showers. Highs in the mid-80s. Lows in the lower 60s. This is the NOAA Weather Radio KHA 53 in Rochester. Your source for official weather information across the Western Finger Lakes and the Genesee Valley. KHA 53 operates on a frequency of 162.40 MHz. The 8 a.m. weather at Rochester, light rain was falling. The temperature was 65 degrees Fahrenheit or 18 degrees Celsius, the dew point 64 and the relative humidity 97%. The wind was north at 8 miles an hour. The pressure was 29.67 inches and rising. Repeating at Rochester, light rain was falling, temperature 65 degrees. Around the region at 8 a.m. at Elmira, rain was falling, with a temperature of 65. At Toronto, it was mostly sunny, with a temperature of 68. It was partly sunny, with a temperature of 68 at Erie, and 68 at Syracuse. It was cloudy, with a temperature of 65 at Buffalo, 66 at Niagara Falls, 65 at Binghamton, and 68 at Watertown. The Oswego winds were from the 8 knots. The Central Lake Ontario buoy winds were north at 16 knots, with a temperature of 67 degrees, and the waves were 2 feet. The forecast for the Genesee Valley and Northern Finger Lakes, including Rochester, Geneseo, Canandaigua, Newark, and Fairhaven. Today, mostly cloudy. A chance of showers this morning, then a chance

showers and thunderstorms this afternoon. Highs in the lower 70s. Northwest winds 5 to 10 miles an hour. Chance of rain 50%. Tonight, cloudy. A chance of showers. Lows ranging from around 60 inland to the mid-60s along the lake shore. Northwest winds 5 to 10 miles an hour. Chance of rain 50%. Thursday, mostly cloudy with a 40% chance of showers. Highs in the mid-70s. Northwest winds 5 to 10 miles an hour. Thursday night, mostly cloudy in the evening, then clearing. Some patchy fog developing. Lows ranging from the upper 50s inland to the mid-60s along the lake shore. Light winds. Friday, some patchy fog in the morning, otherwise sunny. Highs in the lower 80s. Light winds. The forecast for the Southern Finger Lakes, including Tinian, Seneca Falls, and Auburn. Today, mostly cloudy. A chance of showers this morning, then a chance of showers and thunderstorms this afternoon. Highs in the upper 60s. Northwest winds 5 to 10 miles an hour, increasing to 10 to 15 miles an hour. Chance of rain 50%. Tonight, showers likely in the evening, then a chance of showers overnight. Lows around 60. Northwest winds 5 to 10 miles an hour. Chance of rain 60%. Thursday, mostly cloudy with a 50% chance of showers. Highs in the mid-70s. Northwest winds 5 to 10 miles an hour, increasing to 10 to 15 miles an hour. Thursday night, mostly cloudy with a chance of showers in the evening, then partly cloudy overnight. Some patchy fog developing. Lows around 60. Northwest winds 5 to 10 miles an hour, becoming light. Chance of rain 40%. Friday, some patchy fog in the morning, otherwise sunny. Highs around 80. Light winds. And now the extended forecast. Saturday, mostly cloudy. A chance of showers. Highs in the mid-80s. Lows in the lower 60s. Chance of rain 50%. Sunday, showers likely and a chance of thunderstorms. Highs around 80. Lows in the mid-60s. Chance of rain 70%. Monday, mostly cloudy. A chance of showers. Highs around 80. Lows in the lower 60s. Chance of rain 50%. Tuesday, partly cloudy. A 40% chance of showers. Highs in the mid-80s. Lows in the lower 60s. The Rochester, New York climate summary for yesterday, July 28, 2026. Yesterday's high temperature of 78 degrees occurred at 4:23 p.m. Yesterday's low temperature of 66 degrees occurred at 5:49 a.m. 0.50 inches of precipitation fell yesterday, which brings the monthly total to 5.06 inches. The total precipitation for the year now stands at 28.36 inches. There were no heating degree days yesterday. This leaves the monthly total at 5. The yearly total since July 1st is 5. There were 7 cooling degree days yesterday. This brings the monthly total to 220. The yearly total since January 1st is 377. Yesterday the maximum wind observed was 22 miles an hour from the southwest. The highest wind gust observed was 31 miles per hour from the southwest, which occurred at 3:51 a.m. Yesterday the average wind speed was 9 miles per hour. The record high for today is 94, which last occurred in 1940, and the record low is 49, which occurred in 1968. Sunrise today is at 5:58 a.m. and sunset is at 8:35 p.m. This is the NOAA Weather Radio KHA-53 in Rochester. 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KHA-53 operates on a frequency of 162.40 MHz. The 8 a.m. weather at Rochester, light rain was falling. The temperature was 65 degrees Fahrenheit or 18 degrees Celsius, the dew point 64 and the relative humidity 97%. The wind was north at 8 miles an hour. The pressure was 29.67 inches and rising. Repeating at Rochester, light rain was falling, temperature 65 degrees. Around the region at 8 a.m. at Elmira, rain was falling, with a temperature of 65. At Toronto, it was mostly

partly sunny with a temperature of 68. It was partly sunny with a temperature of 68 at Erie and 68 at Syracuse. It was cloudy with a temperature of 65 at Buffalo, 66 at Niagara Falls, 65 at Binghamton, and 68 at Watertown. The Oswego winds were from the Ed knots. The Central Lake Ontario buoy winds were north at 16 knots, with a temperature of 67 degrees, and the waves were 2 feet. The forecast for the Genesee Valley and Northern Finger Lakes, including Rochester, Geneseo, Canandaigua, Newark, and Fairhaven. Today, mostly cloudy. A chance of showers this morning, then a chance of showers and thunderstorms this afternoon. Highs in the lower 70s. Northwest winds 5 to 10 miles an hour. Chance of rain 50%. Tonight, cloudy. A chance of showers. Lows ranging from around 60 inland to the mid-60s along the lake shore. Northwest winds 5 to 10 miles an hour. Chance of rain 50%. Thursday, mostly cloudy with a 40% chance of showers. Highs in the mid-70s. Northwest winds 5 to 10 miles an hour. Thursday night, mostly cloudy in the evening, then clearing. Some patchy fog developing. Lows ranging from the upper 50s inland to the mid-60s along the lake shore. Light winds. Friday, some patchy fog in the morning, otherwise sunny. Highs in the lower 80s. Light winds. The forecast for the Southern Finger Lakes, including Penyan, Seneca Falls, and Auburn. Today, mostly cloudy. A chance of showers this morning, then a chance of showers and thunderstorms this afternoon. Highs in the upper 60s. Northwest winds 5 to 10 miles an hour, increasing to 10 to 15 miles an hour. Chance of rain 50%. Tonight, showers likely in the evening, then a chance of showers overnight. Lows around 60. Northwest winds 5 to 10 miles an hour. Chance of rain 60%. Thursday, mostly cloudy with a 50% chance of showers. Highs in the mid-70s. Northwest winds 5 to 10 miles an hour, increasing to 10 to 15 miles an hour. Thursday night, mostly cloudy with a chance of showers in the evening, then partly cloudy overnight. Some patchy fog developing. Lows around 60. Northwest winds 5 to 10 miles an hour, becoming light. Chance of rain 40%. Friday, some patchy fog in the morning, otherwise sunny. Highs around 80. Light winds. And now the extended forecast. Saturday, mostly cloudy. A chance of showers. Highs in the mid-80s. Lows in the lower 60s. Chance of rain 50%. Sunday, showers likely and a chance of thunderstorms. Highs around 80. Lows in the mid-60s. Chance of rain 70%. Monday, mostly cloudy. A chance of showers. Highs around 80. Lows in the lower 60s. Chance of rain 50%. Tuesday, partly cloudy. A 40% chance of showers. Highs in the mid-80s. Lows in the lower 60s. 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Your source for official weather information across the Western Finger Lakes and the Genesee Valley. KHA 53 operates on a frequency of 162.40 MHz. The 8 a.m. weather at Rochester, light rain was falling. The temperature was 65 degrees Fahrenheit or 18 degrees Celsius, the dew point 64 and the relative humidity 97%. The wind was north at 8 miles an hour. The pressure was 29.67 inches and rising. Repeating at Rochester, light rain was falling, temperature 65 degrees. Around the region at 8 a.m. at Elmira, rain was falling, with a temperature of 65. At Toronto, it was mostly sunny, with a temperature of 68. It was partly sunny, with a temperature of 68 at Erie, and 68 at Syracuse. It was cloudy, with a temperature of 65 at Buffalo, 66 at Niagara Falls, 65 at Binghamton, and 68 at Watertown. The Oswego winds were from the Ed knots. The Central Lake Ontario buoy winds were north at 16 knots, with a temperature of 67 degrees, and the waves were 2 feet. The forecast for the Genesee Valley and Northern Finger Lakes, including Rochester, Geneseo, Canandaigua,

and Fairhaven. Today, mostly cloudy. A chance of showers this morning, then a chance of showers and thunderstorms this afternoon. Highs in the lower 70s. Northwest winds 5 to 10 miles an hour. Chance of rain 50%. Tonight, cloudy. A chance of showers. Lows ranging from around 60 inland to the mid-60s along the lake shore. Northwest winds 5 to 10 miles an hour. Chance of rain 50%. Thursday, mostly cloudy with a 40% chance of showers. Highs in the mid-70s. Northwest winds 5 to 10 miles an hour. Thursday night, mostly cloudy in the evening, then clearing. Some patchy fog developing. Lows ranging from the upper 50s inland to the mid-60s along the lake shore. Light winds. Friday, some patchy fog in the morning, otherwise sunny. Highs in the lower 80s. Light winds. The forecast for the Southern Finger Lakes, including Tinian, Seneca Falls, and Auburn. Today, mostly cloudy. A chance of showers this morning, then a chance of showers and thunderstorms this afternoon. Highs in the upper 60s. Northwest winds 5 to 10 miles an hour, increasing to 10 to 15 miles an hour. Chance of rain 50%. Tonight, showers likely in the evening, then a chance of showers overnight. Lows around 60. Northwest winds 5 to 10 miles an hour. Chance of rain 60%. Thursday, mostly cloudy with a 50% chance of showers. Highs in the mid-70s. Northwest winds 5 to 10 miles an hour, increasing to 10 to 15 miles an hour. Thursday night, mostly cloudy with a chance of showers in the evening, then partly cloudy overnight. Some patchy fog developing. Lows around 60. Northwest winds 5 to 10 miles an hour, becoming light. Chance of rain 40%. Friday, some patchy fog in the morning, otherwise sunny. Highs around 80. Light winds. And now the extended forecast. Saturday, mostly cloudy. A chance of showers. Highs in the mid-80s. Lows in the lower 60s. Chance of rain 50%. Sunday, showers likely and a chance of thunderstorms. Highs around 80. Lows in the mid-60s. Chance of rain 70%. Monday, mostly cloudy. A chance of showers. Highs around 80. Lows in the lower 60s. Chance of rain 50%. Tuesday, partly cloudy. A 40% chance of showers. Highs in the mid-80s. Lows in the lower 60s. 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Your source for official weather information across the Western Finger Lakes and the Genesee Valley. KHA 53 operates on a frequency of 162.40 MHz. The 8 a.m. weather at Rochester, light rain was falling. The temperature was 65 degrees Fahrenheit or 18 degrees Celsius, the dew point 64 and the relative humidity 97%. The wind was north at 8 miles an hour. The pressure was 29.67 inches and rising. Repeating at Rochester, light rain was falling, temperature 65 degrees. Around the region at 8 a.m. at Elmira, rain was falling, with a temperature of 65. At Toronto, it was mostly sunny, with a temperature of 68. It was partly sunny, with a temperature of 68 at Erie, and 68 at Syracuse. It was cloudy, with a temperature of 65 at Buffalo, 66 at Niagara Falls, 65 at Binghamton, and 68 at Watertown. The Oswego winds were from the Ed knots. The Central Lake Ontario buoy winds were north at 16 knots, with a temperature of 67 degrees, and the waves were 2 feet. The forecast for the Genesee Valley and Northern Finger Lakes, including Rochester, Geneseo, Canandaigua, Newark, and Fairhaven. Today, mostly cloudy. A chance of showers this morning, then a chance of showers and thunderstorms this afternoon. Highs in the lower 70s. Northwest winds 5 to 10 miles an hour. Chance of rain 50%. Tonight, cloudy. A chance of showers. Lows ranging from around 60 inland to the mid-60s along the lake shore. Northwest winds 5 to 10 miles an hour. Chance of rain 50%. Thursday, mostly cloudy with a 40% chance of showers.

highs in the mid-70s. Northwest winds 5 to 10 miles an hour. Thursday night, mostly cloudy in the evening, then clearing. Some patchy fog developing. Lows ranging from the upper 50s inland to the mid-60s along the lake shore. Light winds. Friday, some patchy fog in the morning, otherwise sunny. Highs in the lower 80s. Light winds. The forecast for the Southern Finger Lakes, including Tinian, Seneca Falls, and Auburn. Today, mostly cloudy. A chance of showers this morning, then a chance of showers and thunderstorms this afternoon. Highs in the upper 60s. Northwest winds 5 to 10 miles an hour, increasing to 10 to 15 miles an hour. Chance of rain 50%. Tonight, showers likely in the evening, then a chance of showers overnight. Lows around 60. Northwest winds 5 to 10 miles an hour. Chance of rain 60%. Thursday, mostly cloudy with a 50% chance of showers. Highs in the mid-70s. Northwest winds 5 to 10 miles an hour, increasing to 10 to 15 miles an hour. Thursday night, mostly cloudy with a chance of showers in the evening, then partly cloudy overnight. Some patchy fog developing. Lows around 60. Northwest winds 5 to 10 miles an hour, becoming light. Chance of rain 40%. Friday, some patchy fog in the morning, otherwise sunny. Highs around 80. Light winds. And now the extended forecast. Saturday, mostly cloudy. A chance of showers. Highs in the mid-80s. Lows in the lower 60s. Chance of rain 50%. Sunday, showers likely and a chance of thunderstorms. Highs around 80. Lows in the mid-60s. Chance of rain 70%. Monday, mostly cloudy. A chance of showers. Highs around 80. Lows in the lower 60s. Chance of rain 50%. Tuesday, partly cloudy. A 40% chance of showers. Highs in the mid-80s. Lows in the lower 60s. The Nearshore Marine Forecast, for the Niagara River to Hamelin Beach along Lake Ontario. Today, northwest winds 15 to 20 knots diminishing to 10 to 15 knots. Mostly cloudy this morning, then becoming partly sunny. Waves 1 to 3 feet. Tonight, northwest winds 15 to 20 knots becoming north 10 to 15 knots. Partly to mostly cloudy. Waves 1 to 3 feet. Thursday, north winds 5 to 15 knots becoming west. Partly to mostly sunny. Waves 1 to 3 feet. Thursday night, west winds 10 knots or less becoming northwest. Becoming mainly clear. Waves 1 foot or less. Waves 1 to 3 feet. Thursday night, west winds 10 knots or less becoming northwest. Becoming mainly clear. Waves 1 foot or less. Friday, west winds less than 10 knots becoming south. Mainly clear, then becoming mostly cloudy. Waves 1 foot or less. Saturday, southeast winds 10 knots or less. A chance of showers Saturday night. Waves 1 foot or less. Sunday, southeast winds 5 to 10 knots becoming northeast. A chance of showers and thunderstorms. Waves 1 foot or less. Winds and waves higher in and near thunderstorms. The Nearshore Marine Forecast, for Hamelin Beach to Sodus Bay. Today, northwest winds 15 to 20 knots diminishing to 10 to 15 knots. A chance of showers. Waves 2 to 4 feet subsiding to 1 to 3 feet. Tonight, northwest winds 10 to 15 knots becoming north. A chance of showers. Waves 1 to 3 feet. Thursday, north winds 5 to 15 knots becoming northwest. Mostly cloudy in the morning, then becoming partly sunny. Waves 1 to 3 feet. Thursday night, northwest winds 10 knots or less. Partly cloudy in the evening, then becoming mainly clear. Waves 1 foot or less. Friday, northwest winds less than 10 knots becoming south. Mainly clear, then becoming mostly cloudy. Waves 1 foot or less. Saturday, southeast winds less than 10 knots becoming south. A chance of showers Saturday night. Waves 1 foot or less. Sunday, southeast winds less than 10 knots

coming north. Showers likely with a chance of thunderstorms. Waves 1 foot or less. Winds and waves higher and near thunderstorms. The water temperature off Rochester is 67 degrees. The Nearshore Marine Forecast, 4, Sodus Bay to Mexico Bay. Today, northwest winds 10 to 15 knots. A chance of showers. Waves 2 to 4 feet. Tonight, northwest winds 10 to 15 knots becoming north. A chance of showers. Waves 2 to 3 feet. Thursday, north winds 10 to 15 knots. Mostly cloudy. Waves 2 to 4 feet subsiding to 1 to 2 feet. Thursday night, north winds 10 knots or less. Partly cloudy in the evening, then becoming mainly clear. Waves 2 feet or less. Friday, north winds 10 knots or less becoming south. Mainly clear, then becoming mostly cloudy. Waves 1 foot or less. Saturday, southeast winds 10 knots or less becoming south. A chance of showers Saturday night. Waves 1 foot or less. Sunday, southeast winds 10 knots or less becoming northeast. Showers likely with a chance of thunderstorms. Waves 1 foot or less. Winds and waves higher and near thunderstorms. This is the NOAA Weather Radio KHA-53 in Rochester. Your source for official weather information across the Western Finger Lakes and the Genesee Valley. KHA-53 operates on a frequency of 162.40 MHz. The 8 a.m. weather at Rochester, light rain was falling. The temperature was 65 degrees Fahrenheit or 18 degrees Celsius, the dew point 64 and the relative humidity 97%. The wind was north at 8 miles an hour. The pressure was 29.67 inches and rising. Repeating at Rochester, light rain was falling, temperature 65 degrees. Around the region at 8 a.m. at Elmira, rain was falling, with a temperature of 65. At Toronto, it was mostly sunny, with a temperature of 68. It was partly sunny, with a temperature of 68 at Erie, and 68 at Syracuse. It was cloudy, with a temperature of 65 at Buffalo, 66 at Niagara Falls, 65 at Binghamton, and 68 at Watertown. The Oswego winds were from the 8 knots. The Central Lake Ontario buoy winds were north at 16 knots, with a temperature of 67 degrees, and the waves were 2 feet. The forecast for the Genesee Valley and Northern Finger Lakes, including Rochester, Geneseo, Canandaigua, Newark, and Fairhaven. Today, mostly cloudy. A chance of showers this morning, then a chance of showers and thunderstorms this afternoon. Highs in the lower 70s. Northwest winds 5 to 10 miles an hour. Chance of rain 50%. Tonight, cloudy. A chance of showers. Lows ranging from around 60 inland to the mid-60s along the lake shore. Northwest winds 5 to 10 miles an hour. Chance of rain 50%. Thursday, mostly cloudy with a 40% chance of showers. Highs in the mid-70s. Northwest winds 5 to 10 miles an hour. Thursday night, mostly cloudy in the evening, then clearing. Some patchy fog developing. Lows ranging from the upper 50s inland to the mid-60s along the lake shore. Light winds. Friday, some patchy fog in the morning, otherwise sunny. Highs in the lower 80s. Light winds. The forecast for the Southern Finger Lakes, including Tinian, Seneca Falls, and Auburn. Today, mostly cloudy. A chance of showers this morning, then a chance of showers and thunderstorms this afternoon. Highs in the upper 60s. Northwest winds 5 to 10 miles an hour, increasing to 10 to 15 miles an hour. Chance of rain 50%. Tonight, showers likely in the evening, then a chance of showers overnight. Lows around 60. Northwest winds 5 to 10 miles an hour. Chance of rain 60%. Thursday, mostly cloudy with a 50% chance of showers. Highs in the mid-70s. Northwest winds 5 to 10 miles an hour, increasing to 10 to 15 miles an hour. Thursday night, mostly cloudy with a chance of showers in the evening, then partly cloudy overnight. Some patchy fog developing. Lows around 60. Northwest winds 5 to 10 miles an hour, becoming light. Chance of rain 40%.
Friday, some patchy fog in the morning, otherwise sunny. Highs around 80. Light winds. And now the extended forecast. Saturday, mostly cloudy. A chance of showers. Highs in the mid-80s. Lows in the lower 60s. Chance of rain 50%. Sunday, showers likely and a chance of thunderstorms. Highs around 80. Lows in the mid-60s. Chance of rain 70%. Monday, mostly cloudy. A chance of showers. Highs around 80. Lows in the lower 60s. Chance of rain 50%. Tuesday, partly cloudy. A 40% chance of showers. Highs in the mid-80s. Lows in the lower 60s. 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Your source for official weather information across the Western Finger Lakes and the Genesee Valley. KHA 53 operates on a frequency of 162.40 MHz. The 8 a.m. weather at Rochester, light rain was falling. The temperature was 65 degrees Fahrenheit or 18 degrees Celsius, the dew point 64 and the relative humidity 97%. The wind was north at 8 miles an hour. The pressure was 29.67 inches and rising. Repeating at Rochester, light rain was falling, temperature 65 degrees. Around the region at 8 a.m. at Elmira, rain was falling, with a temperature of 65. At Toronto, it was mostly sunny, with a temperature of 68. It was partly sunny, with a temperature of 68 at Erie, and 68 at Syracuse. It was cloudy, with a temperature of 65 at Buffalo, 66 at Niagara Falls, 65 at Binghamton, and 68 at Watertown. The Oswego winds were from the 8 knots. The Central Lake Ontario buoy winds were north at 16 knots, with a temperature of 67 degrees, and the waves were 2 feet. The forecast for the Genesee Valley and Northern Finger Lakes, including Rochester, Geneseo, Canandaigua, Newark, and Fairhaven. Today, mostly cloudy. A chance of showers this morning, then a chance of showers and thunderstorms this afternoon. Highs in the lower 70s. Northwest winds 5 to 10 miles an hour. Chance of rain 50%. Tonight, cloudy. A chance of showers. Lows ranging from around 60 inland to the mid-60s along the lake shore. Northwest winds 5 to 10 miles an hour. Chance of rain 50%. Thursday, mostly cloudy with a 40% chance of showers. Highs in the mid-70s. Northwest winds 5 to 10 miles an hour. Thursday night, mostly cloudy in the evening, then clearing. Some patchy fog developing. Lows ranging from the upper 50s inland to the mid-60s along the lake shore. Light winds. Friday, some patchy fog in the morning, otherwise sunny. Highs in the lower 80s. Light winds. The forecast for the Southern Finger Lakes, including Tinian, Seneca Falls, and Auburn. Today, mostly cloudy. A chance of showers this morning, then a chance of showers and thunderstorms this afternoon. Highs in the upper 60s. Northwest winds 5 to 10 miles an hour, increasing to 10 to 15 miles an hour. Chance of rain 50%. Tonight, showers likely in the evening, then a chance of showers overnight. Lows around 60. Northwest winds 5 to 10 miles an hour. Chance of rain 60%. Thursday, mostly cloudy with a 50% chance of showers. Highs in the mid-70s. Northwest winds 5 to 10 miles an hour, increasing to 10 to 15 miles an hour. Thursday night, mostly cloudy with a chance of showers in the evening, then partly cloudy overnight. Some patchy fog developing. Lows around 60. Northwest winds 5 to 10 miles an hour, becoming light. Chance of rain 40%. Friday, some patchy fog in the morning, otherwise sunny. Highs around 80. Light winds. And now the extended forecast. Saturday, mostly cloudy. A chance of showers. Highs in the mid-80s. Lows in the lower 60s. Chance of rain 50%. Sunday, showers likely and a chance of thunderstorms. Highs around 80. Lows in the mid-60s. Chance of rain 70%. Monday, mostly cloudy. A chance of showers.

highs around 80. Lows in the lower 60s. Chance of rain 50%. Tuesday, partly cloudy. A 40% chance of showers. Highs in the mid-80s. Lows in the lower 60s. The Rochester, New York climate summary for yesterday, July 28, 2026. Yesterday's high temperature of 78 degrees occurred at 4:23 p.m. Yesterday's low temperature of 66 degrees occurred at 5:49 a.m. 0.50 inches of precipitation fell yesterday, which brings the monthly total to 5.06 inches. The total precipitation for the year now stands at 28.36 inches. There were no heating degree days yesterday. This leaves the monthly total at 5. The yearly total since July 1st is 5. There were 7 cooling degree days yesterday. This brings the monthly total to 220. The yearly total since January 1st is 377. Yesterday the maximum wind observed was 22 miles an hour from the southwest. The highest wind gust observed was 31 miles per hour from the southwest, which occurred at 3:51 a.m. Yesterday the average wind speed was 9 miles per hour. The record high for today is 94, which last occurred in 1940, and the record low is 49, which occurred in 1968. Sunrise today is at 5:58 a.m. and sunset is at 8:35 p.m. This is the NOAA Weather Radio KHA 53 in Rochester. Your source for official weather information across the Western Finger Lakes and the Genesee Valley. KHA 53 operates on a frequency of 162.40 MHz. The 8 a.m. weather at Rochester, light rain was falling. The temperature was 65 degrees Fahrenheit or 18 degrees Celsius, the dew point 64 and the relative humidity 97%. The wind was north at 8 miles an hour. The pressure was 29.67 inches and rising. Repeating at Rochester, light rain was falling, temperature 65 degrees. Around the region at 8 a.m. at Elmira, rain was falling, with a temperature of 65. At Toronto, it was mostly sunny, with a temperature of 68. It was partly sunny, with a temperature of 68 at Erie, and 68 at Syracuse. It was cloudy, with a temperature of 65 at Buffalo, 66 at Niagara Falls, 65 at Binghamton, and 68 at Watertown. The Oswego winds were from the Ed knots. The Central Lake Ontario buoy winds were north at 16 knots, with a temperature of 67 degrees, and the waves were 2 feet. The forecast for the Genesee Valley and Northern Finger Lakes, including Rochester, Geneseo, Canandaigua, Newark, and Fairhaven. Today, mostly cloudy. A chance of showers this morning, then a chance of showers and thunderstorms this afternoon. Highs in the lower 70s. Northwest winds 5 to 10 miles an hour. Chance of rain 50%. Tonight, cloudy. A chance of showers. Lows ranging from around 60 inland to the mid-60s along the lake shore. Northwest winds 5 to 10 miles an hour. Chance of rain 50%. Thursday, mostly cloudy with a 40% chance of showers. Highs in the mid-70s. Northwest winds 5 to 10 miles an hour. Thursday night, mostly cloudy in the evening, then clearing. Some patchy fog developing. Lows ranging from the upper 50s inland to the mid-60s along the lake shore. Light winds. Friday, some patchy fog in the morning, otherwise sunny. Highs in the lower 80s. Light winds. The forecast for the Southern Finger Lakes, including Tinian, Seneca Falls, and Auburn. Today, mostly cloudy. A chance of showers this morning, then a chance of showers and thunderstorms this afternoon. Highs in the upper 60s. Northwest winds 5 to 10 miles an hour, increasing to 10 to 15 miles an hour. Chance of rain 50%. Tonight, showers likely in the evening, then a chance of showers overnight. Lows around 60. Northwest winds 5 to 10 miles an hour. Chance of rain 60%. Thursday, mostly cloudy with a 50% chance of showers. Highs in the mid-70s. Northwest winds 5 to 10 miles an hour, increasing to 10 to 15 miles an hour. Thursday night, mostly cloudy with a chance of showers in the evening, then partly cloudy overnight. Some patchy fog developing. Lows around 60.

Northwest winds 5 to 10 miles an hour, becoming light. Chance of rain 40%. Friday, some patchy fog in the morning, otherwise sunny. Highs around 80. Light winds. And now the extended forecast. Saturday, mostly cloudy. A chance of showers. Highs in the mid-80s. Lows in the lower 60s. Chance of rain 50%. Sunday, showers likely and a chance of thunderstorms. Highs around 80. Lows in the mid-60s. Chance of rain 70%. Monday, mostly cloudy. A chance of showers. Highs around 80. Lows in the lower 60s. Chance of rain 50%. Tuesday, partly cloudy. A 40% chance of showers. Highs in the mid-80s. Lows in the lower 60s. 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KHA-53 operates on a frequency of 162.40 MHz. The 8 a.m. weather at Rochester, light rain was falling. The temperature was 65 degrees Fahrenheit or 18 degrees Celsius, the dew point 64 and the relative humidity 97%. The wind was north at 8 miles an hour. The pressure was 29.67 inches and rising. Repeating at Rochester, light rain was falling, temperature 65 degrees. Around the region at 8 a.m. at Elmira, rain was falling, with a temperature of 65. At Toronto, it was mostly sunny, with a temperature of 68. It was partly sunny, with a temperature of 68 at Erie, and 68 at Syracuse. It was cloudy, with a temperature of 65 at Buffalo, 66 at Niagara Falls, 65 at Binghamton, and 68 at Watertown. The Oswego winds were from the Ed Knots. The Central Lake Ontario buoy winds were north at 16 knots, with a temperature of 67 degrees, and the waves were 2 feet. The forecast for the Genesee Valley and Northern Finger Lakes, including Rochester, Geneseo, Canandaigua, Newark, and Fairhaven. Today, mostly cloudy. A chance of showers this morning, then a chance of showers and thunderstorms this afternoon. Highs in the lower 70s. Northwest winds 5 to 10 miles an hour. Chance of rain 50%. Tonight, cloudy. A chance of showers. Lows ranging from around 60 inland to the mid-60s along the lake shore. Northwest winds 5 to 10 miles an hour. Chance of rain 50%. Thursday, mostly cloudy with a 40% chance of showers. Highs in the mid-70s. Northwest winds 5 to 10 miles an hour. Thursday night, mostly cloudy in the evening, then clearing. Some patchy fog developing. Lows ranging from the upper 50s inland to the mid-60s along the lake shore. Light winds. Friday, some patchy fog in the morning, otherwise sunny. Highs in the lower 80s. Light winds. The forecast for the Southern Finger Lakes, including Tinian, Seneca Falls, and Auburn. Today, mostly cloudy. A chance of showers this morning, then a chance of showers and thunderstorms this afternoon. Highs in the upper 60s. Northwest winds 5 to 10 miles an hour, increasing to 10 to 15 miles an hour. Chance of rain 50%. Tonight, showers likely in the evening, then a chance of showers overnight. Lows around 60. Northwest winds 5 to 10 miles an hour. Chance of rain 60%. Thursday, mostly cloudy with a 50% chance of showers. Highs in the mid-70s. Northwest winds 5 to 10 miles an hour, increasing to 10 to 15 miles an hour. Thursday night, mostly cloudy with a chance of showers in the evening, then partly cloudy overnight. Some patchy fog developing. Lows around 60. Northwest winds 5 to 10 miles an hour, becoming light. Chance of rain 40%. Friday, some patchy fog in the morning, otherwise sunny. Highs around 80. Light winds. And now the extended forecast. Saturday, mostly cloudy. A chance of showers. Highs in the mid-80s. Lows in the lower 60s. Chance of rain 50%. Sunday, showers likely and a chance of thunderstorms. Highs around 80. Lows in the mid-60s.

chance of rain 70%. Monday, mostly cloudy. A chance of showers. Highs around 80. Lows in the lower 60s. Chance of rain 50%. Tuesday, partly cloudy. A 40% chance of showers. Highs in the mid-80s. Lows in the lower 60s. 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Your source for official weather information across the Western Finger Lakes and the Genesee Valley. KHA 53 operates on a frequency of 162.40 MHz. The 8 a.m. weather at Rochester, light rain was falling. The temperature was 65 degrees Fahrenheit or 18 degrees Celsius, the dew point 64 and the relative humidity 97%. The wind was north at 8 miles an hour. The pressure was 29.67 inches and rising. Repeating at Rochester, light rain was falling, temperature 65 degrees. Around the region at 8 a.m. at Elmira, rain was falling, with a temperature of 65. At Toronto, it was mostly sunny, with a temperature of 68. It was partly sunny, with a temperature of 68 at Erie, and 68 at Syracuse. It was cloudy, with a temperature of 65 at Buffalo, 66 at Niagara Falls, 65 at Binghamton, and 68 at Watertown. The Oswego winds were from the head knots. The Central Lake Ontario buoy winds were north at 16 knots, with a temperature of 67 degrees, and the waves were 2 feet. The forecast for the Genesee Valley and Northern Finger Lakes, including Rochester, Geneseo, Canandaigua, Newark, and Fairhaven. Today, mostly cloudy. A chance of showers this morning, then a chance of showers and thunderstorms this afternoon. Highs in the lower 70s. Northwest winds 5 to 10 miles an hour. Chance of rain 50%. Tonight, cloudy. A chance of showers. Lows ranging from around 60 inland to the mid-60s along the lake shore. Northwest winds 5 to 10 miles an hour. Chance of rain 50%. Thursday, mostly cloudy with a 40% chance of showers. Highs in the mid-70s. Northwest winds 5 to 10 miles an hour. Thursday night, mostly cloudy in the evening, then clearing. Some patchy fog developing. Lows ranging from the upper 50s inland to the mid-60s along the lake shore. Light winds. Friday, some patchy fog in the morning, otherwise sunny. Highs in the lower 80s. Light winds. The forecast for the Southern Finger Lakes, including Pinyan, Seneca Falls, and Auburn. Today, mostly cloudy. A chance of showers this morning, then a chance of showers and thunderstorms this afternoon. Highs in the upper 60s. Northwest winds 5 to 10 miles an hour, increasing to 10 to 15 miles an hour. Chance of rain 50%. Tonight, showers likely in the evening, then a chance of showers overnight. Lows around 60. Northwest winds 5 to 10 miles an hour. Chance of rain 60%. Thursday, mostly cloudy with a 50% chance of showers. Highs in the mid-70s. Northwest winds 5 to 10 miles an hour, increasing to 10 to 15 miles an hour. Thursday night, mostly cloudy with a chance of showers in the evening, then partly cloudy overnight. Some patchy fog developing. Lows around 60. Northwest winds 5 to 10 miles an hour, becoming light. Chance of rain 40%. Friday, some patchy fog in the morning, otherwise sunny. Highs around 80. Light winds. And now the extended forecast. Saturday, mostly cloudy. A chance of showers. Highs in the mid-80s. Lows in the lower 60s. Chance of rain 50%. Sunday, showers likely and a chance of thunderstorms. Highs around 80. Lows in the mid-60s. Chance of rain 70%. Monday, mostly cloudy. A chance of showers. Highs around 80. Lows in the lower 60s. Chance of rain 50%. Tuesday, partly cloudy. A 40% chance of showers. Highs in the mid-80s. Lows in the lower 60s. 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

We have 162.40 megahertz. Open lake forecast for the Niagara River to Hamlin Beach beyond 5 miles from shore. Today, northwest winds 15 to 20 knots, diminishing to 10 to 15 knots. Waves 1 to 3 feet. Tonight, northwest winds 15 to 20 knots, becoming north 10 to 15 knots. Waves 1 to 3 feet. Thursday, north winds 5 to 15 knots, becoming west. Waves 1 to 3 feet, subsiding to 1 foot or less. Thursday night, west winds 10 knots or less, becoming northwest. Waves 1 foot or less. Friday, west winds less than 10 knots, becoming south. Waves 1 foot or less. Saturday, southeast winds 10 knots or less. A chance of showers Saturday night. Waves 1 foot or less. Sunday, east winds 5 to 10 knots, becoming northeast. A chance of showers and thunderstorms. Waves 1 foot or less. Winds and waves higher in and near thunderstorms. Open lake forecast for Hamlin Beach to Mexico Bay beyond 5 miles from shore. Today, northwest winds 15 to 20 knots, diminishing to 10 to 15 knots. A chance of showers. Waves 2 to 4 feet, subsiding to 1 to 3 feet. Tonight, northwest winds 10 to 15 knots, becoming north. A chance of showers through the early overnight. Waves 1 to 3 feet. Thursday, north winds 5 to 15 knots, becoming northwest. Waves 2 to 4 feet, subsiding to 1 to 3 feet. Thursday night, northwest winds 10 knots or less, becoming north. Waves 1 foot or less. Friday, north winds 10 knots or less, becoming south. Waves 1 foot or less. Saturday, southeast winds 10 knots or less, becoming south. A chance of showers Saturday night. Waves 1 foot or less. Sunday, southeast winds 10 knots or less, becoming northeast. Showers likely with a chance of thunderstorms. Waves 1 foot or less. Winds and waves higher in and near thunderstorms. The 8 a.m. weather at Rochester, light rain was falling. The temperature was 65 degrees Fahrenheit or 18 degrees Celsius, the dew point 64 and the relative humidity 97%. The wind was north at 8 miles an hour. The pressure was 29.67 inches and rising. Repeating at Rochester, light rain was falling, temperature 65 degrees. Around the region at 8 a.m. at Elmira, rain was falling, with a temperature of 65. At Toronto, it was mostly sunny, with a temperature of 68. It was partly sunny, with a temperature of 68 at Erie, and 68 at Syracuse. It was cloudy, with a temperature of 65 at Buffalo, 66 at Niagara Falls, 65 at Binghamton, and 68 at Watertown. The Oswego winds were from the at knots. The Central Lake Ontario buoy winds were north at 16 knots, with a temperature of 67 degrees, and the waves were 2 feet. This is the NOAA Weather Radio KHA 53 in Rochester. Your source for official weather information across the Western Finger Lakes and the Genesee Valley. KHA 53 operates on a frequency of 162.40 MHz. The 9 a.m. weather, the report from Rochester was not available. Around the region at 8 a.m. at Elmira, rain was falling, with a temperature of 65. At Toronto, it was mostly sunny, with a temperature of 68. It was partly sunny, with a temperature of 68 at Erie, and 68 at Syracuse. It was cloudy, with a temperature of 65 at Buffalo, 66 at Niagara Falls, 65 at Binghamton, and 68 at Watertown. The Oswego winds were from the at knots. The Central Lake Ontario buoy winds were north at 16 knots, with a temperature of 67 degrees, and the waves were 2 feet. The forecast for the Genesee Valley and Northern Finger Lakes, including Rochester, Geneseo, Canandaigua, Newark, and Fairhaven. Today, mostly cloudy. A chance of showers this morning, then a chance of showers and thunderstorms this afternoon. Highs in the lower 70s. Northwest winds 5 to 10 miles an hour. Chance of rain 50%. Tonight, cloudy. A chance of showers. Lows ranging from around 60 inland to the mid-60s along the lake shore. Northwest winds 5 to 10 miles an hour. Chance of rain 50%.
Thursday, mostly cloudy with a 40% chance of showers.

summers. Highs in the mid-70s. Northwest winds 5 to 10 miles an hour. Thursday night, mostly cloudy in the evening, then clearing. Some patchy fog developing. Lows ranging from the upper 50s inland to the mid-60s along the lake shore. Light winds. Friday, some patchy fog in the morning, otherwise sunny. Highs in the lower 80s. Light winds. The forecast for the Southern Finger Lakes, including Tinian, Seneca Falls, and Auburn. Today, mostly cloudy. A chance of showers this morning, then a chance of showers and thunderstorms this afternoon. Highs in the upper 60s. Northwest winds 5 to 10 miles an hour, increasing to 10 to 15 miles an hour. Chance of rain 50%. Tonight, showers likely in the evening, then a chance of showers overnight. Lows around 60. Northwest winds 5 to 10 miles an hour. Chance of rain 60%. Thursday, mostly cloudy with a 50% chance of showers. Highs in the mid-70s. Northwest winds 5 to 10 miles an hour, increasing to 10 to 15 miles an hour. Thursday night, mostly cloudy with a chance of showers in the evening, then partly cloudy overnight. Some patchy fog developing. Lows around 60. Northwest winds 5 to 10 miles an hour, becoming light. Chance of rain 40%. Friday, some patchy fog in the morning, otherwise sunny. Highs around 80. Light winds. And now the extended forecast. Saturday, mostly cloudy. A chance of showers. Highs in the mid-80s. Lows in the lower 60s. Chance of rain 50%. Sunday, showers likely and a chance of thunderstorms. Highs around 80. Lows in the mid-60s. Chance of rain 70%. Monday, mostly cloudy. A chance of showers. Highs around 80. Lows in the lower 60s. Chance of rain 50%. Tuesday, partly cloudy. A 40% chance of showers. Highs in the mid-80s. Lows in the lower 60s. 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Your source for official weather information across the Western Finger Lakes and the Genesee Valley. KHA 53 operates on a frequency of 162.40 MHz. The 9 a.m. weather, the report from Rochester was not available. Around the region at 9 a.m. the Oswego winds were from the 8 knots. The Central Lake Ontario buoy winds were from the north at 16 knots. The forecast for the Genesee Valley and Northern Finger Lakes, including Rochester, Geneseo, Canandaigua, Newark, and Fairhaven. Today, mostly cloudy. A chance of showers this morning, then a chance of showers and thunderstorms this afternoon. Highs in the lower 70s. Northwest winds 5 to 10 miles an hour. Chance of rain 50%. Tonight, cloudy. A chance of showers. Lows ranging from around 60 inland to the mid-60s along the lake shore. Northwest winds 5 to 10 miles an hour. Chance of rain 50%. Thursday, mostly cloudy with a 40% chance of showers. Highs in the mid-70s. Northwest winds 5 to 10 miles an hour. Thursday night, mostly cloudy in the evening, then clearing. Some patchy fog developing. Lows ranging from the upper 50s inland to the mid-60s along the lake shore. Light winds. Friday, some patchy fog in the morning, otherwise sunny. Highs in the lower 80s. Light winds. The forecast for the Southern Finger Lakes, including Tinian, Seneca Falls, and Auburn. Today, mostly cloudy. A chance of showers this morning, then a chance of showers and thunderstorms this afternoon. Highs in the upper 60s. Northwest winds 5 to 10 miles an hour, increasing to 10 to 15 miles an hour. Chance of rain 50%. Tonight, showers likely in the evening, then a chance of showers overnight. Lows around 60. Northwest winds 5 to 10 miles an hour. Chance of rain 60%. Thursday, mostly cloudy with a 50% chance of showers. Highs in the mid-70s. Northwest winds 5 to 10 miles an hour, increasing to 10 to 15 miles an hour. Thursday night, mostly cloudy with a chance of showers in the evening, then partly cloudy overnight. Some patchy

showers. Highs around 80. Lows in the lower 60s. Chance of rain 50%. Tuesday, partly cloudy. A 40% chance of showers. Highs in the mid-80s. Lows in the lower 60s. This is the NOAA Weather Radio KHA 53 in Rochester. Your source for official weather information across the Western Finger Lakes and the Genesee Valley. KHA 53 operates on a frequency of 162.40 MHz. The 9 a.m. weather at Rochester, light rain was falling. The temperature was 65 degrees Fahrenheit or 18 degrees Celsius, the dew point 64 and the relative humidity 97%. The wind was northwest at 13 miles an hour. The pressure was 29.70 inches and rising. Repeating at Rochester, light rain was falling, temperature 65 degrees. Around the region at 9 a.m. the Oswego winds were from the 8 knots. The Central Lake Ontario buoy winds were from the north at 16 knots. The forecast for the Genesee Valley and Northern Finger Lakes, including Rochester, Geneseo, Canandaigua, Newark, and Fairhaven. Today, mostly cloudy. A chance of showers this morning, then a chance of showers and thunderstorms this afternoon. Highs in the lower 70s. Northwest winds 5 to 10 miles an hour. Chance of rain 50%. Tonight, cloudy. A chance of showers. Lows ranging from around 60 inland to the mid-60s along the lake shore. Northwest winds 5 to 10 miles an hour. Chance of rain 50%. Thursday, mostly cloudy with a 40% chance of showers. Highs in the mid-70s. Northwest winds 5 to 10 miles an hour. Thursday night, mostly cloudy in the evening, then clearing. Some patchy fog developing. Lows ranging from the upper 50s inland to the mid-60s along the lake shore. Light winds. Friday, some patchy fog in the morning, otherwise sunny. Highs in the lower 80s. Light winds. The forecast for the Southern Finger Lakes, including Tinian, Seneca Falls, and Auburn. Today, mostly cloudy. A chance of showers this morning, then a chance of showers and thunderstorms this afternoon. Highs in the upper 60s. Northwest winds 5 to 10 miles an hour, increasing to 10 to 15 miles an hour. Chance of rain 50%. Tonight, showers likely in the evening, then a chance of showers overnight. Lows around 60. Northwest winds 5 to 10 miles an hour. Chance of rain 60%. Thursday, mostly cloudy with a 50% chance of showers. Highs in the mid-70s. Northwest winds 5 to 10 miles an hour, increasing to 10 to 15 miles an hour. Thursday night, mostly cloudy with a chance of showers in the evening, then partly cloudy overnight. Some patchy fog developing. Lows around 60. Northwest winds 5 to 10 miles an hour, becoming light. Chance of rain 40%. Friday, some patchy fog in the morning, otherwise sunny. Highs around 80. Light winds. And now the extended forecast. Saturday, mostly cloudy. A chance of showers. Highs in the mid-80s. Lows in the lower 60s. Chance of rain 50%. Sunday, showers likely and a chance of thunderstorms. Highs around 80. Lows in the mid-60s. Chance of rain 70%. Monday, mostly cloudy. A chance of showers. Highs around 80. Lows in the lower 60s. Chance of rain 50%. Tuesday, partly cloudy. A 40% chance of showers. Highs in the mid-80s. Lows in the lower 60s. 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KHA 53 operates on a frequency of 162.40 MHz. The Rochester, New York climate summary for yesterday, July 28, 2026. Yesterday's high temperature of 78 degrees occurred at 4:23 p.m. Yesterday's low temperature of 66 degrees occurred at 5:49 a.m. 0.50 inches of precipitation fell yesterday, which brings the monthly total to 5.06 inches. The total precipitation for the year now stands at 28.36 inches.
There were no

heating degree days yesterday. This leaves the monthly total at 5. The yearly total since July 1st is 5. There were 7 cooling degree days yesterday. This brings the monthly total to 220. The yearly total since January 1st is 377. Yesterday the maximum wind observed was 22 miles an hour from the southwest. The highest wind gust observed was 31 miles per hour from the southwest, which occurred at 3:51 a.m. Yesterday the average wind speed was 9 miles per hour. The record high for today is 94, which last occurred in 1940, and the record low is 49, which occurred in 1968. Sunrise today is at 5:58 a.m. and sunset is at 8:35 p.m. The 9 a.m. weather at Rochester, light rain was falling. The temperature was 65 degrees Fahrenheit or 18 degrees Celsius, the dew point 64 and the relative humidity 97%. The wind was northwest at 13 miles an hour. The pressure was 29.70 inches and rising. Repeating at Rochester, light rain was falling, temperature 65 degrees. Around the region at 9 a.m. rain was falling, with a temperature of 66 at Elmira, and 69 at Watertown. At Toronto, it was mostly sunny, with a temperature of 70. It was partly sunny, with a temperature of 69 at Erie, 66 at Buffalo, and 69 at Syracuse. It was cloudy, with a temperature of 66 at Niagara Falls, and 65 at Binghamton. The Oswego winds were from the at knots. The Central Lake Ontario buoy winds were north at 16 knots, with a temperature of 67 degrees, and the waves were 2 feet. The forecast for the Genesee Valley and Northern Finger Lakes, including Rochester, Geneseo, Canandaigua, Newark, and Fairhaven. Today, mostly cloudy. A chance of showers this morning, then a chance of showers and thunderstorms this afternoon. Highs in the lower 70s. Northwest winds 5 to 10 miles an hour. Chance of rain 50%. Tonight, cloudy. A chance of showers. Lows ranging from around 60 inland to the mid-60s along the lake shore. Northwest winds 5 to 10 miles an hour. Chance of rain 50%. Thursday, mostly cloudy with a 40% chance of showers. Highs in the mid-70s. Northwest winds 5 to 10 miles an hour. Thursday night, mostly cloudy in the evening, then clearing. Some patchy fog developing. Lows ranging from the upper 50s inland to the mid-60s along the lake shore. Light winds. Friday, some patchy fog in the morning, otherwise sunny. Highs in the lower 80s. Light winds. The forecast for the Southern Finger Lakes, including Tinian, Seneca Falls, and Auburn. Today, mostly cloudy. A chance of showers this morning, then a chance of showers and thunderstorms this afternoon. Highs in the upper 60s. Northwest winds 5 to 10 miles an hour, increasing to 10 to 15 miles an hour. Chance of rain 50%. Tonight, showers likely in the evening, then a chance of showers overnight. Lows around 60. Northwest winds 5 to 10 miles an hour. Chance of rain 60%. Thursday, mostly cloudy with a 50% chance of showers. Highs in the mid-70s. Northwest winds 5 to 10 miles an hour, increasing to 10 to 15 miles an hour. Thursday night, mostly cloudy with a chance of showers in the evening, then partly cloudy overnight. Some patchy fog developing. Lows around 60. Northwest winds 5 to 10 miles an hour, becoming light. Chance of rain 40%. Friday, some patchy fog in the morning, otherwise sunny. Highs around 80. Light winds. And now the extended forecast. Saturday, mostly cloudy. A chance of showers. Highs in the mid-80s. Lows in the lower 60s. Chance of rain 50%. Sunday, showers likely and a chance of thunderstorms. Highs around 80. Lows in the mid-60s. Chance of rain 70%. Monday, mostly cloudy. A chance of showers. Highs around 80. Lows in the lower 60s. Chance of rain 50%. Tuesday, partly cloudy. A 40% chance of showers. Highs in the mid-80s. Lows in the lower 60s. This is the NOAA Weather Radio.

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KHA 53 operates on a frequency of 162.40 MHz. The 9 a.m. weather at Rochester, light rain was falling. The temperature was 65 degrees Fahrenheit or 18 degrees Celsius, the dew point 64 and the relative humidity 97%. The wind was northwest at 13 miles an hour. The pressure was 29.70 inches and rising. Repeating at Rochester, light rain was falling, temperature 65 degrees. Around the region at 9 a.m. rain was falling, with a temperature of 66 at Elmira and 69 at Watertown. At Toronto, it was mostly sunny, with a temperature of 70. It was partly sunny, with a temperature of 69 at Erie, 66 at Buffalo, and 69 at Syracuse. It was cloudy, with a temperature of 66 at Niagara Falls, and 65 at Binghamton. The Oswego winds were from the at knots. The Central Lake Ontario buoy winds were north at 16 knots, with a temperature of 67 degrees, and the waves were 2 feet. The forecast for the Genesee Valley and Northern Finger Lakes, including Rochester, Geneseo, Canandaigua, Newark, and Fairhaven. Today, mostly cloudy. A chance of showers this morning, then a chance of showers and thunderstorms this afternoon. Highs in the lower 70s. Northwest winds 5 to 10 miles an hour. Chance of rain 50%. Tonight, cloudy. A chance of showers. Lows ranging from around 60 inland to the mid-60s along the lake shore. Northwest winds 5 to 10 miles an hour. Chance of rain 50%. Thursday, mostly cloudy with a 40% chance of showers. Highs in the mid-70s. Northwest winds 5 to 10 miles an hour. Thursday night, mostly cloudy in the evening, then clearing. Some patchy fog developing. Lows ranging from the upper 50s inland to the mid-60s along the lake shore. Light winds. Friday, some patchy fog in the morning, otherwise sunny. Highs in the lower 80s. Light winds. The forecast for the Southern Finger Lakes, including Tinian, Seneca Falls, and Auburn. Today, mostly cloudy. A chance of showers this morning, then a chance of showers and thunderstorms this afternoon. Highs in the upper 60s. Northwest winds 5 to 10 miles an hour, increasing to 10 to 15 miles an hour. Chance of rain 50%. Tonight, showers likely in the evening, then a chance of showers overnight. Lows around 60. Northwest winds 5 to 10 miles an hour. Chance of rain 60%. Thursday, mostly cloudy with a 50% chance of showers. Highs in the mid-70s. Northwest winds 5 to 10 miles an hour, increasing to 10 to 15 miles an hour. Thursday night, mostly cloudy with a chance of showers in the evening, then partly cloudy overnight. Some patchy fog developing. Lows around 60. Northwest winds 5 to 10 miles an hour, becoming light. Chance of rain 40%. Friday, some patchy fog in the morning, otherwise sunny. Highs around 80. Light winds. And now the extended forecast. Saturday, mostly cloudy. A chance of showers. Highs in the mid-80s. Lows in the lower 60s. Chance of rain 50%. Sunday, showers likely and a chance of thunderstorms. Highs around 80. Lows in the mid-60s. Chance of rain 70%. Monday, mostly cloudy. A chance of showers. Highs around 80. Lows in the lower 60s. Chance of rain 50%. Tuesday, partly cloudy. A 40% chance of showers. Highs in the mid-80s. Lows in the lower 60s. This is the NOAA Weather Radio KHA 53 in Rochester. Your source for official weather information across the Western Finger Lakes and the Genesee Valley. KHA 53 operates on a frequency of 162.40 MHz. The 9 a.m. weather at Rochester, light rain was falling. The temperature was 65 degrees Fahrenheit or 18 degrees Celsius, the dew point 64 and the relative humidity 97%. The wind was northwest at 13 miles an hour. The pressure was 29.70 inches and rising.

Repeating at Rochester, light rain was falling, temperature 65 degrees. Around the region at 9 a.m. rain was falling, with a temperature of 66 at Elmira and 69 at Watertown. At Toronto, it was mostly sunny, with a temperature of 70. It was partly sunny, with a temperature of 69 at Erie, 66 at Buffalo, and 69 at Syracuse. It was cloudy, with a temperature of 66 at Niagara Falls, and 65 at Binghamton. The Oswego winds were from the Ed Knots. The Central Lake Ontario buoy winds were north at 16 knots, with a temperature of 67 degrees, and the waves were 2 feet. The forecast for the Genesee Valley and Northern Finger Lakes, including Rochester, Geneseo, Canandaigua, Newark, and Fairhaven. Today, mostly cloudy. A chance of showers this morning, then a chance of showers and thunderstorms this afternoon. Highs in the lower 70s. Northwest winds 5 to 10 miles an hour. Chance of rain 50%. Tonight, cloudy. A chance of showers. Lows ranging from around 60 inland to the mid-60s along the lake shore. Northwest winds 5 to 10 miles an hour. Chance of rain 50%. Thursday, mostly cloudy with a 40% chance of showers. Highs in the mid-70s. Northwest winds 5 to 10 miles an hour. Thursday night, mostly cloudy in the evening, then clearing. Some patchy fog developing. Lows ranging from the upper 50s inland to the mid-60s along the lake shore. Light winds. Friday, some patchy fog in the morning, otherwise sunny. Highs in the lower 80s. Light winds. The forecast for the Southern Finger Lakes, including Tinian, Seneca Falls, and Auburn. Today, mostly cloudy. A chance of showers this morning, then a chance of showers and thunderstorms this afternoon. Highs in the upper 60s. Northwest winds 5 to 10 miles an hour, increasing to 10 to 15 miles an hour. Chance of rain 50%. Tonight, showers likely in the evening, then a chance of showers overnight. Lows around 60. Northwest winds 5 to 10 miles an hour. Chance of rain 60%. Thursday, mostly cloudy with a 50% chance of showers. Highs in the mid-70s. Northwest winds 5 to 10 miles an hour, increasing to 10 to 15 miles an hour. Thursday night, mostly cloudy with a chance of showers in the evening, then partly cloudy overnight. Some patchy fog developing. Lows around 60. Northwest winds 5 to 10 miles an hour, becoming light. Chance of rain 40%. Friday, some patchy fog in the morning, otherwise sunny. Highs around 80. Light winds. And now the extended forecast. Saturday, mostly cloudy. A chance of showers. Highs in the mid-80s. Lows in the lower 60s. Chance of rain 50%. Sunday, showers likely and a chance of thunderstorms. Highs around 80. Lows in the mid-60s. Chance of rain 70%. Monday, mostly cloudy. A chance of showers. Highs around 80. Lows in the lower 60s. Chance of rain 50%. Tuesday, partly cloudy. A 40% chance of showers. Highs in the mid-80s. Lows in the lower 60s. 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Your source for official weather information across the Western Finger Lakes and the Genesee Valley. KHA 53 operates on a frequency of 162.40 MHz. The 9 a.m. weather at Rochester, light rain was falling. The temperature was 65 degrees Fahrenheit or 18 degrees Celsius, the dew point 64 and the relative humidity 97%. The wind was northwest at 13 miles an hour. The pressure was 29.70 inches and rising. Repeating at Rochester, light rain was falling, temperature 65 degrees. The Nearshore Marine Forecast, for the Niagara River to Hamlin Beach along Lake Ontario. Today, northwest winds 15 to 20 knots, diminishing to 10 to 15 knots. Mostly cloudy this morning, then becoming partly sunny. Waves 1 to 3 feet. Tonight, northwest winds 15 to 20 knots, becoming north 10 to 15 knots. Partly to mostly cloudy. Waves 1 to 3 feet. Thursday, north winds

5 to 15 knots becoming west. Partly to mostly sunny. Waves 1 to 3 feet. Thursday night, west winds 10 knots or less becoming northwest. Becoming mainly clear. Waves 1 foot or less. Friday, west winds less than 10 knots becoming south. Mainly clear, then becoming mostly cloudy. Waves 1 foot or less. Saturday, southeast winds 10 knots or less. A chance of showers Saturday night. Waves 1 foot or less. Sunday, southeast winds 5 to 10 knots becoming northeast. A chance of showers and thunderstorms. Waves 1 foot or less. Winds and waves higher in and near thunderstorms. The Nearshore Marine Forecast, 4, Heron Beach to Sotus Bay. Today, northwest winds 15 to 20 knots diminishing to 10 to 15 knots. A chance of showers. Waves 2 to 4 feet subsiding to 1 to 3 feet. Tonight, northwest winds 10 to 15 knots becoming north. A chance of showers. Waves 1 to 3 feet. Thursday, north winds 5 to 15 knots becoming northwest. Mostly cloudy in the morning, then becoming partly sunny. Waves 1 to 3 feet. Thursday night, northwest winds 10 knots or less. Partly cloudy in the evening, then becoming mainly clear. Waves 1 foot or less. Friday, northwest winds less than 10 knots becoming south. Mainly clear, then becoming mostly cloudy. Waves 1 foot or less. Saturday, southeast winds less than 10 knots becoming south. A chance of showers Saturday night. Waves 1 foot or less. Sunday, southeast winds less than 10 knots becoming north. Showers likely with a chance of thunderstorms. Waves 1 foot or less. Winds and waves higher in and near thunderstorms. The water temperature off Rochester is 67 degrees. The Nearshore Marine Forecast, 4, Sotus Bay to Mexico Bay. Today, northwest winds 10 to 15 knots. A chance of showers. Waves 2 to 4 feet. Tonight, northwest winds 10 to 15 knots becoming north. A chance of showers. Waves 2 to 3 feet. Thursday, north winds 10 to 15 knots. Mostly cloudy. A chance of showers. Waves 2 to 3 feet. Thursday, north winds 10 to 15 knots. Mostly cloudy. Waves 2 to 4 feet subsiding to 1 to 2 feet. Thursday night, north winds 10 knots or less. Partly cloudy in the evening, then becoming mainly clear. Waves 2 feet or less. Friday, north winds 10 knots or less becoming south. Mainly clear, then becoming mostly cloudy. Waves 1 foot or less. Saturday, southeast winds 10 knots or less becoming south. A chance of showers Saturday night. Waves 1 foot or less. Sunday, southeast winds 10 knots or less becoming northeast. Showers likely with a chance of thunderstorms. Waves 1 foot or less. Winds and waves higher in and near thunderstorms. Around the region at 9 a.m. rain was falling, with a temperature of 66 at Elmira and 69 at Watertown. At Toronto, it was mostly sunny, with a temperature of 70. It was partly sunny, with a temperature of 69 at Erie, 66 at Buffalo, and 69 at Syracuse. It was cloudy, with a temperature of 66 at Niagara Falls, and 65 at Binghamton. The Oswego winds were from the 8 knots. The Central Lake Ontario buoy winds were north at 16 knots, with a temperature of 67 degrees, and the waves were 2 feet. The forecast for the Genesee Valley and Northern Finger Lakes, including Rochester, Geneseo, Canandaigua, Newark, and Fairhaven. Today, mostly cloudy. A chance of showers this morning, then a chance of showers and thunderstorms this afternoon. Highs in the lower 70s. Northwest winds 5 to 10 miles an hour. Chance of rain 50%. Tonight, cloudy. A chance of showers. Lows ranging from around 60 inland to the mid-60s along the lake shore. Northwest winds 5 to 10 miles an hour. Chance of rain 50%. Thursday, mostly cloudy with a 40% chance of showers. Highs in the mid-70s. Northwest winds 5 to 10 miles an hour. Thursday night, mostly cloudy in the

cloudy with a chance of showers in the evening, then partly cloudy overnight. Some patchy fog developing. Lows around 60. Northwest winds 5 to 10 miles an hour, becoming light. Chance of rain 40%. Friday, some patchy fog in the morning, otherwise sunny. Highs around 80. Light winds. And now the extended forecast. Saturday, mostly cloudy. A chance of showers. Highs in the mid-80s. Lows in the lower 60s. Chance of rain 50%. Sunday, showers likely and a chance of thunderstorms. Highs around 80. Lows in the mid-60s. Chance of rain 70%. Monday, mostly cloudy. A chance of showers. Highs around 80. Lows in the lower 60s. Chance of rain 50%. Tuesday, partly cloudy. A 40% chance of showers. Highs in the mid-80s. Lows in the lower 60s. The Rochester, New York climate summary for yesterday, July 28, 2026. Yesterday's high temperature of 78 degrees occurred at 4:23 p.m. Yesterday's low temperature of 66 degrees occurred at 5:49 a.m. 0.50 inches of precipitation fell yesterday, which brings the monthly total to 5.06 inches. The total precipitation for the year now stands at 28.36 inches. There were no heating degree days yesterday. This leaves the monthly total at 5. The yearly total since July 1st is 5. There were 7 cooling degree days yesterday. This brings the monthly total to 220. The yearly total since January 1st is 377. Yesterday the maximum wind observed was 22 miles an hour from the southwest. The highest wind gust observed was 31 miles per hour from the southwest, which occurred at 3:51 a.m. Yesterday the average wind speed was 9 miles per hour. The record high for today is 94, which last occurred in 1940, and the record low is 49, which occurred in 1968. Sunrise today is at 5:58 a.m. and sunset is at 8:35 p.m. This is the NOAA Weather Radio KHA 53 in Rochester. 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KHA 53 operates on a frequency of 162.40 MHz. The 9 a.m. weather at Rochester, light rain was falling. The temperature was 65 degrees Fahrenheit or 18 degrees Celsius, the dew point 64 and the relative humidity 97%. The wind was northwest at 13 miles an hour. The pressure was 29.70 inches and rising. Repeating at Rochester, light rain was falling, temperature 65 degrees. Around the region at 9 a.m. rain was falling, with a temperature of 66 at Elmira and 69 at Watertown. At Toronto, it was mostly sunny, with a temperature of 70. It was partly sunny, with a temperature of 69 at Erie, 66 at Buffalo, and 69 at Syracuse. It was cloudy, with a temperature of 66 at Niagara Falls, and 65 at Binghamton. The Oswego winds were from the Ed knots. The Central Lake Ontario buoy winds were north at 16 knots, with a temperature of 67 degrees, and the waves were 2 feet. The forecast for the Genesee Valley and Northern Finger Lakes, including Rochester, Geneseo, Canandaigua, Newark, and Fairhaven. Today, mostly cloudy. A chance of showers this morning, then a chance of showers and thunderstorms this afternoon. Highs in the lower 70s. Northwest winds 5 to 10 miles an hour. Chance of rain 50%. Tonight, cloudy. A chance of showers. Lows ranging from around 60 inland to the mid-60s along the lake shore. Northwest winds 5 to 10 miles an hour. Chance of rain 50%. Thursday, mostly cloudy with a 40% chance of showers. Highs in the mid-70s. Northwest winds 5 to 10 miles an hour. Thursday night, mostly cloudy in the evening, then clearing. Some patchy fog developing. Lows ranging from the upper 50s inland to the mid-60s along the lake shore. Light winds. Friday, some patchy fog in the morning, otherwise sunny. Highs in the lower 80s. Light winds. The forecast for the Southern Finger Lakes, including Pinyan, Seneca Falls, and Auburn,

Saturday, mostly cloudy. A chance of showers. Highs in the mid-80s. Lows in the lower 60s. Chance of rain 50%. Sunday, showers likely and a chance of thunderstorms. Highs around 80. Lows in the mid-60s. Chance of rain 70%. Monday, mostly cloudy. A chance of showers. Highs around 80. Lows in the lower 60s. Chance of rain 50%. Tuesday, partly cloudy. A 40% chance of showers. Highs in the mid-80s. Lows in the lower 60s. Open lake forecast, 4, the Niagara River to Hamlin Beach beyond 5 miles from shore. Today, northwest winds 15 to 20 knots diminishing to 10 to 15 knots. Waves 1 to 3 feet. Tonight, northwest winds 15 to 20 knots becoming north 10 to 15 knots. Waves 1 to 3 feet. Thursday, north winds 5 to 15 knots becoming west. Waves 1 to 3 feet subsiding to 1 foot or less. Thursday night, west winds 10 knots or less becoming northwest. Waves 1 foot or less. Friday, west winds less than 10 knots becoming south. Waves 1 foot or less. Saturday, southeast winds 10 knots or less. A chance of showers Saturday night. Waves 1 foot or less. Sunday, east winds 5 to 10 knots becoming northeast. A chance of showers and thunderstorms. Waves 1 foot or less. Winds and waves higher in and near thunderstorms. Open lake forecast, 4, Hamlin Beach to Mexico Bay beyond 5 miles from shore. Today, northwest winds 15 to 20 knots diminishing to 10 to 15 knots. A chance of showers. Waves 2 to 4 feet subsiding to 1 to 3 feet. Tonight, northwest winds 10 to 15 knots becoming north. A chance of showers through the early overnight. Waves 1 to 3 feet. Thursday, north winds 5 to 15 knots becoming northwest. Waves 2 to 4 feet subsiding to 1 to 3 feet. Thursday night, northwest winds 10 knots or less becoming north. Waves 1 foot or less. Friday, north winds 10 knots or less becoming south. Waves 1 foot or less. Saturday, southeast winds 10 knots or less becoming south. A chance of showers Saturday night. Waves 1 foot or less. Sunday, southeast winds 10 knots or less becoming northeast. Showers likely with a chance of thunderstorms. Waves 1 foot or less. Winds and waves higher in and near thunderstorms. This is the NOAA Weather Radio KHA 53 in Rochester. Your source for official weather information across the Western Finger Lakes and the Genesee Valley. KHA 53 operates on a frequency of 162.40 MHz. The 10 a.m. weather at Rochester, light rain was falling. The temperature was 65 degrees Fahrenheit or 18 degrees Celsius, the dew point 64 and the relative humidity 97%. The wind was north at 10 miles an hour. The pressure was 29.71 inches and rising. Repeating at Rochester, light rain was falling, temperature 65 degrees. Around the region at 9 a.m. rain was falling, with a temperature of 66 at Elmira and 69 at Watertown. At Toronto, it was mostly sunny, with a temperature of 70. It was partly sunny, with a temperature of 69 at Erie, 66 at Buffalo, and 69 at Syracuse. It was cloudy, with a temperature of 66 at Niagara Falls, and 65 at Binghamton. The Oswego winds were from the Ed knots. The Central Lake Ontario buoy winds were north at 16 knots, with a temperature of 67 degrees, and the waves were 2 feet. The forecast for the Genesee Valley and Northern Finger Lakes, including Rochester, Geneseo, Canandaigua, Newark, and Fairhaven. Rest of today, mostly cloudy with a 50% chance of showers and thunderstorms. Highs in the lower 70s. Northwest winds 10 to 15 miles an hour, diminishing to 5 to 10 miles an hour. Tonight, cloudy. A chance of showers. Lows ranging from around 60 inland to the mid-60s along the lake shore. Northwest winds 5 to 10 miles an hour. Chance of rain 50%. Thursday, mostly cloudy with a 40% chance of showers. Highs in the mid-70s. Northwest winds 5 to 10 miles

an hour. Thursday night, mostly cloudy in the evening, then clearing. Some patchy fog developing. Lows ranging from the upper 50s inland to the mid-60s along the lake shore. Light winds. Friday, some patchy fog in the morning, otherwise sunny. Highs in the lower 80s. Light winds. The forecast for the Southern Finger Lakes, including Pinyan, Seneca Falls, and Auburn. Rest of today, mostly cloudy with a 50% chance of showers and thunderstorms. Highs in the upper 60s. Northwest winds 5 to 10 miles an hour, increasing to 10 to 15 miles an hour. Tonight, showers likely in the evening, then a chance of showers overnight. Lows around 60. Northwest winds 5 to 10 miles an hour. Chance of rain 60%. Thursday, mostly cloudy with a 50% chance of showers. Highs in the mid-70s. Northwest winds 5 to 10 miles an hour, increasing to 10 to 15 miles an hour. Thursday night, mostly cloudy with a chance of showers in the evening, then partly cloudy overnight. Some patchy fog developing. Lows around 60. Northwest winds 5 to 10 miles an hour, becoming light. Chance of rain 40%. Friday, some patchy fog in the morning, otherwise sunny. Highs around 80. Light winds. And now the extended forecast. Saturday, mostly cloudy. A chance of showers. Highs in the mid-80s. Lows in the lower 60s. Chance of rain 50%. Sunday, showers likely and a chance of thunderstorms. Highs around 80. Lows in the mid-60s. Chance of rain 70%. Monday, mostly cloudy. A chance of showers. Highs around 80. Lows in the lower 60s. Chance of rain 50%. Tuesday, partly cloudy. A 40% chance of showers. Highs in the mid-80s. Lows in the lower 60s. Open lake forecast, 4, the Niagara River to Hamlin Beach beyond 5 miles from shore. Rest of today, northwest winds 15 to 20 knots diminishing to 10 to 15 knots. Waves 1 to 3 feet. Tonight, northwest winds 15 to 20 knots becoming north 10 to 15 knots. Waves 1 to 3 feet. Thursday, north winds 5 to 15 knots becoming west. Waves 1 to 3 feet subsiding to 1 foot or less. Thursday night, west winds 10 knots or less becoming northwest. Waves 1 foot or less. Friday, west winds less than 10 knots becoming south. Waves 1 foot or less. Saturday, southeast winds 10 knots or less. A chance of showers Saturday night. Waves 1 foot or less. Sunday, east winds 5 to 10 knots becoming northeast. A chance of showers and thunderstorms. Waves 1 foot or less. Winds and waves higher and near thunderstorms. Open lake forecast, 4, Hamlin Beach to Mexico Bay beyond 5 miles from shore. Rest of today, northwest winds 15 to 20 knots diminishing to 10 to 15 knots. A chance of showers late this morning, then a chance of showers and thunderstorms this afternoon. Waves 2 to 4 feet subsiding to 1 to 3 feet. Tonight, northwest winds 10 to 15 knots becoming north. A chance of showers through the early overnight. Waves 1 to 3 feet. Thursday, north winds 5 to 15 knots becoming northwest. Waves 2 to 4 feet subsiding to 1 to 3 feet. Thursday night, northwest winds 10 knots or less becoming north. Waves 1 foot or less. Friday, north winds 10 knots or less becoming south. Waves 1 foot or less. Saturday, southeast winds 10 knots or less becoming south. A chance of showers Saturday night. Waves 1 foot or less. Sunday, southeast winds 10 knots or less becoming northeast. Showers likely with a chance of thunderstorms. Waves 1 foot or less. Winds and waves higher and near thunderstorms. This is the NOAA Weather Radio KHA 53 in Rochester. Your source for official weather information across the Western Finger Lakes and the Genesee Valley. KHA 53 operates on a frequency of 162.40 MHz. The 10 a.m. weather at Rochester, light rain was falling. The temperature was 65 degrees Fahrenheit or 18 degrees Celsius.

The forecast for the Genesee Valley and Northern Finger Lakes, including Rochester, Geneseo, Canandaigua, Newark, and Fairhaven. Rest of today, mostly cloudy with a 50% chance of showers and thunderstorms. Highs in the lower 70s. Northwest winds 10 to 15 miles an hour, diminishing to 5 to 10 miles an hour. Tonight, cloudy. A chance of showers. Lows ranging from around 60 inland to the mid-60s along the lake shore. Northwest winds 5 to 10 miles an hour. Chance of rain 50%. Thursday, mostly cloudy with a 40% chance of showers. Highs in the mid-70s. Northwest winds 5 to 10 miles an hour. Thursday night, mostly cloudy in the evening, then clearing. Some Tai Chi fog developing. Lows ranging from the upper 50s inland to the mid-60s along the lake shore. Light winds. Friday, some Tai Chi fog in the morning, otherwise sunny. Highs in the lower 80s. Light winds. The forecast for the Southern Finger Lakes, including Pinyan, Seneca Falls, and Auburn. Rest of today, mostly cloudy with a 50% chance of showers and thunderstorms. Highs in the upper 60s. Northwest winds 5 to 10 miles an hour, increasing to 10 to 15 miles an hour. Tonight, showers likely in the evening, then a chance of showers overnight. Lows around 60. Northwest winds 5 to 10 miles an hour. Chance of rain 60%. Thursday, mostly cloudy with a 50% chance of showers. Highs in the mid-70s. Northwest winds 5 to 10 miles an hour, increasing to 10 to 15 miles an hour. Thursday night, mostly cloudy with a chance of showers in the evening, then partly cloudy overnight. Some Tai Chi fog developing. Lows around 60. Northwest winds 5 to 10 miles an hour, becoming light. Chance of rain 40%. Friday, some Tai Chi fog in the morning, otherwise sunny. Highs around 80. Light winds. And now the extended forecast. Saturday, mostly cloudy. A chance of showers. Highs in the mid-80s. Lows in the lower 60s. Chance of rain 50%. Sunday, showers likely and a chance of thunderstorms. Highs around 80. Lows in the mid-60s. Chance of rain 70%. Monday, mostly cloudy. A chance of showers. Highs around 80. Lows in the lower 60s. Chance of rain 50%. Tuesday, partly cloudy. A 40% chance of showers. Highs in the mid-80s. Lows in the lower 60s. This is the NOAA Weather Radio KHA 53 in Rochester. Your source for official weather information across the Western Finger Lakes and the Genesee Valley. KHA 53 operates on a frequency of 162.40 MHz. The 10 a.m. weather at Rochester, light rain was falling. The temperature was 65 degrees Fahrenheit or 18 degrees Celsius, the dew point 64 and the relative humidity 97%. The wind was north at 10 miles an hour. The pressure was 29.71 inches and rising. Repeating at Rochester, light rain was falling, temperature 65 degrees. Around the region at 10 a.m. it was mostly sunny, with a temperature of 72 at Erie and 73 at Toronto. It was partly sunny, with a temperature of 67 at Buffalo, and 72 at Syracuse. It was cloudy, with a temperature of 67 at Niagara Falls, 68 at Elmira, 67 at Binghamton, and 69 at Watertown. The Oswego winds were from the head knots. The Central Lake Ontario buoy winds were north at 14 knots, with a temperature of 67 degrees, and the waves were 2 feet. The Rochester, New York climate summary for yesterday, July 28, 2026. Yesterday's high temperature of 78 degrees occurred at 4:23 p.m. Yesterday's low temperature of 66 degrees occurred at 5:49 a.m. 0.50 inches of precipitation fell yesterday, which brings the monthly total to 5.06 inches. The total precipitation for the year now stands at 28.36 inches. There were no heating degree days yesterday. This leaves the monthly total at 5. The yearly total since July 1st is 5. There were 7 cooling degree days yesterday. This brings the monthly total to 220.
The yearly total since

January 1st is 377. Yesterday, the maximum wind observed was 22 miles an hour from the southwest. The highest wind gust observed was 31 miles per hour from the southwest, which occurred at 3:51 a.m. Yesterday, the average wind speed was 9 miles per hour. The record high for today is 94, which last occurred in 1940, and the record low is 49, which occurred in 1968. Sunrise today is at 5:58 a.m. and sunset is at 8:35 p.m. The forecast for the Genesee Valley and Northern Finger Lakes, including Rochester, Geneseo, Canandaigua, Newark, and Fairhaven. Rest of today, mostly cloudy with a 50% chance of showers and thunderstorms. Highs in the lower 70s. Northwest winds 10 to 15 miles an hour, diminishing to 5 to 10 miles an hour. Tonight, cloudy. A chance of showers. Lows ranging from around 60 inland to the mid-60s along the lake shore. Northwest winds 5 to 10 miles an hour. Chance of rain 50%. Thursday, mostly cloudy with a 40% chance of showers. Highs in the mid-70s. Northwest winds 5 to 10 miles an hour. Thursday night, mostly cloudy in the evening, then clearing. Some patchy fog developing. Lows ranging from the upper 50s inland to the mid-60s along the lake shore. Light winds. Friday, some patchy fog in the morning, otherwise sunny. Highs in the lower 80s. Light winds. The forecast for the Southern Finger Lakes, including Tinian, Seneca Falls, and Auburn. Rest of today, mostly cloudy with a 50% chance of showers and thunderstorms. Highs in the upper 60s. Northwest winds 5 to 10 miles an hour, increasing to 10 to 15 miles an hour. Tonight, showers likely in the evening, then a chance of showers overnight. Lows around 60. Northwest winds 5 to 10 miles an hour. Chance of rain 60%. Thursday, mostly cloudy with a 50% chance of showers. Highs in the mid-70s. Northwest winds 5 to 10 miles an hour, increasing to 10 to 15 miles an hour. Thursday night, mostly cloudy with a chance of showers in the evening, then partly cloudy overnight. Some patchy fog developing. Lows around 60. Northwest winds 5 to 10 miles an hour, becoming light. Chance of rain 40%. Friday, some patchy fog in the morning, otherwise sunny. Highs around 80. Light winds. And now the extended forecast. Saturday, mostly cloudy. A chance of showers. Highs in the mid-80s. Lows in the lower 60s. Chance of rain 50%. Sunday, showers likely and a chance of thunderstorms. Highs around 80. Lows in the mid-60s. Chance of rain 70%. Monday, mostly cloudy. A chance of showers. Highs around 80. Lows in the lower 60s. Chance of rain 50%. Tuesday, partly cloudy. A 40% chance of showers. Highs in the mid-80s. Lows in the lower 60s. 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Your source for official weather information across the Western Finger Lakes and the Genesee Valley. KHA-53 operates on a frequency of 162.40 MHz. The 10 a.m. weather at Rochester, light rain was falling. The temperature was 65 degrees Fahrenheit or 18 degrees Celsius, the dew point 64 and the relative humidity 97%. The wind was north at 10 miles an hour. The pressure was 29.71 inches and rising. Repeating at Rochester, light rain was falling, temperature 65 degrees. Around the region at 10 a.m. it was mostly sunny, with a temperature of 72 at Erie and 73 at Toronto. It was partly sunny, with a temperature of 67 at Buffalo, and 72 at Syracuse. It was cloudy, with a temperature of 67 at Niagara Falls, 68 at Elmira, 67 at Binghamton, and 69 at Watertown. The Oswego winds were from the Ed knots. The Central Lake Ontario buoy winds were north at 14 knots, with a temperature of 67 degrees, and the waves were 2 feet. The forecast for the Genesee Valley and Northern Finger Lakes, including Rochester, Geneseo, Canandaigua, Newark, and Fairhaven. Rest of today, mostly cloudy with a 50%

10% chance of showers and thunderstorms. Highs in the lower 70s. Northwest winds 10 to 15 miles an hour, diminishing to 5 to 10 miles an hour. Tonight, cloudy. A chance of showers. Lows ranging from around 60 inland to the mid-60s along the lake shore. Northwest winds 5 to 10 miles an hour. Chance of rain 50%. Thursday, mostly cloudy with a 40% chance of showers. Highs in the mid-70s. Northwest winds 5 to 10 miles an hour. Thursday night, mostly cloudy in the evening, then clearing. Some patchy fog developing. Lows ranging from the upper 50s inland to the mid-60s along the lake shore. Light winds. Friday, some patchy fog in the morning, otherwise sunny. Highs in the lower 80s. Light winds. The forecast for the Southern Finger Lakes, including Tinian, Seneca Falls, and Auburn. Rest of today, mostly cloudy with a 50% chance of showers and thunderstorms. Highs in the upper 60s. Northwest winds 5 to 10 miles an hour, increasing to 10 to 15 miles an hour. Tonight, showers likely in the evening, then a chance of showers overnight. Lows around 60. Northwest winds 5 to 10 miles an hour. Chance of rain 60%. Thursday, mostly cloudy with a 50% chance of showers. Highs in the mid-70s. Northwest winds 5 to 10 miles an hour, increasing to 10 to 15 miles an hour. Thursday night, mostly cloudy with a chance of showers in the evening, then partly cloudy overnight. Some patchy fog developing. Lows around 60. Northwest winds 5 to 10 miles an hour, becoming light. Chance of rain 40%. Friday, some patchy fog in the morning, otherwise sunny. Highs around 80. Light winds. And now the extended forecast. Saturday, mostly cloudy. A chance of showers. Highs in the mid-80s. Lows in the lower 60s. Chance of rain 50%. Sunday, showers likely and a chance of thunderstorms. Highs around 80. Lows in the mid-60s. Chance of rain 70%. Monday, mostly cloudy. A chance of showers. Highs around 80. Lows in the lower 60s. Chance of rain 50%. Tuesday, partly cloudy. A 40% chance of showers. Highs in the mid-80s. Lows in the lower 60s. This is the NOAA Weather Radio KHA 53 in Rochester. Your source for official weather information across the Western Finger Lakes and the Genesee Valley. KHA 53 operates on a frequency of 162.40 MHz. The 10 a.m. weather at Rochester, light rain was falling. The temperature was 65 degrees Fahrenheit or 18 degrees Celsius, the dew point 64 and the relative humidity 97%. The wind was north at 10 miles an hour. The pressure was 29.71 inches and rising. Repeating at Rochester, light rain was falling, temperature 65 degrees. Around the region at 10 a.m. it was mostly sunny, with a temperature of 72 at Erie and 73 at Toronto. It was partly sunny, with a temperature of 67 at Buffalo and 72 at Syracuse. It was cloudy, with a temperature of 67 at Niagara Falls, 68 at Elmira, 67 at Binghamton, and 69 at Watertown. The Oswego winds were from the head knots. The Central Lake Ontario buoy winds were north at 14 knots, with a temperature of 67 degrees, and the waves were 2 feet. The forecast for the Genesee Valley and Northern Finger Lakes, including Rochester, Geneseo, Canandaigua, Newark, and Fairhaven. Rest of today, mostly cloudy with a 50% chance of showers and thunderstorms. Highs in the lower 70s. Northwest winds 10 to 15 miles an hour, diminishing to 5 to 10 miles an hour. Tonight, cloudy. A chance of showers. Lows ranging from around 60 inland to the mid-60s along the lake shore. Northwest winds 5 to 10 miles an hour. Chance of rain 50%. Thursday, mostly cloudy with a 40% chance of showers. Highs in the mid-70s. Northwest winds 5 to 10 miles an hour. Thursday night, mostly cloudy in the evening, then clearing. Some patchy fog developing.
lows ranging from the upper 50s inland to the mid-60s along the lake.

Sure. Light winds. Friday, some patchy fog in the morning, otherwise sunny. Highs in the lower 80s. Light winds. The forecast for the Southern Finger Lakes, including Tinian, Seneca Falls, and Auburn. Rest of today, mostly cloudy with a 50% chance of showers and thunderstorms. Highs in the upper 60s. Northwest winds 5 to 10 miles an hour, increasing to 10 to 15 miles an hour. Tonight, showers likely in the evening, then a chance of showers overnight. Lows around 60. Northwest winds 5 to 10 miles an hour. Chance of rain 60%. Thursday, mostly cloudy with a 50% chance of showers. Highs in the mid-70s. Northwest winds 5 to 10 miles an hour, increasing to 10 to 15 miles an hour. Thursday night, mostly cloudy with a chance of showers in the evening, then partly cloudy overnight. Some patchy fog developing. Lows around 60. Northwest winds 5 to 10 miles an hour, becoming light. Chance of rain 40%. Friday, some patchy fog in the morning, otherwise sunny. Highs around 80. Light winds. And now the extended forecast. Saturday, mostly cloudy. A chance of showers. Highs in the mid-80s. Lows in the lower 60s. Chance of rain 50%. Sunday, showers likely and a chance of thunderstorms. Highs around 80. Lows in the mid-60s. Chance of rain 70%. Monday, mostly cloudy. A chance of showers. Highs around 80. Lows in the lower 60s. Chance of rain 50%. Tuesday, partly cloudy. A 40% chance of showers. Highs in the mid-80s. Lows in the lower 60s. This is the NOAA Weather Radio KHA 53 in Rochester. Your source for official weather information across the Western Finger Lakes and the Genesee Valley. KHA 53 operates on a frequency of 162.40 MHz. The 10 a.m. weather at Rochester, light rain was falling. The temperature was 65 degrees Fahrenheit or 18 degrees Celsius, the dew point 64 and the relative humidity 97%. The wind was north at 10 miles an hour. The pressure was 29.71 inches and rising. Repeating at Rochester, light rain was falling, temperature 65 degrees. Around the region at 10 a.m. it was mostly sunny, with a temperature of 72 at Erie, and 73 at Toronto. It was partly sunny, with a temperature of 67 at Buffalo, and 72 at Syracuse. It was cloudy, with a temperature of 67 at Niagara Falls, 68 at Elmira, 67 at Binghamton, and 69 at Watertown. The Oswego winds were from the Ed-Knots. The Central Lake Ontario buoy winds were north at 14 knots, with a temperature of 67 degrees, and the waves were 2 feet. The forecast for the Genesee Valley and Northern Finger Lakes, including Rochester, Geneseo, Canandaigua, Newark, and Fairhaven. Rest of today, mostly cloudy with a 50% chance of showers and thunderstorms. Highs in the lower 70s. Northwest winds 10 to 15 miles an hour, diminishing to 5 to 10 miles an hour. Tonight, cloudy. A chance of showers. Lows ranging from around 60 inland to the mid-60s along the lake shore. Northwest winds 5 to 10 miles an hour. Chance of rain 50%. Thursday, mostly cloudy with a 40% chance of showers. Highs in the mid-70s. Northwest winds 5 to 10 miles an hour. Thursday night, mostly cloudy in the evening, then clearing. Some patchy fog developing. Lows ranging from the upper 50s inland to the mid-60s along the lake shore. Light winds. Friday, some patchy fog in the morning, otherwise sunny. Highs in the lower 80s. Light winds. The forecast for the Southern Finger Lakes, including Tinian, Seneca Falls, and Auburn. Rest of today, mostly cloudy with a 50% chance of showers and thunderstorms. Highs in the upper 60s. Northwest winds 5 to 10 miles an hour, increasing to 10 to 15 miles an hour. Tonight, showers likely in the evening, then a chance of showers overnight. Lows around 60. Northwest winds 5 to 10 miles an hour. Chance of rain 60%. Thursday, mostly cloudy with

50% chance of showers. Highs in the mid-70s. Northwest winds 5 to 10 miles an hour, increasing to 10 to 15 miles an hour. Thursday night, mostly cloudy with a chance of showers in the evening, then partly cloudy overnight. Some patchy fog developing. Lows around 60. Northwest winds 5 to 10 miles an hour, becoming light. Chance of rain 40%. Friday, some patchy fog in the morning, otherwise sunny. Highs around 80. Light winds. And now the extended forecast. Saturday, mostly cloudy. A chance of showers. Highs in the mid-80s. Lows in the lower 60s. Chance of rain 50%. Sunday, showers likely and a chance of thunderstorms. Highs around 80. Lows in the mid-60s. Chance of rain 70%. Monday, mostly cloudy. A chance of showers. Highs around 80. Lows in the lower 60s. Chance of rain 50%. Tuesday, partly cloudy. A 40% chance of showers. Highs in the mid-80s. Lows in the lower 60s. The Nearshore Marine Forecast, for the Niagara River to Hamlin Beach along Lake Ontario. Rest of today, northwest winds 15 to 20 knots diminishing to 10 to 15 knots. Partly sunny. Waves 1 to 3 feet. Tonight, northwest winds 15 to 20 knots becoming north 10 to 15 knots. Partly to mostly cloudy. Waves 1 to 3 feet. Thursday, north winds 5 to 15 knots becoming west. Partly to mostly sunny. Waves 1 to 3 feet. Thursday night, west winds 10 knots or less becoming northwest. Becoming mainly clear. Partly to mostly sunny. Waves 1 to 3 feet. Thursday night, west winds 10 knots or less becoming northwest. Becoming mainly clear. Waves 1 foot or less. Friday, west winds less than 10 knots becoming south. Mainly clear, then becoming mostly cloudy. Waves 1 foot or less. Saturday, southeast winds 10 knots or less. A chance of showers Saturday night. Waves 1 foot or less. Sunday, southeast winds 5 to 10 knots becoming northeast. A chance of showers and thunderstorms. Waves 1 foot or less. Winds and waves higher in and near thunderstorms. The Nearshore Marine Forecast, for Hamlin Beach to Sodus Bay. Rest of today, northwest winds 15 to 20 knots diminishing to 10 to 15 knots. A chance of showers late this morning, then a chance of showers and thunderstorms this afternoon. Waves 2 to 4 feet subsiding to 1 to 3 feet. Tonight, northwest winds 10 to 15 knots becoming north. A chance of showers. Waves 1 to 3 feet. Thursday, north winds 5 to 15 knots becoming northwest. Mostly cloudy in the morning, then becoming partly sunny. Waves 1 to 3 feet. Thursday night, northwest winds 10 knots or less. Partly cloudy in the evening, then becoming mainly clear. Waves 1 foot or less. Friday, northwest winds less than 10 knots becoming south. Mainly clear, then becoming mostly cloudy. Waves 1 foot or less. Saturday, southeast winds less than 10 knots becoming south. A chance of showers Saturday night. Waves 1 foot or less. Sunday, southeast winds less than 10 knots becoming north. Showers likely with a chance of thunderstorms. Waves 1 foot or less. Winds and waves higher in and near thunderstorms. The water temperature off Rochester is 71 degrees. The Nearshore Marine Forecast, for Sodus Bay to Mexico Bay. Rest of today, northwest winds 10 to 15 knots. A chance of showers and thunderstorms. Waves 2 to 4 feet. Tonight, northwest winds 10 to 15 knots becoming north. A chance of showers. Waves 2 to 3 feet. Thursday, north winds 10 to 15 knots. Mostly cloudy. Waves 2 to 4 feet subsiding to 1 to 2 feet. Thursday night, north winds 10 knots or less. Partly cloudy in the evening, then becoming mainly clear. Waves 2 feet or less. Friday, north winds 10 knots or less becoming south. Mainly clear, then becoming mostly cloudy.

Today is 94, which last occurred in 1940, and the record low is 49, which occurred in 1968. Sunrise today is at 5:58 a.m. and sunset is at 8:35 p.m. This is the NOAA Weather Radio KHA 53 in Rochester, your source for official weather information across the Western Finger Lakes and the Genesee Valley. KHA 53 operates on a frequency of 162.40 MHz. The 10 a.m. weather at Rochester, light rain was falling. The temperature was 65 degrees Fahrenheit or 18 degrees Celsius, the dew point 64 and the relative humidity 97%. The wind was north at 10 miles an hour. The pressure was 29.71 inches and rising. Repeating at Rochester, light rain was falling, temperature 65 degrees. Around the region at 10 a.m. it was mostly sunny, with a temperature of 72 at Erie and 73 at Toronto. It was partly sunny, with a temperature of 67 at Buffalo and 72 at Syracuse. It was cloudy, with a temperature of 67 at Niagara Falls, 68 at Elmira, 67 at Binghamton, and 69 at Watertown. The Oswego winds were from the head knots. The Central Lake Ontario buoy winds were north at 14 knots, with a temperature of 67 degrees, and the waves were 2 feet. The forecast for the Genesee Valley and Northern Finger Lakes, including Rochester, Geneseo, Canandaigua, Newark, and Fairhaven. Rest of today, mostly cloudy with a 50% chance of showers and thunderstorms. Highs in the lower 70s. Northwest winds 10 to 15 miles an hour, diminishing to 5 to 10 miles an hour. Tonight, cloudy. A chance of showers. Lows ranging from around 60 inland to the mid-60s along the lake shore. Northwest winds 5 to 10 miles an hour. Chance of rain 50%. Thursday, mostly cloudy with a 40% chance of showers. Highs in the mid-70s. Northwest winds 5 to 10 miles an hour. Thursday night, mostly cloudy in the evening, then clearing. Some patchy fog developing. Lows ranging from the upper 50s inland to the mid-60s along the lake shore. Light winds. Friday, some patchy fog in the morning, otherwise sunny. Highs in the lower 80s. Light winds. The forecast for the Southern Finger Lakes, including Tinian, Seneca Falls, and Auburn. Rest of today, mostly cloudy with a 50% chance of showers and thunderstorms. Highs in the upper 60s. Northwest winds 5 to 10 miles an hour, increasing to 10 to 15 miles an hour. Tonight, showers likely in the evening, then a chance of showers overnight. Lows around 60. Northwest winds 5 to 10 miles an hour. Chance of rain 60%. Thursday, mostly cloudy with a 50% chance of showers. Highs in the mid-70s. Northwest winds 5 to 10 miles an hour, increasing to 10 to 15 miles an hour. Thursday night, mostly cloudy with a chance of showers in the evening, then partly cloudy overnight. Some patchy fog developing. Lows around 60. Northwest winds 5 to 10 miles an hour, becoming light. Chance of rain 40%. Friday, some patchy fog in the morning, otherwise sunny. Highs around 80. Light winds. And now the extended forecast. Saturday, mostly cloudy. A chance of showers. Highs in the mid-80s. Lows in the lower 60s. Chance of rain 50%. Sunday, showers likely and a chance of thunderstorms. Highs around 80. Lows in the mid-60s. Chance of rain 70%. Monday, mostly cloudy. A chance of showers. Highs around 80. Lows in the lower 60s. Chance of rain 50%. Tuesday, partly cloudy. A 40% chance of showers. Highs in the mid-80s. Lows in the lower 60s. 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KHA 53 operates on a frequency of 162.40 MHz. The 10 a.m. weather at Rochester, light rain was falling. The temperature was 65 degrees Fahrenheit or 18 degrees Celsius, the dew point 64 and the relative humidity 97%. The wind was north at 10 miles an hour.

This is the National Weather Service in Buffalo, New York. The preceding signal was a test of the weather radio warning system. During potentially dangerous weather situations, specially built receivers can be automatically activated by the signal to warn of the impending hazards. Tests of the signal and receiver's performance are normally conducted by the National Weather Service at about 11 a.m. each Wednesday. If there is a threat of severe weather, the test will be postponed to the next available good weather day. Reception of the broadcast and the warning alarm will vary at any given location. This variability, normally more noticeable at greater distances from the transmitter, can occur even though you are using a good quality receiver in perfect working order. To provide the most consistent and dependable warning service possible, the warning alarm will be activated for hazardous watches and warning for the following counties: KEB98 Buffalo and WWG32 Little Valley, the counties of Allegheny, Cattaraugus, Chautauqua, Erie, Genesee, Niagara, Orleans, and Wyoming. KHA53 Rochester, the counties of Cayuga, Genesee, Livingston, Monroe, Ontario, Orleans, Seneca, Wayne, Wyoming, and Yates. WNG539 Spencerport, Monroe County. 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WNG541 Jamestown, Chautauqua County. The forecast for the Genesee Valley and Northern Finger Lakes, including Rochester, Geneseo, Canandaigua, Newark, and Fairhaven. Rest of today, mostly cloudy with a 50% chance of showers and thunderstorms. Highs in the lower 70s. Northwest winds 10 to 15 miles an hour, diminishing to 5 to 10 miles an hour. Tonight, cloudy. A chance of showers. Lows ranging from around 60 inland to the mid-60s along the lake shore. Northwest winds 5 to 10 miles an hour. Chance of rain 50%. Thursday, mostly cloudy with a 40% chance of showers. Highs in the mid-70s. Northwest winds 5 to 10 miles an hour. Thursday night, mostly cloudy in the evening, then clearing. Some patchy fog developing. Lows ranging from the upper 50s inland to the mid-60s along the lake shore. Light winds. Friday, some patchy fog in the morning, otherwise sunny. Highs in the lower 80s. Light winds. The forecast for the Southern Finger Lakes, including Penyan, Seneca Falls, and Auburn. Rest of today, mostly cloudy with a 50% chance of showers and thunderstorms. Highs in the upper 60s. Northwest winds 5 to 10 miles an hour, increasing to 10 to 15 miles an hour. Tonight, showers likely in the evening, then a chance of showers overnight. Lows around 60. Northwest winds 5 to 10 miles an hour. Chance of rain 60%. Thursday, mostly cloudy with a 50% chance of showers. Highs in the mid-70s. Northwest winds 5 to 10 miles an hour, increasing to 10 to 15 miles an hour. Thursday night, mostly cloudy with a chance of showers in the evening, then partly cloudy overnight. Some patchy fog developing. Lows around 60. Northwest winds 5 to 10 miles an hour, becoming light. Chance of rain 40%. Friday, some patchy fog in the morning, otherwise sunny. Highs around 80. Light winds. And now the extended forecast. Saturday, mostly cloudy. A chance of showers. Highs in the mid-80s. Lows in the lower 60s. Chance of rain 50%. Sunday, showers likely and a chance of thunderstorms. Highs around 80. Lows in the mid-60s. Chance of rain 70%. Monday, mostly cloudy. A chance of showers. Highs around 80. Lows in the lower 60s. Chance of rain 50%. Tuesday, partly cloudy. A 40% chance of showers. Highs in the

Lows in the lower 60s. Open lake forecast, 4, Helen Beach to Mexico Bay beyond 5 miles from shore. Rest of today, northwest winds 15 to 20 knots diminishing to 10 to 15 knots. A chance of showers late this morning, then a chance of showers and thunderstorms this afternoon. Waves 2 to 4 feet subsiding to 1 to 3 feet. Tonight, northwest winds 10 to 15 knots becoming north. A chance of showers through the early overnight. Waves 1 to 3 feet. Thursday, north winds 5 to 15 knots becoming northwest. Waves 2 to 4 feet subsiding to 1 to 3 feet. Thursday night, northwest winds 10 knots or less becoming north. Waves 1 foot or less. Friday, north winds 10 knots or less becoming south. Waves 1 foot or less. Saturday, southeast winds 10 knots or less becoming south. A chance of showers Saturday night. Waves 1 foot or less. Sunday, southeast winds 10 knots or less becoming northeast. Showers likely with a chance of thunderstorms. Waves 1 foot or less. Winds and waves higher in and near thunderstorms. This is the NOAA Weather Radio KHA-53 in Rochester. Your source for official weather information across the Western Finger Lakes and the Genesee Valley. KHA-53 operates on a frequency of 162.40 MHz. The 11 a.m. weather at Rochester, light rain and fog were reported. The temperature was 66 degrees Fahrenheit or 19 degrees Celsius, the dew point 64 and the relative humidity 93%. The wind was north at 10 miles an hour. The pressure was 29.73 inches and rising. Repeating at Rochester, light rain and fog were reported, temperature 66 degrees. Around the region at 11 a.m. in Watertown, rain was falling, with a temperature of 69. At Erie, it was sunny, with a temperature of 73. It was cloudy, with a temperature of 66 at Buffalo, 68 at Niagara Falls, 72 at Syracuse, 68 at Elmira, and 68 at Binghamton. The Oswego winds were from the 8 knots. The Central Lake Ontario buoy winds were from the north at 14 knots. The forecast for the Genesee Valley and Northern Finger Lakes, including Rochester, Geneseo, Canandaigua, Newark, and Fairhaven. Rest of today, mostly cloudy with a 50% chance of showers and thunderstorms. Highs in the lower 70s. Northwest winds 10 to 15 miles an hour, diminishing to 5 to 10 miles an hour. Tonight, cloudy. A chance of showers. Lows ranging from around 60 inland to the mid-60s along the lake shore. Northwest winds 5 to 10 miles an hour. Chance of rain 50%. Thursday, mostly cloudy with a 40% chance of showers. Highs in the mid-70s. Northwest winds 5 to 10 miles an hour. Thursday night, mostly cloudy in the evening, then clearing. Some patchy fog developing. Lows ranging from the upper 50s inland to the mid-60s along the lake shore. Light winds. Friday, some patchy fog in the morning, otherwise sunny. Highs in the lower 80s. Light winds. The forecast for the Southern Finger Lakes, including Pinyan, Seneca Falls, and Auburn. Rest of today, mostly cloudy with a 50% chance of showers and thunderstorms. Highs in the upper 60s. Northwest winds 5 to 10 miles an hour, increasing to 10 to 15 miles an hour. Tonight, showers likely in the evening, then a chance of showers overnight. Lows around 60. Northwest winds 5 to 10 miles an hour. Chance of rain 60%. Thursday, mostly cloudy with a 50% chance of showers. Highs in the mid-70s. Northwest winds 5 to 10 miles an hour, increasing to 10 to 15 miles an hour. Thursday night, mostly cloudy with a chance of showers in the evening, then partly cloudy overnight. Some patchy fog developing. Lows around 60. Northwest winds 5 to 10 miles an hour, becoming light. Chance of rain 40%. Friday, some patchy fog in the morning, otherwise sunny. Highs around 80. Light winds. And now the extended forecast. Saturday, mostly cloudy. A chance of showers. Highs in the mid-80s. Lows in the lower 60s. Chance of rain 50%. Sunday.

light rain was falling. The temperature was 66 degrees Fahrenheit or 19 degrees Celsius, the dew point 64 and the relative humidity 93%. The wind was north at 9 miles an hour. The pressure was 29.73 inches and rising. Repeating at Rochester, light rain was falling, temperature 66 degrees. Around the region at 11 a.m. at Watertown, rain was falling, with a temperature of 69. At Erie, it was sunny, with a temperature of 73. It was cloudy, with a temperature of 66 at Buffalo, 68 at Niagara Falls, 72 at Syracuse, 68 at Elmira, and 68 at Binghamton. The Oswego winds were from the head knots. The Central Lake Ontario buoy winds were from the north at 14 knots. The forecast for the Genesee Valley and Northern Finger Lakes, including Rochester, Geneseo, Canandaigua, Newark, and Fairhaven. Rest of today, mostly cloudy with a 50% chance of showers and thunderstorms. Highs in the lower 70s. Northwest winds 10 to 15 miles an hour, diminishing to 5 to 10 miles an hour. Tonight, cloudy. A chance of showers. Lows ranging from around 60 inland to the mid-60s along the lake shore. Northwest winds 5 to 10 miles an hour. Chance of rain 50%. Thursday, mostly cloudy with a 40% chance of showers. Highs in the mid-70s. Northwest winds 5 to 10 miles an hour. Thursday night, mostly cloudy in the evening, then clearing. Some patchy fog developing. Lows ranging from the upper 50s inland to the mid-60s along the lake shore. Light winds. Friday, some patchy fog in the morning, otherwise sunny. Highs in the lower 80s. Light winds. The forecast for the Southern Finger Lakes, including Pinyan, Seneca Falls, and Auburn. Rest of today, mostly cloudy with a 50% chance of showers and thunderstorms. Highs in the upper 60s. Northwest winds 5 to 10 miles an hour, increasing to 10 to 15 miles an hour. Tonight, showers likely in the evening, then a chance of showers overnight. Lows around 60. Northwest winds 5 to 10 miles an hour. Chance of rain 60%. Thursday, mostly cloudy with a 50% chance of showers. Highs in the mid-70s. Northwest winds 5 to 10 miles an hour, increasing to 10 to 15 miles an hour. Thursday night, mostly cloudy with a chance of showers in the evening, then partly cloudy overnight. Some patchy fog developing. Lows around 60. Northwest winds 5 to 10 miles an hour, becoming light. Chance of rain 40%. Friday, some patchy fog in the morning, otherwise sunny. Highs around 80. Light winds. And now the extended forecast. Saturday, mostly cloudy. A chance of showers. Highs in the mid-80s. Lows in the lower 60s. Chance of rain 50%. Sunday, showers likely and a chance of thunderstorms. Highs around 80. Lows in the mid-60s. Chance of rain 70%. Monday, mostly cloudy. A chance of showers. Highs around 80. Lows in the lower 60s. Chance of rain 50%. Tuesday, partly cloudy. A 40% chance of showers. Highs in the mid-80s. Lows in the lower 60s. The Rochester, New York climate summary for yesterday, July 28, 2026. Yesterday's high temperature of 78 degrees occurred at 4:23 p.m. Yesterday's low temperature of 66 degrees occurred at 5:49 a.m. 0.50 inches of precipitation fell yesterday, which brings the monthly total to 5.06 inches. The total precipitation for the year now stands at 28.36 inches. There were no heating degree days yesterday. This leaves the monthly total at 5. The yearly total since July 1st is 5. There were 7 cooling degree days yesterday. This brings the monthly total to 220. The yearly total since January 1st is 377. Yesterday the maximum wind observed was 22 miles an hour from the southwest. The highest wind gust observed was 31 miles per hour from the southwest, which occurred at 3:51 a.m. Yesterday the average wind speed was 9 miles per hour. The record high for today is 94, which last occurred in 1940.

third low is 49, which occurred in 1968. Sunrise today is at 5:58 a.m. and sunset is at 8:35 p.m. This is the NOAA Weather Radio KHA 53 in Rochester. Your source for official weather information across the Western Finger Lakes and the Genesee Valley. KHA 53 operates on a frequency of 162.40 MHz. The 11 a.m. weather at Rochester, light rain was falling. The temperature was 66 degrees Fahrenheit or 19 degrees Celsius, the dew point 64 and the relative humidity 93%. The wind was north at 9 miles an hour. The pressure was 29.73 inches and rising. Repeating at Rochester, light rain was falling, temperature 66 degrees. Around the region at 11 a.m. at Watertown, rain was falling, with a temperature of 69. At Erie, it was sunny, with a temperature of 73. At Toronto, it was mostly sunny, with a temperature of 77. It was cloudy, with a temperature of 66 at Buffalo, 68 at Niagara Falls, 72 at Syracuse, 68 at Elmira, and 68 at Binghamton. The Oswego winds were from the Eggnots. The Central Lake Ontario buoy winds were north at 16 knots, with a temperature of 67 degrees, and the waves were 3 feet. The forecast for the Genesee Valley and Northern Finger Lakes, including Rochester, Geneseo, Canandaigua, Newark, and Fairhaven. Rest of today, mostly cloudy with a 50% chance of showers and thunderstorms. Highs in the lower 70s. Northwest winds 10 to 15 miles an hour, diminishing to 5 to 10 miles an hour. Tonight, cloudy. A chance of showers. Lows ranging from around 60 inland to the mid-60s along the lake shore. Northwest winds 5 to 10 miles an hour. Chance of rain 50%. Thursday, mostly cloudy with a 40% chance of showers. Highs in the mid-70s. Northwest winds 5 to 10 miles an hour. Thursday night, mostly cloudy in the evening, then clearing. Some patchy fog developing. Lows ranging from the upper 50s inland to the mid-60s along the lake shore. Light winds. Friday, some patchy fog in the morning, otherwise sunny. Highs in the lower 80s. Light winds. The forecast for the Southern Finger Lakes, including Pinyan, Seneca Falls, and Auburn. Rest of today, mostly cloudy with a 50% chance of showers and thunderstorms. Highs in the upper 60s. Northwest winds 5 to 10 miles an hour, increasing to 10 to 15 miles an hour. Tonight, showers likely in the evening, then a chance of showers overnight. Lows around 60. Northwest winds 5 to 10 miles an hour. Chance of rain 60%. Thursday, mostly cloudy with a 50% chance of showers. Highs in the mid-70s. Northwest winds 5 to 10 miles an hour, increasing to 10 to 15 miles an hour. Thursday night, mostly cloudy with a chance of showers in the evening, then partly cloudy overnight. Some patchy fog developing. Lows around 60. Northwest winds 5 to 10 miles an hour, becoming light. Chance of rain 40%. Friday, some patchy fog in the morning, otherwise sunny. Highs around 80. Light winds. And now the extended forecast. Saturday, mostly cloudy. A chance of showers. Highs in the mid-80s. Lows in the lower 60s. Chance of rain 50%. Sunday, showers likely and a chance of thunderstorms. Highs around 80. Lows in the mid-60s. Chance of rain 70%. Monday, mostly cloudy. A chance of showers. Highs around 80. Lows in the lower 60s. Chance of rain 50%. Tuesday, partly cloudy. A 40% chance of showers. Highs in the mid-80s. Lows in the lower 60s. 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Your source for official weather information across the Western Finger Lakes and the Genesee Valley. KHA 53 operates on a frequency of 162.40 MHz. The 11 a.m. weather at Rochester, light rain was falling. The temperature was 66 degrees Fahrenheit or 19 degrees Celsius, the dew point 64 and the relative humidity 93%. The wind was north at 9 miles an hour.

the pressure was 29.73 inches and rising. Repeating at Rochester, light rain was falling, temperature 66 degrees. Around the region at 11 a.m. at Watertown, rain was falling, with a temperature of 69. At Erie, it was sunny, with a temperature of 73. At Toronto, it was mostly sunny, with a temperature of 77. It was cloudy, with a temperature of 66 at Buffalo, 68 at Niagara Falls, 72 at Syracuse, 68 at Elmira, and 68 at Binghamton. The Oswego winds were from the at knots. The Central Lake Ontario buoy winds were north at 16 knots, with a temperature of 67 degrees, and the waves were 3 feet. The forecast for the Genesee Valley and Northern Finger Lakes, including Rochester, Geneseo, Canandaigua, Newark, and Fairhaven. Rest of today, mostly cloudy with a 50% chance of showers and thunderstorms. Highs in the lower 70s. Northwest winds 10 to 15 miles an hour, diminishing to 5 to 10 miles an hour. Tonight, cloudy. A chance of showers. Lows ranging from around 60 inland to the mid-60s along the lake shore. Northwest winds 5 to 10 miles an hour. Chance of rain 50%. Thursday, mostly cloudy with a 40% chance of showers. Highs in the mid-70s. Northwest winds 5 to 10 miles an hour. Thursday night, mostly cloudy in the evening, then clearing. Some patchy fog developing. Lows ranging from the upper 50s inland to the mid-60s along the lake shore. Light winds. Friday, some patchy fog in the morning, otherwise sunny. Highs in the lower 80s. Light winds. The forecast for the Southern Finger Lakes, including Tinian, Seneca Falls, and Auburn. Rest of today, mostly cloudy with a 50% chance of showers and thunderstorms. Highs in the upper 60s. Northwest winds 5 to 10 miles an hour, increasing to 10 to 15 miles an hour. Tonight, showers likely in the evening, then a chance of showers overnight. Lows around 60. Northwest winds 5 to 10 miles an hour. Chance of rain 60%. Thursday, mostly cloudy with a 50% chance of showers. Highs in the mid-70s. Northwest winds 5 to 10 miles an hour, increasing to 10 to 15 miles an hour. Thursday night, mostly cloudy with a chance of showers in the evening, then partly cloudy overnight. Some patchy fog developing. Lows around 60. Northwest winds 5 to 10 miles an hour, becoming light. Chance of rain 40%. Friday, some patchy fog in the morning, otherwise sunny. Highs around 80. Light winds. And now the extended forecast. Saturday, mostly cloudy. A chance of showers. Highs in the mid-80s. Lows in the lower 60s. Chance of rain 50%. Sunday, showers likely and a chance of thunderstorms. Highs around 80. Lows in the mid-60s. Chance of rain 70%. Monday, mostly cloudy. A chance of showers. Highs around 80. Lows in the lower 60s. Chance of rain 50%. Tuesday, partly cloudy. A 40% chance of showers. Highs in the mid-80s. Lows in the lower 60s. This is the NOAA Weather Radio KHA 53 in Rochester. Your source for official weather information across the Western Finger Lakes and the Genesee Valley. KHA 53 operates on a frequency of 162.40 MHz. The 11 a.m. weather at Rochester, light rain was falling. The temperature was 66 degrees Fahrenheit or 19 degrees Celsius, the dew point 64 and the relative humidity 93%. The wind was north at 9 miles an hour. The pressure was 29.73 inches and rising. Repeating at Rochester, light rain was falling, temperature 66 degrees. Around the region at 11 a.m. at Watertown, rain was falling, with a temperature of 69. At Erie, it was sunny, with a temperature of 73. At Toronto, it was mostly sunny, with a temperature of 77. It was cloudy, with a temperature of 66 at Buffalo, 68 at Niagara Falls, 72 at Syracuse, 68 at Elmira, and 68 at Binghamton. The Oswego winds were from the at knots. The Central Lake Ontario buoy winds were north at 16.

us, with a temperature of 67 degrees, and the waves were 3 feet. The forecast for the Genesee Valley and Northern Finger Lakes, including Rochester, Geneseo, Canandaigua, Newark, and Fairhaven. Rest of today, mostly cloudy with a 50% chance of showers and thunderstorms. Highs in the lower 70s. Northwest winds 10 to 15 miles an hour, diminishing to 5 to 10 miles an hour. Tonight, cloudy. A chance of showers. Lows ranging from around 60 inland to the mid-60s along the lake shore. Northwest winds 5 to 10 miles an hour. Chance of rain 50%. Thursday, mostly cloudy with a 40% chance of showers. Highs in the mid-70s. Northwest winds 5 to 10 miles an hour. Thursday night, mostly cloudy in the evening, then clearing. Some patchy fog developing. Lows ranging from the upper 50s inland to the mid-60s along the lake shore. Light winds. Friday, some patchy fog in the morning, otherwise sunny. Highs in the lower 80s. Light winds. The forecast for the Southern Finger Lakes, including Tinian, Seneca Falls, and Auburn. Rest of today, mostly cloudy with a 50% chance of showers and thunderstorms. Highs in the upper 60s. Northwest winds 5 to 10 miles an hour, increasing to 10 to 15 miles an hour. Tonight, showers likely in the evening, then a chance of showers overnight. Lows around 60. Northwest winds 5 to 10 miles an hour. Chance of rain 60%. Thursday, mostly cloudy with a 50% chance of showers. Highs in the mid-70s. Northwest winds 5 to 10 miles an hour, increasing to 10 to 15 miles an hour. Thursday night, mostly cloudy with a chance of showers in the evening, then partly cloudy overnight. Some patchy fog developing. Lows around 60. Northwest winds 5 to 10 miles an hour, becoming light. Chance of rain 40%. Friday, some patchy fog in the morning, otherwise sunny. Highs around 80. Light winds. And now the extended forecast. Saturday, mostly cloudy. A chance of showers. Highs in the mid-80s. Lows in the lower 60s. Chance of rain 50%. Sunday, showers likely and a chance of thunderstorms. Highs around 80. Lows in the mid-60s. Chance of rain 70%. Monday, mostly cloudy. A chance of showers. Highs around 80. Lows in the lower 60s. Chance of rain 50%. Tuesday, partly cloudy. A 40% chance of showers. Highs in the mid-80s. Lows in the lower 60s. The Nearshore Marine Forecast, for the Niagara River to Hamelin Beach along Lake Ontario. Rest of today, northwest winds 15 to 20 knots diminishing to 10 to 15 knots. Partly sunny. Waves 1 to 3 feet. Tonight, northwest winds 15 to 20 knots becoming north 10 to 15 knots. Partly to mostly cloudy. Waves 1 to 3 feet. Thursday, north winds 5 to 15 knots becoming west. Partly to mostly sunny. Waves 1 to 3 feet. Thursday night, west winds 10 knots or less becoming northwest. Becoming mainly clear. Waves 1 foot or less. Friday, west winds less than 10 knots becoming south. Mainly clear, then becoming mostly cloudy. Waves 1 foot or less. Saturday, southeast winds 10 knots or less. A chance of showers Saturday night. Waves 1 foot or less. Sunday, southeast winds 5 to 10 knots becoming northeast. A chance of showers and thunderstorms. Waves 1 foot or less. Winds and waves higher and near thunderstorms. The Nearshore Marine Forecast, for Hamelin Beach to Sodus Bay. Rest of today, northwest winds 15 to 20 knots diminishing to 10 to 15 knots. A chance of showers late this morning, then a chance of showers and thunderstorms this afternoon. Waves 2 to 4 feet subsiding to 1 to 3 feet. Tonight, northwest winds 10 to 15 knots becoming north. A chance of showers. Waves 1 to 3 feet. Thursday, north winds 5 to 15 knots becoming northwest. Mostly cloudy in the morning, then becoming partly sunny. Waves 1 to 3 feet.

Thursday night, northwest winds 10 knots or less. Partly cloudy in the evening, then becoming mainly clear. Waves 1 foot or less. Friday, northwest winds less than 10 knots becoming south. Mainly clear, then becoming mostly cloudy. Waves 1 foot or less. Saturday, southeast winds less than 10 knots becoming south. A chance of showers Saturday night. Waves 1 foot or less. Sunday, southeast winds less than 10 knots becoming north. Showers likely with a chance of thunderstorms. Waves 1 foot or less. Winds and waves higher and near thunderstorms. The water temperature off Rochester is 71 degrees. The nearshore marine forecast, 4, Sotus Bay to Mexico Bay. Rest of today, northwest winds 10 to 15 knots. A chance of showers and thunderstorms. Waves 2 to 4 feet. Tonight, northwest winds 10 to 15 knots becoming north. A chance of showers. Waves 2 to 3 feet. Thursday, north winds 10 to 15 knots. Mostly cloudy. Waves 2 to 4 feet subsiding to 1 to 2 feet. Thursday night, winds 10 to 15 knots. Mostly cloudy. Waves 2 to 4 feet subsiding to 1 to 2 feet. Thursday night, north winds 10 knots or less. Partly cloudy in the evening, then becoming mainly clear. Waves 2 feet or less. Friday, north winds 10 knots or less becoming south. Mainly clear, then becoming mostly cloudy. Waves 1 foot or less. Saturday, southeast winds 10 knots or less becoming south. A chance of showers Saturday night. Waves 1 foot or less. Sunday, southeast winds 10 knots or less becoming northeast. Showers likely with a chance of thunderstorms. Waves 1 foot or less. Winds and waves higher and near thunderstorms. This is the NOAA Weather Radio KHA 53 in Rochester. Your source for official weather information across the Western Finger Lakes and the Genesee Valley. KHA 53 operates on a frequency of 162.40 MHz. The 11 a.m. weather at Rochester, light rain was falling. The temperature was 66 degrees Fahrenheit or 19 degrees Celsius, the dew point 64 and the relative humidity 93%. The wind was north at 9 miles an hour. The pressure was 29.73 inches and rising. Repeating at Rochester, light rain was falling, temperature 66 degrees. Around the region at 11 a.m. at Watertown, rain was falling, with a temperature of 69. At Erie, it was sunny, with a temperature of 73. At Toronto, it was mostly sunny, with a temperature of 77. It was cloudy, with a temperature of 66 at Buffalo, 68 at Niagara Falls, 72 at Syracuse, 68 at Elmira, and 68 at Binghamton. The Oswego winds were from the at knots. The Central Lake Ontario buoy winds were north at 16 knots, with a temperature of 67 degrees, and the waves were 3 feet. The forecast for the Genesee Valley and Northern Finger Lakes, including Rochester, Geneseo, Canandaigua, Newark, and Fairhaven. Rest of today, mostly cloudy with a 50% chance of showers and thunderstorms. Highs in the lower 70s. Northwest winds 10 to 15 miles an hour, diminishing to 5 to 10 miles an hour. Tonight, cloudy. A chance of showers. Lows ranging from around 60 inland to the mid-60s along the lake shore. Northwest winds 5 to 10 miles an hour. Chance of rain 50%. Thursday, mostly cloudy with a 40% chance of showers. Highs in the mid-70s. Northwest winds 5 to 10 miles an hour. Thursday night, mostly cloudy in the evening, then clearing. Some patchy fog developing. Lows ranging from the upper 50s inland to the mid-60s along the lake shore. Light winds. Friday, some patchy fog in the morning, otherwise sunny. Highs in the lower 80s. Light winds. The forecast for the Southern Finger Lakes, including Pinyan, Seneca Falls, and Auburn. Rest of today, mostly cloudy with a 50% chance of showers and thunderstorms. Highs in the upper 60s. Northwest winds 5 to 10 miles an hour, increasing to 10 to 15 miles an hour. Tonight, showers likely in the evening, then a chance of showers overnight. Lows around

60. Northwest winds 5 to 10 miles an hour. Chance of rain 60%. Thursday, mostly cloudy with a 50% chance of showers. Highs in the mid-70s. Northwest winds 5 to 10 miles an hour, increasing to 10 to 15 miles an hour. Thursday night, mostly cloudy with a chance of showers in the evening, then partly cloudy overnight. Some patchy fog developing. Lows around 60. Northwest winds 5 to 10 miles an hour, becoming light. Chance of rain 40%. Friday, some patchy fog in the morning, otherwise sunny. Highs around 80. Light winds. And now the extended forecast. Saturday, mostly cloudy. A chance of showers. Highs in the mid-80s. Lows in the lower 60s. Chance of rain 50%. Sunday, showers likely and a chance of thunderstorms. Highs around 80. Lows in the mid-60s. Chance of rain 70%. Monday, mostly cloudy. A chance of showers. Highs around 80. Lows in the lower 60s. Chance of rain 50%. Tuesday, partly cloudy. A 40% chance of showers. Highs in the mid-80s. Lows in the lower 60s. 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Your source for official weather information across the Western Finger Lakes and the Genesee Valley. KHA 53 operates on a frequency of 162.40 MHz. The 11 a.m. weather at Rochester, light rain was falling. The temperature was 66 degrees Fahrenheit or 19 degrees Celsius, the dew point 64 and the relative humidity 93%. The wind was north at 9 miles an hour. The pressure was 29.73 inches and rising. Repeating at Rochester, light rain was falling, temperature 66 degrees. Around the region at 11 a.m. at Watertown, rain was falling, with a temperature of 69. At Erie, it was sunny, with a temperature of 73. At Toronto, it was mostly sunny, with a temperature of 77. It was cloudy, with a temperature of 66 at Buffalo, 68 at Niagara Falls, 72 at Syracuse, 68 at Elmira, and 68 at Binghamton. The Oswego winds were from the Ed knots. The Central Lake Ontario buoy winds were north at 16 knots, with a temperature of 67 degrees, and the waves were 3 feet. The forecast for the Genesee Valley and Northern Finger Lakes, including Rochester, Geneseo, Canandaigua, Newark, and Fairhaven. Rest of today, mostly cloudy with a 50% chance of showers and thunderstorms. Highs in the lower 70s. Northwest winds 10 to 15 miles an hour, diminishing to 5 to 10 miles an hour. Tonight, cloudy. A chance of showers. Lows ranging from around 60 inland to the mid-60s along the lake shore. Northwest winds 5 to 10 miles an hour. Chance of rain 50%. Thursday, mostly cloudy with a 40% chance of showers. Highs in the mid-70s. Northwest winds 5 to 10 miles an hour. Thursday night, mostly cloudy in the evening, then clearing. Some patchy fog developing. Lows ranging from the upper 50s inland to the mid-60s along the lake shore. Light winds. Friday, some patchy fog in the morning, otherwise sunny. Highs in the lower 80s. Light winds. The forecast for the Southern Finger Lakes, including Tinian, Seneca Falls, and Auburn. Rest of today, mostly cloudy with a 50% chance of showers and thunderstorms. Highs in the upper 60s. Northwest winds 5 to 10 miles an hour, increasing to 10 to 15 miles an hour. Tonight, showers likely in the evening, then a chance of showers overnight. Lows around 60. Northwest winds 5 to 10 miles an hour. Chance of rain 60%. Thursday, mostly cloudy with a 50% chance of showers. Highs in the mid-70s. Northwest winds 5 to 10 miles an hour, increasing to 10 to 15 miles an hour. Thursday night, mostly cloudy with a chance of showers in the evening, then partly cloudy overnight. Some patchy fog developing. Lows around 60. Northwest winds 5 to 10 miles an hour, becoming light. Chance of rain 40%. Friday, some patchy fog in the morning, otherwise sunny.
Highs around 80.

light winds. And now the extended forecast. Saturday, mostly cloudy. A chance of showers. Highs in the mid-80s. Lows in the lower 60s. Chance of rain 50%. Sunday, showers likely and a chance of thunderstorms. Highs around 80. Lows in the mid-60s. Chance of rain 70%. Monday, mostly cloudy. A chance of showers. Highs around 80. Lows in the lower 60s. Chance of rain 50%. Tuesday, partly cloudy. A 40% chance of showers. Highs in the mid-80s. Lows in the lower 60s. This is the NOAA Weather Radio KHA 53 in Rochester. Your source for official weather information across the Western Finger Lakes and the Genesee Valley. KHA 53 operates on a frequency of 162.40 MHz. The 11 a.m. weather at Rochester, light rain was falling. The temperature was 66 degrees Fahrenheit or 19 degrees Celsius, the dew point 64 and the relative humidity 93%. The wind was north at 9 miles an hour. The pressure was 29.73 inches and rising. Repeating at Rochester, light rain was falling, temperature 66 degrees. Around the region at 11 a.m. at Watertown, rain was falling, with a temperature of 69. At Erie, it was sunny, with a temperature of 73. At Toronto, it was mostly sunny, with a temperature of 77. It was cloudy, with a temperature of 66 at Buffalo, 68 at Niagara Falls, 72 at Syracuse, 68 at Elmira, and 68 at Binghamton. The Oswego winds were from the Ednots. The Central Lake Ontario buoy winds were north at 16 knots, with a temperature of 67 degrees, and the waves were 3 feet. The forecast for the Genesee Valley and Northern Finger Lakes, including Rochester, Geneseo, Canandaigua, Newark, and Fairhaven. Rest of today, mostly cloudy with a 50% chance of showers and thunderstorms. Highs in the lower 70s. Northwest winds 10 to 15 miles an hour, diminishing to 5 to 10 miles an hour. Tonight, cloudy. A chance of showers. Lows ranging from around 60 inland to the mid-60s along the lake shore. Northwest winds 5 to 10 miles an hour. Chance of rain 50%. Thursday, mostly cloudy with a 40% chance of showers. Highs in the mid-70s. Northwest winds 5 to 10 miles an hour. Thursday night, mostly cloudy in the evening, then clearing. Some patchy fog developing. Lows ranging from the upper 50s inland to the mid-60s along the lake shore. Light winds. Friday, some patchy fog in the morning, otherwise sunny. Highs in the lower 80s. Light winds. The forecast for the Southern Finger Lakes, including Pinyan, Seneca Falls, and Auburn. Rest of today, mostly cloudy with a 50% chance of showers and thunderstorms. Highs in the upper 60s. Northwest winds 5 to 10 miles an hour, increasing to 10 to 15 miles an hour. Tonight, showers likely in the evening, then a chance of showers overnight. Lows around 60. Northwest winds 5 to 10 miles an hour. Chance of rain 60%. Thursday, mostly cloudy with a 50% chance of showers. Highs in the mid-70s. Northwest winds 5 to 10 miles an hour, increasing to 10 to 15 miles an hour. Thursday night, mostly cloudy with a chance of showers in the evening, then partly cloudy overnight. Some patchy fog developing. Lows around 60. Northwest winds 5 to 10 miles an hour, becoming light. Chance of rain 40%. Friday, some patchy fog in the morning, otherwise sunny. Highs around 80. Light winds. And now the extended forecast. Saturday, mostly cloudy. A chance of showers. Highs in the mid-80s. Lows in the lower 60s. Chance of rain 50%. Sunday, showers likely and a chance of thunderstorms. Highs around 80. Lows in the mid-60s. Chance of rain 70%. Monday, mostly cloudy. A chance of showers. Highs around 80. Lows in the lower 60s. Chance of rain 50%. Tuesday, partly cloudy. A 40% chance of showers.
Highs in the mid-80s. Lows in the lower 60s. The Rochester, New York climate summary for yesterday, July 28, 2026. Yesterday's high temperature of 78 degrees occurred at 4:23 p.m. Yesterday's low temperature of 66 degrees occurred at 5:49 a.m. 0.50 inches of precipitation fell yesterday, which brings the monthly total to 5.06 inches. The total precipitation for the year now stands at 28.36 inches. There were no heating degree days yesterday. This leaves the monthly total at 5. The yearly total since July 1st is 5. There were 7 cooling degree days yesterday. This brings the monthly total to 220. The yearly total since January 1st is 377. Yesterday the maximum wind observed was 22 miles an hour from the southwest. The highest wind gust observed was 31 miles per hour from the southwest, which occurred at 3:51 a.m. Yesterday the average wind speed was 9 miles per hour. The record high for today is 94, which last occurred in 1940, and the record low is 49, which occurred in 1968. Sunrise today is at 5:58 a.m. and sunset is at 8:35 p.m. This is the NOAA Weather Radio KHA 53 in Rochester. Your source for official weather information across the Western Finger Lakes and the Genesee Valley. KHA 53 operates on a frequency of 162.40 MHz. The 11 a.m. weather at Rochester, light rain was falling. The temperature was 66 degrees Fahrenheit or 19 degrees Celsius, the dew point 64 and the relative humidity 93%. The wind was north at 9 miles an hour. The pressure was 29.73 inches and rising. Repeating at Rochester, light rain was falling, temperature 66 degrees. Around the region at 11 a.m. at Watertown, rain was falling, with a temperature of 69. At Erie, it was sunny, with a temperature of 73. At Toronto, it was mostly sunny, with a temperature of 77. It was cloudy, with a temperature of 66 at Buffalo, 68 at Niagara Falls, 72 at Syracuse, 68 at Elmira, and 68 at Binghamton. The Oswego winds were from the head knots. The Central Lake Ontario buoy winds were north at 16 knots, with a temperature of 67 degrees, and the waves were 3 feet. The forecast for the Genesee Valley and Northern Finger Lakes, including Rochester, Geneseo, Canandaigua, Newark, and Fairhaven. Rest of today, mostly cloudy with a 50% chance of showers and thunderstorms. Highs in the lower 70s. Northwest winds 10 to 15 miles an hour, diminishing to 5 to 10 miles an hour. Tonight, cloudy. A chance of showers. Lows ranging from around 60 inland to the mid-60s along the lake shore. Northwest winds 5 to 10 miles an hour. Chance of rain 50%. Thursday, mostly cloudy with a 40% chance of showers. Highs in the mid-70s. Northwest winds 5 to 10 miles an hour. Thursday night, mostly cloudy in the evening, then clearing. Some patchy fog developing. Lows ranging from the upper 50s inland to the mid-60s along the lake shore. Light winds. Friday, some patchy fog in the morning, otherwise sunny. Highs in the lower 80s. Light winds. The forecast for the Southern Finger Lakes, including Tinian, Seneca Falls, and Auburn. Rest of today, mostly cloudy with a 50% chance of showers and thunderstorms. Highs in the upper 60s. Northwest winds 5 to 10 miles an hour, increasing to 10 to 15 miles an hour. Tonight, showers likely in the evening, then a chance of showers overnight. Lows around 60. Northwest winds 5 to 10 miles an hour. Chance of rain 60%. Thursday, mostly cloudy with a 50% chance of showers. Highs in the mid-70s. Northwest winds 5 to 10 miles an hour, increasing to 10 to 15 miles an hour. Thursday night, mostly cloudy with a chance of showers in the evening, then partly cloudy overnight. Some patchy fog developing. Lows around 60. Northwest winds 5 to 10 miles an hour, becoming light. Chance of rain 40%. Friday, some patchy fog in the morning, otherwise sunny. Highs around 80. Light winds. And now the extended forecast.

foot or less. Saturday, southeast winds 10 knots or less. A chance of showers Saturday night. Waves 1 foot or less. Sunday, east winds 5 to 10 knots becoming northeast. A chance of showers and thunderstorms. Waves 1 foot or less. Winds and waves higher in and near thunderstorms. Open lake forecast, 4, Heron Beach to Mexico Bay beyond 5 miles from shore. Rest of today, northwest winds 15 to 20 knots diminishing to 10 to 15 knots. A chance of showers late this morning, then a chance of showers and thunderstorms this afternoon. Waves 2 to 4 feet subsiding to 1 to 3 feet. Tonight, northwest winds 10 to 15 knots becoming north. A chance of showers through the early overnight. Waves 1 to 3 feet. Thursday, north winds 5 to 15 knots becoming northwest. Waves 2 to 4 feet subsiding to 1 to 3 feet. Thursday night, northwest winds 10 knots or less becoming north. Waves 1 foot or less. Friday, north winds 10 knots or less becoming south. Waves 1 foot or less. Saturday, southeast winds 10 knots or less becoming south. A chance of showers Saturday night. Waves 1 foot or less. Sunday, southeast winds 10 knots or less becoming northeast. Showers likely with a chance of thunderstorms. Waves 1 foot or less. Winds and waves higher in and near thunderstorms. This is the NOAA Weather Radio KHA-53 in Rochester. Your source for official weather information across the Western Finger Lakes and the Genesee Valley. KHA-53 operates on a frequency of 162.40 MHz. The noon weather at Rochester, light rain and fog were reported. The temperature was 65 degrees Fahrenheit or 18 degrees Celsius, the dew point 64 and the relative humidity 97%. The wind was north at 9 miles an hour. The pressure was 29.74 inches and rising. Repeating at Rochester, light rain and fog were reported, temperature 65 degrees. Around the region at 11 a.m. in Watertown, rain was falling, with a temperature of 69. At Erie, it was sunny, with a temperature of 73. At Toronto, it was mostly sunny, with a temperature of 77. It was cloudy, with a temperature of 66 at Buffalo, 68 at Niagara Falls, 72 at Syracuse, 68 at Elmira, and 68 at Binghamton. The Oswego winds were from the head knots. The Central Lake Ontario buoy winds were north at 16 knots, with a temperature of 67 degrees, and the waves were 3 feet. The forecast for the Genesee Valley and Northern Finger Lakes, including Rochester, Geneseo, Canandaigua, Newark, and Fairhaven. Rest of today, mostly cloudy with a 50% chance of showers and thunderstorms. Highs in the lower 70s. Northwest winds 10 to 15 miles an hour, diminishing to 5 to 10 miles an hour. Tonight, cloudy. A chance of showers. Lows ranging from around 60 inland to the mid-60s along the lake shore. Northwest winds 5 to 10 miles an hour. Chance of rain 50%. Thursday, mostly cloudy with a 40% chance of showers. Highs in the mid-70s. Northwest winds 5 to 10 miles an hour. Thursday night, mostly cloudy in the evening, then clearing. Some patchy fog developing. Lows ranging from the upper 50s inland to the mid-60s along the lake shore. Light winds. Friday, some patchy fog in the morning, otherwise sunny. Highs in the lower 80s. Light winds. The forecast for the Southern Finger Lakes, including Penyan, Seneca Falls, and Auburn. Rest of today, mostly cloudy with a 50% chance of showers and thunderstorms. Highs in the upper 60s. Northwest winds 5 to 10 miles an hour, increasing to 10 to 15 miles an hour. Tonight, showers likely in the evening, then a chance of showers overnight. Lows around 60. Northwest winds 5 to 10 miles an hour. Chance of rain 60%. Thursday, mostly cloudy with a 50% chance of showers. Highs in the mid-70s. Northwest winds 5 to 10 miles an hour, increasing to 10 to 15 miles an hour. Thursday night, mostly cloudy with a chance of showers in the evening, then partly cloudy overnight. Some patchy fog developing. Lows around 60. Northwest winds 5.

to 10 miles an hour, becoming light. Chance of rain 40%. Friday, some patchy fog in the morning, otherwise sunny. Highs around 80. Light winds. And now the extended forecast. Saturday, mostly cloudy. A chance of showers. Highs in the mid-80s. Lows in the lower 60s. Chance of rain 50%. Sunday, showers likely and a chance of thunderstorms. Highs around 80. Lows in the mid-60s. Chance of rain 70%. Monday, mostly cloudy. A chance of showers. Highs around 80. Lows in the lower 60s. Chance of rain 50%. Tuesday, partly cloudy. A 40% chance of showers. Highs in the mid-80s. Lows in the lower 60s. This is the NOAA Weather Radio KHA 53 in Rochester. Your source for official weather information across the Western Finger Lakes and the Genesee Valley. KHA 53 operates on a frequency of 162.40 MHz. The noon weather at Rochester, light rain and fog were reported. The temperature was 65 degrees Fahrenheit or 18 degrees Celsius, the dew point 64 and the relative humidity 97%. The wind was north at 9 miles an hour. The pressure was 29.74 inches and rising. Repeating at Rochester, light rain and fog were reported, temperature 65 degrees. Around the region at noon at Watertown, rain was falling, with a temperature of 69. At Erie, it was sunny, with a temperature of 74. It was cloudy, with a temperature of 68 at Buffalo, 68 at Niagara Falls, 74 at Syracuse, 69 at Elmira, and 67 at Binghamton. The Oswego winds were from the 8 knots. The Central Lake Ontario buoy winds were from the north at 14 knots. The forecast for the Genesee Valley and Northern Finger Lakes, including Rochester, Geneseo, Canandaigua, Newark, and Fairhaven. Rest of today, mostly cloudy with a 50% chance of showers and thunderstorms. Highs in the lower 70s. Northwest winds 10 to 15 miles an hour, diminishing to 5 to 10 miles an hour. Tonight, cloudy. A chance of showers. Lows ranging from around 60 inland to the mid-60s along the lake shore. Northwest winds 5 to 10 miles an hour. Chance of rain 50%. Thursday, mostly cloudy with a 40% chance of showers. Highs in the mid-70s. Northwest winds 5 to 10 miles an hour. Thursday night, mostly cloudy in the evening, then clearing. Some patchy fog developing. Lows ranging from the upper 50s inland to the mid-60s along the lake shore. Light winds. Friday, some patchy fog in the morning, otherwise sunny. Highs in the lower 80s. Light winds. The forecast for the Southern Finger Lakes, including Pinyan, Seneca Falls, and Auburn. Rest of today, mostly cloudy with a 50% chance of showers and thunderstorms. Highs in the upper 60s. Northwest winds 5 to 10 miles an hour, increasing to 10 to 15 miles an hour. Tonight, showers likely in the evening, then a chance of showers overnight. Lows around 60. Northwest winds 5 to 10 miles an hour. Chance of rain 60%. Thursday, mostly cloudy with a 50% chance of showers. Highs in the mid-70s. Northwest winds 5 to 10 miles an hour, increasing to 10 to 15 miles an hour. Thursday night, mostly cloudy with a chance of showers in the evening, then partly cloudy overnight. Some patchy fog developing. Lows around 60. Northwest winds 5 to 10 miles an hour, becoming light. Chance of rain 40%. Friday, some patchy fog in the morning, otherwise sunny. Highs around 80. Light winds. And now the extended forecast. Saturday, mostly cloudy. A chance of showers. Highs in the mid-80s. Lows in the lower 60s. Chance of rain 50%. Sunday, showers likely and a chance of thunderstorms. Highs around 80. Lows in the mid-60s. Chance of rain 70%. Monday, mostly cloudy. A chance of showers. Highs around 80. Lows in the lower 60s. Chance of rain 50%. Tuesday, partly cloudy.

and temperature 65 degrees. Around the region at noon at Watertown, rain was falling with a temperature of 69. At Erie, it was sunny with a temperature of 74. It was cloudy with a temperature of 68 at Buffalo, 68 at Niagara Falls, 74 at Syracuse, 69 at Elmira, and 67 at Binghamton. The Oswego winds were from the 8 knots. The Central Lake Ontario buoy winds were from the north at 14 knots. Around the region at noon at Watertown, rain was falling with a temperature of 69. At Erie, it was sunny with a temperature of 74. At Toronto, it was mostly sunny with a temperature of 77. It was cloudy with a temperature of 68 at Buffalo, 68 at Niagara Falls, 74 at Syracuse, 70 at Elmira, and 67 at Binghamton. The Oswego winds were from the 8 knots. The Central Lake Ontario buoy winds were north at 14 knots, with a temperature of 67 degrees, and the waves were 3 feet. The forecast for the Genesee Valley and Northern Finger Lakes, including Rochester, Geneseo, Canandaigua, Newark, and Fairhaven. Rest of today, mostly cloudy with a 50% chance of showers and thunderstorms. Highs in the lower 70s. Northwest winds 10 to 15 miles an hour, diminishing to 5 to 10 miles an hour. Tonight, cloudy. A chance of showers. Lows ranging from around 60 inland to the mid-60s along the lake shore. Northwest winds 5 to 10 miles an hour. Chance of rain 50%. Thursday, mostly cloudy with a 40% chance of showers. Highs in the mid-70s. Northwest winds 5 to 10 miles an hour. Thursday night, mostly cloudy in the evening, then clearing. Some patchy fog developing. Lows ranging from the upper 50s inland to the mid-60s along the lake shore. Light winds. Friday, some patchy fog in the morning, otherwise sunny. Highs in the lower 80s. Light winds. The forecast for the Southern Finger Lakes, including Tinian, Seneca Falls, and Auburn. Rest of today, mostly cloudy with a 50% chance of showers and thunderstorms. Highs in the upper 60s. Northwest winds 5 to 10 miles an hour, increasing to 10 to 15 miles an hour. Tonight, showers likely in the evening, then a chance of showers overnight. Lows around 60. Northwest winds 5 to 10 miles an hour. Chance of rain 60%. Thursday, mostly cloudy with a 50% chance of showers. Highs in the mid-70s. Northwest winds 5 to 10 miles an hour, increasing to 10 to 15 miles an hour. Thursday night, mostly cloudy with a chance of showers in the evening, then partly cloudy overnight. Some patchy fog developing. Lows around 60. Northwest winds 5 to 10 miles an hour, becoming light. Chance of rain 40%. Friday, some patchy fog in the morning, otherwise sunny. Highs around 80. Light winds. And now the extended forecast. Saturday, mostly cloudy. A chance of showers. Highs in the mid-80s. Lows in the lower 60s. Chance of rain 50%. Sunday, showers likely and a chance of thunderstorms. Highs around 80. Lows in the mid-60s. Chance of rain 70%. Monday, mostly cloudy. A chance of showers. Highs around 80. Lows in the lower 60s. Chance of rain 50%. Tuesday, partly cloudy. A 40% chance of showers. Highs in the mid-80s. Lows in the lower 60s. This is the NOAA Weather Radio KHA 53 in Rochester. Your source for official weather information across the Western Finger Lakes and the Genesee Valley. KHA 53 operates on a frequency of 162.40 MHz. The noon weather at Rochester, light rain and fog were reported. The temperature was 65 degrees Fahrenheit or 18 degrees Celsius, the dew point 64 and the relative humidity 97%. The wind was north at 9 miles an hour. The pressure was 29.74 inches and rising. Repeating at Rochester, light rain and fog were reported, temperature 65 degrees. Around the region at noon at Watertown, rain was falling with a temperature of 69. At Erie, it was sunny, with a temperature of 74.

At Toronto, it was mostly sunny, with a temperature of 77. It was cloudy, with a temperature of 68 at Buffalo, 68 at Niagara Falls, 74 at Syracuse, 70 at Elmira, and 67 at Binghamton. The Oswego winds were from the 8 knots. The Central Lake Ontario buoy winds were north at 14 knots, with a temperature of 67 degrees, and the waves were 3 feet. The forecast for the Genesee Valley and Northern Finger Lakes, including Rochester, Geneseo, Canandaigua, Newark, and Fairhaven. Rest of today, mostly cloudy with a 50% chance of showers and thunderstorms. Highs in the lower 70s. Northwest winds 10 to 15 miles an hour, diminishing to 5 to 10 miles an hour. Tonight, cloudy. A chance of showers. Lows ranging from around 60 inland to the mid-60s along the lake shore. Northwest winds 5 to 10 miles an hour. Chance of rain 50%. Thursday, mostly cloudy with a 40% chance of showers. Highs in the mid-70s. Northwest winds 5 to 10 miles an hour. Thursday night, mostly cloudy in the evening, then clearing. Some patchy fog developing. Lows ranging from the upper 50s inland to the mid-60s along the lake shore. Light winds. Friday, some patchy fog in the morning, otherwise sunny. Highs in the lower 80s. Light winds. The forecast for the Southern Finger Lakes, including Tinian, Seneca Falls, and Auburn. Rest of today, mostly cloudy with a 50% chance of showers and thunderstorms. Highs in the upper 60s. Northwest winds 5 to 10 miles an hour, increasing to 10 to 15 miles an hour. Tonight, showers likely in the evening, then a chance of showers overnight. Lows around 60. Northwest winds 5 to 10 miles an hour. Chance of rain 60%. Thursday, mostly cloudy with a 50% chance of showers. Highs in the mid-70s. Northwest winds 5 to 10 miles an hour, increasing to 10 to 15 miles an hour. Thursday night, mostly cloudy with a chance of showers in the evening, then partly cloudy overnight. Some patchy fog developing. Lows around 60. Northwest winds 5 to 10 miles an hour, becoming light. Chance of rain 40%. Friday, some patchy fog in the morning, otherwise sunny. Highs around 80. Light winds. And now the extended forecast. Saturday, mostly cloudy. A chance of showers. Highs in the mid-80s. Lows in the lower 60s. Chance of rain 50%. Sunday, showers likely and a chance of thunderstorms. Highs around 80. Lows in the mid-60s. Chance of rain 70%. Monday, mostly cloudy. A chance of showers. Highs around 80. Lows in the lower 60s. Chance of rain 50%. Tuesday, partly cloudy. A 40% chance of showers. Highs in the mid-80s. Lows in the lower 60s. This is the NOAA Weather Radio KHA 53 in Rochester. Your source for official weather information across the Western Finger Lakes and the Genesee Valley. KHA 53 operates on a frequency of 162.40 MHz. The noon weather at Rochester, light rain and fog were reported. The temperature was 65 degrees Fahrenheit or 18 degrees Celsius, the dew point 64 and the relative humidity 97%. The wind was north at 9 miles an hour. The pressure was 29.74 inches and rising. Repeating at Rochester, light rain and fog were reported, temperature 65 degrees. Around the region at noon at Watertown, rain was falling, with a temperature of 69. At Erie, it was sunny, with a temperature of 74. At Toronto, it was mostly sunny, with a temperature of 77. It was cloudy, with a temperature of 68 at Buffalo, 68 at Niagara Falls, 74 at Syracuse, 70 at Elmira, and 67 at Binghamton. The Oswego winds were from the 8 knots. The Central Lake Ontario buoy winds were north at 14 knots, with a temperature of 67 degrees, and the waves were 3 feet. The forecast for the Genesee Valley and Northern Finger Lakes, including Rochester, Geneseo, Canandaigua, Newark, and Fairhaven. Rest of today, mostly cloudy with a 50% chance of showers and thunderstorms. Highs in

upper 70s. Northwest winds 10 to 15 miles an hour, diminishing to 5 to 10 miles an hour. Tonight, cloudy. A chance of showers. Lows ranging from around 60 inland to the mid-60s along the lake shore. Northwest winds 5 to 10 miles an hour. Chance of rain 50%. Thursday, mostly cloudy with a 40% chance of showers. Highs in the mid-70s. Northwest winds 5 to 10 miles an hour. Thursday night, mostly cloudy in the evening, then clearing. Some patchy fog developing. Lows ranging from the upper 50s inland to the mid-60s along the lake shore. Light winds. Friday, some patchy fog in the morning, otherwise sunny. Highs in the lower 80s. Light winds. The forecast for the Southern Finger Lakes, including Tinian, Seneca Falls, and Auburn. Rest of today, mostly cloudy with a 50% chance of showers and thunderstorms. Highs in the upper 60s. Northwest winds 5 to 10 miles an hour, increasing to 10 to 15 miles an hour. Tonight, showers likely in the evening, then a chance of showers overnight. Lows around 60. Northwest winds 5 to 10 miles an hour. Chance of rain 60%. Thursday, mostly cloudy with a 50% chance of showers. Highs in the mid-70s. Northwest winds 5 to 10 miles an hour, increasing to 10 to 15 miles an hour. Thursday night, mostly cloudy with a chance of showers in the evening, then partly cloudy overnight. Some patchy fog developing. Lows around 60. Northwest winds 5 to 10 miles an hour, becoming light. Chance of rain 40%. Friday, some patchy fog in the morning, otherwise sunny. Highs around 80. Light winds. And now the extended forecast. Saturday, mostly cloudy. A chance of showers. Highs in the mid-80s. Lows in the lower 60s. Chance of rain 50%. Sunday, showers likely and a chance of thunderstorms. Highs around 80. Lows in the mid-60s. Chance of rain 70%. Monday, mostly cloudy. A chance of showers. Highs around 80. Lows in the lower 60s. Chance of rain 50%. Tuesday, partly cloudy. A 40% chance of showers. Highs in the mid-80s. Lows in the lower 60s. 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Your source for official weather information across the Western Finger Lakes and the Genesee Valley. KHA 53 operates on a frequency of 162.40 MHz. The noon weather at Rochester, light rain and fog were reported. The temperature was 65 degrees Fahrenheit or 18 degrees Celsius, the dew point 64 and the relative humidity 97%. The wind was north at 9 miles an hour. The pressure was 29.74 inches and rising. Repeating at Rochester, light rain and fog were reported, temperature 65 degrees. Around the region at noon at Watertown, rain was falling, with a temperature of 69. At Erie, it was sunny, with a temperature of 74. At Toronto, it was mostly sunny, with a temperature of 77. It was cloudy, with a temperature of 68 at Buffalo, 68 at Niagara Falls, 74 at Syracuse, 70 at Elmira, and 67 at Binghamton. The Oswego winds were from the Ed knots. The Central Lake Ontario buoy winds were north at 14 knots, with a temperature of 67 degrees, and the waves were 3 feet. The forecast for the Genesee Valley and Northern Finger Lakes, including Rochester, Geneseo, Canandaigua, Newark, and Fairhaven. Rest of today, mostly cloudy with a 50% chance of showers and thunderstorms. Highs in the lower 70s. Northwest winds 10 to 15 miles an hour, diminishing to 5 to 10 miles an hour. Tonight, cloudy. A chance of showers. Lows ranging from around 60 inland to the mid-60s along the lake shore. Northwest winds 5 to 10 miles an hour. Chance of rain 50%. Thursday, mostly cloudy with a 40% chance of showers. Highs in the mid-70s. Northwest winds 5 to 10 miles an hour. Thursday night, mostly cloudy in the evening, then clearing. Some patchy fog developing. Lows ranging from the upper 50s inland to the mid-60s along the lake.

Sure. Light winds. Friday, some patchy fog in the morning, otherwise sunny. Highs in the lower 80s. Light winds. The forecast for the Southern Finger Lakes, including Tinian, Seneca Falls, and Auburn. Rest of today, mostly cloudy with a 50% chance of showers and thunderstorms. Highs in the upper 60s. Northwest winds 5 to 10 miles an hour, increasing to 10 to 15 miles an hour. Tonight, showers likely in the evening, then a chance of showers overnight. Lows around 60. Northwest winds 5 to 10 miles an hour. Chance of rain 60%. Thursday, mostly cloudy with a 50% chance of showers. Highs in the mid-70s. Northwest winds 5 to 10 miles an hour, increasing to 10 to 15 miles an hour. Thursday night, mostly cloudy with a chance of showers in the evening, then partly cloudy overnight. Some patchy fog developing. Lows around 60. Northwest winds 5 to 10 miles an hour, becoming light. Chance of rain 40%. Friday, some patchy fog in the morning, otherwise sunny. Highs around 80. Light winds. And now the extended forecast. Saturday, mostly cloudy. A chance of showers. Highs in the mid-80s. Lows in the lower 60s. Chance of rain 50%. Sunday, showers likely and a chance of thunderstorms. Highs around 80. Lows in the mid-60s. Chance of rain 70%. Monday, mostly cloudy. A chance of showers. Highs around 80. Lows in the lower 60s. Chance of rain 50%. Tuesday, partly cloudy. A 40% chance of showers. Highs in the mid-80s. Lows in the lower 60s. This is the NOAA Weather Radio KHA 53 in Rochester. Your source for official weather information across the Western Finger Lakes and the Genesee Valley. KHA 53 operates on a frequency of 162.40 MHz. The noon weather at Rochester, light rain and fog were reported. The temperature was 65 degrees Fahrenheit or 18 degrees Celsius, the dew point 64 and the relative humidity 97%. The wind was north at 9 miles an hour. The pressure was 29.74 inches and rising. Repeating at Rochester, light rain and fog were reported, temperature 65 degrees. The nearshore marine forecast, for the Niagara River to Hamelin Beach along Lake Ontario. Rest of today, northwest winds 15 to 20 knots diminishing to 10 to 15 knots. Partly sunny. Waves 1 to 3 feet. Tonight, northwest winds 15 to 20 knots becoming north 10 to 15 knots. Partly to mostly cloudy. Waves 1 to 3 feet. Thursday, north winds 5 to 15 knots becoming west. Partly to mostly sunny. Waves 1 to 3 feet. Thursday night, west winds 10 knots or less becoming northwest. Becoming mainly clear. Waves 1 foot or less. Friday, west winds less than 10 knots becoming south. Mainly clear, then becoming mostly cloudy. Waves 1 foot or less. Saturday, southeast winds 10 knots or less. A chance of showers Saturday night. Waves 1 foot or less. Sunday, southeast winds 5 to 10 knots becoming northeast. A chance of showers and thunderstorms. Waves 1 foot or less. Winds and waves higher in and near thunderstorms. The nearshore marine forecast, for Hamelin Beach to Sodus Bay. Rest of today, northwest winds 15 to 20 knots diminishing to 10 to 15 knots. A chance of showers late this morning, then a chance of showers and thunderstorms this afternoon. Waves 2 to 4 feet subsiding to 1 to 3 feet. Tonight, northwest winds 10 to 15 knots becoming north. A chance of showers. Waves 1 to 3 feet. Thursday, north winds 5 to 15 knots becoming northwest. Mostly cloudy in the morning, then becoming partly sunny. Waves 1 to 3 feet. Thursday night, northwest winds 10 knots or less. Partly cloudy in the evening, then becoming mainly clear. Waves 1 foot or less. Friday, northwest winds less than 10 knots becoming south. Mainly clear, then becoming mostly cloudy. Waves 1 foot or less.

southeast winds less than 10 knots be coming south. A chance of showers Saturday night. Waves 1 foot or less. Sunday, southeast winds less than 10 knots be coming north. Showers likely with a chance of thunderstorms. Waves 1 foot or less. Winds and waves higher and near thunderstorms. The water temperature off Rochester is 71 degrees. The nearshore marine forecast, 4, Sodus Bay to Mexico Bay. Rest of today, northwest winds 10 to 15 knots. A chance of showers and thunderstorms. Waves 2 to 4 feet. Tonight, northwest winds 10 to 15 knots becoming north. A chance of showers. A chance of showers and thunderstorms. Waves 2 to 4 feet. Tonight, northwest winds 10 to 15 knots becoming north. A chance of showers. Waves 2 to 3 feet. Thursday, north winds 10 to 15 knots. Mostly cloudy. Waves 2 to 4 feet subsiding to 1 to 2 feet. Thursday night, north winds 10 knots or less. Partly cloudy in the evening, then becoming mainly clear. Waves 2 feet or less. Friday, north winds 10 knots or less becoming south. Mainly clear, then becoming mostly cloudy. Waves 1 foot or less. Saturday, southeast winds 10 knots or less becoming south. A chance of showers Saturday night. Waves 1 foot or less. Sunday, southeast winds 10 knots or less becoming northeast. Showers likely with a chance of thunderstorms. Waves 1 foot or less. Winds and waves higher and near thunderstorms. Around the region at noon at Watertown, rain was falling, with a temperature of 69. At Erie, it was sunny, with a temperature of 74. At Toronto, it was mostly sunny, with a temperature of 77. It was cloudy, with a temperature of 68 at Buffalo, 68 at Niagara Falls, 74 at Syracuse, 70 at Elmira, and 67 at Binghamton. The Oswego winds were from the 8 knots. The Central Lake Ontario buoy winds were north at 14 knots, with a temperature of 67 degrees, and the waves were 3 feet. The forecast for the Genesee Valley and Northern Finger Lakes, including Rochester, Geneseo, Canandaigua, Newark, and Fairhaven. Rest of today, mostly cloudy with a 50% chance of showers and thunderstorms. Highs in the lower 70s. Northwest winds 10 to 15 miles an hour, diminishing to 5 to 10 miles an hour. Tonight, cloudy. A chance of showers. Lows ranging from around 60 inland to the mid-60s along the lake shore. Northwest winds 5 to 10 miles an hour. Chance of rain 50%. Thursday, mostly cloudy with a 40% chance of showers. Highs in the mid-70s. Northwest winds 5 to 10 miles an hour. Thursday night, mostly cloudy in the evening, then clearing. Some patchy fog developing. Lows ranging from the upper 50s inland to the mid-60s along the lake shore. Light winds. Friday, some patchy fog in the morning, otherwise sunny. Highs in the lower 80s. Light winds. The forecast for the Southern Finger Lakes, including Pinyan, Seneca Falls, and Auburn. Rest of today, mostly cloudy with a 50% chance of showers and thunderstorms. Highs in the upper 60s. Northwest winds 5 to 10 miles an hour, increasing to 10 to 15 miles an hour. Tonight, showers likely in the evening, then a chance of showers overnight. Lows around 60. Northwest winds 5 to 10 miles an hour. Chance of rain 60%. Thursday, mostly cloudy with a 50% chance of showers. Highs in the mid-70s. Northwest winds 5 to 10 miles an hour, increasing to 10 to 15 miles an hour. Thursday night, mostly cloudy with a chance of showers in the evening, then partly cloudy overnight. Some patchy fog developing. Lows around 60. Northwest winds 5 to 10 miles an hour, becoming light. Chance of rain 40%. Friday, some patchy fog in the morning, otherwise sunny. Highs around 80. Light winds. And now the extended forecast. Saturday, mostly cloudy. A chance of showers. Highs in the mid-80s. Lows in the lower 60s. Chance of rain 50%. Sunday, showers likely.

and a chance of thunderstorms. Highs around 80. Lows in the mid-60s. Chance of rain 70%. Monday, mostly cloudy. A chance of showers. Highs around 80. Lows in the lower 60s. Chance of rain 50%. Tuesday, partly cloudy. A 40% chance of showers. Highs in the mid-80s. Lows in the lower 60s. This is the NOAA Weather Radio KHA 53 in Rochester. Your source for official weather information across the Western Finger Lakes and the Genesee Valley. KHA 53 operates on a frequency of 162.40 MHz. The noon weather at Rochester, light rain and fog were reported. The temperature was 65 degrees Fahrenheit or 18 degrees Celsius, the dew point 64 and the relative humidity 97%. The wind was north at 9 miles an hour. The pressure was 29.74 inches and rising. Repeating at Rochester, light rain and fog were reported, temperature 65 degrees. Around the region at noon at Watertown, rain was falling, with a temperature of 69. At Erie, it was sunny, with a temperature of 74. At Toronto, it was mostly sunny, with a temperature of 77. It was cloudy, with a temperature of 68 at Buffalo, 68 at Niagara Falls, 74 at Syracuse, 70 at Elmira, and 67 at Binghamton. The Oswego winds were from the at knots. The Central Lake Ontario buoy winds were north at 14 knots, with a temperature of 67 degrees, and the waves were 3 feet. The forecast for the Genesee Valley and Northern Finger Lakes, including Rochester, Geneseo, Canandaigua, Newark, and Fairhaven. Rest of today, mostly cloudy with a 50% chance of showers and thunderstorms. Highs in the lower 70s. Northwest winds 10 to 15 miles an hour, diminishing to 5 to 10 miles an hour. Tonight, cloudy. A chance of showers. Lows ranging from around 60 inland to the mid-60s along the lake shore. Northwest winds 5 to 10 miles an hour. Chance of rain 50%. Thursday, mostly cloudy with a 40% chance of showers. Highs in the mid-70s. Northwest winds 5 to 10 miles an hour. Thursday night, mostly cloudy in the evening, then clearing. Some patchy fog developing. Lows ranging from the upper 50s inland to the mid-60s along the lake shore. Light winds. Friday, some patchy fog in the morning, otherwise sunny. Highs in the lower 80s. Light winds. The forecast for the Southern Finger Lakes, including Tinian, Seneca Falls, and Auburn. Rest of today, mostly cloudy with a 50% chance of showers and thunderstorms. Highs in the upper 60s. Northwest winds 5 to 10 miles an hour, increasing to 10 to 15 miles an hour. Tonight, showers likely in the evening, then a chance of showers overnight. Lows around 60. Northwest winds 5 to 10 miles an hour. Chance of rain 60%. Thursday, mostly cloudy with a 50% chance of showers. Highs in the mid-70s. Northwest winds 5 to 10 miles an hour, increasing to 10 to 15 miles an hour. Thursday night, mostly cloudy with a chance of showers in the evening, then partly cloudy overnight. Some patchy fog developing. Lows around 60. Northwest winds 5 to 10 miles an hour, becoming light. Chance of rain 40%. Friday, some patchy fog in the morning, otherwise sunny. Highs around 80. Light winds. And now the extended forecast. Saturday, mostly cloudy. A chance of showers. Highs in the mid-80s. Lows in the lower 60s. Chance of rain 50%. Sunday, showers likely and a chance of thunderstorms. Highs around 80. Lows in the mid-60s. Chance of rain 70%. Monday, mostly cloudy. A chance of showers. Highs around 80. Lows in the lower 60s. Chance of rain 50%. Tuesday, partly cloudy. A 40% chance of showers. Highs in the mid-80s. Lows in the lower 60s. 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

10 to 15 miles an hour, diminishing to 5 to 10 miles an hour. Tonight, cloudy. A chance of showers. Lows ranging from around 60 inland to the mid-60s along the lake shore. Northwest winds 5 to 10 miles an hour. Chance of rain 50%. Thursday, mostly cloudy with a 40% chance of showers. Highs in the mid-70s. Northwest winds 5 to 10 miles an hour. Thursday night, mostly cloudy in the evening, then clearing. Some patchy fog developing. Lows ranging from the upper 50s inland to the mid-60s along the lake shore. Light winds. Friday, some patchy fog in the morning, otherwise sunny. Highs in the lower 80s. Light winds. The forecast for the Southern Finger Lakes, including Tinian, Seneca Falls, and Auburn. Rest of today, mostly cloudy with a 50% chance of showers and thunderstorms. Highs in the upper 60s. Northwest winds 5 to 10 miles an hour, increasing to 10 to 15 miles an hour. Tonight, showers likely in the evening, then a chance of showers overnight. Lows around 60. Northwest winds 5 to 10 miles an hour. Chance of rain 60%. Thursday, mostly cloudy with a 50% chance of showers. Highs in the mid-70s. Northwest winds 5 to 10 miles an hour, increasing to 10 to 15 miles an hour. Thursday night, mostly cloudy with a chance of showers in the evening, then partly cloudy overnight. Some patchy fog developing. Lows around 60. Northwest winds 5 to 10 miles an hour, becoming light. Chance of rain 40%. Friday, some patchy fog in the morning, otherwise sunny. Highs around 80. Light winds. And now the extended forecast. Saturday, mostly cloudy. A chance of showers. Highs in the mid-80s. Lows in the lower 60s. Chance of rain 50%. Sunday, showers likely and a chance of thunderstorms. Highs around 80. Lows in the mid-60s. Chance of rain 70%. Monday, mostly cloudy. A chance of showers. Highs around 80. Lows in the lower 60s. Chance of rain 50%. Tuesday, partly cloudy. A 40% chance of showers. Highs in the mid-80s. Lows in the lower 60s. This is the NOAA Weather Radio KHA 53 in Rochester. Your source for official weather information across the Western Finger Lakes and the Genesee Valley. KHA 53 operates on a frequency of 162.40 MHz. The noon weather at Rochester, light rain and fog were reported. The temperature was 65 degrees Fahrenheit or 18 degrees Celsius, the dew point 64 and the relative humidity 97%. The wind was north at 9 miles an hour. The pressure was 29.74 inches and rising. Repeating at Rochester, light rain and fog were reported, temperature 65 degrees. Around the region at noon at Watertown, rain was falling, with a temperature of 69. At Erie, it was sunny, with a temperature of 74. At Toronto, it was mostly sunny, with a temperature of 77. It was cloudy, with a temperature of 68 at Buffalo, 68 at Niagara Falls, 74 at Syracuse, 70 at Elmira, and 67 at Binghamton. The Oswego winds were from the Ed knots. The Central Lake Ontario buoy winds were north at 14 knots, with a temperature of 67 degrees, and the waves were 3 feet. The forecast for the Genesee Valley and Northern Finger Lakes, including Rochester, Geneseo, Canandaigua, Newark, and Fairhaven. Rest of today, mostly cloudy with a 50% chance of showers and thunderstorms. Highs in the lower 70s. Northwest winds 10 to 15 miles an hour, diminishing to 5 to 10 miles an hour. Tonight, cloudy. A chance of showers. Lows ranging from around 60 inland to the mid-60s along the lake shore. Northwest winds 5 to 10 miles an hour. Chance of rain 50%. Thursday, mostly cloudy with a 40% chance of showers. Highs in the mid-70s. Northwest winds 5 to 10 miles an hour. Thursday night, mostly cloudy in the evening, then clearing. Some patchy fog developing. Lows ranging from the upper 50s inland to the mid-60s along the lake shore. Light winds.
Friday, some patchy fog in the morning, otherwise sunny. Highs in the lower 80s. Light winds. The forecast for the Southern Finger Lakes, including Ping An, Seneca Falls, and Auburn. Rest of today, mostly cloudy with a 50% chance of showers and thunderstorms. Highs in the upper 60s. Northwest winds 5 to 10 miles an hour, increasing to 10 to 15 miles an hour. Tonight, showers likely in the evening, then a chance of showers overnight. Lows around 60. Northwest winds 5 to 10 miles an hour. Chance of rain 60%. Thursday, mostly cloudy with a 50% chance of showers. Highs in the mid-70s. Northwest winds 5 to 10 miles an hour, increasing to 10 to 15 miles an hour. Thursday night, mostly cloudy with a chance of showers in the evening, then partly cloudy overnight. Some patchy fog developing. Lows around 60. Northwest winds 5 to 10 miles an hour, becoming light. Chance of rain 40%. Friday, some patchy fog in the morning, otherwise sunny. Highs around 80. Light winds. And now the extended forecast. Saturday, mostly cloudy. A chance of showers. Highs in the mid-80s. Lows in the lower 60s. Chance of rain 50%. Sunday, showers likely and a chance of thunderstorms. Highs around 80. Lows in the mid-60s. Chance of rain 70%. Monday, mostly cloudy. A chance of showers. Highs around 80. Lows in the lower 60s. Chance of rain 50%. Tuesday, partly cloudy. A 40% chance of showers. Highs in the mid-80s. Lows in the lower 60s. This is the NOAA Weather Radio KHA 53 in Rochester. Your source for official weather information across the Western Finger Lakes and the Genesee Valley. KHA 53 operates on a frequency of 162.40 MHz. The noon weather at Rochester, light rain and fog were reported. The temperature was 65 degrees Fahrenheit or 18 degrees Celsius, the dew point 64 and the relative humidity 97%. The wind was north at 9 miles an hour. The pressure was 29.74 inches and rising. Repeating at Rochester, light rain and fog were reported, temperature 65 degrees. Open lake forecast, for the Niagara River to Hamlin Beach beyond 5 miles from shore. Rest of today, northwest winds 15 to 20 knots diminishing to 10 to 15 knots. Waves 1 to 3 feet. Tonight, northwest winds 15 to 20 knots becoming north 10 to 15 knots. Waves 1 to 3 feet. Thursday, north winds 5 to 15 knots becoming west. Waves 1 to 3 feet subsiding to 1 foot or less. Thursday night, west winds 10 knots or less becoming northwest. Waves 1 foot or less. Friday, west winds less than 10 knots becoming south. Waves 1 foot or less. Saturday, southeast winds 10 knots or less. A chance of showers Saturday night. Waves 1 foot or less. Sunday, east winds 5 to 10 knots becoming northeast. A chance of showers and thunderstorms. Waves 1 foot or less. Winds and waves higher in and near thunderstorms. Open lake forecast, for Hamlin Beach to Mexico Bay beyond 5 miles from shore. Rest of today, northwest winds 15 to 20 knots diminishing to 10 to 15 knots. A chance of showers late this morning, then a chance of showers and thunderstorms this afternoon. Waves 2 to 4 feet subsiding to 1 to 3 feet. Tonight, northwest winds 10 to 15 knots becoming north. A chance of showers through the early overnight. Waves 1 to 3 feet. Thursday, north winds 5 to 15 knots becoming northwest. Waves 2 to 4 feet subsiding to 1 to 3 feet. Thursday night, northwest winds 10 knots or less becoming north. Waves 1 foot or less. Friday, north winds 10 knots or less becoming south. Waves 1 foot or less. Saturday, southeast winds 10 knots or less becoming south. A chance of showers Saturday night. Waves 1 foot or less. Sunday, southeast winds 10 knots or less becoming northeast. Showers likely with a chance of thunderstorms. Waves 1 foot or less. Winds and waves high.

There and near thunderstorms around the region at noon at Watertown, rain was falling with a temperature of 69. At Erie, it was sunny with a temperature of 74. At Toronto, it was mostly sunny with a temperature of 77. It was cloudy with a temperature of 68 at Buffalo, 68 at Niagara Falls, 74 at Syracuse, 70 at Elmira, and 67 at Binghamton. The Oswego winds were from the at knots. The Central Lake Ontario buoy winds were north at 14 knots, with a temperature of 67 degrees, and the waves were 3 feet. This is the NOAA Weather Radio KHA 53 in Rochester, your source for official weather information across the Western Finger Lakes and the Genesee Valley. KHA 53 operates on a frequency of 162.40 MHz. The 1 p.m. weather at Rochester, light rain and fog were reported. The temperature was 66 degrees Fahrenheit or 19 degrees Celsius, the dew point 64 and the relative humidity 93%. The wind was northwest at 9 miles an hour. The pressure was 29.75 inches and steady. Repeating at Rochester, light rain and fog were reported, temperature 66 degrees. Around the region at noon at Watertown, rain was falling with a temperature of 69. At Erie, it was sunny with a temperature of 74. At Toronto, it was mostly sunny with a temperature of 77. It was cloudy with a temperature of 68 at Buffalo, 68 at Niagara Falls, 74 at Syracuse, 70 at Elmira, and 67 at Binghamton. The Oswego winds were from the at knots. The Central Lake Ontario buoy winds were north at 14 knots, with a temperature of 67 degrees, and the waves were 3 feet. The forecast for the Genesee Valley and Northern Finger Lakes, including Rochester, Geneseo, Canandaigua, Newark, and Fairhaven. Rest of today, mostly cloudy with a 50% chance of showers and thunderstorms. Highs in the lower 70s. Northwest winds 10 to 15 miles an hour, diminishing to 5 to 10 miles an hour. Tonight, cloudy. A chance of showers. Lows ranging from around 60 inland to the mid-60s along the lake shore. Northwest winds 5 to 10 miles an hour. Chance of rain 50%. Thursday, mostly cloudy with a 40% chance of showers. Highs in the mid-70s. Northwest winds 5 to 10 miles an hour. Thursday night, mostly cloudy in the evening, then clearing. Some patchy fog developing. Lows ranging from the upper 50s inland to the mid-60s along the lake shore. Light winds. Friday, some patchy fog in the morning, otherwise sunny. Highs in the lower 80s. Light winds. The forecast for the Southern Finger Lakes, including Tinian, Seneca Falls, and Auburn. Rest of today, mostly cloudy with a 50% chance of showers and thunderstorms. Highs in the upper 60s. Northwest winds 5 to 10 miles an hour, increasing to 10 to 15 miles an hour. Tonight, showers likely in the evening, then a chance of showers overnight. Lows around 60. Northwest winds 5 to 10 miles an hour. Chance of rain 60%. Thursday, mostly cloudy with a 50% chance of showers. Highs in the mid-70s. Northwest winds 5 to 10 miles an hour, increasing to 10 to 15 miles an hour. Thursday night, mostly cloudy with a chance of showers in the evening, then partly cloudy overnight. Some patchy fog developing. Lows around 60. Northwest winds 5 to 10 miles an hour, becoming light. Chance of rain 40%. Friday, some patchy fog in the morning, otherwise sunny. Highs around 80. Light winds. And now the extended forecast. Saturday, mostly cloudy. A chance of showers. Highs in the mid-80s. Lows in the lower 60s. Chance of rain 50%. Sunday, showers likely and a chance of thunderstorms. Highs around 80. Lows in the mid-60s. Chance of rain 70%. Monday, mostly cloudy. A chance of showers. Highs around 80. Lows in the lower 60s. Chance of rain 50%. Tuesday, partly cloudy. A 40% chance of showers. Highs in the mid-80s. Lows in the lower 60s. This is the NOAA Weather.

WOKHA 53 in Rochester. Your source for official weather information across the Western Finger Lakes and the Genesee Valley. KHA 53 operates on a frequency of 162.40 MHz. The 1 p.m. weather at Rochester, light rain and fog were reported. The temperature was 66 degrees Fahrenheit or 19 degrees Celsius, the dew point 64 and the relative humidity 93%. The wind was northwest at 9 miles an hour. The pressure was 29.75 inches and steady. Repeating at Rochester, light rain and fog were reported, temperature 66 degrees. Around the region at 1 p.m. rain was falling, with a temperature of 72 at Syracuse, 69 at Elmira, and 68 at Watertown. At Erie, it was sunny, with a temperature of 76. At Niagara Falls, it was mostly sunny, with a temperature of 74. At Buffalo, it was partly sunny, with a temperature of 71. At Binghamton, it was cloudy, with a temperature of 70. The Oswego winds were from the 8 knots. The Central Lake Ontario buoy winds were from the north at 12 knots. The forecast for the Genesee Valley and Northern Finger Lakes, including Rochester, Geneseo, Canandaigua, Newark, and Fairhaven. Rest of today, mostly cloudy with a 50% chance of showers and thunderstorms. Highs in the lower 70s. Northwest winds 10 to 15 miles an hour, diminishing to 5 to 10 miles an hour. Tonight, cloudy. A chance of showers. Lows ranging from around 60 inland to the mid-60s along the lake shore. Northwest winds 5 to 10 miles an hour. Chance of rain 50%. Thursday, mostly cloudy with a 40% chance of showers. Highs in the mid-70s. Northwest winds 5 to 10 miles an hour. Thursday night, mostly cloudy in the evening, then clearing. Some patchy fog developing. Lows ranging from the upper 50s inland to the mid-60s along the lake shore. Light winds. Friday, some patchy fog in the morning, otherwise sunny. Highs in the lower 80s. Light winds. The forecast for the Southern Finger Lakes, including Tinian, Seneca Falls, and Auburn. Rest of today, mostly cloudy with a 50% chance of showers and thunderstorms. Highs in the upper 60s. Northwest winds 5 to 10 miles an hour, increasing to 10 to 15 miles an hour. Tonight, showers likely in the evening, then a chance of showers overnight. Lows around 60. Northwest winds 5 to 10 miles an hour. Chance of rain 60%. Thursday, mostly cloudy with a 50% chance of showers. Highs in the mid-70s. Northwest winds 5 to 10 miles an hour, increasing to 10 to 15 miles an hour. Thursday night, mostly cloudy with a chance of showers in the evening, then partly cloudy overnight. Some patchy fog developing. Lows around 60. Northwest winds 5 to 10 miles an hour, becoming light. Chance of rain 40%. Friday, some patchy fog in the morning, otherwise sunny. Highs around 80. Light winds. And now the extended forecast. Saturday, mostly cloudy. A chance of showers. Highs in the mid-80s. Lows in the lower 60s. Chance of rain 50%. Sunday, showers likely and a chance of thunderstorms. Highs around 80. Lows in the mid-60s. Chance of rain 70%. Monday, mostly cloudy. A chance of showers. Highs around 80. Lows in the lower 60s. Chance of rain 50%. Tuesday, partly cloudy. A 40% chance of showers. Highs in the mid-80s. Lows in the lower 60s. 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Your source for official weather information across the Western Finger Lakes and the Genesee Valley. KHA 53 operates on a frequency of 162.40 MHz. The 1 p.m. weather at Rochester, light rain was falling. The temperature was 66 degrees Fahrenheit or 19 degrees Celsius, the dew point 64 and the relative humidity 93%. The wind was north at 10 miles an hour. The pressure was 29.75 inches and steady. Repeating at Rochester, light rain was falling, temperature 66 degrees. Around the region at 1 p.m. rain was falling.

northwest winds 10 to 15 miles an hour, diminishing to 5 to 10 miles an hour. Tonight, cloudy. A chance of showers. Lows ranging from around 60 inland to the mid-60s along the lake shore. Northwest winds 5 to 10 miles an hour. Chance of rain 50%. Thursday, mostly cloudy with a 40% chance of showers. Highs in the mid-70s. Northwest winds 5 to 10 miles an hour. Thursday night, mostly cloudy in the evening, then clearing. Some patchy fog developing. Lows ranging from the upper 50s inland to the mid-60s along the lake shore. Light winds. Friday, some patchy fog in the morning, otherwise sunny. Highs in the lower 80s. Light winds. The forecast for the Southern Finger Lakes, including Tinian, Seneca Falls, and Auburn. Rest of today, mostly cloudy with a 50% chance of showers and thunderstorms. Highs in the upper 60s. Northwest winds 5 to 10 miles an hour, increasing to 10 to 15 miles an hour. Tonight, showers likely in the evening, then a chance of showers overnight. Lows around 60. Northwest winds 5 to 10 miles an hour. Chance of rain 60%. Thursday, mostly cloudy with a 50% chance of showers. Highs in the mid-70s. Northwest winds 5 to 10 miles an hour, increasing to 10 to 15 miles an hour. Thursday night, mostly cloudy with a chance of showers in the evening, then partly cloudy overnight. Some patchy fog developing. Lows around 60. Northwest winds 5 to 10 miles an hour, becoming light. Chance of rain 40%. Friday, some patchy fog in the morning, otherwise sunny. Highs around 80. Light winds. And now the extended forecast. Saturday, mostly cloudy. A chance of showers. Highs in the mid-80s. Lows in the lower 60s. Chance of rain 50%. Sunday, showers likely and a chance of thunderstorms. Highs around 80. Lows in the mid-60s. Chance of rain 70%. Monday, mostly cloudy. A chance of showers. Highs around 80. Lows in the lower 60s. Chance of rain 50%. Tuesday, partly cloudy. A 40% chance of showers. Highs in the mid-80s. Lows in the lower 60s. This is the NOAA Weather Radio KHA 53 in Rochester. Your source for official weather information across the Western Finger Lakes and the Genesee Valley. KHA 53 operates on a frequency of 162.40 MHz. The 1 p.m. weather at Rochester, light rain was falling. The temperature was 66 degrees Fahrenheit or 19 degrees Celsius, the dew point 64 and the relative humidity 93%. The wind was north at 10 miles an hour. The pressure was 29.75 inches and steady. Repeating at Rochester, light rain was falling, temperature 66 degrees. Around the region at 1 p.m. at Syracuse, a thunderstorm was reported with a temperature of 70. Rain was falling, with a temperature of 69 at Elmira, and 68 at Watertown. At Erie, it was sunny, with a temperature of 76. It was mostly sunny, with a temperature of 74 at Niagara Falls, and 79 at Toronto. At Buffalo, it was partly sunny, with a temperature of 71. At Binghamton, it was cloudy, with a temperature of 70. The Oswego winds were from the Ed Knots. The Central Lake Ontario buoy winds were north at 10 knots, with a temperature of 67 degrees, and the waves were 3 feet. The forecast for the Genesee Valley and Northern Finger Lakes, including Rochester, Geneseo, Canandaigua, Newark, and Fairhaven. Rest of today, mostly cloudy with a 50% chance of showers and thunderstorms. Highs in the lower 70s. Northwest winds 10 to 15 miles an hour, diminishing to 5 to 10 miles an hour. Tonight, cloudy. A chance of showers. Lows ranging from around 60 inland to the mid-60s along the lake shore. Northwest winds 5 to 10 miles an hour. Chance of rain 50%. Thursday, mostly cloudy with a 40% chance of showers. Highs in the mid-70s. Northwest winds 5 to 10 miles an hour. Thursday night, mostly cloudy in the evening, then clearing. Some patchy fog developing.

lows ranging from the upper 50s inland to the mid-60s along the lake shore. Light winds. Friday, some patchy fog in the morning, otherwise sunny. Highs in the lower 80s. Light winds. The forecast for the Southern Finger Lakes, including Tinian, Seneca Falls, and Auburn. Rest of today, mostly cloudy with a 50% chance of showers and thunderstorms. Highs in the upper 60s. Northwest winds 5 to 10 miles an hour, increasing to 10 to 15 miles an hour. Tonight, showers likely in the evening, then a chance of showers overnight. Lows around 60. Northwest winds 5 to 10 miles an hour. Chance of rain 60%. Thursday, mostly cloudy with a 50% chance of showers. Highs in the mid-70s. Northwest winds 5 to 10 miles an hour, increasing to 10 to 15 miles an hour. Thursday night, mostly cloudy with a chance of showers in the evening, then partly cloudy overnight. Some patchy fog developing. Lows around 60. Northwest winds 5 to 10 miles an hour, becoming light. Chance of rain 40%. Friday, some patchy fog in the morning, otherwise sunny. Highs around 80. Light winds. And now the extended forecast. Saturday, mostly cloudy. A chance of showers. Highs in the mid-80s. Lows in the lower 60s. Chance of rain 50%. Sunday, showers likely and a chance of thunderstorms. Highs around 80. Lows in the mid-60s. Chance of rain 70%. Monday, mostly cloudy. A chance of showers. Highs around 80. Lows in the lower 60s. Chance of rain 50%. Tuesday, partly cloudy. A 40% chance of showers. Highs in the mid-80s. Lows in the lower 60s. This is the NOAA Weather Radio KHA 53 in Rochester. Your source for official weather information across the Western Finger Lakes and the Genesee Valley. KHA 53 operates on a frequency of 162.40 MHz. The 1 p.m. weather at Rochester, light rain was falling. The temperature was 66 degrees Fahrenheit or 19 degrees Celsius, the dew point 64 and the relative humidity 93%. The wind was north at 10 miles an hour. The pressure was 29.75 inches and steady. Repeating at Rochester, light rain was falling, temperature 66 degrees. Around the region at 1 p.m. at Syracuse, a thunderstorm was reported, with a temperature of 70. Rain was falling, with a temperature of 69 at Elmira, and 68 at Watertown. At Erie, it was sunny, with a temperature of 76. It was mostly sunny, with a temperature of 74 at Niagara Falls, and 79 at Toronto. At Buffalo, it was partly sunny, with a temperature of 71. At Binghamton, it was cloudy, with a temperature of 70. The Oswego winds were from the 8 knots. The Central Lake Ontario buoy winds were north at 10 knots, with a temperature of 67 degrees, and the waves were 3 feet. The forecast for the Genesee Valley and Northern Finger Lakes, including Rochester, Geneseo, Canandaigua, Newark, and Fairhaven. Rest of today, mostly cloudy with a 50% chance of showers and thunderstorms. Highs in the lower 70s. Northwest winds 10 to 15 miles an hour, diminishing to 5 to 10 miles an hour. Tonight, cloudy. A chance of showers. Lows ranging from around 60 inland to the mid-60s along the lake shore. Northwest winds 5 to 10 miles an hour. Chance of rain 50%. Thursday, mostly cloudy with a 40% chance of showers. Highs in the mid-70s. Northwest winds 5 to 10 miles an hour. Thursday night, mostly cloudy in the evening, then clearing. Some patchy fog developing. Lows ranging from the upper 50s inland to the mid-60s along the lake shore. Light winds. Friday, some patchy fog in the morning, otherwise sunny. Highs in the lower 80s. Light winds. The forecast for the Southern Finger Lakes, including Tinian, Seneca Falls, and Auburn. Rest of today, mostly cloudy with a 50% chance of showers and thunderstorms. Highs in the upper 60s. Northwest winds 5 to 10 miles an hour, increasing to 10 to 15 miles an hour. Tonight, shower.

likely in the evening, then a chance of showers overnight. Lows around 60. Northwest winds 5 to 10 miles an hour. Chance of rain 60%. Thursday, mostly cloudy with a 50% chance of showers. Highs in the mid-70s. Northwest winds 5 to 10 miles an hour, increasing to 10 to 15 miles an hour. Thursday night, mostly cloudy with a chance of showers in the evening, then partly cloudy overnight. Some patchy fog developing. Lows around 60. Northwest winds 5 to 10 miles an hour, becoming light. Chance of rain 40%. Friday, some patchy fog in the morning, otherwise sunny. Highs around 80. Light winds. And now the extended forecast. Saturday, mostly cloudy. A chance of showers. Highs in the mid-80s. Lows in the lower 60s. Chance of rain 50%. Sunday, showers likely and a chance of thunderstorms. Highs around 80. Lows in the mid-60s. Chance of rain 70%. Monday, mostly cloudy. A chance of showers. Highs around 80. Lows in the lower 60s. Chance of rain 50%. Tuesday, partly cloudy. A 40% chance of showers. Highs in the mid-80s. Lows in the lower 60s. 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Your source for official weather information across the Western Finger Lakes and the Genesee Valley. KHA 53 operates on a frequency of 162.40 MHz. The 1 p.m. weather at Rochester, light rain was falling. The temperature was 66 degrees Fahrenheit or 19 degrees Celsius, the dew point 64 and the relative humidity 93%. The wind was north at 10 miles an hour. The pressure was 29.75 inches and steady. Repeating at Rochester, light rain was falling, temperature 66 degrees. Around the region at 1 p.m. at Syracuse, a thunderstorm was reported, with a temperature of 70. Rain was falling, with a temperature of 69 at Elmira, and 68 at Watertown. At Erie, it was sunny, with a temperature of 76. It was mostly sunny, with a temperature of 74 at Niagara Falls, and 79 at Toronto. At Buffalo, it was partly sunny, with a temperature of 71. At Binghamton, it was cloudy, with a temperature of 70. The Oswego winds were from the 8 knots. The Central Lake Ontario buoy winds were north at 10 knots, with a temperature of 67 degrees, and the waves were 3 feet. The forecast for the Genesee Valley and Northern Finger Lakes, including Rochester, Geneseo, Canandaigua, Newark, and Fairhaven. Rest of today, mostly cloudy with a 50% chance of showers and thunderstorms. Highs in the lower 70s. Northwest winds 10 to 15 miles an hour, diminishing to 5 to 10 miles an hour. Tonight, cloudy. A chance of showers. Lows ranging from around 60 inland to the mid-60s along the lake shore. Northwest winds 5 to 10 miles an hour. Chance of rain 50%. Thursday, mostly cloudy with a 40% chance of showers. Highs in the mid-70s. Northwest winds 5 to 10 miles an hour. Thursday night, mostly cloudy in the evening, then clearing. Some patchy fog developing. Lows ranging from the upper 50s inland to the mid-60s along the lake shore. Light winds. Friday, some patchy fog in the morning, otherwise sunny. Highs in the lower 80s. Light winds. The forecast for the Southern Finger Lakes, including Pinyan, Seneca Falls, and Auburn. Rest of today, mostly cloudy with a 50% chance of showers and thunderstorms. Highs in the upper 60s. Northwest winds 5 to 10 miles an hour, increasing to 10 to 15 miles an hour. Tonight, showers likely in the evening, then a chance of showers overnight. Lows around 60. Northwest winds 5 to 10 miles an hour. Chance of rain 60%. Thursday, mostly cloudy with a 50% chance of showers. Highs in the mid-70s. Northwest winds 5 to 10 miles an hour, increasing to 10 to 15 miles an hour. Thursday night, mostly cloudy with a chance of showers in the evening, then partly cloudy overnight. Some patchy fog developing. Lows around 60. Northwest winds 5 to 10 miles an hour.

Hour, becoming light. Chance of rain 40%. Friday, some patchy fog in the morning, otherwise sunny. Highs around 80. Light winds. And now the extended forecast. Saturday, mostly cloudy. A chance of showers. Highs in the mid-80s. Lows in the lower 60s. Chance of rain 50%. Sunday, showers likely and a chance of thunderstorms. Highs around 80. Lows in the mid-60s. Chance of rain 70%. Monday, mostly cloudy. A chance of showers. Highs around 80. Lows in the lower 60s. Chance of rain 50%. Tuesday, partly cloudy. A 40% chance of showers. Highs in the mid-80s. Lows in the lower 60s. 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KHA-53 operates on a frequency of 162.40 MHz. The 1 p.m. weather at Rochester, light rain was falling. The temperature was 66 degrees Fahrenheit or 19 degrees Celsius, the dew point 64 and the relative humidity 93%. The wind was north at 10 miles an hour. The pressure was 29.75 inches and steady. Repeating at Rochester, light rain was falling, temperature 66 degrees. Around the region at 1 p.m. at Syracuse, a thunderstorm was reported, with a temperature of 70. Rain was falling, with a temperature of 69 at Elmira, and 68 at Watertown. At Erie, it was sunny, with a temperature of 76. It was mostly sunny, with a temperature of 74 at Niagara Falls, and 79 at Toronto. At Buffalo, it was partly sunny, with a temperature of 71. At Binghamton, it was cloudy, with a temperature of 70. The Oswego winds were from the Ed knots. The Central Lake Ontario buoy winds were north at 10 knots, with a temperature of 67 degrees, and the waves were 3 feet. The Nearshore Marine Forecast, for the Niagara River to Hamlin Beach along Lake Ontario. Rest of today, northwest winds 15 to 20 knots diminishing to 10 to 15 knots. Partly sunny. Waves 1 to 3 feet. Tonight, northwest winds 15 to 20 knots becoming north 10 to 15 knots. Partly to mostly cloudy. Waves 1 to 3 feet. Thursday, north winds 5 to 15 knots becoming west. Partly to mostly sunny. Waves 1 to 3 feet. Thursday night, west winds 10 knots or less becoming northwest. Becoming mainly clear. Waves 1 foot or less. Friday, west winds less than 10 knots becoming south. Mainly clear, then becoming mostly cloudy. Waves 1 foot or less. Saturday, southeast winds 10 knots or less. A chance of showers Saturday night. Waves 1 foot or less. Sunday, southeast winds 5 to 10 knots becoming northeast. A chance of showers and thunderstorms. Waves 1 foot or less. Winds and waves higher in and near thunderstorms. The Nearshore Marine Forecast, for Hamlin Beach to Sodus Bay. Rest of today, northwest winds 15 to 20 knots diminishing to 10 to 15 knots. A chance of showers late this morning, then a chance of showers and thunderstorms this afternoon. Waves 2 to 4 feet subsiding to 1 to 3 feet. Tonight, northwest winds 10 to 15 knots becoming north. A chance of showers. Waves 1 to 3 feet. Thursday, north winds 5 to 15 knots becoming northwest. Mostly cloudy in the morning, then becoming partly sunny. Waves 1 to 3 feet. Thursday night, northwest winds 10 knots or less. Partly cloudy in the evening, then becoming mainly clear. Waves 1 foot or less. Friday, northwest winds less than 10 knots becoming south. Mainly clear, then becoming mostly cloudy. Waves 1 foot or less. Saturday, southeast winds less than 10 knots becoming south. A chance of showers Saturday night. Waves 1 foot or less. Sunday, southeast winds less than 10 knots becoming north. Showers likely with a chance of thunderstorms. Waves 1 foot or less. Winds and waves higher in and near thunderstorms. The water temperature off Rochester is 71 degrees.

the Nearshore Marine Forecast, 4, Sotus Bay to Mexico Bay. Rest of today, northwest winds 10 to 15 knots. Easter is 71 degrees. The Nearshore Marine Forecast, 4, Sotus Bay to Mexico Bay. Rest of today, northwest winds 10 to 15 knots. A chance of showers and thunderstorms. Waves 2 to 4 feet. Tonight, northwest winds 10 to 15 knots becoming north. A chance of showers. Waves 2 to 3 feet. Thursday, north winds 10 to 15 knots. Mostly cloudy. Waves 2 to 4 feet subsiding to 1 to 2 feet. Thursday night, north winds 10 knots or less. Partly cloudy in the evening, then becoming mainly clear. Waves 2 feet or less. Friday, north winds 10 knots or less becoming south. Mainly clear, then becoming mostly cloudy. Waves 1 foot or less. Saturday, southeast winds 10 knots or less becoming south. A chance of showers Saturday night. Waves 1 foot or less. Sunday, southeast winds 10 knots or less becoming northeast. Showers likely with a chance of thunderstorms. Waves 1 foot or less. Winds and waves higher in and near thunderstorms. The forecast for the Genesee Valley and Northern Finger Lakes, including Rochester, Geneseo, Canandaigua, Newark, and Fairhaven. Rest of today, mostly cloudy with a 50% chance of showers and thunderstorms. Highs in the lower 70s. Northwest winds 10 to 15 miles an hour, diminishing to 5 to 10 miles an hour. Tonight, cloudy. A chance of showers. Lows ranging from around 60 inland to the mid-60s along the lake shore. Northwest winds 5 to 10 miles an hour. Chance of rain 50%. Thursday, mostly cloudy with a 40% chance of showers. Highs in the mid-70s. Northwest winds 5 to 10 miles an hour. Thursday night, mostly cloudy in the evening, then clearing. Some patchy fog developing. Lows ranging from the upper 50s inland to the mid-60s along the lake shore. Light winds. Friday, some patchy fog in the morning, otherwise sunny. Highs in the lower 80s. Light winds. The forecast for the Southern Finger Lakes, including Tinian, Seneca Falls, and Auburn. Rest of today, mostly cloudy with a 50% chance of showers and thunderstorms. Highs in the upper 60s. Northwest winds 5 to 10 miles an hour, increasing to 10 to 15 miles an hour. Tonight, showers likely in the evening, then a chance of showers overnight. Lows around 60. Northwest winds 5 to 10 miles an hour. Chance of rain 60%. Thursday, mostly cloudy with a 50% chance of showers. Highs in the mid-70s. Northwest winds 5 to 10 miles an hour, increasing to 10 to 15 miles an hour. Thursday night, mostly cloudy with a chance of showers in the evening, then partly cloudy overnight. Some patchy fog developing. Lows around 60. Northwest winds 5 to 10 miles an hour, becoming light. Chance of rain 40%. Friday, some patchy fog in the morning, otherwise sunny. Highs around 80. Light winds. And now the extended forecast. Saturday, mostly cloudy. A chance of showers. Highs in the mid-80s. Lows in the lower 60s. Chance of rain 50%. Sunday, showers likely and a chance of thunderstorms. Highs around 80. Lows in the mid-60s. Chance of rain 70%. Monday, mostly cloudy. A chance of showers. Highs around 80. Lows in the lower 60s. Chance of rain 50%. Tuesday, partly cloudy. A 40% chance of showers. Highs in the mid-80s. Lows in the lower 60s. Special weather statement for County, Southern Cayuga, New York. Locally heavy rain likely this afternoon. Numerous showers and brief thunderstorms will continue to move over the area through the afternoon. These showers and storms may contain locally heavy rainfall up to an inch in a short amount of time. This rapid accumulation of rain may cause minor flooding of poor drainage areas in the more urbanized areas. Most of any flooding should be mainly an inconvenience, but if several showers and storms pass through the same locations, flood problems could

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Pay close attention if driving through these heavier storm cells, or if you live near flood-prone areas. 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The 1 p.m. weather at Rochester, light rain was falling. The temperature was 66 degrees Fahrenheit or 19 degrees Celsius, the dew point 64 and the relative humidity 93%. The wind was north at 10 miles an hour. The pressure was 29.75 inches and steady. Repeating at Rochester, light rain was falling, temperature 66 degrees. Around the region at 1 p.m. at Syracuse, a thunderstorm was reported, with a temperature of 70. Rain was falling, with a temperature of 69 at Elmira, and 68 at Watertown. At Erie, it was sunny, with a temperature of 76. It was mostly sunny, with a temperature of 74 at Niagara Falls, and 79 at Toronto. At Buffalo, it was partly sunny, with a temperature of 71. At Binghamton, it was cloudy, with a temperature of 70. The Oswego winds were from the at knots. The Central Lake Ontario buoy winds were north at 10 knots, with a temperature of 67 degrees, and the waves were 3 feet. The forecast for the Genesee Valley and Northern Finger Lakes, including Rochester, Geneseo, Canandaigua, Newark, and Fairhaven. Rest of today, mostly cloudy with a 50% chance of showers and thunderstorms. Highs in the lower 70s. Northwest winds 10 to 15 miles an hour, diminishing to 5 to 10 miles an hour. Tonight, cloudy. A chance of showers. Lows ranging from around 60 inland to the mid-60s along the lake shore. Northwest winds 5 to 10 miles an hour. Chance of rain 50%. Thursday, mostly cloudy with a 40% chance of showers. Highs in the mid-70s. Northwest winds 5 to 10 miles an hour. Thursday night, mostly cloudy in the evening, then clearing. Some patchy fog developing. Lows ranging from the upper 50s inland to the mid-60s along the lake shore. Light winds. Friday, some patchy fog in the morning, otherwise sunny. Highs in the lower 80s. Light winds. The forecast for the Southern Finger Lakes, including Pinyan, Seneca Falls, and Auburn. Rest of today, mostly cloudy with a 50% chance of showers and thunderstorms. Highs in the upper 60s. Northwest winds 5 to 10 miles an hour, increasing to 10 to 15 miles an hour. Tonight, showers likely in the evening, then a chance of showers overnight. Lows around 60. Northwest winds 5 to 10 miles an hour. Chance of rain 60%. Thursday, mostly cloudy with a 50% chance of showers. Highs in the mid-70s. Northwest winds 5 to 10 miles an hour, increasing to 10 to 15 miles an hour. Thursday night, mostly cloudy with a chance of showers in the evening, then partly cloudy overnight. Some patchy fog developing. Lows around 60. Northwest winds 5 to 10 miles an hour, becoming light. Chance of rain 40%. Friday, some patchy fog in the morning, otherwise sunny. Highs around 80. Light winds. And now the extended forecast. Saturday, mostly cloudy. A chance of showers. Highs in the mid-80s. Lows in the lower 60s. Chance of rain 50%. Sunday, showers likely and a chance of thunderstorms. Highs around 80. Lows in the mid-60s. Chance of rain 70%. Monday, mostly cloudy. A chance of showers. Highs around 80. Lows in the lower 60s. Chance of rain 50%. Tuesday, partly cloudy. A 40% chance of showers. Highs in the mid-80s. Lows in the lower 60s. Special weather statement for County, Southern Cayuga, New York. Locally heavy rain likely this afternoon. Numerous showers and brief thunderstorms will continue to move over the area through the afternoon. These showers and storms may contain locally heavy rainfall up to an inch in a short amount of time. This rapid accumulation of rain may cause minor flooding of poor drainage areas in the more urbanized areas. Most of any flooding should be mainly an

convenient, but if several showers and storms pass through the same locations, flood problems could become worse. Pay close attention if driving through these heavier storm cells, or if you live near flood-prone areas. 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The 1 p.m. weather at Rochester, light rain was falling. The temperature was 66 degrees Fahrenheit or 19 degrees Celsius, the dew point 64 and the relative humidity 93%. The wind was north at 10 miles an hour. The pressure was 29.75 inches and steady. Repeating at Rochester, light rain was falling, temperature 66 degrees. Around the region at 1 p.m. at Syracuse, a thunderstorm was reported, with a temperature of 70. Rain was falling, with a temperature of 69 at Elmira, and 68 at Watertown. At Erie, it was sunny, with a temperature of 76. It was mostly sunny, with a temperature of 74 at Niagara Falls, and 79 at Toronto. At Buffalo, it was partly sunny, with a temperature of 71. At Binghamton, it was cloudy, with a temperature of 70. The Oswego winds were from the 8 knots. The Central Lake Ontario buoy winds were north at 10 knots, with a temperature of 67 degrees, and the waves were 3 feet. The forecast for the Genesee Valley and Northern Finger Lakes, including Rochester, Geneseo, Canandaigua, Newark, and Fairhaven. Rest of today, mostly cloudy with a 50% chance of showers and thunderstorms. Highs in the lower 70s. Northwest winds 10 to 15 miles an hour, diminishing to 5 to 10 miles an hour. Tonight, cloudy. A chance of showers. Lows ranging from around 60 inland to the mid-60s along the lake shore. Northwest winds 5 to 10 miles an hour. Chance of rain 50%. Thursday, mostly cloudy with a 40% chance of showers. Highs in the mid-70s. Northwest winds 5 to 10 miles an hour. Thursday night, mostly cloudy in the evening, then clearing. Some patchy fog developing. Lows ranging from the upper 50s inland to the mid-60s along the lake shore. Light winds. Friday, some patchy fog in the morning, otherwise sunny. Highs in the lower 80s. Light winds. The forecast for the Southern Finger Lakes, including Tinian, Seneca Falls, and Auburn. Rest of today, mostly cloudy with a 50% chance of showers and thunderstorms. Highs in the upper 60s. Northwest winds 5 to 10 miles an hour, increasing to 10 to 15 miles an hour. Tonight, showers likely in the evening, then a chance of showers overnight. Lows around 60. Northwest winds 5 to 10 miles an hour. Chance of rain 60%. Thursday, mostly cloudy with a 50% chance of showers. Highs in the mid-70s. Northwest winds 5 to 10 miles an hour, increasing to 10 to 15 miles an hour. Thursday night, mostly cloudy with a chance of showers in the evening, then partly cloudy overnight. Some patchy fog developing. Lows around 60. Northwest winds 5 to 10 miles an hour, becoming light. Chance of rain 40%. Friday, some patchy fog in the morning, otherwise sunny. Highs around 80. Light winds. And now the extended forecast. Saturday, mostly cloudy. A chance of showers. Highs in the mid-80s. Lows in the lower 60s. Chance of rain 50%. Sunday, showers likely and a chance of thunderstorms. Highs around 80. Lows in the mid-60s. Chance of rain 70%. Monday, mostly cloudy. A chance of showers. Highs around 80. Lows in the lower 60s. Chance of rain 50%. Tuesday, partly cloudy. A 40% chance of showers. Highs in the mid-80s. Lows in the lower 60s. Special weather statement for County, Southern Cayuga, New York. Locally heavy rain likely this afternoon. Numerous showers and brief thunderstorms will continue to move over the area through the afternoon. These showers and storms may contain locally heavy rainfall up to an inch in a short amount of time.
This rapid accumulation of rain may cause minor flooding of poor drainage areas in the more urbanized areas. Most of any flooding should be mainly an inconvenience, but if several showers and storms pass through the same locations, flood problems could become worse. Pay close attention if driving through these heavier storm cells, or if you live near flood-prone areas. 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KHA 53 operates on a frequency of 162.40 MHz. The 1 p.m. weather at Rochester, light rain was falling. The temperature was 66 degrees Fahrenheit or 19 degrees Celsius, the dew point 64 and the relative humidity 93%. The wind was north at 10 miles an hour. The pressure was 29.75 inches and steady. Repeating at Rochester, light rain was falling, temperature 66 degrees. Around the region at 1 p.m. at Syracuse, a thunderstorm was reported with a temperature of 70. Rain was falling, with a temperature of 69 at Elmira, and 68 at Watertown. At Erie, it was sunny, with a temperature of 76. It was mostly sunny, with a temperature of 74 at Niagara Falls, and 79 at Toronto. At Buffalo, it was partly sunny, with a temperature of 71. At Binghamton, it was cloudy, with a temperature of 70. The Oswego winds were from the head knots. The Central Lake Ontario buoy winds were north at 10 knots, with a temperature of 67 degrees, and the waves were 3 feet. The forecast for the Genesee Valley and Northern Finger Lakes, including Rochester, Geneseo, Canandaigua, Newark, and Fairhaven. Rest of today, mostly cloudy with a 50% chance of showers and thunderstorms. Highs in the lower 70s. Northwest winds 10 to 15 miles an hour, diminishing to 5 to 10 miles an hour. Tonight, cloudy. A chance of showers. Lows ranging from around 60 inland to the mid-60s along the lake shore. Northwest winds 5 to 10 miles an hour. Chance of rain 50%. Thursday, mostly cloudy with a 40% chance of showers. Highs in the mid-70s. Northwest winds 5 to 10 miles an hour. Thursday night, mostly cloudy in the evening, then clearing. Some patchy fog developing. Lows ranging from the upper 50s inland to the mid-60s along the lake shore. Light winds. Friday, some patchy fog in the morning, otherwise sunny. Highs in the lower 80s. Light winds. The forecast for the Southern Finger Lakes, including Pinyan, Seneca Falls, and Auburn. Rest of today, mostly cloudy with a 50% chance of showers and thunderstorms. Highs in the upper 60s. Northwest winds 5 to 10 miles an hour, increasing to 10 to 15 miles an hour. Tonight, showers likely in the evening, then a chance of showers overnight. Lows around 60. Northwest winds 5 to 10 miles an hour. Chance of rain 60%. Thursday, mostly cloudy with a 50% chance of showers. Highs in the mid-70s. Northwest winds 5 to 10 miles an hour, increasing to 10 to 15 miles an hour. Thursday night, mostly cloudy with a chance of showers in the evening, then partly cloudy overnight. Some patchy fog developing. Lows around 60. Northwest winds 5 to 10 miles an hour, becoming light. Chance of rain 40%. Friday, some patchy fog in the morning, otherwise sunny. Highs around 80. Light winds. And now the extended forecast. Saturday, mostly cloudy. A chance of showers. Highs in the mid-80s. Lows in the lower 60s. Chance of rain 50%. Sunday, showers likely and a chance of thunderstorms. Highs around 80. Lows in the mid-60s. Chance of rain 70%. Monday, mostly cloudy. A chance of showers. Highs around 80. Lows in the lower 60s. Chance of rain 50%. Tuesday, partly cloudy. A 40% chance of showers. Highs in the mid-80s. Lows in the lower 60s. Special weather statement for County, Southern Cayuga, New York. Locally heavy rain likely this afternoon. Numerous showers and brief thunderstorms will continue to move over the area through the afternoon.
These showers and storms may contain locally heavy rainfall up to

inch in a short amount of time. This rapid accumulation of rain may cause minor flooding of poor drainage areas in the more urbanized areas. Most of any flooding should be mainly an inconvenience, but if several showers and storms pass through the same locations, flood problems could become worse. Pay close attention if driving through these heavier storm cells, or if you live near flood-prone areas. This is the NOAA Weather Radio KHA 53 in Rochester. Your source for official weather information across the Western Finger Lakes and the Genesee Valley. KHA 53 operates on a frequency of 162.40 MHz. The 1 p.m. weather at Rochester, light rain was falling. The temperature was 66 degrees Fahrenheit or 19 degrees Celsius, the dew point 64 and the relative humidity 93%. The wind was north at 10 miles an hour. The pressure was 29.75 inches and steady. Repeating at Rochester, light rain was falling, temperature 66 degrees. Around the region at 1 p.m. at Syracuse, a thunderstorm was reported, with a temperature of 70. Rain was falling, with a temperature of 69 at Elmira, and 68 at Watertown. At Erie, it was sunny, with a temperature of 76. It was mostly sunny, with a temperature of 74 at Niagara Falls, and 79 at Toronto. At Buffalo, it was partly sunny, with a temperature of 71. At Binghamton, it was cloudy, with a temperature of 70. The Oswego winds were from the 8 knots. The Central Lake Ontario buoy winds were north at 10 knots, with a temperature of 67 degrees, and the waves were 3 feet. The forecast for the Genesee Valley and Northern Finger Lakes, including Rochester, Geneseo, Canandaigua, Newark, and Fairhaven. Rest of today, mostly cloudy with a 50% chance of showers and thunderstorms. Highs in the lower 70s. Northwest winds 10 to 15 miles an hour, diminishing to 5 to 10 miles an hour. Tonight, cloudy. A chance of showers. Lows ranging from around 60 inland to the mid-60s along the lake shore. Northwest winds 5 to 10 miles an hour. Chance of rain 50%. Thursday, mostly cloudy with a 40% chance of showers. Highs in the mid-70s. Northwest winds 5 to 10 miles an hour. Thursday night, mostly cloudy in the evening, then clearing. Some patchy fog developing. Lows ranging from the upper 50s inland to the mid-60s along the lake shore. Light winds. Friday, some patchy fog in the morning, otherwise sunny. Highs in the lower 80s. Light winds. The forecast for the Southern Finger Lakes, including Pinyan, Seneca Falls, and Auburn. Rest of today, mostly cloudy with a 50% chance of showers and thunderstorms. Highs in the upper 60s. Northwest winds 5 to 10 miles an hour, increasing to 10 to 15 miles an hour. Tonight, showers likely in the evening, then a chance of showers overnight. Lows around 60. Northwest winds 5 to 10 miles an hour. Chance of rain 60%. Thursday, mostly cloudy with a 50% chance of showers. Highs in the mid-70s. Northwest winds 5 to 10 miles an hour, increasing to 10 to 15 miles an hour. Thursday night, mostly cloudy with a chance of showers in the evening, then partly cloudy overnight. Some patchy fog developing. Lows around 60. Northwest winds 5 to 10 miles an hour, becoming light. Chance of rain 40%. Friday, some patchy fog in the morning, otherwise sunny. Highs around 80. Light winds. And now the extended forecast. Saturday, mostly cloudy. A chance of showers. Highs in the mid-80s. Lows in the lower 60s. Chance of rain 50%. Sunday, showers likely and a chance of thunderstorms. Highs around 80. Lows in the mid-60s. Chance of rain 70%. Monday, mostly cloudy. A chance of showers. Highs around 80. Lows in the lower 60s. Chance of rain 50%. Tuesday, partly cloudy. A 40% chance of showers. Highs in the mid-80s. Lows in the lower 60s. Special weather statement for County, Southern Cayuga, New York. Locally heavy rain likely this afternoon.
Numerous showers and brief thunderstorms will continue to move over the area through the afternoon. These showers and storms may contain locally heavy rainfall up to an inch in a short amount of time. This rapid accumulation of rain may cause minor flooding of poor drainage areas in the more urbanized areas. Most of any flooding should be mainly an inconvenience, but if several showers and storms pass through the same locations, flood problems could become worse. Pay close attention if driving through these heavier storm cells, or if you live near flood-prone areas. This is the NOAA Weather Radio KHA 53 in Rochester. Your source for official weather information across the Western Finger Lakes and the Genesee Valley. KHA 53 operates on a frequency of 162.40 MHz. The 1 p.m. weather at Rochester, light rain was falling. The temperature was 66 degrees Fahrenheit or 19 degrees Celsius, the dew point 64 and the relative humidity 93%. The wind was north at 10 miles an hour. The pressure was 29.75 inches and steady. Repeating at Rochester, light rain was falling, temperature 66 degrees. Around the region at 1 p.m. at Syracuse, a thunderstorm was reported, with a temperature of 70. Rain was falling, with a temperature of 69 at Elmira, and 68 at Watertown. At Erie, it was sunny, with a temperature of 76. It was mostly sunny, with a temperature of 74 at Niagara Falls, and 79 at Toronto. At Buffalo, it was partly sunny, with a temperature of 71. At Binghamton, it was cloudy, with a temperature of 70. The Oswego winds were from the 8 knots. The Central Lake Ontario buoy winds were north at 10 knots, with a temperature of 67 degrees, and the waves were 3 feet. The forecast for the Genesee Valley and Northern Finger Lakes, including Rochester, Geneseo, Canandaigua, Newark, and Fairhaven. Rest of today, mostly cloudy with a 50% chance of showers and thunderstorms. Highs in the lower 70s. Northwest winds 10 to 15 miles an hour, diminishing to 5 to 10 miles an hour. Tonight, cloudy. A chance of showers. Lows ranging from around 60 inland to the mid-60s along the lake shore. Northwest winds 5 to 10 miles an hour. Chance of rain 50%. Thursday, mostly cloudy with a 40% chance of showers. Highs in the mid-70s. Northwest winds 5 to 10 miles an hour. Thursday night, mostly cloudy in the evening, then clearing. Some patchy fog developing. Lows ranging from the upper 50s inland to the mid-60s along the lake shore. Light winds. Friday, some patchy fog in the morning, otherwise sunny. Highs in the lower 80s. Light winds. The forecast for the Southern Finger Lakes, including Pinyan, Seneca Falls, and Auburn. Rest of today, mostly cloudy with a 50% chance of showers and thunderstorms. Highs in the upper 60s. Northwest winds 5 to 10 miles an hour, increasing to 10 to 15 miles an hour. Tonight, showers likely in the evening, then a chance of showers overnight. Lows around 60. Northwest winds 5 to 10 miles an hour. Chance of rain 60%. Thursday, mostly cloudy with a 50% chance of showers. Highs in the mid-70s. Northwest winds 5 to 10 miles an hour, increasing to 10 to 15 miles an hour. Thursday night, mostly cloudy with a chance of showers in the evening, then partly cloudy overnight. Some patchy fog developing. Lows around 60. Northwest winds 5 to 10 miles an hour, becoming light. Chance of rain 40%. Friday, some patchy fog in the morning, otherwise sunny. Highs around 80. Light winds. And now the extended forecast. Saturday, mostly cloudy. A chance of showers. Highs in the mid-80s. Lows in the lower 60s. Chance of rain 50%. Sunday, showers likely and a chance of thunderstorms. Highs around 80. Lows in the mid-60s. Chance of rain 70%. Monday, mostly cloudy. A chance of showers. Highs around 80. Lows in the lower 60s. Chance of rain 50%. Tuesday, partly cloudy. A 40% chance of showers. Highs in the mid-80s. Lows in the lower 60s. Open Lake Forecast,
4, the Niagara River to Hamlin Beach beyond 5 miles from shore.

Rest of today, northwest winds 15 to 20 knots, diminishing to 10 to 15 knots. Waves 1 to 3 feet. Tonight, northwest winds 15 to 20 knots, becoming north 10 to 15 knots. Waves 1 to 3 feet. Thursday, north winds 5 to 15 knots, becoming west. Waves 1 to 3 feet, subsiding to 1 foot or less. Thursday night, west winds 10 knots or less, becoming northwest. Waves 1 foot or less. Friday, west winds less than 10 knots, becoming south. Waves 1 foot or less. Saturday, southeast winds 10 knots or less. A chance of showers Saturday night. Waves 1 foot or less. Sunday, east winds 5 to 10 knots, becoming northeast. A chance of showers and thunderstorms. Waves 1 foot or less. Winds and waves higher in and near thunderstorms. Open lake forecast, 4, Heron Beach to Mexico Bay, beyond 5 miles from shore. Rest of today, northwest winds 15 to 20 knots, diminishing to 10 to 15 knots. A chance of showers late this morning, then a chance of showers and thunderstorms this afternoon. Waves 2 to 4 feet, subsiding to 1 to 3 feet. Tonight, northwest winds 10 to 15 knots, becoming north. A chance of showers through the early overnight. Waves 1 to 3 feet. Thursday, north winds 5 to 15 knots, becoming northwest. Waves 2 to 4 feet, subsiding to 1 to 3 feet. Thursday night, northwest winds 10 knots or less, becoming north. Waves 1 foot or less. Friday, north winds 10 knots or less, becoming south. Waves 1 foot or less. Saturday, southeast winds 10 knots or less, becoming south. A chance of showers Saturday night. Waves 1 foot or less. Sunday, southeast winds 10 knots or less, becoming northeast. Showers likely with a chance of thunderstorms. Waves 1 foot or less. Winds and waves higher in and near thunderstorms. Special weather statement for County, Southern Cayuga, New York. Locally heavy rain likely this afternoon. Numerous showers and brief thunderstorms will continue to move over the area through the afternoon. These showers and storms may contain locally heavy rainfall up to an inch in a short amount of time. This rapid accumulation of rain may cause minor flooding of poor drainage areas in the more urbanized areas. Most of any flooding should be mainly an inconvenience, but if several showers and storms pass through the same locations, flood problems could become worse. Pay close attention if driving through these heavier storm cells, or if you live near flood-prone areas. This is the NOAA Weather Radio KHA 53 in Rochester. Your source for official weather information across the Western Finger Lakes and the Genesee Valley. KHA 53 operates on a frequency of 162.40 MHz. The 2 p.m. weather at Rochester, it was cloudy. The temperature was 66 degrees Fahrenheit or 19 degrees Celsius, the dew point 64 and the relative humidity 93%. The wind was northwest at 9 miles an hour. The pressure was 29.75 inches and steady. Repeating at Rochester, it was cloudy, temperature 66 degrees. Around the region at 2 p.m. rain was falling, with a temperature of 70 at Syracuse, 68 at Elmira, and 68 at Watertown. It was mostly sunny, with a temperature of 78 at Erie, and 76 at Niagara Falls. At Buffalo, it was partly sunny, with a temperature of 74. At Binghamton, it was cloudy, with a temperature of 70. The Oswego winds were from the 8 knots. The Central Lake Ontario buoy winds were from the north at 12 knots. The forecast for the Genesee Valley and Northern Finger Lakes, including Rochester, Geneseo, Canandaigua, Newark, and Fairhaven. Rest of today, mostly cloudy with a 50% chance of showers and thunderstorms. Highs in the lower 70s. Northwest winds 10 to 15 miles an hour, diminishing to 5 to 10 miles an hour. Tonight, cloudy. A chance of showers. Lows ranging from around 60 inland to the mid-60s along the lake shore. Northwest winds 5 to 10 miles an hour. Chance of rain 50%. Thursday, mostly cloudy with a 40% chance of showers. Highs in the mid-70s. Northwest winds 5 to 10 miles an hour. Thursday night, mostly cloudy in the evening, then clearing. Some patchy fog developing.
Lows ranging from the upper 50s inland to the mid-60s along the lake shore. Light winds. Friday, some patchy fog in the morning, otherwise sunny. Highs in the lower 80s. Light winds. The forecast for the Southern Finger Lakes, including Ping An, Seneca Falls, and Auburn. Rest of today, mostly cloudy with a 50% chance of showers and thunderstorms. Highs in the upper 60s. Northwest winds 5 to 10 miles an hour, increasing to 10 to 15 miles an hour. Tonight, showers likely in the evening, then a chance of showers overnight. Lows around 60. Northwest winds 5 to 10 miles an hour. Chance of rain 60%. Thursday, mostly cloudy with a 50% chance of showers. Highs in the mid-70s. Northwest winds 5 to 10 miles an hour, increasing to 10 to 15 miles an hour. Thursday night, mostly cloudy with a chance of showers in the evening, then partly cloudy overnight. Some patchy fog developing. Lows around 60. Northwest winds 5 to 10 miles an hour, becoming light. Chance of rain 40%. Friday, some patchy fog in the morning, otherwise sunny. Highs around 80. Light winds. And now the extended forecast. Saturday, mostly cloudy. A chance of showers. Highs in the mid-80s. Lows in the lower 60s. Chance of rain 50%. Sunday, showers likely and a chance of thunderstorms. Highs around 80. Lows in the mid-60s. Chance of rain 70%. Monday, mostly cloudy. A chance of showers. Highs around 80. Lows in the lower 60s. Chance of rain 50%. Tuesday, partly cloudy. A 40% chance of showers. Highs in the mid-80s. Lows in the lower 60s. Special weather statement for County, Southern Cayuga, New York. Locally heavy rain likely this afternoon. Numerous showers and brief thunderstorms will continue to move over the area through the afternoon. These showers and storms may contain locally heavy rainfall up to an inch in a short amount of time. This rapid accumulation of rain may cause minor flooding of poor drainage areas in the more urbanized areas. Most of any flooding should be mainly an inconvenience, but if several showers and storms pass through the same locations, flood problems could become worse. Pay close attention if driving through these heavier storm cells, or if you live near flood-prone areas. This is the NOAA Weather Radio KHA 53 in Rochester. Your source for official weather information across the Western Finger Lakes and the Genesee Valley. KHA 53 operates on a frequency of 162.40 MHz. The 2 p.m. weather at Rochester, it was cloudy. The temperature was 66 degrees Fahrenheit or 19 degrees Celsius, the dew point 64 and the relative humidity 93%. The wind was northwest at 9 miles an hour. The pressure was 29.75 inches and steady. Repeating at Rochester, it was cloudy, temperature 66 degrees. Around the region at 2 p.m. rain was falling, with a temperature of 70 at Syracuse, 68 at Elmira, and 68 at Watertown. It was mostly sunny, with a temperature of 78 at Erie, and 76 at Niagara Falls. At Buffalo, it was partly sunny, with a temperature of 74. At Binghamton, it was cloudy, with a temperature of 70. The Oswego winds were from the 8 knots. The Central Lake Ontario buoy winds were from the north at 12 knots. The forecast for the Genesee Valley and Northern Finger Lakes, including Rochester, Geneseo, Canandaigua, Newark, and Fairhaven. Rest of today, mostly cloudy with a 50% chance of showers and thunderstorms. Highs in the lower 70s. Northwest winds 10 to 15 miles an hour, diminishing to 5 to 10 miles an hour. Tonight, cloudy. A chance of showers. Lows ranging from around 60 inland to the mid-60s along the lake shore. Northwest winds 5 to 10 miles an hour. Chance of rain 50%. Thursday, mostly cloudy with a 40% chance of showers. Highs in the mid-70s. Northwest winds 5 to 10 miles an hour. Thursday night, mostly cloudy in the evening, then clearing. Some patchy fog developing. Lows ranging from the upper 50s inland to the mid-60s along the lake shore. Light winds.

10 to 15 miles an hour. Thursday night, mostly cloudy with a chance of showers in the evening, then partly cloudy overnight. Some patchy fog developing. Lows around 60. Northwest winds 5 to 10 miles an hour, becoming light. Chance of rain 40%. Friday, some patchy fog in the morning, otherwise sunny. Highs around 80. Light winds. And now the extended forecast. Saturday, mostly cloudy. A chance of showers. Highs in the mid-80s. Lows in the lower 60s. Chance of rain 50%. Sunday, showers likely and a chance of thunderstorms. Highs around 80. Lows in the mid-60s. Chance of rain 70%. Monday, mostly cloudy. A chance of showers. Highs around 80. Lows in the lower 60s. Chance of rain 50%. Tuesday, partly cloudy. A 40% chance of showers. Highs in the mid-80s. Lows in the lower 60s. Special weather statement for County, Southern Cayuga, New York. Locally heavy rain likely this afternoon. Numerous showers and brief thunderstorms will continue to move over the area through the afternoon. These showers and storms may contain locally heavy rainfall up to an inch in a short amount of time. This rapid accumulation of rain may cause minor flooding of poor drainage areas in the more urbanized areas. Most of any flooding should be mainly an inconvenience, but if several showers and storms pass through the same locations, flood problems could become worse. Pay close attention if driving through these heavier storm cells, or if you live near flood-prone areas. This is the NOAA Weather Radio KHA 53 in Rochester. Your source for official weather information across the Western Finger Lakes and the Genesee Valley. KHA 53 operates on a frequency of 162.40 MHz. The 2 p.m. weather at Rochester, it was cloudy. The temperature was 66 degrees Fahrenheit or 19 degrees Celsius, the dew point 64 and the relative humidity 93%. The wind was northwest at 9 miles an hour. The pressure was 29.75 inches and steady. Repeating at Rochester, it was cloudy, temperature 66 degrees. Around the region at 2 p.m. rain was falling, with a temperature of 70 at Syracuse, 68 at Elmira, and 68 at Watertown. It was mostly sunny, with a temperature of 78 at Erie, 76 at Niagara Falls, and 81 at Toronto. At Buffalo, it was partly sunny, with a temperature of 74. At Binghamton, it was cloudy, with a temperature of 70. The Oswego winds were from the 8 knots. The Central Lake Ontario buoy winds were north at 10 knots, with a temperature of 67 degrees, and the waves were 2 feet. The forecast for the Genesee Valley and Northern Finger Lakes, including Rochester, Geneseo, Canandaigua, Newark, and Fairhaven. Rest of today, mostly cloudy with a 50% chance of showers and thunderstorms. Highs in the lower 70s. Northwest winds 10 to 15 miles an hour, diminishing to 5 to 10 miles an hour. Tonight, cloudy. A chance of showers. Lows ranging from around 60 inland to the mid-60s along the lake shore. Northwest winds 5 to 10 miles an hour. Chance of rain 50%. Thursday, mostly cloudy with a 40% chance of showers. Highs in the mid-70s. Northwest winds 5 to 10 miles an hour. Thursday night, mostly cloudy in the evening, then clearing. Some patchy fog developing. Lows ranging from the upper 50s inland to the mid-60s along the lake shore. Light winds. Friday, some patchy fog in the morning, otherwise sunny. Highs in the lower 80s. Light winds. The forecast for the Southern Finger Lakes, including Pinyan, Seneca Falls, and Auburn. Rest of today, mostly cloudy with a 50% chance of showers and thunderstorms. Highs in the upper 60s. Northwest winds 5 to 10 miles an hour, increasing to 10 to 15 miles an hour. Tonight, showers likely in the evening, then a chance of showers overnight. Lows around 60. Northwest winds 5 to 10 miles an hour. Chance of rain 60%. Thursday, mostly cloudy with a 50% chance of showers. Highs in the mid-70s. Northwest winds 5 to 10 miles an hour, increasing to 10 to 15 miles an hour.

Thursday night, mostly cloudy with a chance of showers in the evening, then partly cloudy overnight. Some patchy fog developing. Lows around 60. Northwest winds 5 to 10 miles an hour, becoming light. Chance of rain 40%. Friday, some patchy fog in the morning, otherwise sunny. Highs around 80. Light winds. And now the extended forecast. Saturday, mostly cloudy. A chance of showers. Highs in the mid-80s. Lows in the lower 60s. Chance of rain 50%. Sunday, showers likely and a chance of thunderstorms. Highs around 80. Lows in the mid-60s. Chance of rain 70%. Monday, mostly cloudy. A chance of showers. Highs around 80. Lows in the lower 60s. Chance of rain 50%. Tuesday, partly cloudy. A 40% chance of showers. Highs in the mid-80s. Lows in the lower 60s. Special weather statement for County, Southern Cayuga, New York. Locally heavy rain likely this afternoon. Numerous showers and brief thunderstorms will continue to move over the area through the afternoon. These showers and storms may contain locally heavy rainfall up to an inch in a short amount of time. This rapid accumulation of rain may cause minor flooding of poor drainage areas in the more urbanized areas. Most of any flooding should be mainly an inconvenience, but if several showers and storms pass through the same locations, flood problems could become worse. Pay close attention if driving through these heavier storm cells, or if you live near flood-prone areas. This is the NOAA Weather Radio KHA 53 in Rochester. Your source for official weather information across the Western Finger Lakes and the Genesee Valley. KHA 53 operates on a frequency of 162.40 MHz. The 2 p.m. weather at Rochester, it was cloudy. The temperature was 66 degrees Fahrenheit or 19 degrees Celsius, the dew point 64 and the relative humidity 93%. The wind was northwest at 9 miles an hour. The pressure was 29.75 inches and steady. Repeating at Rochester, it was cloudy, temperature 66 degrees. Around the region at 2 p.m. rain was falling, with a temperature of 70 at Syracuse, 68 at Elmira, and 68 at Watertown. It was mostly sunny, with a temperature of 78 at Erie, 76 at Niagara Falls, and 81 at Toronto. At Buffalo, it was partly sunny, with a temperature of 74. At Binghamton, it was cloudy, with a temperature of 70. The Oswego winds were from the 8 knots. The Central Lake Ontario buoy winds were north at 10 knots, with a temperature of 67 degrees, and the waves were 2 feet. The forecast for the Genesee Valley and Northern Finger Lakes, including Rochester, Geneseo, Canandaigua, Newark, and Fairhaven. Rest of today, mostly cloudy with a 50% chance of showers and thunderstorms. Highs in the lower 70s. Northwest winds 10 to 15 miles an hour, diminishing to 5 to 10 miles an hour. Tonight, cloudy. A chance of showers. Lows ranging from around 60 inland to the mid-60s along the lake shore. Northwest winds 5 to 10 miles an hour. Chance of rain 50%. Thursday, mostly cloudy with a 40% chance of showers. Highs in the mid-70s. Northwest winds 5 to 10 miles an hour. Thursday night, mostly cloudy in the evening, then clearing. Some patchy fog developing. Lows ranging from the upper 50s inland to the mid-60s along the lake shore. Light winds. Friday, some patchy fog in the morning, otherwise sunny. Highs in the lower 80s. Light winds. The forecast for the Southern Finger Lakes, including Tinian, Seneca Falls, and Auburn. Rest of today, mostly cloudy with a 50% chance of showers and thunderstorms. Highs in the upper 60s. Northwest winds 5 to 10 miles an hour, increasing to 10 to 15 miles an hour. Tonight, showers likely in the evening, then a chance of showers overnight. Lows around 60. Northwest winds 5 to 10 miles an hour. Chance of rain 60%. Thursday, mostly cloudy with a 50% chance of showers. Highs in the mid-70s. Northwest winds 5 to 10 miles an hour, increasing to 10 to 15 miles an hour.

A night, mostly cloudy with a chance of showers in the evening, then partly cloudy overnight. Some patchy fog developing. Lows around 60. Northwest winds 5 to 10 miles an hour, becoming light. Chance of rain 40%. Friday, some patchy fog in the morning, otherwise sunny. Highs around 80. Light winds. And now the extended forecast. Saturday, mostly cloudy. A chance of showers. Highs in the mid-80s. Lows in the lower 60s. Chance of rain 50%. Sunday, showers likely and a chance of thunderstorms. Highs around 80. Lows in the mid-60s. Chance of rain 70%. Monday, mostly cloudy. A chance of showers. Highs around 80. Lows in the lower 60s. Chance of rain 50%. Tuesday, partly cloudy. A 40% chance of showers. Highs in the mid-80s. Lows in the lower 60s. Special weather statement for County, Southern Cayuga, New York. Locally heavy rain likely this afternoon. Numerous showers and brief thunderstorms will continue to move over the area through the afternoon. These showers and storms may contain locally heavy rainfall up to an inch in a short amount of time. This rapid accumulation of rain may cause minor flooding of poor drainage areas in the more urbanized areas. Most of any flooding should be mainly an inconvenience, but if several showers and storms pass through the same locations, flood problems could become worse. Pay close attention if driving through these heavier storm cells, or if you live near flood-prone areas. This is the NOAA Weather Radio KHA 53 in Rochester. Your source for official weather information across the Western Finger Lakes and the Genesee Valley. KHA 53 operates on a frequency of 162.40 MHz. At 2 p.m. weather at Rochester, it was cloudy. The temperature was 66 degrees Fahrenheit or 19 degrees Celsius, the dew point 64 and the relative humidity 93%. The wind was northwest at 9 miles an hour. The pressure was 29.75 inches and steady. Repeating at Rochester, it was cloudy, temperature 66 degrees. Around the region at 2 p.m. rain was falling, with a temperature of 70 at Syracuse, 68 at Elmira, and 68 at Watertown. It was mostly sunny, with a temperature of 78 at Erie, 76 at Niagara Falls, and 81 at Toronto. At Buffalo, it was partly sunny, with a temperature of 74. At Binghamton, it was cloudy, with a temperature of 70. The Oswego winds were from the 8 knots. The Central Lake Ontario buoy winds were north at 10 knots, with a temperature of 67 degrees, and the waves were 2 feet. The forecast for the Genesee Valley and Northern Finger Lakes, including Rochester, Geneseo, Canandaigua, Newark, and Fairhaven. Rest of today, mostly cloudy with a 50% chance of showers and thunderstorms. Highs in the lower 70s. Northwest winds 10 to 15 miles an hour, diminishing to 5 to 10 miles an hour. Tonight, cloudy. A chance of showers. Lows ranging from around 60 inland to the mid-60s along the lake shore. Northwest winds 5 to 10 miles an hour. Chance of rain 50%. Thursday, mostly cloudy with a 40% chance of showers. Highs in the mid-70s. Northwest winds 5 to 10 miles an hour. Thursday night, mostly cloudy in the evening, then clearing. Some patchy fog developing. Lows ranging from the upper 50s inland to the mid-60s along the lake shore. Light winds. Friday, some patchy fog in the morning, otherwise sunny. Highs in the lower 80s. Light winds. The forecast for the Southern Finger Lakes, including Pinyan, Seneca Falls, and Auburn. Rest of today, mostly cloudy with a 50% chance of showers and thunderstorms. Highs in the upper 60s. Northwest winds 5 to 10 miles an hour, increasing to 10 to 15 miles an hour. Tonight, showers likely in the evening, then a chance of showers overnight. Lows around 60. Northwest winds 5 to 10 miles an hour. Chance of rain 60%. Thursday, mostly cloudy with a 50% chance of showers. Highs in the mid-70s. Northwest winds 5 to 10 miles an hour, increasing to 10 to 15 miles an hour.
Thursday night, mostly cloudy.

with a chance of showers in the evening, then partly cloudy overnight. Some patchy fog developing. Lows around 60. Northwest winds 5 to 10 miles an hour, becoming light. Chance of rain 40%. Friday, some patchy fog in the morning, otherwise sunny. Highs around 80. Light winds. And now the extended forecast. Saturday, mostly cloudy. A chance of showers. Highs in the mid-80s. Lows in the lower 60s. Chance of rain 50%. Sunday, showers likely and a chance of thunderstorms. Highs around 80. Lows in the mid-60s. Chance of rain 70%. Monday, mostly cloudy. A chance of showers. Highs around 80. Lows in the lower 60s. Chance of rain 50%. Tuesday, partly cloudy. A 40% chance of showers. Highs in the mid-80s. Lows in the lower 60s. Special weather statement for County, Southern Cayuga, New York. Locally heavy rain likely this afternoon. Numerous showers and brief thunderstorms will continue to move over the area through the afternoon. These showers and storms may contain locally heavy rainfall up to an inch in a short amount of time. This rapid accumulation of rain may cause minor flooding of poor drainage areas in the more urbanized areas. Most of any flooding should be mainly an inconvenience, but if several showers and storms pass through the same locations, flood problems could become worse. Pay close attention if driving through these heavier storm cells, or if you live near flood-prone areas. The Nearshore Marine Forecast, for the Niagara River to Hamlin Beach along Lake Ontario. Rest of today, northwest winds 15 to 20 knots diminishing to 10 to 15 knots. Partly sunny. Waves 1 to 3 feet. Tonight, northwest winds 15 to 20 knots becoming north 10 to 15 knots. Partly to mostly cloudy. Waves 1 to 3 feet. Thursday, north winds 5 to 15 knots becoming west. Partly to mostly sunny. Waves 1 to 3 feet. Thursday night, west winds 10 knots or less becoming northwest. Becoming mainly clear. Waves 1 foot or less. Friday, west winds less than 10 knots becoming south. Mainly clear, then becoming mostly cloudy. Waves 1 foot or less. Saturday, southeast winds 10 knots or less. A chance of showers Saturday night. Waves 1 foot or less. Sunday, southeast winds 5 to 10 knots becoming northeast. A chance of showers and thunderstorms. Waves 1 foot or less. Winds and waves higher in and near thunderstorms. The Nearshore Marine Forecast, for Hamlin Beach to Sodus Bay. Rest of today, northwest winds 15 to 20 knots diminishing to 10 to 15 knots. A chance of showers late this morning, then a chance of showers and thunderstorms this afternoon. Waves 2 to 4 feet subsiding to 1 to 3 feet. Tonight, northwest winds 10 to 15 knots becoming north. A chance of showers. Waves 1 to 3 feet. Thursday, north winds 5 to 15 knots becoming northwest. Mostly cloudy in the morning, then becoming partly sunny. Waves 1 to 3 feet. Thursday night, northwest winds 10 knots or less. Partly cloudy in the evening, then becoming mainly clear. Waves 1 foot or less. Friday, northwest winds less than 10 knots becoming south. Mainly clear, then becoming mostly cloudy. Waves 1 foot or less. Saturday, southeast winds less than 10 knots becoming south. A chance of showers Saturday night. Waves 1 foot or less. Sunday, southeast winds less than 10 knots becoming north. Showers likely with a chance of thunderstorms. Waves 1 foot or less. Winds and waves higher in and near thunderstorms. The water temperature off Rochester is 71 degrees. Thunderstorms. Waves 1 foot or less. Winds and waves higher in and near thunderstorms. The water temperature off Rochester is 71 degrees. The Nearshore Marine Forecast, for Sodus Bay to Mexico Bay. Rest of today, northwest winds 10 to 15 knots. A chance of showers and thunderstorms. Waves 2 to 4 feet. Tonight, northwest winds 10 to 15 knots becoming north. A chance of

showers. Waves 2 to 3 feet. Thursday, north winds 10 to 15 knots. Mostly cloudy. Waves 2 to 4 feet subsiding to 1 to 2 feet. Thursday night, north winds 10 knots or less. Partly cloudy in the evening, then becoming mainly clear. Waves 2 feet or less. Friday, north winds 10 knots or less becoming south. Mainly clear, then becoming mostly cloudy. Waves 1 foot or less. Saturday, southeast winds 10 knots or less becoming south. A chance of showers Saturday night. Waves 1 foot or less. Sunday, southeast winds 10 knots or less becoming northeast. Showers likely with a chance of thunderstorms. Waves 1 foot or less. Winds and waves higher in and near thunderstorms. Special weather statement for County, Southern Cayuga, New York. Locally heavy rain likely this afternoon. Numerous showers and brief thunderstorms will continue to move over the area through the afternoon. These showers and storms may contain locally heavy rainfall up to an inch in a short amount of time. This rapid accumulation of rain may cause minor flooding of poor drainage areas in the more urbanized areas. Most of any flooding should be mainly an inconvenience, but if several showers and storms pass through the same locations, flood problems could become worse. Pay close attention if driving through these heavier storm cells, or if you live near flood-prone areas. This is the NOAA Weather Radio KHA 53 in Rochester. Your source for official weather information across the Western Finger Lakes and the Genesee Valley. KHA 53 operates on a frequency of 162.40 MHz. The 2 p.m. weather at Rochester, it was cloudy. The temperature was 66 degrees Fahrenheit or 19 degrees Celsius, the dew point 64 and the relative humidity 93%. The wind was northwest at 9 miles an hour. The pressure was 29.75 inches and steady. Repeating at Rochester, it was cloudy, temperature 66 degrees. Around the region at 2 p.m. rain was falling, with a temperature of 70 at Syracuse, 68 at Elmira, and 68 at Watertown. It was mostly sunny, with a temperature of 78 at Erie, 76 at Niagara Falls, and 81 at Toronto. At Buffalo, it was partly sunny, with a temperature of 74. At Binghamton, it was cloudy, with a temperature of 70. The Oswego winds were from the at knots. The Central Lake Ontario buoy winds were north at 10 knots, with a temperature of 67 degrees, and the waves were 2 feet. The forecast for the Genesee Valley and Northern Finger Lakes, including Rochester, Geneseo, Canandaigua, Newark, and Fairhaven. This afternoon, showers likely with a chance of thunderstorms. Highs ranging from the mid-60s on the hilltops to the lower 70s across the lower elevations. Northwest winds 10 to 15 miles an hour. Chance of rain 70%. Tonight, cloudy. Showers with a chance of thunderstorms in the evening, then a chance of showers overnight. Lows ranging from the upper 50s inland to the mid-60s along the lake shore. Northwest winds 5 to 10 miles an hour, becoming north. Chance of rain 90%. Thursday, mostly cloudy in the morning, then becoming mostly sunny. Highs ranging from the lower 70s on the hilltops to the upper 70s across the lower elevations. North winds 5 to 10 miles an hour. Thursday night, mainly clear with some patchy fog developing. Lows ranging from the upper 50s inland to the lower 60s along the lake shore. Light winds. Friday, some patchy fog in the morning, otherwise sunny. Highs ranging from the upper 70s on the hilltops to the lower 80s across the lower elevations. Light winds. The forecast for the Southern Finger Lakes, including Tinian, Seneca Falls, and Auburn. This afternoon, showers with a chance of thunderstorms. Highs around 70. Northwest winds 10 to 15 miles an hour. Chance of rain near 100%. Tonight, showers with a chance of thunderstorms in the evening, then a chance of showers overnight. Lows around 60. Northwest winds 10 to 15 miles an hour, becoming north 5 to 10 miles an hour. Chance of rain near 100%. Thursday, mostly cloudy with a chance of showers in the morning, then partly sunny with a chance of showers in the afternoon. Highs in the mid-70s. North winds 5 to 10 miles an hour, increasing to 10 to 15 miles an

hour. Chance of rain 30%. Thursday night, mainly clear with some patchy fog developing. Lows in the upper 50s. Northwest winds 10 miles an hour or less. Friday, some patchy fog in the morning, otherwise sunny. Highs around 80. Light winds. And now the extended forecast. Saturday, mostly cloudy with a 50% chance of showers and thunderstorms. Highs in the lower 80s. Lows in the lower 60s. Sunday, showers likely and a chance of thunderstorms. Highs in the upper 70s. Lows in the mid 60s. Chance of rain 70%. Monday, partly cloudy. Highs in the upper 70s. Lows in the lower 60s. Tuesday, mainly clear. Highs in the lower 80s. Lows around 60. Special weather statement for County, Southern Cayuga, New York. Locally heavy rain likely this afternoon. Numerous showers and brief thunderstorms will continue to move over the area through the afternoon. These showers and storms may contain locally heavy rainfall up to an inch in a short amount of time. This rapid accumulation of rain may cause minor flooding of poor drainage areas in the more urbanized areas. Most of any flooding should be mainly an inconvenience, but if several showers and storms pass through the same locations, flood problems could become worse. Pay close attention if driving through these heavier storm cells, or if you live near flood-prone areas. 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KHA-53 operates on a frequency of 162.40 MHz. The 2 p.m. weather at Rochester, it was cloudy. The temperature was 66 degrees Fahrenheit or 19 degrees Celsius, the dew point 64 and the relative humidity 93%. The wind was northwest at 9 miles an hour. The pressure was 29.75 inches and steady. Repeating at Rochester, it was cloudy, temperature 66 degrees. Around the region at 2 p.m. rain was falling, with a temperature of 70 at Syracuse, 68 at Elmira, and 68 at Watertown. It was mostly sunny, with a temperature of 78 at Erie, 76 at Niagara Falls, and 81 at Toronto. At Buffalo, it was partly sunny, with a temperature of 74. At Binghamton, it was cloudy, with a temperature of 70. The Oswego winds were from the at knots. The Central Lake Ontario buoy winds were north at 10 knots, with a temperature of 67 degrees, and the waves were 2 feet. The forecast for the Genesee Valley and Northern Finger Lakes, including Rochester, Geneseo, Canandaigua, Newark, and Fairhaven. This afternoon, showers likely with a chance of thunderstorms. Highs ranging from the mid-60s on the hilltops to the lower 70s across the lower elevations. Northwest winds 10 to 15 miles an hour. Chance of rain 70%. Tonight, cloudy. Showers with a chance of thunderstorms in the evening, then a chance of showers overnight. Lows ranging from the upper 50s inland to the mid-60s along the lake shore. Northwest winds 5 to 10 miles an hour, becoming north. Chance of rain 90%. Thursday, mostly cloudy in the morning, then becoming mostly sunny. Highs ranging from the lower 70s on the hilltops to the upper 70s across the lower elevations. North winds 5 to 10 miles an hour. Thursday night, mainly clear with some patchy fog developing. Lows ranging from the upper 50s inland to the lower 60s along the lake shore. Light winds. Friday, some patchy fog in the morning, otherwise sunny. Highs ranging from the upper 70s on the hilltops to the lower 80s across the lower elevations. Light winds. The forecast for the Southern Finger Lakes, including Pinyan, Seneca Falls, and Auburn. This afternoon, showers with a chance of thunderstorms. Highs around 70. Northwest winds 10 to 15 miles an hour. Chance of rain near 100%. Tonight, showers with a chance of thunderstorms in the evening, then a chance of showers overnight. Lows around 60. Northwest winds 10 to 15 miles an hour, becoming north 5 to 10 miles an hour. Chance of rain near 100%. Thursday, mostly cloudy with a chance of showers in the morning, then partly sunny with a chance of showers in the afternoon. Highs in the mid-70s. North winds 5 to 10 miles

an hour, increasing to 10 to 15 miles an hour. Chance of rain 30%. Thursday night, mainly clear with some patchy fog developing. Lows in the upper 50s. Northwest winds 10 miles an hour or less. Friday, some patchy fog in the morning, otherwise sunny. Highs around 80. Light winds. And now the extended forecast. Saturday, mostly cloudy with a 50% chance of showers and thunderstorms. Highs in the lower 80s. Lows in the lower 60s. Sunday, showers likely and a chance of thunderstorms. Highs in the upper 70s. Lows in the mid 60s. Chance of rain 70%. Monday, partly cloudy. Highs in the upper 70s. Lows in the lower 60s. Tuesday, mainly clear. Highs in the lower 80s. Lows around 60. Special weather statement for County, Southern Cayuga, New York. Locally heavy rain likely this afternoon. Numerous showers and brief thunderstorms will continue to move over the area through the afternoon. These showers and storms may contain locally heavy rainfall up to an inch in a short amount of time. This rapid accumulation of rain may cause minor flooding of poor drainage areas in the more urbanized areas. Most of any flooding should be mainly an inconvenience, but if several showers and storms pass through the same locations, flood problems could become worse. Pay close attention if driving through these heavier storm cells, or if you live near flood-prone areas. This is the NOAA Weather Radio KHA 53 in Rochester. Your source for official weather information across the Western Finger Lakes and the Genesee Valley. KHA 53 operates on a frequency of 162.40 MHz. The 2 p.m. weather at Rochester, it was cloudy. The temperature was 66 degrees Fahrenheit or 19 degrees Celsius, the dew point 64 and the relative humidity 93%. The wind was northwest at 9 miles an hour. The pressure was 29.75 inches and steady. Repeating at Rochester, it was cloudy, temperature 66 degrees. Around the region at 2 p.m. rain was falling, with a temperature of 70 at Syracuse, 68 at Elmira, and 68 at Watertown. It was mostly sunny, with a temperature of 78 at Erie, 76 at Niagara Falls, and 81 at Toronto. At Buffalo, it was partly sunny, with a temperature of 74. At Binghamton, it was cloudy, with a temperature of 70. The Oswego winds were from the Ed Knots. The Central Lake Ontario buoy winds were north at 10 knots, with a temperature of 67 degrees, and the waves were 2 feet. The forecast for the Genesee Valley and Northern Finger Lakes, including Rochester, Geneseo, Canandaigua, Newark, and Fairhaven. This afternoon, showers likely with a chance of thunderstorms. Highs ranging from the mid-60s on the hilltops to the lower 70s across the lower elevations. Northwest winds 10 to 15 miles an hour. Chance of rain 70%. Tonight, cloudy. Showers with a chance of thunderstorms in the evening, then a chance of showers overnight. Lows ranging from the upper 50s inland to the mid-60s along the lake shore. Northwest winds 5 to 10 miles an hour, becoming north. Chance of rain 90%. Thursday, mostly cloudy in the morning, then becoming mostly sunny. Highs ranging from the lower 70s on the hilltops to the upper 70s across the lower elevations. North winds 5 to 10 miles an hour. Thursday night, mainly clear with some patchy fog developing. Lows ranging from the upper 50s inland to the lower 60s along the lake shore. Light winds. Friday, some patchy fog in the morning, otherwise sunny. Highs ranging from the upper 70s on the hilltops to the lower 80s across the lower elevations. Light winds. The forecast for the Southern Finger Lakes, including Tinian, Seneca Falls, and Auburn. This afternoon, showers with a chance of thunderstorms. Highs around 70. Northwest winds 10 to 15 miles an hour. Chance of rain near 100%. Tonight, showers with a chance of thunderstorms in the evening, then a chance of showers overnight. Lows around 60. Northwest winds 10 to 15 miles an hour, becoming north 5 to 10 miles an hour. Chance of rain near 100%. Thursday, mostly cloudy with a chance of showers in the morning, then partly sunny with a chance of showers in the afternoon.
Highs in the mid-70s. North winds 5 to 10 miles an hour, increasing to 10 to 15 miles an hour. Chance of rain 30%. Thursday night, mainly clear with some patchy fog developing. Lows in the upper 50s. Northwest winds 10 miles an hour or less. Friday, some patchy fog in the morning, otherwise sunny. Highs around 80. Light winds. And now the extended forecast. Saturday, mostly cloudy with a 50% chance of showers and thunderstorms. Highs in the lower 80s. Lows in the lower 60s. Sunday, showers likely and a chance of thunderstorms. Highs in the upper 70s. Lows in the mid-60s. Chance of rain 70%. Monday, partly cloudy. Highs in the upper 70s. Lows in the lower 60s. Tuesday, mainly clear. Highs in the lower 80s. Lows around 60. Special weather statement for County, Southern Cayuga, New York. Locally heavy rain likely this afternoon. Numerous showers and brief thunderstorms will continue to move over the area through the afternoon. These showers and storms may contain locally heavy rainfall up to an inch in a short amount of time. This rapid accumulation of rain may cause minor flooding of poor drainage areas in the more urbanized areas. Most of any flooding should be mainly an inconvenience, but if several showers and storms pass through the same locations, flood problems could become worse. Pay close attention if driving through these heavier storm cells, or if you live near flood-prone areas. 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KHA 53 operates on a frequency of 162.40 MHz. The 2 p.m. weather at Rochester, it was cloudy. The temperature was 66 degrees Fahrenheit or 19 degrees Celsius, the dew point 64 and the relative humidity 93%. The wind was northwest at 9 miles an hour. The pressure was 29.75 inches and steady. Repeating at Rochester, it was cloudy, temperature 66 degrees. Around the region at 2 p.m. rain was falling, with a temperature of 70 at Syracuse, 68 at Elmira, and 68 at Watertown. It was mostly sunny, with a temperature of 78 at Erie, 76 at Niagara Falls, and 81 at Toronto. At Buffalo, it was partly sunny, with a temperature of 74. At Binghamton, it was cloudy, with a temperature of 70. The Oswego winds were from the head knots. The Central Lake Ontario buoy winds were north at 10 knots, with a temperature of 67 degrees, and the waves were 2 feet. The forecast for the Genesee Valley and Northern Finger Lakes, including Rochester, Geneseo, Canandaigua, Newark, and Fairhaven. This afternoon, showers likely with a chance of thunderstorms. Highs ranging from the mid-60s on the hilltops to the lower 70s across the lower elevations. Northwest winds 10 to 15 miles an hour. Chance of rain 70%. Tonight, cloudy. Showers with a chance of thunderstorms in the evening, then a chance of showers overnight. Lows ranging from the upper 50s inland to the mid-60s along the lake shore. Northwest winds 5 to 10 miles an hour, becoming north. Chance of rain 90%. Thursday, mostly cloudy in the morning, then becoming mostly sunny. Highs ranging from the lower 70s on the hilltops to the upper 70s across the lower elevations. North winds 5 to 10 miles an hour. Thursday night, mainly clear with some patchy fog developing. Lows ranging from the upper 50s inland to the lower 60s along the lake shore. Light winds. Friday, some patchy fog in the morning, otherwise sunny. Highs ranging from the upper 70s on the hilltops to the lower 80s across the lower elevations. Light winds. The forecast for the Southern Finger Lakes, including Pinyan, Seneca Falls, and Auburn. This afternoon, showers with a chance of thunderstorms. Highs around 70. Northwest winds 10 to 15 miles an hour. Chance of rain near 100%. Tonight, showers with a chance of thunderstorms in the evening, then a chance of showers overnight. Lows around 60. Northwest winds 10 to 15 miles an hour, becoming north 5 to 10 miles an hour. Chance of rain near 100%.
Thursday, mostly cloudy with a chance of showers in the morning, then partly sunny with a chance of showers.

in the afternoon. Highs in the mid-70s. North winds 5 to 10 miles an hour, increasing to 10 to 15 miles an hour. Chance of rain 30%. Thursday night, mainly clear with some patchy fog developing. Lows in the upper 50s. Northwest winds 10 miles an hour or less. Friday, some patchy fog in the morning, otherwise sunny. Highs around 80. Light winds. And now the extended forecast. Saturday, mostly cloudy with a 50% chance of showers and thunderstorms. Highs in the lower 80s. Lows in the lower 60s. Sunday, showers likely and a chance of thunderstorms. Highs in the upper 70s. Lows in the mid-60s. Chance of rain 70%. Monday, partly cloudy. Highs in the upper 70s. Lows in the lower 60s. Tuesday, mainly clear. Highs in the lower 80s. Lows around 60. Special weather statement for County, Southern Cayuga, New York. Locally heavy rain likely this afternoon. Numerous showers and brief thunderstorms will continue to move over the area through the afternoon. These showers and storms may contain locally heavy rainfall up to an inch in a short amount of time. This rapid accumulation of rain may cause minor flooding of poor drainage areas in the more urbanized areas. Most of any flooding should be mainly an inconvenience, but if several showers and storms pass through the same locations, flood problems could become worse. Pay close attention if driving through these heavier storm cells, or if you live near flood-prone areas. This is the NOAA Weather Radio KHA 53 in Rochester. Your source for official weather information across the Western Finger Lakes and the Genesee Valley. KHA 53 operates on a frequency of 162.40 MHz. The 2 p.m. weather at Rochester, it was cloudy. The temperature was 66 degrees Fahrenheit or 19 degrees Celsius, the dew point 64 and the relative humidity 93%. The wind was northwest at 9 miles an hour. The pressure was 29.75 inches and steady. Repeating at Rochester, it was cloudy, temperature 66 degrees. Around the region at 2 p.m. rain was falling, with a temperature of 70 at Syracuse, 68 at Elmira, and 68 at Watertown. It was mostly sunny, with a temperature of 78 at Erie, 76 at Niagara Falls, and 81 at Toronto. At Buffalo, it was partly sunny, with a temperature of 74. At Binghamton, it was cloudy, with a temperature of 70. The Oswego winds were from the at knots. The Central Lake Ontario buoy winds were north at 10 knots, with a temperature of 67 degrees, and the waves were 2 feet. The forecast for the Genesee Valley and Northern Finger Lakes, including Rochester, Geneseo, Canandaigua, Newark, and Fairhaven. This afternoon, showers likely with a chance of thunderstorms. Highs ranging from the mid-60s on the hilltops to the lower 70s across the lower elevations. Northwest winds 10 to 15 miles an hour. Chance of rain 70%. Tonight, cloudy. Showers with a chance of thunderstorms in the evening, then a chance of showers overnight. Lows ranging from the upper 50s inland to the mid-60s along the lake shore. Northwest winds 5 to 10 miles an hour, becoming north. Chance of rain 90%. Thursday, mostly cloudy in the morning, then becoming mostly sunny. Highs ranging from the lower 70s on the hilltops to the upper 70s across the lower elevations. North winds 5 to 10 miles an hour. Thursday night, mainly clear with some patchy fog developing. Lows ranging from the upper 50s inland to the lower 60s along the lake shore. Light winds. Friday, some patchy fog in the morning, otherwise sunny. Highs ranging from the upper 70s on the hilltops to the lower 80s across the lower elevations. Light winds. The forecast for the Southern Finger Lakes, including Pinyan, Seneca Falls, and Auburn. This afternoon, showers with a chance of thunderstorms. Highs around 70. Northwest winds 10 to 15 miles an hour. Chance of rain near 100%. Tonight, showers with a chance of thunderstorms in the evening, then a chance of showers overnight. Lows around 60. Northwest winds 10 to 15 miles an hour, becoming north 5 to 10 miles an hour. Chance of rain near 100%.
Thursday, mostly cloudy with a chance of showers in the morning, then partly sunny with a chance of showers in the afternoon. Highs in the mid-70s. North winds 5 to 10 miles an hour, increasing to 10 to 15 miles an hour. Chance of rain 30%. Thursday night, mainly clear with some patchy fog developing. Lows in the upper 50s. Northwest winds 10 miles an hour or less. Friday, some patchy fog in the morning, otherwise sunny. Highs around 80. Light winds. And now the extended forecast. Saturday, mostly cloudy with a 50% chance of showers and thunderstorms. Highs in the lower 80s. Lows in the lower 60s. Sunday, showers likely and a chance of thunderstorms. Highs in the upper 70s. Lows in the mid-60s. Chance of rain 70%. Monday, partly cloudy. Highs in the upper 70s. Lows in the lower 60s. Tuesday, mainly clear. Highs in the lower 80s. Lows around 60. Special weather statement for County, Southern Cayuga, New York. Locally heavy rain likely this afternoon. Numerous showers and brief thunderstorms will continue to move over the area through the afternoon. These showers and storms may contain locally heavy rainfall up to an inch in a short amount of time. This rapid accumulation of rain may cause minor flooding of poor drainage areas in the more urbanized areas. Most of any flooding should be mainly an inconvenience, but if several showers and storms pass through the same locations, flood problems could become worse. Pay close attention if driving through these heavier storm cells, or if you live near flood-prone areas. Open lake forecast, for the Niagara River to Hamlin Beach beyond 5 miles from shore. Rest of today, northwest winds 15 to 20 knots diminishing to 10 to 15 knots. Waves 1 to 3 feet. Tonight, northwest winds 15 to 20 knots becoming north 10 to 15 knots. Waves 1 to 3 feet. Thursday, north winds 5 to 15 knots becoming west. Waves 1 to 3 feet subsiding to 1 foot or less. Thursday night, west winds 10 knots or less becoming northwest. Waves 1 foot or less. Friday, west winds less than 10 knots becoming south. Waves 1 foot or less. Saturday, southeast winds 10 knots or less. A chance of showers Saturday night. Waves 1 foot or less. Sunday, east winds 5 to 10 knots becoming northeast. A chance of showers and thunderstorms. Waves 1 foot or less. Winds and waves higher in and near thunderstorms. Open lake forecast, 4, Hamlin Beach to Mexico Bay beyond 5 miles from shore. Rest of today, northwest winds 15 to 20 knots diminishing to 10 to 15 knots. A chance of showers late this morning, then a chance of showers and thunderstorms this afternoon. Waves 2 to 4 feet subsiding to 1 to 3 feet. Tonight, northwest winds 10 to 15 knots becoming north. A chance of showers through the early overnight. Waves 1 to 3 feet. Thursday, north winds 5 to 15 knots becoming northwest. Waves 2 to 4 feet subsiding to 1 to 3 feet. Thursday night, northwest winds 10 knots or less becoming north. Waves 1 foot or less. Friday, north winds 10 knots or less becoming south. Waves 1 foot or less. Saturday, southeast winds 10 knots or less becoming south. A chance of showers Saturday night. Waves 1 foot or less. Sunday, southeast winds 10 knots or less becoming northeast. Showers likely with a chance of thunderstorms. Waves 1 foot or less. Winds and waves higher in and near thunderstorms. This is the NOAA Weather Radio KHA 53 in Rochester. Your source for official weather information across the Western Finger Lakes and the Genesee Valley. KHA 53 operates on a frequency of 162.40 MHz. Special weather statement for County, Southern Cayuga, New York. Locally heavy rain likely this afternoon. Numerous showers and brief thunderstorms will continue to move over the area through the afternoon. These showers and storms may contain locally heavy rainfall up to an inch in a short amount of time. This rapid accumulation of rain may cause minor flooding of poor drainage areas in the more urbanized areas.
Most of any flooding should be mainly an inconvenience, but if several showers and storms pass through the same locations, flood problems could become worse.

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Your source for official weather information across the Western Finger Lakes and the Genesee Valley. KHA-53 operates on a frequency of 162.40 MHz. The 3 p.m. weather at Rochester, it was cloudy. The temperature was 68 degrees Fahrenheit or 20 degrees Celsius, the dew point 65 and the relative humidity 90%. The wind was northwest at 7 miles an hour. The pressure was 29.75 inches and steady. Repeating at Rochester, it was cloudy, temperature 68 degrees. Around the region at 2 p.m. rain was falling, with a temperature of 70 at Syracuse, 68 at Elmira, and 68 at Watertown. It was mostly sunny, with a temperature of 78 at Erie, 76 at Niagara Falls, and 81 at Toronto. At Buffalo, it was partly sunny, with a temperature of 74. At Binghamton, it was cloudy, with a temperature of 70. The Oswego winds were from the at knots. The Central Lake Ontario buoy winds were north at 10 knots, with a temperature of 67 degrees, and the waves were 2 feet. The forecast for the Genesee Valley and Northern Finger Lakes, including Rochester, Geneseo, Canandaigua, Newark, and Fairhaven. This afternoon, showers likely with a chance of thunderstorms. Highs ranging from the mid-60s on the hilltops to the lower 70s across the lower elevations. Northwest winds 10 to 15 miles an hour. Chance of rain 70%. Tonight, cloudy. Showers with a chance of thunderstorms in the evening, then a chance of showers overnight. Lows ranging from the upper 50s inland to the mid-60s along the lake shore. Northwest winds 5 to 10 miles an hour, becoming north. Chance of rain 90%. Thursday, mostly cloudy in the morning, then becoming mostly sunny. Highs ranging from the lower 70s on the hilltops to the upper 70s across the lower elevations. North winds 5 to 10 miles an hour. Thursday night, mainly clear with some patchy fog developing. Lows ranging from the upper 50s inland to the lower 60s along the lake shore. Light winds. Friday, some patchy fog in the morning, otherwise sunny. Highs ranging from the upper 70s on the hilltops to the lower 80s across the lower elevations. Light winds. The forecast for the Southern Finger Lakes, including Tinian, Seneca Falls, and Auburn. This afternoon, showers with a chance of thunderstorms. Highs around 70. Northwest winds 10 to 15 miles an hour. Chance of rain near 100%. Tonight, showers with a chance of thunderstorms in the evening, then a chance of showers overnight. Lows around 60. Northwest winds 10 to 15 miles an hour, becoming north 5 to 10 miles an hour. Chance of rain near 100%. Thursday, mostly cloudy with a chance of showers in the morning, then partly sunny with a chance of showers in the afternoon. Highs in the mid-70s. North winds 5 to 10 miles an hour, increasing to 10 to 15 miles an hour. Chance of rain 30%. Thursday night, mainly clear with some patchy fog developing. Lows in the upper 50s. Northwest winds 10 miles an hour or less. Friday, some patchy fog in the morning, otherwise sunny. Highs around 80. Light winds. And now the extended forecast. Saturday, mostly cloudy with a 50% chance of showers and thunderstorms. Highs in the lower 80s. Lows in the lower 60s. Sunday, showers likely and a chance of thunderstorms. Highs in the upper 70s. Lows in the mid-60s. Chance of rain 70%. Monday, partly cloudy. Highs in the upper 70s. Lows in the lower 60s. Tuesday, mainly clear. Highs in the lower 80s. Lows around 60. Special weather statement for County, Southern Cayuga, New York. Locally heavy rain likely this afternoon. Numerous showers and brief thunderstorms will continue to move over the area through the afternoon. These showers and storms may contain locally heavy rainfall up to an inch in a short amount of time. This rapid accumulation of rain may cause minor flooding of poor drainage areas in the more urbanized areas. Most of any flooding should be mainly an inconvenience, but if several showers and storms pass through the

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Pay close attention if driving through these heavier storm cells, or if you live near flood-prone areas. 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KHA-53 operates on a frequency of 162.40 MHz. The 3 p.m. weather at Rochester, it was cloudy. The temperature was 68 degrees Fahrenheit or 20 degrees Celsius, the dew point 65 and the relative humidity 90%. The wind was northwest at 7 miles an hour. The pressure was 29.75 inches and steady. Repeating at Rochester, it was cloudy, temperature 68 degrees. Around the region at 3 p.m. rain was falling, with a temperature of 70 at Syracuse, 66 at Binghamton, and 68 at Watertown. At Niagara Falls, it was mostly sunny, with a temperature of 78. At Buffalo, it was partly sunny, with a temperature of 77. It was cloudy, with a temperature of 79 at Erie, and 70 at Elmira. The Oswego winds were from the at knots. The Central Lake Ontario buoy winds were northwest at 4 knots, with a temperature of 68 degrees, and the waves were 2 feet. The forecast for the Genesee Valley and Northern Finger Lakes, including Rochester, Geneseo, Canandaigua, Newark, and Fairhaven. This afternoon, showers likely with a chance of thunderstorms. Highs ranging from the mid-60s on the hilltops to the lower 70s across the lower elevations. Northwest winds 10 to 15 miles an hour. Chance of rain 70%. Tonight, cloudy. Showers with a chance of thunderstorms in the evening, then a chance of showers overnight. Lows ranging from the upper 50s inland to the mid-60s along the lake shore. Northwest winds 5 to 10 miles an hour, becoming north. Chance of rain 90%. Thursday, mostly cloudy in the morning, then becoming mostly sunny. Highs ranging from the lower 70s on the hilltops to the upper 70s across the lower elevations. North winds 5 to 10 miles an hour. Thursday night, mainly clear with some patchy fog developing. Lows ranging from the upper 50s inland to the lower 60s along the lake shore. Light winds. Friday, some patchy fog in the morning, otherwise sunny. Highs ranging from the upper 70s on the hilltops to the lower 80s across the lower elevations. Light winds. The forecast for the Southern Finger Lakes, including Tenyan, Seneca Falls, and Auburn. This afternoon, showers with a chance of thunderstorms. Highs around 70. Northwest winds 10 to 15 miles an hour. Chance of rain near 100%. Tonight, showers with a chance of thunderstorms in the evening, then a chance of showers overnight. Lows around 60. Northwest winds 10 to 15 miles an hour, becoming north 5 to 10 miles an hour. Chance of rain near 100%. Thursday, mostly cloudy with a chance of showers in the morning, then partly sunny with a chance of showers in the afternoon. Highs in the mid-70s. North winds 5 to 10 miles an hour, increasing to 10 to 15 miles an hour. Chance of rain 30%. Thursday night, mainly clear with some patchy fog developing. Lows in the upper 50s. Northwest winds 10 miles an hour or less. Friday, some patchy fog in the morning, otherwise sunny. Highs around 80. Light winds. And now the extended forecast. Saturday, mostly cloudy with a 50% chance of showers and thunderstorms. Highs in the lower 80s. Lows in the lower 60s. Sunday, showers likely and a chance of thunderstorms. Highs in the upper 70s. Lows in the mid-60s. Chance of rain 70%. Monday, partly cloudy. Highs in the upper 70s. Lows in the lower 60s. Tuesday, mainly clear. Highs in the lower 80s. Lows around 60. Special weather statement for County, Southern Cayuga, New York. Locally heavy rain likely this afternoon. Numerous showers and brief thunderstorms will continue to move over the area through the afternoon. These showers and storms may contain locally heavy rainfall up to an inch in a short amount of time. This rapid accumulation of rain may cause minor flooding of poor drainage areas in the more urbanized areas. Most of any flooding should be mainly an inconvenience, but if several showers

Repeating at Rochester, it was cloudy, temperature 68 degrees. Around the region at 3 p.m. rain was falling, with a temperature of 70 at Syracuse, 66 at Binghamton, and 68 at Watertown. At Niagara Falls, it was sunny, with a temperature of 78. At Toronto, it was mostly sunny, with a temperature of 81. At Buffalo, it was partly sunny, with a temperature of 77. It was cloudy, with a temperature of 79 at Erie, and 70 at Elmira. The Oswego winds were from the 8 knots. The Central Lake Ontario buoy winds were northwest at 4 knots, with a temperature of 68 degrees, and the waves were 2 feet. The forecast for the Genesee Valley and Northern Finger Lakes, including Rochester, Geneseo, Canandaigua, Newark, and Fairhaven. This afternoon, showers likely with a chance of thunderstorms. Highs ranging from the mid-60s on the hilltops to the lower 70s across the lower elevations. Northwest winds 10 to 15 miles an hour. Chance of rain 70%. Tonight, cloudy. Showers with a chance of thunderstorms in the evening, then a chance of showers overnight. Lows ranging from the upper 50s inland to the mid-60s along the lake shore. Northwest winds 5 to 10 miles an hour, becoming north. Chance of rain 90%. Thursday, mostly cloudy in the morning, then becoming mostly sunny. Highs ranging from the lower 70s on the hilltops to the upper 70s across the lower elevations. North winds 5 to 10 miles an hour. Thursday night, mainly clear with some patchy fog developing. Lows ranging from the upper 50s inland to the lower 60s along the lake shore. Light winds. Friday, some patchy fog in the morning, otherwise sunny. Highs ranging from the upper 70s on the hilltops to the lower 80s across the lower elevations. Light winds. The forecast for the Southern Finger Lakes, including Pinyan, Seneca Falls, and Auburn. This afternoon, showers with a chance of thunderstorms. Highs around 70. Northwest winds 10 to 15 miles an hour. Chance of rain near 100%. Tonight, showers with a chance of thunderstorms in the evening, then a chance of showers overnight. Lows around 60. Northwest winds 10 to 15 miles an hour, becoming north 5 to 10 miles an hour. Chance of rain near 100%. Thursday, mostly cloudy with a chance of showers in the morning, then partly sunny with a chance of showers in the afternoon. Highs in the mid-70s. North winds 5 to 10 miles an hour, increasing to 10 to 15 miles an hour. Chance of rain 30%. Thursday night, mainly clear with some patchy fog developing. Lows in the upper 50s. Northwest winds 10 miles an hour or less. Friday, some patchy fog in the morning, otherwise sunny. Highs around 80. Light winds. And now the extended forecast. Saturday, mostly cloudy with a 50% chance of showers and thunderstorms. Highs in the lower 80s. Lows in the lower 60s. Sunday, showers likely and a chance of thunderstorms. Highs in the upper 70s. Lows in the mid-60s. Chance of rain 70%. Monday, partly cloudy. Highs in the upper 70s. Lows in the lower 60s. Tuesday, mainly clear. Highs in the lower 80s. Lows around 60. Special weather statement, for County, Southern Cayuga, New York. Locally heavy rain likely this afternoon. Numerous showers and brief thunderstorms will continue to move over the area through the afternoon. These showers and storms may contain locally heavy rainfall up to an inch in a short amount of time. This rapid accumulation of rain may cause minor flooding of poor drainage areas in the more urbanized areas. Most of any flooding should be mainly an inconvenience, but if several showers and storms pass through the same locations, flood problems could become worse. Pay close attention if driving through these heavier storm cells, or if you live near flood-prone areas. This is the NOAA Weather Radio KHA 53 in Rochester. Your source for official weather information across the Western Finger Lakes and the Genesee Valley. KHA 53 operates on a frequency of 162.40 MHz. The 3 p.m. weather at Rochester, it was cloudy. The temperature was 68 degrees Fahrenheit or 20 degrees Celsius, the dew point 65 and the relative humidity 90%. The wind was northwest at 7 miles.

miles an hour. The pressure was 29.75 inches and steady. Repeating at Rochester, it was cloudy, temperature 68 degrees. Around the region at 3 p.m. rain was falling, with a temperature of 70 at Syracuse, 66 at Binghamton, and 68 at Watertown. At Niagara Falls, it was sunny, with a temperature of 78. At Toronto, it was mostly sunny, with a temperature of 81. At Buffalo, it was partly sunny, with a temperature of 77. It was cloudy, with a temperature of 79 at Erie, and 70 at Elmira. The Oswego winds were from the 8 knots. The Central Lake Ontario buoy winds were northwest at 4 knots, with a temperature of 68 degrees, and the waves were 2 feet. The forecast for the Genesee Valley and Northern Finger Lakes, including Rochester, Geneseo, Canandaigua, Newark, and Fairhaven. This afternoon, showers likely with a chance of thunderstorms. Highs ranging from the mid-60s on the hilltops to the lower 70s across the lower elevations. Northwest winds 10 to 15 miles an hour. Chance of rain 70%. Tonight, cloudy. Showers with a chance of thunderstorms in the evening, then a chance of showers overnight. Lows ranging from the upper 50s inland to the mid-60s along the lake shore. Northwest winds 5 to 10 miles an hour, becoming north. Chance of rain 90%. Thursday, mostly cloudy in the morning, then becoming mostly sunny. Highs ranging from the lower 70s on the hilltops to the upper 70s across the lower elevations. North winds 5 to 10 miles an hour. Thursday night, mainly clear with some patchy fog developing. Lows ranging from the upper 50s inland to the lower 60s along the lake shore. Light winds. Friday, some patchy fog in the morning, otherwise sunny. Highs ranging from the upper 70s on the hilltops to the lower 80s across the lower elevations. Light winds. The forecast for the Southern Finger Lakes, including Pinyan, Seneca Falls, and Auburn. This afternoon, showers with a chance of thunderstorms. Highs around 70. Northwest winds 10 to 15 miles an hour. Chance of rain near 100%. Tonight, showers with a chance of thunderstorms in the evening, then a chance of showers overnight. Lows around 60. Northwest winds 10 to 15 miles an hour, becoming north 5 to 10 miles an hour. Chance of rain near 100%. Thursday, mostly cloudy with a chance of showers in the morning, then partly sunny with a chance of showers in the afternoon. Highs in the mid-70s. North winds 5 to 10 miles an hour, increasing to 10 to 15 miles an hour. Chance of rain 30%. Thursday night, mainly clear with some patchy fog developing. Lows in the upper 50s. Northwest winds 10 miles an hour or less. Friday, some patchy fog in the morning, otherwise sunny. Highs around 80. Light winds. And now the extended forecast. Saturday, mostly cloudy with a 50% chance of showers and thunderstorms. Highs in the lower 80s. Lows in the lower 60s. Sunday, showers likely and a chance of thunderstorms. Highs in the upper 70s. Lows in the mid-60s. Chance of rain 70%. Monday, partly cloudy. Highs in the upper 70s. Lows in the lower 60s. Tuesday, mainly clear. Highs in the lower 80s. Lows around 60. Special weather statement for County, Southern Cayuga, New York. Locally heavy rain likely this afternoon. Numerous showers and brief thunderstorms will continue to move over the area through the afternoon. These showers and storms may contain locally heavy rainfall up to an inch in a short amount of time. This rapid accumulation of rain may cause minor flooding of poor drainage areas in the more urbanized areas. Most of any flooding should be mainly an inconvenience, but if several showers and storms pass through the same locations, flood problems could become worse. Pay close attention if driving through these heavier storm cells, or if you live near flood-prone areas. This is the NOAA Weather Radio KHA 53 in Rochester. Your source for official weather information across the Western Finger Lakes and the Genesee Valley. KHA 53 operates on a frequency of 162.40 MHz. The 3 p.m. weather at Rochester, it was cloudy. The temperature was 68 degrees Fahrenheit or 20 degrees Celsius, the dew point

65 and the relative humidity 90%. The wind was northwest at 7 miles an hour. The pressure was 29.75 inches and steady. Repeating at Rochester, it was cloudy, temperature 68 degrees. Around the region at 3 p.m. rain was falling, with a temperature of 70 at Syracuse, 66 at Binghamton, and 68 at Watertown. At Niagara Falls, it was sunny, with a temperature of 78. At Toronto, it was mostly sunny, with a temperature of 81. At Buffalo, it was partly sunny, with a temperature of 77. It was cloudy, with a temperature of 79 at Erie, and 70 at Elmira. The Oswego winds were from the 8 knots. The Central Lake Ontario buoy winds were northwest at 4 knots, with a temperature of 68 degrees, and the waves were 2 feet. The forecast for the Genesee Valley and Northern Finger Lakes, including Rochester, Geneseo, Canandaigua, Newark, and Fairhaven. This afternoon, showers likely with a chance of thunderstorms. Highs ranging from the mid-60s on the hilltops to the lower 70s across the lower elevations. Northwest winds 10 to 15 miles an hour. Chance of rain 70%. Tonight, cloudy. Showers with a chance of thunderstorms in the evening, then a chance of showers overnight. Lows ranging from the upper 50s inland to the mid-60s along the lake shore. Northwest winds 5 to 10 miles an hour, becoming north. Chance of rain 90%. Thursday, mostly cloudy in the morning, then becoming mostly sunny. Highs ranging from the lower 70s on the hilltops to the upper 70s across the lower elevations. North winds 5 to 10 miles an hour. Thursday night, mainly clear with some patchy fog developing. Lows ranging from the upper 50s inland to the lower 60s along the lake shore. Light winds. Friday, some patchy fog in the morning, otherwise sunny. Highs ranging from the upper 70s on the hilltops to the lower 80s across the lower elevations. Light winds. The forecast for the Southern Finger Lakes, including Pinyan, Seneca Falls, and Auburn. This afternoon, showers with a chance of thunderstorms. Highs around 70. Northwest winds 10 to 15 miles an hour. Chance of rain near 100%. Tonight, showers with a chance of thunderstorms in the evening, then a chance of showers overnight. Lows around 60. Northwest winds 10 to 15 miles an hour, becoming north 5 to 10 miles an hour. Chance of rain near 100%. Thursday, mostly cloudy with a chance of showers in the morning, then partly sunny with a chance of showers in the afternoon. Highs in the mid-70s. North winds 5 to 10 miles an hour, increasing to 10 to 15 miles an hour. Chance of rain 30%. Thursday night, mainly clear with some patchy fog developing. Lows in the upper 50s. Northwest winds 10 miles an hour or less. Friday, some patchy fog in the morning, otherwise sunny. Highs around 80. Light winds. And now the extended forecast. Saturday, mostly cloudy with a 50% chance of showers and thunderstorms. Highs in the lower 80s. Lows in the lower 60s. Sunday, showers likely and a chance of thunderstorms. Highs in the upper 70s. Lows in the mid-60s. Chance of rain 70%. Monday, partly cloudy. Highs in the upper 70s. Lows in the lower 60s. Tuesday, mainly clear. Highs in the lower 80s. Lows around 60. Special weather statement for County, Southern Cayuga, New York. Locally heavy rain likely this afternoon. Numerous showers and brief thunderstorms will continue to move over the area through the afternoon. These showers and storms may contain locally heavy rainfall up to an inch in a short amount of time. This rapid accumulation of rain may cause minor flooding of poor drainage areas in the more urbanized areas. Most of any flooding should be mainly an inconvenience, but if several showers and storms pass through the same locations, flood problems could become worse. Pay close attention if driving through these heavier storm cells, or if you live near flood-prone areas. This is the NOAA Weather Radio KHA 53 in Rochester. Your source for official weather information across the Western Finger Lakes and the Genesee Valley. KHA 53 operates on a frequency of 162.40 MHz. The 3 p.m. weather at Rochester, it was cloudy.

The temperature was 68 degrees Fahrenheit or 20 degrees Celsius. The dew point 65 and the relative humidity 90%. The wind was northwest at 7 miles an hour. The pressure was 29.75 inches and steady. Repeating at Rochester, it was cloudy, temperature 68 degrees. Around the region at 3 p.m. rain was falling, with a temperature of 70 at Syracuse, 66 at Binghamton, and 68 at Watertown. At Niagara Falls, it was sunny, with a temperature of 78. At Toronto, it was mostly sunny, with a temperature of 81. At Buffalo, it was partly sunny, with a temperature of 77. It was cloudy, with a temperature of 79 at Erie, and 70 at Elmira. The Oswego winds were from the 8 knots. The Central Lake Ontario buoy winds were northwest at 4 knots, with a temperature of 68 degrees, and the waves were 2 feet. The Nearshore Marine Forecast, 4, the Niagara River to Hamelin Beach along Lake Ontario. Rest of today, northwest winds 15 to 20 knots diminishing to 10 to 15 knots. Partly sunny. Waves 1 to 3 feet. Tonight, northwest winds 15 to 20 knots becoming north 10 to 15 knots. Partly to mostly cloudy. Waves 1 to 3 feet. Thursday, north winds 5 to 15 knots becoming west. Partly to mostly sunny. Waves 1 to 3 feet. Thursday night, west winds 10 knots or less becoming northwest. Becoming mainly clear. Waves 1 foot or less. Friday, west winds less than 10 knots becoming south. Mainly clear, then becoming mostly cloudy. Waves 1 foot or less. Saturday, southeast winds 10 knots or less. A chance of showers Saturday night. Waves 1 foot or less. Sunday, southeast winds 5 to 10 knots becoming northeast. A chance of showers and thunderstorms. Waves 1 foot or less. Winds and waves higher in and near thunderstorms. The Nearshore Marine Forecast, 4, Hamelin Beach to Sodus Bay. Rest of today, northwest winds 15 to 20 knots diminishing to 10 to 15 knots. A chance of showers late this morning, then a chance of showers and thunderstorms this afternoon. Waves 2 to 4 feet subsiding to 1 to 3 feet. Tonight, northwest winds 10 to 15 knots becoming north. A chance of showers. Waves 1 to 3 feet. Thursday, north winds 5 to 15 knots becoming northwest. Mostly cloudy in the morning, then becoming partly sunny. Waves 1 to 3 feet. Thursday night, northwest winds 10 knots or less. Partly cloudy in the evening, then becoming mainly clear. Waves 1 foot or less. Friday, northwest winds less than 10 knots becoming south. Mainly clear, then becoming mostly cloudy. Waves 1 foot or less. Saturday, southeast winds less than 10 knots becoming south. A chance of showers Saturday night. Waves 1 foot or less. Sunday, southeast winds less than 10 knots becoming north. Showers likely with a chance of thunderstorms. Waves 1 foot or less. Winds and waves higher in and near thunderstorms. The water temperature off Rochester is 71 degrees. The Nearshore Marine Forecast, 4, Sodus Bay to Mexico Bay. Rest of today, northwest winds 10 to 15 knots. A chance of showers and thunderstorms. The Nearshore Marine Forecast, 4, Sodus Bay to Mexico Bay. Rest of today, northwest winds 10 to 15 knots. A chance of showers and thunderstorms. Waves 2 to 4 feet. Tonight, northwest winds 10 to 15 knots becoming north. A chance of showers. Waves 2 to 3 feet. Thursday, north winds 10 to 15 knots. Mostly cloudy. Waves 2 to 4 feet subsiding to 1 to 2 feet. Thursday night, north winds 10 knots or less. Partly cloudy in the evening, then becoming mainly clear. Waves 2 feet or less. Friday, north winds 10 knots or less becoming south. Mainly clear, then becoming mostly cloudy. Waves 1 foot or less. Saturday, southeast winds 10 knots or less becoming south. A chance of showers Saturday night. Waves 1 foot or less. Sunday, southeast winds 10 knots or less becoming northeast. Showers likely with a chance of thunderstorms.

waves 1 foot or less. Winds and waves higher and near thunderstorms. The forecast for the Genesee Valley and Northern Finger Lakes, including Rochester, Geneseo, Canandaigua, Newark, and Fairhaven. This afternoon, showers likely with a chance of thunderstorms. Highs ranging from the mid-60s on the hilltops to the lower 70s across the lower elevations. Northwest winds 10 to 15 miles an hour. Chance of rain 70%. Tonight, cloudy. Showers with a chance of thunderstorms in the evening, then a chance of showers overnight. Lows ranging from the upper 50s inland to the mid-60s along the lake shore. Northwest winds 5 to 10 miles an hour, becoming north. Chance of rain 90%. Thursday, mostly cloudy in the morning, then becoming mostly sunny. Highs ranging from the lower 70s on the hilltops to the upper 70s across the lower elevations. North winds 5 to 10 miles an hour. Thursday night, mainly clear with some patchy fog developing. Lows ranging from the upper 50s inland to the lower 60s along the lake shore. Light winds. Friday, some patchy fog in the morning, otherwise sunny. Highs ranging from the upper 70s on the hilltops to the lower 80s across the lower elevations. Light winds. The forecast for the Southern Finger Lakes, including Tinian, Seneca Falls, and Auburn. This afternoon, showers with a chance of thunderstorms. Highs around 70. Northwest winds 10 to 15 miles an hour. Chance of rain near 100%. Tonight, showers with a chance of thunderstorms in the evening, then a chance of showers overnight. Lows around 60. Northwest winds 10 to 15 miles an hour, becoming north 5 to 10 miles an hour. Chance of rain near 100%. Thursday, mostly cloudy with a chance of showers in the morning, then partly sunny with a chance of showers in the afternoon. Highs in the mid-70s. North winds 5 to 10 miles an hour, increasing to 10 to 15 miles an hour. Chance of rain 30%. Thursday night, mainly clear with some patchy fog developing. Lows in the upper 50s. Northwest winds 10 miles an hour or less. Friday, some patchy fog in the morning, otherwise sunny. Highs around 80. Light winds. And now the extended forecast. Saturday, mostly cloudy with a 50% chance of showers and thunderstorms. Highs in the lower 80s. Lows in the lower 60s. Sunday, showers likely and a chance of thunderstorms. Highs in the upper 70s. Lows in the mid-60s. Chance of rain 70%. Monday, partly cloudy. Highs in the upper 70s. Lows in the lower 60s. Tuesday, mainly clear. Highs in the lower 80s. Lows around 60. Special weather statement for County, Southern Cayuga, New York. Locally heavy rain likely this afternoon. Numerous showers and brief thunderstorms will continue to move over the area through the afternoon. These showers and storms may contain locally heavy rainfall up to an inch in a short amount of time. This rapid accumulation of rain may cause minor flooding of poor drainage areas in the more urbanized areas. Most of any flooding should be mainly an inconvenience, but if several showers and storms pass through the same locations, flood problems could become worse. Pay close attention if driving through these heavier storm cells, or if you live near flood-prone areas. This is the NOAA Weather Radio KHA 53 in Rochester. Your source for official weather information across the Western Finger Lakes and the Genesee Valley. KHA 53 operates on a frequency of 162.40 MHz. The 3 p.m. weather at Rochester, it was cloudy. The temperature was 68 degrees Fahrenheit or 20 degrees Celsius, the dew point 65 and the relative humidity 90%. The wind was northwest at 7 miles an hour. The pressure was 29.75 inches and steady. Repeating at Rochester, it was cloudy, temperature 68 degrees. Around the region at 3 p.m. rain was falling, with a temperature of 70 at Syracuse, 66 at Binghamton, and 68 at Watertown. At Niagara Falls, it was sunny, with a temperature of 78. At Toronto, it was mostly sunny, with a temperature of 81. At Buffalo, it was partly sunny, with a temperature of 77. It was cloudy, with a temperature of 79 at Erie, and 70 at Elmira.

The Oswego winds were from the 8 knots. The Central Lake Ontario buoy winds were northwest at 4 knots, with a temperature of 68 degrees, and the waves were 2 feet. The forecast for the Genesee Valley and Northern Finger Lakes, including Rochester, Geneseo, Canandaigua, Newark, and Fairhaven. This afternoon, showers likely with a chance of thunderstorms. Highs ranging from the mid-60s on the hilltops to the lower 70s across the lower elevations. Northwest winds 10 to 15 miles an hour. Chance of rain 70%. Tonight, cloudy. Showers with a chance of thunderstorms in the evening, then a chance of showers overnight. Lows ranging from the upper 50s inland to the mid-60s along the lake shore. Northwest winds 5 to 10 miles an hour, becoming north. Chance of rain 90%. Thursday, mostly cloudy in the morning, then becoming mostly sunny. Highs ranging from the lower 70s on the hilltops to the upper 70s across the lower elevations. North winds 5 to 10 miles an hour. Thursday night, mainly clear with some patchy fog developing. Lows ranging from the upper 50s inland to the lower 60s along the lake shore. Light winds. Friday, some patchy fog in the morning, otherwise sunny. Highs ranging from the upper 70s on the hilltops to the lower 80s across the lower elevations. Light winds. The forecast for the Southern Finger Lakes, including Pinyan, Seneca Falls, and Auburn. This afternoon, showers with a chance of thunderstorms. Highs around 70. Northwest winds 10 to 15 miles an hour. Chance of rain near 100%. Tonight, showers with a chance of thunderstorms in the evening, then a chance of showers overnight. Lows around 60. Northwest winds 10 to 15 miles an hour, becoming north 5 to 10 miles an hour. Chance of rain near 100%. Thursday, mostly cloudy with a chance of showers in the morning, then partly sunny with a chance of showers in the afternoon. Highs in the mid-70s. North winds 5 to 10 miles an hour, increasing to 10 to 15 miles an hour. Chance of rain 30%. Thursday night, mainly clear with some patchy fog developing. Lows in the upper 50s. Northwest winds 10 miles an hour or less. Friday, some patchy fog in the morning, otherwise sunny. Highs around 80. Light winds. And now the extended forecast. Saturday, mostly cloudy with a 50% chance of showers and thunderstorms. Highs in the lower 80s. Lows in the lower 60s. Sunday, showers likely and a chance of thunderstorms. Highs in the upper 70s. Lows in the mid-60s. Chance of rain 70%. Monday, partly cloudy. Highs in the upper 70s. Lows in the lower 60s. Tuesday, mainly clear. Highs in the lower 80s. Lows around 60. Special weather statement for County, Southern Cayuga, New York. Locally heavy rain likely this afternoon. Numerous showers and brief thunderstorms will continue to move over the area through the afternoon. These showers and storms may contain locally heavy rainfall up to an inch in a short amount of time. This rapid accumulation of rain may cause minor flooding of poor drainage areas in the more urbanized areas. Most of any flooding should be mainly an inconvenience, but if several showers and storms pass through the same locations, flood problems could become worse. Pay close attention if driving through these heavier storm cells, or if you live near flood-prone areas. This is the NOAA Weather Radio KHA 53 in Rochester. Your source for official weather information across the Western Finger Lakes and the Genesee Valley. KHA 53 operates on a frequency of 162.40 MHz. The 3 p.m. weather at Rochester, it was cloudy. The temperature was 68 degrees Fahrenheit or 20 degrees Celsius, the dew point 65 and the relative humidity 90%. The wind was northwest at 7 miles an hour. The pressure was 29.75 inches and steady. Repeating at Rochester, it was cloudy, temperature 68 degrees. Around the region at 3 p.m. rain was falling, with a temperature of 70 at Syracuse, 66 at Binghamton, and 68 at Watertown. At Niagara Falls, it was sunny, with a temperature of 78. At Toronto, it was mostly sunny, with a temperature of 81. At Buffalo, it was partly sunny, with a temperature of 77.

was cloudy, with a temperature of 79 at Erie and 70 at Elmira. The Oswego winds were from the 8 knots. The Central Lake Ontario buoy winds were northwest at 4 knots, with a temperature of 68 degrees, and the waves were 2 feet. The forecast for the Genesee Valley and Northern Finger Lakes, including Rochester, Geneseo, Canandaigua, Newark, and Fairhaven. This afternoon, showers likely with a chance of thunderstorms. Highs ranging from the mid-60s on the hilltops to the lower 70s across the lower elevations. Northwest winds 10 to 15 miles an hour. Chance of rain 70%. Tonight, cloudy. Showers with a chance of thunderstorms in the evening, then a chance of showers overnight. Lows ranging from the upper 50s inland to the mid-60s along the lake shore. Northwest winds 5 to 10 miles an hour, becoming north. Chance of rain 90%. Thursday, mostly cloudy in the morning, then becoming mostly sunny. Highs ranging from the lower 70s on the hilltops to the upper 70s across the lower elevations. North winds 5 to 10 miles an hour. Thursday night, mainly clear with some patchy fog developing. Lows ranging from the upper 50s inland to the lower 60s along the lake shore. Light winds. Friday, some patchy fog in the morning, otherwise sunny. Highs ranging from the upper 70s on the hilltops to the lower 80s across the lower elevations. Light winds. The forecast for the Southern Finger Lakes, including Pinyan, Seneca Falls, and Auburn. This afternoon, showers with a chance of thunderstorms. Highs around 70. Northwest winds 10 to 15 miles an hour. Chance of rain near 100%. Tonight, showers with a chance of thunderstorms in the evening, then a chance of showers overnight. Lows around 60. Northwest winds 10 to 15 miles an hour, becoming north 5 to 10 miles an hour. Chance of rain near 100%. Thursday, mostly cloudy with a chance of showers in the morning, then partly sunny with a chance of showers in the afternoon. Highs in the mid-70s. North winds 5 to 10 miles an hour, increasing to 10 to 15 miles an hour. Chance of rain 30%. Thursday night, mainly clear with some patchy fog developing. Lows in the upper 50s. Northwest winds 10 miles an hour or less. Friday, some patchy fog in the morning, otherwise sunny. Highs around 80. Light winds. And now the extended forecast. Saturday, mostly cloudy with a 50% chance of showers and thunderstorms. Highs in the lower 80s. Lows in the lower 60s. Sunday, showers likely and a chance of thunderstorms. Highs in the upper 70s. Lows in the mid 60s. Chance of rain 70%. Monday, partly cloudy. Highs in the upper 70s. Lows in the lower 60s. Tuesday, mainly clear. Highs in the lower 80s. Lows around 60. Special weather statement for County, Southern Cayuga, New York. Locally heavy rain likely this afternoon. Numerous showers and brief thunderstorms will continue to move over the area through the afternoon. These showers and storms may contain locally heavy rainfall up to an inch in a short amount of time. This rapid accumulation of rain may cause minor flooding of poor drainage areas in the more urbanized areas. Most of any flooding should be mainly an inconvenience, but if several showers and storms pass through the same locations, flood problems could become worse. Pay close attention if driving through these heavier storm cells, or if you live near flood-prone areas. This is the NOAA Weather Radio KHA 53 in Rochester. Your source for official weather information across the Western Finger Lakes and the Genesee Valley. KHA 53 operates on a frequency of 162.40 MHz. The 3 p.m. weather at Rochester, it was cloudy. The temperature was 68 degrees Fahrenheit or 20 degrees Celsius, the dew point 65 and the relative humidity 90%. The wind was northwest at 7 miles an hour. The pressure was 29.75 inches and steady. Repeating at Rochester, it was cloudy, temperature 68 degrees. Around the region at 3 p.m. rain was falling, with a temperature of 70 at Syracuse, 66 at Binghamton, and 68 at Watertown. At Niagara Falls, it was sunny, with a temperature of 78.
At Toronto, it was mostly sunny, with a temperature of 81. At Buffalo, it was partly sunny, with a temperature of 77. It was cloudy, with a temperature of 79 at Erie, and 70 at Elmira. The Oswego winds were from the 8 knots. The Central Lake Ontario buoy winds were northwest at 4 knots, with a temperature of 68 degrees, and the waves were 2 feet. The forecast for the Genesee Valley and Northern Finger Lakes, including Rochester, Geneseo, Canandaigua, Newark, and Fairhaven. This afternoon, showers likely with a chance of thunderstorms. Highs ranging from the mid-60s on the hilltops to the lower 70s across the lower elevations. Northwest winds 10 to 15 miles an hour. Chance of rain 70%. Tonight, cloudy. Showers with a chance of thunderstorms in the evening, then a chance of showers overnight. Lows ranging from the upper 50s inland to the mid-60s along the lake shore. Northwest winds 5 to 10 miles an hour, becoming north. Chance of rain 90%. Thursday, mostly cloudy in the morning, then becoming mostly sunny. Highs ranging from the lower 70s on the hilltops to the upper 70s across the lower elevations. North winds 5 to 10 miles an hour. Thursday night, mainly clear with some patchy fog developing. Lows ranging from the upper 50s inland to the lower 60s along the lake shore. Light winds. Friday, some patchy fog in the morning, otherwise sunny. Highs ranging from the upper 70s on the hilltops to the lower 80s across the lower elevations. Light winds. The forecast for the Southern Finger Lakes, including Tinian, Seneca Falls, and Auburn. This afternoon, showers with a chance of thunderstorms. Highs around 70. Northwest winds 10 to 15 miles an hour. Chance of rain near 100%. Tonight, showers with a chance of thunderstorms in the evening, then a chance of showers overnight. Lows around 60. Northwest winds 10 to 15 miles an hour, becoming north 5 to 10 miles an hour. Chance of rain near 100%. Thursday, mostly cloudy with a chance of showers in the morning, then partly sunny with a chance of showers in the afternoon. Highs in the mid-70s. North winds 5 to 10 miles an hour, increasing to 10 to 15 miles an hour. Chance of rain 30%. Thursday night, mainly clear with some patchy fog developing. Lows in the upper 50s. Northwest winds 10 miles an hour or less. Friday, some patchy fog in the morning, otherwise sunny. Highs around 80. Light winds. And now the extended forecast. Saturday, mostly cloudy with a 50% chance of showers and thunderstorms. Highs in the lower 80s. Lows in the lower 60s. Sunday, showers likely and a chance of thunderstorms. Highs in the upper 70s. Lows in the mid-60s. Chance of rain 70%. Monday, partly cloudy. Highs in the upper 70s. Lows in the lower 60s. Tuesday, mainly clear. Highs in the lower 80s. Lows around 60. Special weather statement for County, Southern Cayuga, New York. Locally heavy rain likely this afternoon. Numerous showers and brief thunderstorms will continue to move over the area through the afternoon. These showers and storms may contain locally heavy rainfall up to an inch in a short amount of time. This rapid accumulation of rain may cause minor flooding of poor drainage areas in the more urbanized areas. Most of any flooding should be mainly an inconvenience, but if several showers and storms pass through the same locations, flood problems could become worse. Pay close attention if driving through these heavier storm cells, or if you live near flood-prone areas. This is the NOAA Weather Radio KHA 53 in Rochester. Your source for official weather information across the Western Finger Lakes and the Genesee Valley. KHA 53 operates on a frequency of 162.40 MHz. The 3 p.m. weather at Rochester, it was cloudy. The temperature was 68 degrees Fahrenheit or 20 degrees Celsius, the dew point 65 and the relative humidity 90%. The wind was northwest at 7 miles an hour. The pressure was 29.75 inches and steady. Repeating at Rochester, it was cloudy, temperature 68 degrees.
Around the region at 3 p.m. rain was falling, with a temperature of 70 at Syracuse, 66 at Binghamton, and 68 at Watertown. At Niagara Falls, it was sunny, with

a temperature of 78. At Toronto, it was mostly sunny, with a temperature of 81. At Buffalo, it was partly sunny, with a temperature of 77. It was cloudy, with a temperature of 79 at Erie, and 70 at Elmira. The Oswego winds were from the 8 knots. The Central Lake Ontario buoy winds were northwest at 4 knots, with a temperature of 68 degrees, and the waves were 2 feet. The forecast for the Genesee Valley and Northern Finger Lakes, including Rochester, Geneseo, Canandaigua, Newark, and Fairhaven. This afternoon, showers likely with a chance of thunderstorms. Highs ranging from the mid-60s on the hilltops to the lower 70s across the lower elevations. Northwest winds 10 to 15 miles an hour. Chance of rain 70%. Tonight, cloudy. Showers with a chance of thunderstorms in the evening, then a chance of showers overnight. Lows ranging from the upper 50s inland to the mid-60s along the lake shore. Northwest winds 5 to 10 miles an hour, becoming north. Chance of rain 90%. Thursday, mostly cloudy in the morning, then becoming mostly sunny. Highs ranging from the lower 70s on the hilltops to the upper 70s across the lower elevations. North winds 5 to 10 miles an hour. Thursday night, mainly clear with some patchy fog developing. Lows ranging from the upper 50s inland to the lower 60s along the lake shore. Light winds. Friday, some patchy fog in the morning, otherwise sunny. Highs ranging from the upper 70s on the hilltops to the lower 80s across the lower elevations. Light winds. The forecast for the Southern Finger Lakes, including Pinyan, Seneca Falls, and Auburn. This afternoon, showers with a chance of thunderstorms. Highs around 70. Northwest winds 10 to 15 miles an hour. Chance of rain near 100%. Tonight, showers with a chance of thunderstorms in the evening, then a chance of showers overnight. Lows around 60. Northwest winds 10 to 15 miles an hour, becoming north 5 to 10 miles an hour. Chance of rain near 100%. Thursday, mostly cloudy with a chance of showers in the morning, then partly sunny with a chance of showers in the afternoon. Highs in the mid-70s. North winds 5 to 10 miles an hour, increasing to 10 to 15 miles an hour. Chance of rain 30%. Thursday night, mainly clear with some patchy fog developing. Lows in the upper 50s. Northwest winds 10 miles an hour or less. Friday, some patchy fog in the morning, otherwise sunny. Highs around 80. Light winds. And now the extended forecast. Saturday, mostly cloudy with a 50% chance of showers and thunderstorms. Highs in the lower 80s. Lows in the lower 60s. Sunday, showers likely and a chance of thunderstorms. Highs in the upper 70s. Lows in the mid-60s. Chance of rain 70%. Monday, partly cloudy. Highs in the upper 70s. Lows in the lower 60s. Tuesday, mainly clear. Highs in the lower 80s. Lows around 60. Special weather statement for County, Southern Cayuga, New York. Locally heavy rain likely this afternoon. Numerous showers and brief thunderstorms will continue to move over the area through the afternoon. These showers and storms may contain locally heavy rainfall up to an inch in a short amount of time. This rapid accumulation of rain may cause minor flooding of poor drainage areas in the more urbanized areas. Most of any flooding should be mainly an inconvenience, but if several showers and storms pass through the same locations, flood problems could become worse. Pay close attention if driving through these heavier storm cells, or if you live near flood-prone areas. This is the NOAA Weather Radio KHA 53 in Rochester. Your source for official weather information across the Western Finger Lakes and the Genesee Valley. KHA 53 operates on a frequency of 162.40 MHz. The 3 p.m. weather at Rochester, it was cloudy. The temperature was 68 degrees Fahrenheit or 20 degrees Celsius, the dew point 65 and the relative humidity 90%. The wind was northwest at 7 miles an hour. The pressure was 29.75 inches and steady. Repeating at Rochester, it was cloudy, temperature 68 degrees.
Around the region at 3 p.m. rain was falling, with a temperature of 70 at Syracuse, 66 at Binghamton, and 68 at Watertown. At Niagara Falls, it was sunny, with a temperature of 78. At Toronto, it was mostly sunny, with a temperature of 81. At Buffalo, it was partly sunny, with a temperature of 77. It was cloudy, with a temperature of 79 at Erie, and 70 at Elmira. The Oswego winds were from the at knots. The Central Lake Ontario buoy winds were northwest at 4 knots, with a temperature of 68 degrees, and the waves were 2 feet. The forecast for the Genesee Valley and Northern Finger Lakes, including Rochester, Geneseo, Canandaigua, Newark, and Fairhaven. This afternoon, showers likely with a chance of thunderstorms. Highs ranging from the mid-60s on the hilltops to the lower 70s across the lower elevations. Northwest winds 10 to 15 miles an hour. Chance of rain 70%. Tonight, cloudy. Showers with a chance of thunderstorms in the evening, then a chance of showers overnight. Lows ranging from the upper 50s inland to the mid-60s along the lake shore. Northwest winds 5 to 10 miles an hour, becoming north. Chance of rain 90%. Thursday, mostly cloudy in the morning, then becoming mostly sunny. Highs ranging from the lower 70s on the hilltops to the upper 70s across the lower elevations. North winds 5 to 10 miles an hour. Thursday night, mainly clear with some patchy fog developing. Lows ranging from the upper 50s inland to the lower 60s along the lake shore. Light winds. Friday, some patchy fog in the morning, otherwise sunny. Highs ranging from the upper 70s on the hilltops to the lower 80s across the lower elevations. Light winds. The forecast for the Southern Finger Lakes, including Pinyan, Seneca Falls, and Auburn. This afternoon, showers with a chance of thunderstorms. Highs around 70. Northwest winds 10 to 15 miles an hour. Chance of rain near 100%. Tonight, showers with a chance of thunderstorms in the evening, then a chance of showers overnight. Lows around 60. Northwest winds 10 to 15 miles an hour, becoming north 5 to 10 miles an hour. Chance of rain near 100%. Thursday, mostly cloudy with a chance of showers in the morning, then partly sunny with a chance of showers in the afternoon. Highs in the mid-70s. North winds 5 to 10 miles an hour, increasing to 10 to 15 miles an hour. Chance of rain 30%. Thursday night, mainly clear with some patchy fog developing. Lows in the upper 50s. Northwest winds 10 miles an hour or less. Friday, some patchy fog in the morning, otherwise sunny. Highs around 80. Light winds. And now the extended forecast. Saturday, mostly cloudy with a 50% chance of showers and thunderstorms. Highs in the lower 80s. Lows in the lower 60s. Sunday, showers likely and a chance of thunderstorms. Highs in the upper 70s. Lows in the mid-60s. Chance of rain 70%. Monday, partly cloudy. Highs in the upper 70s. Lows in the lower 60s. Tuesday, mainly clear. Highs in the lower 80s. Lows around 60. Open lake forecast, 4, the Niagara River to Hamlin Beach beyond 5 miles from shore. Rest of today, northwest winds 15 to 20 knots diminishing to 10 to 15 knots. Waves 1 to 3 feet. Tonight, northwest winds 15 to 20 knots becoming north 10 to 15 knots. Waves 1 to 3 feet. Thursday, north winds 5 to 15 knots becoming west. Waves 1 to 3 feet subsiding to 1 foot or less. Thursday night, west winds 10 knots or less becoming northwest. Waves 1 foot or less. Friday, west winds less than 10 knots becoming south. Waves 1 foot or less. Saturday, southeast winds 10 knots or less. A chance of showers Saturday night. Waves 1 foot or less. Sunday, east winds 5 to 10 knots becoming northeast. A chance of showers and thunderstorms. Waves 1 foot or less. Winds and waves higher in and near thunderstorms. Open lake forecast, 4, Hamlin Beach to Mexico Bay beyond 5 miles from shore. Rest of today, northwest winds 15 to 20 knots diminishing to 10 to 15 knots.
a chance of showers late this morning, then a chance of showers and thunderstorms this afternoon.

waves 2 to 4 feet, subsiding to 1 to 3 feet. Tonight, northwest winds 10 to 15 knots, becoming north. A chance of showers through the early overnight. Waves 1 to 3 feet. Thursday, north winds 5 to 15 knots, becoming northwest. Waves 2 to 4 feet, subsiding to 1 to 3 feet. Thursday night, northwest winds 10 knots or less, becoming north. Waves 1 foot or less. Friday, north winds 10 knots or less, becoming south. Waves 1 foot or less. Saturday, southeast winds 10 knots or less, becoming south. A chance of showers Saturday night. Waves 1 foot or less. Sunday, southeast winds 10 knots or less, becoming northeast. Showers likely with a chance of thunderstorms. Waves 1 foot or less. Winds and waves higher in and near thunderstorms. Open lake forecast, 4, the Niagara River to Hamlin Beach beyond 5 miles from shore. Tonight, northwest winds 15 to 20 knots, becoming north 10 to 15 knots. Waves 1 to 3 feet. Thursday, north winds 5 to 15 knots, becoming west. Waves 1 to 3 feet, subsiding to 1 foot or less. Thursday night, west winds 10 knots or less, becoming northwest. Waves 1 foot or less. Friday, west winds less than 10 knots, becoming southwest. Waves 1 foot or less. Friday night, southwest winds less than 10 knots. Waves 1 foot or less. Saturday, south winds less than 10 knots, becoming northeast. A chance of showers Saturday night. Waves 1 foot or less. Sunday, northeast winds 10 knots or less, becoming north. A chance of showers. Waves 1 foot or less. Monday, north winds 10 knots or less, becoming northwest. Waves 1 foot or less. Open lake forecast, 4, Hamlin Beach to Mexico Bay beyond 5 miles from shore. Tonight, north winds 10 to 15 knots. Showers likely this evening, then a chance of showers after midnight. Waves 1 to 3 feet. Thursday, north winds 5 to 15 knots, becoming northwest. Waves 2 to 4 feet, subsiding to 1 to 3 feet. Thursday night, west winds 10 knots or less, becoming northwest. Waves 1 foot or less. Friday, northwest winds 10 knots or less, becoming west. Waves 1 foot or less. Friday night, southwest winds 10 knots or less, becoming south. Waves 1 foot or less. Saturday, south winds 10 knots or less. A chance of showers Saturday night. Waves 1 foot or less. Sunday, south winds 5 to 10 knots, becoming north. Showers likely with a chance of thunderstorms. Waves 1 foot or less. Monday, north winds 10 knots or less, becoming west. Waves 1 foot or less. Winds and waves higher in and near thunderstorms. This is the NOAA Weather Radio KHA 53 in Rochester. Your source for official weather information across the Western Finger Lakes and the Genesee Valley. KHA 53 operates on a frequency of 162.40 MHz. The 4 p.m. weather at Rochester, it was cloudy. The temperature was 72 degrees Fahrenheit or 22 degrees Celsius, the dew point 66 and the relative humidity 81%. The wind was northwest at 8 miles an hour. The pressure was 29.75 inches and steady. Repeating at Rochester, it was cloudy, temperature 72 degrees. Around the region at 4 p.m. rain was falling, with a temperature of 70 at Syracuse, 65 at Binghamton, and 68 at Watertown. It was mostly sunny, with a temperature of 79 at Erie, and 77 at Niagara Falls. At Buffalo, it was partly sunny, with a temperature of 77. At Elmira, it was cloudy, with a temperature of 68. The Oswego winds were from the 8 knots. The Central Lake Ontario buoy winds were north at 10 knots, with a temperature of 70 degrees, and the waves were 2 feet. The forecast for the Genesee Valley and Northern Finger Lakes, including Rochester, Geneseo, Canandaigua, Newark, and Fairhaven. Tonight, cloudy. Showers with a chance of thunderstorms early, then showers likely late this evening. A chance of showers after midnight. Lows ranging from the upper 50s inland to the mid-60s along the lake shore. Northwest winds 5 to 10 miles an hour, becoming north. Chance of rain 90%.

Thursday, mostly cloudy in the morning, then becoming mostly sunny. Highs ranging from the lower 70s on the hilltops to the upper 70s across the lower elevations. North winds 5 to 10 miles an hour. Thursday night, mainly clear with some patchy fog developing. Lows ranging from the upper 50s inland to the lower 60s along the lake shore. Light winds. Friday, some patchy fog in the morning, otherwise sunny. Highs ranging from the upper 70s on the hilltops to the lower 80s across the lower elevations. Light winds. Friday night, partly to mostly cloudy. Lows in the lower 60s. Light winds. The forecast for the Southern Finger Lakes, including Pinyan, Seneca Falls, and Auburn. Tonight, showers with a chance of thunderstorms early, then showers late this evening. A chance of showers after midnight. Lows around 60. Northwest winds 10 to 15 miles an hour, becoming north 5 to 10 miles an hour. Chance of rain near 100%. Thursday, mostly cloudy with a chance of showers in the morning, then partly sunny with a chance of showers in the afternoon. Highs in the mid-70s. North winds 5 to 10 miles an hour, increasing to 10 to 15 miles an hour. Chance of rain 30%. Thursday night, mainly clear with some patchy fog developing. Lows in the upper 50s. Northwest winds 10 miles an hour or less. Friday, some patchy fog in the morning, otherwise sunny. Highs around 80. Light winds. Friday night, partly to mostly cloudy. Lows in the lower 60s. Light winds. And now the extended forecast. Saturday, mostly cloudy with a 50% chance of showers and thunderstorms. Highs in the lower 80s. Sunday, showers likely and a chance of thunderstorms. Highs in the upper 70s. Lows in the mid-60s. Chance of rain 70%. Monday, partly cloudy. Highs in the upper 70s. Lows in the lower 60s. Tuesday, mainly clear. Highs in the lower 80s. Lows around 60. Wednesday, partly cloudy. A 30% chance of showers and thunderstorms. Highs in the mid-80s. Lows in the lower 60s. 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KHA-53 operates on a frequency of 162.40 MHz. The 4 p.m. weather at Rochester, it was cloudy. The temperature was 72 degrees Fahrenheit or 22 degrees Celsius, the dew point 66 and the relative humidity 81%. The wind was northwest at 8 miles an hour. The pressure was 29.75 inches and steady. Repeating at Rochester, it was cloudy, temperature 72 degrees. Around the region at 4 p.m. rain was falling, with a temperature of 70 at Syracuse, 65 at Binghamton, and 68 at Watertown. It was mostly sunny, with a temperature of 79 at Erie, and 77 at Niagara Falls. At Buffalo, it was partly sunny, with a temperature of 77. At Elmira, it was cloudy, with a temperature of 68. The Oswego winds were from the 8 knots. The Central Lake Ontario buoy winds were north at 10 knots, with a temperature of 70 degrees, and the waves were 2 feet. Around the region at 4 p.m. rain was falling, with a temperature of 70 at Syracuse, 65 at Binghamton, and 68 at Watertown. It was mostly sunny, with a temperature of 79 at Erie, 77 at Niagara Falls, and 79 at Toronto. At Buffalo, it was partly sunny, with a temperature of 77. At Elmira, it was cloudy, with a temperature of 68. The Oswego winds were from the 8 knots. The Central Lake Ontario buoy winds were north at 10 knots, with a temperature of 70 degrees, and the waves were 2 feet. The forecast for the Genesee Valley and Northern Finger Lakes, including Rochester, Geneseo, Canandaigua, Newark, and Fairhaven. Tonight, cloudy. Showers with a chance of thunderstorms early, then showers likely late this evening. A chance of showers after midnight. Lows ranging from the upper 50s inland to the mid-60s along the lake shore. Northwest winds 5 to 10 miles an hour, becoming north. Chance of rain 90%. Thursday, mostly cloudy in the morning, then becoming mostly sunny,

then showers late this evening. A chance of showers after midnight. Lows around 60. Northwest winds 10 to 15 miles an hour, becoming north 5 to 10 miles an hour. Chance of rain near 100%. Thursday, mostly cloudy with a chance of showers in the morning, then partly sunny with a chance of showers in the afternoon. Highs in the mid-70s. North winds 5 to 10 miles an hour, increasing to 10 to 15 miles an hour. Chance of rain 30%. Thursday night, mainly clear with some patchy fog developing. Lows in the upper 50s. Northwest winds 10 miles an hour or less. Friday, some patchy fog in the morning, otherwise sunny. Highs around 80. Light winds. Friday night, partly to mostly cloudy. Lows in the lower 60s. Light winds. And now the extended forecast. Saturday, mostly cloudy with a 50% chance of showers and thunderstorms. Highs in the lower 80s. Sunday, showers likely and a chance of thunderstorms. Highs in the upper 70s. Lows in the mid-60s. Chance of rain 70%. Monday, partly cloudy. Highs in the upper 70s. Lows in the lower 60s. Tuesday, mainly clear. Highs in the lower 80s. Lows around 60. Wednesday, partly cloudy. A 30% chance of showers and thunderstorms. Highs in the mid-80s. Lows in the lower 60s. 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KHA-53 operates on a frequency of 162.40 MHz. The 4 p.m. weather at Rochester, it was cloudy. The temperature was 72 degrees Fahrenheit or 22 degrees Celsius, the dew point 66 and the relative humidity 81%. The wind was northwest at 8 miles an hour. The pressure was 29.75 inches and steady. Repeating at Rochester, it was cloudy, temperature 72 degrees. Around the region at 4 p.m. rain was falling, with a temperature of 70 at Syracuse, 65 at Binghamton, and 68 at Watertown. It was mostly sunny, with a temperature of 79 at Erie, 77 at Niagara Falls, and 79 at Toronto. At Buffalo, it was partly sunny, with a temperature of 77. At Elmira, it was cloudy, with a temperature of 68. The Oswego winds were from the at knots. The Central Lake Ontario buoy winds were north at 10 knots, with a temperature of 70 degrees, and the waves were 2 feet. The forecast for the Genesee Valley and Northern Finger Lakes, including Rochester, Geneseo, Canandaigua, Newark, and Fairhaven. Tonight, cloudy. Showers with a chance of thunderstorms early, then showers likely late this evening. A chance of showers after midnight. Lows ranging from the upper 50s inland to the mid-60s along the lake shore. Northwest winds 5 to 10 miles an hour, becoming north. Chance of rain 90%. Thursday, mostly cloudy in the morning, then becoming mostly sunny. Highs ranging from the lower 70s on the hilltops to the upper 70s across the lower elevations. North winds 5 to 10 miles an hour. Thursday night, mainly clear with some patchy fog developing. Lows ranging from the upper 50s inland to the lower 60s along the lake shore. Light winds. Friday, some patchy fog in the morning, otherwise sunny. Highs ranging from the upper 70s on the hilltops to the lower 80s across the lower elevations. Light winds. Friday night, partly to mostly cloudy. Lows in the lower 60s. Light winds. The forecast for the Southern Finger Lakes, including Tinian, Seneca Falls, and Auburn. Tonight, showers with a chance of thunderstorms early, then showers late this evening. A chance of showers after midnight. Lows around 60. Northwest winds 10 to 15 miles an hour, becoming north 5 to 10 miles an hour. Chance of rain near 100%. Thursday, mostly cloudy with a chance of showers in the morning, then partly sunny with a chance of showers in the afternoon. Highs in the mid-70s. North winds 5 to 10 miles an hour, increasing to 10 to 15 miles an hour. Chance of rain 30%. Thursday night, mainly clear with some patchy fog developing. Lows in the upper 50s. Northwest winds 10

miles an hour or less. Friday, some patchy fog in the morning, otherwise sunny. Highs around 80. Light winds. Friday night, partly to mostly cloudy. Lows in the lower 60s. Light winds. And now the extended forecast. Saturday, mostly cloudy with a 50% chance of showers and thunderstorms. Highs in the lower 80s. Sunday, showers likely and a chance of thunderstorms. Highs in the upper 70s. Lows in the mid 60s. Chance of rain 70%. Monday, partly cloudy. Highs in the upper 70s. Lows in the lower 60s. Tuesday, mainly clear. Highs in the lower 80s. Lows around 60. Wednesday, partly cloudy. A 30% chance of showers and thunderstorms. Highs in the mid-80s. Lows in the lower 60s. 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Your source for official weather information across the Western Finger Lakes and the Genesee Valley. KHA 53 operates on a frequency of 162.40 MHz. The 4 p.m. weather at Rochester, it was cloudy. The temperature was 72 degrees Fahrenheit or 22 degrees Celsius, the dew point 66 and the relative humidity 81%. The wind was northwest at 8 miles an hour. The pressure was 29.75 inches and steady. Repeating at Rochester, it was cloudy, temperature 72 degrees. Around the region at 4 p.m. rain was falling, with a temperature of 70 at Syracuse, 65 at Binghamton, and 68 at Watertown. It was mostly sunny, with a temperature of 79 at Erie, 77 at Niagara Falls, and 79 at Toronto. At Buffalo, it was partly sunny, with a temperature of 77. At Elmira, it was cloudy, with a temperature of 68. The Oswego winds were from the at knots. The Central Lake Ontario buoy winds were north at 10 knots, with a temperature of 70 degrees, and the waves were 2 feet. The forecast for the Genesee Valley and Northern Finger Lakes, including Rochester, Geneseo, Canandaigua, Newark, and Fairhaven. Tonight, cloudy. Showers with a chance of thunderstorms early, then showers likely late this evening. A chance of showers after midnight. Lows ranging from the upper 50s inland to the mid-60s along the lake shore. Northwest winds 5 to 10 miles an hour, becoming north. Chance of rain 90%. Thursday, mostly cloudy in the morning, then becoming mostly sunny. Highs ranging from the lower 70s on the hilltops to the upper 70s across the lower elevations. North winds 5 to 10 miles an hour. Thursday night, mainly clear with some patchy fog developing. Lows ranging from the upper 50s inland to the lower 60s along the lake shore. Light winds. Friday, some patchy fog in the morning, otherwise sunny. Highs ranging from the upper 70s on the hilltops to the lower 80s across the lower elevations. Light winds. Friday night, partly to mostly cloudy. Lows in the lower 60s. Light winds. The forecast for the Southern Finger Lakes, including Tinian, Seneca Falls, and Auburn. Tonight, showers with a chance of thunderstorms early, then showers late this evening. A chance of showers after midnight. Lows around 60. Northwest winds 10 to 15 miles an hour, becoming north 5 to 10 miles an hour. Chance of rain near 100%. Thursday, mostly cloudy with a chance of showers in the morning, then partly sunny with a chance of showers in the afternoon. Highs in the mid-70s. North winds 5 to 10 miles an hour, increasing to 10 to 15 miles an hour. Chance of rain 30%. Thursday night, mainly clear with some patchy fog developing. Lows in the upper 50s. Northwest winds 10 miles an hour or less. Friday, some patchy fog in the morning, otherwise sunny. Highs around 80. Light winds. Friday night, partly to mostly cloudy. Lows in the lower 60s. Light winds. And now the extended forecast. Saturday, mostly cloudy with a 50% chance of showers and thunderstorms. Highs in the lower 80s. Sunday, showers likely and a chance of thunderstorms. Highs in the upper 70s. Lows in the mid 60s. Chance of rain 70%. Monday, partly cloudy.

highs in the upper 70s, lows in the lower 60s. Tuesday, mainly clear. Highs in the lower 80s. Lows around 60. Wednesday, partly cloudy. A 30% chance of showers and thunderstorms. Highs in the mid-80s. Lows in the lower 60s. This is the NOAA Weather Radio KHA-53 in Rochester. Your source for official weather information across the Western Finger Lakes and the Genesee Valley. KHA-53 operates on a frequency of 162.40 MHz. The 4 p.m. weather at Rochester, it was cloudy. The temperature was 72 degrees Fahrenheit or 22 degrees Celsius, the dew point 66 and the relative humidity 81%. The wind was northwest at 8 miles an hour. The pressure was 29.75 inches and steady. Repeating at Rochester, it was cloudy, temperature 72 degrees. Around the region at 4 p.m. rain was falling, with a temperature of 70 at Syracuse, 65 at Binghamton, and 68 at Watertown. It was mostly sunny, with a temperature of 79 at Erie, 77 at Niagara Falls, and 79 at Toronto. At Buffalo, it was partly sunny, with a temperature of 77. At Elmira, it was cloudy, with a temperature of 68. The Oswego winds were from the head knots. The Central Lake Ontario buoy winds were north at 10 knots, with a temperature of 70 degrees, and the waves were 2 feet. The forecast for the Genesee Valley and Northern Finger Lakes, including Rochester, Geneseo, Canandaigua, Newark, and Fairhaven. Tonight, cloudy. Showers with a chance of thunderstorms early, then showers likely late this evening. A chance of showers after midnight. Lows ranging from the upper 50s inland to the mid-60s along the lake shore. Northwest winds 5 to 10 miles an hour, becoming north. Chance of rain 90%. Thursday, mostly cloudy in the morning, then becoming mostly sunny. Highs ranging from the lower 70s on the hilltops to the upper 70s across the lower elevations. North winds 5 to 10 miles an hour. Thursday night, mainly clear with some patchy fog developing. Lows ranging from the upper 50s inland to the lower 60s along the lake shore. Light winds. Friday, some patchy fog in the morning, otherwise sunny. Highs ranging from the upper 70s on the hilltops to the lower 80s across the lower elevations. Light winds. Friday night, partly to mostly cloudy. Lows in the lower 60s. Light winds. The forecast for the Southern Finger Lakes, including Tinian, Seneca Falls, and Auburn. Tonight, showers with a chance of thunderstorms early, then showers late this evening. A chance of showers after midnight. Lows around 60. Northwest winds 10 to 15 miles an hour, becoming north 5 to 10 miles an hour. Chance of rain near 100%. Thursday, mostly cloudy with a chance of showers in the morning, then partly sunny with a chance of showers in the afternoon. Highs in the mid-70s. North winds 5 to 10 miles an hour, increasing to 10 to 15 miles an hour. Chance of rain 30%. Thursday night, mainly clear with some patchy fog developing. Lows in the upper 50s. Northwest winds 10 miles an hour or less. Friday, some patchy fog in the morning, otherwise sunny. Highs around 80. Light winds. Friday night, partly to mostly cloudy. Lows in the lower 60s. Light winds. And now the extended forecast. Saturday, mostly cloudy with a 50% chance of showers and thunderstorms. Highs in the lower 80s. Sunday, showers likely and a chance of thunderstorms. Highs in the upper 70s. Lows in the mid-60s. Chance of rain 70%. Monday, partly cloudy. Highs in the upper 70s. Lows in the lower 60s. Tuesday, mainly clear. Highs in the lower 80s. Lows around 60. Wednesday, partly cloudy. A 30% chance of showers and thunderstorms. Highs in the mid-80s. Lows in the lower 60s. This is the NOAA Weather Radio KHA-53 in Rochester. 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The 4 p.m. weather at Rochester,

It was cloudy. The temperature was 72 degrees Fahrenheit or 22 degrees Celsius, the dew point 66 and the relative humidity 81%. The wind was northwest at 8 miles an hour. The pressure was 29.75 inches and steady. Repeating at Rochester, it was cloudy, temperature 72 degrees. Around the region at 4 p.m. rain was falling, with a temperature of 70 at Syracuse, 65 at Binghamton, and 68 at Watertown. It was mostly sunny, with a temperature of 79 at Erie, 77 at Niagara Falls, and 79 at Toronto. At Buffalo, it was partly sunny, with a temperature of 77. At Elmira, it was cloudy, with a temperature of 68. The Oswego winds were from the at knots. The Central Lake Ontario buoy winds were north at 10 knots, with a temperature of 70 degrees, and the waves were 2 feet. The forecast for the Genesee Valley and Northern Finger Lakes, including Rochester, Geneseo, Canandaigua, Newark, and Fairhaven. Tonight, cloudy. Showers with a chance of thunderstorms early, then showers likely late this evening. A chance of showers after midnight. Lows ranging from the upper 50s inland to the mid-60s along the lake shore. Northwest winds 5 to 10 miles an hour, becoming north. Chance of rain 90%. Thursday, mostly cloudy in the morning, then becoming mostly sunny. Highs ranging from the lower 70s on the hilltops to the upper 70s across the lower elevations. North winds 5 to 10 miles an hour. Thursday night, mainly clear with some patchy fog developing. Lows ranging from the upper 50s inland to the lower 60s along the lake shore. Light winds. Friday, some patchy fog in the morning, otherwise sunny. Highs ranging from the upper 70s on the hilltops to the lower 80s across the lower elevations. Light winds. Friday night, partly to mostly cloudy. Lows in the lower 60s. Light winds. The forecast for the Southern Finger Lakes, including Tinian, Seneca Falls, and Auburn. Tonight, showers with a chance of thunderstorms early, then showers late this evening. A chance of showers after midnight. Lows around 60. Northwest winds 10 to 15 miles an hour, becoming north 5 to 10 miles an hour. Chance of rain near 100%. Thursday, mostly cloudy with a chance of showers in the morning, then partly sunny with a chance of showers in the afternoon. Highs in the mid-70s. North winds 5 to 10 miles an hour, increasing to 10 to 15 miles an hour. Chance of rain 30%. Thursday night, mainly clear with some patchy fog developing. Lows in the upper 50s. Northwest winds 10 miles an hour or less. Friday, some patchy fog in the morning, otherwise sunny. Highs around 80. Light winds. Friday night, partly to mostly cloudy. Lows in the lower 60s. Otherwise sunny. Highs around 80. Light winds. Friday night, partly to mostly cloudy. Lows in the lower 60s. Light winds. And now the extended forecast. Saturday, mostly cloudy with a 50% chance of showers and thunderstorms. Highs in the lower 80s. Sunday, showers likely and a chance of thunderstorms. Highs in the upper 70s. Lows in the mid-60s. Chance of rain 70%. Monday, partly cloudy. Highs in the upper 70s. Lows in the lower 60s. Tuesday, mainly clear. Highs in the lower 80s. Lows around 60. Wednesday, partly cloudy. A 30% chance of showers and thunderstorms. Highs in the mid-80s. Lows in the lower 60s. The Nearshore Marine Forecast, for the Niagara River to Hamlin Beach along Lake Ontario. Tonight, northwest winds 15 to 20 knots becoming north 10 to 15 knots. Partly to mostly cloudy. Waves 1 to 3 feet. Thursday, north winds 5 to 15 knots becoming west. Sunny. Waves 1 to 3 feet. Thursday night, west winds 10 knots or less. Mainly clear. Waves 1 foot or less. Friday, west winds less than 10 knots. Sunny. Waves 1 foot or less. Friday night, southwest winds less than 10 knots becoming south. Mostly cloudy. Waves 1 foot or less. Saturday,

winds less than 10 knots becoming east. A chance of showers Saturday night. Waves 1 foot or less. Sunday, northeast winds 10 knots or less becoming north. A chance of showers and thunderstorms. Waves 1 foot or less. Monday, north winds 5 to 10 knots becoming light and variable. Becoming mainly clear. Waves 1 foot or less. Winds and waves higher and near thunderstorms. The Nearshore Marine Forecast, 4, Helen Beach to Sodus Bay. Tonight, northwest winds 10 to 15 knots becoming north. Showers likely this evening, then a chance of showers after midnight. Waves 1 to 3 feet. Thursday, north winds 5 to 15 knots becoming northwest. Becoming mostly sunny. Waves 2 to 4 feet subsiding to 1 to 3 feet. Thursday night, west winds 10 knots or less. Becoming mainly clear. Waves 1 foot or less. Friday, west winds less than 10 knots becoming northwest. Sunny. Waves 1 foot or less. Friday night, light and variable winds. Mostly cloudy. Waves 1 foot or less. Saturday, south winds less than 10 knots. A chance of showers Saturday night. Waves 1 foot or less. Sunday, south winds less than 10 knots becoming northwest. A chance of showers and thunderstorms. Waves 1 foot or less. Monday, north winds 10 knots or less becoming west. Partly cloudy, then becoming mainly clear. Waves 1 foot or less. Winds and waves higher and near thunderstorms. The water temperature off Rochester is 71 degrees. The Nearshore Marine Forecast, 4, Sodus Bay to Mexico Bay. Tonight, north winds 10 to 15 knots. Showers early, then showers likely late this evening. A chance of showers after midnight. Waves 1 to 3 feet. Thursday, north winds 10 to 15 knots becoming northwest. Becoming mostly sunny. Waves 2 to 4 feet subsiding to 1 to 2 feet. Thursday night, northwest winds 10 knots or less becoming west. Mainly clear. Waves 1 foot or less. Friday, west winds 10 knots or less. Sunny. Waves 1 foot or less. Friday night, west winds less than 10 knots. Partly to mostly cloudy. Waves 1 foot or less. Saturday, south winds less than 10 knots. A chance of showers Saturday night. Waves 1 foot or less. Sunday, south winds 10 knots or less becoming northwest. Showers likely with a chance of thunderstorms. Waves 1 foot or less. Monday, north winds 10 knots or less becoming west. Becoming mainly clear. Waves 1 foot or less. Winds and waves higher and near thunderstorms. This is the NOAA Weather Radio KHA 53 in Rochester. Your source for official weather information across the Western Finger Lakes and the Genesee Valley. KHA 53 operates on a frequency of 162.40 MHz. The 4 p.m. weather at Rochester, it was cloudy. The temperature was 72 degrees Fahrenheit or 22 degrees Celsius, the dew point 66 and the relative humidity 81%. The wind was northwest at 8 miles an hour. The pressure was 29.75 inches and steady. Repeating at Rochester, it was cloudy, temperature 72 degrees. Around the region at 4 p.m. rain was falling, with a temperature of 70 at Syracuse, 65 at Binghamton, and 68 at Watertown. It was mostly sunny, with a temperature of 79 at Erie, 77 at Niagara Falls, and 79 at Toronto. At Buffalo, it was partly sunny, with a temperature of 77. At Elmira, it was cloudy, with a temperature of 68. The Oswego winds were from the 8 knots. The Central Lake Ontario buoy winds were north at 10 knots, with a temperature of 70 degrees, and the waves were 2 feet. The forecast for the Genesee Valley and Northern Finger Lakes, including Rochester, Geneseo, Canandaigua, Newark, and Fairhaven. Tonight, cloudy. Showers with a chance of thunderstorms early, then showers likely late this evening. A chance of showers after midnight. Lows ranging from the upper 50s inland to the mid-60s along the lake shore. Northwest winds 5 to 10 miles an hour, becoming north.

chance of rain 90%. Thursday, mostly cloudy in the morning, then becoming mostly sunny. Highs ranging from the lower 70s on the hilltops to the upper 70s across the lower elevations. North winds 5 to 10 miles an hour. Thursday night, mainly clear with some patchy fog developing. Lows ranging from the upper 50s inland to the lower 60s along the lake shore. Light winds. Friday, some patchy fog in the morning, otherwise sunny. Highs ranging from the upper 70s on the hilltops to the lower 80s across the lower elevations. Light winds. Friday night, partly to mostly cloudy. Lows in the lower 60s. Light winds. The forecast for the Southern Finger Lakes, including Pinyan, Seneca Falls, and Auburn. Tonight, showers with a chance of thunderstorms early, then showers late this evening. A chance of showers after midnight. Lows around 60. Northwest winds 10 to 15 miles an hour, becoming north 5 to 10 miles an hour. Chance of rain near 100%. Thursday, mostly cloudy with a chance of showers in the morning, then partly sunny with a chance of showers in the afternoon. Highs in the mid-70s. North winds 5 to 10 miles an hour, increasing to 10 to 15 miles an hour. Chance of rain 30%. Thursday night, mainly clear with some patchy fog developing. Lows in the upper 50s. Northwest winds 10 miles an hour or less. Friday, some patchy fog in the morning, otherwise sunny. Highs around 80. Light winds. Friday night, partly to mostly cloudy. Lows in the lower 60s. Light winds. And now the extended forecast. Saturday, mostly cloudy with a 50% chance of showers and thunderstorms. Highs in the lower 80s. Sunday, showers likely and a chance of thunderstorms. Highs in the upper 70s. Lows in the mid-60s. Chance of rain 70%. Monday, partly cloudy. Highs in the upper 70s. Lows in the lower 60s. Tuesday, mainly clear. Highs in the lower 80s. Lows around 60. Wednesday, partly cloudy. A 30% chance of showers and thunderstorms. Highs in the mid-80s. Lows in the lower 60s. 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Your source for official weather information across the Western Finger Lakes and the Genesee Valley. KHA-53 operates on a frequency of 162.40 MHz. The 4 p.m. weather at Rochester, it was cloudy. The temperature was 72 degrees Fahrenheit or 22 degrees Celsius, the dew point 66 and the relative humidity 81%. The wind was northwest at 8 miles an hour. The pressure was 29.75 inches and steady. Repeating at Rochester, it was cloudy, temperature 72 degrees. Around the region at 4 p.m. rain was falling, with a temperature of 70 at Syracuse, 65 at Binghamton, and 68 at Watertown. It was mostly sunny, with a temperature of 79 at Erie, 77 at Niagara Falls, and 79 at Toronto. At Buffalo, it was partly sunny, with a temperature of 77. At Elmira, it was cloudy, with a temperature of 68. The Oswego winds were from the Ed knots. The Central Lake Ontario buoy winds were north at 10 knots, with a temperature of 70 degrees, and the waves were 2 feet. The forecast for the Genesee Valley and Northern Finger Lakes, including Rochester, Geneseo, Canandaigua, Newark, and Fairhaven. Tonight, cloudy. Showers with a chance of thunderstorms early, then showers likely late this evening. A chance of showers after midnight. Lows ranging from the upper 50s inland to the mid-60s along the lake shore. Northwest winds 5 to 10 miles an hour, becoming north. Chance of rain 90%. Thursday, mostly cloudy in the morning, then becoming mostly sunny. Highs ranging from the lower 70s on the hilltops to the upper 70s across the lower elevations. North winds 5 to 10 miles an hour. Thursday night, mainly clear with some patchy fog developing. Lows ranging from the upper 50s inland to the lower 60s along the lake shore. Light winds. Friday, some patchy fog in the morning, otherwise sunny. Highs ranging from the upper 70s on the hilltops to the lower 80s across the lower elevations. Light winds. Friday night,

Is in the lower 80s. Sunday, showers likely and a chance of thunderstorms. Highs in the upper 70s. Lows in the mid 60s. Chance of rain 70%. Monday, partly cloudy. Highs in the upper 70s. Lows in the lower 60s. Tuesday, mainly clear. Highs in the lower 80s. Lows around 60. Wednesday, partly cloudy. A 30% chance of showers and thunderstorms. Highs in the mid-80s. Lows in the lower 60s. This is the NOAA Weather Radio KHA 53 in Rochester. Your source for official weather information across the Western Finger Lakes and the Genesee Valley. KHA 53 operates on a frequency of 162.40 MHz. The 4 p.m. weather at Rochester, it was cloudy. The temperature was 72 degrees Fahrenheit or 22 degrees Celsius, the dew point 66 and the relative humidity 81%. The wind was northwest at 8 miles an hour. The pressure was 29.75 inches and steady. Repeating at Rochester, it was cloudy, temperature 72 degrees. Around the region at 4 p.m. rain was falling, with a temperature of 70 at Syracuse, 65 at Binghamton, and 68 at Watertown. It was mostly sunny, with a temperature of 79 at Erie, 77 at Niagara Falls, and 79 at Toronto. At Buffalo, it was partly sunny, with a temperature of 77. At Elmira, it was cloudy, with a temperature of 68. The Oswego winds were from the 8 knots. The Central Lake Ontario buoy winds were north at 10 knots, with a temperature of 70 degrees, and the waves were 2 feet. The forecast for the Genesee Valley and Northern Finger Lakes, including Rochester, Geneseo, Canandaigua, Newark, and Fairhaven. Tonight, cloudy. Showers with a chance of thunderstorms early, then showers likely late this evening. A chance of showers after midnight. Lows ranging from the upper 50s inland to the mid-60s along the lake shore. Northwest winds 5 to 10 miles an hour, becoming north. Chance of rain 90%. Thursday, mostly cloudy in the morning, then becoming mostly sunny. Highs ranging from the lower 70s on the hilltops to the upper 70s across the lower elevations. North winds 5 to 10 miles an hour. Thursday night, mainly clear with some patchy fog developing. Lows ranging from the upper 50s inland to the lower 60s along the lake shore. Light winds. Friday, some patchy fog in the morning, otherwise sunny. Highs ranging from the upper 70s on the hilltops to the lower 80s across the lower elevations. Light winds. Friday night, partly to mostly cloudy. Lows in the lower 60s. Light winds. The forecast for the Southern Finger Lakes, including Tinian, Seneca Falls, and Auburn. Tonight, showers with a chance of thunderstorms early, then showers late this evening. A chance of showers after midnight. Lows around 60. Northwest winds 10 to 15 miles an hour, becoming north 5 to 10 miles an hour. Chance of rain near 100%. Thursday, mostly cloudy with a chance of showers in the morning, then partly sunny with a chance of showers in the afternoon. Highs in the mid-70s. North winds 5 to 10 miles an hour, increasing to 10 to 15 miles an hour. Chance of rain 30%. Thursday night, mainly clear with some patchy fog developing. Lows in the upper 50s. Northwest winds 10 miles an hour or less. Friday, some patchy fog in the morning, otherwise sunny. Highs around 80. Light winds. Friday night, partly to mostly cloudy. Lows in the lower 60s. Light winds. And now the extended forecast. Saturday, mostly cloudy with a 50% chance of showers and thunderstorms. Highs in the lower 80s. Sunday, showers likely and a chance of thunderstorms. Highs in the upper 70s. Lows in the mid-60s. Chance of rain 70%. Monday, partly cloudy. Highs in the upper 70s. Lows in the lower 60s. Tuesday, mainly clear. Highs in the lower 80s. Lows around 60. Wednesday, partly cloudy. A 30% chance of showers and thunderstorms. Highs in the mid-80s. Lows in the lower 60s.
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Open Lake Forecast, 4, the Niagara River to Hamlin Beach beyond 5 miles from shore. Tonight, northwest winds 15 to 20 knots becoming north 10 to 15 knots. Waves 1 to 3 feet. Thursday, north winds 5 to 15 knots becoming west. Waves 1 to 3 feet subsiding to 1 foot or less. Thursday night, west winds 10 knots or less becoming northwest. Waves 1 foot or less. Friday, west winds less than 10 knots becoming southwest. Waves 1 foot or less. Friday night, southwest winds less than 10 knots. Waves 1 foot or less. Saturday, south winds less than 10 knots becoming northeast. A chance of showers Saturday night. Waves 1 foot or less. Sunday, northeast winds 10 knots or less becoming north. A chance of showers. Waves 1 foot or less. Monday, north winds 10 knots or less becoming northwest. Waves 1 foot or less. Open Lake Forecast, 4, Hamlin Beach to Mexico Bay beyond 5 miles from shore. Tonight, north winds 10 to 15 knots. Showers likely this evening, then a chance of showers after midnight. Waves 1 to 3 feet. Thursday, north winds 5 to 15 knots becoming northwest. Waves 2 to 4 feet subsiding to 1 to 3 feet. Thursday night, west winds 10 knots or less becoming northwest. Waves 1 foot or less. Friday, northwest winds 10 knots or less becoming west. Waves 1 foot or less. Friday night, southwest winds 10 knots or less becoming south. Waves 1 foot or less. Saturday, south winds 10 knots or less. A chance of showers Saturday night. Waves 1 foot or less. Sunday, south winds 5 to 10 knots becoming north. Showers likely with a chance of thunderstorms. Waves 1 foot or less. Monday, north winds 10 knots or less becoming west. Waves 1 foot or less. Winds and waves higher and near thunderstorms. The 4 p.m. weather at Rochester, it was cloudy. The temperature was 72 degrees Fahrenheit or 22 degrees Celsius, the dew point 66 and the relative humidity 81%. The wind was northwest at 8 miles an hour. The pressure was 29.75 inches and steady. Repeating at Rochester, it was cloudy, temperature 72 degrees. Around the region at 4 p.m. rain was falling, with a temperature of 70 at Syracuse, 65 at Binghamton, and 68 at Watertown. It was mostly sunny, with a temperature of 79 at Erie, 77 at Niagara Falls, and 79 at Toronto. At Buffalo, it was partly sunny, with a temperature of 77. At Elmira, it was cloudy, with a temperature of 68. The Oswego winds were from the at knots. The Central Lake Ontario buoy winds were north at 10 knots, with a temperature of 70 degrees, and the waves were 2 feet. This is the NOAA Weather Radio KHA 53 in Rochester. Your source for official weather information across the Western Finger Lakes and the Genesee Valley. KHA 53 operates on a frequency of 162.40 MHz. The 5 p.m. weather at Rochester, it was cloudy. The temperature was 73 degrees Fahrenheit or 23 degrees Celsius, the dew point 62 and the relative humidity 68%. The wind was north at 15 miles an hour. The pressure was 29.76 inches and rising. Repeating at Rochester, it was cloudy, temperature 73 degrees. Around the region at 4 p.m. rain was falling, with a temperature of 70 at Syracuse, 65 at Binghamton, and 68 at Watertown. It was mostly sunny, with a temperature of 79 at Erie, 77 at Niagara Falls, and 79 at Toronto. At Buffalo, it was partly sunny, with a temperature of 77. At Elmira, it was cloudy, with a temperature of 68. The Oswego winds were from the at knots. The Central Lake Ontario buoy winds were north at 10 knots, with a temperature of 70 degrees, and the waves were 2 feet. The Rochester, New York climate summary for this evening, as of 4 p.m., July 29, 2026. Today's high temperature was 72 degrees. The normal high is 82.
Today's low temperature was 64 degrees. The normal low is 63. 0.31 inches of precipitation fell today. No snow fell today. Sunset tonight is at 8:35 p.m. Sunrise tomorrow is at 5:59 a.m. The forecast for the Genesee Valley and Northern Finger Lakes, including Rochester, Geneseo, Canandaigua, Newark, and Fairhaven. Tonight, cloudy. Showers with a chance of thunderstorms early, then showers likely late this evening. A chance of showers after midnight. Lows ranging from the upper 50s inland to the mid-60s along the lake shore. Northwest winds 5 to 10 miles an hour, becoming north. Chance of rain 90%. Thursday, mostly cloudy in the morning, then becoming mostly sunny. Highs ranging from the lower 70s on the hilltops to the upper 70s across the lower elevations. North winds 5 to 10 miles an hour. Thursday night, mainly clear with some patchy fog developing. Lows ranging from the upper 50s inland to the lower 60s along the lake shore. Light winds. Friday, some patchy fog in the morning, otherwise sunny. Highs ranging from the upper 70s on the hilltops to the lower 80s across the lower elevations. Light winds. Friday night, partly to mostly cloudy. Lows in the lower 60s. Light winds. The forecast for the Southern Finger Lakes, including Penyan, Seneca Falls, and Auburn. Tonight, showers with a chance of thunderstorms early, then showers late this evening. A chance of showers after midnight. Lows around 60. Northwest winds 10 to 15 miles an hour, becoming north 5 to 10 miles an hour. Chance of rain near 100%. Thursday, mostly cloudy with a chance of showers in the morning, then partly sunny with a chance of showers in the afternoon. Highs in the mid-70s. North winds 5 to 10 miles an hour, increasing to 10 to 15 miles an hour. Chance of rain 30%. Thursday night, mainly clear with some patchy fog developing. Lows in the upper 50s. Northwest winds 10 miles an hour or less. Friday, some patchy fog in the morning, otherwise sunny. Highs around 80. Light winds. Friday night, partly to mostly cloudy. Lows in the lower 60s. Light winds. And now the extended forecast. Saturday, mostly cloudy with a 50% chance of showers and thunderstorms. Highs in the lower 80s. Sunday, showers likely and a chance of thunderstorms. Highs in the upper 70s. Lows in the mid-60s. Chance of rain 70%. Monday, partly cloudy. Highs in the upper 70s. Lows in the lower 60s. Tuesday, mainly clear. Highs in the lower 80s. Lows around 60. Wednesday, partly cloudy. A 30% chance of showers and thunderstorms. Highs in the mid-80s. Lows in the lower 60s. This is the NOAA Weather Radio KHA 53 in Rochester. Your source for official weather information across the Western Finger Lakes and the Genesee Valley. KHA 53 operates on a frequency of 162.40 MHz. The 5 p.m. weather at Rochester, it was cloudy. The temperature was 73 degrees Fahrenheit or 23 degrees Celsius, the dew point 62 and the relative humidity 68%. The wind was north at 15 miles an hour. The pressure was 29.76 inches and rising. Repeating at Rochester, it was cloudy, temperature 73 degrees. Around the region at 5 p.m. rain was falling, with a temperature of 69 at Syracuse, 67 at Elmira, 65 at Binghamton, and 69 at Watertown. At Erie, it was sunny, with a temperature of 80. At Niagara Falls, it was mostly sunny, with a temperature of 79. At Buffalo, it was partly sunny, with a temperature of 77. The Oswego winds were from the 8 knots. The Central Lake Ontario buoy winds were from the north at 8 knots. The forecast for the Genesee Valley and Northern Finger Lakes, including Rochester, Geneseo, Canandaigua, Newark, and Fairhaven. Tonight, cloudy. Showers with a chance of thunderstorms early, then showers likely late this evening. A chance of showers after midnight. Lows ranging from the upper 50s inland to the mid-60s along the lake shore. Northwest winds 5.

5 to 10 miles an hour, becoming north. Chance of rain 90%. Thursday, mostly cloudy in the morning, then becoming mostly sunny. Highs ranging from the lower 70s on the hilltops to the upper 70s across the lower elevations. North winds 5 to 10 miles an hour. Thursday night, mainly clear with some patchy fog developing. Lows ranging from the upper 50s inland to the lower 60s along the lake shore. Light winds. Friday, some patchy fog in the morning, otherwise sunny. Highs ranging from the upper 70s on the hilltops to the lower 80s across the lower elevations. Light winds. Friday night, partly to mostly cloudy. Lows in the lower 60s. Light winds. The forecast for the Southern Finger Lakes, including Tinian, Seneca Falls, and Auburn. Tonight, showers with a chance of thunderstorms early, then showers late this evening. A chance of showers after midnight. Lows around 60. Northwest winds 10 to 15 miles an hour, becoming north 5 to 10 miles an hour. Chance of rain near 100%. Thursday, mostly cloudy with a chance of showers in the morning, then partly sunny with a chance of showers in the afternoon. Highs in the mid-70s. North winds 5 to 10 miles an hour, increasing to 10 to 15 miles an hour. Chance of rain 30%. Thursday night, mainly clear with some patchy fog developing. Lows in the upper 50s. Northwest winds 10 miles an hour or less. Friday, some patchy fog in the morning, otherwise sunny. Highs around 80. Light winds. Friday night, partly to mostly cloudy. Lows in the lower 60s. Light winds. And now the extended forecast. Saturday, mostly cloudy with a 50% chance of showers and thunderstorms. Highs in the lower 80s. Sunday, showers likely and a chance of thunderstorms. Highs in the upper 70s. Lows in the mid-60s. Chance of rain 70%. Monday, partly cloudy. Highs in the upper 70s. Lows in the lower 60s. Tuesday, mainly clear. Highs in the lower 80s. Lows around 60. Wednesday, partly cloudy. A 30% chance of showers and thunderstorms. Highs in the mid-80s. Lows in the lower 60s. This is the NOAA Weather Radio KHA 53 in Rochester. Your source for official weather information across the Western Finger Lakes and the Genesee Valley. KHA 53 operates on a frequency of 162.40 MHz. The 5 p.m. weather at Rochester, it was cloudy. The temperature was 73 degrees Fahrenheit or 23 degrees Celsius, the dew point 62 and the relative humidity 68%. The wind was north at 15 miles an hour. The pressure was 29.76 inches and rising. Repeating at Rochester, it was cloudy, temperature 73 degrees. Around the region at 5 p.m. rain was falling, with a temperature of 69 at Syracuse, 66 at Elmira, 65 at Binghamton, and 69 at Watertown. At Erie, it was sunny, with a temperature of 80. It was mostly sunny, with a temperature of 79 at Niagara Falls, and 79 at Toronto. At Buffalo, it was partly sunny, with a temperature of 77. The Oswego winds were from the at knots. The Central Lake Ontario buoy winds were north at 6 knots, with a temperature of 70 degrees, and the waves were 2 feet. The forecast for the Genesee Valley and Northern Finger Lakes, including Rochester, Geneseo, Canandaigua, Newark, and Fairhaven. Tonight, cloudy. Showers with a chance of thunderstorms early, then showers likely late this evening. A chance of showers after midnight. Lows ranging from the upper 50s inland to the mid-60s along the lake shore. Northwest winds 5 to 10 miles an hour, becoming north. Chance of rain 90%. Thursday, mostly cloudy in the morning, then becoming mostly sunny. Highs ranging from the lower 70s on the hilltops to the upper 70s across the lower elevations. North winds 5 to 10 miles an hour. Thursday night, mainly clear with some patchy fog developing. Lows ranging from the upper 50s inland to the lower 60s along the lake shore. Light winds. Friday, some patchy fog in the morning, otherwise sunny. Highs ranging from the upper 70s on the hilltops to the lower 80s across the lower elevations.

miles an hour. Chance of rain 30%. Thursday night, mainly clear with some patchy fog developing. Lows in the upper 50s. Northwest winds 10 miles an hour or less. Friday, some patchy fog in the morning, otherwise sunny. Highs around 80. Light winds. Friday night, partly to mostly cloudy. Lows in the lower 60s. Light winds. And now the extended forecast. Saturday, mostly cloudy with a 50% chance of showers and thunderstorms. Highs in the lower 80s. Sunday, showers likely and a chance of thunderstorms. Highs in the upper 70s. Lows in the mid 60s. Chance of rain 70%. Monday, partly cloudy. Highs in the upper 70s. Lows in the lower 60s. Tuesday, mainly clear. Highs in the lower 80s. Lows around 60. Wednesday, partly cloudy. A 30% chance of showers and thunderstorms. Highs in the mid-80s. Lows in the lower 60s. This is the NOAA Weather Radio KHA 53 in Rochester. Your source for official weather information across the Western Finger Lakes and the Genesee Valley. KHA 53 operates on a frequency of 162.40 MHz. The 5 p.m. weather at Rochester, it was cloudy. The temperature was 73 degrees Fahrenheit or 23 degrees Celsius, the dew point 62 and the relative humidity 68%. The wind was north at 15 miles an hour. The pressure was 29.76 inches and rising. Repeating at Rochester, it was cloudy, temperature 73 degrees. Around the region at 5 p.m. rain was falling, with a temperature of 69 at Syracuse, 66 at Elmira, 65 at Binghamton, and 69 at Watertown. At Erie, it was sunny, with a temperature of 80. It was mostly sunny, with a temperature of 79 at Niagara Falls, and 79 at Toronto. At Buffalo, it was partly sunny, with a temperature of 77. The Oswego winds were from the head knots. The Central Lake Ontario buoy winds were north at 6 knots, with a temperature of 70 degrees, and the waves were 2 feet. The forecast for the Genesee Valley and Northern Finger Lakes, including Rochester, Geneseo, Canandaigua, Newark, and Fairhaven. Tonight, cloudy. Showers with a chance of thunderstorms early, then showers likely late this evening. A chance of showers after midnight. Lows ranging from the upper 50s inland to the mid-60s along the lake shore. Northwest winds 5 to 10 miles an hour, becoming north. Chance of rain 90%. Thursday, mostly cloudy in the morning, then becoming mostly sunny. Highs ranging from the lower 70s on the hilltops to the upper 70s across the lower elevations. North winds 5 to 10 miles an hour. Thursday night, mainly clear with some patchy fog developing. Lows ranging from the upper 50s inland to the lower 60s along the lake shore. Light winds. Friday, some patchy fog in the morning, otherwise sunny. Highs ranging from the upper 70s on the hilltops to the lower 80s across the lower elevations. Light winds. Friday night, partly to mostly cloudy. Lows in the lower 60s. Light winds. The forecast for the Southern Finger Lakes, including Pinyan, Seneca Falls, and Auburn. Tonight, showers with a chance of thunderstorms early, then showers late this evening. A chance of showers after midnight. Lows around 60. Northwest winds 10 to 15 miles an hour, becoming north 5 to 10 miles an hour. Chance of rain near 100%. Thursday, mostly cloudy with a chance of showers in the morning, then partly sunny with a chance of showers in the afternoon. Highs in the mid-70s. North winds 5 to 10 miles an hour, increasing to 10 to 15 miles an hour. Chance of rain 30%. Thursday night, mainly clear with some patchy fog developing. Lows in the upper 50s. Northwest winds 10 miles an hour or less. Friday, some patchy fog in the morning, otherwise sunny. Highs around 80. Light winds. Friday night, partly to mostly cloudy. Lows in the lower 60s. Light winds. And now the extended forecast. Saturday, mostly cloudy with a 50% chance of showers and thunderstorms. Highs in the lower 80s. Sunday,

There's likely an advance of thunderstorms. Highs in the upper 70s. Lows in the mid 60s. Chance of rain 70%. Monday, partly cloudy. Highs in the upper 70s. Lows in the lower 60s. Tuesday, mainly clear. Highs in the lower 80s. Lows around 60. Wednesday, partly cloudy. A 30% chance of showers and thunderstorms. Highs in the mid-80s. Lows in the lower 60s. This is the NOAA Weather Radio KHA-53 in Rochester. Your source for official weather information across the Western Finger Lakes and the Genesee Valley. KHA-53 operates on a frequency of 162.40 MHz. The 5 p.m. weather at Rochester, it was cloudy. The temperature was 73 degrees Fahrenheit or 23 degrees Celsius, the dew point 62 and the relative humidity 68%. The wind was north at 15 miles an hour. The pressure was 29.76 inches and rising. Repeating at Rochester, it was cloudy, temperature 73 degrees. Around the region at 5 p.m. rain was falling, with a temperature of 69 at Syracuse, 66 at Elmira, 65 at Binghamton, and 69 at Watertown. At Erie, it was sunny, with a temperature of 80. It was mostly sunny, with a temperature of 79 at Niagara Falls, and 79 at Toronto. At Buffalo, it was partly sunny, with a temperature of 77. The Oswego winds were from the head knots. The Central Lake Ontario buoy winds were north at 6 knots, with a temperature of 70 degrees, and the waves were 2 feet. The forecast for the Genesee Valley and Northern Finger Lakes, including Rochester, Geneseo, Canandaigua, Newark, and Fairhaven. Tonight, cloudy. Showers with a chance of thunderstorms early, then showers likely late this evening. A chance of showers after midnight. Lows ranging from the upper 50s inland to the mid-60s along the lake shore. Northwest winds 5 to 10 miles an hour, becoming north. Chance of rain 90%. Thursday, mostly cloudy in the morning, then becoming mostly sunny. Highs ranging from the lower 70s on the hilltops to the upper 70s across the lower elevations. North winds 5 to 10 miles an hour. Thursday night, mainly clear with some patchy fog developing. Lows ranging from the upper 50s inland to the lower 60s along the lake shore. Light winds. Friday, some patchy fog in the morning, otherwise sunny. Highs ranging from the upper 70s on the hilltops to the lower 80s across the lower elevations. Light winds. Friday night, partly to mostly cloudy. Lows in the lower 60s. Light winds. The forecast for the Southern Finger Lakes, including Pinyan, Seneca Falls, and Auburn. Tonight, showers with a chance of thunderstorms early, then showers late this evening. A chance of showers after midnight. Lows around 60. Northwest winds 10 to 15 miles an hour, becoming north 5 to 10 miles an hour. Chance of rain near 100%. Thursday, mostly cloudy with a chance of showers in the morning, then partly sunny with a chance of showers in the afternoon. Highs in the mid-70s. North winds 5 to 10 miles an hour, increasing to 10 to 15 miles an hour. Chance of rain 30%. Thursday night, mainly clear with some patchy fog developing. Lows in the upper 50s. Northwest winds 10 miles an hour or less. Friday, some patchy fog in the morning, otherwise sunny. Highs around 80. Light winds. Friday night, partly to mostly cloudy. Lows in the lower 60s. Light winds. And now the extended forecast. Saturday, mostly cloudy with a 50% chance of showers and thunderstorms. Highs in the lower 80s. Sunday, showers likely and a chance of thunderstorms. Highs in the upper 70s. Lows in the mid-60s. Chance of rain 70%. Monday, partly cloudy. Highs in the upper 70s. Lows in the lower 60s. Tuesday, mainly clear. Highs in the lower 80s. Lows around 60. Wednesday, partly cloudy. A 30% chance of showers and thunderstorms. Highs in the mid-80s. Lows in the lower 60s. This is the NOAA Weather Radio KHA-53 in Rochester. 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

Across the Western Finger Lakes in the Genesee Valley. KHA-53 operates on a frequency of 162.40 MHz. The 5 p.m. weather at Rochester, it was cloudy. The temperature was 73 degrees Fahrenheit or 23 degrees Celsius, the dew point 62 and the relative humidity 68%. The wind was north at 15 miles an hour. The pressure was 29.76 inches and rising. Repeating at Rochester, it was cloudy, temperature 73 degrees. Around the region at 5 p.m. rain was falling, with a temperature of 69 at Syracuse, 66 at Elmira, 65 at Binghamton, and 69 at Watertown. At Erie, it was sunny, with a temperature of 80. It was mostly sunny, with a temperature of 79 at Niagara Falls, and 79 at Toronto. At Buffalo, it was partly sunny, with a temperature of 77. The Oswego winds were from the at knots. The Central Lake Ontario buoy winds were north at 6 knots, with a temperature of 70 degrees, and the waves were 2 feet. The forecast for the Genesee Valley and Northern Finger Lakes, including Rochester, Geneseo, Canandaigua, Newark, and Fairhaven. Tonight, cloudy. Showers with a chance of thunderstorms early, then showers likely late this evening. A chance of showers after midnight. Lows ranging from the upper 50s inland to the mid-60s along the lake shore. Northwest winds 5 to 10 miles an hour, becoming north. Chance of rain 90%. Thursday, mostly cloudy in the morning, then becoming mostly sunny. Highs ranging from the lower 70s on the hilltops to the upper 70s across the lower elevations. North winds 5 to 10 miles an hour. Thursday night, mainly clear with some patchy fog developing. Lows ranging from the upper 50s inland to the lower 60s along the lake shore. Light winds. Friday, some patchy fog in the morning, otherwise sunny. Highs ranging from the upper 70s on the hilltops to the lower 80s across the lower elevations. Light winds. Friday night, partly to mostly cloudy. Lows in the lower 60s. Light winds. The forecast for the Southern Finger Lakes, including Pinyan, Seneca Falls, and Auburn. Tonight, showers with a chance of thunderstorms early, then showers late this evening. A chance of showers after midnight. Lows around 60. Northwest winds 10 to 15 miles an hour, becoming north 5 to 10 miles an hour. Chance of rain near 100%. Thursday, mostly cloudy with a chance of showers in the morning, then partly sunny with a chance of showers in the afternoon. Highs in the mid-70s. North winds 5 to 10 miles an hour, increasing to 10 to 15 miles an hour. Chance of rain 30%. Thursday night, mainly clear with some patchy fog developing. Lows in the upper 50s. Northwest winds 10 miles an hour or less. Friday, some patchy fog in the morning, otherwise sunny. Highs around 80. Light winds. Friday night, partly to mostly cloudy. Lows in the lower 60s. Light winds. And now the extended forecast. Saturday, mostly cloudy with a 50% chance of showers and thunderstorms. Highs in the lower 80s. Sunday, showers likely and a chance of thunderstorms. Highs in the upper 70s. Lows in the mid-60s. Chance of rain 70%. Monday, partly cloudy. Highs in the upper 70s. Lows in the lower 60s. Tuesday, mainly clear. Highs in the lower 80s. Lows around 60. Wednesday, partly cloudy. A 30% chance of showers and thunderstorms. Highs in the mid-80s. Lows in the lower 60s. 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Your source for official weather information across the Western Finger Lakes and the Genesee Valley. KHA-53 operates on a frequency of 162.40 MHz. The Rochester, New York climate summary for this evening, as of 4 p.m., July 29, 2026. Today's high temperature was 72 degrees. The normal high is 82. Today's low temperature was 64 degrees. The normal low is 63. 0.31 inches of precipitation fell today. No snow fell today. Sunset tonight is at 8:35 p.m.
Sunrise tomorrow is at 5:59 a.m.

the Nearshore Marine Forecast. 4. The Niagara River to Hamelin Beach along Lake Ontario. Tonight, northwest winds 15 to 20 knots becoming north 10 to 15 knots. Partly to mostly cloudy. Waves 1 to 3 feet. Thursday, north winds 5 to 15 knots becoming west. Sunny. Waves 1 to 3 feet. Thursday night, west winds 10 knots or less. Mainly clear. Waves 1 foot or less. Friday, west winds less than 10 knots. Sunny. Waves 1 foot or less. Friday night, southwest winds less than 10 knots becoming south. Mostly cloudy. Waves 1 foot or less. Saturday, south winds less than 10 knots becoming east. A chance of showers Saturday night. Waves 1 foot or less. Sunday, northeast winds 10 knots or less becoming north. A chance of showers and thunderstorms. Waves 1 foot or less. Monday, north winds 5 to 10 knots becoming light and variable. Becoming mainly clear. Waves 1 foot or less. Winds and waves higher in and near thunderstorms. The Nearshore Marine Forecast, 4, Hamelin Beach to Sodus Bay. Tonight, northwest winds 10 to 15 knots becoming north. Showers likely this evening, then a chance of showers after midnight. Waves 1 to 3 feet. Thursday, north winds 5 to 15 knots becoming northwest. Becoming mostly sunny. Waves 2 to 4 feet subsiding to 1 to 3 feet. Thursday night, west winds 10 knots or less. Becoming mainly clear. Waves 1 foot or less. Friday, west winds less than 10 knots becoming northwest. Sunny. Waves 1 foot or less. Friday night, light and variable winds. Mostly cloudy. Waves 1 foot or less. Saturday, south winds less than 10 knots. A chance of showers Saturday night. Waves 1 foot or less. Sunday, south winds less than 10 knots becoming northwest. A chance of showers and thunderstorms. Waves 1 foot or less. Monday, north winds 10 knots or less becoming west. Partly cloudy, then becoming mainly clear. Waves 1 foot or less. Winds and waves higher in and near Monday, north winds 10 knots or less becoming west. Partly cloudy, then becoming mainly clear. Waves 1 foot or less. Winds and waves higher in and near thunderstorms. The water temperature off Rochester is 71 degrees. The Nearshore Marine Forecast, 4, Sodus Bay to Mexico Bay. Tonight, north winds 10 to 15 knots. Showers early, then showers likely late this evening. A chance of showers after midnight. Waves 1 to 3 feet. Thursday, north winds 10 to 15 knots becoming northwest. Becoming mostly sunny. Waves 2 to 4 feet subsiding to 1 to 2 feet. Thursday night, northwest winds 10 knots or less becoming west. Mainly clear. Waves 1 foot or less. Friday, west winds 10 knots or less. Sunny. Waves 1 foot or less. Friday night, west winds less than 10 knots. Partly to mostly cloudy. Waves 1 foot or less. Saturday, south winds less than 10 knots. A chance of showers Saturday night. Waves 1 foot or less. Sunday, south winds 10 knots or less becoming northwest. Showers likely with a chance of thunderstorms. Waves 1 foot or less. Monday, north winds 10 knots or less becoming west. Becoming mainly clear. Waves 1 foot or less. Winds and waves higher in and near thunderstorms. The 5 p.m. weather at Rochester, it was cloudy. The temperature was 73 degrees Fahrenheit or 23 degrees Celsius, the dew point 62 and the relative humidity 68%. The wind was north at 15 miles an hour. The pressure was 29.76 inches and rising. Repeating at Rochester, it was cloudy, temperature 73 degrees. Around the region at 5 p.m. rain was falling, with a temperature of 69 at Syracuse, 66 at Elmira, 65 at Binghamton, and 69 at Watertown. At Erie, it was sunny, with a temperature of 80. It was mostly sunny, with a temperature of 79 at Niagara Falls.

Falls, and 79 at Toronto. At Buffalo, it was partly sunny, with a temperature of 77. The Oswego winds were from the 8 knots. The Central Lake Ontario buoy winds were north at 6 knots, with a temperature of 70 degrees, and the waves were 2 feet. The forecast for the Genesee Valley and Northern Finger Lakes, including Rochester, Geneseo, Canandaigua, Newark, and Fairhaven. Tonight, cloudy. Showers with a chance of thunderstorms early, then showers likely late this evening. A chance of showers after midnight. Lows ranging from the upper 50s inland to the mid-60s along the lake shore. Northwest winds 5 to 10 miles an hour, becoming north. Chance of rain 90%. Thursday, mostly cloudy in the morning, then becoming mostly sunny. Highs ranging from the lower 70s on the hilltops to the upper 70s across the lower elevations. North winds 5 to 10 miles an hour. Thursday night, mainly clear with some patchy fog developing. Lows ranging from the upper 50s inland to the lower 60s along the lake shore. Light winds. Friday, some patchy fog in the morning, otherwise sunny. Highs ranging from the upper 70s on the hilltops to the lower 80s across the lower elevations. Light winds. Friday night, partly to mostly cloudy. Lows in the lower 60s. Light winds. The forecast for the Southern Finger Lakes, including Tinian, Seneca Falls, and Auburn. Tonight, showers with a chance of thunderstorms early, then showers late this evening. A chance of showers after midnight. Lows around 60. Northwest winds 10 to 15 miles an hour, becoming north 5 to 10 miles an hour. Chance of rain near 100%. Thursday, mostly cloudy with a chance of showers in the morning, then partly sunny with a chance of showers in the afternoon. Highs in the mid-70s. North winds 5 to 10 miles an hour, increasing to 10 to 15 miles an hour. Chance of rain 30%. Thursday night, mainly clear with some patchy fog developing. Lows in the upper 50s. Northwest winds 10 miles an hour or less. Friday, some patchy fog in the morning, otherwise sunny. Highs around 80. Light winds. Friday night, partly to mostly cloudy. Lows in the lower 60s. Light winds. And now the extended forecast. Saturday, mostly cloudy with a 50% chance of showers and thunderstorms. Highs in the lower 80s. Sunday, showers likely and a chance of thunderstorms. Highs in the upper 70s. Lows in the mid-60s. Chance of rain 70%. Monday, partly cloudy. Highs in the upper 70s. Lows in the lower 60s. Tuesday, mainly clear. Highs in the lower 80s. Lows around 60. Wednesday, partly cloudy. A 30% chance of showers and thunderstorms. Highs in the mid-80s. Lows in the lower 60s. This is the NOAA Weather Radio KHA 53 in Rochester. Your source for official weather information across the Western Finger Lakes and the Genesee Valley. KHA 53 operates on a frequency of 162.40 MHz. The 5 p.m. weather at Rochester, it was cloudy. The temperature was 73 degrees Fahrenheit or 23 degrees Celsius, the dew point 62 and the relative humidity 68%. The wind was north at 15 miles an hour. The pressure was 29.76 inches and rising. Repeating at Rochester, it was cloudy, temperature 73 degrees. Around the region at 5 p.m. rain was falling, with a temperature of 69 at Syracuse, 66 at Elmira, 65 at Binghamton, and 69 at Watertown. At Erie, it was sunny, with a temperature of 80. It was mostly sunny, with a temperature of 79 at Niagara Falls, and 79 at Toronto. At Buffalo, it was partly sunny, with a temperature of 77. The Oswego winds were from the 8 knots. The Central Lake Ontario buoy winds were north at 6 knots, with a temperature of 70 degrees, and the waves were 2 feet. The forecast for the Genesee Valley and Northern Finger Lakes, including Rochester, Geneseo, Canandaigua, Newark, and Fairhaven. Tonight, cloudy. Showers with a chance of thunderstorms early, then showers likely late this evening. A chance of showers after midnight. Lows ranging from the upper 50s inland to the mid-60s

along the lake shore. Northwest winds 5 to 10 miles an hour, becoming north. Chance of rain 90%. Thursday, mostly cloudy in the morning, then becoming mostly sunny. Highs ranging from the lower 70s on the hilltops to the upper 70s across the lower elevations. North winds 5 to 10 miles an hour. Thursday night, mainly clear with some patchy fog developing. Lows ranging from the upper 50s inland to the lower 60s along the lake shore. Light winds. Friday, some patchy fog in the morning, otherwise sunny. Highs ranging from the upper 70s on the hilltops to the lower 80s across the lower elevations. Light winds. Friday night, partly to mostly cloudy. Lows in the lower 60s. Light winds. The forecast for the Southern Finger Lakes, including Pinyan, Seneca Falls, and Auburn. Tonight, showers with a chance of thunderstorms early, then showers late this evening. A chance of showers after midnight. Lows around 60. Northwest winds 10 to 15 miles an hour, becoming north 5 to 10 miles an hour. Chance of rain near 100%. Thursday, mostly cloudy with a chance of showers in the morning, then partly sunny with a chance of showers in the afternoon. Highs in the mid-70s. North winds 5 to 10 miles an hour, increasing to 10 to 15 miles an hour. Chance of rain 30%. Thursday night, mainly clear with some patchy fog developing. Lows in the upper 50s. Northwest winds 10 miles an hour or less. Friday, some patchy fog in the morning, otherwise sunny. Highs around 80. Light winds. Friday night, partly to mostly cloudy. Lows in the lower 60s. Light winds. And now the extended forecast. Saturday, mostly cloudy with a 50% chance of showers and thunderstorms. Highs in the lower 80s. Sunday, showers likely and a chance of thunderstorms. Highs in the upper 70s. Lows in the mid-60s. Chance of rain 70%. Monday, partly cloudy. Highs in the upper 70s. Lows in the lower 60s. Tuesday, mainly clear. Highs in the lower 80s. Lows around 60. Wednesday, partly cloudy. A 30% chance of showers and thunderstorms. Highs in the mid-80s. Lows in the lower 60s. 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Your source for official weather information across the Western Finger Lakes and the Genesee Valley. KHA-53 operates on a frequency of 162.40 MHz. The 5 p.m. weather at Rochester, it was cloudy. The temperature was 73 degrees Fahrenheit or 23 degrees Celsius, the dew point 62 and the relative humidity 68%. The wind was north at 15 miles an hour. The pressure was 29.76 inches and rising. Repeating at Rochester, it was cloudy, temperature 73 degrees. Around the region at 5 p.m. rain was falling, with a temperature of 69 at Syracuse, 66 at Elmira, 65 at Binghamton, and 69 at Watertown. At Erie, it was sunny, with a temperature of 80. It was mostly sunny, with a temperature of 79 at Niagara Falls, and 79 at Toronto. At Buffalo, it was partly sunny, with a temperature of 77. The Oswego winds were from the 8 knots. The Central Lake Ontario buoy winds were north at 6 knots, with a temperature of 70 degrees, and the waves were 2 feet. The forecast for the Genesee Valley and Northern Finger Lakes, including Rochester, Geneseo, Canandaigua, Newark, and Fairhaven. Tonight, cloudy. Showers with a chance of thunderstorms early, then showers likely late this evening. A chance of showers after midnight. Lows ranging from the upper 50s inland to the mid-60s along the lake shore. Northwest winds 5 to 10 miles an hour, becoming north. Chance of rain 90%. Thursday, mostly cloudy in the morning, then becoming mostly sunny. Highs ranging from the lower 70s on the hilltops to the upper 70s across the lower elevations. North winds 5 to 10 miles an hour. Thursday night, mainly clear with some patchy fog developing. Lows ranging from the upper 50s inland to the lower 60s along the lake shore. Light winds. Friday, some patchy fog in the morning, otherwise sunny. Highs ranging from the upper 70s on the hilltop.

Saturday, mostly cloudy with a 50% chance of showers and thunderstorms. Highs in the lower 80s. Sunday, showers likely and a chance of thunderstorms. Highs in the upper 70s. Lows in the mid-60s. Chance of rain 70%. Monday, partly cloudy. Highs in the upper 70s. Lows in the lower 60s. Tuesday, mainly clear. Highs in the lower 80s. Lows around 60. Wednesday, partly cloudy. A 30% chance of showers and thunderstorms. Highs in the mid-80s. Lows in the lower 60s. This is the NOAA Weather Radio KHA 53 in Rochester. Your source for official weather information across the Western Finger Lakes and the Genesee Valley. KHA 53 operates on a frequency of 162.40 MHz. The 5 p.m. weather at Rochester, it was cloudy. The temperature was 73 degrees Fahrenheit or 23 degrees Celsius, the dew point 62 and the relative humidity 68%. The wind was north at 15 miles an hour. The pressure was 29.76 inches and rising. Repeating at Rochester, it was cloudy, temperature 73 degrees. Around the region at 5 p.m. rain was falling, with a temperature of 69 at Syracuse, 66 at Elmira, 65 at Binghamton, and 69 at Watertown. At Erie, it was sunny, with a temperature of 80. It was mostly sunny, with a temperature of 79 at Niagara Falls, and 79 at Toronto. At Buffalo, it was partly sunny, with a temperature of 77. The Oswego winds were from the head knots. The Central Lake Ontario buoy winds were north at 6 knots, with a temperature of 70 degrees, and the waves were 2 feet. The forecast for the Genesee Valley and Northern Finger Lakes, including Rochester, Geneseo, Canandaigua, Newark, and Fairhaven. Tonight, cloudy. Showers with a chance of thunderstorms early, then showers likely late this evening. A chance of showers after midnight. Lows ranging from the upper 50s inland to the mid-60s along the lake shore. Northwest winds 5 to 10 miles an hour, becoming north. Chance of rain 90%. Thursday, mostly cloudy in the morning, then becoming mostly sunny. Highs ranging from the lower 70s on the hilltops to the upper 70s across the lower elevations. North winds 5 to 10 miles an hour. Thursday night, mainly clear with some patchy fog developing. Lows ranging from the upper 50s inland to the lower 60s along the lake shore. Light winds. Friday, some patchy fog in the morning, otherwise sunny. Highs ranging from the upper 70s on the hilltops to the lower 80s across the lower elevations. Light winds. Friday night, partly to mostly cloudy. Lows in the lower 60s. Light winds. The forecast for the Southern Finger Lakes, including Pinyan, Seneca Falls, and Auburn. Tonight, showers with a chance of thunderstorms early, then showers late this evening. A chance of showers after midnight. Lows around 60. Northwest winds 10 to 15 miles an hour, becoming north 5 to 10 miles an hour. Chance of rain near 100%. Thursday, mostly cloudy with a chance of showers in the morning, then partly sunny with a chance of showers in the afternoon. Highs in the mid-70s. North winds 5 to 10 miles an hour, increasing to 10 to 15 miles an hour. Chance of rain 30%. Thursday night, mainly clear with some patchy fog developing. Lows in the upper 50s. Northwest winds 10 miles an hour or less. Friday, some patchy fog in the morning, otherwise sunny. Highs around 80. Light winds. Friday night, partly to mostly cloudy. Lows in the lower 60s. Light winds. And now the extended forecast. Saturday, mostly cloudy with a 50% chance of showers and thunderstorms. Highs in the lower 80s. Sunday, showers likely and a chance of thunderstorms. Highs in the upper 70s. Lows in the mid-60s. Chance of rain 70%. Monday, partly cloudy. Highs in the upper 70s. Lows in the lower 60s. Tuesday, mainly clear. Highs in the lower 80s. Lows around 60. Wednesday, partly cloudy. A 30% chance of showers and thunderstorms. Highs in the mid-80s.

elevations. North winds 5 to 10 miles an hour. Thursday night, mainly clear with some patchy fog developing. Lows ranging from the upper 50s inland to the lower 60s along the lake shore. Light winds. Friday, some patchy fog in the morning, otherwise sunny. Highs ranging from the upper 70s on the hilltops to the lower 80s across the lower elevations. Light winds. Friday night, partly to mostly cloudy. Lows in the lower 60s. Light winds. The forecast for the Southern Finger Lakes, including Pinyan, Seneca Falls, and Auburn. Tonight, showers with a chance of thunderstorms early, then showers late this evening. A chance of showers after midnight. Lows around 60. Northwest winds 10 to 15 miles an hour, becoming north 5 to 10 miles an hour. Chance of rain near 100%. Thursday, mostly cloudy with a chance of showers in the morning, then partly sunny with a chance of showers in the afternoon. Highs in the mid-70s. North winds 5 to 10 miles an hour, increasing to 10 to 15 miles an hour. Chance of rain 30%. Thursday night, mainly clear with some patchy fog developing. Lows in the upper 50s. Northwest winds 10 miles an hour or less. Friday, some patchy fog in the morning, otherwise sunny. Highs around 80. Light winds. Friday night, partly to mostly cloudy. Lows in the lower 60s. Light winds. And now the extended forecast. Saturday, mostly cloudy with a 50% chance of showers and thunderstorms. Highs in the lower 80s. Sunday, showers likely and a chance of thunderstorms. Highs in the upper 70s. Lows in the mid-60s. Chance of rain 70%. Monday, partly cloudy. Highs in the upper 70s. Lows in the lower 60s. Tuesday, mainly clear. Highs in the lower 80s. Lows around 60. Wednesday, partly cloudy. A 30% chance of showers and thunderstorms. Highs in the mid-80s. Lows in the lower 60s. This is the NOAA Weather Radio KHA 53 in Rochester. Your source for official weather information across the Western Finger Lakes and the Genesee Valley. KHA 53 operates on a frequency of 162.40 MHz. The 6 p.m. weather at Rochester, it was cloudy. The temperature was 72 degrees Fahrenheit or 22 degrees Celsius, the dew point 63 and the relative humidity 73%. The wind was northwest at 7 miles an hour. The pressure was 29.76 inches and steady. Repeating at Rochester, it was cloudy, temperature 72 degrees. Around the region at 6 p.m. rain was falling, with a temperature of 69 at Syracuse, 66 at Elmira, 65 at Binghamton, and 69 at Watertown. At Erie, it was sunny, with a temperature of 78. At Niagara Falls, it was mostly sunny, with a temperature of 76. At Buffalo, it was partly sunny, with a temperature of 78. The Oswego winds were from the head knots. The Central Lake Ontario buoy winds were north at 6 knots, with a temperature of 70 degrees, and the waves were 2 feet. Around the region at 6 p.m. rain was falling, with a temperature of 69 at Syracuse, 66 at Elmira, 65 at Binghamton, and 69 at Watertown. It was sunny, with a temperature of 78 at Erie, and 76 at Niagara Falls. At Toronto, it was mostly sunny, with a temperature of 79. At Buffalo, it was partly sunny, with a temperature of 78. The Oswego winds were from the head knots. The Central Lake Ontario buoy winds were north at 6 knots, with a temperature of 70 degrees, and the waves were 2 feet. The forecast for the Genesee Valley and Northern Finger Lakes, including Rochester, Geneseo, Canandaigua, Newark, and Fairhaven. Tonight, cloudy. Showers with a chance of thunderstorms early, then showers likely late this evening. A chance of showers after midnight. Lows ranging from the upper 50s inland to the mid-60s along the lake shore. Northwest winds 5 to 10 miles an hour, becoming north. Chance of rain 90%. Thursday, mostly cloudy in the morning, then becoming mostly sunny. Highs ranging from the lower 70s on the hilltops to the upper 70s across the lower elevations. North winds 5 to 10 miles an hour.

Thursday night, mainly clear with some patchy fog developing. Lows ranging from the upper 50s inland to the lower 60s along the lake shore. Light winds. Friday, some patchy fog in the morning, otherwise sunny. Highs ranging from the upper 70s on the hilltops to the lower 80s across the lower elevations. Light winds. Friday night, partly to mostly cloudy. Lows in the lower 60s. Light winds. The forecast for the Southern Finger Lakes, including Tinian, Seneca Falls, and Auburn. Tonight, showers with a chance of thunderstorms early, then showers late this evening. A chance of showers after midnight. Lows around 60. Northwest winds 10 to 15 miles an hour, becoming north 5 to 10 miles an hour. Chance of rain near 100%. Thursday, mostly cloudy with a chance of showers in the morning, then partly sunny with a chance of showers in the afternoon. Highs in the mid-70s. North winds 5 to 10 miles an hour, increasing to 10 to 15 miles an hour. Chance of rain 30%. Thursday night, mainly clear with some patchy fog developing. Lows in the upper 50s. Northwest winds 10 miles an hour or less. Friday, some patchy fog in the morning, otherwise sunny. Highs around 80. Light winds. Friday night, partly to mostly cloudy. Lows in the lower 60s. Light winds. And now the extended forecast. Saturday, mostly cloudy with a 50% chance of showers and thunderstorms. Highs in the lower 80s. Sunday, showers likely and a chance of thunderstorms. Highs in the upper 70s. Lows in the mid-60s. Chance of rain 70%. Monday, partly cloudy. Highs in the upper 70s. Lows in the lower 60s. Tuesday, mainly clear. Highs in the lower 80s. Lows around 60. Wednesday, partly cloudy. A 30% chance of showers and thunderstorms. Highs in the mid-80s. Lows in the lower 60s. This is the NOAA Weather Radio KHA 53 in Rochester. Your source for official weather information across the Western Finger Lakes and the Genesee Valley. KHA 53 operates on a frequency of 162.40 MHz. The 6 p.m. weather at Rochester, it was cloudy. The temperature was 72 degrees Fahrenheit or 22 degrees Celsius, the dew point 63 and the relative humidity 73%. The wind was northwest at 7 miles an hour. The pressure was 29.76 inches and steady. Repeating at Rochester, it was cloudy, temperature 72 degrees. Around the region at 6 p.m. rain was falling, with a temperature of 69 at Syracuse, 66 at Elmira, 65 at Binghamton, and 69 at Watertown. It was sunny, with a temperature of 78 at Erie, and 76 at Niagara Falls. At Toronto, it was mostly sunny, with a temperature of 79. At Buffalo, it was partly sunny, with a temperature of 78. The Oswego winds were from the Ed Knots. The Central Lake Ontario buoy winds were north at 6 knots, with a temperature of 70 degrees, and the waves were 2 feet. The forecast for the Genesee Valley and Northern Finger Lakes, including Rochester, Geneseo, Canandaigua, Newark, and Fairhaven. Tonight, cloudy. Showers with a chance of thunderstorms early, then showers likely late this evening. A chance of showers after midnight. Lows ranging from the upper 50s inland to the mid-60s along the lake shore. Northwest winds 5 to 10 miles an hour, becoming north. Chance of rain 90%. Thursday, mostly cloudy in the morning, then becoming mostly sunny. Highs ranging from the lower 70s on the hilltops to the upper 70s across the lower elevations. North winds 5 to 10 miles an hour. Thursday night, mainly clear with some patchy fog developing. Lows ranging from the upper 50s inland to the lower 60s along the lake shore. Light winds. Friday, some patchy fog in the morning, otherwise sunny. Highs ranging from the upper 70s on the hilltops to the lower 80s across the lower elevations. Light winds. Friday night, partly to mostly cloudy. Lows in the lower 60s. Light winds. The forecast for the Southern Finger Lakes, including Tinian, Seneca Falls, and Auburn. Tonight, showers with a chance of thunder.

Storms early, then showers late this evening. A chance of showers after midnight. Lows around 60. Northwest winds 10 to 15 miles an hour, becoming north 5 to 10 miles an hour. Chance of rain near 100%. Thursday, mostly cloudy with a chance of showers in the morning, then partly sunny with a chance of showers in the afternoon. Highs in the mid-70s. North winds 5 to 10 miles an hour, increasing to 10 to 15 miles an hour. Chance of rain 30%. Thursday night, mainly clear with some patchy fog developing. Lows in the upper 50s. Northwest winds 10 miles an hour or less. Friday, some patchy fog in the morning, otherwise sunny. Highs around 80. Light winds. Friday night, partly to mostly cloudy. Lows in the lower 60s. Light winds. And now the extended forecast. Saturday, mostly cloudy with a 50% chance of showers and thunderstorms. Highs in the lower 80s. Sunday, showers likely and a chance of thunderstorms. Highs in the upper 70s. Lows in the mid-60s. Chance of rain 70%. Monday, partly cloudy. Highs in the upper 70s. Lows in the lower 60s. Tuesday, mainly clear. Highs in the lower 80s. Lows around 60. Wednesday, partly cloudy. A 30% chance of showers and thunderstorms. Highs in the mid-80s. Lows in the lower 60s. This is the NOAA Weather Radio KHA 53 in Rochester. Your source for official weather information across the Western Finger Lakes and the Genesee Valley. KHA 53 operates on a frequency of 162.40 MHz. The 6 p.m. weather at Rochester, it was cloudy. The temperature was 72 degrees Fahrenheit or 22 degrees Celsius, the dew point 63 and the relative humidity 73%. The wind was northwest at 7 miles an hour. The pressure was 29.76 inches and steady. Repeating at Rochester, it was cloudy, temperature 72 degrees. Around the region at 6 p.m. rain was falling, with a temperature of 69 at Syracuse, 66 at Elmira, 65 at Binghamton, and 69 at Watertown. It was sunny, with a temperature of 78 at Erie, and 76 at Niagara Falls. At Toronto, it was mostly sunny, with a temperature of 79. At Buffalo, it was partly sunny, with a temperature of 78. The Oswego winds were from the head knots. The Central Lake Ontario buoy winds were north at 6 knots, with a temperature of 70 degrees, and the waves were 2 feet. The forecast for the Genesee Valley and Northern Finger Lakes, including Rochester, Geneseo, Canandaigua, Newark, and Fairhaven. Tonight, cloudy. Showers with a chance of thunderstorms early, then showers likely late this evening. A chance of showers after midnight. Lows ranging from the upper 50s inland to the mid-60s along the lake shore. Northwest winds 5 to 10 miles an hour, becoming north. Chance of rain 90%. Thursday, mostly cloudy in the morning, then becoming mostly sunny. Highs ranging from the lower 70s on the hilltops to the upper 70s across the lower elevations. North winds 5 to 10 miles an hour. Thursday night, mainly clear with some patchy fog developing. Lows ranging from the upper 50s inland to the lower 60s along the lake shore. Light winds. Friday, some patchy fog in the morning, otherwise sunny. Highs ranging from the upper 70s on the hilltops to the lower 80s across the lower elevations. Light winds. Friday night, partly to mostly cloudy. Lows in the lower 60s. Light winds. The forecast for the Southern Finger Lakes, including Pinyan, Seneca Falls, and Auburn. Tonight, showers with a chance of thunderstorms early, then showers late this evening. A chance of showers after midnight. Lows around 60. Northwest winds 10 to 15 miles an hour, becoming north 5 to 10 miles an hour. Chance of rain near 100%. Thursday, mostly cloudy with a chance of showers in the morning, then partly sunny with a chance of showers in the afternoon. Highs in the mid-70s. North winds 5 to 10 miles an hour, increasing to 10 to 15 miles an hour. Chance of rain 30%. Thursday night, mainly clear with some patchy fog developing.
Lows in the upper 50s.

northwest winds 10 miles an hour or less. Friday, some patchy fog in the morning, otherwise sunny. Highs around 80. Light winds. Friday night, partly to mostly cloudy. Lows in the lower 60s. Light winds. And now the extended forecast. Saturday, mostly cloudy with a 50% chance of showers and thunderstorms. Highs in the lower 80s. Sunday, showers likely and a chance of thunderstorms. Highs in the upper 70s. Lows in the mid 60s. Chance of rain 70%. Monday, partly cloudy. Highs in the upper 70s. Lows in the lower 60s. Tuesday, mainly clear. Highs in the lower 80s. Lows around 60. Wednesday, partly cloudy. A 30% chance of showers and thunderstorms. Highs in the mid-80s. Lows in the lower 60s. This is the NOAA Weather Radio KHA-53 in Rochester. Your source for official weather information across the Western Finger Lakes and the Genesee Valley. KHA-53 operates on a frequency of 162.40 MHz. The 6 p.m. weather at Rochester, it was cloudy. The temperature was 72 degrees Fahrenheit or 22 degrees Celsius, the dew point 63 and the relative humidity 73%. The wind was northwest at 7 miles an hour. The pressure was 29.76 inches and steady. Repeating at Rochester, it was cloudy, temperature 72 degrees. Around the region at 6 p.m. rain was falling, with a temperature of 69 at Syracuse, 66 at Elmira, 65 at Binghamton, and 69 at Watertown. It was sunny, with a temperature of 78 at Erie, and 76 at Niagara Falls. At Toronto, it was mostly sunny, with a temperature of 79. At Buffalo, it was partly sunny, with a temperature of 78. The Oswego winds were from the head knots. The Central Lake Ontario buoy winds were north at 6 knots, with a temperature of 70 degrees, and the waves were 2 feet. The forecast for the Genesee Valley and Northern Finger Lakes, including Rochester, Geneseo, Canandaigua, Newark, and Fairhaven. Tonight, cloudy. Showers with a chance of thunderstorms early, then showers likely late this evening. A chance of showers after midnight. Lows ranging from the upper 50s inland to the mid-60s along the lake shore. Northwest winds 5 to 10 miles an hour, becoming north. Chance of rain 90%. Thursday, mostly cloudy in the morning, then becoming mostly sunny. Highs ranging from the lower 70s on the hilltops to the upper 70s across the lower elevations. North winds 5 to 10 miles an hour. Thursday night, mainly clear with some patchy fog developing. Lows ranging from the upper 50s inland to the lower 60s along the lake shore. Light winds. Friday, some patchy fog in the morning, otherwise sunny. Highs ranging from the upper 70s on the hilltops to the lower 80s across the lower elevations. Light winds. Friday night, partly to mostly cloudy. Lows in the lower 60s. Light winds. The forecast for the Southern Finger Lakes, including Tinian, Seneca Falls, and Auburn. Tonight, showers with a chance of thunderstorms early, then showers late this evening. A chance of showers after midnight. Lows around 60. Northwest winds 10 to 15 miles an hour, becoming north 5 to 10 miles an hour. Chance of rain near 100%. Thursday, mostly cloudy with a chance of showers in the morning, then partly sunny with a chance of showers in the afternoon. Highs in the mid-70s. North winds 5 to 10 miles an hour, increasing to 10 to 15 miles an hour. Chance of rain 30%. Thursday night, mainly clear with some patchy fog developing. Lows in the upper 50s. Northwest winds 10 miles an hour or less. Friday, some patchy fog in the morning, otherwise sunny. Highs around 80. Light winds. Friday night, partly to mostly cloudy. Lows in the lower 60s. Light winds. And now the extended forecast. Saturday, mostly cloudy with a 50% chance of showers and thunderstorms. Highs in the lower 80s. Sunday, showers likely and a chance of thunderstorms. Highs in the upper 70s. Lows in the mid-60s. Chance of rain 70%.

Monday, partly cloudy. Highs in the upper 70s. Lows in the lower 60s. Tuesday, mainly clear. Highs in the lower 80s. Lows around 60. Wednesday, partly cloudy. A 30% chance of showers and thunderstorms. Highs in the mid-80s. Lows in the lower 60s. This is the NOAA Weather Radio KHA 53 in Rochester. Your source for official weather information across the Western Finger Lakes and the Genesee Valley. KHA 53 operates on a frequency of 162.40 MHz. The Rochester, New York climate summary for this evening, as of 4 p.m., July 29, 2026. Today's high temperature was 72 degrees. The normal high is 82. Today's low temperature was 64 degrees. The normal low is 63. 0.31 inches of precipitation fell today. No snow fell today. Sunset tonight is at 8:35 p.m. Sunrise tomorrow is at 5:59 a.m. The Nearshore Marine Forecast, for the Niagara River to Hamelin Beach along Lake Ontario. Tonight, northwest winds 15 to 20 knots becoming north 10 to 15 knots. Partly to mostly cloudy. Waves 1 to 3 feet. Thursday, north winds 5 to 15 knots becoming west. Sunny. Waves 1 to 3 feet. Thursday night, west winds 10 knots or less. Mainly clear. Waves 1 foot or less. Friday, west winds less than 10 knots. Sunny. Waves 1 foot or less. Friday night, southwest winds less than 10 knots becoming south. Mostly cloudy. Waves 1 foot or less. Saturday, south winds less than 10 knots becoming east. A chance of showers Saturday night. Waves 1 foot or less. Sunday, northeast winds 10 knots or less becoming north. A chance of showers and thunderstorms. Waves 1 foot or less. Monday, north winds 5 to 10 knots becoming light and variable. Becoming mainly clear. Waves 1 foot or less. Winds and waves higher and near thunderstorms. The Nearshore Marine Forecast, for Hamelin Beach to Sodus Bay. Tonight, northwest winds 10 to 15 knots becoming north. Showers likely this evening, then a chance of showers after midnight. Waves 1 to 3 feet. Thursday, north winds 5 to 15 knots becoming northwest. Becoming mostly sunny. Waves 2 to 4 feet subsiding to 1 to 3 feet. Thursday night, west winds 10 knots or less. Becoming mainly clear. Waves 1 foot or less. Friday, west winds less than 10 knots becoming northwest. Sunny. Waves 1 foot or less. Friday night, light and variable winds. Mostly cloudy. Waves 1 foot or less. Saturday, south winds less than 10 knots. A chance of showers Saturday night. Waves 1 foot or less. Sunday, south winds less than 10 knots becoming northwest. A chance of showers and thunderstorms. Waves 1 foot or less. Monday, north winds 10 knots or less becoming west. Partly cloudy, then becoming mainly clear. Waves 1 foot or less. Less. Monday, north winds 10 knots or less becoming west. Partly cloudy, then becoming mainly clear. Waves 1 foot or less. Winds and waves higher and near thunderstorms. The water temperature off Rochester is 71 degrees. The Nearshore Marine Forecast, for Sodus Bay to Mexico Bay. Tonight, north winds 10 to 15 knots. Showers early, then showers likely late this evening. A chance of showers after midnight. Waves 1 to 3 feet. Thursday, north winds 10 to 15 knots becoming northwest. Becoming mostly sunny. Waves 2 to 4 feet subsiding to 1 to 2 feet. Thursday night, northwest winds 10 knots or less becoming west. Mainly clear. Waves 1 foot or less. Friday, west winds 10 knots or less. Sunny. Waves 1 foot or less. Friday night, west winds less than 10 knots. Partly to mostly cloudy. Waves 1 foot or less. Saturday, south winds less than 10 knots. A chance of

The winds were from the 8 knots. The central Lake Ontario buoy winds were north at 6 knots, with a temperature of 70 degrees, and the waves were 2 feet. The forecast for the Genesee Valley and Northern Finger Lakes, including Rochester, Geneseo, Canandaigua, Newark, and Fairhaven. Tonight, cloudy. Showers with a chance of thunderstorms early, then showers likely late this evening. A chance of showers after midnight. Lows ranging from the upper 50s inland to the mid-60s along the lake shore. Northwest winds 5 to 10 miles an hour, becoming north. Chance of rain 90%. Thursday, mostly cloudy in the morning, then becoming mostly sunny. Highs ranging from the lower 70s on the hilltops to the upper 70s across the lower elevations. North winds 5 to 10 miles an hour. Thursday night, mainly clear with some patchy fog developing. Lows ranging from the upper 50s inland to the lower 60s along the lake shore. Light winds. Friday, some patchy fog in the morning, otherwise sunny. Highs ranging from the upper 70s on the hilltops to the lower 80s across the lower elevations. Light winds. Friday night, partly to mostly cloudy. Lows in the lower 60s. Light winds. The forecast for the Southern Finger Lakes, including Tinian, Seneca Falls, and Auburn. Tonight, showers with a chance of thunderstorms early, then showers late this evening. A chance of showers after midnight. Lows around 60. Northwest winds 10 to 15 miles an hour, becoming north 5 to 10 miles an hour. Chance of rain near 100%. Thursday, mostly cloudy with a chance of showers in the morning, then partly sunny with a chance of showers in the afternoon. Highs in the mid-70s. North winds 5 to 10 miles an hour, increasing to 10 to 15 miles an hour. Chance of rain 30%. Thursday night, mainly clear with some patchy fog developing. Lows in the upper 50s. Northwest winds 10 miles an hour or less. Friday, some patchy fog in the morning, otherwise sunny. Highs around 80. Light winds. Friday night, partly to mostly cloudy. Lows in the lower 60s. Light winds. And now the extended forecast. Saturday, mostly cloudy with a 50% chance of showers and thunderstorms. Highs in the lower 80s. Sunday, showers likely and a chance of thunderstorms. Highs in the upper 70s. Lows in the mid-60s. Chance of rain 70%. Monday, partly cloudy. Highs in the upper 70s. Lows in the lower 60s. Tuesday, mainly clear. Highs in the lower 80s. Lows around 60. Wednesday, partly cloudy. A 30% chance of showers and thunderstorms. Highs in the mid-80s. Lows in the lower 60s. This is the NOAA Weather Radio KHA 53 in Rochester. Your source for official weather information across the Western Finger Lakes and the Genesee Valley. KHA 53 operates on a frequency of 162.40 MHz. The 6 p.m. weather at Rochester, it was cloudy. The temperature was 72 degrees Fahrenheit or 22 degrees Celsius, the dew point 63 and the relative humidity 73%. The wind was northwest at 7 miles an hour. The pressure was 29.76 inches and steady. Repeating at Rochester, it was cloudy, temperature 72 degrees. Around the region at 6 p.m. rain was falling, with a temperature of 69 at Syracuse, 66 at Elmira, 65 at Binghamton, and 69 at Watertown. It was sunny, with a temperature of 78 at Erie, and 76 at Niagara Falls. At Toronto, it was mostly sunny, with a temperature of 79. At Buffalo, it was partly sunny, with a temperature of 78. The Oswego winds were from the 8 knots. The Central Lake Ontario buoy winds were north at 6 knots, with a temperature of 70 degrees, and the waves were 2 feet. The forecast for the Genesee Valley and Northern Finger Lakes, including Rochester, Geneseo, Canandaigua, Newark, and Fairhaven. Tonight, cloudy. Showers with a chance of thunderstorms early, then showers likely late this evening. A chance of showers after midnight. Lows ranging from the upper 50s inland to the mid-60s along the lake shore. Northwest winds 5 to 10 miles an hour, becoming north. Chance of rain 90%.

Thursday, mostly cloudy in the morning, then becoming mostly sunny. Highs ranging from the lower 70s on the hilltops to the upper 70s across the lower elevations. North winds 5 to 10 miles an hour. Thursday night, mainly clear with some patchy fog developing. Lows ranging from the upper 50s inland to the lower 60s along the lake shore. Light winds. Friday, some patchy fog in the morning, otherwise sunny. Highs ranging from the upper 70s on the hilltops to the lower 80s across the lower elevations. Light winds. Friday night, partly to mostly cloudy. Lows in the lower 60s. Light winds. The forecast for the Southern Finger Lakes, including Pinyan, Seneca Falls, and Auburn. Tonight, showers with a chance of thunderstorms early, then showers late this evening. A chance of showers after midnight. Lows around 60. Northwest winds 10 to 15 miles an hour, becoming north 5 to 10 miles an hour. Chance of rain near 100%. Thursday, mostly cloudy with a chance of showers in the morning, then partly sunny with a chance of showers in the afternoon. Highs in the mid-70s. North winds 5 to 10 miles an hour, increasing to 10 to 15 miles an hour. Chance of rain 30%. Thursday night, mainly clear with some patchy fog developing. Lows in the upper 50s. Northwest winds 10 miles an hour or less. Friday, some patchy fog in the morning, otherwise sunny. Highs around 80. Light winds. Friday night, partly to mostly cloudy. Lows in the lower 60s. Light winds. And now the extended forecast. Saturday, mostly cloudy with a 50% chance of showers and thunderstorms. Highs in the lower 80s. Sunday, showers likely and a chance of thunderstorms. Highs in the upper 70s. Lows in the mid-60s. Chance of rain 70%. Monday, partly cloudy. Highs in the upper 70s. Lows in the lower 60s. Tuesday, mainly clear. Highs in the lower 80s. Lows around 60. Wednesday, partly cloudy. A 30% chance of showers and thunderstorms. Highs in the mid-80s. Lows in the lower 60s. This is the NOAA Weather Radio KHA-53 in Rochester. Your source for official weather information across the Western Finger Lakes and the Genesee Valley. KHA-53 operates on a frequency of 162.40 MHz. The 6 p.m. weather at Rochester, it was cloudy. The temperature was 72 degrees Fahrenheit or 22 degrees Celsius, the dew point 63 and the relative humidity 73%. The wind was northwest at 7 miles an hour. The pressure was 29.76 inches and steady. Repeating at Rochester, it was cloudy, temperature 72 degrees. Around the region at 6 p.m. rain was falling, with a temperature of 69 at Syracuse, 66 at Elmira, 65 at Binghamton, and 69 at Watertown. It was sunny, with a temperature of 78 at Erie, and 76 at Niagara Falls. At Toronto, it was mostly sunny, with a temperature of 79. At Buffalo, it was partly sunny, with a temperature of 78. The Oswego winds were from the at knots. The Central Lake Ontario buoy winds were north at 6 knots, with a temperature of 70 degrees, and the waves were 2 feet. The forecast for the Genesee Valley and Northern Finger Lakes, including Rochester, Geneseo, Canandaigua, Newark, and Fairhaven. Tonight, cloudy. Showers with a chance of thunderstorms early, then showers likely late this evening. A chance of showers after midnight. Lows ranging from the upper 50s inland to the mid-60s along the lake shore. Northwest winds 5 to 10 miles an hour, becoming north. Chance of rain 90%. Thursday, mostly cloudy in the morning, then becoming mostly sunny. Highs ranging from the lower 70s on the hilltops to the upper 70s across the lower elevations. North winds 5 to 10 miles an hour. Thursday night, mainly clear with some patchy fog developing. Lows ranging from the upper 50s inland to the lower 60s along the lake shore. Light winds. Friday, some patchy fog in the morning, otherwise sunny. Highs ranging from the upper 70s on the hilltops to the lower 80s across the lower elevations. Light winds. Friday night, partly to

Mostly cloudy. Lows in the lower 60s. Light winds. The forecast for the Southern Finger Lakes, including Pinyan, Seneca Falls, and Auburn. Tonight, showers with a chance of thunderstorms early, then showers late this evening. A chance of showers after midnight. Lows around 60. Northwest winds 10 to 15 miles an hour, becoming north 5 to 10 miles an hour. Chance of rain near 100%. Thursday, mostly cloudy with a chance of showers in the morning, then partly sunny with a chance of showers in the afternoon. Highs in the mid-70s. North winds 5 to 10 miles an hour, increasing to 10 to 15 miles an hour. Chance of rain 30%. Thursday night, mainly clear with some patchy fog developing. Lows in the upper 50s. Northwest winds 10 miles an hour or less. Friday, some patchy fog in the morning, otherwise sunny. Highs around 80. Light winds. Friday night, partly to mostly cloudy. Lows in the lower 60s. Light winds. And now the extended forecast. Saturday, mostly cloudy with a 50% chance of showers and thunderstorms. Highs in the lower 80s. Sunday, showers likely and a chance of thunderstorms. Highs in the upper 70s. Lows in the mid 60s. Chance of rain 70%. Monday, partly cloudy. Highs in the upper 70s. Lows in the lower 60s. Tuesday, mainly clear. Highs in the lower 80s. Lows around 60. Wednesday, partly cloudy. A 30% chance of showers and thunderstorms. Highs in the mid-80s. Lows in the lower 60s. This is the NOAA Weather Radio KHA-53 in Rochester. Your source for official weather information across the Western Finger Lakes and the Genesee Valley. KHA-53 operates on a frequency of 162.40 MHz. The 6 p.m. weather at Rochester, it was cloudy. The temperature was 72 degrees Fahrenheit or 22 degrees Celsius, the dew point 63 and the relative humidity 73%. The wind was northwest at 7 miles an hour. The pressure was 29.76 inches and steady. Repeating at Rochester, it was cloudy, temperature 72 degrees. Around the region at 6 p.m. rain was falling, with a temperature of 69 at Syracuse, 66 at Elmira, 65 at Binghamton, and 69 at Watertown. It was sunny, with a temperature of 78 at Erie, and 76 at Niagara Falls. At Toronto, it was mostly sunny, with a temperature of 79. At Buffalo, it was partly sunny, with a temperature of 78. The Oswego winds were from the at knots. The Central Lake Ontario buoy winds were north at 6 knots, with a temperature of 70 degrees, and the waves were 2 feet. The forecast for the Genesee Valley and Northern Finger Lakes, including Rochester, Geneseo, Canandaigua, Newark, and Fairhaven. Tonight, cloudy. Showers with a chance of thunderstorms early, then showers likely late this evening. A chance of showers after midnight. Lows ranging from the upper 50s inland to the mid-60s along the lake shore. Northwest winds 5 to 10 miles an hour, becoming north. Chance of rain 90%. Thursday, mostly cloudy in the morning, then becoming mostly sunny. Highs ranging from the lower 70s on the hilltops to the upper 70s across the lower elevations. North winds 5 to 10 miles an hour. Thursday night, mainly clear with some patchy fog developing. Lows ranging from the upper 50s inland to the lower 60s along the lake shore. Light winds. Friday, some patchy fog in the morning, otherwise sunny. Highs ranging from the upper 70s on the hilltops to the lower 80s across the lower elevations. Light winds. Friday night, partly to mostly cloudy. Lows in the lower 60s. Light winds. The forecast for the Southern Finger Lakes, including Pinyan, Seneca Falls, and Auburn. Tonight, showers with a chance of thunderstorms early, then showers late this evening. A chance of showers after midnight. Lows around 60. Northwest winds 10 to 15 miles an hour, becoming north 5 to 10 miles an hour. Chance of rain near 100%. Thursday, mostly cloudy with a chance of showers in the morning, then partly sunny with a chance of showers in the afternoon. Highs in the mid-70s.
winds 5 to 10 miles an hour, increasing to 10 to 15 miles an hour. Chance of rain 30%. Thursday night, mainly clear with some patchy fog developing. Lows in the upper 50s. Northwest winds 10 miles an hour or less. Friday, some patchy fog in the morning, otherwise sunny. Highs around 80. Light winds. Friday night, partly to mostly cloudy. Lows in the lower 60s. Light winds. And now the extended forecast. Saturday, mostly cloudy with a 50% chance of showers and thunderstorms. Highs in the lower 80s. Sunday, showers likely and a chance of thunderstorms. Highs in the upper 70s. Lows in the mid 60s. Chance of rain 70%. Monday, partly cloudy. Highs in the upper 70s. Lows in the lower 60s. Tuesday, mainly clear. Highs in the lower 80s. Lows around 60. Wednesday, partly cloudy. A 30% chance of showers and thunderstorms. Highs in the mid-80s. Lows in the lower 60s. The Rochester, New York climate summary for this evening, as of 4 p.m., July 29, 2026. Today's high temperature was 72 degrees. The normal high is 82. Today's low temperature was 64 degrees. The normal low is 63. 0.31 inches of precipitation fell today. No snow fell today. Sunset tonight is at 8:35 p.m. Sunrise tomorrow is at 5:59 a.m. Open lake forecast, 4, the Niagara River to Hamlin Beach beyond 5 miles from shore. Tonight, northwest winds 15 to 20 knots becoming north 10 to 15 knots. Waves 1 to 3 feet. Thursday, north winds 5 to 15 knots becoming west. Waves 1 to 3 feet subsiding to 1 foot or less. Thursday night, west winds 10 knots or less becoming northwest. Waves 1 foot or less. Friday, west winds less than 10 knots becoming southwest. Waves 1 foot or less. Friday night, southwest winds less than 10 knots. Waves 1 foot or less. Saturday, south winds less than 10 knots becoming northeast. A chance of showers Saturday night. Waves 1 foot or less. Sunday, northeast winds 10 knots or less becoming north. A chance of showers. Waves 1 foot or less. Monday, north winds 10 knots or less becoming northwest. Waves 1 foot or less. Open lake forecast, 4, Hamlin Beach to Mexico Bay beyond 5 miles from shore. Tonight, north winds 10 to 15 knots. Showers likely this evening, then a chance of showers after midnight. Waves 1 to 3 feet. Thursday, north winds 5 to 15 knots becoming northwest. Waves 2 to 4 feet subsiding to 1 to 3 feet. Thursday night, west winds 10 knots or less becoming northwest. Waves 1 foot or less. Friday, northwest winds 10 knots or less becoming west. Waves 1 foot or less. Friday night, southwest winds 10 knots or less becoming south. Waves 1 foot or less. Saturday, south winds 10 knots or less. A chance of showers Saturday night. Waves 1 foot or less. Sunday, south winds 5 to 10 knots becoming north. Showers likely with a chance of thunderstorms. Waves 1 foot or less. Monday, north winds 10 knots or less becoming west. Waves 1 foot or less. Winds and waves higher and near thunderstorms. This is the NOAA Weather Radio KHA 53 in Rochester. Your source for official weather information across the Western Finger Lakes and the Genesee Valley. KHA 53 operates on a frequency of 162.40 MHz. The 7 p.m. weather at Rochester, it was cloudy. The temperature was 71 degrees Fahrenheit or 22 degrees Celsius, the dew point 62 and the relative humidity 73%. The wind was northwest at 8 miles an hour. The pressure was 29.76 inches and steady. Repeating at Rochester, it was cloudy, temperature 71 degrees. Around the region at 6 p.m. rain was falling, with a temperature of 69 at Syracuse, 66 at Elmira, 65 at Binghamton, and 69 at Watertown. It was sunny, with a temperature of 70.

at Erie, and 76 at Niagara Falls. At Toronto, it was mostly sunny, with a temperature of 79. At Buffalo, it was partly sunny, with a temperature of 78. The Oswego winds were from the at knots. The Central Lake Ontario buoy winds were north at 6 knots, with a temperature of 70 degrees, and the waves were 2 feet. The forecast for the Genesee Valley and Northern Finger Lakes, including Rochester, Geneseo, Canandaigua, Newark, and Fairhaven. Tonight, cloudy. Showers with a chance of thunderstorms early, then showers likely late this evening. A chance of showers after midnight. Lows ranging from the upper 50s inland to the mid-60s along the lake shore. Northwest winds 5 to 10 miles an hour, becoming north. Chance of rain 90%. Thursday, mostly cloudy in the morning, then becoming mostly sunny. Highs ranging from the lower 70s on the hilltops to the upper 70s across the lower elevations. North winds 5 to 10 miles an hour. Thursday night, mainly clear with some patchy fog developing. Lows ranging from the upper 50s inland to the lower 60s along the lake shore. Light winds. Friday, some patchy fog in the morning, otherwise sunny. Highs ranging from the upper 70s on the hilltops to the lower 80s across the lower elevations. Light winds. Friday night, partly to mostly cloudy. Lows in the lower 60s. Light winds. The forecast for the Southern Finger Lakes, including Tinian, Seneca Falls, and Auburn. Tonight, showers with a chance of thunderstorms early, then showers late this evening. A chance of showers after midnight. Lows around 60. Northwest winds 10 to 15 miles an hour, becoming north 5 to 10 miles an hour. Chance of rain near 100%. Thursday, mostly cloudy with a chance of showers in the morning, then partly sunny with a chance of showers in the afternoon. Highs in the mid-70s. North winds 5 to 10 miles an hour, increasing to 10 to 15 miles an hour. Chance of rain 30%. Thursday night, mainly clear with some patchy fog developing. Lows in the upper 50s. Northwest winds 10 miles an hour or less. Friday, some patchy fog in the morning, otherwise sunny. Highs around 80. Light winds. Friday night, partly to mostly cloudy. Lows in the lower 60s. Light winds. And now the extended forecast. Saturday, mostly cloudy with a 50% chance of showers and thunderstorms. Highs in the lower 80s. Sunday, showers likely and a chance of thunderstorms. Highs in the upper 70s. Lows in the mid-60s. Chance of rain 70%. Monday, partly cloudy. Highs in the upper 70s. Lows in the lower 60s. Tuesday, mainly clear. Highs in the lower 80s. Lows around 60. Wednesday, partly cloudy. A 30% chance of showers and thunderstorms. Highs in the mid-80s. Lows in the lower 60s. This is the NOAA Weather Radio KHA 53 in Rochester. Your source for official weather information across the Western Finger Lakes and the Genesee Valley. KHA 53 operates on a frequency of 162.40 MHz. The 7 p.m. weather at Rochester, it was cloudy. The temperature was 71 degrees Fahrenheit or 22 degrees Celsius, the dew point 62 and the relative humidity 73%. The wind was northwest at 8 miles an hour. The pressure was 29.76 inches and steady. Repeating at Rochester, it was cloudy, temperature 71 degrees. Around the region at 7 p.m. rain was falling, with a temperature of 68 at Syracuse, 67 at Elmira, 64 at Binghamton, and 68 at Watertown. At Erie, it was sunny, with a temperature of 78. At Niagara Falls, it was mostly sunny, with a temperature of 76. At Buffalo, it was partly sunny, with a temperature of 77. The Oswego winds were from the at knots. The Central Lake Ontario buoy winds were from the north at 4 knots. The forecast for the Genesee Valley and Northern Finger Lakes, including Rochester, Geneseo, Canandaigua, Newark, and Fairhaven. Tonight, cloudy. Showers with a chance of thunderstorms early, then showers likely late this evening. A chance of showers after midnight. Lows ranging from the upper

Friday night, partly to mostly cloudy. Lows in the lower 60s. Light winds. The forecast for the Southern Finger Lakes, including Pinyan, Senegal Falls, and Auburn. Tonight, showers with a chance of thunderstorms early, then showers late this evening. A chance of showers after midnight. Lows around 60. Northwest winds 10 to 15 miles an hour, becoming north 5 to 10 miles an hour. Chance of rain near 100%. Thursday, mostly cloudy with a chance of showers in the morning, then partly sunny with a chance of showers in the afternoon. Highs in the mid-70s. North winds 5 to 10 miles an hour, increasing to 10 to 15 miles an hour. Chance of rain 30%. Thursday night, mainly clear with some patchy fog developing. Lows in the upper 50s. Northwest winds 10 miles an hour or less. Friday, some patchy fog in the morning, otherwise sunny. Highs around 80. Light winds. Friday night, partly to mostly cloudy. Lows in the lower 60s. Light winds. And now the extended forecast. Saturday, mostly cloudy with a 50% chance of showers and thunderstorms. Highs in the lower 80s. Sunday, showers likely and a chance of thunderstorms. Highs in the upper 70s. Lows in the mid-60s. Chance of rain 70%. Monday, partly cloudy. Highs in the upper 70s. Lows in the lower 60s. Tuesday, mainly clear. Highs in the lower 80s. Lows around 60. Wednesday, partly cloudy. A 30% chance of showers and thunderstorms. Highs in the mid-80s. Lows in the lower 60s. This is the NOAA Weather Radio KHA-53 in Rochester. Your source for official weather information across the Western Finger Lakes and the Genesee Valley. KHA-53 operates on a frequency of 162.40 MHz. The 7 p.m. weather at Rochester, it was cloudy. The temperature was 71 degrees Fahrenheit or 22 degrees Celsius, the dew point 62 and the relative humidity 73%. The wind was northwest at 8 miles an hour. The pressure was 29.76 inches and steady. Repeating at Rochester, it was cloudy, temperature 71 degrees. Around the region at 7 p.m. rain was falling, with a temperature of 68 at Syracuse, 67 at Elmira, 64 at Binghamton, and 68 at Watertown. At Erie, it was sunny, with a temperature of 78. At Niagara Falls, it was mostly sunny, with a temperature of 76. At Buffalo, it was partly sunny, with a temperature of 77. The Oswego winds were from the 8 knots. The Central Lake Ontario buoy winds were from the north at 4 knots. Around the region at 7 p.m. rain was falling, with a temperature of 68 at Syracuse, 67 at Elmira, 64 at Binghamton, and 68 at Watertown. It was sunny, with a temperature of 78 at Erie, and 76 at Niagara Falls. At Toronto, it was mostly sunny, with a temperature of 77. At Buffalo, it was partly sunny, with a temperature of 77. The Oswego winds were from the 8 knots. The Central Lake Ontario buoy winds were north at 2 knots, with a temperature of 69 degrees, and the waves were 2 feet. The forecast for the Genesee Valley and Northern Finger Lakes, including Rochester, Geneseo, Canandaigua, Newark, and Fairhaven. Tonight, cloudy. Showers with a chance of thunderstorms early, then showers likely late this evening. A chance of showers after midnight. Lows ranging from the upper 50s inland to the mid-60s along the lake shore. Northwest winds 5 to 10 miles an hour, becoming north. Chance of rain 90%. Thursday, mostly cloudy in the morning, then becoming mostly sunny. Highs ranging from the lower 70s on the hilltops to the upper 70s across the lower elevations. North winds 5 to 10 miles an hour. Thursday night, mainly clear with some patchy fog developing. Lows ranging from the upper 50s inland to the lower 60s along the lake shore. Light winds. Friday, some patchy fog in the morning, otherwise sunny. Highs ranging from the upper 70s on the hilltops to the lower 80s across the lower elevations. Light winds. Friday night, partly to mostly cloudy. Lows in the lower 60s. Light winds.

The forecasts for the Southern Finger Lakes, including Pinyan, Seneca Falls, and Auburn. Tonight, showers with a chance of thunderstorms early, then showers late this evening. A chance of showers after midnight. Lows around 60. Northwest winds 10 to 15 miles an hour, becoming north 5 to 10 miles an hour. Chance of rain near 100%. Thursday, mostly cloudy with a chance of showers in the morning, then partly sunny with a chance of showers in the afternoon. Highs in the mid-70s. North winds 5 to 10 miles an hour, increasing to 10 to 15 miles an hour. Chance of rain 30%. Thursday night, mainly clear with some patchy fog developing. Lows in the upper 50s. Northwest winds 10 miles an hour or less. Friday, some patchy fog in the morning, otherwise sunny. Highs around 80. Light winds. Friday night, partly to mostly cloudy. Lows in the lower 60s. Light winds. And now the extended forecast. Saturday, mostly cloudy with a 50% chance of showers and thunderstorms. Highs in the lower 80s. Sunday, showers likely and a chance of thunderstorms. Highs in the upper 70s. Lows in the mid-60s. Chance of rain 70%. Monday, partly cloudy. Highs in the upper 70s. Lows in the lower 60s. Tuesday, mainly clear. Highs in the lower 80s. Lows around 60. Wednesday, partly cloudy. A 30% chance of showers and thunderstorms. Highs in the mid-80s. Lows in the lower 60s. This is the NOAA Weather Radio KHA 53 in Rochester. Your source for official weather information across the Western Finger Lakes and the Genesee Valley. KHA 53 operates on a frequency of 162.40 MHz. The 7 p.m. weather at Rochester, it was cloudy. The temperature was 71 degrees Fahrenheit or 22 degrees Celsius, the dew point 62 and the relative humidity 73%. The wind was northwest at 8 miles an hour. The pressure was 29.76 inches and steady. Repeating at Rochester, it was cloudy, temperature 71 degrees. Around the region at 7 p.m. rain was falling, with a temperature of 68 at Syracuse, 67 at Elmira, 64 at Binghamton, and 68 at Watertown. It was sunny, with a temperature of 78 at Erie, and 76 at Niagara Falls. At Toronto, it was mostly sunny, with a temperature of 77. At Buffalo, it was partly sunny, with a temperature of 77. The Oswego winds were from the Ednots. The Central Lake Ontario buoy winds were north at 2 knots, with a temperature of 69 degrees, and the waves were 2 feet. The forecast for the Genesee Valley and Northern Finger Lakes, including Rochester, Geneseo, Canandaigua, Newark, and Fairhaven. Tonight, cloudy. Showers with a chance of thunderstorms early, then showers likely late this evening. A chance of showers after midnight. Lows ranging from the upper 50s inland to the mid-60s along the lake shore. Northwest winds 5 to 10 miles an hour, becoming north. Chance of rain 90%. Thursday, mostly cloudy in the morning, then becoming mostly sunny. Highs ranging from the lower 70s on the hilltops to the upper 70s across the lower elevations. North winds 5 to 10 miles an hour. Thursday night, mainly clear with some patchy fog developing. Lows ranging from the upper 50s inland to the lower 60s along the lake shore. Light winds. Friday, some patchy fog in the morning, otherwise sunny. Highs ranging from the upper 70s on the hilltops to the lower 80s across the lower elevations. Light winds. Friday night, partly to mostly cloudy. Lows in the lower 60s. Light winds. The forecast for the Southern Finger Lakes, including Pinyan, Seneca Falls, and Auburn. Tonight, showers with a chance of thunderstorms early, then showers late this evening. A chance of showers after midnight. Lows around 60. Northwest winds 10 to 15 miles an hour, becoming north 5 to 10 miles an hour. Chance of rain near 100%. Thursday, mostly cloudy with a chance of showers in the morning, then partly sunny with a chance of showers in the afternoon. Highs in the mid-70s. North winds 5 to 10 miles an hour, increasing to 10 to 15 miles an hour.

chance of rain 30%. Thursday night, mainly clear with some patchy fog developing. Lows in the upper 50s. Northwest winds 10 miles an hour or less. Friday, some patchy fog in the morning, otherwise sunny. Highs around 80. Light winds. Friday night, partly to mostly cloudy. Lows in the lower 60s. Light winds. And now the extended forecast. Saturday, mostly cloudy with a 50% chance of showers and thunderstorms. Highs in the lower 80s. Sunday, showers likely and a chance of thunderstorms. Highs in the upper 70s. Lows in the mid 60s. Chance of rain 70%. Monday, partly cloudy. Highs in the upper 70s. Lows in the lower 60s. Tuesday, mainly clear. Highs in the lower 80s. Lows around 60. Wednesday, partly cloudy. A 30% chance of showers and thunderstorms. Highs in the mid-80s. Lows in the lower 60s. 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KHA-53 operates on a frequency of 162.40 MHz. The 7 p.m. weather at Rochester, it was cloudy. The temperature was 71 degrees Fahrenheit or 22 degrees Celsius, the dew point 62 and the relative humidity 73%. The wind was northwest at 8 miles an hour. The pressure was 29.76 inches and steady. Repeating at Rochester, it was cloudy, temperature 71 degrees. Around the region at 7 p.m. rain was falling, with a temperature of 68 at Syracuse, 67 at Elmira, 64 at Binghamton, and 68 at Watertown. It was sunny, with a temperature of 78 at Erie, and 76 at Niagara Falls. At Toronto, it was mostly sunny, with a temperature of 77. At Buffalo, it was partly sunny, with a temperature of 77. The Oswego winds were from the head knots. The Central Lake Ontario buoy winds were north at 2 knots, with a temperature of 69 degrees, and the waves were 2 feet. The forecast for the Genesee Valley and Northern Finger Lakes, including Rochester, Geneseo, Canandaigua, Newark, and Fairhaven. Tonight, cloudy. Showers with a chance of thunderstorms early, then showers likely late this evening. Chance of showers midnight. Lows ranging from the upper 50s inland to the mid-60s along the lake shore. Northwest winds 5 to 10 miles an hour, becoming north. Chance of rain 90%. Thursday, mostly cloudy in the morning, then becoming mostly sunny. Highs ranging from the lower 70s on the hilltops to the upper 70s across the lower elevations. North winds 5 to 10 miles an hour. Thursday night, mainly clear with some patchy fog developing. Lows ranging from the upper 50s inland to the lower 60s along the lake shore. Light winds. Friday, some patchy fog in the morning, otherwise sunny. Highs ranging from the upper 70s on the hilltops to the lower 80s across the lower elevations. Light winds. Friday night, partly to mostly cloudy. Lows in the lower 60s. Light winds. The forecast for the Southern Finger Lakes, including Pinyan, Seneca Falls, and Auburn. Tonight, showers with a chance of thunderstorms early, then showers late this evening. A chance of showers after midnight. Lows around 60. Northwest winds 10 to 15 miles an hour, becoming north 5 to 10 miles an hour. Chance of rain near 100%. Thursday, mostly cloudy with a chance of showers in the morning, then partly sunny with a chance of showers in the afternoon. Highs in the mid-70s. North winds 5 to 10 miles an hour, increasing to 10 to 15 miles an hour. Chance of rain 30%. Thursday night, mainly clear with some patchy fog developing. Lows in the upper 50s. Northwest winds 10 miles an hour or less. Friday, some patchy fog in the morning, otherwise sunny. Highs around 80. Light winds. Friday night, partly to mostly cloudy. Lows in the lower 60s. Light winds. And now the extended forecast. Saturday, mostly cloudy with a 50% chance of showers and thunderstorms. Highs in the lower 80s. Sunday, showers likely and a chance of

thunderstorms, highs in the upper 70s, lows in the mid 60s, chance of rain 70%. Monday, partly cloudy, highs in the upper 70s, lows in the lower 60s. Tuesday, mainly clear, highs in the lower 80s, lows around 60. Wednesday, partly cloudy, a 30% chance of showers and thunderstorms, highs in the mid 80s, lows in the lower 60s. 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KHA 53 operates on a frequency of 162.40 MHz. The 7 p.m. weather at Rochester, it was cloudy. The temperature was 71 degrees Fahrenheit or 22 degrees Celsius, the dew point 62 and the relative humidity 73%. The wind was northwest at 8 miles an hour. The pressure was 29.76 inches and steady. Repeating at Rochester, it was cloudy, temperature 71 degrees. Around the region at 7 p.m. rain was falling, with a temperature of 68 at Syracuse, 67 at Elmira, 64 at Binghamton, and 68 at Watertown. It was sunny, with a temperature of 78 at Erie, and 76 at Niagara Falls. At Toronto, it was mostly sunny, with a temperature of 77. At Buffalo, it was partly sunny, with a temperature of 77. The Oswego winds were from the at knots. The Central Lake Ontario buoy winds were north at 2 knots, with a temperature of 69 degrees, and the waves were 2 feet. The forecast for the Genesee Valley and Northern Finger Lakes, including Rochester, Geneseo, Canandaigua, Newark, and Fairhaven. Tonight, cloudy. Showers with a chance of thunderstorms early, then showers likely late this evening. A chance of showers after midnight. Lows ranging from the upper 50s inland to the mid-60s along the lake shore. Northwest winds 5 to 10 miles an hour, becoming north. Chance of rain 90%. Thursday, mostly cloudy in the morning, then becoming mostly sunny. Highs ranging from the lower 70s on the hilltops to the upper 70s across the lower elevations. North winds 5 to 10 miles an hour. Thursday night, mainly clear with some patchy fog developing. Lows ranging from the upper 50s inland to the lower 60s along the lake shore. Light winds. Friday, some patchy fog in the morning, otherwise sunny. Highs ranging from the upper 70s on the hilltops to the lower 80s across the lower elevations. Light winds. Friday night, partly to mostly cloudy. Lows in the lower 60s. Light winds. The forecast for the Southern Finger Lakes, including Tinian, Seneca Falls, and Auburn. Tonight, showers with a chance of thunderstorms early, then showers late this evening. A chance of showers after midnight. Lows around 60. Northwest winds 10 to 15 miles an hour, becoming north 5 to 10 miles an hour. Chance of rain near 100%. Thursday, mostly cloudy with a chance of showers in the morning, then partly sunny with a chance of showers in the afternoon. Highs in the mid-70s. North winds 5 to 10 miles an hour, increasing to 10 to 15 miles an hour. Chance of rain 30%. Thursday night, mainly clear with some patchy fog developing. Lows in the upper 50s. Northwest winds 10 miles an hour or less. Friday, some patchy fog in the morning, otherwise sunny. Highs around 80. Light winds. Friday night, partly to mostly cloudy. Lows in the lower 60s. Light winds. And now the extended forecast. Saturday, mostly cloudy with a 50% chance of showers and thunderstorms. Highs in the lower 80s. Sunday, showers likely and a chance of thunderstorms. Highs in the upper 70s. Lows in the mid 60s. Chance of rain 70%. Monday, partly cloudy. Highs in the upper 70s. Lows in the lower 60s. Tuesday, mainly clear. Highs in the lower 80s. Lows around 60. Wednesday, partly cloudy. A 30% chance of showers and thunderstorms. Highs in the mid-80s. Lows in the lower 60s. The Rochester, New York climate summary for this evening, as of 4 p.m., July 29, 2026.

Today's high temperature was 72 degrees. The normal high is 82. Today's low temperature was 64 degrees. The normal low is 63. 0.31 inches of precipitation fell today. No snow fell today. Sunset tonight is at 8:35 p.m. Sunrise tomorrow is at 5:59 a.m. The Nearshore Marine Forecast, for the Niagara River to Hamelin Beach along Lake Ontario. Tonight, northwest winds 15 to 20 knots becoming north 10 to 15 knots. Partly to mostly cloudy. Waves 1 to 3 feet. Thursday, north winds 5 to 15 knots becoming west. Sunny. Waves 1 to 3 feet. Thursday night, west winds 10 knots or less. Mainly clear. Waves 1 foot or less. Friday, west winds less than 10 knots. Sunny. Waves 1 foot or less. Friday night, southwest winds less than 10 knots becoming south. Mostly cloudy. Waves 1 foot or less. Saturday, south winds less than 10 knots becoming east. A chance of showers Saturday night. Waves 1 foot or less. Sunday, northeast winds 10 knots or less becoming north. A chance of showers and thunderstorms. Waves 1 foot or less. Monday, north winds 5 to 10 knots becoming light and variable. Becoming mainly clear. Waves 1 foot or less. Winds and waves higher and near thunderstorms. The Nearshore Marine Forecast, for Hamelin Beach to Sodus Bay. Tonight, northwest winds 10 to 15 knots becoming north. Showers likely this evening, then a chance of showers after midnight. Waves 1 to 3 feet. Thursday, north winds 5 to 15 knots becoming northwest. Becoming mostly sunny. Waves 2 to 4 feet subsiding to 1 to 3 feet. Thursday night, west winds 10 knots or less. Becoming mainly clear. Waves 1 foot or less. Friday, west winds less than 10 knots becoming northwest. Sunny. Waves 1 foot or less. Friday night, light and variable winds. Mostly cloudy. Waves 1 foot or less. Saturday, south winds less than 10 knots. A chance of showers Saturday night. Waves 1 foot or less. Sunday, south winds less than 10 knots becoming northwest. A chance of showers and thunderstorms. Waves 1 foot or less. Monday, north winds 10 knots or less becoming west. Partly cloudy, then becoming mainly clear. Waves 1 foot or less. Winds and waves higher and near thunderstorms. The water temperature off Rochester is 70. Waves 1 foot or less. Winds and waves higher and near thunderstorms. The water temperature off Rochester is 71 degrees. The Nearshore Marine Forecast, for Sodus Bay to Mexico Bay. Tonight, north winds 10 to 15 knots. Showers early, then showers likely late this evening. A chance of showers after midnight. Waves 1 to 3 feet. Thursday, north winds 10 to 15 knots becoming northwest. Becoming mostly sunny. Waves 2 to 4 feet subsiding to 1 to 2 feet. Thursday night, northwest winds 10 knots or less becoming west. Mainly clear. Waves 1 foot or less. Friday, west winds 10 knots or less. Sunny. Waves 1 foot or less. Friday night, west winds less than 10 knots. Partly to mostly cloudy. Waves 1 foot or less. Saturday, south winds less than 10 knots. A chance of showers Saturday night. Waves 1 foot or less. Sunday, south winds 10 knots or less becoming northwest. Showers likely with a chance of thunderstorms. Waves 1 foot or less. Monday, north winds 10 knots or less becoming west. Becoming mainly clear. Waves 1 foot or less. Winds and waves higher and near thunderstorms. This is the NOAA Weather Radio KHA 53 in Rochester. Your source for official weather information across the Western Finger Lakes and the Genesee Valley. KHA 53 operates on a frequency of 162.40 MHz. The 7 p.m. weather at Rochester, it was cloudy. The temperature was 71 degrees Fahrenheit or

22 degrees Celsius, the dew point 62, and the relative humidity 73%. The wind was northwest at 8 miles an hour. The pressure was 29.76 inches and steady. Repeating at Rochester, it was cloudy, temperature 71 degrees. Around the region at 7 p.m. rain was falling, with a temperature of 68 at Syracuse, 67 at Elmira, 64 at Binghamton, and 68 at Watertown. It was sunny, with a temperature of 78 at Erie, and 76 at Niagara Falls. At Toronto, it was mostly sunny, with a temperature of 77. At Buffalo, it was partly sunny, with a temperature of 77. The Oswego winds were from the 8 knots. The Central Lake Ontario buoy winds were north at 2 knots, with a temperature of 69 degrees, and the waves were 2 feet. The forecast for the Genesee Valley and Northern Finger Lakes, including Rochester, Geneseo, Canandaigua, Newark, and Fairhaven. Tonight, cloudy. Showers with a chance of thunderstorms early, then showers likely late this evening. A chance of showers after midnight. Lows ranging from the upper 50s inland to the mid-60s along the lake shore. Northwest winds 5 to 10 miles an hour, becoming north. Chance of rain 90%. Thursday, mostly cloudy in the morning, then becoming mostly sunny. Highs ranging from the lower 70s on the hilltops to the upper 70s across the lower elevations. North winds 5 to 10 miles an hour. Thursday night, mainly clear with some patchy fog developing. Lows ranging from the upper 50s inland to the lower 60s along the lake shore. Light winds. Friday, some patchy fog in the morning, otherwise sunny. Highs ranging from the upper 70s on the hilltops to the lower 80s across the lower elevations. Light winds. Friday night, partly to mostly cloudy. Lows in the lower 60s. Light winds. The forecast for the Southern Finger Lakes, including Pinyan, Seneca Falls, and Auburn. Tonight, showers with a chance of thunderstorms early, then showers late this evening. A chance of showers after midnight. Lows around 60. Northwest winds 10 to 15 miles an hour, becoming north 5 to 10 miles an hour. Chance of rain near 100%. Thursday, mostly cloudy with a chance of showers in the morning, then partly sunny with a chance of showers in the afternoon. Highs in the mid-70s. North winds 5 to 10 miles an hour, increasing to 10 to 15 miles an hour. Chance of rain 30%. Thursday night, mainly clear with some patchy fog developing. Lows in the upper 50s. Northwest winds 10 miles an hour or less. Friday, some patchy fog in the morning, otherwise sunny. Highs around 80. Light winds. Friday night, partly to mostly cloudy. Lows in the lower 60s. Light winds. And now the extended forecast. Saturday, mostly cloudy with a 50% chance of showers and thunderstorms. Highs in the lower 80s. Sunday, showers likely and a chance of thunderstorms. Highs in the upper 70s. Lows in the mid-60s. Chance of rain 70%. Monday, partly cloudy. Highs in the upper 70s. Lows in the lower 60s. Tuesday, mainly clear. Highs in the lower 80s. Lows around 60. Wednesday, partly cloudy. A 30% chance of showers and thunderstorms. Highs in the mid-80s. Lows in the lower 60s. This is the NOAA Weather Radio KHA-53 in Rochester. Your source for official weather information across the Western Finger Lakes and the Genesee Valley. KHA-53 operates on a frequency of 162.40 MHz. The 7 p.m. weather at Rochester, it was cloudy. The temperature was 71 degrees Fahrenheit or 22 degrees Celsius, the dew point 62 and the relative humidity 73%. The wind was northwest at 8 miles an hour. The pressure was 29.76 inches and steady. Repeating at Rochester, it was cloudy, temperature 71 degrees. Around the region at 7 p.m. rain was falling, with a temperature of 68 at Syracuse, 67 at Elmira, 64 at Binghamton, and 68 at Watertown. It was sunny, with a temperature of 78 at Erie, and 76 at Niagara Falls. At Toronto, it was mostly sunny, with a temperature of 77.

At Buffalo, it was partly sunny, with a temperature of 77. The Oswego winds were from the 8 knots. The Central Lake Ontario buoy winds were north at 2 knots, with a temperature of 69 degrees, and the waves were 2 feet. The forecast for the Genesee Valley and Northern Finger Lakes, including Rochester, Geneseo, Canandaigua, Newark, and Fairhaven. Tonight, cloudy. Showers with a chance of thunderstorms early, then showers likely late this evening. A chance of showers after midnight. Lows ranging from the upper 50s inland to the mid-60s along the lake shore. Northwest winds 5 to 10 miles an hour, becoming north. Chance of rain 90%. Thursday, mostly cloudy in the morning, then becoming mostly sunny. Highs ranging from the lower 70s on the hilltops to the upper 70s across the lower elevations. North winds 5 to 10 miles an hour. Thursday night, mainly clear with some patchy fog developing. Lows ranging from the upper 50s inland to the lower 60s along the lake shore. Light winds. Friday, some patchy fog in the morning, otherwise sunny. Highs ranging from the upper 70s on the hilltops to the lower 80s across the lower elevations. Light winds. Friday night, partly to mostly cloudy. Lows in the lower 60s. Light winds. The forecast for the Southern Finger Lakes, including Pinyan, Seneca Falls, and Auburn. Tonight, showers with a chance of thunderstorms early, then showers late this evening. A chance of showers after midnight. Lows around 60. Northwest winds 10 to 15 miles an hour, becoming north 5 to 10 miles an hour. Chance of rain near 100%. Thursday, mostly cloudy with a chance of showers in the morning, then partly sunny with a chance of showers in the afternoon. Highs in the mid-70s. North winds 5 to 10 miles an hour, increasing to 10 to 15 miles an hour. Chance of rain 30%. Thursday night, mainly clear with some patchy fog developing. Lows in the upper 50s. Northwest winds 10 miles an hour or less. Friday, some patchy fog in the morning, otherwise sunny. Highs around 80. Light winds. Friday night, partly to mostly cloudy. Lows in the lower 60s. Light winds. And now the extended forecast. Saturday, mostly cloudy with a 50% chance of showers and thunderstorms. Highs in the lower 80s. Sunday, showers likely and a chance of thunderstorms. Highs in the upper 70s. Lows in the mid-60s. Chance of rain 70%. Monday, partly cloudy. Highs in the upper 70s. Lows in the lower 60s. Tuesday, mainly clear. Highs in the lower 80s. Lows around 60. Wednesday, partly cloudy. A 30% chance of showers and thunderstorms. Highs in the mid-80s. Lows in the lower 60s. This is the NOAA Weather Radio KHA 53 in Rochester. Your source for official weather information across the Western Finger Lakes and the Genesee Valley. KHA 53 operates on a frequency of 162.40 MHz. The 7 p.m. weather at Rochester, it was cloudy. The temperature was 71 degrees Fahrenheit or 22 degrees Celsius, the dew point 62 and the relative humidity 73%. The wind was northwest at 8 miles an hour. The pressure was 29.76 inches and steady. Repeating at Rochester, it was cloudy, temperature 71 degrees. Around the region at 7 p.m. rain was falling, with a temperature of 68 at Syracuse, 67 at Elmira, 64 at Binghamton, and 68 at Watertown. It was sunny, with a temperature of 78 at Erie, and 76 at Niagara Falls. At Toronto, it was mostly sunny, with a temperature of 77. At Buffalo, it was partly sunny, with a temperature of 77. The Oswego winds were from the 8 knots. The Central Lake Ontario buoy winds were north at 2 knots, with a temperature of 69 degrees, and the waves were 2 feet. The forecast for the Genesee Valley and Northern Finger Lakes, including Rochester, Geneseo, Canandaigua, Newark, and Fairhaven. Tonight, cloudy. Showers with a chance of thunderstorms early, then showers likely late this evening. A chance of showers after midnight. Lows ranging from the upper 50s inland to the mid-60s along the lake shore.

northwest winds 5 to 10 miles an hour, becoming north. Chance of rain 90%. Thursday, mostly cloudy in the morning, then becoming mostly sunny. Highs ranging from the lower 70s on the hilltops to the upper 70s across the lower elevations. North winds 5 to 10 miles an hour. Thursday night, mainly clear with some patchy fog developing. Lows ranging from the upper 50s inland to the lower 60s along the lake shore. Light winds. Friday, some patchy fog in the morning, otherwise sunny. Highs ranging from the upper 70s on the hilltops to the lower 80s across the lower elevations. Light winds. Friday night, partly to mostly cloudy. Lows in the lower 60s. Light winds. The forecast for the Southern Finger Lakes, including Pinyan, Seneca Falls, and Auburn. Tonight, showers with a chance of thunderstorms early, then showers late this evening. A chance of showers after midnight. Lows around 60. Northwest winds 10 to 15 miles an hour, becoming north 5 to 10 miles an hour. Chance of rain near 100%. Thursday, mostly cloudy with a chance of showers in the morning, then partly sunny with a chance of showers in the afternoon. Highs in the mid-70s. North winds 5 to 10 miles an hour, increasing to 10 to 15 miles an hour. Chance of rain 30%. Thursday night, mainly clear with some patchy fog developing. Lows in the upper 50s. Northwest winds 10 miles an hour or less. Friday, some patchy fog in the morning, otherwise sunny. Highs around 80. Light winds. Friday night, partly to mostly cloudy. Lows in the lower 60s. Light winds. And now the extended forecast. Saturday, mostly cloudy with a 50% chance of showers and thunderstorms. Highs in the lower 80s. Sunday, showers likely and a chance of thunderstorms. Highs in the upper 70s. Lows in the mid-60s. Chance of rain 70%. Monday, partly cloudy. Highs in the upper 70s. Lows in the lower 60s. Tuesday, mainly clear. Highs in the lower 80s. Lows around 60. Wednesday, partly cloudy. A 30% chance of showers and thunderstorms. Highs in the mid-80s. Lows in the lower 60s. This is the NOAA Weather Radio KHA 53 in Rochester. Your source for official weather information across the Western Finger Lakes and the Genesee Valley. KHA 53 operates on a frequency of 162.40 MHz. The 7 p.m. weather at Rochester, it was cloudy. The temperature was 71 degrees Fahrenheit or 22 degrees Celsius, the dew point 62 and the relative humidity 73%. The wind was northwest at 8 miles an hour. The pressure was 29.76 inches and steady. Repeating at Rochester, it was cloudy, temperature 71 degrees. Around the region at 7 p.m. rain was falling, with a temperature of 68 at Syracuse, 67 at Elmira, 64 at Binghamton, and 68 at Watertown. It was sunny, with a temperature of 78 at Erie, and 76 at Niagara Falls. At Toronto, it was mostly sunny, with a temperature of 77. At Buffalo, it was partly sunny, with a temperature of 77. The Oswego winds were from the Ed Knots. The Central Lake Ontario buoy winds were north at 2 knots, with a temperature of 69 degrees, and the waves were 2 feet. The forecast for the Genesee Valley and Northern Finger Lakes, including Rochester, Geneseo, Canandaigua, Newark, and Fairhaven. Tonight, cloudy. Showers with a chance of thunderstorms early, then showers likely late this evening. A chance of showers after midnight. Lows ranging from the upper 50s inland to the mid-60s along the lake shore. Northwest winds 5 to 10 miles an hour, becoming north. Chance of rain 90%. Thursday, mostly cloudy in the morning, then becoming mostly sunny. Highs ranging from the lower 70s on the hilltops to the upper 70s across the lower elevations. North winds 5 to 10 miles an hour. Thursday night, mainly clear with some patchy fog developing. Lows ranging from the upper 50s inland to the lower 60s along the lake shore. Light winds. Friday, some patchy fog in the morning, otherwise sunny. Highs ranging from the upper 70s on the hilltops.

Drops to the lower 80s across the lower elevations. Light winds. Friday night, partly to mostly cloudy. Lows in the lower 60s. Light winds. The forecast for the southern Finger Lakes, including Tinian, Seneca Falls, and Auburn. Tonight, showers with a chance of thunderstorms early, then showers late this evening. A chance of showers after midnight. Lows around 60. Northwest winds 10 to 15 miles an hour, becoming north 5 to 10 miles an hour. Chance of rain near 100%. Thursday, mostly cloudy with a chance of showers in the morning, then partly sunny with a chance of showers in the afternoon. Highs in the mid-70s. North winds 5 to 10 miles an hour, increasing to 10 to 15 miles an hour. Chance of rain 30%. Thursday night, mainly clear with some patchy fog developing. Lows in the upper 50s. Northwest winds 10 miles an hour or less. Friday, some patchy fog in the morning, otherwise sunny. Highs around 80. Light winds. Friday night, partly to mostly cloudy. Lows in the lower 60s. Light winds. And now the extended forecast. Saturday, mostly cloudy with a 50% chance of showers and thunderstorms. Highs in the lower 80s. Sunday, showers likely and a chance of thunderstorms. Highs in the upper 70s. Lows in the mid-60s. Chance of rain 70%. Monday, partly cloudy. Highs in the upper 70s. Lows in the lower 60s. Tuesday, mainly clear. Highs in the lower 80s. Lows around 60. Wednesday, partly cloudy. A 30% chance of showers and thunderstorms. Highs in the mid-80s. Lows in the lower 60s. This is the NOAA Weather Radio KHA 53 in Rochester. Your source for official weather information across the Western Finger Lakes and the Genesee Valley. KHA 53 operates on a frequency of 162.40 MHz. The 7 p.m. weather at Rochester, it was cloudy. The temperature was 71 degrees Fahrenheit or 22 degrees Celsius, the dew point 62 and the relative humidity 73%. The wind was northwest at 8 miles an hour. The pressure was 29.76 inches and steady. Repeating at Rochester, it was cloudy, temperature 71 degrees. Around the region at 7 p.m. rain was falling, with a temperature of 68 at Syracuse, 67 at Elmira, 64 at Binghamton, and 68 at Watertown. It was sunny, with a temperature of 78 at Erie, and 76 at Niagara Falls. At Toronto, it was mostly sunny, with a temperature of 77. At Buffalo, it was partly sunny, with a temperature of 77. The Oswego winds were from the Ednots. The Central Lake Ontario buoy winds were north at 2 knots, with a temperature of 69 degrees, and the waves were 2 feet. The forecast for the Genesee Valley and Northern Finger Lakes, including Rochester, Geneseo, Canandaigua, Newark, and Fairhaven. Tonight, cloudy. Showers with a chance of thunderstorms early, then showers likely late this evening. A chance of showers after midnight. Lows ranging from the upper 50s inland to the mid-60s along the lake shore. Northwest winds 5 to 10 miles an hour, becoming north. Chance of rain 90%. Thursday, mostly cloudy in the morning, then becoming mostly sunny. Highs ranging from the lower 70s on the hilltops to the upper 70s across the lower elevations. North winds 5 to 10 miles an hour. Thursday night, mainly clear with some patchy fog developing. Lows ranging from the upper 50s inland to the lower 60s along the lake shore. Light winds. Friday, some patchy fog in the morning, otherwise sunny. Highs ranging from the upper 70s on the hilltops to the lower 80s across the lower elevations. Light winds. Friday night, partly to mostly cloudy. Lows in the lower 60s. Light winds. The forecast for the Southern Finger Lakes, including Tinian, Seneca Falls, and Auburn. Tonight, showers with a chance of thunderstorms early, then showers late this evening. A chance of showers after midnight. Lows around 60. Northwest winds 10 to 15 miles an hour, becoming north 5 to 10 miles an hour. Chance of rain near 100%.
Thursday, mostly cloudy with a chance of shower.

showers in the morning, then partly sunny with a chance of showers in the afternoon. Highs in the mid-70s. North winds 5 to 10 miles an hour, increasing to 10 to 15 miles an hour. Chance of rain 30%. Thursday night, mainly clear with some patchy fog developing. Lows in the upper 50s. Northwest winds 10 miles an hour or less. Friday, some patchy fog in the morning, otherwise sunny. Highs around 80. Light winds. Friday night, partly to mostly cloudy. Lows in the lower 60s. Light winds. And now the extended forecast. Saturday, mostly cloudy with a 50% chance of showers and thunderstorms. Highs in the lower 80s. Sunday, showers likely and a chance of thunderstorms. Highs in the upper 70s. Lows in the mid-60s. Chance of rain 70%. Monday, partly cloudy. Highs in the upper 70s. Lows in the lower 60s. Tuesday, mainly clear. Highs in the lower 80s. Lows around 60. Wednesday, partly cloudy. A 30% chance of showers and thunderstorms. Highs in the mid-80s. Lows in the lower 60s. This is the NOAA Weather Radio KHA-53 in Rochester. 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KHA-53 operates on a frequency of 162.40 MHz. The 7 p.m. weather at Rochester, it was cloudy. The temperature was 71 degrees Fahrenheit or 22 degrees Celsius, the dew point 62 and the relative humidity 73%. The wind was northwest at 8 miles an hour. The pressure was 29.76 inches and steady. Repeating at Rochester, it was cloudy, temperature 71 degrees. Around the region at 7 p.m. rain was falling, with a temperature of 68 at Syracuse, 67 at Elmira, 64 at Binghamton, and 68 at Watertown. It was sunny, with a temperature of 78 at Erie, and 76 at Niagara Falls. At Toronto, it was mostly sunny, with a temperature of 77. At Buffalo, it was partly sunny, with a temperature of 77. The Oswego winds were from the Ednots. The Central Lake Ontario buoy winds were north at 2 knots, with a temperature of 69 degrees, and the waves were 2 feet. The forecast for the Genesee Valley and Northern Finger Lakes, including Rochester, Geneseo, Canandaigua, Newark, and Fairhaven. Tonight, cloudy. Showers with a chance of thunderstorms early, then showers likely late this evening. A chance of showers after midnight. Lows ranging from the upper 50s inland to the mid-60s along the lake shore. Northwest winds 5 to 10 miles an hour, becoming north. Chance of rain 90%. Thursday, mostly cloudy in the morning, then becoming mostly sunny. Highs ranging from the lower 70s on the hilltops to the upper 70s across the lower elevations. North winds 5 to 10 miles an hour. Thursday night, mainly clear with some patchy fog developing. Lows ranging from the upper 50s inland to the lower 60s along the lake shore. Light winds. Friday, some patchy fog in the morning, otherwise sunny. Highs ranging from the upper 70s on the hilltops to the lower 80s across the lower elevations. Light winds. Friday night, partly to mostly cloudy. Lows in the lower 60s. Light winds. The forecast for the Southern Finger Lakes, including Tinian, Seneca Falls, and Auburn. Tonight, showers with a chance of thunderstorms early, then showers late this evening. A chance of showers after midnight. Lows around 60. Northwest winds 10 to 15 miles an hour, becoming north 5 to 10 miles an hour. Chance of rain near 100%. Thursday, mostly cloudy with a chance of showers in the morning, then partly sunny with a chance of showers in the afternoon. Highs in the mid-70s. North winds 5 to 10 miles an hour, increasing to 10 to 15 miles an hour. Chance of rain 30%. Thursday night, mainly clear with some patchy fog developing. Lows in the upper 50s. Northwest winds 10 miles an hour or less. Friday, some patchy fog in the morning, otherwise sunny. Highs around 80. Light winds. Friday night, partly to mostly cloudy. Lows in the lower 60s. Light winds.